56 at the visitor center to around 71 at the summit. East winds up to 20 miles per hour. Chance of rain 20%. Tonight, breezy. Mostly cloudy with isolated showers. Lows 48 to 58. East winds up to 20 miles per hour, increasing to 10 to 20 miles per hour after midnight. Chance of rain 20%. Saturday, breezy. Partly sunny with isolated showers. Highs around 66 at the visitor center to around 72 at the summit. East winds up to 20 miles per hour, increasing to 10 to 20 miles per hour in the afternoon. Chance of rain 20%. Saturday night, mostly cloudy. Breezy. Isolated showers in the evening, then scattered showers after midnight. Lows 48 to 58. East winds 15 to 20 miles per hour. Chance of rain 40%. Sunrise this morning at Haleakala Summit, 5:56 a.m. Here's the forecast for the following county, Big Island, Hawaii. Today, partly sunny. Scattered showers. Highs 86 to 91. Northeast winds 15 to 20 miles per hour. Tonight, partly cloudy. Scattered showers. Lows 72 to 77. Northeast winds 15 to 20 miles per hour. Saturday, windward, mostly cloudy, scattered showers during the day, then occasional showers at night. Leeward, partly cloudy, isolated showers. Locally heavy rainfall possible. Highs 88 to 93. Lows 73 to 78. East winds 15 to 20 miles per hour. Sunday, mostly cloudy. Windward, occasional showers. Leeward, numerous showers during the day, then isolated showers at night. Locally heavy rainfall possible. Highs 87 to 92. Lows 74 to 79. East winds, around 15 miles per hour. Monday, mostly cloudy. Windward, numerous showers during the day, then scattered showers at night. Leeward, scattered showers. Highs 86 to 91. Lows 73 to 78. East winds, around 15 miles per hour. Tuesday, partly cloudy. Scattered showers windward. Isolated showers leeward. Highs 87 to 92. Lows 73 to 78. Northeast winds, around 15 miles per hour. At 1 p.m., at Kahului, light rain was reported with a temperature of 82 degrees. The relative humidity was 71% and the dew point was 72 degrees. The wind was north at 17 miles an hour. The barometric pressure was 30.00 inches or 1,015.9 millibars and falling. At Molokaʻi Airport, the sky was cloudy and the temperature was 83. At Lanai City, mostly sunny and 82 degrees. At Kapalua, the sky was sunny and the temperature was 84. At Hilo, the sky was cloudy and the temperature was 84. At Kona, mostly sunny and 88 degrees. At Honolulu, mostly sunny and 89 degrees. At Lihue, it was mostly sunny with a temperature of 84. Here are the buoy reports at 1 p.m. Wind speeds are in knots. Buoy 51101, wind east at 10. Buoy 51000, wind east at 10. Buoy 2, wind northeast at 14. Buoy 4, wind northeast at 16. Kahului Harbor, northeast at 11. Puʻuvela buoy, 3 feet, 8 seconds. Buoy data provided by the National Weather Service and the Pacific Islands Ocean Observing System. Here are some wind observations at 1 p.m. Wind speeds are in knots. Kahului North at 15. Kahului Harbor Northeast at 10. Makapulapai East at 10, gusting to 15. Kona West at 9. Lilo Northeast at 7. Issued at 8.
21 a.m. The surf forecast for Maui. North facing shore 0 to 2 feet through Saturday. West facing shore 0 to 2 feet today. 1 to 3 feet Saturday. South and east facing shores 2 to 4 feet today. 3 to 5 feet Saturday. 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The current time is 2:06 p.m. Hawaii Aleutian Standard Time. Trades will increase to moderate to breezy levels by this afternoon and continue through the weekend. An area of deeper moisture will approach the Big Island from the east late Saturday, then move westward through Monday and bring an enhancement of shower activity to mainly windward portions of Maui and the Big Island. A typical stable trade wind pattern will return by Tuesday of next week. Here's your Maui community forecast. Issued Friday at 3:22 a.m. Today, mostly sunny. Windward, isolated showers in the morning, then scattered showers in the afternoon. Breezy. Highs 82 to 87, and 74 to 79 upcountry. East winds 15 to 20 miles per hour. Tonight, mostly cloudy. Scattered showers windward. Breezy. Lows 70 to 76, and 53 to 59 upcountry. East winds 15 to 20 miles per hour. Saturday, mostly cloudy. Scattered showers windward. Isolated showers leeward. Breezy. Highs 83 to 88, lows 71 to 77. Upcountry, highs 74 to 79, lows 53 to 59. Northeast winds 15 to 25 miles per hour. Sunday through Monday, mostly cloudy. Numerous showers windward. Scattered showers leeward. Breezy. Highs 83 to 88, lows 71 to 77. Upcountry, highs 74 to 80, lows 54 to 60. Northeast winds 15 to 20 miles per hour. Tuesday, partly cloudy. Scattered showers windward. Isolated showers leeward. Breezy. Highs 83 to 88, lows 70 to 76. Upcountry, highs 75 to 80, lows 53 to 59. East winds 15 to 20 miles per hour. Here are the forecast high and low temperatures for selected locations. Kahului, high 88, low 75. Hana, high 82, low 72. Haleakala Ranger Station, high 66, low 49. Kapalua, high 84, low 74. Molokai Airport, high 85, low 74. Lanai City, high 77, low 69. Here's the forecast for Haleakala Summit. Issued at 3:21 a.m. Today, breezy. Partly sunny with isolated showers. Highs around 66 at the visitor center to around 71 at the summit. East winds up to 20 miles per hour. Chance of rain 20%. Tonight, breezy. Mostly cloudy with isolated showers. Lows 48 to 58. East winds up to 20 miles per hour, increasing to 10 to 20 miles per hour after midnight. Chance of rain 20%. Saturday, breezy. Partly sunny with isolated showers. Highs around 66 at the visitor center to around 72 at the summit. East winds up to 20 miles per hour, increasing to 10 to 20 miles per hour in the afternoon. Chance of rain 20%. Saturday night, mostly cloudy. Breezy. Isolated showers in the evening, then scattered showers after midnight. Lows 48 to 58. East winds 15 to 20 miles per hour. Chance of rain 40%. Sunrise this morning at Haleakala Summit, 5:56 a.m. Here's the forecast for the following county, Big Island, Hawaii. Today, partly sunny. Scattered showers.

highs 86 to 91. Northeast winds 15 to 20 miles per hour. Tonight, partly cloudy. Scattered showers. Lows 72 to 77. Northeast winds 15 to 20 miles per hour. Saturday, windward, mostly cloudy, scattered showers during the day, then occasional showers at night. Leeward, partly cloudy, isolated showers. Locally heavy rainfall possible. Highs 88 to 93. Lows 73 to 78. East winds 15 to 20 miles per hour. Sunday, mostly cloudy. Windward, occasional showers. Leeward, numerous showers during the day, then isolated showers at night. Locally heavy rainfall possible. Highs 87 to 92. Lows 74 to 79. East winds, around 15 miles per hour. Monday, mostly cloudy. Windward, numerous showers during the day, then scattered showers at night. Leeward, scattered showers. Highs 86 to 91. Lows 73 to 78. East winds, around 15 miles per hour. Tuesday, partly cloudy. Scattered showers windward. Isolated showers leeward. Highs 87 to 92. Lows 73 to 78. Northeast winds, around 15 miles per hour. When a hurricane or tropical storm threatens, secure loose outdoor objects that might be blown away by high winds and become flying debris. Boats should be moored securely or moved to a designated safe area well before the storm arrives. Windows should be boarded up. Larger windows may be broken by wind pressure, while smaller windows are mainly damaged by wind-driven debris. If evacuation is required, be sure to take your disaster supply kit when leaving for a designated shelter. Keep in mind that evacuation routes may become flooded or cut off, even before the full force of the tropical cyclone arrives. Take time now and be prepared. At 2 p.m., at Kahului, the sky was mostly sunny, with a temperature of 86 degrees. The relative humidity was 62%, and the dew point was 72 degrees. The wind was northeast, at 23 miles an hour. The barometric pressure was 29.98 inches, or 1,015.2 millibars, and falling. On Molokhati, Molokhati Airport was sunny, with a temperature of 83. On Lanati, at Lanati City, the sky was sunny, and the temperature was 82. Elsewhere on Maui, Kapalua, there was drizzle, the temperature was 81. Finally, on the Big Island, Iola was mostly sunny, and 84 degrees. At Kona, it was sunny, with a temperature of 88. On Oahu, at Honolulu, the sky was mostly sunny, and the temperature was 90. On Kauai, Lihue was mostly sunny, and the temperature was 83. Here are the buoy reports at 2 p.m. Wind speeds are in knots. Buoy 51101, wind east at 10. Buoy 51000, east at 12, 4 feet, 7 seconds. Buoy 2, northeast at 14, 5 feet, 7 seconds. Buoy 4, northeast at 16, 6 feet, 8 seconds. Kahului Harbor, northeast at 12. Puvela Buoy, 4 feet, 8 seconds. Buoy data provided by the National Weather Service and the Pacific Islands Ocean Observing System. Here are some wind observations at 1 p.m. Wind speeds are in knots. Kahului North at 15. Kahului Harbor Northeast at 10. Makapurlapai East at 10, gusting to 15. Kona West at 9. Lilo Northeast at 7. Issued at 8:21 a.m. The surf forecast for Maui. North facing shore 0 to 2 feet through Saturday. West facing shore 0 to 2 feet today. 1 to 3 feet Saturday. South and east facing shores 2 to 4 feet today. 3 to 5 feet Saturday.
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The current time is 2:16 p.m. Hawaii Aleutian Standard Time. Trades will increase to moderate to breezy levels by this afternoon and continue through the weekend. An area of deeper moisture will approach the Big Island from the east late Saturday, then move westward through Monday and bring an enhancement of shower activity to mainly windward portions of Maui and the Big Island. A typical stable trade wind pattern will return by Tuesday of next week. Here's your Maui community forecast. Issued Friday at 3:22 a.m. Today, mostly sunny. Windward, isolated showers in the morning, then scattered showers in the afternoon. Breezy. Highs 82 to 87, and 74 to 79 upcountry. East winds 15 to 20 miles per hour. Tonight, mostly cloudy. Scattered showers windward. Breezy. Lows 70 to 76, and 53 to 59 upcountry. East winds 15 to 20 miles per hour. Saturday, mostly cloudy. Scattered showers windward. Isolated showers leeward. Breezy. Highs 83 to 88, lows 71 to 77. Upcountry, highs 74 to 79, lows 53 to 59. Northeast winds 15 to 25 miles per hour. Sunday through Monday, mostly cloudy. Numerous showers windward. Scattered showers leeward. Breezy. Highs 83 to 88, lows 71 to 77. Upcountry, highs 74 to 80, lows 54 to 60. Northeast winds 15 to 20 miles per hour. Tuesday, partly cloudy. Scattered showers windward. Isolated showers leeward. Breezy. Highs 83 to 88, lows 70 to 76. Upcountry, highs 75 to 80, lows 53 to 59. East winds 15 to 20 miles per hour. Here are the forecast high and low temperatures for selected locations. Kahului, high 88, low 75. Hana, high 82, low 72. Haleakala Ranger Station, high 66, low 49. Kapalua, high 84, low 74. Molokai Airport, high 85, low 74. Lanai City, high 77, low 69. Here's the forecast for Haleakala Summit. Issued at 3:21 a.m. Today, breezy. Partly sunny with isolated showers. Highs around 66 at the visitor center to around 71 at the summit. East winds up to 20 miles per hour. Chance of rain 20%. Tonight, breezy. Mostly cloudy with isolated showers. Lows 48 to 58. East winds up to 20 miles per hour, increasing to 10 to 20 miles per hour after midnight. Chance of rain 20%. Saturday, breezy. Partly sunny with isolated showers. Highs around 66 at the visitor center to around 72 at the summit. East winds up to 20 miles per hour, increasing to 10 to 20 miles per hour in the afternoon. Chance of rain 20%. Saturday night, mostly cloudy. Breezy. Isolated showers in the evening, then scattered showers after midnight. Lows 48 to 58. East winds 15 to 20 miles per hour. Chance of rain 40%. Sunrise this morning at Haleakala Summit, 5:56 a.m. Here's the forecast for the following county, Big Island, Hawaii. Today, partly sunny. Scattered showers. Highs 86 to 91. Northeast winds 15 to 20 miles per hour. Tonight, partly cloudy. Scattered showers. Lows 72 to 77. Northeast winds 15 to 20 miles per hour. Saturday, windward, mostly cloudy.
scattered showers during the day, then occasional showers.

night. Leeward, partly cloudy, isolated showers. Locally heavy rainfall possible. Highs 88 to 93. Lows 73 to 78. East winds 15 to 20 miles per hour. Sunday, mostly cloudy. Windward, occasional showers. Leeward, numerous showers during the day, then isolated showers at night. Locally heavy rainfall possible. Highs 87 to 92. Lows 74 to 79. East winds, around 15 miles per hour. Monday, mostly cloudy. Windward, numerous showers during the day, then scattered showers at night. Leeward, scattered showers. Highs 86 to 91. Lows 73 to 78. East winds, around 15 miles per hour. Tuesday, partly cloudy. Scattered showers windward. Isolated showers leeward. Highs 87 to 92. Lows 73 to 78. Northeast winds, around 15 miles per hour. At 2 p.m., at Kahului, the sky was mostly sunny, with a temperature of 86 degrees. The relative humidity was 62%, and the dew point was 72 degrees. The wind was northeast, at 23 miles an hour. The barometric pressure was 29.98 inches, or 1,015.2 millibars, and falling. On Molokhati, Molokhati Airport was sunny, with a temperature of 83. On Lanati, at Lanati City, the sky was sunny, and the temperature was 82. Elsewhere on Lanwei, Kapalua, there was drizzle, the temperature was 81. Finally, on the Big Island, Liala was mostly sunny, and 84 degrees. At Kona, it was sunny, with a temperature of 88. On Oahu, at Honolulu, the sky was mostly sunny, and the temperature was 90. On Kauai, Lihue was mostly sunny, and the temperature was 83. Here are the buoy reports at 2 p.m. Wind speeds are in knots. Buoy 51101, wind east at 10. Buoy 51000, east at 12, 4 feet, 7 seconds. Buoy 2, northeast at 14, 5 feet, 7 seconds. Buoy 4, northeast at 16, 6 feet, 8 seconds. Kahului Harbor, northeast at 12. Puvela Buoy, 4 feet, 8 seconds. Buoy data provided by the National Weather Service and the Pacific Islands Ocean Observing System. Here are some wind observations at 1 p.m. Wind speeds are in knots. Kahului North at 15. Kahului Harbor Northeast at 10. Makapulapai East at 10, gusting to 15. Kona West at 9. Liala Northeast at 7. Issued at 8:21 a.m. The surf forecast for Maui. North facing shore 0 to 2 feet through Saturday. West facing shore 0 to 2 feet today. 1 to 3 feet Saturday. South and east facing shores 2 to 4 feet today. 3 to 5 feet Saturday. 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The current time is 2:25 p.m. Hawaii Aleutian Standard Time. Trades will increase to moderate to breezy levels by this afternoon and continue through the weekend. An area of deeper moisture will approach the Big Island from the east late Saturday, then move westward through Monday and bring an enhancement of shower activity to mainly windward portions of Maui and the Big Island. A typical stable trade wind pattern will return by Tuesday of next week. Here's your Maui community forecast. Issued Friday at 3:22 a.m. Today, mostly sunny. Windward, isolated showers in the morning, then scattered showers in the afternoon. Breezy. Highs 82 to 87 and 74 to 79 upcountry. East winds 15 to 20 miles per hour. Tonight, mostly cloudy. Scattered showers wind.

breezy. Lows 70 to 76 and 53 to 59 upcountry. East winds 15 to 20 miles per hour. Saturday, mostly cloudy. Scattered showers windward. Isolated showers leeward. Breezy. Highs 83 to 88, lows 71 to 77. Upcountry, highs 74 to 79, lows 53 to 59. Northeast winds 15 to 25 miles per hour. Sunday through Monday, mostly cloudy. Numerous showers windward. Scattered showers leeward. Breezy. Highs 83 to 88, lows 71 to 77. Upcountry, highs 74 to 80, lows 54 to 60. Northeast winds 15 to 20 miles per hour. Tuesday, partly cloudy. Scattered showers windward. Isolated showers leeward. Breezy. Highs 83 to 88, lows 70 to 76. Upcountry, highs 75 to 80, lows 53 to 59. East winds 15 to 20 miles per hour. Here are the forecast high and low temperatures for selected locations. Kahului, high 88, low 75. Pana, high 82, low 72. Palaukala Ranger Station, high 66, low 49. Kapalua, high 84, low 74. Molokati Airport, high 85, low 74. Lanari City, high 77, low 69. Here's the forecast for Haleakala Summit. Issued at 3:21 a.m. Today, breezy. Partly sunny with isolated showers. Highs around 66 at the visitor center to around 71 at the summit. East winds up to 20 miles per hour. Chance of rain 20%. Tonight, breezy. Mostly cloudy with isolated showers. Lows 48 to 58. East winds up to 20 miles per hour, increasing to 10 to 20 miles per hour after midnight. Chance of rain 20%. Saturday, breezy. Partly sunny with isolated showers. Highs around 66 at the visitor center to around 72 at the summit. East winds up to 20 miles per hour, increasing to 10 to 20 miles per hour in the afternoon. Chance of rain 20%. Saturday night, mostly cloudy. Breezy. Isolated showers in the evening, then scattered showers after midnight. Lows 48 to 58. East winds 15 to 20 miles per hour. Chance of rain 40%. Sunrise this morning at Haleakala Summit, 5:56 a.m. Here's the forecast for the following county, Big Island, Hawaii. Today, partly sunny. Scattered showers. Highs 86 to 91. Northeast winds 15 to 20 miles per hour. Tonight, partly cloudy. Scattered showers. Lows 72 to 77. Northeast winds 15 to 20 miles per hour. Saturday, windward, mostly cloudy, scattered showers during the day, then occasional showers at night. Leeward, partly cloudy, isolated showers. Locally heavy rainfall possible. Highs 88 to 93. Lows 73 to 78. East winds 15 to 20 miles per hour. Sunday, mostly cloudy. Windward, occasional showers. Leeward, numerous showers during the day, then isolated showers at night. Locally heavy rainfall possible. Highs 87 to 92. Lows 74 to 79. East winds, around 15 miles per hour. Monday, mostly cloudy. Windward, numerous showers during the day, then scattered showers at night. Leeward, scattered showers. Highs 86 to 91. Lows 73 to 78. East winds, around 15 miles per hour. Tuesday, partly cloudy. Scattered showers windward. Isolated showers leeward.

degrees. At Kona, it was sunny, with a temperature of 88. On Oahu, at Honolulu, the sky was mostly sunny, and the temperature was 90. On Kauai, Lihue was mostly sunny, and the temperature was 83. Here are the buoy reports at 2 p.m. Wind speeds are in knots. Buoy 51101, wind east at 10. Buoy 51000, east at 12, 4 feet, 7 seconds. Buoy 2, northeast at 14, 5 feet, 7 seconds. Buoy 4, northeast at 16, 6 feet, 8 seconds. Kahului Harbor, northeast at 12. Uvala Buoy, 4 feet, 8 seconds. Buoy data provided by the National Weather Service and the Pacific Islands Ocean Observing System. Here are some wind observations at 2 p.m. Wind speeds are in knots. Kahului northeast at 20. Kahului Harbor northeast at 9. Makapulapai east at 10, gusting to 16. Kona southwest at 9. Edigalo. During hurricane or tropical storm, Makapulapai east at 10, gusting to 16. Kona southwest at 9. Edigalo. During hurricane or tropical storm event, if you live inland away from the beach and away from low-lying areas and your home is well constructed, stay at home. Once a hurricane or tropical storm arrives in your area, remain indoors in an interior room. Blowing debris can be deadly. Travel should be avoided. Form a disaster plan now and have a disaster supply kit on hand. Emergency preparedness, the responsibility of each individual. Take time now and be prepared. 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The current time is 2:34 p.m. Hawaii Aleutian Standard Time. Trades will increase to moderate to breezy levels by this afternoon and continue through the weekend. An area of deeper moisture will approach the Big Island from the east late Saturday, then move westward through Monday and bring an enhancement of shower activity to mainly windward portions of Maui and the Big Island. A typical stable trade wind pattern will return by Tuesday of next week. Here's your Maui community forecast. Issued Friday at 3:22 a.m. Today, mostly sunny. Windward, isolated showers in the morning, then scattered showers in the afternoon. Breezy. Highs 82 to 87 and 74 to 79 upcountry. East winds 15 to 20 miles per hour. Tonight, mostly cloudy. Scattered showers windward. Breezy. Lows 70 to 76 and 53 to 59 upcountry. East winds 15 to 20 miles per hour. Saturday, mostly cloudy. Scattered showers windward. Isolated showers leeward. Breezy. Highs 83 to 88, lows 71 to 77. Upcountry, highs 74 to 79, lows 53 to 59. Northeast winds 15 to 25 miles per hour. Sunday through Monday, mostly cloudy. Numerous showers windward. Scattered showers leeward. Breezy. Highs 83 to 88, lows 71 to 77. Upcountry, highs 74 to 80, lows 54 to 60. Northeast winds 15 to 20 miles per hour. Tuesday, partly cloudy. Scattered showers windward. Isolated showers leeward. Breezy. Highs 83 to 88, lows 70 to 76. Upcountry, highs 75 to 80, lows 53 to 59. East winds 15 to 20 miles per hour. Here are the forecast high and low temperatures for selected locations. Kahului, high 88, low 75. Hana, high 82, low 72. Haleakala Ranger Station, high 66, low 49. Kapalua, high 84, low 74.

Molokati Airport, high 85, low 74. Lanati City, high 77, low 69. Here's the forecast for Halaunka Law Summit. Issued at 3:21 a.m. Today, breezy. Partly sunny with isolated showers. Highs around 66 at the visitor center to around 71 at the summit. East winds up to 20 miles per hour. Chance of rain 20%. Tonight, breezy. Mostly cloudy with isolated showers. Lows 48 to 58. East winds up to 20 miles per hour, increasing to 10 to 20 miles per hour after midnight. Chance of rain 20%. Saturday, breezy. Partly sunny with isolated showers. Highs around 66 at the visitor center to around 72 at the summit. East winds up to 20 miles per hour, increasing to 10 to 20 miles per hour in the afternoon. Chance of rain 20%. Saturday night, mostly cloudy. Breezy. Isolated showers in the evening, then scattered showers after midnight. Lows 48 to 58. East winds 15 to 20 miles per hour. Chance of rain 40%. Sunrise this morning at Halaunka Law Summit, 5:56 a.m. Here's the forecast for the following county, Big Island, Hawaii. Today, partly sunny. Scattered showers. Highs 86 to 91. Northeast winds 15 to 20 miles per hour. Tonight, partly cloudy. Scattered showers. Lows 72 to 77. Northeast winds 15 to 20 miles per hour. Saturday, windward, mostly cloudy, scattered showers during the day, then occasional showers at night. Leeward, partly cloudy, isolated showers. Locally heavy rainfall possible. Highs 88 to 93. Lows 73 to 78. East winds 15 to 20 miles per hour. Sunday, mostly cloudy. Windward, occasional showers. Leeward, numerous showers during the day, then isolated showers at night. Locally heavy rainfall possible. Highs 87 to 92. Lows 74 to 79. East winds, around 15 miles per hour. Monday, mostly cloudy. Windward, numerous showers during the day, then scattered showers at night. Leeward, scattered showers. Highs 86 to 91. Lows 73 to 78. East winds, around 15 miles per hour. Tuesday, partly cloudy. Scattered showers windward. Isolated showers leeward. Highs 87 to 92. Lows 73 to 78. Northeast winds, around 15 miles per hour. At 2 p.m., at Kahului, the sky was mostly sunny, with a temperature of 86 degrees. The relative humidity was 62%, and the dew point was 72 degrees. The wind was northeast, at 23 miles an hour. The barometric pressure was 29.98 inches, or 1,015.2 millibars, and falling. On Molokati, Molokati Airport was sunny, with a temperature of 83. On Lanati, at Lanati City, the sky was sunny, and the temperature was 82. Elsewhere on Maui, Kapalua, there was drizzle, the temperature was 81. Finally, on the Big Island, Liloa was mostly sunny, and 84 degrees. At Kona, it was sunny, with a temperature of 88. Finally, on the Big Island, Bradshaw was mostly sunny, and 73 degrees. On Oahu, at Honolulu, the sky was mostly sunny, and the temperature was 90. On Kauai, Lihue was mostly sunny, and the temperature was 83. Here are the buoy reports at 2 p.m. Wind speeds are in knots. Buoy 51101, wind east at 10. Buoy 51000, wind east at 14. Buoy 2, wind east at 16. Buoy 4, wind northeast at 16. Kahului.

The harbor, northeast at 11. Luvella buoy, 4 feet, 8 seconds. Buoy data provided by the National Weather Service and the Pacific Islands Ocean Observing System. Here are some wind observations at 2 p.m. Wind speeds are in knots. Kahului northeast at 20. Kahului Harbor northeast at 9. Makapulapai east at 10, gusting to 16. Kona southwest at 9. Heading low. Here are some wind observations at 2 p.m. Wind speeds are in knots. Kahului northeast at 20. Kahului Harbor northeast at 9. Makapulapai east at 10, gusting to 16. Kona southwest at 9. Heading low. Issued at 8:21 a.m. The surf forecast for Maui. North facing shore 0 to 2 feet through Saturday. West facing shore 0 to 2 feet today. 1 to 3 feet Saturday. South and east facing shores 2 to 4 feet today. 3 to 5 feet Saturday. 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The current time is 2:43 p.m. Hawaii Aleutian Standard Time. Trades will increase to moderate to breezy levels by this afternoon and continue through the weekend. An area of deeper moisture will approach the Big Island from the east late Saturday, then move westward through Monday and bring an enhancement of shower activity to mainly windward portions of Maui and the Big Island. A typical stable trade wind pattern will return by Tuesday of next week. Here's your Maui community forecast. Issued Friday at 3:22 a.m. Today, mostly sunny. Windward, isolated showers in the morning, then scattered showers in the afternoon. Breezy. Highs 82 to 87 and 74 to 79 upcountry. East winds 15 to 20 miles per hour. Tonight, mostly cloudy. Scattered showers windward. Breezy. Lows 70 to 76 and 53 to 59 upcountry. East winds 15 to 20 miles per hour. Saturday, mostly cloudy. Scattered showers windward. Isolated showers leeward. Breezy. Highs 83 to 88, lows 71 to 77. Upcountry, highs 74 to 79, lows 53 to 59. Northeast winds 15 to 25 miles per hour. Sunday through Monday, mostly cloudy. Numerous showers windward. Scattered showers leeward. Breezy. Highs 83 to 88, lows 71 to 77. Upcountry, highs 74 to 80, lows 54 to 60. Northeast winds 15 to 20 miles per hour. Tuesday, partly cloudy. Scattered showers windward. Isolated showers leeward. Breezy. Highs 83 to 88, lows 70 to 76. Upcountry, highs 75 to 80, lows 53 to 59. East winds 15 to 20 miles per hour. Here are the forecast high and low temperatures for selected locations. Kahului, high 88, low 75. Hana, high 82, low 72. Haleakala Ranger Station, high 66, low 49. Kapalua, high 84, low 74. Molokai Airport, high 85, low 74. Lanai City, high 77, low 69. Here's the forecast for Haleakala Summit. Issued at 3:21 a.m. Today, breezy. Partly sunny with isolated showers. Highs around 66 at the visitor center to around 71 at the summit. East winds up to 20 miles per hour. Chance of rain 20%. Tonight, breezy. Mostly cloudy with isolated showers. Lows 48 to 58. East winds up to 20 miles per hour, increasing to 10 to 20 miles per hour after midnight.

Could rain 20%. Saturday, breezy. Partly sunny with isolated showers. Highs around 66 at the visitor center to around 72 at the summit. East winds up to 20 miles per hour, increasing to 10 to 20 miles per hour in the afternoon. Chance of rain 20%. Saturday night, mostly cloudy. Breezy. Isolated showers in the evening, then scattered showers after midnight. Lows 48 to 58. East winds 15 to 20 miles per hour. Chance of rain 40%. Sunrise this morning at Haleakala Summit, 5:56 a.m. Here's the forecast for the following county, Big Island, Hawaii. Today, partly sunny. Scattered showers. Highs 86 to 91. Northeast winds 15 to 20 miles per hour. Tonight, partly cloudy. Scattered showers. Lows 72 to 77. Northeast winds 15 to 20 miles per hour. Saturday, windward, mostly cloudy, scattered showers during the day, then occasional showers at night. Leeward, partly cloudy, isolated showers. Locally heavy rainfall possible. Highs 88 to 93. Lows 73 to 78. East winds 15 to 20 miles per hour. Sunday, mostly cloudy. Windward, occasional showers. Leeward, numerous showers during the day, then isolated showers at night. Locally heavy rainfall possible. Highs 87 to 92. Lows 74 to 79. East winds, around 15 miles per hour. Monday, mostly cloudy. Windward, numerous showers during the day, then scattered showers at night. Leeward, scattered showers. Highs 86 to 91. Lows 73 to 78. East winds, around 15 miles per hour. Tuesday, partly cloudy. Scattered showers windward. Isolated showers leeward. Highs 87 to 92. Lows 73 to 78. Northeast winds, around 15 miles per hour. At 2 p.m. at Kahului, the sky was mostly sunny, with a temperature of 86 degrees. The relative humidity was 62%, and the dew point was 72 degrees. The wind was northeast, at 23 miles an hour. The barometric pressure was 29.98 inches, or 1,015.2 millibars, and falling. On Molokaʻi, Molokaʻi Airport was sunny, with a temperature of 83. On Lanai, at Lanai City, the sky was sunny, and the temperature was 82. Elsewhere on Maui, Kapalua, there was drizzle, the temperature was 81. Finally, on the Big Island, Liloa was mostly sunny, and 84 degrees. At Kona, it was sunny, with a temperature of 88. Finally, on the Big Island, Bradshaw was mostly sunny, and 73 degrees. On Oahu, at Honolulu, the sky was mostly sunny, and the temperature was 90. On Kauai, Lihue was mostly sunny, and the temperature was 83. Here are the buoy reports at 2 p.m. Wind speeds are in knots. Buoy 51101, wind east at 10. Buoy 51000, wind east at 14. Buoy 2, wind east at 16. Buoy 4, wind northeast at 16. Kahului Harbor, northeast at 11. Pauvela buoy, 4 feet, 8 seconds. Buoy data provided by the National Weather Service and the Pacific Islands Ocean Observing System. Here are some wind observations at 2 p.m. Wind speeds are in knots. Kahului northeast at 20. Kahului Harbor northeast at 9. Makapulapai east at 10, gusting to 16. Kona southwest at 9. Edigalo. Issued at 8:21 a.m. The surf forecast for Maui. North facing shore 0 to 2 feet through Saturday. West facing shore 0 to 2 feet today. 1 to 3 feet south.

south and east, facing shores 2 to 4 feet today, 3 to 5 feet Saturday. 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The current time is 2:52 p.m. Hawaii Aleutian Standard Time. Trades will increase to moderate to breezy levels by this afternoon and continue through the weekend. An area of deeper moisture will approach the Big Island from the east late Saturday, then move westward through Monday and bring an enhancement of shower activity to mainly windward portions of Maui and the Big Island. A typical stable trade wind pattern will return by Tuesday of next week. Here's your Maui community forecast. Issued Friday at 3:22 a.m. Today, mostly sunny. Windward, isolated showers in the morning, then scattered showers in the afternoon. Breezy. Highs 82 to 87, and 74 to 79 upcountry. East winds 15 to 20 miles per hour. Tonight, mostly cloudy. Scattered showers windward. Breezy. Lows 70 to 76, and 53 to 59 upcountry. East winds 15 to 20 miles per hour. Saturday, mostly cloudy. Scattered showers windward. Isolated showers leeward. Breezy. Highs 83 to 88, lows 71 to 77. Upcountry, highs 74 to 79, lows 53 to 59. Northeast winds 15 to 25 miles per hour. Sunday through Monday, mostly cloudy. Numerous showers windward. Scattered showers leeward. Breezy. Highs 83 to 88, lows 71 to 77. Upcountry, highs 74 to 80, lows 54 to 60. Northeast winds 15 to 20 miles per hour. Tuesday, partly cloudy. Scattered showers windward. Isolated showers leeward. Breezy. Highs 83 to 88, lows 70 to 76. Upcountry, highs 75 to 80, lows 53 to 59. East winds 15 to 20 miles per hour. Here are the forecast high and low temperatures for selected locations. Kahului, high 88, low 75. Hana, high 82, low 72. Haleakala Ranger Station, high 66, low 49. Kapalua, high 84, low 74. Molokati Airport, high 85, low 74. Lanai City, high 77, low 69. Here's the forecast for Haleakala Summit. Issued at 3:21 a.m. Today, breezy. Partly sunny with isolated showers. Highs around 66 at the visitor center to around 71 at the summit. East winds up to 20 miles per hour. Chance of rain 20%. Tonight, breezy. Mostly cloudy with isolated showers. Lows 48 to 58. East winds up to 20 miles per hour, increasing to 10 to 20 miles per hour after midnight. Chance of rain 20%. Saturday, breezy. Partly sunny with isolated showers. Highs around 66 at the visitor center to around 72 at the summit. East winds up to 20 miles per hour, increasing to 10 to 20 miles per hour in the afternoon. Chance of rain 20%. Saturday night, mostly cloudy. Breezy. Isolated showers in the evening, then scattered showers after midnight. Lows 48 to 58. East winds 15 to 20 miles per hour. Chance of rain 40%. Sunrise this morning at Haleakala Summit, 5:56 a.m. Here's the forecast for the following county, Big Island, Hawaii. Today, partly sunny. Scattered showers. Highs 86 to 91. Northeast winds 15 to 20 miles per hour. Tonight, partly cloudy. Scattered showers. Lows 72 to 77.

northeast winds 15 to 20 miles per hour. Saturday, windward, mostly cloudy, scattered showers during the day, then occasional showers at night. Leeward, partly cloudy, isolated showers. Locally heavy rainfall possible. Highs 88 to 93. Lows 73 to 78. East winds 15 to 20 miles per hour. Sunday, mostly cloudy. Windward, occasional showers. Leeward, numerous showers during the day, then isolated showers at night. Locally heavy rainfall possible. Highs 87 to 92. Lows 74 to 79. East winds, around 15 miles per hour. Monday, mostly cloudy. Windward, numerous showers during the day, then scattered showers at night. Leeward, scattered showers. Highs 86 to 91. Lows 73 to 78. East winds, around 15 miles per hour. Tuesday, partly cloudy. Scattered showers windward. Isolated showers leeward. Highs 87 to 92. Lows 73 to 78. Northeast winds, around 15 miles per hour. At 2 p.m., at Kahului, the sky was mostly sunny, with a temperature of 86 degrees. The relative humidity was 62%, and the dew point was 72 degrees. The wind was northeast, at 23 miles an hour. The barometric pressure was 29.98 inches, or 1,015.2 millibars, and falling. On Molokhati, Molokhati Airport was sunny, with a temperature of 83. On Lanari, at Lanari City, the sky was sunny, and the temperature was 82. Elsewhere on Lanari, Kapalua, there was drizzle, the temperature was 81. Finally, on the Big Island, Iola was mostly sunny, and 84 degrees. At Kona, it was sunny, with a temperature of 88. Finally, on the Big Island, Bradshaw was mostly sunny, and 73 degrees. On Oahu, at Honolulu, the sky was mostly sunny, and the temperature was 90. On Kauai, Lihue was mostly sunny, and the temperature was 83. Here are the buoy reports at 2 p.m. Wind speeds are in knots. Buoy 51101, wind east at 10. Buoy 51000, wind east at 14. Buoy 2, wind east at 16. Buoy 4, wind northeast at 16. Kahului Harbor, northeast at 11. Puvela Buoy, 4 feet, 8 seconds. Buoy data provided by the National Weather Service and the Pacific Islands Ocean Observing System. Here are some wind observations at 2 p.m. Wind speeds are in knots. Kahului northeast at 20. Kahului Harbor northeast at 9. Makapulapai east at 10, gusting to 16. Kona southwest at 9. Edigalo. Issued at 8:21 a.m. The surf forecast for Maui. North-facing shores 0 to 2 feet through Saturday. West-facing shores 0 to 2 feet today. 1 to 3 feet Saturday. South and east-facing shores 2 to 4 feet today. 3 to 5 feet Saturday. 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The current time is 3 p.m. Hawaii Aleutian Standard Time. Trades will increase to moderate to breezy levels by this afternoon and continue through the weekend. An area of deeper moisture will approach the Big Island from the east late Saturday, then move westward through Monday and bring an enhancement of shower activity to mainly windward portions of Maui and the Big Island. A typical stable trade wind pattern will return by Tuesday of next week. Here's your Maui community forecast. Issued Friday at 3:22 a.m. Today, mostly sunny. Windward, isolated showers in the morning, then scattered showers in the afternoon. Breezy. Highs 82 to 87,

24 to 79 upcountry. East winds 15 to 20 miles per hour. Tonight, mostly cloudy. Scattered showers windward. Breezy. Lows 70 to 76 and 53 to 59 upcountry. East winds 15 to 20 miles per hour. Saturday, mostly cloudy. Scattered showers windward. Isolated showers leeward. Breezy. Highs 83 to 88, lows 71 to 77. Upcountry, highs 74 to 79, lows 53 to 59. Northeast winds 15 to 25 miles per hour. Sunday through Monday, mostly cloudy. Numerous showers windward. Scattered showers leeward. Breezy. Highs 83 to 88, lows 71 to 77. Upcountry, highs 74 to 80, lows 54 to 60. Northeast winds 15 to 20 miles per hour. Tuesday, partly cloudy. Scattered showers windward. Isolated showers leeward. Breezy. Highs 83 to 88, lows 70 to 76. Upcountry, highs 75 to 80, lows 53 to 59. East winds 15 to 20 miles per hour. Here are the forecast high and low temperatures for selected locations. Kahului, high 88, low 75. Hana, high 82, low 72. Haleakala Ranger Station, high 66, low 49. Kapalua, high 84, low 74. Molokati Airport, high 85, low 74. Lanari City, high 77, low 69. Here's the forecast for Haleakala Summit. Issued at 3:21 a.m. Today, breezy. Partly sunny with isolated showers. Highs around 66 at the visitor center to around 71 at the summit. East winds up to 20 miles per hour. Chance of rain 20%. Tonight, breezy. Mostly cloudy with isolated showers. Lows 48 to 58. East winds up to 20 miles per hour, increasing to 10 to 20 miles per hour after midnight. Chance of rain 20%. Saturday, breezy. Partly sunny with isolated showers. Highs around 66 at the visitor center to around 72 at the summit. East winds up to 20 miles per hour, increasing to 10 to 20 miles per hour in the afternoon. Chance of rain 20%. Saturday night, mostly cloudy. Breezy. Isolated showers in the evening, then scattered showers after midnight. Lows 48 to 58. East winds 15 to 20 miles per hour. Chance of rain 40%. Sunrise this morning at Haleakala Summit, 5:56 a.m. Here's the forecast for the following county, Big Island, Hawaii. Today, partly sunny. Scattered showers. Highs 86 to 91. Northeast winds 15 to 20 miles per hour. Tonight, partly cloudy. Scattered showers. Lows 72 to 77. Northeast winds 15 to 20 miles per hour. Saturday, windward, mostly cloudy, scattered showers during the day, then occasional showers at night. Leeward, partly cloudy, isolated showers. Locally heavy rainfall possible. Highs 88 to 93. Lows 73 to 78. East winds 15 to 20 miles per hour. Sunday, mostly cloudy. Windward, occasional showers. Leeward, numerous showers during the day, then isolated showers at night. Locally heavy rainfall possible. Highs 87 to 92. Lows 74 to 79. East winds, around 15 miles per hour. Monday, mostly cloudy. Windward, numerous showers during the day, then scattered showers at night. Leeward, scattered showers. Highs 86 to 91. Lows 73 to 78.
northeast winds, around 15 miles per hour. Tuesday, partly cloudy. Scattered showers windward. Isolated showers leeward. Highs 87 to 92. Lows 73 to 78. Northeast winds, around 15 miles per hour. At 2 p.m., at Kahului, the sky was mostly sunny, with a temperature of 86 degrees. The relative humidity was 62%, and the dew point was 72 degrees. The wind was northeast, at 23 miles an hour. The barometric pressure was 29.98 inches, or 1,015.2 millibars, and falling. On Molokhati, Molokhati Airport was sunny, with a temperature of 83. On Lanari, at Lanari City, the sky was sunny, and the temperature was 82. Elsewhere on Maui, Kapalua, there was drizzle, the temperature was 81. Finally, on the Big Island, Hilo was mostly sunny, and 84 degrees. At Kona, it was sunny, with a temperature of 88. Finally, on the Big Island, Bradshaw was mostly sunny, and 73 degrees. On Oahu, at Honolulu, the sky was mostly sunny, and the temperature was 90. On Kauai, Lihue was mostly sunny, and the temperature was 83. Here are the buoy reports at 2 p.m. Wind speeds are in knots. Buoy 51101, wind east at 10. Buoy 51000, wind east at 14. Buoy 2, wind east at 16. Buoy 4, wind northeast at 16. Kahului Harbor, northeast at 11. Puʻuvela buoy, 4 feet, 8 seconds. Buoy data provided by the National Weather Service and the Pacific Islands Ocean Observing System. Here are some wind observations at 2 p.m. Wind speeds are in knots. Kahului northeast at 20. Kahului Harbor northeast at 9. Makapulapai east at 10, gusting to 16. Kona southwest at 9. Edilo. Issued at 8:21 a.m. The surf forecast for Maui. North facing shore 0 to 2 feet through Saturday. West facing shore 0 to 2 feet today. 1 to 3 feet Saturday. South and east facing shores 2 to 4 feet today. 3 to 5 feet Saturday. 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The current time is 3:09 p.m. Hawaii Aleutian Standard Time. Trades will increase to moderate to breezy levels by this afternoon and continue through the weekend. An area of deeper moisture will approach the Big Island from the east late Saturday, then move westward through Monday and bring an enhancement of shower activity to mainly windward portions of Maui and the Big Island. A typical stable trade wind pattern will return by Tuesday of next week. Moderate to breezy stable trade winds will continue today through tomorrow afternoon with light showers expected over mostly windward and mountain areas. A plume of tropical moisture is then forecast to increase rain chances over the Big Island and to a lesser extent, the rest of the island late Saturday through Monday. Drier trade winds should then return from Tuesday through the end of next week. Here's your Maui community forecast. Issued Friday at 3:22 a.m. Today, mostly sunny. Windward, isolated showers in the morning, then scattered showers in the afternoon. Breezy. Highs 82 to 87 and 74 to 79 upcountry. East winds 15 to 20 miles per hour. Tonight, mostly cloudy. Scattered showers windward. Breezy. Lows 70 to 76 and 53 to 59 upcountry. East winds 15 to 20 miles per hour. Saturday, mostly cloudy. Scattered showers windward. Isolated showers leeward. Breezy. Highs 83 to 88, lows 71 to 77. Upcountry, highs 74 to 79, lows 53 to 59.
Northeast winds 15 to 20.

miles per hour. Sunday through Monday, mostly cloudy. Numerous showers windward. Scattered showers leeward. Breezy. Highs 83 to 88, lows 71 to 77. Upcountry, highs 74 to 80, lows 54 to 60. Northeast winds 15 to 20 miles per hour. Tuesday, partly cloudy. Scattered showers windward. Isolated showers leeward. Breezy. Highs 83 to 88, lows 70 to 76. Upcountry, highs 75 to 80, lows 53 to 59. East winds 15 to 20 miles per hour. Here are the forecast high and low temperatures for selected locations. Kahului, high 88, low 75. Hana, high 82, low 72. Haleakala Ranger Station, high 66, low 49. Kapalua, high 84, low 74. Molokati Airport, high 85, low 74. Lanari City, high 77, low 69. When a hurricane or tropical storm threatens, secure loose outdoor objects that might be blown away by high winds and become flying debris. Boats should be moored securely or moved to a designated safe area well before the storm arrives. Windows should be boarded up. Larger windows may be broken by wind pressure, while smaller windows are mainly damaged by wind-driven debris. If evacuation is required, be sure to take your disaster supply kit when leaving for a designated shelter. Keep in mind that evacuation routes may become flooded or cut off, even before the full force of the tropical cyclone arrives. Take time now and be prepared. Here's the forecast for Haleakala Summit. Issued at 3:10 p.m. Tonight, breezy. Partly cloudy with scattered showers. Lows around 54 at the visitor center to around 52 at the summit. East winds up to 20 miles per hour, increasing to 10 to 20 miles per hour after midnight. Chance of rain 50%. Saturday, breezy. Mostly sunny with scattered showers. Highs around 65 at the visitor center to around 63 at the summit. East winds up to 20 miles per hour, increasing to 10 to 20 miles per hour in the afternoon. Chance of rain 50%. Saturday night, breezy. Partly cloudy with scattered showers. Lows around 55 at the visitor center to around 51 at the summit. East winds 15 to 20 miles per hour. Chance of rain 50%. Sunday, breezy. Mostly sunny with scattered showers. High 60 to 80. East winds 15 to 20 miles per hour. Chance of rain 50%. Sunrise Saturday at Haleakala Summit, 5:56 a.m. Here's the forecast for the following county, Big Island, Hawaii. Tonight, mostly cloudy windward. Partly cloudy leeward. Scattered showers. Lows 72 to 77. Northeast winds 15 to 20 miles per hour. Saturday, windward, partly sunny, numerous showers. Leeward, mostly sunny, isolated showers in the afternoon. Highs 87 to 92. Northeast winds 15 to 20 miles per hour. Saturday night, windward, mostly cloudy, frequent showers. Leeward, partly cloudy, isolated showers after midnight. Locally heavy rainfall possible. Lows 72 to 77. East winds, around 15 miles per hour. Sunday, mostly cloudy. Windward, frequent showers during the day, then numerous showers at night. Leeward, scattered showers during the day, then isolated showers at night. Locally heavy rainfall possible. Highs 86 to 91. Lows 72 to 77. East winds, around 15 miles per hour. Monday, mostly cloudy. Windward, numerous showers during the day, then scattered showers at night. Leeward, scattered showers. Highs 86 to 91.

72 to 77. East winds around 15 miles per hour. Tuesday, partly cloudy. Scattered showers windward. Isolated showers leeward. Highs 86 to 91. Lows 72 to 77. Northeast winds around 15 miles per hour. Wednesday, mostly cloudy windward. Mostly clear leeward. Scattered showers windward. Isolated showers leeward. Highs 87 to 92. Lows 72 to 77. Northeast winds around 15 miles per hour. 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The current time is 3:17 p.m. Hawaii Aleutian Standard Time. Moderate to breezy stable trade winds will continue today through tomorrow afternoon, with light showers expected over mostly windward and mountain areas. A plume of tropical moisture is then forecast to increase rain chances over the Big Island and, to a lesser extent, the rest of the island late Saturday through Monday. Drier trade winds should then return from Tuesday through the end of next week. Here's your Maui community forecast. Issued Friday at 3:22 a.m. Today, mostly sunny. Windward, isolated showers in the morning, then scattered showers in the afternoon. Breezy. Highs 82 to 87 and 74 to 79 upcountry. East winds 15 to 20 miles per hour. Tonight, mostly cloudy. Scattered showers windward. Breezy. Lows 70 to 76 and 53 to 59 upcountry. East winds 15 to 20 miles per hour. Saturday, mostly cloudy. Scattered showers windward. Isolated showers leeward. Breezy. Highs 83 to 88, lows 71 to 77. Upcountry, highs 74 to 79, lows 53 to 59. Northeast winds 15 to 25 miles per hour. Sunday through Monday, mostly cloudy. Numerous showers windward. Scattered showers leeward. Breezy. Highs 83 to 88, lows 71 to 77. Upcountry, highs 74 to 80, lows 54 to 60. Northeast winds 15 to 20 miles per hour. Tuesday, partly cloudy. Scattered showers windward. Isolated showers leeward. Breezy. Highs 83 to 88, lows 70 to 76. Upcountry, highs 75 to 80, lows 53 to 59. East winds 15 to 20 miles per hour. Here are the forecast high and low temperatures for selected locations. Kahului, high 88, low 75. Hana, high 82, low 72. Haleakala Ranger Station, high 66, low 49. Kapalua, high 84, low 74. Molokai Airport, high 85, low 74. Lanai City, high 77, low 69. Here's the forecast for Haleakala Summit. Issued at 3:10 p.m. Tonight, breezy. Partly cloudy with scattered showers. Lows around 54 at the visitor center to around 52 at the summit. East winds up to 20 miles per hour, increasing to 10 to 20 miles per hour after midnight. Chance of rain 50%. Saturday, breezy. Mostly sunny with scattered showers. Highs around 65 at the visitor center to around 63 at the summit. East winds up to 20 miles per hour, increasing to 10 to 20 miles per hour in the afternoon. Chance of rain 50%. Saturday night, breezy. Partly cloudy with scattered showers. Lows around 55 at the visitor center to around 51 at the summit. East winds 15 to 20 miles per hour. Chance of rain 50%. Sunday, breezy. Mostly sunny with scattered showers. High 60 to 80. East winds 15 to

20 miles per hour. Chance of rain 50%. Sunrise Saturday at Haleakala Summit, 5:56 a.m. Here's the forecast for the following county, Big Island, Hawaii. Tonight, mostly cloudy windward. Partly cloudy leeward. Scattered showers. Lows 72 to 77. Northeast winds 15 to 20 miles per hour. Saturday, windward, partly sunny, numerous showers. Leeward, mostly sunny, isolated showers in the afternoon. Highs 87 to 92. Northeast winds 15 to 20 miles per hour. Saturday night, windward, mostly cloudy, frequent showers. Leeward, partly cloudy, isolated showers after midnight. Locally heavy rainfall possible. Lows 72 to 77. East winds, around 15 miles per hour. Sunday, mostly cloudy. Windward, frequent showers during the day, then numerous showers at night. Leeward, scattered showers during the day, then isolated showers at night. Locally heavy rainfall possible. Highs 86 to 91. Lows 72 to 77. East winds, around 15 miles per hour. Monday, mostly cloudy. Windward, numerous showers during the day, then scattered showers at night. Leeward, scattered showers. Highs 86 to 91. Lows 72 to 77. East winds around 15 miles per hour. Tuesday, partly cloudy. Scattered showers windward. Isolated showers leeward. Highs 86 to 91. Lows 72 to 77. Northeast winds, around 15 miles per hour. Wednesday, mostly cloudy windward. Mostly clear leeward. Scattered showers windward. Isolated showers leeward. Highs 87 to 92. Lows 72 to 77. Northeast winds, around 15 miles per hour. At 3 p.m. at Kahului, it was fair, with a temperature of 84 degrees. The relative humidity was 65%, and the dew point was 71 degrees. The wind was northeast, at 26 miles an hour, gusting to 33. The barometric pressure was 29.96 inches, or 1,014.5 millibars, and falling. At Molokaʻi Airport, under a fair sky, the temperature was 83. Northeast winds were gusting to 32 miles an hour at Lanai City, fair, and 81 degrees. At Kapalua, there was drizzle, and the temperature was 79. At Hilo, under a cloudy sky, the temperature was 83. At Kona, fair, and 87 degrees. At Honolulu, fair, and 89 degrees. At Lihue, it was fair, with a temperature of 83. Here are the buoy reports at 3 p.m. Wind speeds are in knots. Buoy 51101, wind east at 10. Buoy 51000, wind east at 14. Buoy 2, wind east at 16. Buoy 4, wind northeast at 17. Kahului Harbor, northeast at 13. Uvala buoy, 3 feet, 8 seconds. Buoy data provided by the National Weather Service and the Pacific Islands Ocean Observing System. Here are some wind observations at 2 p.m. Wind speeds are in knots. Kahului northeast at 20. Kahului Harbor northeast at 9. Makapulapai east at 10, gusting to 16. Kona southwest at 9. At Igalo. Here are some wind observations at 3 p.m. Wind speeds are in knots. Kahului northeast at 23, gusting to 29. Kahului Harbor northeast at 10. Makapulapai east at 11, gusting to 16. Kona southwest at 10. Igalo northeast at 6. Small craft advisory through Saturday afternoon for Maʻalai Bay, the Pailolo and Alanui Haha channels and waters south of the Big Island. The tsunami

is for Hawaiian coastal waters. Fresh to locally strong trades are expected to persist through the weekend as a trough approaching from the southeast interacts with the high to the far northeast. The forecast for Hawaiian waters within 40 nautical miles, including the channels. Tonight, east-northeast winds 20 to 25 knots. Seas 5 to 7 feet. Wave detail, east 5 feet at 6 seconds. Scattered showers. Saturday, east-northeast winds 20 to 25 knots. Seas 5 to 7 feet. Wave detail, east 5 feet at 6 seconds. Scattered showers. Saturday night, east-northeast winds 20 to 25 knots. Seas 5 to 8 feet. Wave detail, east 6 feet at 7 seconds. Scattered showers. Sunday, east-northeast winds 15 to 20 knots. Seas 5 to 8 feet. Wave detail, east 5 feet at 7 seconds and south-southwest 3 feet at 12 seconds. Isolated showers. Sunday night, east-northeast winds 15 to 20 knots. Seas 6 to 8 feet. Scattered showers. Monday, east-northeast winds 15 to 20 knots. Seas 6 to 7 feet. Isolated showers. Monday night, east-northeast winds 15 to 20 knots. Seas 6 to 7 feet. Isolated showers. Tuesday, east-northeast winds 15 to 20 knots. Seas 5 to 7 feet. Isolated showers. Wednesday, east-northeast winds 15 to 20 knots. Seas 5 to 8 feet. Isolated showers through the night. Scattered showers through the day. More detailed information is available on our webpage at weather.gov/Hawaii. Issued at 3:19 p.m. The surf forecast for Maui. North-facing shores 0 to 2 feet through Saturday. West-facing shores 0 to 2 feet tonight. 1 to 3 feet Saturday. South-facing shores 2 to 4 feet tonight. 3 to 5 feet Saturday. East-facing shores 2 to 4 feet this evening, then 3 to 5 feet in the early morning hours. 3 to 5 feet Saturday. Issued at 3:17 p.m. Tides for Kahului. Low tide at 4:12 a.m. of minus 0 feet. High tide at 12:41 p.m. of 2.6 feet. Tides for Kihei and Ma'awai Bay. Low tide at 5:31 a.m. of minus 0 feet. High tide at 2:33 p.m. of 2.4 feet. Tides for Kona. Low tide at 8:23 p.m. of 0.8 feet. High tide at 10:26 p.m. of 0.9 feet. Sunset Friday at Kahului, 7:01 p.m. Sunrise Saturday, 6:03 a.m. Sunrise Saturday at Haleakala Summit, 5:56 a.m. Sunset Friday at Kona, 6:58 p.m. Sunrise Saturday, 6:03 a.m. This is NOAA Weather Radio Station WWG-75 on Mount Haleakala, serving Maui County, and broadcasting from the National Weather Service Forecast Office in Honolulu. The current time is 3:30 p.m. Hawaii Aleutian Standard Time. Moderate to breezy stable trade winds will continue today through tomorrow afternoon with light showers expected over mostly windward and mountain areas. A plume of tropical moisture is then forecast to increase rain chances over the Big Island and to a lesser extent, the rest of the islands late Saturday through Monday. Drier trade winds should then return from Tuesday through the end of next week. Here's your Maui community forecast. Issued Friday at 3:22 a.m. Today, mostly sunny. Windward, isolated showers in the morning, then scattered showers in the afternoon. Breezy. Highs 82 to 87 and 74 to 79 upcountry. East winds 15 to 20 miles per hour. Tonight, mostly cloudy. Scattered showers windward. Breezy. Lows 70 to 76 and 53 to 59 upcountry. East winds 15 to 20 miles.

northeast winds 15 to 20 miles per hour. Tuesday, partly cloudy. Scattered showers windward. Isolated showers leeward. Breezy. Highs 83 to 88, lows 70 to 76. Upcountry, highs 75 to 80, lows 53 to 59. East winds 15 to 20 miles per hour. Here are the forecast high and low temperatures for selected locations. Kahului, high 88, low 75. Hana, high 82, low 72. Palaukala Ranger Station, high 66, low 49. Kapalua, high 84, low 74. Two, low 72. Palaukala Ranger Station, high 66, low 49. Kapalua, high 84, low 74. Molokati Airport, high 85, low 74. Lanari City, high 77, low 69. During hurricane or tropical storm event, if you live inland away from the beach and away from low-lying areas, and your home is well constructed, stay at home. Once a hurricane or tropical storm arrives in your area, remain indoors in an interior room. Blowing debris can be deadly. Travel should be avoided. Form a disaster plan now and have a disaster supply kit on hand. Emergency preparedness, the responsibility of each individual. Take time now and be prepared. Here's the forecast for Haleakala Summit. Issued at 3:10 p.m. Tonight, breezy. Partly cloudy with scattered showers. Lows around 54 at the visitor center to around 52 at the summit. East winds up to 20 miles per hour, increasing to 10 to 20 miles per hour after midnight. Chance of rain 50%. Saturday, breezy. Mostly sunny with scattered showers. Highs around 65 at the visitor center to around 63 at the summit. East winds up to 20 miles per hour, increasing to 10 to 20 miles per hour in the afternoon. Chance of rain 50%. Saturday night, breezy. Partly cloudy with scattered showers. Lows around 55 at the visitor center to around 51 at the summit. East winds 15 to 20 miles per hour. Chance of rain 50%. Sunday, breezy. Mostly sunny with scattered showers. High 60 to 80. East winds 15 to 20 miles per hour. Chance of rain 50%. Sunrise Saturday at Haleakala Summit, 5:56 a.m. This is NOAA Weather Radio Station WWG-75 on Mount Haleakala, serving Maui County, and broadcasting from the National Weather Service Forecast Office in Honolulu. The current time is 3:35 p.m. Hawaii Aleutian Standard Time. Moderate to breezy stable trade winds will continue today through tomorrow afternoon, with light showers expected over mostly windward and mountain areas. A plume of tropical moisture is then forecast to increase rain chances over the Big Island and, to a lesser extent, the rest of the island late Saturday through Monday. Drier trade winds should then return from Tuesday through the end of next week. Here's your Maui community forecast. Issued Friday at 3:22 a.m. Today, mostly sunny. Windward, isolated showers in the morning, then scattered showers in the afternoon. Breezy. Highs 82 to 87 and 74 to 79 upcountry. East winds 15 to 20 miles per hour. Tonight, mostly cloudy. Scattered showers windward. Breezy. Lows 70 to 76 and 53 to 59 upcountry. East winds 15 to 20 miles per hour. Saturday, mostly cloudy. Scattered showers windward. Isolated showers leeward. Breezy. Highs 83 to 88, lows 71 to 77. Upcountry, highs 74 to 79, lows 53 to 59. Northeast winds 15 to 25 miles per hour. Sunday through Monday, mostly cloudy. Numerous showers windward. Scattered showers.

Leeward. Breezy. Highs 83 to 88, lows 71 to 77. Upcountry, highs 74 to 80, lows 54 to 60. Northeast winds 15 to 20 miles per hour. Tuesday, partly cloudy. Scattered showers windward. Isolated showers leeward. Breezy. Highs 83 to 88, lows 70 to 76. Upcountry, highs 75 to 80, lows 53 to 59. East winds 15 to 20 miles per hour. Here are the forecast high and low temperatures for selected locations. Kahului, high 88, low 75. Hana, high 82, low 72. Haleakala Ranger Station, high 66, low 49. Kapalua, high 84, low 74. Molokati Airport, high 85, low 74. Lanari City, high 77, low 69. Here's the forecast for Haleakala Summit. Issued at 3:10 p.m. Tonight, breezy. Partly cloudy with scattered showers. Lows around 54 at the visitor center to around 52 at the summit. East winds up to 20 miles per hour, increasing to 10 to 20 miles per hour after midnight. Chance of rain 50%. Saturday, breezy. Mostly sunny with scattered showers. Highs around 65 at the visitor center to around 63 at the summit. East winds up to 20 miles per hour, increasing to 10 to 20 miles per hour in the afternoon. Chance of rain 50%. Saturday night, breezy. Partly cloudy with scattered showers. Lows around 55 at the visitor center to around 51 at the summit. East winds 15 to 20 miles per hour. Chance of rain 50%. Sunday, breezy. Mostly sunny with scattered showers. High 60 to 80. East winds 15 to 20 miles per hour. Chance of rain 50%. Sunrise Saturday at Haleakala Summit, 5:56 a.m. Here's the forecast for the following county, Big Island, Hawaii. Tonight, mostly cloudy windward. Partly cloudy leeward. Scattered showers. Lows 72 to 77. Northeast winds 15 to 20 miles per hour. Saturday, windward, partly sunny, numerous showers. Leeward, mostly sunny, isolated showers in the afternoon. Highs 87 to 92. Northeast winds 15 to 20 miles per hour. Saturday night, windward, mostly cloudy, frequent showers. Leeward, partly cloudy, isolated showers after midnight. Locally heavy rainfall possible. Lows 72 to 77. East winds, around 15 miles per hour. Sunday, mostly cloudy. Windward, frequent showers during the day, then numerous showers at night. Leeward, scattered showers during the day, then isolated showers at night. Locally heavy rainfall possible. Highs 86 to 91. Lows 72 to 77. East winds, around 15 miles per hour. Monday, mostly cloudy. Windward, numerous showers during the day, then scattered showers at night. Leeward, scattered showers. Highs 86 to 91. Lows 72 to 77. East winds around 15 miles per hour. Tuesday, partly cloudy. Scattered showers windward. Isolated showers leeward. Highs 86 to 91. Lows 72 to 77. Northeast winds, around 15 miles per hour. Wednesday, mostly cloudy windward. Mostly clear leeward. Scattered showers windward. Isolated showers leeward. Highs 87 to 92. Lows 72 to 77. Northeast winds, around 15 miles per hour. At 3 p.m., at Kahului, under a mostly sunny sky, the temperature was 84 degrees. The relative humidity was 65%.

The dew point was 71 degrees. The wind was northeast at 26 miles an hour, gusting to 33. The barometric pressure was 1,014.5 millibars, or 29.96 inches, and falling. At Molokhati Airport, it was sunny, with a temperature of 83. Northeast winds were gusting to 32 miles an hour. At Lanari City, under a sunny sky, the temperature was 81. At Kapalua, drizzle was falling, with a temperature of 79 degrees. At Hilo, it was cloudy, with a temperature of 83. At Kona, under a mostly sunny sky, the temperature was 87. At Bradshaw, it was mostly sunny, with a temperature of 72. At Honolulu, it was mostly sunny, with a temperature of 89. At Lihue, under a mostly sunny sky, the temperature was 83 degrees. Here are the buoy reports at 3 p.m. Wind speeds are in knots. Buoy 51101, wind east at 10. Buoy 51000, wind east at 12. Buoy 2, wind northeast at 14. Buoy 4, wind northeast at 17. Kahului Harbor, northeast at 11. Uvala buoy, 3 feet, 8 seconds. Buoy data provided by the National Weather Service and the Pacific Islands Ocean Observing System. Here are some wind observations at 3 p.m. Wind speeds are in knots. Kahului northeast at 23, gusting to 29. Kahului Harbor northeast at 10. Makapulapai east at 11, gusting to 16. Kona southwest at 10. Hilo northeast at 6. Small craft advisory through Saturday afternoon for Mauai Bay, the Pailolo and Alanui-Haha channels and waters south of the Big Island. The synopsis for Hawaiian coastal waters. Fresh to locally strong trades are expected to persist through the weekend as a trough approaching from the southeast interacts with the high to the far northeast. The forecast for Hawaiian waters within 40 nautical miles, including the channels. Tonight, east-northeast winds 20 to 25 knots. Seas 5 to 7 feet. Wave detail, east 5 feet at 6 seconds. Scattered showers. Saturday, east-northeast winds 20 to 25 knots. Seas 5 to 7 feet. Wave detail, east 5 feet at 6 seconds. Scattered showers. Saturday night, east-northeast winds 20 to 25 knots. Seas 5 to 8 feet. Wave detail, east 6 feet at 7 seconds. Scattered showers. Sunday, east-northeast winds 15 to 20 knots. Seas 5 to 8 feet. Wave detail, east 5 feet at 7 seconds and south-southwest 3 feet at 12 seconds. Isolated showers. Sunday night, east-northeast winds 15 to 20 knots. Seas 6 to 8 feet. Scattered showers. Monday, east-northeast winds 15 to 20 knots. Seas 6 to 7 feet. Isolated showers. Monday night, east-northeast winds 15 to 20 knots. Seas 6 to 7 feet. Isolated showers. Tuesday, east-northeast winds 15 to 20 knots. Seas 5 to 7 feet. Isolated showers. Wednesday, east-northeast winds 15 to 20 knots. Seas 5 to 8 feet. Isolated showers through the night. Scattered showers through the day. More detailed information is available on our webpage at weather.gov/Hawaii. Issued at 3:19 p.m. The surf forecast for Maui. North-facing shores 0 to 2 feet through Saturday. West-facing shores 0 to 2 feet tonight. 1 to 3 feet Saturday. South-facing shores 2 to 4 feet tonight. 3 to 5 feet Saturday. East-facing shores 2 to 4 feet this evening, then 3 to 5 feet in the early morning hours. 3 to 5 feet Saturday. Issued at 3:17 p.m. Tides for Kahului. Low tide at 4:12 a.m. of

0 feet. High tide at 12:41 p.m. of 2.6 feet. Tides for Kihei and Maui Bay. Low tide at 5:31 a.m. of minus 0 feet. High tide at 2:33 p.m. of 2.4 feet. Tides for Kona. Low tide at 8:23 p.m. of 0.8 feet. High tide at 10:26 p.m. of 0.9 feet. Sunset Friday at Kahului, 7:01 p.m. Sunrise Saturday, 6:03 a.m. Sunrise Saturday at Haleakala Summit, 5:56 a.m. Sunset Friday at Kona, 6:58 p.m. Sunrise Saturday, 6:03 a.m. This is NOAA Weather Radio Station WWG-75 on Mount Haleakala, serving Maui County, and broadcasting from the National Weather Service Forecast Office in Honolulu. The current time is 3:48 p.m. Hawaii Aleutian Standard Time. Moderate to breezy stable trade winds will continue today through tomorrow afternoon with light showers expected over mostly windward and mountain areas. A plume of tropical moisture is then forecast to increase rain chances over the Big Island and to a lesser extent, the rest of the islands late Saturday through Monday. Drier trade winds should then return from Tuesday through the end of next week. Here's your Maui community forecast. Issued Friday at 3:46 p.m. Tonight, partly cloudy. Windward, scattered showers. Leeward, scattered showers in the evening, then isolated showers after midnight. Breezy. Lows 71 to 76 and 56 to 62 upcountry. East winds 15 to 25 miles per hour. Saturday, mostly sunny. Leeward, scattered showers in the morning. Windward, scattered showers. Breezy. Highs 82 to 87 and 72 to 78 upcountry. East winds 15 to 25 miles per hour. Saturday night, partly cloudy in the evening, then becoming mostly cloudy. Windward, scattered showers in the evening, then numerous showers after midnight. Leeward, scattered showers in the evening, then isolated showers after midnight. Breezy. Lows 71 to 76 and 57 to 62 upcountry. Northeast winds 15 to 20 miles per hour. Sunday, mostly cloudy. Numerous showers windward. Scattered showers leeward. Breezy. Highs 82 to 87, lows 72 to 77. Upcountry, highs 73 to 79, lows 58 to 63. East winds 15 to 20 miles per hour. Monday, mostly cloudy. Numerous showers windward. Isolated showers leeward. Breezy. Highs 82 to 87, lows 71 to 76. Upcountry, highs 73 to 78, lows 57 to 62. Northeast winds 15 to 20 miles per hour. Tuesday through Wednesday, partly cloudy. Scattered showers windward. Isolated showers leeward. Breezy. Highs 82 to 87, lows 70 to 76. Upcountry, highs 73 to 79, lows 56 to 62. Northeast winds 15 to 20 miles per hour. Here are the forecast high and low temperatures for selected locations. Kahului, low 75, high 87. Hana, low 74, high 83. Haleakala Ranger Station, low 54, high 65. Kapalua, low 74, high 84. Molokai Airport, low 74, high 85. Lanai City, low 70, high 76. Here's the forecast for Haleakala Summit. Issued at 3:10 p.m. Tonight, breezy. Partly cloudy with scattered showers. Lows around 54 at the visitor center to around 52 at the summit. East winds up to 20 miles per hour, increasing to 10 to 20 miles per hour after midnight. Chance of rain 50%. Saturday, breezy. Mostly sunny with

Scattered showers. Highs around 65 at the visitor center to around 63 at the summit. East winds up to 20 miles per hour, increasing to 10 to 20 miles per hour in the afternoon. Chance of rain 50%. Saturday night, breezy. Partly cloudy with scattered showers. Lows around 55 at the visitor center to around 51 at the summit. East winds 15 to 20 miles per hour. Chance of rain 50%. Sunday, breezy. Mostly sunny with scattered showers. High 60 to 80. East winds 15 to 20 miles per hour. Chance of rain 50%. Sunrise Saturday at Haleakala Summit, 5:56 a.m. Here's the forecast for the following county, Big Island, Hawaii. Tonight, mostly cloudy windward. Partly cloudy leeward. Scattered showers. Low 72 to 77. Northeast winds 15 to 20 miles per hour. Saturday, windward, partly sunny, numerous showers. Leeward, mostly sunny, isolated showers in the afternoon. Highs 87 to 92. Northeast winds 15 to 20 miles per hour. Saturday night, windward, mostly cloudy, frequent showers. Leeward, partly cloudy, isolated showers after midnight. Locally heavy rainfall possible. Lows 72 to 77. East winds, around 15 miles per hour. Sunday, mostly cloudy. Windward, frequent showers during the day, then numerous showers at night. Leeward, scattered showers during the day, then isolated showers at night. Locally heavy rainfall possible. Highs 86 to 91. Lows 72 to 77. East winds, around 15 miles per hour. Monday, mostly cloudy. Windward, numerous showers during the day, then scattered showers at night. Leeward, scattered showers. Highs 86 to 91. Lows 72 to 77. East winds around 15 miles per hour. Tuesday, partly cloudy. Scattered showers windward. Isolated showers leeward. Highs 86 to 91. Lows 72 to 77. Northeast winds, around 15 miles per hour. Wednesday, mostly cloudy windward. Mostly clear leeward. Scattered showers windward. Isolated showers leeward. Highs 87 to 92. Lows 72 to 77. Northeast winds, around 15 miles per hour. At 3 p.m., at Kahului, under a mostly sunny sky, the temperature was 84 degrees. The relative humidity was 65%, and the dew point was 71 degrees. The wind was northeast, at 26 miles an hour, gusting to 33. The barometric pressure was 1,014.5 millibars, or 29.96 inches, and falling. At Molokai Airport, it was sunny, with a temperature of 83. Northeast winds were gusting to 32 miles an hour. At Lanai City, under a sunny sky, the temperature was 81. At Kapalua, drizzle was falling, with a temperature of 79 degrees. At Hilo, it was cloudy, with a temperature of 83. At Kona, under a mostly sunny sky, the temperature was 87. At Bradshaw, it was mostly sunny, with a temperature of 72. At Honolulu, it was mostly sunny, with a temperature of 89. At Lihue, under a mostly sunny sky, the temperature was 83 degrees. Here are the buoy reports at 3 p.m. Wind speeds are in knots. Buoy 51101, wind east at 10. Buoy 51000, wind east at 12. Buoy 2, wind northeast at 14. Buoy 4, wind northeast at 17. Kahului Harbor, northeast at 11. Pauvela buoy, 3 feet, 8 seconds. Buoy data provided by the National Weather Service and the Pacific Islands Ocean Observing System. Here are some

wind observations at 3 p.m. Wind speeds are in knots. Kahului northeast at 23, gusting to 29. Kahului harbor northeast at 10. Makapulapai east at 11, gusting to 16. Kona southwest at 10. Hilo northeast at 6. Small craft advisory through Saturday afternoon for Mauai Bay, the Pailolo and Alanui-Haha channels and waters south of the Big Island. The synopsis for Hawaiian coastal waters. Fresh to locally strong trades are expected to persist through the weekend as a trough approaching from the southeast interacts with the high to the far northeast. The forecast for Hawaiian waters within 40 nautical miles, including the channels. Tonight, east-northeast winds 20 to 25 knots. Seas 5 to 7 feet. Wave detail, east 5 feet at 6 seconds. Scattered showers. Saturday, east-northeast winds 20 to 25 knots. Seas 5 to 7 feet. Wave detail, east 5 feet at 6 seconds. Scattered showers. Saturday night, east-northeast winds 20 to 25 knots. Seas 5 to 8 feet. Wave detail, east 6 feet at 7 seconds. Scattered showers. Sunday, east-northeast winds 15 to 20 knots. Seas 5 to 8 feet. Wave detail, east 5 feet at 7 seconds and south-southwest 3 feet at 12 seconds. Isolated showers. Sunday night, east-northeast winds 15 to 20 knots. Seas 6 to 8 feet. Scattered showers. Monday, east-northeast winds 15 to 20 knots. Seas 6 to 7 feet. Isolated showers. Monday night, east-northeast winds 15 to 20 knots. Seas 6 to 7 feet. Isolated showers. Tuesday, east-northeast winds 15 to 20 knots. Seas 5 to 7 feet. Isolated showers. Wednesday, east-northeast winds 15 to 20 knots. Seas 5 to 8 feet. Isolated showers through the night. Scattered showers through the day. More detailed information is available on our webpage at weather.gov/Hawaii. Issued at 3:19 p.m. The surf forecast for Maui. North-facing shores 0 to 2 feet through Saturday. West-facing shores 0 to 2 feet tonight. 1 to 3 feet Saturday. South-facing shores 2 to 4 feet tonight. 3 to 5 feet Saturday. East-facing shores 2 to 4 feet this evening, then 3 to 5 feet in the early morning hours. 3 to 5 feet Saturday. 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The current time is 4 p.m. Hawaii Aleutian Standard Time. Moderate to breezy stable trade winds will continue today through tomorrow afternoon with light showers expected over mostly windward and mountain areas. A plume of tropical moisture is then forecast to increase rain chances over the Big Island and to a lesser extent, the rest of the islands late Saturday through Monday. Drier trade winds should then return from Tuesday through the end of next week. Here's your Maui community forecast. Issued Friday at 3:46 p.m. Tonight, partly cloudy. Windward, scattered showers. Leeward, scattered showers in the evening, then isolated showers after midnight. Breezy. Lows 71 to 76 and 56 to 62 upcountry. East winds 15 to 25 miles per hour. Saturday, mostly sunny. Leeward, scattered showers in the morning. Windward, scattered showers. Breezy. Highs 82 to 87 and 72 to 78 upcountry. East winds 15 to 25 miles per hour. Saturday night, partly cloudy in the evening then becoming mostly cloudy. Windward, scattered showers in the evening, then numerous showers after midnight. Leeward, scattered showers in the evening, then isolated showers after midnight.

lows 71 to 76 and 57 to 62 upcountry. Northeast winds 15 to 20 miles per hour. Sunday, mostly cloudy. Numerous showers windward. Scattered showers leeward. Breezy. Highs 82 to 87, lows 72 to 77. Upcountry, highs 73 to 79, lows 58 to 63. East winds 15 to 20 miles per hour. Monday, mostly cloudy. Numerous showers windward. Isolated showers leeward. Breezy. Highs 82 to 87, lows 71 to 76. Upcountry, highs 73 to 78, lows 57 to 62. Northeast winds 15 to 20 miles per hour. Tuesday through Wednesday, partly cloudy. Scattered showers windward. Isolated showers leeward. Breezy. Highs 82 to 87, lows 70 to 76. Upcountry, highs 73 to 79, lows 56 to 62. Northeast winds 15 to 20 miles per hour. Here are the forecast high and low temperatures for selected locations. Kahului, low 75, high 87. Hana, low 74, high 83. Haleakala Ranger Station, low 54, high 65. Kapalua, low 74, high 84. Molokati Airport, low 74, high 85. Lanari City, low 70, high 76. Here's the forecast for Haleakala Summit. Issued at 3:10 p.m. Tonight, breezy. Partly cloudy with scattered showers. Lows around 54 at the visitor center to around 52 at the summit. East winds up to 20 miles per hour, increasing to 10 to 20 miles per hour after midnight. Chance of rain 50%. Saturday, breezy. Mostly sunny with scattered showers. Highs around 65 at the visitor center to around 63 at the summit. East winds up to 20 miles per hour, increasing to 10 to 20 miles per hour in the afternoon. Chance of rain 50%. Saturday night, breezy. Partly cloudy with scattered showers. Lows around 55 at the visitor center to around 51 at the summit. East winds 15 to 20 miles per hour. Chance of rain 50%. Sunday, breezy. Mostly sunny with scattered showers. High 60 to 80. East winds 15 to 20 miles per hour. Chance of rain 50%. Sunrise Saturday at Haleakala Summit, 5:56 a.m. Here's the forecast for the following county, Big Island, Hawaii. Tonight, mostly cloudy windward. Partly cloudy leeward. Scattered showers. Lows 72 to 77. Northeast winds 15 to 20 miles per hour. Saturday, windward, partly sunny, numerous showers. Leeward, mostly sunny, isolated showers in the afternoon. Highs 87 to 92. Northeast winds 15 to 20 miles per hour. Saturday night, windward, mostly cloudy, frequent showers. Leeward, partly cloudy, isolated showers after midnight. Locally heavy rainfall possible. Lows 72 to 77. East winds, around 15 miles per hour. Sunday, mostly cloudy. Windward, frequent showers during the day, then numerous showers at night. Leeward, scattered showers during the day, then isolated showers at night. Locally heavy rainfall possible. Highs 86 to 91. Lows 72 to 77. East winds, around 15 miles per hour. Monday, mostly cloudy. Windward, numerous showers during the day, then scattered showers at night. Leeward, scattered showers. Highs 86 to 91. Lows 72 to 77. East winds around 15 miles per hour. Tuesday, partly cloudy. Scattered showers windward.
Isolated showers leeward. Highs 86 to 91. Lows 72 to 77. Northeast winds, around 15 miles per hour. Wednesday, mostly cloudy windward. Mostly clear leeward. Scattered showers windward. Isolated showers leeward. Highs 87 to 92. Lows 72 to 77. Northeast winds, around 15 miles per hour. At 3 p.m., at Kahului, under a mostly sunny sky, the temperature was 84 degrees. The relative humidity was 65%, and the dew point was 71 degrees. The wind was northeast, at 26 miles an hour, gusting to 33. The barometric pressure was 1,014.5 millibars, or 29.96 inches, and falling. At Molokot Airport, it was sunny, with a temperature of 83. Northeast winds were gusting to 32 miles an hour. At Lanari City, under a sunny sky, the temperature was 81. At Kapalua, drizzle was falling, with a temperature of 79 degrees. At Hilo, it was cloudy, with a temperature of 83. At Kona, under a mostly sunny sky, the temperature was 87. At Bradshaw, it was mostly sunny, with a temperature of 72. At Honolulu, it was mostly sunny, with a temperature of 89. At Lihue, under a mostly sunny sky, the temperature was 83 degrees. Here are the buoy reports at 3 p.m. Wind speeds are in knots. Buoy 51101, wind east at 10. Buoy 51000, wind east at 12. Buoy 2, wind northeast at 14. Buoy 4, wind northeast at 17. Kahului Harbor, northeast at 11. Puvela buoy, 3 feet, 8 seconds. Buoy data provided by the National Weather Service and the Pacific Islands Ocean Observing System. Here are some wind observations at 3 p.m. Wind speeds are in knots. Kahului northeast at 23, gusting to 29. Kahului Harbor northeast at 10. Makapulapai east at 11, gusting to 16. Kona southwest at 10. Lilo northeast at 6. Small craft advisory through Saturday afternoon for Mauai Bay, the Parilolo and Alanui-Haha channels and waters south of the Big Island. The synopsis for Hawaiian coastal waters. Fresh to locally strong trades are expected to persist through the weekend as a trough approaching from the southeast interacts with the high to the far northeast. The forecast for Hawaiian waters within 40 nautical miles, including the channels. Tonight, east-northeast winds 20 to 25 knots. Seas 5 to 7 feet. Wave detail, east 5 feet at 6 seconds. Scattered showers. Saturday, east-northeast winds 20 to 25 knots. Seas 5 to 7 feet. Wave detail, east 5 feet at 6 seconds. Scattered showers. Saturday night, east-northeast winds 20 to 25 knots. Seas 5 to 8 feet. Wave detail, east 6 feet at 7 seconds. Scattered showers. Sunday, east-northeast winds 15 to 20 knots. Seas 5 to 8 feet. Wave detail, east 5 feet at 7 seconds and south-southwest 3 feet at 12 seconds. Isolated showers. Sunday night, east-northeast winds 15 to 20 knots. Seas 6 to 8 feet. Scattered showers. Monday, east-northeast winds 15 to 20 knots. Seas 6 to 7 feet. Isolated showers. Monday night, east-northeast winds 15 to 20 knots. Seas 6 to 7 feet. Isolated showers. Tuesday, east-northeast winds 15 to 20 knots. Seas 5 to 7 feet. Isolated showers. Wednesday, east-northeast winds 15 to 20 knots. Seas 5 to 8 feet. Isolated showers through the night. Scattered showers through the day. More detailed information is available.

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When a hurricane or tropical storm threatens, secure loose outdoor objects that might be blown away by high winds and become flying debris. Boats should be moored securely or moved to a designated safe area well before the storm arrives. Windows should be boarded up. Larger windows may be broken by wind pressure, while smaller windows are mainly damaged by wind-driven debris. If evacuation is required, be sure to take your disaster supply kit when leaving for a designated shelter. Keep in mind that evacuation routes may become flooded or cut off, even before the full force of the tropical cyclone arrives. Take time now and be prepared. Issued at 3:19 p.m. The surf forecast for Maui. North-facing shore 0 to 2 feet through Saturday. West-facing shore 0 to 2 feet tonight. 1 to 3 feet Saturday. South-facing shores 2 to 4 feet tonight. 3 to 5 feet Saturday. East-facing shores 2 to 4 feet this evening, then 3 to 5 feet in the early morning hours. 3 to 5 feet Saturday. 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The current time is 4:13 p.m. Hawaii Aleutian Standard Time. Moderate to breezy stable trade winds will continue today through tomorrow afternoon with light showers expected over mostly windward and mountain areas. A plume of tropical moisture is then forecast to increase rain chances over the Big Island and to a lesser extent, the rest of the island late Saturday through Monday. Drier trade winds should then return from Tuesday through the end of next week. Here's your Maui community forecast. Issued Friday at 3:46 p.m. Tonight, partly cloudy. Windward, scattered showers. Leeward, scattered showers in the evening, then isolated showers after midnight. Breezy. Lows 71 to 76 and 56 to 62 upcountry. East winds 15 to 25 miles per hour. Saturday, mostly sunny. Leeward, scattered showers in the morning. Windward, scattered showers. Breezy. Highs 82 to 87 and 72 to 78 upcountry. East winds 15 to 25 miles per hour. Saturday night, partly cloudy in the evening, then becoming mostly cloudy. Windward, scattered showers in the evening, then numerous showers after midnight. Leeward, scattered showers in the evening, then isolated showers after midnight. Breezy. Lows 71 to 76 and 57 to 62 upcountry. Northeast winds 15 to 20 miles per hour. Sunday, mostly cloudy. Numerous showers windward. Scattered showers leeward. Breezy. Highs 82 to 87, lows 72 to 77. Upcountry, highs 73 to 79, lows 58 to 63. East winds 15 to 20 miles per hour. Monday, mostly cloudy. Numerous showers windward. Isolated showers leeward. Breezy. Highs 82 to 87, lows 71 to 76. Upcountry, highs 73 to 78, lows 57 to 62. Northeast winds 15 to 20 miles per hour. Tuesday through Wednesday, partly cloudy. Scattered showers windward. Isolated showers leeward. Breezy. Highs 82 to 87, lows 70 to 76. Upcountry, highs 73 to 79, lows 56 to 62. Northeast winds 15 to 20 miles per hour. Here are the forecast high and low temperatures for selected locations. Kahului, low 75, high 87. Hana, low 74, high 83. Haleakala Ranger Station, low 54, high 65. Kapalua, low 74, high 84. Molokai Airport, low 74, high 85. Lanai City, low 70, high 70.

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Issued at 3:17 p.m. Tides for Kahului. Low tide at 4:12 a.m. of minus 0 feet. High tide at 12:41 p.m. of 2.6 feet. Tides for Kihei and Maui Bay. Low tide at 5:31 a.m. of minus 0 feet. High tide at 2:33 p.m. of 2.4 feet. Tides for Kona. Low tide at 8:23 p.m. of 0.8 feet. High tide at 10:26 p.m. of 0.9 feet. Sunset Friday at Kahului, 7:01 p.m. Sunrise Saturday, 6:03 a.m. Sunrise Saturday at Haleakala Summit, 5:56 a.m. Sunset Friday at Kona, 6:58 p.m. Sunrise Saturday, 6:03 a.m. Here's the forecast for Haleakala Summit. Issued at 3:10 p.m. Tonight, breezy. Partly cloudy with scattered showers. Lows around 54 at the visitor center to around 52 at the summit. East winds up to 20 miles per hour, increasing to 10 to 20 miles per hour after midnight. Chance of rain 50%. Saturday, breezy. Mostly sunny with scattered showers. Highs around 65 at the visitor center to around 63 at the summit. East winds up to 20 miles per hour, increasing to 10 to 20 miles per hour in the afternoon. Chance of rain 50%. Saturday night, breezy. Partly cloudy with scattered showers. Lows around 55 at the visitor center to around 51 at the summit. East winds 15 to 20 miles per hour. Chance of rain 50%. Sunday, breezy. Mostly sunny with scattered showers. High 60 to 80. East winds 15 to 20 miles per hour. Chance of rain 50%. Sunrise Saturday at Haleakala Summit, 5:56 a.m. Here's the forecast for the following county, Big Island, Hawaii. Tonight, mostly cloudy windward. Partly cloudy leeward. Scattered showers. Lows 72 to 77. Northeast winds 15 to 20 miles per hour. Saturday, windward, partly sunny, numerous showers. Leeward, mostly sunny, isolated showers in the afternoon. Highs 87 to 92. Northeast winds 15 to 20 miles per hour. Saturday night, windward, mostly cloudy, frequent showers. Leeward, partly cloudy, isolated showers after midnight. Locally heavy rainfall possible. Lows 72 to 77. East winds, around 15 miles per hour. Sunday, mostly cloudy. Windward, frequent showers during the day, then numerous showers at night. Leeward, scattered showers during the day, then isolated showers at night. Locally heavy rainfall possible. Highs 86 to 91. Lows 72 to 77. East winds, around 15 miles per hour. Monday, mostly cloudy. Windward, numerous showers during the day, then scattered showers at night. Leeward, scattered showers. Highs 86 to 91. Lows 72 to 77. East winds around 15 miles per hour. Tuesday, partly cloudy. Scattered showers windward. Isolated showers leeward. Highs 86 to 91. Lows 72 to 77. Northeast winds, around 15 miles per hour. Wednesday, mostly cloudy windward. Mostly clear leeward. Scattered showers windward. Isolated showers leeward. Highs 87 to 92. Lows 72 to 77. Northeast winds, around 15 miles per hour. At 4 p.m., at Kahului, it was mostly sunny, with a temperature of 83 degrees. The relative humidity was 72%, and the dew point was 73 degrees. The wind was northeast, at 24 miles an hour. The barometric pressure 1014.5 millibars, or 29.

0.96 inches and steady. At Molokhotla Airport, under a partly sunny sky, the temperature was 82. At Lanari City, it was sunny, with a temperature of 79 degrees. At Kapalua, under a cloudy sky, the temperature was 81. At Hilo, under a cloudy sky, the temperature was 83. At Kona, it was mostly sunny, with a temperature of 87 degrees. At Bradshaw, under a partly sunny sky, the temperature was 70. At Honolulu, under a mostly sunny sky, the temperature was 87 degrees. At Lihue, it was mostly sunny, with a temperature of 82. Here are the buoy reports at 4 p.m. Wind speeds are in knots. Buoy 51101, wind east at 10. Buoy 51000, east at 16, 5 feet, 11 seconds. Buoy 2, wind northeast at 14. Buoy 4, northeast at 17, 7 feet, 8 seconds. Kahului Harbor, northeast at 14. Uvela Buoy, 4 feet, 8 seconds. Buoy data provided by the National Weather Service and the Pacific Islands Ocean Observing System. Here are some wind observations at 3 p.m. Wind speeds are in knots. Kahului northeast at 23, gusting to 29. Kahului Harbor northeast at 10. Makapulapai east at 11, gusting to 16. Kona southwest at 10. Hilo northeast at 6. Small craft advisory through Saturday afternoon for Mauna Bay, the Pailolo and Aleniuihaha channels and waters south of the Big Island. The synopsis for Hawaiian coastal waters. Fresh to locally strong trades are expected to persist through the weekend as a trough approaching from the southeast interacts with the high to the far northeast. The forecast for Hawaiian waters within 40 nautical miles, including the channels. Tonight, east-northeast winds 20 to 25 knots. Seas 5 to 7 feet. Wave detail, east 5 feet at 6 seconds. Scattered showers. Saturday, east-northeast winds 20 to 25 knots. Seas 5 to 7 feet. Wave detail, east 5 feet at 6 seconds. Scattered showers. Saturday night, east-northeast winds 20 to 25 knots. Seas 5 to 8 feet. Wave detail, east 6 feet at 7 seconds. Scattered showers. Sunday, east-northeast winds 15 to 20 knots. Seas 5 to 8 feet. Wave detail, east 5 feet at 7 seconds and south-southwest 3 feet at 12 seconds. Isolated showers. Sunday night, east-northeast winds 15 to 20 knots. Seas 6 to 8 feet. Scattered showers. Monday, east-northeast winds 15 to 20 knots. Seas 6 to 7 feet. Isolated showers. Monday night, east-northeast winds 15 to 20 knots. Seas 6 to 7 feet. Isolated showers. Tuesday, east-northeast winds 15 to 20 knots. Seas 5 to 7 feet. Isolated showers. Wednesday, east-northeast winds 15 to 20 knots. Seas 5 to 8 feet. Isolated showers through the night. Scattered showers through the day. More detailed information is available on our webpage at weather.gov/Hawaii. 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The current time is 4:26 p.m. Hawaii Aleutian Standard Time. Moderate to breezy stable trade winds will continue today through tomorrow afternoon with light showers expected over mostly windward and mountain areas. A plume of tropical moisture is then forecast to increase rain chances over the Big Island and to a lesser extent, the rest of the islands late Saturday through Monday. Drier trade winds should then return from Tuesday through the end of next week. Here's your Maui community forecast. Issued Friday at 3:46 p.m. Tonight,

partly cloudy. Windward, scattered showers. Leeward, scattered showers in the evening, then isolated showers after midnight. Breezy. Lows 71 to 76 and 56 to 62 upcountry. East winds 15 to 25 miles per hour. Saturday, mostly sunny. Leeward, scattered showers in the morning. Windward, scattered showers. Breezy. Highs 82 to 87 and 72 to 78 upcountry. East winds 15 to 25 miles per hour. Saturday night, partly cloudy in the evening, then becoming mostly cloudy. Windward, scattered showers in the evening, then numerous showers after midnight. Leeward, scattered showers in the evening, then isolated showers after midnight. Breezy. Lows 71 to 76 and 57 to 62 upcountry. Northeast winds 15 to 20 miles per hour. Sunday, mostly cloudy. Numerous showers windward. Scattered showers leeward. Breezy. Highs 82 to 87, lows 72 to 77. Upcountry, highs 73 to 79, lows 58 to 63. East winds 15 to 20 miles per hour. Monday, mostly cloudy. Numerous showers windward. Isolated showers leeward. Breezy. Highs 82 to 87, lows 71 to 76. Upcountry, highs 73 to 78, lows 57 to 62. Northeast winds 15 to 20 miles per hour. Tuesday through Wednesday, partly cloudy. Scattered showers windward. Isolated showers leeward. Breezy. Highs 82 to 87, lows 70 to 76. Upcountry, highs 73 to 79, lows 56 to 62. Northeast winds 15 to 20 miles per hour. Here are the forecast high and low temperatures for selected locations. Kahului, low 75, high 87. Hana, low 74, high 83. Haleakala Ranger Station, low 54, high 65. Kapalua, low 74, high 84. Molokaʻi Airport, low 74, high 85. Lanai City, low 70, high 76. Here's the forecast for Haleakala Summit. Issued at 3:10 p.m. Tonight, breezy. Partly cloudy with scattered showers. Lows around 54 at the visitor center to around 52 at the summit. East winds up to 20 miles per hour, increasing to 10 to 20 miles per hour after midnight. Chance of rain 50%. Saturday, breezy. Mostly sunny with scattered showers. Highs around 65 at the visitor center to around 63 at the summit. East winds up to 20 miles per hour, increasing to 10 to 20 miles per hour in the afternoon. Chance of rain 50%. Saturday night, breezy. Partly cloudy with scattered showers. Lows around 55 at the visitor center to around 51 at the summit. East winds 15 to 20 miles per hour. Chance of rain 50%. Sunday, breezy. Mostly sunny with scattered showers. High 60 to 80. East winds 15 to 20 miles per hour. Chance of rain 50%. Sunrise Saturday at Haleakala Summit, 5:56 a.m. Here's the forecast for the following county, Big Island, Hawaii. Tonight, mostly cloudy windward. Partly cloudy leeward. Scattered showers. Lows 72 to 77. Northeast winds 15 to 20 miles per hour. Saturday, windward, partly sunny, numerous showers. Leeward, mostly sunny, isolated showers in the afternoon. Highs 87 to 92. Northeast winds 15 to 20 miles per hour. Saturday night, windward, mostly cloudy, frequent showers. Leeward, partly cloudy, isolated showers after midnight. Locally heavy rainfall possible.

Low 72 to 77. East winds around 15 miles per hour. Tuesday, partly cloudy. Scattered showers windward. Isolated showers leeward. Highs 86 to 91. Low 72 to 77. Northeast winds around 15 miles per hour. Wednesday, mostly cloudy windward. Mostly clear leeward. Scattered showers windward. Isolated showers leeward. Highs 87 to 92. Lows 72 to 77. Northeast winds around 15 miles per hour. During hurricane or tropical storm event, if you live inland away from the beach and away from low-lying areas and your home is well constructed, stay at home. Once a hurricane or tropical storm arrives in your area, remain indoors in an interior room. Blowing debris can be deadly. Travel should be avoided. Form a disaster plan now and have a disaster supply kit on hand. Emergency preparedness, the responsibility of each individual. Take time now and be prepared. At 4 p.m., at Kahului, light rain was reported with a temperature of 79 degrees. The relative humidity was 84% and the dew point was 74 degrees. The wind was north at 20 miles an hour. The barometric pressure was 29.96 inches or 1,014.5 millibars and steady. On Molokhati, Molokhati Airport was partly sunny with a temperature of 82. On Lanati, at Lanati City, the sky was partly sunny and the temperature was 81. Elsewhere on Maui, Kapalua, the sky was cloudy and the temperature was 81. Finally, on the Big Island, Liloa was cloudy and 83 degrees. At Kona, it was mostly sunny with a temperature of 87. Finally, on the Big Island, Bradshaw was mostly sunny and 70 degrees. On Oahu, at Honolulu, the sky was mostly sunny and the temperature was 87. On Kauai, Lihue was mostly sunny and the temperature was 82. Here are the buoy reports at 4 p.m. Wind speeds are in knots. Buoy 51101, wind east at 12. Buoy 51000, wind east at 16. Buoy 2, wind east at 16. Buoy 4, wind northeast at 16. Kahului Harbor, northeast at 13. Puvela buoy, 4 feet, 4 seconds. Buoy data provided by the National Weather Service and the Pacific Islands Ocean Observing System. Here are some wind observations at 4 p.m. Wind speeds are in knots. Kahului northeast at 21. Kahului Harbor northeast at 10. Makapulapai east at 11, gusting to 17. Kona southwest at 10. Liloa east at 9. Small craft advisory through Saturday afternoon for Ma'alaya Bay, the Pailolo and Alanui-Haha channels and waters south of the Big Island. The synopsis for Hawaiian coastal waters. Fresh to locally strong trades are expected to persist through the weekend as a trough approaching from the southeast interacts with the high to the far northeast. The forecast for Hawaiian waters within 40 nautical miles, including the channels. Tonight, east-northeast winds 20 to 25 knots. Seas 5 to 7 feet. Wave detail, east 5 feet at 6 seconds. Scattered showers. Saturday, east-northeast winds 20 to 25 knots. Seas 5 to 7 feet. Wave detail, east 5 feet at 6 seconds. Scattered showers. Saturday night, east-northeast winds 20 to 25 knots. Seas 5 to 8 feet. Wave detail, east 6 feet at 7 seconds. Scattered showers. Sunday, east-northeast winds 15 to 20 knots. Seas 5 to 8 feet. Wave detail, east 5 feet at 7 seconds and south-southwest 3 feet at 12 seconds. Isolated showers. Sunday night, east-northeast winds 15 to 20 knots. Seas 6 to 8 feet. Scattered showers.

Monday, east northeast winds 15 to 20 knots. Sea 6 to 7 feet. Isolated showers. Monday night, east northeast winds 15 to 20 knots. Sea 6 to 7 feet. Isolated showers. Tuesday, east northeast winds 15 to 20 knots. Seas 5 to 7 feet. Isolated showers. Wednesday, east northeast winds 15 to 20 knots. Seas 5 to 8 feet. Isolated showers through the night. Scattered showers through the day. More detailed information is available on our webpage at weather.gov/Hawaii. Issued at 3:19 p.m. The surf forecast for Maui. North-facing shores 0 to 2 feet through Saturday. West-facing shores 0 to 2 feet tonight. 1 to 3 feet Saturday. South-facing shores 2 to 4 feet tonight. 3 to 5 feet Saturday. East-facing shores 2 to 4 feet this evening, then 3 to 5 feet in the early morning hours. 3 to 5 feet Saturday. 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The current time is 4:39 p.m. Hawaii Aleutian Standard Time. Moderate to breezy stable trade winds will continue today through tomorrow afternoon with light showers expected over mostly windward and mountain areas. A plume of tropical moisture is then forecast to increase rain chances over the Big Island and to a lesser extent, the rest of the island late Saturday through Monday. Drier trade winds should then return from Tuesday through the end of next week. Here's your Maui community forecast. Issued Friday at 3:46 p.m. Tonight, partly cloudy. Windward, scattered showers. Leeward, scattered showers in the evening, then isolated showers after midnight. Breezy. Lows 71 to 76 and 56 to 62 upcountry. East winds 15 to 25 miles per hour. Saturday, mostly sunny. Leeward, scattered showers in the morning. Windward, scattered showers. Breezy. Highs 82 to 87 and 72 to 78 upcountry. East winds 15 to 25 miles per hour. Saturday night, partly cloudy in the evening, then becoming mostly cloudy. Windward, scattered showers in the evening, then numerous showers after midnight. Leeward, scattered showers in the evening, then isolated showers after midnight. Breezy. Lows 71 to 76 and 57 to 62 upcountry. Northeast winds 15 to 20 miles per hour. Sunday, mostly cloudy. Numerous showers windward. Scattered showers leeward. Breezy. Highs 82 to 87, lows 72 to 77. Upcountry, highs 73 to 79, lows 58 to 63. East winds 15 to 20 miles per hour. Monday, mostly cloudy. Numerous showers windward. Isolated showers leeward. Breezy. Highs 82 to 87, lows 71 to 76. Upcountry, highs 73 to 78, lows 57 to 62. Northeast winds 15 to 20 miles per hour. Tuesday through Wednesday, partly cloudy. Scattered showers windward. Isolated showers leeward. Breezy. Highs 82 to 87, lows 70 to 76. Upcountry, highs 73 to 79, lows 56 to 62. Northeast winds 15 to 20 miles per hour. Here are the forecast high and low temperatures for selected locations. Kahului, low 75, high 87. Hana, low 74, high 83. Haleakala Ranger Station, low 54, high 65. Kapalua, low 74, high 84. Molokai Airport, low 74, high 85. Lanai City, low 70, high 76.

Here's the forecast for Halaunka Law Summit. Issued at 3:10 p.m. Tonight, breezy. Partly cloudy with scattered showers. Lows around 54 at the visitor center to around 52 at the summit. East winds up to 20 miles per hour, increasing to 10 to 20 miles per hour after midnight. Chance of rain 50%. Saturday, breezy. Mostly sunny with scattered showers. Highs around 65 at the visitor center to around 63 at the summit. East winds up to 20 miles per hour, increasing to 10 to 20 miles per hour in the afternoon. Chance of rain 50%. Saturday night, breezy. Partly cloudy with scattered showers. Lows around 55 at the visitor center to around 51 at the summit. East winds 15 to 20 miles per hour. Chance of rain 50%. Sunday, breezy. Mostly sunny with scattered showers. High 60 to 80. East winds 15 to 20 miles per hour. Chance of rain 50%. Sunrise Saturday at Halaunka Law Summit, 5:56 a.m. Here's the forecast for the following county, Big Island, Hawaii. Tonight, mostly cloudy windward. Partly cloudy leeward. Scattered showers. Low 72 to 77. Northeast winds 15 to 20 miles per hour. Saturday, windward, partly sunny, numerous showers. Leeward, mostly sunny, isolated showers in the afternoon. Highs 87 to 92. Northeast winds 15 to 20 miles per hour. Saturday night, windward, mostly cloudy, frequent showers. Leeward, partly cloudy, isolated showers after midnight. Locally heavy rainfall possible. Lows 72 to 77. East winds, around 15 miles per hour. Sunday, mostly cloudy. Windward, frequent showers during the day, then numerous showers at night. Leeward, scattered showers during the day, then isolated showers at night. Locally heavy rainfall possible. Highs 86 to 91. Lows 72 to 77. East winds, around 15 miles per hour. Monday, mostly cloudy. Windward, numerous showers during the day, then scattered showers at night. Leeward, scattered showers. Highs 86 to 91. Lows 72 to 77. East winds around 15 miles per hour. Tuesday, partly cloudy. Scattered showers windward. Isolated showers leeward. Highs 86 to 91. Lows 72 to 77. Northeast winds, around 15 miles per hour. Wednesday, mostly cloudy windward. Mostly clear leeward. Scattered showers windward. Isolated showers leeward. Highs 87 to 92. Lows 72 to 77. Northeast winds, around 15 miles per hour. At 4 p.m., at Kahului, light rain was reported with a temperature of 79 degrees. The relative humidity was 84% and the dew point was 74 degrees. The wind was north at 20 miles an hour. The barometric pressure was 29.96 inches or 1,014.5 millibars and steady. On Molokapi, Molokapi Airport was partly sunny with a temperature of 82. On Lanai, at Lanai City, the sky was partly sunny, and the temperature was 81. Elsewhere on Maui, Kapalua, the sky was cloudy, and the temperature was 81. Finally, on the Big Island, Liula was cloudy, and 83 degrees. At Kona, it was mostly sunny, with a temperature of 87. Finally, on the Big Island, Bradshaw is mostly sunny, and 70 degrees. On Oahu, at Honolulu, the sky was mostly sunny, and the temperature was 87. On Kauai, Lihue was mostly sunny, and the temperature was 82. Here are the buoy reports at 4 p.m. Wind speeds are in knots. Buoy 51101.

East at 12. Buoy 51000, wind east at 16. Buoy 2, wind east at 16. Buoy 4, wind northeast at 16. Kahului Harbor, northeast at 13. Fa'uvala Buoy, 4 feet, 4 seconds. Buoy data provided by the National Weather Service and the Pacific Islands Ocean Observing System. Issued at 3:17 p.m. Tides for Kahului. Low tide at 4:12 a.m. of minus 0 feet. High tide at 12:41 p.m. of 2.6 feet. Tides for Kihei and Ma'awai Bay. Low tide at 5:31 a.m. of minus 0 feet. High tide at 2:33 p.m. of 2.4 feet. Tides for Kona. Low tide at 8:23 p.m. of 0.8 feet. High tide at 10:26 p.m. of 0.9 feet. Sunset Friday at Kahului, 7:01 p.m. Sunrise Saturday, 6:03 a.m. Sunrise Saturday at Haleakala Law Summit, 5:56 a.m. Sunset Friday at Kona, 6:58 p.m. Sunrise Saturday, 6:03 a.m. Here are some wind observations at 4 p.m. Wind speeds are in knots. Kahului North at 17. Kahului Harbor Northeast at 10. Makapulapai East at 11, gusting to 17. Kona Southwest at 10. Lilo East at 9. Small craft advisory through Saturday afternoon for Ma'awai Bay, the Pailolo and Aleniuihaha channels and waters south of the Big Island. The synopsis for Hawaiian coastal waters. Fresh to locally strong trades are expected to persist through the weekend as a trough approaching from the southeast interacts with the high to the far northeast. The forecast for Hawaiian waters within 40 nautical miles, including the channels. Tonight, east-northeast winds 20 to 25 knots. Seas 5 to 7 feet. Wave detail, east 5 feet at 6 seconds. Scattered showers. Saturday, east-northeast winds 20 to 25 knots. Seas 5 to 7 feet. Wave detail, east 5 feet at 6 seconds. Scattered showers. Saturday night, east-northeast winds 20 to 25 knots. Seas 5 to 8 feet. Wave detail, east 6 feet at 7 seconds. Scattered showers. Sunday, east-northeast winds 15 to 20 knots. Seas 5 to 8 feet. Wave detail, east 5 feet at 7 seconds and south-southwest 3 feet at 12 seconds. Isolated showers. Sunday night, east-northeast winds 15 to 20 knots. Seas 6 to 8 feet. Scattered showers. Monday, east-northeast winds 15 to 20 knots. Seas 6 to 7 feet. Isolated showers. Monday night, east-northeast winds 15 to 20 knots. Seas 6 to 7 feet. Isolated showers. Tuesday, east-northeast winds 15 to 20 knots. Seas 5 to 7 feet. Isolated showers. Wednesday, east-northeast winds 15 to 20 knots. Seas 5 to 8 feet. Isolated showers through the night. Scattered showers through the day. More detailed information is available on our webpage at weather.gov/Hawaii. Issued at 3:19 p.m. The surf forecast for Maui. North facing shore 0 to 2 feet through Saturday. West facing shore 0 to 2 feet tonight. 1 to 3 feet Saturday. South facing shores 2 to 4 feet tonight. 3 to 5 feet Saturday. East facing shores 2 to 4 feet this evening, then 3 to 5 feet in the early morning hours. 3 to 5 feet Saturday. 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The current time is 4:52 p.m. Hawaii Aleutian Standard Time. Moderate to breezy stable trade winds will continue today through tomorrow afternoon with

showers expected over mostly windward and mountain areas. A plume of tropical moisture is then forecast to increase rain chances over the Big Island and to a lesser extent, the rest of the islands late Saturday through Monday. Drier trade winds should then return from Tuesday through the end of next week. Here's your Maui community forecast. Issued Friday at 3:46 p.m. Tonight, partly cloudy. Windward, scattered showers. Leeward, scattered showers in the evening, then isolated showers after midnight. Breezy. Lows 71 to 76 and 56 to 62 upcountry. East winds 15 to 25 miles per hour. Saturday, mostly sunny. Leeward, scattered showers in the morning. Windward, scattered showers. Breezy. Highs 82 to 87 and 72 to 78 upcountry. East winds 15 to 25 miles per hour. Saturday night, partly cloudy in the evening, then becoming mostly cloudy. Windward, scattered showers in the evening, then numerous showers after midnight. Leeward, scattered showers in the evening, then isolated showers after midnight. Breezy. Lows 71 to 76 and 57 to 62 upcountry. Northeast winds 15 to 20 miles per hour. Sunday, mostly cloudy. Numerous showers windward. Scattered showers leeward. Breezy. Highs 82 to 87, lows 72 to 77. Upcountry, highs 73 to 79, lows 58 to 63. East winds 15 to 20 miles per hour. Monday, mostly cloudy. Numerous showers windward. Isolated showers leeward. Breezy. Highs 82 to 87, lows 71 to 76. Upcountry, highs 73 to 78, lows 57 to 62. Northeast winds 15 to 20 miles per hour. Tuesday through Wednesday, partly cloudy. Scattered showers windward. Isolated showers leeward. Breezy. Highs 82 to 87, lows 70 to 76. Upcountry, highs 73 to 79, lows 56 to 62. Northeast winds 15 to 20 miles per hour. Here are the forecast high and low temperatures for selected locations. Kahului, low 75, high 87. Hana, low 74, high 83. Haleakala Ranger Station, low 54, high 65. Kapalua, low 74, high 84. Molokati Airport, low 74, high 85. Lanari City, low 70, high 76. Here's the forecast for Haleakala Summit. Issued at 3:10 p.m. Tonight, breezy. Partly cloudy with scattered showers. Lows around 54 at the visitor center to around 52 at the summit. East winds up to 20 miles per hour, increasing to 10 to 20 miles per hour after midnight. Chance of rain 50%. Saturday, breezy. Mostly sunny with scattered showers. Highs around 65 at the visitor center to around 63 at the summit. East winds up to 20 miles per hour, increasing to 10 to 20 miles per hour in the afternoon. Chance of rain 50%. Saturday night, breezy. Partly cloudy with scattered showers. Lows around 55 at the visitor center to around 51 at the summit. East winds 15 to 20 miles per hour. Chance of rain 50%. Sunday, breezy. Mostly sunny with scattered showers. High 60 to 80. East winds 15 to 20 miles per hour. Chance of rain 50%. Sunrise Saturday at Haleakala Summit, 5:56 a.m. Here's the forecast for the following county, Big Island, Hawaii. Tonight, mostly cloudy windward. Partly cloudy leeward. Scattered showers. Lows 72 to 77. Northeast winds 15 to 20 miles per hour. Saturday, windward, partly

sunny, numerous showers. Leeward, mostly sunny, isolated showers in the afternoon. Highs 87 to 92. Northeast winds 15 to 20 miles per hour. Saturday night, windward, mostly cloudy, frequent showers. Leeward, partly cloudy, isolated showers after midnight. Locally heavy rainfall possible. Lows 72 to 77. East winds, around 15 miles per hour. Sunday, mostly cloudy. Windward, frequent showers during the day, then numerous showers at night. Leeward, scattered showers during the day, then isolated showers at night. Locally heavy rainfall possible. Highs 86 to 91. Lows 72 to 77. East winds, around 15 miles per hour. Monday, mostly cloudy. Windward, numerous showers during the day, then scattered showers at night. Leeward, scattered showers. Highs 86 to 91. Lows 72 to 77. East winds around 15 miles per hour. Tuesday, partly cloudy. Scattered showers windward. Isolated showers leeward. Highs 86 to 91. Lows 72 to 77. Northeast winds, around 15 miles per hour. Wednesday, mostly cloudy windward. Mostly clear leeward. Scattered showers windward. Isolated showers leeward. Highs 87 to 92. Lows 72 to 77. Northeast winds, around 15 miles per hour. At 4 p.m., at Kahului, light rain was reported with a temperature of 79 degrees. The relative humidity was 84% and the dew point was 74 degrees. The wind was north at 20 miles an hour. The barometric pressure was 29.96 inches or 1,014.5 millibars and steady. On Molokhati, Molokhati Airport was partly sunny with a temperature of 82. On Lanati, at Lanati City, the sky was partly sunny and the temperature was 81. Elsewhere on Lanwe, Kapalua, the sky was cloudy and the temperature was 81. Finally, on the Big Island, Liloa was cloudy and 83 degrees. At Kona, it was mostly sunny with a temperature of 87. Finally, on the Big Island, Bradshaw was mostly sunny and 70 degrees. On Oahu, at Honolulu, the sky was mostly sunny and the temperature was 87. On Kauai, Lihue was mostly sunny and the temperature was 82. Here are the buoy reports at 4 p.m. Wind speeds are in knots. Buoy 51101, wind east at 12. Buoy 51000, wind east at 16. Buoy 2, wind east at 16. Buoy 4, wind northeast at 16. Kahului Harbor, northeast at 13. Puʻuvela buoy, 4 feet, 4 seconds. Buoy data provided by the National Weather Service and the Pacific Islands Ocean Observing System. Here are some wind observations at 4 p.m. Wind speeds are in knots. Kahului North at 17. Kahului Harbor Northeast at 10. Makapulapai East at 11, gusting to 17. Kona Southwest at 10. Hilo East at 9. Small craft advisory through Saturday afternoon for Maʻalaea Bay, the Pailolo and Aleniuihaha channels and waters south of the Big Island. The synopsis for Hawaiian coastal waters. Fresh to locally strong trades are expected to persist through the weekend as a trough approaching from the southeast interacts with the high to the far northeast. The forecast for Hawaiian waters within 40 nautical miles, including the channels. Tonight, east-northeast winds 20 to 25 knots. Seas 5 to 7 feet. Wave detail, east 5 feet at 6 seconds. Scattered showers. Saturday, east-northeast winds 20 to 25 knots. Seas 5 to 7 feet. Wave detail, east 5 feet at 6 seconds. Scattered showers.

hours. Saturday night, east northeast winds 20 to 25 knots. Seas 5 to 8 feet. Wave detail, east 6 feet at 7 seconds. Scattered showers. Sunday, east northeast winds 15 to 20 knots. Seas 5 to 8 feet. Wave detail, east 5 feet at 7 seconds and south-southwest 3 feet at 12 seconds. Isolated showers. Sunday night, east northeast winds 15 to 20 knots. Seas 6 to 8 feet. Scattered showers. Monday, east northeast winds 15 to 20 knots. Seas 6 to 7 feet. Isolated showers. Monday night, east northeast winds 15 to 20 knots. Seas 6 to 7 feet. Isolated showers. Tuesday, east northeast winds 15 to 20 knots. Seas 5 to 7 feet. Isolated showers. Wednesday, east northeast winds 15 to 20 knots. Seas 5 to 8 feet. Isolated showers through the night. Scattered showers through the day. More detailed information is available on our webpage at weather.gov/Hawaii. Issued at 3:19 p.m. The surf forecast for Maui. North-facing shores 0 to 2 feet through Saturday. West-facing shores 0 to 2 feet tonight. 1 to 3 feet Saturday. South-facing shores 2 to 4 feet tonight. 3 to 5 feet Saturday. East-facing shores 2 to 4 feet this evening, then 3 to 5 feet in the early morning hours. 3 to 5 feet Saturday. 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The current time is 5:05 p.m. Hawaii Aleutian Standard Time. Moderate to breezy stable trade winds will continue today through tomorrow afternoon with light showers expected over mostly windward and mountain areas. A plume of tropical moisture is then forecast to increase rain chances over the Big Island and to a lesser extent, the rest of the islands late Saturday through Monday. Drier trade winds should then return from Tuesday through the end of next week. Here's your Maui community forecast. Issued Friday at 3:46 p.m. Tonight, partly cloudy. Windward, scattered showers. Leeward, scattered showers in the evening, then isolated showers after midnight. Breezy. Lows 71 to 76 and 56 to 62 upcountry. East winds 15 to 25 miles per hour. Saturday, mostly sunny. Leeward, scattered showers in the morning. Windward, scattered showers. Breezy. Highs 82 to 87 and 72 to 78 upcountry. East winds 15 to 25 miles per hour. Saturday night, partly cloudy in the evening, then becoming mostly cloudy. Windward, scattered showers in the evening, then numerous showers after midnight. Leeward, scattered showers in the evening, then isolated showers after midnight. Breezy. Lows 71 to 76 and 57 to 62 upcountry. Northeast winds 15 to 20 miles per hour. Sunday, mostly cloudy. Numerous showers windward. Scattered showers leeward. Breezy. Highs 82 to 87, lows 72 to 77. Upcountry, highs 73 to 79, lows 58 to 63. East winds 15 to 20 miles per hour. Monday, mostly cloudy. Numerous showers windward. Isolated showers leeward. Breezy. Highs 82 to 87, lows 71 to 76. Upcountry, highs 73 to 78, lows 57 to 62. Northeast winds 15 to 20 miles per hour. Tuesday through Wednesday, partly cloudy. Scattered showers windward. Isolated showers leeward. Breezy. Highs 82 to 87, lows 70 to 76. Upcountry, highs 73 to 79.

Lows 56 to 62. Northeast winds 15 to 20 miles per hour. Here are the forecast high and low temperatures for selected locations. Kahului, low 75, high 87. Hana, low 74, high 83. Palaukala Ranger Station, low 54, high 65. Kapalua, low 74, high 84. Molokati Airport, low 74, high 85. Lanai City, low 70, high 76. Here's the forecast for Haleakala Summit. Issued at 3:10 p.m. Tonight, breezy. Partly cloudy with scattered showers. Lows around 54 at the visitor center to around 52 at the summit. East winds up to 20 miles per hour, increasing to 10 to 20 miles per hour after midnight. Chance of rain 50%. Saturday, breezy. Mostly sunny with scattered showers. Highs around 65 at the visitor center to around 63 at the summit. East winds up to 20 miles per hour, increasing to 10 to 20 miles per hour in the afternoon. Chance of rain 50%. Saturday night, breezy. Partly cloudy with scattered showers. Lows around 55 at the visitor center to around 51 at the summit. East winds 15 to 20 miles per hour. Chance of rain 50%. Sunday, breezy. Mostly sunny with scattered showers. High 60 to 80. East winds 15 to 20 miles per hour. Chance of rain 50%. Sunrise Saturday at Haleakala Summit, 5:56 a.m. Here's the forecast for the following county, Big Island, Hawaii. Tonight, mostly cloudy windward. Partly cloudy leeward. Scattered showers. Lows 72 to 77. Northeast winds 15 to 20 miles per hour. Saturday, windward, partly sunny, numerous showers. Leeward, mostly sunny, isolated showers in the afternoon. Highs 87 to 92. Northeast winds 15 to 20 miles per hour. Saturday night, windward, mostly cloudy, frequent showers. Leeward, partly cloudy, isolated showers after midnight. Locally heavy rainfall possible. Lows 72 to 77. East winds, around 15 miles per hour. Sunday, mostly cloudy. Windward, frequent showers during the day, then numerous showers at night. Leeward, scattered showers during the day, then isolated showers at night. Locally heavy rainfall possible. Highs 86 to 91. Lows 72 to 77. East winds, around 15 miles per hour. Monday, mostly cloudy. Windward, numerous showers during the day, then scattered showers at night. Leeward, scattered showers. Highs 86 to 91. Lows 72 to 77. East winds around 15 miles per hour. Tuesday, partly cloudy. Scattered showers windward. Isolated showers leeward. Highs 86 to 91. Lows 72 to 77. Northeast winds, around 15 miles per hour. Wednesday, mostly cloudy windward. Mostly clear leeward. Scattered showers windward. Isolated showers leeward. Highs 87 to 92. Lows 72 to 77. Northeast winds, around 15 miles per hour. When a hurricane or tropical storm threatens, secure loose outdoor objects that might be blown away by high winds and become flying debris. Boats should be moored securely or moved to a designated safe area well before the storm arrives. Windows should be boarded up. Larger windows may be broken by wind pressure, while smaller windows are mainly damaged by wind-driven debris. If evacuation is required, be sure to take your disaster supply kit when leaving for a designated shelter. Keep in mind that evacuation routes may become flooded or cut off, even before the full force of the tropical cyclone arrives.

I'm now and be prepared. At 5 p.m., at Kahului, the sky was mostly sunny, with a temperature of 77 degrees. The relative humidity was 90%, and the dew point was 74 degrees. The wind was north, at 18 miles an hour. The barometric pressure was 29.94 inches, or 1,013.8 millibars, and falling. On Molokrati, Molokrati Airport was mostly sunny, and 81 degrees. On Lanati, Lanati City was cloudy, and 79 degrees. Elsewhere on the island of Maui, Kapalua, haze, 81. On the Big Island, Liloa was mostly sunny, and 83 degrees. Kona, mostly sunny, 86. Bradshaw is mostly sunny, and 73 degrees. On Oahu, Honolulu was mostly sunny, and 88 degrees. On Kauai, Lihue was mostly sunny, and 82 degrees. Here are the buoy reports at 5 p.m. Wind speeds are in knots. Buoy 51101, wind east at 12. Buoy 51000, east at 10, 4 feet, 9 seconds. Buoy 2, northeast at 16, 6 feet, 7 seconds. Buoy 4, northeast at 16, 6 feet, 8 seconds. Kahului Harbor, northeast at 12. Uvala Buoy, 4 feet, 8 seconds. 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Moderate to breezy stable trade winds will continue today through tomorrow afternoon, with light showers expected over mostly windward and mountain areas. A plume of tropical moisture is then forecast to increase rain chances over the Big Island and, to a lesser extent, the rest of the islands late Saturday through Monday. Drier trade winds should then return from Tuesday through the end of next week. Here's your Maui community forecast. Issued Friday at 3:46 p.m. Tonight, partly cloudy. Windward, scattered showers. Leeward, scattered showers in the evening, then isolated showers after midnight. Breezy. Lows 71 to 76 and 56 to 62 upcountry. East winds 15 to 25 miles per hour. Saturday, mostly sunny. Leeward, scattered showers in the morning. Windward, scattered showers. Breezy. Highs 82 to 87 and 72 to 78 upcountry. East winds 15 to 25 miles per hour. Saturday night, partly cloudy in the evening, then becoming mostly cloudy. Windward, scattered showers in the evening, then numerous showers after midnight. Leeward, scattered showers in the evening, then isolated showers after midnight. Breezy. Lows 71 to 76 and 57 to 62 upcountry. Northeast winds 15 to 20 miles per hour. Sunday, mostly cloudy. Numerous showers windward. Scattered showers leeward. Breezy. Highs 82 to 87, lows 72 to 77. Upcountry, highs 73 to 79, lows 58 to 63. East winds 15 to 20 miles per hour. Monday, mostly cloudy. Numerous showers windward. Isolated showers leeward. Breezy. Highs 82 to 87, lows 71 to 76. Upcountry, highs 73 to 78, lows 57 to 62. Northeast winds 15 to 20 miles per hour.
Monday through Wednesday, partly cloudy. Scattered showers windward. Isolated showers leeward. Breezy. Highs 82 to 87, lows 70 to 76. Upcountry, highs 73 to 79, lows 56 to 62. Northeast winds 15 to 20 miles per hour. Here are the forecast high and low temperatures for selected locations. Kahului, low 75, high 87. Pana, low 74, high 83. Palaukala Ranger Station, low 54, high 65. Kapalua, low 74, high 84. Molokati Airport, low 74, high 85. Lanari City, low 70, high 76. Issued at 3:17 p.m. Tides for Kahului. Low tide at 4:12 a.m. of minus 0 feet. High tide at 12:41 p.m. of 2.6 feet. Tides for Kihei and Ma'awai Bay. Low tide at 5:31 a.m. of minus 0 feet. High tide at 2:33 p.m. of 2.4 feet. Tides for Kona. Low tide at 8:23 p.m. of 0.8 feet. High tide at 10:26 p.m. of 0.9 feet. Sunset Friday at Kahului, 7:01 p.m. Sunrise Saturday, 6:03 a.m. Sunrise Saturday at Haleakala Summit, 5:56 a.m. Sunset Friday at Kona, 6:58 p.m. Sunrise Saturday, 6:03 a.m. Here's the forecast for Haleakala Summit. Issued at 3:10 p.m. Tonight, breezy. Partly cloudy with scattered showers. Lows around 54 at the visitor center to around 52 at the summit. East winds up to 20 miles per hour, increasing to 10 to 20 miles per hour after midnight. Chance of rain 50%. Saturday, breezy. Mostly sunny with scattered showers. Highs around 65 at the visitor center to around 63 at the summit. East winds up to 20 miles per hour, increasing to 10 to 20 miles per hour in the afternoon. Chance of rain 50%. Saturday night, breezy. Partly cloudy with scattered showers. Lows around 55 at the visitor center to around 51 at the summit. East winds 15 to 20 miles per hour. Chance of rain 50%. Sunday, breezy. Mostly sunny with scattered showers. High 60 to 80. East winds 15 to 20 miles per hour. Chance of rain 50%. Sunrise Saturday at Haleakala Summit, 5:56 a.m. Here's the forecast for the following county, Big Island, Hawaii. Tonight, mostly cloudy windward. Partly cloudy leeward. Scattered showers. Low 72 to 77. Northeast winds 15 to 20 miles per hour. Saturday, windward, partly sunny, numerous showers. Leeward, mostly sunny, isolated showers in the afternoon. Highs 87 to 92. Northeast winds 15 to 20 miles per hour. Saturday night, windward, mostly cloudy, frequent showers. Leeward, partly cloudy, isolated showers after midnight. Locally heavy rainfall possible. Lows 72 to 77. East winds, around 15 miles per hour. Sunday, mostly cloudy. Windward, frequent showers during the day, then numerous showers at night. Leeward, scattered showers during the day, then isolated showers at night. Locally heavy rainfall possible. Highs 86 to 91. Lows 72 to 77. East winds, around 15 miles per hour. Monday, mostly cloudy. Windward, numerous showers during the day, then scattered showers at night. Leeward, scattered showers. Highs 86 to 91. Lows 72 to 77. East winds around 15 miles per hour. Tuesday, partly cloudy. Scattered showers windward. Isolated.

in showers leeward. Highs 86 to 91. Lows 72 to 77. Northeast winds, around 15 miles per hour. Wednesday, mostly cloudy windward. Mostly clear leeward. Scattered showers windward. Isolated showers leeward. Highs 87 to 92. Lows 72 to 77. Northeast winds, around 15 miles per hour. At 5 p.m., at Kahului, the sky was mostly sunny, with a temperature of 77 degrees. The relative humidity was 90%, and the dew point was 74 degrees. The wind was north, at 18 miles an hour. The barometric pressure was 29.94 inches, or 1,013.8 millibars, and falling. On Molokati, Molokati Airport was mostly sunny, and 81 degrees. On Lanati, Lanati City was cloudy, and 79 degrees. Elsewhere on the island of Maui, Kapalua, haze, 81. On the Big Island, Iola was mostly sunny, and 83 degrees. Kona, mostly sunny, 86. Bradshaw is mostly sunny, and 73 degrees. On Oahu, Honolulu was mostly sunny, and 88 degrees. On Kauai, Lihue was mostly sunny, and 82 degrees. Here are the buoy reports at 5 p.m. Wind speeds are in knots. Buoy 51101, wind east at 12. Buoy 51000, east at 10, 4 feet, 9 seconds. Buoy 2, northeast at 16, 6 feet, 7 seconds. Buoy 4, northeast at 16, 6 feet, 8 seconds. Kahului Harbor, northeast at 12. Puvela Buoy, 4 feet, 8 seconds. Buoy data provided by the National Weather Service and the Pacific Islands Ocean Observing System. Here are some wind observations at 4 p.m. Wind speeds are in knots. Kahului North at 17. Kahului Harbor Northeast at 10. Makapulapai East at 11, gusting to 17. Kona Southwest at 10. Lilo East at 9. Small craft advisory through Saturday afternoon for Ma'alai Bay, the Parilolo and Alanuihaha channels and waters south of the Big Island. The synopsis for Hawaiian coastal waters. Fresh to locally strong trades are expected to persist through the weekend as a trough approaching from the southeast interacts with the high to the far northeast. The forecast for Hawaiian waters within 40 nautical miles, including the channels. Tonight, east-northeast winds 20 to 25 knots. Seas 5 to 7 feet. Wave detail, east 5 feet at 6 seconds. Scattered showers. Saturday, east-northeast winds 20 to 25 knots. Seas 5 to 7 feet. Wave detail, east 5 feet at 6 seconds. Scattered showers. Saturday night, east-northeast winds 20 to 25 knots. Seas 5 to 8 feet. Wave detail, east 6 feet at 7 seconds. Scattered showers. Sunday, east-northeast winds 15 to 20 knots. Seas 5 to 8 feet. Wave detail, east 5 feet at 7 seconds and south-southwest 3 feet at 12 seconds. Isolated showers. Sunday night, east-northeast winds 15 to 20 knots. Seas 6 to 8 feet. Scattered showers. Monday, east-northeast winds 15 to 20 knots. Seas 6 to 7 feet. Isolated showers. Monday night, east-northeast winds 15 to 20 knots. Seas 6 to 7 feet. Isolated showers. Tuesday, east-northeast winds 15 to 20 knots. Seas 5 to 7 feet. Isolated showers. Wednesday, east-northeast winds 15 to 20 knots. Seas 5 to 8 feet. Isolated showers through the night. Scattered showers through the day. More detailed information is available on our webpage at weather.gov/Hawaii. 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

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Moderate to breezy stable trade winds will continue today through tomorrow afternoon, with light showers expected over mostly windward and mountain areas. A plume of tropical moisture is then forecast to increase rain chances over the Big Island and, to a lesser extent, the rest of the islands late Saturday through Monday. Drier trade winds should then return from Tuesday through the end of next week. Here's your Maui community forecast. Issued Friday at 3:46 p.m. Tonight, partly cloudy. Windward, scattered showers. Leeward, scattered showers in the evening, then isolated showers after midnight. Breezy. Lows 71 to 76 and 56 to 62 upcountry. East winds 15 to 25 miles per hour. Saturday, mostly sunny. Leeward, scattered showers in the morning. Windward, scattered showers. Breezy. Highs 82 to 87 and 72 to 78 upcountry. East winds 15 to 25 miles per hour. Saturday night, partly cloudy in the evening, then becoming mostly cloudy. Windward, scattered showers in the evening, then numerous showers after midnight. Leeward, scattered showers in the evening, then isolated showers after midnight. Breezy. Lows 71 to 76 and 57 to 62 upcountry. Northeast winds 15 to 20 miles per hour. Sunday, mostly cloudy. Numerous showers windward. Scattered showers leeward. Breezy. Highs 82 to 87, lows 72 to 77. Upcountry, highs 73 to 79, lows 58 to 63. East winds 15 to 20 miles per hour. Monday, mostly cloudy. Numerous showers windward. Isolated showers leeward. Breezy. Highs 82 to 87, lows 71 to 76. Upcountry, highs 73 to 78, lows 57 to 62. Northeast winds 15 to 20 miles per hour. Tuesday through Wednesday, partly cloudy. Scattered showers windward. Isolated showers leeward. Breezy. Highs 82 to 87, lows 70 to 76. Upcountry, highs 73 to 79, lows 56 to 62. Northeast winds 15 to 20 miles per hour. Here are the forecast high and low temperatures for selected locations. Kahului, low 75, high 87. Hana, low 74, high 83. Haleakala Ranger Station, low 54, high 65. Kapalua, low 74, high 84. Molokai Airport, low 74, high 85. Lanai City, low 70, high 76. Here's the forecast for Haleakala Summit. Issued at 3:10 p.m. Tonight, breezy. Partly cloudy with scattered showers. Lows around 54 at the visitor center to around 52 at the summit. East winds up to 20 miles per hour, increasing to 10 to 20 miles per hour after midnight. Chance of rain 50%. Saturday, breezy. Mostly sunny with scattered showers. Highs around 65 at the visitor center to around 63 at the summit. East winds up to 20 miles per hour, increasing to 10 to 20 miles per hour in the afternoon. Chance of rain 50%. Saturday night, breezy. Partly cloudy with scattered showers. Lows around 55 at the visitor center to around 51 at the

travel should be avoided. Form a disaster plan now and have a disaster supply kit on hand. Emergency preparedness, the responsibility of each individual. Take time now and be prepared. Here's the forecast for the following county, Big Island, Hawaii. Tonight, mostly cloudy windward. Partly cloudy leeward. Scattered showers. Low 72 to 77. Northeast winds 15 to 20 miles per hour. Saturday, windward, partly sunny, numerous showers. Leeward, mostly sunny, isolated showers in the afternoon. Highs 87 to 92. Northeast winds 15 to 20 miles per hour. Saturday night, windward, mostly cloudy, frequent showers. Leeward, partly cloudy, isolated showers after midnight. Locally heavy rainfall possible. Low 72 to 77. East winds, around 15 miles per hour. Sunday, mostly cloudy. Windward, frequent showers during the day, then numerous showers at night. Leeward, scattered showers during the day, then isolated showers at night. Locally heavy rainfall possible. Highs 86 to 91. Low 72 to 77. East winds, around 15 miles per hour. Monday, mostly cloudy. Windward, numerous showers during the day, then scattered showers at night. Leeward, scattered showers. Highs 86 to 91. Low 72 to 77. East winds around 15 miles per hour. Tuesday, partly cloudy. Scattered showers windward. Isolated showers leeward. Highs 86 to 91. Low 72 to 77. Northeast winds, around 15 miles per hour. Wednesday, mostly cloudy windward. Mostly clear leeward. Scattered showers windward. Isolated showers leeward. Highs 87 to 92. Low 72 to 77. Northeast winds, around 15 miles per hour. At 5 p.m., at Kahului, the sky was mostly sunny, with a temperature of 77 degrees. The relative humidity was 90%, and the dew point was 74 degrees. The wind was north, at 18 miles an hour. The barometric pressure was 29.94 inches, or 1,013.8 millibars, and falling. At Molokai Airport, the sky was mostly sunny, and the temperature was 81. At Lanai City, cloudy, and 79 degrees. At Kapalua, haze was reported, and the temperature was 81. At Hilo, the sky was mostly sunny, and the temperature was 83. At Kona, mostly sunny, and 86 degrees. At Bradshaw, the sky was mostly sunny, and the temperature was 73. At Honolulu, mostly sunny, and 88 degrees. At Lihue, it was mostly sunny, with a temperature of 82. Here are the buoy reports at 5 p.m. Wind speeds are in knots. Buoy 51101, wind east at 12. Buoy 51000, wind east at 12. Buoy 2, wind northeast at 16. Buoy 4, wind northeast at 16. Kahului Harbor, northeast at 14. Uvala buoy, 4 feet, 8 seconds. Buoy data provided by the National Weather Service and the Pacific Islands Ocean Observing System. Here are some wind observations at 5 p.m. Wind speeds are in knots. Kahului north at 16. Kahului Harbor northeast at 10. Makapulapai east at 12, gusting to 21. Kona south at 11. Hilo northeast at 8. Small craft advisory through Saturday afternoon for Mauna Bay, the Pailolo and Alanui-Haha channels and waters south of the Big Island. The synopsis for Hawaiian coastal waters. Fresh to locally strong trades are expected to persist through the weekend as a trough approaching from the southeast interacts with the high to the far northeast. The forecast for

buoyant waters within 40 nautical miles, including the channels. Tonight, east-northeast winds 20 to 25 knots. Seas 5 to 7 feet. Wave detail, east 5 feet at 6 seconds. Scattered showers. Saturday, east-northeast winds 20 to 25 knots. Seas 5 to 7 feet. Wave detail, east 5 feet at 6 seconds. Scattered showers. Saturday night, east-northeast winds 20 to 25 knots. Seas 5 to 8 feet. Wave detail, east 6 feet at 7 seconds. Scattered showers. Sunday, east-northeast winds 15 to 20 knots. Seas 5 to 8 feet. Wave detail, east 5 feet at 7 seconds and south-southwest 3 feet at 12 seconds. Isolated showers. Sunday night, east-northeast winds 15 to 20 knots. Seas 6 to 8 feet. Scattered showers. Monday, east-northeast winds 15 to 20 knots. Seas 6 to 7 feet. Isolated showers. Monday night, east-northeast winds 15 to 20 knots. Seas 6 to 7 feet. Isolated showers. Tuesday, east-northeast winds 15 to 20 knots. Seas 5 to 7 feet. Isolated showers. Wednesday, east-northeast winds 15 to 20 knots. Seas 5 to 8 feet. Isolated showers through the night. Scattered showers through the day. More detailed information is available on our webpage at weather.gov/Hawaii. Issued at 3:19 p.m. The surf forecast for Maui. North-facing shore 0 to 2 feet through Saturday. West-facing shore 0 to 2 feet tonight. 1 to 3 feet Saturday. South-facing shores 2 to 4 feet tonight. 3 to 5 feet Saturday. East-facing shores 2 to 4 feet this evening, then 3 to 5 feet in the early morning hours. 3 to 5 feet Saturday. 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The current time is 5:41 p.m. Hawaii Aleutian Standard Time. 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Moderate to breezy stable trade winds will continue today through tomorrow afternoon with light showers expected over mostly windward and mountain areas. A plume of tropical moisture is then forecast to increase rain chances over the Big Island and to a lesser extent, the rest of the islands late Saturday through Monday. Drier trade winds should then return from Tuesday through the end of next week. Here's your Maui community forecast. Issued Friday at 3:46 p.m. Tonight, partly cloudy. Windward, scattered showers. Leeward, scattered showers in the evening, then isolated showers after midnight. Breezy. Lows 71 to 76 and 56 to 62 upcountry. East winds 15 to 25 miles per hour. Saturday, mostly sunny. Leeward, scattered showers in the morning. Windward, scattered showers. Breezy. Highs 82 to 87 and 72 to 78 upcountry. East winds 15 to 25 miles per hour. Saturday night, partly cloudy in the evening, then becoming mostly cloudy. Windward, scattered showers in the evening, then numerous showers after midnight. Leeward, scattered showers in the evening, then isolated showers after midnight. Breezy. Lows 71 to 76 and 57 to 62 upcountry. Northeast winds 15 to 20 miles per hour. Sunday, mostly cloudy. Numerous showers windward. Scattered showers leeward. Breezy. Highs 80.

87, lows 72 to 77. Up country, highs 73 to 79, lows 58 to 63. East winds 15 to 20 miles per hour. Monday, mostly cloudy. Numerous showers windward. Isolated showers leeward. Breezy. Highs 82 to 87, lows 71 to 76. Up country, highs 73 to 78, lows 57 to 62. Northeast winds 15 to 20 miles per hour. Tuesday through Wednesday, partly cloudy. Scattered showers windward. Isolated showers leeward. Breezy. Highs 82 to 87, lows 70 to 76. Up country, highs 73 to 79, lows 56 to 62. Northeast winds 15 to 20 miles per hour. Here are the forecast high and low temperatures for selected locations. Kahului, low 75, high 87. Hana, low 74, high 83. Palaukala Ranger Station, low 54, high 65. Kapalua, low 74, high 84. Molokati Airport, low 74, high 85. Lanati City, low 70, high 76. Here's the forecast for Haleakala Summit. Issued at 3:10 p.m. Tonight, breezy. Partly cloudy with scattered showers. Lows around 54 at the visitor center to around 52 at the summit. East winds up to 20 miles per hour, increasing to 10 to 20 miles per hour after midnight. Chance of rain 50%. Saturday, breezy. Mostly sunny with scattered showers. Highs around 65 at the visitor center to around 63 at the summit. East winds up to 20 miles per hour, increasing to 10 to 20 miles per hour in the afternoon. Chance of rain 50%. Saturday night, breezy. Partly cloudy with scattered showers. Lows around 55 at the visitor center to around 51 at the summit. East winds 15 to 20 miles per hour. Chance of rain 50%. Sunday, breezy. Mostly sunny with scattered showers. High 60 to 80. East winds 15 to 20 miles per hour. Chance of rain 50%. Sunrise Saturday at Haleakala Summit, 5:56 a.m. Here's the forecast for the following county, Big Island, Hawaii. Tonight, mostly cloudy windward. Partly cloudy leeward. Scattered showers. Lows 72 to 77. Northeast winds 15 to 20 miles per hour. Saturday, windward, partly sunny, numerous showers. Leeward, mostly sunny, isolated showers in the afternoon. Highs 87 to 92. Northeast winds 15 to 20 miles per hour. Saturday night, windward, mostly cloudy, frequent showers. Leeward, partly cloudy, isolated showers after midnight. Locally heavy rainfall possible. Lows 72 to 77. East winds, around 15 miles per hour. Sunday, mostly cloudy. Windward, frequent showers during the day, then numerous showers at night. Leeward, scattered showers during the day, then isolated showers at night. Locally heavy rainfall possible. Highs 86 to 91. Lows 72 to 77. East winds, around 15 miles per hour. Monday, mostly cloudy. Windward, numerous showers during the day, then scattered showers at night. Leeward, scattered showers. Highs 86 to 91. Lows 72 to 77. East winds around 15 miles per hour. Tuesday, partly cloudy. Scattered showers windward. Isolated showers leeward. Highs 86 to 91. Lows 72 to 77. Northeast winds, around 15 miles per hour. Wednesday, mostly cloudy windward. Mostly clear leeward. Scattered showers windward.

Isolated showers leeward. Highs 87 to 92. Lows 72 to 77. Northeast winds, around 15 miles per hour. Issued at 3:17 p.m. Tides for Kahului. Low tide at 4:12 a.m. of minus 0 feet. High tide at 12:41 p.m. of 2.6 feet. Tides for Kihei and Mauna Bay. Low tide at 5:31 a.m. of minus 0 feet. High tide at 2:33 p.m. of 2.4 feet. Tides for Kona. Low tide at 8:23 p.m. of 0.8 feet. High tide at 10:26 p.m. of 0.9 feet. Sunset Friday at Kahului, 7:01 p.m. Sunrise Saturday, 6:03 a.m. Sunrise Saturday at Haleakala Summit, 5:56 a.m. Sunset Friday at Kona, 6:58 p.m. Sunrise Saturday, 6:03 a.m. At 5 p.m., at Kahului, the sky was mostly sunny, with a temperature of 77 degrees. The relative humidity was 90%, and the dew point was 74 degrees. The wind was north, at 18 miles an hour. The barometric pressure was 29.94 inches, or 1,013.8 millibars, and falling. At Molokhavi Airport, the sky was mostly sunny, and the temperature was 81. At Lanari City, cloudy, and 79 degrees. At Kapalua, haze was reported, and the temperature was 81. At Hilo, the sky was mostly sunny, and the temperature was 83. At Kona, mostly sunny, and 86 degrees. At Bradshaw, the sky was mostly sunny, and the temperature was 73. At Honolulu, mostly sunny, and 88 degrees. At Lihue, it was mostly sunny, with a temperature of 82. Here are the buoy reports at 5 p.m. Wind speeds are in knots. Buoy 51101, wind east at 12. Buoy 51000, wind east at 12. Buoy 2, wind northeast at 16. Buoy 4, wind northeast at 16. Kahului Harbor, northeast at 14. Uvela buoy, 4 feet, 8 seconds. Buoy data provided by the National Weather Service and the Pacific Islands Ocean Observing System. Here are some wind observations at 5 p.m. Wind speeds are in knots. Kahului North at 16. Kahului Harbor Northeast at 10. Makapurlapai East at 12, gusting to 21. Kona South at 11. Hilo Northeast at 8. Small craft advisory through Saturday afternoon for Mauna Bay, the Pailolo and Alanui Haha channels and waters south of the Big Island. The synopsis for Hawaiian coastal waters. Fresh to locally strong trades are expected to persist through the weekend as a trough approaching from the southeast interacts with the high to the far northeast. The forecast for Hawaiian waters within 40 nautical miles, including the channels. Tonight, east-northeast winds 20 to 25 knots. Seas 5 to 7 feet. Wave detail, east 5 feet at 6 seconds. Scattered showers. Saturday, east-northeast winds 20 to 25 knots. Seas 5 to 7 feet. Wave detail, east 5 feet at 6 seconds. Scattered showers. Saturday night, east-northeast winds 20 to 25 knots. Seas 5 to 8 feet. Wave detail, east 6 feet at 7 seconds. Scattered showers. Sunday, east-northeast winds 15 to 20 knots. Seas 5 to 8 feet. Wave detail, east 5 feet at 7 seconds and south-southwest 3 feet at 12 seconds. Isolated showers. Sunday night, east-northeast winds 15 to 20 knots. Seas 6 to 8 feet. Scattered showers. Monday, east-northeast winds 15 to 20 knots. Seas 6 to 7 feet. Isolated showers. Monday night, east-northeast winds 15 to 20 knots. Seas 6 to 7 feet.

feet. Isolated showers. Tuesday, east-northeast winds 15 to 20 knots. Seas 5 to 7 feet. Isolated showers. Wednesday, east-northeast winds 15 to 20 knots. Seas 5 to 8 feet. Isolated showers through the night. Scattered showers through the day. More detailed information is available on our webpage at weather.gov/Hawaii. Issued at 3:19 p.m. The surf forecast for Maui. North-facing shore 0 to 2 feet through Saturday. West-facing shore 0 to 2 feet tonight. 1 to 3 feet Saturday. South-facing shores 2 to 4 feet tonight. 3 to 5 feet Saturday. East-facing shores 2 to 4 feet this evening, then 3 to 5 feet in the early morning hours. 3 to 5 feet Saturday. 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Moderate to breezy stable trade winds will continue today through tomorrow afternoon with light showers expected over mostly windward and mountain areas. A plume of tropical moisture is then forecast to increase rain chances over the Big Island and to a lesser extent, the rest of the islands late Saturday through Monday. Drier trade winds should then return from Tuesday through the end of next week. Here's your Maui community forecast. Issued Friday at 3:46 p.m. Tonight, partly cloudy. Windward, scattered showers. Leeward, scattered showers in the evening, then isolated showers after midnight. Breezy. Lows 71 to 76 and 56 to 62 upcountry. East winds 15 to 25 miles per hour. Saturday, mostly sunny. Leeward, scattered showers in the morning. Windward, scattered showers. Breezy. Highs 82 to 87 and 72 to 78 upcountry. East winds 15 to 25 miles per hour. Saturday night, partly cloudy in the evening, then becoming mostly cloudy. Windward, scattered showers in the evening, then numerous showers after midnight. Leeward, scattered showers in the evening, then isolated showers after midnight. Breezy. Lows 71 to 76 and 57 to 62 upcountry. Northeast winds 15 to 20 miles per hour. Sunday, mostly cloudy. Numerous showers windward. Scattered showers leeward. Breezy. Highs 82 to 87, lows 72 to 77. Upcountry, highs 73 to 79, lows 58 to 63. East winds 15 to 20 miles per hour. Monday, mostly cloudy. Numerous showers windward. Isolated showers leeward. Breezy. Highs 82 to 87, lows 71 to 76. Upcountry, highs 73 to 78, lows 57 to 62. Northeast winds 15 to 20 miles per hour. Tuesday through Wednesday, partly cloudy. Scattered showers windward. Isolated showers leeward. Breezy. Highs 82 to 87, lows 70 to 76. Upcountry, highs 73 to 79, lows 56 to 62. Northeast winds 15 to 20 miles per hour. Here are the forecast high and low temperatures for selected locations. Kahului, low 75, high 87. Hana, low 74, high 83. Haleakala Ranger Station, low 54, high 65. Kapalua, low 74, high 84.

Makati Airport, low 74, high 85. Lanai City, low 70, high 76. Here's the forecast for Haleakala Summit. Issued at 3:10 p.m. Tonight, breezy. Partly cloudy with scattered showers. Lows around 54 at the visitor center to around 52 at the summit. East winds up to 20 miles per hour, increasing to 10 to 20 miles per hour after midnight. Chance of rain 50%. Saturday, breezy. Mostly sunny with scattered showers. Highs around 65 at the visitor center to around 63 at the summit. East winds up to 20 miles per hour, increasing to 10 to 20 miles per hour in the afternoon. Chance of rain 50%. Saturday night, breezy. Partly cloudy with scattered showers. Lows around 55 at the visitor center to around 51 at the summit. East winds 15 to 20 miles per hour. Chance of rain 50%. Sunday, breezy. Mostly sunny with scattered showers. High 60 to 80. East winds 15 to 20 miles per hour. Chance of rain 50%. Sunrise Saturday at Haleakala Summit, 5:56 a.m. Here's the forecast for the following county, Big Island, Hawaii. Tonight, mostly cloudy windward. Partly cloudy leeward. Scattered showers. Low 72 to 77. Northeast winds 15 to 20 miles per hour. Saturday, windward, partly sunny, numerous showers. Leeward, mostly sunny, isolated showers in the afternoon. Highs 87 to 92. Northeast winds 15 to 20 miles per hour. Saturday night, windward, mostly cloudy, frequent showers. Leeward, partly cloudy, isolated showers after midnight. Locally heavy rainfall possible. Low 72 to 77. East winds, around 15 miles per hour. Sunday, mostly cloudy. Windward, frequent showers during the day, then numerous showers at night. Leeward, scattered showers during the day, then isolated showers at night. Locally heavy rainfall possible. Highs 86 to 91. Lows 72 to 77. East winds, around 15 miles per hour. Monday, mostly cloudy. Windward, numerous showers during the day, then scattered showers at night. Leeward, scattered showers. Highs 86 to 91. Lows 72 to 77. East winds around 15 miles per hour. Tuesday, partly cloudy. Scattered showers windward. Isolated showers leeward. Highs 86 to 91. Lows 72 to 77. Northeast winds, around 15 miles per hour. Wednesday, mostly cloudy windward. Mostly clear leeward. Scattered showers windward. Isolated showers leeward. Highs 87 to 92. Lows 72 to 77. Northeast winds, around 15 miles per hour. At 5 p.m., at Kahului, the sky was mostly sunny, with a temperature of 77 degrees. The relative humidity was 90%, and the dew point was 74 degrees. The wind was north, at 18 miles an hour. The barometric pressure was 29.94 inches, or 1,013.8 millibars, and falling. At Molokati Airport, the sky was mostly sunny, and the temperature was 81. At Lanai City, cloudy, and 79 degrees. At Kapalua, haze was reported, and the temperature was 81. At Hilo, the sky was mostly sunny, and the temperature was 83. At Kona, mostly sunny, and 86 degrees. At Bradshaw, the sky was mostly sunny, and the temperature was 73. At Honolulu, mostly sunny, and 88 degrees. At Lihue, it was mostly sunny, with a temperature of 82. Here are the buoy reports at 5 p.m. Wind speeds are in knots.

51101, wind east at 12. Buoy 51000, wind east at 12. Buoy 2, wind northeast at 16. Buoy 4, wind northeast at 16. Kahului Harbor, northeast at 14. Fa'uvela Buoy, 4 feet, 8 seconds. Buoy data provided by the National Weather Service and the Pacific Islands Ocean Observing System. Here are some wind observations at 5 p.m. Wind speeds are in knots. Kahului North at 16. Kahului Harbor Northeast at 10. Makapulapai East at 12, gusting to 21. Kona South at 11. Hilo Northeast at 8. Small craft advisory through Saturday afternoon for Ma'alai Bay, the Parilolo and Alanui-Haha channels and waters south of the Big Island. The synopsis for Hawaiian coastal waters. Fresh to locally strong trades are expected to persist through the weekend as a trough approaching from the southeast interacts with the high to the far northeast. The forecast for Hawaiian waters within 40 nautical miles, including the channels. Tonight, east-northeast winds 20 to 25 knots. Seas 5 to 7 feet. Wave detail, east 5 feet at 6 seconds. Scattered showers. Saturday, east-northeast winds 20 to 25 knots. Seas 5 to 7 feet. Wave detail, east 5 feet at 6 seconds. Scattered showers. Saturday night, east-northeast winds 20 to 25 knots. Seas 5 to 8 feet. Wave detail, east 6 feet at 7 seconds. Scattered showers. Sunday, east-northeast winds 15 to 20 knots. Seas 5 to 8 feet. Wave detail, east 5 feet at 7 seconds and south-southwest 3 feet at 12 seconds. Isolated showers. Sunday night, east-northeast winds 15 to 20 knots. Seas 6 to 8 feet. Scattered showers. Monday, east-northeast winds 15 to 20 knots. Seas 6 to 7 feet. Isolated showers. Monday night, east-northeast winds 15 to 20 knots. Seas 6 to 7 feet. Isolated showers. Tuesday, east-northeast winds 15 to 20 knots. Seas 5 to 7 feet. Isolated showers. Wednesday, east-northeast winds 15 to 20 knots. Seas 5 to 8 feet. Isolated showers through the night. Scattered showers through the day. More detailed information is available on our webpage at weather.gov/Hawaii. Issued at 3:19 p.m. The surf forecast for Maui. North-facing shores 0 to 2 feet through Saturday. West-facing shores 0 to 2 feet tonight. 1 to 3 feet Saturday. South-facing shores 2 to 4 feet tonight. 3 to 5 feet Saturday. East-facing shores 2 to 4 feet this evening, then 3 to 5 feet in the early morning hours. 3 to 5 feet Saturday. 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Moderate to breezy stable trade winds will continue today through tomorrow afternoon with light showers expected over mostly windward and mountain areas. A plume of tropical moisture is then forecast to increase rain chances over the Big Island and to a lesser extent, the rest of the islands late Saturday through Monday. Drier trade winds should then return from Tuesday through the end of next week. Here's your Maui community forecast. Issued Friday at 3:46 p.m. Tonight, partly cloudy. Windward.

scattered showers. Leeward, scattered showers in the evening, then isolated showers after midnight. Breezy. Lows 71 to 76 and 56 to 62 upcountry. East winds 15 to 25 miles per hour. Saturday, mostly sunny. Leeward, scattered showers in the morning. Windward, scattered showers. Breezy. Highs 82 to 87 and 72 to 78 upcountry. East winds 15 to 25 miles per hour. Saturday night, partly cloudy in the evening, then becoming mostly cloudy. Windward, scattered showers in the evening, then numerous showers after midnight. Leeward, scattered showers in the evening, then isolated showers after midnight. Breezy. Lows 71 to 76 and 57 to 62 upcountry. Northeast winds 15 to 20 miles per hour. Sunday, mostly cloudy. Numerous showers windward. Scattered showers leeward. Breezy. Highs 82 to 87, lows 72 to 77. Upcountry, highs 73 to 79, lows 58 to 63. East winds 15 to 20 miles per hour. Monday, mostly cloudy. Numerous showers windward. Isolated showers leeward. Breezy. Highs 82 to 87, lows 71 to 76. Upcountry, highs 73 to 78, lows 57 to 62. Northeast winds 15 to 20 miles per hour. Tuesday through Wednesday, partly cloudy. Scattered showers windward. Isolated showers leeward. Breezy. Highs 82 to 87, lows 70 to 76. Upcountry, highs 73 to 79, lows 56 to 62. Northeast winds 15 to 20 miles per hour. Here are the forecast high and low temperatures for selected locations. Kahului, low 75, high 87. Hana, low 74, high 83. Haleakala Ranger Station, low 54, high 65. Kapalua, low 74, high 84. Molokati Airport, low 74, high 85. Lanari City, low 70, high 76. When a hurricane or tropical storm threatens, secure loose outdoor objects that might be blown away by high winds and become flying debris. Boats should be moored securely or moved to a designated safe area well before the storm arrives. Windows should be boarded up. Larger windows may be broken by wind pressure, while smaller windows are mainly damaged by wind-driven debris. If evacuation is required, be sure to take your disaster supply kit when leaving for a designated shelter. Keep in mind that evacuation routes may become flooded or cut off, even before the full force of the tropical cyclone arrives. Take time now and be prepared. 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The current time is 6:12 p.m. Hawaii Aleutian Standard Time. 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Moderate to breezy stable trade winds will continue today through tomorrow afternoon with light showers expected over mostly windward and mountain areas. A plume of tropical moisture is then forecast to increase rain chances over the Big Island and to a lesser extent, the rest of the island late Saturday through Monday. Drier trade winds should then return from Tuesday through the end of next week. Here's your Maui community forecast. Issued Friday at 3:46 p.m. Tonight, partly cloudy. Windward, scattered showers. Leeward, scattered showers in the evening, then isolated showers after midnight. Breezy.

lows 71 to 76 and 56 to 62 upcountry. East winds 15 to 25 miles per hour. Saturday, mostly sunny. Leeward, scattered showers in the morning. Windward, scattered showers. Breezy. Highs 82 to 87 and 72 to 78 upcountry. East winds 15 to 25 miles per hour. Saturday night, partly cloudy in the evening, then becoming mostly cloudy. Windward, scattered showers in the evening, then numerous showers after midnight. Leeward, scattered showers in the evening, then isolated showers after midnight. Breezy. Lows 71 to 76 and 57 to 62 upcountry. Northeast winds 15 to 20 miles per hour. Sunday, mostly cloudy. Numerous showers windward. Scattered showers leeward. Breezy. Highs 82 to 87, lows 72 to 77. Upcountry, highs 73 to 79, lows 58 to 63. East winds 15 to 20 miles per hour. Monday, mostly cloudy. Numerous showers windward. Isolated showers leeward. Breezy. Highs 82 to 87, lows 71 to 76. Upcountry, highs 73 to 78, lows 57 to 62. Northeast winds 15 to 20 miles per hour. Tuesday through Wednesday, partly cloudy. Scattered showers windward. Isolated showers leeward. Breezy. Highs 82 to 87, lows 70 to 76. Upcountry, highs 73 to 79, lows 56 to 62. Northeast winds 15 to 20 miles per hour. Here are the forecast high and low temperatures for selected locations. Kahului, low 75, high 87. Hana, low 74, high 83. Haleakala Ranger Station, low 54, high 65. Kapalua, low 74, high 84. Molokati Airport, low 74, high 85. Lanari City, low 70, high 76. Here's the forecast for Haleakala Summit. Issued at 3:10 p.m. Tonight, breezy. Partly cloudy with scattered showers. Lows around 54 at the visitor center to around 52 at the summit. East winds up to 20 miles per hour, increasing to 10 to 20 miles per hour after midnight. Chance of rain 50%. Saturday, breezy. Mostly sunny with scattered showers. Highs around 65 at the visitor center to around 63 at the summit. East winds up to 20 miles per hour, increasing to 10 to 20 miles per hour in the afternoon. Chance of rain 50%. Saturday night, breezy. Partly cloudy with scattered showers. Lows around 55 at the visitor center to around 51 at the summit. East winds 15 to 20 miles per hour. Chance of rain 50%. Sunday, breezy. Mostly sunny with scattered showers. High 60 to 80. East winds 15 to 20 miles per hour. Chance of rain 50%. Sunrise Saturday at Haleakala Summit, 5:56 a.m. Issued at 3:17 p.m. Tides for Kahului. Low tide at 4:12 a.m. of minus 0 feet. High tide at 12:41 p.m. of 2.6 feet. Tides for Kihei and Ma'alaya Bay. Low tide at 5:31 a.m. of minus 0 feet. High tide at 2:33 p.m. of 2.4 feet. Tides for Kona. Low tide at 8:23 p.m. of 0.8 feet. High tide at 10:26 p.m. of 0.9 feet. Sunset Friday at Kahului, 7:01 p.m. Sunrise Saturday, 6:03 a.m. Sunrise Saturday at Haleakala Summit, 5:56 a.m. Sunset Friday at Kona, 6:58 p.m. Sunrise Saturday, 6:03 a.m. Here's the forecast for the following county.

Big Island, Hawaii. Tonight, mostly cloudy windward. Partly cloudy leeward. Scattered showers. Low 72 to 77. Northeast winds 15 to 20 miles per hour. Saturday, windward, partly sunny, numerous showers. Leeward, mostly sunny, isolated showers in the afternoon. Highs 87 to 92. Northeast winds 15 to 20 miles per hour. Saturday night, windward, mostly cloudy, frequent showers. Leeward, partly cloudy, isolated showers after midnight. Locally heavy rainfall possible. Low 72 to 77. East winds, around 15 miles per hour. Sunday, mostly cloudy. Windward, frequent showers during the day, then numerous showers at night. Leeward, scattered showers during the day, then isolated showers at night. Locally heavy rainfall possible. Highs 86 to 91. Low 72 to 77. East winds, around 15 miles per hour. Monday, mostly cloudy. Windward, numerous showers during the day, then scattered showers at night. Leeward, scattered showers. Highs 86 to 91. Low 72 to 77. East winds around 15 miles per hour. Tuesday, partly cloudy. Scattered showers windward. Isolated showers leeward. Highs 86 to 91. Low 72 to 77. Northeast winds, around 15 miles per hour. Wednesday, mostly cloudy windward. Mostly clear leeward. Scattered showers windward. Isolated showers leeward. Highs 87 to 92. Lows 72 to 77. Northeast winds, around 15 miles per hour. At 6 p.m., at Kahului, fair, and 83 degrees. Relative humidity 60%, dew point 68 degrees. Wind northeast, 16 miles an hour, gusting to 36. The barometric pressure 29.93 inches, or 1013.5 millibars, and falling. Molokai Airport, partly sunny, 76. Lanai City, fog, 73. Kapalua, mostly sunny, 77. Lilo, fair, 81. Kona, fair, 84. Honolulu, fair, 84. Lihue, fair, 80. Here are the buoy reports at 6 p.m. Wind speeds are in knots. Buoy 51101, wind northeast at 12. Buoy 51000, wind east at 14. Buoy 2, wind northeast at 16. Buoy 4, wind northeast at 17. Kahului Harbor, north at 17. Pu'uvela buoy, 4 feet, 4 seconds. Buoy data provided by the National Weather Service and the Pacific Islands Ocean Observing System. Here are some wind observations at 5 p.m. Wind speeds are in knots. Kahului north at 16. Kahului Harbor northeast at 10. Makapulapai east at 12, gusting to 21. Kona south at 11. Lilo northeast at 8. Small craft advisory through Saturday afternoon for Mauai Bay, the Pailolo and Alanui-Haha channels and waters south of the Big Island. The synopsis for Hawaiian coastal waters. Fresh to locally strong trades are expected to persist through the weekend as a trough approaching from the southeast interacts with the high to the far northeast. The forecast for Hawaiian waters within 40 nautical miles, including the channels. Tonight, east-northeast winds 20 to 25 knots. Seas 5 to 7 feet. Wave detail, east 5 feet at 6 seconds. Scattered showers. Saturday, east-northeast winds 20 to 25 knots. Seas 5 to 7 feet. Wave detail, east 5 feet at 6 seconds. Scattered showers. Saturday night, east-northeast winds 20 to 25 knots.
5 to 8 feet. Wave detail, east 6 feet at 7 seconds. Scattered showers. Sunday, east northeast winds 15 to 20 knots. Seas 5 to 8 feet. Wave detail, east 5 feet at 7 seconds and south-southwest 3 feet at 12 seconds. Isolated showers. Sunday night, east northeast winds 15 to 20 knots. Seas 6 to 8 feet. Scattered showers. Monday, east northeast winds 15 to 20 knots. Seas 6 to 7 feet. Isolated showers. Monday night, east northeast winds 15 to 20 knots. Seas 6 to 7 feet. Isolated showers. Tuesday, east northeast winds 15 to 20 knots. Seas 5 to 7 feet. Isolated showers. Wednesday, east northeast winds 15 to 20 knots. Seas 5 to 8 feet. Isolated showers through the night. Scattered showers through the day. More detailed information is available on our webpage at weather.gov/Hawaii. Issued at 3:19 p.m. The surf forecast for Maui. North-facing shore 0 to 2 feet through Saturday. West-facing shore 0 to 2 feet tonight. 1 to 3 feet Saturday. South-facing shores 2 to 4 feet tonight. 3 to 5 feet Saturday. East-facing shores 2 to 4 feet this evening, then 3 to 5 feet in the early morning hours. 3 to 5 feet Saturday. 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The current time is 6:25 p.m. Hawaii Aleutian Standard Time. Moderate to breezy stable trade winds will continue today through tomorrow afternoon with light showers expected over mostly windward and mountain areas. A plume of tropical moisture is then forecast to increase rain chances over the Big Island and to a lesser extent, the rest of the islands late Saturday through Monday. Drier trade winds should then return from Tuesday through the end of next week. Here's your Maui community forecast. Issued Friday at 3:46 p.m. Tonight, partly cloudy. Windward, scattered showers. Leeward, scattered showers in the evening, then isolated showers after midnight. Breezy. Lows 71 to 76 and 56 to 62 upcountry. East winds 15 to 25 miles per hour. Saturday, mostly sunny. Leeward, scattered showers in the morning. Windward, scattered showers. Breezy. Highs 82 to 87 and 72 to 78 upcountry. East winds 15 to 25 miles per hour. Saturday night, partly cloudy in the evening then becoming mostly cloudy. Windward, scattered showers in the evening, then numerous showers after midnight. Leeward, scattered showers in the evening, then isolated showers after midnight. Breezy. Lows 71 to 76 and 57 to 62 upcountry. Northeast winds 15 to 20 miles per hour. Sunday, mostly cloudy. Numerous showers windward. Scattered showers leeward. Breezy. Highs 82 to 87, lows 72 to 77. Upcountry, highs 73 to 79, lows 58 to 63. East winds 15 to 20 miles per hour. Monday, mostly cloudy. Numerous showers windward. Isolated showers leeward. Breezy. Highs 82 to 87, lows 71 to 76. Upcountry, highs 73 to 78, lows 57 to 62. Northeast winds 15 to 20 miles per hour. Tuesday through Wednesday, partly cloudy. Scattered showers windward. Isolated showers leeward. Breezy. Highs 82 to 87, lows 70 to 76. Upcountry, highs 73 to 79, lows 56 to 62. Northeast winds 15 to 20 miles per hour.

Here are the forecast high and low temperatures for selected locations. Kahului, low 75, high 87. Hana, low 74, high 83. Haleakala Ranger Station, low 54, high 65. Kapalua, low 74, high 84. Molokati Airport, low 74, high 85. Lanari City, low 70, high 76. Here's the forecast for Haleakala Summit. Issued at 3:10 p.m. Tonight, breezy. Partly cloudy with scattered showers. Lows around 54 at the visitor center to around 52 at the summit. East winds up to 20 miles per hour, increasing to 10 to 20 miles per hour after midnight. Chance of rain 50%. Saturday, breezy. Mostly sunny with scattered showers. Highs around 65 at the visitor center to around 63 at the summit. East winds up to 20 miles per hour, increasing to 10 to 20 miles per hour in the afternoon. Chance of rain 50%. Saturday night, breezy. Partly cloudy with scattered showers. Lows around 55 at the visitor center to around 51 at the summit. East winds 15 to 20 miles per hour. Chance of rain 50%. Sunday, breezy. Mostly sunny with scattered showers. High 60 to 80. East winds 15 to 20 miles per hour. Chance of rain 50%. Sunrise Saturday at Haleakala Summit, 5:56 a.m. Here's the forecast for the following county, Big Island, Hawaii. Tonight, mostly cloudy windward. Partly cloudy leeward. Scattered showers. Lows 72 to 77. Northeast winds 15 to 20 miles per hour. Saturday, windward, partly sunny, numerous showers. Leeward, mostly sunny, isolated showers in the afternoon. Highs 87 to 92. Northeast winds 15 to 20 miles per hour. Saturday night, windward, mostly cloudy, frequent showers. Leeward, partly cloudy, isolated showers after midnight. Locally heavy rainfall possible. Lows 72 to 77. East winds, around 15 miles per hour. Sunday, mostly cloudy. Windward, frequent showers during the day, then numerous showers at night. Leeward, scattered showers during the day, then isolated showers at night. Locally heavy rainfall possible. Highs 86 to 91. Lows 72 to 77. East winds, around 15 miles per hour. Monday, mostly cloudy. Windward, numerous showers during the day, then scattered showers at night. Leeward, scattered showers. Highs 86 to 91. Lows 72 to 77. East winds around 15 miles per hour. Tuesday, partly cloudy. Scattered showers windward. Isolated showers leeward. Highs 86 to 91. Lows 72 to 77. Northeast winds, around 15 miles per hour. Wednesday, mostly cloudy windward. Mostly clear leeward. Scattered showers windward. Isolated showers leeward. Highs 87 to 92. Lows 72 to 77. Northeast winds, around 15 miles per hour. During hurricane or tropical storm event, if you live inland away from the beach and away from low-lying areas, and your home is well constructed, stay at home. Once a hurricane or tropical storm arrives in your area, remain indoors in an interior room. Blowing debris can be deadly. Travel should be avoided. Form a disaster plan now and have a disaster supply kit on hand. Emergency preparedness, the responsibility of each individual. Take time now and be prepared. At 6 p.m., at Kahului, the sky was mostly sunny, with a temperature of 83 degrees. The relative humidity was 60%, and the dew point was 68 degrees.

At Honolulu, the sky was mostly sunny, and the temperature was 84. On Kauai, Lihue was mostly sunny, and the temperature was 80. Here are the buoy reports at 6 p.m. Wind speeds are in knots. Buoy 51101, wind east at 10. Buoy 51000, wind east at 14. Buoy 2, wind northeast at 16. Buoy 4, northeast at 17, 7 feet, 8 seconds. Kahului Harbor, north at 20. Pu'uvela Buoy, 4 feet, 8 seconds. Buoy data provided by the National Weather Service and the Pacific Islands Ocean Observing System. Here are some wind observations at 6 p.m. Wind speeds are in knots. Kahului northeast at 14, gusting to 31. Kahului Harbor northeast at 10. Makapulapai east at 9, gusting to 23. Kona southwest at 10. Hilo east at 8. Small craft advisory through Saturday afternoon for Mauai Bay, the Pailolo and Alanui-Haha channels and waters south of the Big Island. The synopsis for Hawaiian coastal waters. Fresh to locally strong trades are expected to persist through the weekend as a trough approaching from the southeast interacts with the high to the far northeast. The forecast for Hawaiian waters within 40 nautical miles, including the channels. Tonight, east-northeast winds 20 to 25 knots. Seas 5 to 7 feet. Wave detail, east 5 feet at 6 seconds. Scattered showers. Saturday, east-northeast winds 20 to 25 knots. Seas 5 to 7 feet. Wave detail, east 5 feet at 6 seconds. Scattered showers. Saturday night, east-northeast winds 20 to 25 knots. Seas 5 to 8 feet. Wave detail, east 6 feet at 7 seconds. Scattered showers. Sunday, east-northeast winds 15 to 20 knots. Seas 5 to 8 feet. Wave detail, east 5 feet at 7 seconds and south-southwest 3 feet at 12 seconds. Isolated showers. Sunday night, east-northeast winds 15 to 20 knots. Seas 6 to 8 feet. Scattered showers. Monday, east-northeast winds 15 to 20 knots. Seas 6 to 7 feet. Isolated showers. Monday night, east-northeast winds 15 to 20 knots. Seas 6 to 7 feet. Isolated showers. Tuesday, east-northeast winds 15 to 20 knots. Seas 5 to 7 feet. Isolated showers. Wednesday, east-northeast winds 15 to 20 knots. Seas 5 to 8 feet. Isolated showers through the night. Scattered showers through the day. More detailed information is available on our webpage at weather.gov/Hawaii. Issued at 3:19 p.m. The surf forecast for Maui. North-facing shore 0 to 2 feet through Saturday. West-facing shore 0 to 2 feet tonight. 1 to 3 feet Saturday. South-facing shores 2 to 4 feet tonight. 3 to 5 feet Saturday. East-facing shores 2 to 4 feet this evening, then 3 to 5 feet in the early morning hours. 3 to 5 feet Saturday. 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The current time is 6:38 p.m. Hawaii Aleutian Standard Time. Moderate to breezy stable trade winds will continue today through tomorrow afternoon with light showers expected over mostly windward and mountain areas. A plume of tropical moisture is then forecast to increase rain chances over the Big Island and to a lesser extent, the rest of the islands late Saturday through Monday. Drier trade winds should then return from Tuesday through the end of next week. Here's your Maui community forecast. Issued Friday at 3:46 p.m. Tonight, partly cloudy. Windward, scattered showers. Leeward, scattered showers in the evening.

then isolated showers after midnight. Breezy. Lows 71 to 76 and 56 to 62 upcountry. East winds 15 to 25 miles per hour. Saturday, mostly sunny. Leeward, scattered showers in the morning. Windward, scattered showers. Breezy. Highs 82 to 87 and 72 to 78 upcountry. East winds 15 to 25 miles per hour. Saturday night, partly cloudy in the evening, then becoming mostly cloudy. Windward, scattered showers in the evening, then numerous showers after midnight. Leeward, scattered showers in the evening, then isolated showers after midnight. Breezy. Lows 71 to 76 and 57 to 62 upcountry. Northeast winds 15 to 20 miles per hour. Sunday, mostly cloudy. Numerous showers windward. Scattered showers leeward. Breezy. Highs 82 to 87, lows 72 to 77. Upcountry, highs 73 to 79, lows 58 to 63. East winds 15 to 20 miles per hour. Monday, mostly cloudy. Numerous showers windward. Isolated showers leeward. Breezy. Highs 82 to 87, lows 71 to 76. Upcountry, highs 73 to 78, lows 57 to 62. Northeast winds 15 to 20 miles per hour. Tuesday through Wednesday, partly cloudy. Scattered showers windward. Isolated showers leeward. Breezy. Highs 82 to 87, lows 70 to 76. Upcountry, highs 73 to 79, lows 56 to 62. Northeast winds 15 to 20 miles per hour. Here are the forecast high and low temperatures for selected locations. Kahului, low 75, high 87. Hana, low 74, high 83. Haleakala Ranger Station, low 54, high 65. Kapalua, low 74, high 84. Molokati Airport, low 74, high 85. Lanari City, low 70, high 76. Here's the forecast for Haleakala Summit. Issued at 3:10 p.m. Tonight, breezy. Partly cloudy with scattered showers. Lows around 54 at the visitor center to around 52 at the summit. East winds up to 20 miles per hour, increasing to 10 to 20 miles per hour after midnight. Chance of rain 50%. Saturday, breezy. Mostly sunny with scattered showers. Highs around 65 at the visitor center to around 63 at the summit. East winds up to 20 miles per hour, increasing to 10 to 20 miles per hour in the afternoon. Chance of rain 50%. Saturday night, breezy. Partly cloudy with scattered showers. Lows around 55 at the visitor center to around 51 at the summit. East winds 15 to 20 miles per hour. Chance of rain 50%. Sunday, breezy. Mostly sunny with scattered showers. High 60 to 80. East winds 15 to 20 miles per hour. Chance of rain 50%. Sunrise Saturday at Haleakala Summit, 5:56 a.m. Here's the forecast for the following county, Big Island, Hawaii. Tonight, mostly cloudy windward. Partly cloudy leeward. Scattered showers. Low 72 to 77. Northeast winds 15 to 20 miles per hour. Saturday, windward, partly sunny, numerous showers. Leeward, mostly sunny, isolated showers in the afternoon. Highs 87 to 92. Northeast winds 15 to 20 miles per hour. Saturday night, windward, mostly cloudy, frequent showers. Leeward, partly cloudy, isolated showers after midnight. Locally heavy rainfall possible. Low 72 to 77. East winds, around 15 miles per hour. Sunday.

mostly cloudy. Windward, frequent showers during the day, then numerous showers at night. Leeward, scattered showers during the day, then isolated showers at night. Locally heavy rainfall possible. Highs 86 to 91. Lows 72 to 77. East winds, around 15 miles per hour. Monday, mostly cloudy. Windward, numerous showers during the day, then scattered showers at night. Leeward, scattered showers. Highs 86 to 91. Lows 72 to 77. East winds around 15 miles per hour. Tuesday, partly cloudy. Scattered showers windward. Isolated showers leeward. Highs 86 to 91. Lows 72 to 77. Northeast winds around 15 miles per hour. Wednesday, mostly cloudy windward. Mostly clear leeward. Scattered showers windward. Isolated showers leeward. Highs 87 to 92. Lows 72 to 77. Northeast winds around 15 miles per hour. At 6 p.m. at Kahului, the sky was mostly sunny with a temperature of 83 degrees. The relative humidity was 60% and the dew point was 68 degrees. The wind was northeast at 16 miles an hour, gusting to 36. The barometric pressure was 29.93 inches or 1,013.5 millibars and falling. On Molokhati, Molokhati Airport was partly sunny with a temperature of 76. On Lanati, at Lanati City, the sky was cloudy and the temperature was 73. Elsewhere on Maui, Kapalua, the sky was mostly sunny and the temperature was 77. Finally, on the Big Island, Hilo was sunny and 81 degrees. At Kona, it was mostly sunny with a temperature of 84. On Oahu, at Honolulu, the sky was mostly sunny and the temperature was 84. On Kauai, Lihue was mostly sunny and the temperature was 80. Here are the buoy reports at 6 p.m. Wind speeds are in knots. Buoy 51101, wind east at 10. Buoy 51000, wind east at 14. Buoy 2, wind northeast at 16. Buoy 4, northeast at 17, 7 feet, 8 seconds. Kahului Harbor, north at 20. Pauvela Buoy, 4 feet, 8 seconds. 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Low tide at 4:12 a.m. of minus 0 feet. High tide at 12:41 p.m. of 2.6 feet. Tides for Kihei and Mauai Bay. Low tide at 5:31 a.m. of minus 0 feet. High tide at 2:33 p.m. of 2.4 feet. Tides for Kona. Low tide at 8:23 p.m. of 0.8 feet. High tide at 10:26 p.m. of 0.9 feet. Sunset Friday at Kahului, 7:01 p.m. Sunrise Saturday, 6:03 a.m. Sunrise Saturday at Haleakala Summit, 5:56 a.m. Sunset Friday at Kona, 6:58 p.m. Sunrise Saturday, 6:03 a.m. Here are some wind observations at 6 p.m. Wind speeds are in knots. Kahului northeast at 14, gusting to 31. Kahului Harbor northeast at 10. Makapulapai east at 9, gusting to 23. Kona southwest at 10. Hilo east at 8. Small craft advisory through Saturday afternoon for Mauai Bay, the Pailolo and Alanui-Haha channels and waters south of the Big Island. The synopsis for Hawaiian coastal waters. Fresh to locally strong trades are expected to persist through the weekend as a trough approaching from the southeast interacts with the high to the far northeast. The forecast for Hawaiian waters within 40 nautical miles, including the channels. Tonight, east-northeast winds 20 to 25.

Spots. Sees 5 to 7 feet. Wave detail is 5 feet at 6 seconds. Scattered showers. Saturday, east-northeast winds 20 to 25 knots. Sees 5 to 7 feet. Wave detail is 5 feet at 6 seconds. Scattered showers. Saturday night, east-northeast winds 20 to 25 knots. Sees 5 to 8 feet. Wave detail is 6 feet at 7 seconds. Scattered showers. Sunday, east-northeast winds 15 to 20 knots. Sees 5 to 8 feet. Wave detail east 5 feet at 7 seconds and south-southwest 3 feet at 12 seconds. Isolated showers. Sunday night, east-northeast winds 15 to 20 knots. Sees 6 to 8 feet. Scattered showers. Monday, east-northeast winds 15 to 20 knots. Sees 6 to 7 feet. Isolated showers. Monday night, east-northeast winds 15 to 20 knots. Sees 6 to 7 feet. Isolated showers. Tuesday, east-northeast winds 15 to 20 knots. Sees 5 to 7 feet. Isolated showers. Wednesday, east-northeast winds 15 to 20 knots. Sees 5 to 8 feet. Isolated showers through the night. Scattered showers through the day. More detailed information is available on our webpage at weather.gov/Hawaii. Issued at 3:19 p.m. The surf forecast for Maui. North-facing shores 0 to 2 feet through Saturday. West-facing shores 0 to 2 feet tonight. 1 to 3 feet Saturday. South-facing shores 2 to 4 feet tonight. 3 to 5 feet Saturday. East-facing shores 2 to 4 feet this evening, then 3 to 5 feet in the early morning hours. 3 to 5 feet Saturday. 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The current time is 6:52 p.m. Hawaii Aleutian Standard Time. Moderate to breezy stable trade winds will continue today through tomorrow afternoon with light showers expected over mostly windward and mountain areas. A plume of tropical moisture is then forecast to increase rain chances over the Big Island and to a lesser extent, the rest of the islands late Saturday through Monday. Drier trade winds should then return from Tuesday through the end of next week. Here's your Maui community forecast. Issued Friday at 3:46 p.m. Tonight, partly cloudy. Windward, scattered showers. Leeward, scattered showers in the evening, then isolated showers after midnight. Breezy. Lows 71 to 76 and 56 to 62 upcountry. East winds 15 to 25 miles per hour. Saturday, mostly sunny. Leeward, scattered showers in the morning. Windward, scattered showers. Breezy. Highs 82 to 87 and 72 to 78 upcountry. East winds 15 to 25 miles per hour. Saturday night, partly cloudy in the evening then becoming mostly cloudy. Windward, scattered showers in the evening, then numerous showers after midnight. Leeward, scattered showers in the evening, then isolated showers after midnight. Breezy. Lows 71 to 76 and 57 to 62 upcountry. Northeast winds 15 to 20 miles per hour. Sunday, mostly cloudy. Numerous showers windward. Scattered showers leeward. Breezy. Highs 82 to 87, lows 72 to 77. Upcountry, highs 73 to 79, lows 58 to 63. East winds 15 to 20 miles per hour. Monday, mostly cloudy. Numerous showers windward. Isolated showers leeward. Breezy. Highs 82 to 87, lows 71 to 76. Upcountry, highs 73 to 78, lows 57 to 62.

Northeast winds 15 to 20 miles per hour. Tuesday through Wednesday, partly cloudy. Scattered showers windward. Isolated showers leeward. Breezy. Highs 82 to 87, lows 70 to 76. Upcountry, highs 73 to 79, lows 56 to 62. Northeast winds 15 to 20 miles per hour. Here are the forecast high and low temperatures for selected locations. Kahului, low 75, high 87. Hana, low 74, high 83. Haleakala Ranger Station, low 54, high 65. Kapalua, low 74, high 84. Molokati Airport, low 74, high 85. Lanati City, low 70, high 76. Here's the forecast for Haleakala Summit. Issued at 3:10 p.m. Tonight, breezy. Partly cloudy with scattered showers. Lows around 54 at the visitor center to around 52 at the summit. East winds up to 20 miles per hour, increasing to 10 to 20 miles per hour after midnight. Chance of rain 50%. Saturday, breezy. Mostly sunny with scattered showers. Highs around 65 at the visitor center to around 63 at the summit. East winds up to 20 miles per hour, increasing to 10 to 20 miles per hour in the afternoon. Chance of rain 50%. Saturday night, breezy. Partly cloudy with scattered showers. Lows around 55 at the visitor center to around 51 at the summit. East winds 15 to 20 miles per hour. Chance of rain 50%. Sunday, breezy. Mostly sunny with scattered showers. High 60 to 80. East winds 15 to 20 miles per hour. Chance of rain 50%. Sunrise Saturday at Haleakala Summit, 5:56 a.m. Here's the forecast for the following county, Big Island, Hawaii. Tonight, mostly cloudy windward. Partly cloudy leeward. Scattered showers. Lows 72 to 77. Northeast winds 15 to 20 miles per hour. Saturday, windward, partly sunny, numerous showers. Leeward, mostly sunny, isolated showers in the afternoon. Highs 87 to 92. Northeast winds 15 to 20 miles per hour. Saturday night, windward, mostly cloudy, frequent showers. Leeward, partly cloudy, isolated showers after midnight. Locally heavy rainfall possible. Lows 72 to 77. East winds, around 15 miles per hour. Sunday, mostly cloudy. Windward, frequent showers during the day, then numerous showers at night. Leeward, scattered showers during the day, then isolated showers at night. Locally heavy rainfall possible. Highs 86 to 91. Lows 72 to 77. East winds, around 15 miles per hour. Monday, mostly cloudy. Windward, numerous showers during the day, then scattered showers at night. Leeward, scattered showers. Highs 86 to 91. Lows 72 to 77. East winds around 15 miles per hour. Tuesday, partly cloudy. Scattered showers windward. Isolated showers leeward. Highs 86 to 91. Lows 72 to 77. Northeast winds, around 15 miles per hour. Wednesday, mostly cloudy windward. Mostly clear leeward. Scattered showers windward. Isolated showers leeward. Highs 87 to 92. Lows 72 to 77. Northeast winds, around 15 miles per hour. At 6 p.m., at Kahului, the sky was mostly sunny, with a temperature of 83 degrees. The relative humidity was 60%, and the dew point was 68 degrees. The wind was northeast, at 16 miles an hour, gusting to 36. The barometric pressure was

29.93 inches or 1,013.5 millibars and falling. On Molokrati, Molokrati Airport was partly sunny, with a temperature of 76. On Lanari, at Lanari City, the sky was cloudy, and the temperature was 73. Elsewhere on Maui, Kapalua, the sky was mostly sunny, and the temperature was 77. Finally, on the Big Island, Hilo was sunny, and 81 degrees. At Kona, it was mostly sunny, with a temperature of 84. On Oahu, at Honolulu, the sky was mostly sunny, and the temperature was 84. On Kauai, Lihue was mostly sunny, and the temperature was 80. Here are the buoy reports at 6 p.m. Wind speeds are in knots. Buoy 51101, wind east at 10. Buoy 51000, wind east at 14. Buoy 2, wind northeast at 16. Buoy 4, northeast at 17, 7 feet, 8 seconds. Kahului Harbor, north at 20. Kauvela Buoy, 4 feet, 8 seconds. Buoy data provided by the National Weather Service and the Pacific Islands Ocean Observing System. Here are some wind observations at 6 p.m. Wind speeds are in knots. Kahului northeast at 14, gusting to 31. Kahului Harbor northeast at 10. Makapulapai east at 9, gusting to 23. Kona southwest at 10. Hilo east at 8. Small craft advisory through Saturday afternoon for Maui Bay, the Pailolo and Alanuihaha channels and waters south of the Big Island. The synopsis for Hawaiian coastal waters. Fresh to locally strong trades are expected to persist through the weekend as a trough approaching from the southeast interacts with the high to the far northeast. The forecast for Hawaiian waters within 40 nautical miles, including the channels. Tonight, east-northeast winds 20 to 25 knots. Seas 5 to 7 feet. Wave detail, east 5 feet at 6 seconds. Scattered showers. Saturday, east-northeast winds 20 to 25 knots. Seas 5 to 7 feet. Wave detail, east 5 feet at 6 seconds. Scattered showers. Saturday night, east-northeast winds 20 to 25 knots. Seas 5 to 8 feet. Wave detail, east 6 feet at 7 seconds. Scattered showers. Sunday, east-northeast winds 15 to 20 knots. Seas 5 to 8 feet. Wave detail, east 5 feet at 7 seconds and south-southwest 3 feet at 12 seconds. Isolated showers. Sunday night, east-northeast winds 15 to 20 knots. Seas 6 to 8 feet. Scattered showers. Monday, east-northeast winds 15 to 20 knots. Seas 6 to 7 feet. Isolated showers. Monday night, east-northeast winds 15 to 20 knots. Seas 6 to 7 feet. Isolated showers. Tuesday, east-northeast winds 15 to 20 knots. Seas 5 to 7 feet. Isolated showers. Wednesday, east-northeast winds 15 to 20 knots. Seas 5 to 8 feet. Isolated showers through the night. Scattered showers through the day. More detailed information is available on our webpage at weather.gov/Hawaii. Issued at 3:19 p.m. The surf forecast for Maui. North-facing shores 0 to 2 feet through Saturday. West-facing shores 0 to 2 feet tonight. 1 to 3 feet Saturday. South-facing shores 2 to 4 feet tonight. 3 to 5 feet Saturday. East-facing shores 2 to 4 feet this evening, then 3 to 5 feet in the early morning hours. 3 to 5 feet Saturday. 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The current time is 7:04 p.m. Hawaii Aleutian Standard Time. Moderate to breezy stable trade.

Conditions will continue today through tomorrow afternoon with light showers expected over mostly windward and mountain areas. A plume of tropical moisture is then forecast to increase rain chances over the Big Island and to a lesser extent, the rest of the islands late Saturday through Monday. Drier trade winds should then return from Tuesday through the end of next week. Here's your Maui community forecast. Issued Friday at 3:46 p.m. Tonight, partly cloudy. Windward, scattered showers. Leeward, scattered showers in the evening, then isolated showers after midnight. Breezy. Lows 71 to 76 and 56 to 62 upcountry. East winds 15 to 25 miles per hour. Saturday, mostly sunny. Leeward, scattered showers in the morning. Windward, scattered showers. Breezy. Highs 82 to 87 and 72 to 78 upcountry. East winds 15 to 25 miles per hour. Saturday night, partly cloudy in the evening, then becoming mostly cloudy. Windward, scattered showers in the evening, then numerous showers after midnight. Leeward, scattered showers in the evening, then isolated showers after midnight. Breezy. Lows 71 to 76 and 57 to 62 upcountry. Northeast winds 15 to 20 miles per hour. Sunday, mostly cloudy. Numerous showers windward. Scattered showers leeward. Breezy. Highs 82 to 87, lows 72 to 77. Upcountry, highs 73 to 79, lows 58 to 63. East winds 15 to 20 miles per hour. Monday, mostly cloudy. Numerous showers windward. Isolated showers leeward. Breezy. Highs 82 to 87, lows 71 to 76. Upcountry, highs 73 to 78, lows 57 to 62. Northeast winds 15 to 20 miles per hour. Tuesday through Wednesday, partly cloudy. Scattered showers windward. Isolated showers leeward. Breezy. Highs 82 to 87, lows 70 to 76. Upcountry, highs 73 to 79, lows 56 to 62. Northeast winds 15 to 20 miles per hour. Here are the forecast high and low temperatures for selected locations. Kahului, low 75, high 87. Hana, low 74, high 83. Haleakala Ranger Station, low 54, high 65. Kapalua, low 74, high 84. Molokati Airport, low 74, high 85. Lanari City, low 70, high 76. Here's the forecast for Haleakala Summit. Issued at 3:10 p.m. Tonight, breezy. Partly cloudy with scattered showers. Lows around 54 at the visitor center to around 52 at the summit. East winds up to 20 miles per hour, increasing to 10 to 20 miles per hour after midnight. Chance of rain 50%. Saturday, breezy. Mostly sunny with scattered showers. Highs around 65 at the visitor center to around 63 at the summit. East winds up to 20 miles per hour, increasing to 10 to 20 miles per hour in the afternoon. Chance of rain 50%. Saturday night, breezy. Partly cloudy with scattered showers. Lows around 55 at the visitor center to around 51 at the summit. East winds 15 to 20 miles per hour. Chance of rain 50%. Sunday, breezy. Mostly sunny with scattered showers. High 60 to 80. East winds 15 to 20 miles per hour. Chance of rain 50%. Sunrise Saturday at Haleakala Summit, 5:56 a.m. Here's the forecast for the following county, Big Island, Hawaii. Tonight, mostly cloudy windward. Partly cloudy leeward. Scattered showers. Lows 72 to 77. Northeast winds 15 to 20 miles per hour.

Saturday, windward, partly sunny, numerous showers. Leeward, mostly sunny, isolated showers in the afternoon. Highs 87 to 92. Northeast winds 15 to 20 miles per hour. Saturday night, windward, mostly cloudy, frequent showers. Leeward, partly cloudy, isolated showers after midnight. Locally heavy rainfall possible. Low 72 to 77. East winds, around 15 miles per hour. Sunday, mostly cloudy. Windward, frequent showers during the day, then numerous showers at night. Leeward, scattered showers during the day, then isolated showers at night. Locally heavy rainfall possible. Highs 86 to 91. Low 72 to 77. East winds, around 15 miles per hour. Monday, mostly cloudy. Windward, numerous showers during the day, then scattered showers at night. Leeward, scattered showers. Highs 86 to 91. Low 72 to 77. East winds around 15 miles per hour. Tuesday, partly cloudy. Scattered showers windward. Isolated showers leeward. Highs 86 to 91. Low 72 to 77. Northeast winds, around 15 miles per hour. Wednesday, mostly cloudy windward. Mostly clear leeward. Scattered showers windward. Isolated showers leeward. Highs 87 to 92. Low 72 to 77. Northeast winds, around 15 miles per hour. When a hurricane or tropical storm threatens, secure loose outdoor objects that might be blown away by high winds and become flying debris. Boats should be moored securely or moved to a designated safe area well before the storm arrives. Windows should be boarded up. Larger windows may be broken by wind pressure, while smaller windows are mainly damaged by wind-driven debris. If evacuation is required, be sure to take your disaster supply kit when leaving for a designated shelter. Keep in mind that evacuation routes may become flooded or cut off, even before the full force of the tropical cyclone arrives. Take time now and be prepared. 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The current time is 7:12 p.m. Hawaii Aleutian Standard Time. Moderate to breezy stable trade winds will continue today through tomorrow afternoon with light showers expected over mostly windward and mountain areas. A plume of tropical moisture is then forecast to increase rain chances over the Big Island and to a lesser extent, the rest of the island late Saturday through Monday. Drier trade winds should then return from Tuesday through the end of next week. Here's your Mauke community forecast. Issued Friday at 3:46 p.m. Tonight, partly cloudy. Windward, scattered showers. Leeward, scattered showers in the evening, then isolated showers after midnight. Breezy. Lows 71 to 76 and 56 to 62 upcountry. East winds 15 to 25 miles per hour. Saturday, mostly sunny. Leeward, scattered showers in the morning. Windward, scattered showers. Breezy. Highs 82 to 87 and 72 to 78 upcountry. East winds 15 to 25 miles per hour. Saturday night, partly cloudy in the evening then becoming mostly cloudy. Windward, scattered showers in the evening, then numerous showers after midnight. Leeward, scattered showers in the evening, then isolated showers after midnight. Breezy. Lows 71 to 76 and 57 to 62 upcountry. Northeast winds 15 to 20 miles per hour. Sunday, mostly cloudy. Numerous showers windward. Scattered showers leeward. Breezy. Highs 82 to 87, lows 72 to 77. Upcountry, highs 73 to 79.

Lows 58 to 63. East winds 15 to 20 miles per hour. Monday, mostly cloudy. Numerous showers windward. Isolated showers leeward. Breezy. Highs 82 to 87, lows 71 to 76. Upcountry, highs 73 to 78, lows 57 to 62. Northeast winds 15 to 20 miles per hour. Tuesday through Wednesday, partly cloudy. Scattered showers windward. Isolated showers leeward. Breezy. Highs 82 to 87, lows 70 to 76. Upcountry, highs 73 to 79, lows 56 to 62. Northeast winds 15 to 20 miles per hour. Here are the forecast high and low temperatures for selected locations. Kahului, low 75, high 87. Hana, low 74, high 83. Haleakala Ranger Station, low 54, high 65. Kapalua, low 74, high 84. Molokati Airport, low 74, high 85. Lanari City, low 70, high 76. Here's the forecast for Haleakala Summit. Issued at 3:10 p.m. Tonight, breezy. Partly cloudy with scattered showers. Lows around 54 at the visitor center to around 52 at the summit. East winds up to 20 miles per hour, increasing to 10 to 20 miles per hour after midnight. Chance of rain 50%. Saturday, breezy. Mostly sunny with scattered showers. Highs around 65 at the visitor center to around 63 at the summit. East winds up to 20 miles per hour, increasing to 10 to 20 miles per hour in the afternoon. Chance of rain 50%. Saturday night, breezy. Partly cloudy with scattered showers. Lows around 55 at the visitor center to around 51 at the summit. East winds 15 to 20 miles per hour. Chance of rain 50%. Sunday, breezy. Mostly sunny with scattered showers. High 60 to 80. East winds 15 to 20 miles per hour. Chance of rain 50%. Sunrise Saturday at Haleakala Summit, 5:56 a.m. Here's the forecast for the following county, Big Island, Hawaii. Tonight, mostly cloudy windward. Partly cloudy leeward. Scattered showers. Lows 72 to 77. Northeast winds 15 to 20 miles per hour. Saturday, windward, partly sunny, numerous showers. Leeward, mostly sunny, isolated showers in the afternoon. Highs 87 to 92. Northeast winds 15 to 20 miles per hour. Saturday night, windward, mostly cloudy, frequent showers. Leeward, partly cloudy, isolated showers after midnight. Locally heavy rainfall possible. Lows 72 to 77. East winds, around 15 miles per hour. Sunday, mostly cloudy. Windward, frequent showers during the day, then numerous showers at night. Leeward, scattered showers during the day, then isolated showers at night. Locally heavy rainfall possible. Highs 86 to 91. Lows 72 to 77. East winds, around 15 miles per hour. Monday, mostly cloudy. Windward, numerous showers during the day, then scattered showers at night. Leeward, scattered showers. Highs 86 to 91. Lows 72 to 77. East winds around 15 miles per hour. Tuesday, partly cloudy. Scattered showers windward. Isolated showers leeward. Highs 86 to 91. Lows 72 to 77. Northeast winds, around 15 miles per hour. Wednesday, mostly cloudy windward. Mostly clear leeward. Scattered showers windward. Isolated showers leeward. Highs 87 to 92. Lows 72 to
77. Northeast winds, around 15 miles per hour. Issued at 3:17 p.m. Tides for Kahului. Low tide at 4:12 a.m. of minus 0 feet. High tide at 12:41 p.m. of 2.6 feet. Tides for Kihei and Ma'awai Bay. Low tide at 5:31 a.m. of minus 0 feet. High tide at 2:33 p.m. of 2.4 feet. Tides for Kona. Low tide at 8:23 p.m. of 0.8 feet. High tide at 10:26 p.m. of 0.9 feet. Sunset Friday at Kahului, 7:01 p.m. Sunrise Saturday, 6:03 a.m. Sunrise Saturday at Haleakala Summit, 5:56 a.m. Sunset Friday at Kona, 6:58 p.m. Sunrise Saturday, 6:03 a.m. At 7 p.m. at Kahului, it was partly cloudy, with a temperature of 79 degrees. The relative humidity was 84%, and the dew point was 74 degrees. The wind was north, at 24 miles an hour. The barometric pressure was 29.95 inches, or 1,014.2 millibars, and rising. At Molokaʻi Airport, under a partly cloudy sky, the temperature was 75. At Lanai City, partly cloudy, and 73 degrees. At Kapalua, under a mostly cloudy sky, the temperature was 77. At Hilo, under a partly cloudy sky, the temperature was 79. At Kona, cloudy, and 83 degrees. At Honolulu, partly cloudy, and 82 degrees. At Lihue, it was partly cloudy, with a temperature of 79. Here are the buoy reports at 7 p.m. Wind speeds are in knots. Buoy 51101, wind northeast at 12. Buoy 51000, east at 14, 5 feet, 8 seconds. Buoy 2, east at 16, 6 feet, 7 seconds. Buoy 4, northeast at 17, 6 feet, 7 seconds. Kahului Harbor, northeast at 15. Puʻuvela Buoy, 4 feet, 6 seconds. Buoy data provided by the National Weather Service and the Pacific Islands Ocean Observing System. Here are some wind observations at 6 p.m. Wind speeds are in knots. Kahului northeast at 14, gusting to 31. Kahului Harbor northeast at 10. Makapulapai east at 9, gusting to 23. Kona southwest at 10. Hilo east at 8. Small craft advisory through Saturday afternoon for Ma'awai Bay, the Pailolo and Alanui-Haha channels and waters south of the Big Island. The synopsis for Hawaiian coastal waters. Fresh to locally strong trades are expected to persist through the weekend as a trough approaching from the southeast interacts with the high to the far northeast. The forecast for Hawaiian waters within 40 nautical miles, including the channels. Tonight, east-northeast winds 20 to 25 knots. Seas 5 to 7 feet. Wave detail, east 5 feet at 6 seconds. Scattered showers. Saturday, east-northeast winds 20 to 25 knots. Seas 5 to 7 feet. Wave detail, east 5 feet at 6 seconds. Scattered showers. Saturday night, east-northeast winds 20 to 25 knots. Seas 5 to 8 feet. Wave detail, east 6 feet at 7 seconds. Scattered showers. Sunday, east-northeast winds 15 to 20 knots. Seas 5 to 8 feet. Wave detail, east 5 feet at 7 seconds and south-southwest 3 feet at 12 seconds. Sunday night, east-northeast winds 15 to 20 knots. Seas 6 to 8 feet. Scattered showers. Monday, east-northeast winds 15 to 20 knots. Seas 6 to 7 feet. Isolated showers. Monday night, east-northeast winds 15 to 20 knots. Seas 6 to 7 feet. Isolated showers.
Wednesday, east northeast winds 15 to 20 knots. Seas 5 to 7 feet. Isolated showers. Wednesday, east northeast winds 15 to 20 knots. Seas 5 to 8 feet. Isolated showers through the night. Scattered showers through the day. More detailed information is available on our webpage at weather.gov/Hawaii. Issued at 3:19 p.m. The surf forecast for Maui. North-facing shore 0 to 2 feet through Saturday. West-facing shore 0 to 2 feet tonight. 1 to 3 feet Saturday. South-facing shores 2 to 4 feet tonight. 3 to 5 feet Saturday. East-facing shores 2 to 4 feet this evening, then 3 to 5 feet in the early morning hours. 3 to 5 feet Saturday. 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The current time is 7:25 p.m. Hawaii Aleutian Standard Time. Moderate to breezy stable trade winds will continue today through tomorrow afternoon with light showers expected over mostly windward and mountain areas. A plume of tropical moisture is then forecast to increase rain chances over the Big Island and to a lesser extent, the rest of the islands late Saturday through Monday. Drier trade winds should then return from Tuesday through the end of next week. Here's your Maui community forecast. Issued Friday at 3:46 p.m. Tonight, partly cloudy. Windward, scattered showers. Leeward, scattered showers in the evening, then isolated showers after midnight. Breezy. Lows 71 to 76 and 56 to 62 upcountry. East winds 15 to 25 miles per hour. Saturday, mostly sunny. Leeward, scattered showers in the morning. Windward, scattered showers. Breezy. Highs 82 to 87 and 72 to 78 upcountry. East winds 15 to 25 miles per hour. Saturday night, partly cloudy in the evening, then becoming mostly cloudy. Windward, scattered showers in the evening, then numerous showers after midnight. Leeward, scattered showers in the evening, then isolated showers after midnight. Breezy. Lows 71 to 76 and 57 to 62 upcountry. Northeast winds 15 to 20 miles per hour. Sunday, mostly cloudy. Numerous showers windward. Scattered showers leeward. Breezy. Highs 82 to 87, lows 72 to 77. Upcountry, highs 73 to 79, lows 58 to 63. East winds 15 to 20 miles per hour. Monday, mostly cloudy. Numerous showers windward. Isolated showers leeward. Breezy. Highs 82 to 87, lows 71 to 76. Upcountry, highs 73 to 78, lows 57 to 62. Northeast winds 15 to 20 miles per hour. Tuesday through Wednesday, partly cloudy. Scattered showers windward. Isolated showers leeward. Breezy. Highs 82 to 87, lows 70 to 76. Upcountry, highs 73 to 79, lows 56 to 62. Northeast winds 15 to 20 miles per hour. Here are the forecast high and low temperatures for selected locations. Kahului, low 75, high 87. Hana, low 74, high 83. Haleakala Ranger Station, low 54, high 65. Kapalua, low 74, high 84. Molokai Airport, low 74, high 85. Lanai City, low 70, high 76. Here's the forecast for Haleakala Summit. Issued at 3:10 p.m. Tonight, breezy. Partly cloudy with scattered showers. Lows around 54 at the visitor center to around 52 at the summit. East winds up to 20 miles per hour, increasing
10 to 20 miles per hour after midnight. Chance of rain 50%. Saturday, breezy. Mostly sunny with scattered showers. Highs around 65 at the visitor center to around 63 at the summit. East winds up to 20 miles per hour, increasing to 10 to 20 miles per hour in the afternoon. Chance of rain 50%. Saturday night, breezy. Partly cloudy with scattered showers. Lows around 55 at the visitor center to around 51 at the summit. East winds 15 to 20 miles per hour. Chance of rain 50%. Sunday, breezy. Mostly sunny with scattered showers. High 60 to 80. East winds 15 to 20 miles per hour. Chance of rain 50%. Sunrise Saturday at Haleakala Summit, 5:56 a.m. Here's the forecast for the following county, Big Island, Hawaii. Tonight, mostly cloudy windward. Partly cloudy leeward. Scattered showers. Lows 72 to 77. Northeast winds 15 to 20 miles per hour. Saturday, windward, partly sunny, numerous showers. Leeward, mostly sunny, isolated showers in the afternoon. Highs 87 to 92. Northeast winds 15 to 20 miles per hour. Saturday night, windward, mostly cloudy, frequent showers. Leeward, partly cloudy, isolated showers after midnight. Locally heavy rainfall possible. Lows 72 to 77. East winds, around 15 miles per hour. Sunday, mostly cloudy. Windward, frequent showers during the day, then numerous showers at night. Leeward, scattered showers during the day, then isolated showers at night. Locally heavy rainfall possible. Highs 86 to 91. Lows 72 to 77. East winds, around 15 miles per hour. Monday, mostly cloudy. Windward, numerous showers during the day, then scattered showers at night. Leeward, scattered showers. Highs 86 to 91. Lows 72 to 77. East winds around 15 miles per hour. Tuesday, partly cloudy. Scattered showers windward. Isolated showers leeward. Highs 86 to 91. Lows 72 to 77. Northeast winds, around 15 miles per hour. Wednesday, mostly cloudy windward. Mostly clear leeward. Scattered showers windward. Isolated showers leeward. Highs 87 to 92. Lows 72 to 77. Northeast winds, around 15 miles per hour. At 7 p.m. at Kahului, the sky was partly cloudy, with a temperature of 79 degrees. The relative humidity was 84%, and the dew point was 74 degrees. The wind was north, at 24 miles an hour. The barometric pressure was 29.95 inches, or 1,014.2 millibars. The wind was north, at 24 miles an hour. The barometric pressure was 29.95 inches, or 1,014.2 millibars, and rising. At Molokaʻi Airport, the sky was partly cloudy, and the temperature was 75. At Lanai City, partly cloudy, and 73 degrees. At Kapalua, the sky was mostly cloudy, and the temperature was 77. At Hilo, the sky was partly cloudy, and the temperature was 79. At Kona, cloudy, and 83 degrees. At Honolulu, partly cloudy, and 82 degrees. At Lihue, it was mostly cloudy, with a temperature of 78. Here are the buoy reports at 7 p.m. Wind speeds are in knots. Buoy 51101, wind east at 12. Buoy 51000, wind east at 14. Buoy 2, wind northeast at 16. Buoy 4, wind northeast at 17. Kahului Harbor, northeast at 17. Uvala buoy, 4 feet, 6 seconds.

reduction speeds are in knots. Kahului North at 21. Kahului Harbor Northeast at 10. Makapulapai East at 10, gusting to 19. Kona Southwest at 8. Hilo Northeast at 3. Small craft advisory through Saturday afternoon for Ma'alaya Bay, the Pailolo and Alanui-Haha channels and waters south of the Big Island. The synopsis for Hawaiian coastal waters. Fresh to locally strong trades are expected to persist through the weekend as a trough approaching from the southeast interacts with the high to the far northeast. The forecast for Hawaiian waters within 40 nautical miles, including the channels. Tonight, east-northeast winds 20 to 25 knots. Seas 5 to 7 feet. Wave detail, east 5 feet at 6 seconds. Scattered showers. Saturday, east-northeast winds 20 to 25 knots. Seas 5 to 7 feet. Wave detail, east 5 feet at 6 seconds. Scattered showers. Saturday night, east-northeast winds 20 to 25 knots. Seas 5 to 8 feet. Wave detail, east 6 feet at 7 seconds. Scattered showers. Sunday, east-northeast winds 15 to 20 knots. Seas 5 to 8 feet. Wave detail, east 5 feet at 7 seconds and south-southwest 3 feet at 12 seconds. Isolated showers. Sunday night, east-northeast winds 15 to 20 knots. Seas 6 to 8 feet. Scattered showers. Monday, east-northeast winds 15 to 20 knots. Seas 6 to 7 feet. Isolated showers. Monday night, east-northeast winds 15 to 20 knots. Seas 6 to 7 feet. Isolated showers. Tuesday, east-northeast winds 15 to 20 knots. Seas 5 to 7 feet. Isolated showers. Wednesday, east-northeast winds 15 to 20 knots. Seas 5 to 8 feet. Isolated showers through the night. Scattered showers through the day. More detailed information is available on our webpage at weather.gov/Hawaii. Issued at 3:19 p.m. The surf forecast for Maui. North-facing shores 0 to 2 feet through Saturday. West-facing shores 0 to 2 feet tonight. 1 to 3 feet Saturday. South-facing shores 2 to 4 feet tonight. 3 to 5 feet Saturday. East-facing shores 2 to 4 feet this evening, then 3 to 5 feet in the early morning hours. 3 to 5 feet Saturday. 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The current time is 7:38 p.m. Hawaii Aleutian Standard Time. Moderate to breezy stable trade winds will continue today through tomorrow afternoon with light showers expected over mostly windward and mountain areas. A plume of tropical moisture is then forecast to increase rain chances over the Big Island and to a lesser extent, the rest of the islands late Saturday through Monday. Drier trade winds should then return from Tuesday through the end of next week. Here's your Maui community forecast. Issued Friday at 3:46 p.m. Tonight, partly cloudy. Windward, scattered showers. Leeward, scattered showers in the evening, then isolated showers after midnight. Breezy. Lows 71 to 76 and 56 to 62 upcountry. East winds 15 to 25 miles per hour. Saturday, mostly sunny. Leeward, scattered showers in the morning. Windward, scattered showers. Breezy. Highs 82 to 87 and 72 to 78 upcountry. East winds 15 to 25 miles per hour. Saturday night, partly cloudy in the evening then becoming mostly cloudy. Windward, scattered showers in the evening, then numerous showers after midnight. Leeward, scattered showers in the evening, then isolated showers after midnight. Breezy. Lows 71 to 76 and 57.

to 62 up country. Northeast winds 15 to 20 miles per hour. Sunday, mostly cloudy. Numerous showers windward. Scattered showers leeward. Breezy. Highs 82 to 87, lows 72 to 77. Up country, highs 73 to 79, lows 58 to 63. East winds 15 to 20 miles per hour. Monday, mostly cloudy. Numerous showers windward. Isolated showers leeward. Breezy. Highs 82 to 87, lows 71 to 76. Up country, highs 73 to 78, lows 57 to 62. Northeast winds 15 to 20 miles per hour. Tuesday through Wednesday, partly cloudy. Scattered showers windward. Isolated showers leeward. Breezy. Highs 82 to 87, lows 70 to 76. Up country, highs 73 to 79, lows 56 to 62. Northeast winds 15 to 20 miles per hour. Here are the forecast high and low temperatures for selected locations. Kahului, low 75, high 87. Hana, low 74, high 83. Haleakala Ranger Station, low 54, high 65. Kapalua, low 74, high 84. Molokaʻi Airport, low 74, high 85. Lanai City, low 70, high 76. Here's the forecast for Haleakala Summit. Issued at 3:10 p.m. Tonight, breezy. Partly cloudy with scattered showers. Lows around 54 at the visitor center to around 52 at the summit. East winds up to 20 miles per hour, increasing to 10 to 20 miles per hour after midnight. Chance of rain 50%. Saturday, breezy. Mostly sunny with scattered showers. Highs around 65 at the visitor center to around 63 at the summit. East winds up to 20 miles per hour, increasing to 10 to 20 miles per hour in the afternoon. Chance of rain 50%. Saturday night, breezy. Partly cloudy with scattered showers. Lows around 55 at the visitor center to around 51 at the summit. East winds 15 to 20 miles per hour. Chance of rain 50%. Sunday, breezy. Mostly sunny with scattered showers. High 60 to 80. East winds 15 to 20 miles per hour. Chance of rain 50%. Sunrise Saturday at Haleakala Summit, 5:56 a.m. Here's the forecast for the following county, Big Island, Hawaii. Tonight, mostly cloudy windward. Partly cloudy leeward. Scattered showers. Low 72 to 77. Northeast winds 15 to 20 miles per hour. Saturday, windward, partly sunny, numerous showers. Leeward, mostly sunny, isolated showers in the afternoon. Highs 87 to 92. Northeast winds 15 to 20 miles per hour. Saturday night, windward, mostly cloudy, frequent showers. Leeward, partly cloudy, isolated showers after midnight. Locally heavy rainfall possible. Low 72 to 77. East winds, around 15 miles per hour. Sunday, mostly cloudy. Windward, frequent showers during the day, then numerous showers at night. Leeward, scattered showers during the day, then isolated showers at night. Locally heavy rainfall possible. Highs 86 to 91. Lows 72 to 77. East winds, around 15 miles per hour. Monday, mostly cloudy. Windward, numerous showers during the day, then scattered showers at night. Leeward, scattered showers. Highs 86 to 91. Lows 72 to 77. East winds around 15 miles per hour. Tuesday, partly cloudy. Scattered showers windward. Isolated showers leeward. Highs 86 to 91.

Low 72 to 77. Northeast winds, around 15 miles per hour. Wednesday, mostly cloudy windward. Mostly clear leeward. Scattered showers windward. Isolated showers leeward. Highs 87 to 92. Lows 72 to 77. Northeast winds, around 15 miles per hour. At 7 p.m. at Kahului, the sky was partly cloudy, with a temperature of 79 degrees. The relative humidity was 84%, and the dew point was 74 degrees. The wind was north, at 24 miles an hour. The barometric pressure was 29.95 inches, or 1,014.2 millibars, and rising. At Molokhati Airport, the sky was partly cloudy, and the temperature was 75. At Lanati City, partly cloudy, and 73 degrees. At Kapalua, the sky was mostly cloudy, and the temperature was 77. At Hilo, the sky was partly cloudy, and the temperature was 79. At Kona, cloudy, and 83 degrees. At Honolulu, partly cloudy, and 82 degrees. At Lihue, it was mostly cloudy, with a temperature of 78. Here are the buoy reports at 7 p.m. Wind speeds are in knots. Buoy 51101, wind east at 12. Buoy 51000, wind east at 14. Buoy 2, wind northeast at 16. Buoy 4, wind northeast at 17. Kahului Harbor, northeast at 17. Uvela buoy, 4 feet, 6 seconds. 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Issued at 3:17 p.m. Tides for Kahului. Low tide at 4:12 a.m. of minus 0 feet. High tide at 12:41 p.m. of 2.6 feet. Tides for Kihei and Ma'awaya Bay. Low tide at 5:31 a.m. of minus 0 feet. High tide at 2:33 p.m. of 2.4 feet. Tides for Kona. Low tide at 8:23 p.m. of 0.8 feet. High tide at 10:26 p.m. of 0.9 feet. Sunset Friday at Kahului, 7:01 p.m. Sunrise Saturday, 6:03 a.m. Sunrise Saturday at Haleakala Summit, 5:56 a.m. Sunset Friday at Kona, 6:58 p.m. Sunrise Saturday, 6:03 a.m. Here are some wind observations at 7 p.m. Wind speeds are in knots. Kahului North at 21. Kahului Harbor Northeast at 9. Makapulapai East at 10, gusting to 19. Kona Southwest at 8. Hilo Northeast at 3. Small craft advisory through Saturday afternoon for Ma'awaya Bay, the Pailolo and Alanui-Haha channels and waters south of the Big Island. The synopsis for Hawaiian coastal waters. Fresh to locally strong trades are expected to persist through the weekend as a trough approaching from the southeast interacts with the high to the far northeast. The forecast for Hawaiian waters within 40 nautical miles, including the channels. Tonight, east-northeast winds 20 to 25 knots. Seas 5 to 7 feet. Wave detail, east 5 feet at 6 seconds. Scattered showers. Saturday, east-northeast winds 20 to 25 knots. Seas 5 to 7 feet. Wave detail, east 5 feet at 6 seconds. Scattered showers. Saturday night, east-northeast winds 20 to 25 knots. Seas 5 to 8 feet. Wave detail, east 6 feet at 7 seconds. Scattered showers. Sunday, east-northeast winds 15 to 20 knots. Seas 5 to 8 feet. Wave detail, east 5 feet at 7 seconds and south-southwest 3 feet at 12 seconds. Isolated showers. Sunday night, east-northeast winds 15 to 20 knots. Seas 6 to 8 feet. Scattered showers. Monday, east-northeast winds.

is 15 to 20 knots. Sea 6 to 7 feet. Isolated showers. Monday night, east northeast winds 15 to 20 knots. Sea 6 to 7 feet. Isolated showers. Tuesday, east northeast winds 15 to 20 knots. Seas 5 to 7 feet. Isolated showers. Wednesday, east northeast winds 15 to 20 knots. Seas 5 to 8 feet. Isolated showers through the night. Scattered showers through the day. More detailed information is available on our webpage at weather.gov/Hawaii. Issued at 3:19 p.m. The surf forecast for Maui. North-facing shores 0 to 2 feet through Saturday. West-facing shores 0 to 2 feet tonight. 1 to 3 feet Saturday. South-facing shores 2 to 4 feet tonight. 3 to 5 feet Saturday. East-facing shores 2 to 4 feet this evening, then 3 to 5 feet in the early morning hours. 3 to 5 feet Saturday. 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The current time is 7:51 p.m. Hawaii Aleutian Standard Time. Moderate to breezy stable trade winds will continue today through tomorrow afternoon with light showers expected over mostly windward and mountain areas. A plume of tropical moisture is then forecast to increase rain chances over the Big Island and to a lesser extent, the rest of the islands late Saturday through Monday. Drier trade winds should then return from Tuesday through the end of next week. Here's your Maui community forecast. Issued Friday at 3:46 p.m. Tonight, partly cloudy. Windward, scattered showers. Leeward, scattered showers in the evening, then isolated showers after midnight. Breezy. Lows 71 to 76 and 56 to 62 upcountry. East winds 15 to 25 miles per hour. Saturday, mostly sunny. Leeward, scattered showers in the morning. Windward, scattered showers. Breezy. Highs 82 to 87 and 72 to 78 upcountry. East winds 15 to 25 miles per hour. Saturday night, partly cloudy in the evening, then becoming mostly cloudy. Windward, scattered showers in the evening, then numerous showers after midnight. Leeward, scattered showers in the evening, then isolated showers after midnight. Breezy. Lows 71 to 76 and 57 to 62 upcountry. Northeast winds 15 to 20 miles per hour. Sunday, mostly cloudy. Numerous showers windward. Scattered showers leeward. Breezy. Highs 82 to 87, lows 72 to 77. Upcountry, highs 73 to 79, lows 58 to 63. East winds 15 to 20 miles per hour. Monday, mostly cloudy. Numerous showers windward. Isolated showers leeward. Breezy. Highs 82 to 87, lows 71 to 76. Upcountry, highs 73 to 78, lows 57 to 62. Northeast winds 15 to 20 miles per hour. Tuesday through Wednesday, partly cloudy. Scattered showers windward. Isolated showers leeward. Breezy. Highs 82 to 87, lows 70 to 76. Upcountry, highs 73 to 79, lows 56 to 62. Northeast winds 15 to 20 miles per hour. Here are the forecast high and low temperatures for selected locations. Kahului, low 75, high 87. Hana, low 74, high 83. Haleakala Ranger Station, low 54, high 65. Kapalua, low 74, high 84. Molokai Airport, low 74, high 85. Lanai City, low 70, high 76. Here's the forecast for Haleakala Summit.

issued at 3:10 p.m. Tonight, breezy. Partly cloudy with scattered showers. Lows around 54 at the visitor center to around 52 at the summit. East winds up to 20 miles per hour, increasing to 10 to 20 miles per hour after midnight. Chance of rain 50%. Saturday, breezy. Mostly sunny with scattered showers. Highs around 65 at the visitor center to around 63 at the summit. East winds up to 20 miles per hour, increasing to 10 to 20 miles per hour in the afternoon. Chance of rain 50%. Saturday night, breezy. Partly cloudy with scattered showers. Lows around 55 at the visitor center to around 51 at the summit. East winds 15 to 20 miles per hour. Chance of rain 50%. Sunday, breezy. Mostly sunny with scattered showers. High 60 to 80. East winds 15 to 20 miles per hour. Chance of rain 50%. Sunrise Saturday at Haleakala Summit, 5:56 a.m. Here's the forecast for the following county, Big Island, Hawaii. Tonight, mostly cloudy windward. Partly cloudy leeward. Scattered showers. Low 72 to 77. Northeast winds 15 to 20 miles per hour. Saturday, windward, partly sunny, numerous showers. Leeward, mostly sunny, isolated showers in the afternoon. Highs 87 to 92. Northeast winds 15 to 20 miles per hour. Saturday night, windward, mostly cloudy, frequent showers. Leeward, partly cloudy, isolated showers after midnight. Locally heavy rainfall possible. Lows 72 to 77. East winds, around 15 miles per hour. Sunday, mostly cloudy. Windward, frequent showers during the day, then numerous showers at night. Leeward, scattered showers during the day, then isolated showers at night. Locally heavy rainfall possible. Highs 86 to 91. Lows 72 to 77. East winds, around 15 miles per hour. Monday, mostly cloudy. Windward, numerous showers during the day, then scattered showers at night. Leeward, scattered showers. Highs 86 to 91. Lows 72 to 77. East winds around 15 miles per hour. Tuesday, partly cloudy. Scattered showers windward. Isolated showers leeward. Highs 86 to 91. Lows 72 to 77. Northeast winds, around 15 miles per hour. Wednesday, mostly cloudy windward. Mostly clear leeward. Scattered showers windward. Isolated showers leeward. Highs 87 to 92. Lows 72 to 77. Northeast winds, around 15 miles per hour. At 7 p.m. at Kahului, the sky was partly cloudy, with a temperature of 79 degrees. The relative humidity was 84%, and the dew point was 74 degrees. The wind was north, at 24 miles an hour. The barometric pressure was 29.95 inches, or 1,014.2 millibars, and rising. At Molokaʻi Airport, the sky was partly cloudy, and the temperature was 75. At Lanai City, partly cloudy, and 73 degrees. At Kapalua, the sky was mostly cloudy, and the temperature was 77. At Hilo, the sky was partly cloudy, and the temperature was 79. At Kona, cloudy, and 83 degrees. At Honolulu, partly cloudy, and 82 degrees. At Lihue, it was mostly cloudy, with a temperature of 78. Here are the buoy reports at 7 p.m. Wind speeds are in knots. Buoy 51101, wind east at 12. Buoy 51000, wind east at 14. Buoy 2, wind northeast at 16. Buoy 4, wind northeast at 17. Kahului.

Harbor, northeast at 17. Favela buoy, 4 feet, 6 seconds. Buoy data provided by the National Weather Service and the Pacific Islands Ocean Observing System. Here are some wind observations at 7 p.m. Wind speeds are in knots. Kahului North at 21. Kahului Harbor Northeast at 9. Makapulapai East at 10, gusting to 19. Kona Southwest at 8. Hilo Northeast at 3. Small craft advisory through Saturday afternoon for Ma'alai Bay, the Pailolo and Alanui-Haha channels and waters south of the Big Island. The synopsis for Hawaiian coastal waters. Fresh to locally strong trades are expected to persist through the weekend as a trough approaching from the southeast interacts with the high to the far northeast. The forecast for Hawaiian waters within 40 nautical miles, including the channels. Tonight, east-northeast winds 20 to 25 knots. Seas 5 to 7 feet. Wave detail, east 5 feet at 6 seconds. Scattered showers. Saturday, east-northeast winds 20 to 25 knots. Seas 5 to 7 feet. Wave detail, east 5 feet at 6 seconds. Scattered showers. Saturday night, east-northeast winds 20 to 25 knots. Seas 5 to 8 feet. Wave detail, east 6 feet at 7 seconds. Scattered showers. Sunday, east-northeast winds 15 to 20 knots. Seas 5 to 8 feet. Wave detail, east 5 feet at 7 seconds and south-southwest 3 feet at 12 seconds. Isolated showers. Sunday night, east-northeast winds 15 to 20 knots. Seas 6 to 8 feet. Scattered showers. Monday, east-northeast winds 15 to 20 knots. Seas 6 to 7 feet. Isolated showers. Monday night, east-northeast winds 15 to 20 knots. Seas 6 to 7 feet. Isolated showers. Tuesday, east-northeast winds 15 to 20 knots. Seas 5 to 7 feet. Isolated showers. Wednesday, east-northeast winds 15 to 20 knots. Seas 5 to 8 feet. Isolated showers through the night. Scattered showers through the day. More detailed information is available on our webpage at weather.gov/Hawaii. Issued at 3:19 p.m. The surf forecast for Maui. North-facing shore 0 to 2 feet through Saturday. West-facing shore 0 to 2 feet tonight. 1 to 3 feet Saturday. South-facing shores 2 to 4 feet tonight. 3 to 5 feet Saturday. East-facing shores 2 to 4 feet this evening, then 3 to 5 feet in the early morning hours. 3 to 5 feet Saturday. 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The current time is 8:03 p.m. Hawaii Aleutian Standard Time. Moderate to breezy stable trade winds will continue today through tomorrow afternoon with light showers expected over mostly windward and mountain areas. A plume of tropical moisture is then forecast to increase rain chances over the Big Island and to a lesser extent, the rest of the islands late Saturday through Monday. Drier trade winds should then return from Tuesday through the end of next week. Here's your Maui community forecast. Issued Friday at 3:46 p.m. Tonight, partly cloudy. Windward, scattered showers. Leeward, scattered showers in the evening, then isolated showers after midnight. Breezy. Lows 71 to 76 and 56 to 62 upcountry. East winds 15 to 25 miles per hour. Saturday, mostly sunny. Leeward, scattered showers in the morning. Windward, scattered showers. Breezy. Highs 82 to 87 and 72 to 78 upcountry. East winds 15 to 25 miles per hour. Saturday night, partly cloudy in the evening, then becoming

Mostly cloudy. Windward, scattered showers in the evening, then numerous showers after midnight. Leeward, scattered showers in the evening, then isolated showers after midnight. Breezy. Lows 71 to 76 and 57 to 62 upcountry. Northeast winds 15 to 20 miles per hour. Sunday, mostly cloudy. Numerous showers windward. Scattered showers leeward. Breezy. Highs 82 to 87, lows 72 to 77. Upcountry, highs 73 to 79, lows 58 to 63. East winds 15 to 20 miles per hour. Monday, mostly cloudy. Numerous showers windward. Isolated showers leeward. Breezy. Highs 82 to 87, lows 71 to 76. Upcountry, highs 73 to 78, lows 57 to 62. Northeast winds 15 to 20 miles per hour. Tuesday through Wednesday, partly cloudy. Scattered showers windward. Isolated showers leeward. Breezy. Highs 82 to 87, lows 70 to 76. Upcountry, highs 73 to 79, lows 56 to 62. Northeast winds 15 to 20 miles per hour. Here are the forecast high and low temperatures for selected locations. Kahului, low 75, high 87. Hana, low 74, high 83. Haleakala Ranger Station, low 54, high 65. Kapalua, low 74, high 84. Molokati Airport, low 74, high 85. Lanari City, low 70, high 76. Here's the forecast for Haleakala Summit. Issued at 3:10 p.m. Tonight, breezy. Partly cloudy with scattered showers. Lows around 54 at the visitor center to around 52 at the summit. East winds up to 20 miles per hour, increasing to 10 to 20 miles per hour after midnight. Chance of rain 50%. Saturday, breezy. Mostly sunny with scattered showers. Highs around 65 at the visitor center to around 63 at the summit. East winds up to 20 miles per hour, increasing to 10 to 20 miles per hour in the afternoon. Chance of rain 50%. Saturday night, breezy. Partly cloudy with scattered showers. Lows around 55 at the visitor center to around 51 at the summit. East winds 15 to 20 miles per hour. Chance of rain 50%. Sunday, breezy. Mostly sunny with scattered showers. High 60 to 80. East winds 15 to 20 miles per hour. Chance of rain 50%. Sunrise Saturday at Haleakala Summit, 5:56 a.m. Here's the forecast for the following county, Big Island, Hawaii. Tonight, mostly cloudy windward. Partly cloudy leeward. Scattered showers. Lows 72 to 77. Northeast winds 15 to 20 miles per hour. Saturday, windward, partly sunny, numerous showers. Leeward, mostly sunny, isolated showers in the afternoon. Highs 87 to 92. Northeast winds 15 to 20 miles per hour. Saturday night, windward, mostly cloudy, frequent showers. Leeward, partly cloudy, isolated showers after midnight. Locally heavy rainfall possible. Lows 72 to 77. East winds, around 15 miles per hour. Sunday, mostly cloudy. Windward, frequent showers during the day, then numerous showers at night. Leeward, scattered showers during the day, then isolated showers at night. Locally heavy rainfall possible. Highs 86 to 91. Lows 72 to 77. East winds, around 15 miles per hour. Monday, mostly cloudy. Windward, numerous showers during the day, then scattered showers at night. Leeward, scattered showers.

86 to 91. Lows 72 to 77. East winds around 15 miles per hour. Tuesday, partly cloudy. Scattered showers windward. Isolated showers leeward. Highs 86 to 91. Lows 72 to 77. Northeast winds around 15 miles per hour. Wednesday, mostly cloudy windward. Mostly clear leeward. Scattered showers windward. Isolated showers leeward. Highs 87 to 92. Lows 72 to 77. Northeast winds around 15 miles per hour. At 7 p.m. at Kahului, the sky was partly cloudy with a temperature of 79 degrees. The relative humidity was 84% and the dew point was 74 degrees. The wind was north at 24 miles an hour. The barometric pressure was 29.95 inches or 1,014.2 millibars and rising. At Molokhat Airport, the sky was partly cloudy and the temperature was 75. At Lanari City, partly cloudy and 73 degrees. At Kapalua, the sky was mostly cloudy and the temperature was 77. At Hilo, the sky was partly cloudy and the temperature was 79. At Kona, cloudy and 83 degrees. At Honolulu, partly cloudy and 82 degrees. At Lihue, it was mostly cloudy, with a temperature of 78. Here are the buoy reports at 7 p.m. Wind speeds are in knots. Buoy 51101, wind east at 12. Buoy 51000, wind east at 14. Buoy 2, wind northeast at 16. Buoy 4, wind northeast at 17. Kahului Harbor, northeast at 17. Uvala buoy, 4 feet, 6 seconds. Buoy data provided by the National Weather Service and the Pacific Islands Ocean Observing System. At 8 p.m. at Kahului, it was fair, with a temperature of 81 degrees. The relative humidity was 64% and the dew point was 68 degrees. The wind was east at 13 miles an hour. The barometric pressure was 29.97 inches, or 1,014.9 millibars, and rising. At Molokhat Airport, under a fair sky, the temperature was 76. At Lanari City, cloudy, and 74 degrees. At Kapalua, under a mostly cloudy sky, the temperature was 79. At Hilo, under a mostly cloudy sky, the temperature was 79. At Kona, fair, and 82 degrees. At Honolulu, mostly cloudy, and 80 degrees. At Lihue, it was fair, with a temperature of 78. Here are the buoy reports at 8 p.m. Wind speeds are in knots. Buoy 51101, wind east at 12. Buoy 51000, wind east at 14. Buoy 2, wind east at 16. Buoy 4, wind northeast at 17. Kahului Harbor, northeast at 13. Uvala buoy, 4 feet, 8 seconds. Buoy data provided by the National Weather Service and the Pacific Islands Ocean Observing System. Here are some wind observations at 7 p.m. Wind speeds are in knots. Kahului North at 21. Kahului Harbor Northeast at 9. Makapulapai East at 10, gusting to 19. Kona Southwest at 8. Hilo Northeast at 3. Small craft advisory through Saturday afternoon for Ma'alai Bay, the Parilolo and Aleniuihaha channels and waters south of the Big Island. The synopsis for Hawaiian coastal waters. Fresh to locally strong trades are expected to persist through the weekend as a trough approaching from the southeast interacts with the high to the far northeast. The forecast for Hawaiian waters within 40 nautical miles, including the channels. Tonight, east-northeast winds 20 to 25 knots. Seas 5 to 7 feet. Wave detail, east 5 feet at 6 seconds. Scattered showers.

Saturday, east northeast winds 20 to 25 knots. Seas 5 to 7 feet. Wave detail, east 5 feet at 6 seconds. Scattered showers. Saturday night, east northeast winds 20 to 25 knots. Seas 5 to 8 feet. Wave detail, east 6 feet at 7 seconds. Scattered showers. Sunday, east northeast winds 15 to 20 knots. Seas 5 to 8 feet. Wave detail, east 5 feet at 7 seconds and south-southwest 3 feet at 12 seconds. Isolated showers. Sunday night, east northeast winds 15 to 20 knots. Seas 6 to 8 feet. Scattered showers. Monday, east northeast winds 15 to 20 knots. Seas 6 to 7 feet. Isolated showers. Monday night, east northeast winds 15 to 20 knots. Seas 6 to 7 feet. Isolated showers. Tuesday, east northeast winds 15 to 20 knots. Seas 5 to 7 feet. Isolated showers. Wednesday, east northeast winds 15 to 20 knots. Seas 5 to 8 feet. Isolated showers through the night. Scattered showers through the day. More detailed information is available on our webpage at weather.gov/Hawaii. Issued at 3:19 p.m. The surf forecast for Maui. North-facing shore 0 to 2 feet through Saturday. West-facing shore 0 to 2 feet tonight. 1 to 3 feet Saturday. South-facing shores 2 to 4 feet tonight. 3 to 5 feet Saturday. East-facing shores 2 to 4 feet this evening, then 3 to 5 feet in the early morning hours. 3 to 5 feet Saturday. During hurricane or tropical storm event, if you live inland away from the beach and away from low-lying areas, and your home is well constructed, stay at home. Once a hurricane or tropical storm arrives in your area, remain indoors in an interior room. 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Travel should be avoided. 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Emergency preparedness, the responsibility of each individual. 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Issued at 3:17 p.m. Tides for Kahului. Low tide at 4:12 a.m. of minus 0 feet. 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Tides for Kihei and Maui Bay. Low tide at 5:31 a.m. of minus 0 feet. 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Tides for Kona. Low tide at 8:23 p.m. of 0.8 feet. High tide at 10:26 p.m. of 0.9 feet. Sunset Friday at Kahului, 7:01 p.m. Sunrise Saturday, 6:03 a.m. Sunrise Saturday at Haleakala Summit, 5:56 a.m. Sunset Friday at Kona, 6:58 p.m. Sunrise Saturday, 6:03 a.m. During hurricane or tropical storm event, if you live inland away from the beach and away from low-lying areas, and your home is well constructed, stay at home. Once a hurricane or tropical storm arrives in your area, remain indoors in an interior room. Blowing debris can be deadly. Travel should be avoided. Form a disaster plan now and have a disaster supply kit on hand. Emergency preparedness, the responsibility of each individual. Take time now and be prepared. 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The current time is 8:19 p.m. Hawaii Aleutian Standard Time. Moderate to breezy stable trade winds will continue today through tomorrow afternoon with light showers expected over mostly windward and mountain areas. A plume of tropical moisture is then forecast to increase rain chances over the Big Island and to a lesser extent, the rest of the islands late Saturday through Monday. Drier trade winds should then return from Tuesday through the end of next week. Here's your Maui community.

forecast. Issued Friday at 3:46 p.m. Tonight, partly cloudy. Windward, scattered showers. Leeward, scattered showers in the evening, then isolated showers after midnight. Breezy. Lows 71 to 76 and 56 to 62 upcountry. East winds 15 to 25 miles per hour. Saturday, mostly sunny. Leeward, scattered showers in the morning. Windward, scattered showers. Breezy. Highs 82 to 87 and 72 to 78 upcountry. East winds 15 to 25 miles per hour. Saturday night, partly cloudy in the evening, then becoming mostly cloudy. Windward, scattered showers in the evening, then numerous showers after midnight. Leeward, scattered showers in the evening, then isolated showers after midnight. Breezy. Lows 71 to 76 and 57 to 62 upcountry. Northeast winds 15 to 20 miles per hour. Sunday, mostly cloudy. Numerous showers windward. Scattered showers leeward. Breezy. Highs 82 to 87, lows 72 to 77. Upcountry, highs 73 to 79, lows 58 to 63. East winds 15 to 20 miles per hour. Monday, mostly cloudy. Numerous showers windward. Isolated showers leeward. Breezy. Highs 82 to 87, lows 71 to 76. Upcountry, highs 73 to 78, lows 57 to 62. Northeast winds 15 to 20 miles per hour. Tuesday through Wednesday, partly cloudy. Scattered showers windward. Isolated showers leeward. Breezy. Highs 82 to 87, lows 70 to 76. Upcountry, highs 73 to 79, lows 56 to 62. Northeast winds 15 to 20 miles per hour. Here are the forecast high and low temperatures for selected locations. Kahului, low 75, high 87. Pana, low 74, high 83. Haleakala Ranger Station, low 54, high 65. Kapalua, low 74, high 84. Molokati Airport, low 74, high 85. Lanari City, low 70, high 76. Here's the forecast for Haleakala Summit. Issued at 3:10 p.m. Tonight, breezy. Partly cloudy with scattered showers. Lows around 54 at the visitor center to around 52 at the summit. East winds up to 20 miles per hour, increasing to 10 to 20 miles per hour after midnight. Chance of rain 50%. Saturday, breezy. Mostly sunny with scattered showers. Highs around 65 at the visitor center to around 63 at the summit. East winds up to 20 miles per hour, increasing to 10 to 20 miles per hour in the afternoon. Chance of rain 50%. Saturday night, breezy. Partly cloudy with scattered showers. Lows around 55 at the visitor center to around 51 at the summit. East winds 15 to 20 miles per hour. Chance of rain 50%. Sunday, breezy. Mostly sunny with scattered showers. High 60 to 80. East winds 15 to 20 miles per hour. Chance of rain 50%. Sunrise Saturday at Haleakala Summit, 5:56 a.m. Here's the forecast for the following county, Big Island, Hawaii. Tonight, mostly cloudy windward. Partly cloudy leeward. Scattered showers. Low 72 to 77. Northeast winds 15 to 20 miles per hour. Saturday, windward, partly sunny, numerous showers. Leeward, mostly sunny, isolated showers in the afternoon. Highs 87 to 92. Northeast winds 15 to 20 miles per hour. Saturday night, windward, mostly cloudy, frequent showers. Leeward, partly cloudy, isolated.
thundered showers after midnight. Locally heavy rainfall possible. Low 72 to 77. East winds around 15 miles per hour. Sunday, mostly cloudy. Windward, frequent showers during the day, then numerous showers at night. Leeward, scattered showers during the day, then isolated showers at night. Locally heavy rainfall possible. Highs 86 to 91. Lows 72 to 77. East winds around 15 miles per hour. Monday, mostly cloudy. Windward, numerous showers during the day, then scattered showers at night. Leeward, scattered showers. Highs 86 to 91. Lows 72 to 77. East winds around 15 miles per hour. Tuesday, partly cloudy. Scattered showers windward. Isolated showers leeward. Highs 86 to 91. Lows 72 to 77. Northeast winds around 15 miles per hour. Wednesday, mostly cloudy windward. Mostly clear leeward. Scattered showers windward. Isolated showers leeward. Highs 87 to 92. Lows 72 to 77. Northeast winds around 15 miles per hour. At 8 p.m. at Kahului, it was fair with a temperature of 81 degrees. The relative humidity was 64% and the dew point was 68 degrees. The wind was east at 13 miles an hour. The barometric pressure was 29.97 inches or 1,014.9 millibars and rising. At Molokhali Airport, under a fair sky, the temperature was 76. At Lanari City, cloudy and 74 degrees. At Kapalua, under a mostly cloudy sky, the temperature was 79. At Hilo, under a mostly cloudy sky, the temperature was 79. At Kona, fair, and 82 degrees. At Honolulu, mostly cloudy, and 80 degrees. At Lihue, it was fair, with a temperature of 78. Here are the buoy reports at 8 p.m. Wind speeds are in knots. Buoy 51101, wind east at 12. Buoy 51000, wind east at 14. Buoy 2, wind east at 16. Buoy 4, wind northeast at 17. Kahului Harbor, northeast at 13. Puvela Buoy, 4 feet, 8 seconds. Buoy data provided by the National Weather Service and the Pacific Islands Ocean Observing System. Here are some wind observations at 8 p.m. Wind speeds are in knots. Kahului east at 11, gusting to 19. Kahului Harbor northeast at 10. Kona west at 6. Hilo northwest at 4. Small craft advisory through Saturday afternoon for Mauna Bay, the Pailolo and Alanui-Haha channels and waters south of the Big Island. The synopsis for Hawaiian coastal waters. Fresh to locally strong trades are expected to persist through the weekend as a trough approaching from the southeast interacts with the high to the far northeast. The forecast for Hawaiian waters within 40 nautical miles, including the channels. Tonight, east-northeast winds 20 to 25 knots. Seas 5 to 7 feet. Wave detail, east 5 feet at 6 seconds. Scattered showers. Saturday, east-northeast winds 20 to 25 knots. Seas 5 to 7 feet. Wave detail, east 5 feet at 6 seconds. Scattered showers. Saturday night, east-northeast winds 20 to 25 knots. Seas 5 to 8 feet. Wave detail, east 6 feet at 7 seconds. Scattered showers. Sunday, east-northeast winds 15 to 20 knots. Seas 5 to 8 feet. Wave detail, east 5 feet at 7 seconds and south-southwest 3 feet at 12 seconds. Isolated showers. Sunday night, east-northeast winds 15 to 20 knots. Seas 6 to 8 feet. Scattered showers. Monday.

East-northeast winds 15 to 20 knots. Seas 6 to 7 feet. Isolated showers. Monday night, east-northeast winds 15 to 20 knots. Seas 6 to 7 feet. Isolated showers. Tuesday, east-northeast winds 15 to 20 knots. Seas 5 to 7 feet. Isolated showers. Wednesday, east-northeast winds 15 to 20 knots. Seas 5 to 8 feet. Isolated showers through the night. Scattered showers through the day. More detailed information is available on our webpage at weather.gov/Hawaii. Issued at 3:19 p.m. The surf forecast for Maui. North-facing shores 0 to 2 feet through Saturday. West-facing shores 0 to 2 feet tonight. 1 to 3 feet Saturday. South-facing shores 2 to 4 feet tonight. 3 to 5 feet Saturday. East-facing shores 2 to 4 feet this evening, then 3 to 5 feet in the early morning hours. 3 to 5 feet Saturday. 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The current time is 8:31 p.m. Hawaii Aleutian Standard Time. Moderate to breezy stable trade winds will continue today through tomorrow afternoon with light showers expected over mostly windward and mountain areas. A plume of tropical moisture is then forecast to increase rain chances over the Big Island and to a lesser extent, the rest of the island late Saturday through Monday. Drier trade winds should then return from Tuesday through the end of next week. Here's your Maui community forecast. Issued Friday at 3:46 p.m. Tonight, partly cloudy. Windward, scattered showers. Leeward, scattered showers in the evening, then isolated showers after midnight. Breezy. Lows 71 to 76, and 56 to 62 upcountry. East winds 15 to 25 miles per hour. Saturday, mostly sunny. Leeward, scattered showers in the morning. Windward, scattered showers. Breezy. Highs 82 to 87, and 72 to 78 upcountry. East winds 15 to 25 miles per hour. Saturday night, partly cloudy in the evening, then becoming mostly cloudy. Windward, scattered showers in the evening, then numerous showers after midnight. Leeward, scattered showers in the evening, then isolated showers after midnight. Breezy. Lows 71 to 76, and 57 to 62 upcountry. Then isolated showers after midnight. Breezy. Lows 71 to 76, and 57 to 62 upcountry. Northeast winds 15 to 20 miles per hour. Sunday, mostly cloudy. Numerous showers windward. Scattered showers leeward. Breezy. Highs 82 to 87, lows 72 to 77. Upcountry, highs 73 to 79, lows 58 to 63. East winds 15 to 20 miles per hour. Monday, mostly cloudy. Numerous showers windward. Isolated showers leeward. Breezy. Highs 82 to 87, lows 71 to 76. Upcountry, highs 73 to 78, lows 57 to 62. Northeast winds 15 to 20 miles per hour. Tuesday through Wednesday, partly cloudy. Scattered showers windward. Isolated showers leeward. Breezy. Highs 82 to 87, lows 70 to 76. Upcountry, highs 73 to 79, lows 56 to 62. Northeast winds 15 to 20 miles per hour. Here are the forecast high and low temperatures for selected locations. Kahului, low 75, high 87. Hana, low 74, high 83. Haleakalā Ranger Station, low 54, high 65. Kapalua, low 74, high 84. Molokai Airport,

Up to 20 miles per hour, increasing to 10 to 20 miles per hour in the afternoon. Chance of rain 50%. Saturday night, breezy. Partly cloudy with scattered showers. Lows around 55 at the visitor center to around 51 at the summit. East winds 15 to 20 miles per hour. Chance of rain 50%. Sunday, breezy. Mostly sunny with scattered showers. High 60 to 80. East winds 15 to 20 miles per hour. Chance of rain 50%. Sunrise Saturday at Haleakala Summit, 5:56 a.m. Here's the forecast for the following county, Big Island, Hawaii. Tonight, mostly cloudy windward. Partly cloudy leeward. Scattered showers. Lows 72 to 77. Northeast winds 15 to 20 miles per hour. Saturday, windward, partly sunny, numerous showers. Leeward, mostly sunny, isolated showers in the afternoon. Highs 87 to 92. Northeast winds 15 to 20 miles per hour. Saturday night, windward, mostly cloudy, frequent showers. Leeward, partly cloudy, isolated showers after midnight. Locally heavy rainfall possible. Lows 72 to 77. East winds, around 15 miles per hour. Sunday, mostly cloudy. Windward, frequent showers during the day, then numerous showers at night. Leeward, scattered showers during the day, then isolated showers at night. Locally heavy rainfall possible. Highs 86 to 91. Lows 72 to 77. East winds, around 15 miles per hour. Monday, mostly cloudy. Windward, numerous showers during the day, then scattered showers at night. Leeward, scattered showers. Highs 86 to 91. Lows 72 to 77. East winds around 15 miles per hour. Tuesday, partly cloudy. Scattered showers windward. Isolated showers leeward. Highs 86 to 91. Lows 72 to 77. Northeast winds, around 15 miles per hour. Wednesday, mostly cloudy windward. Mostly clear leeward. Scattered showers windward. Isolated showers leeward. Highs 87 to 92. Lows 72 to 77. Northeast winds, around 15 miles per hour. At 8 p.m., at Kahului, partly cloudy, and 81 degrees. Relative humidity 64%, dew point 68 degrees. Wind east, 13 miles an hour. The barometric pressure 29.97 inches, or 1,014.9 millibars, and rising. Molokai Airport, clear, 76. Lanai City, cloudy, 74. Kapalua, mostly cloudy, 79. Lilo, mostly cloudy, 79. Kona, partly cloudy, 82. Bradshaw, clear, 62. Honolulu, mostly cloudy, 80. Lihue, partly cloudy, 78. Here are the buoy reports at 8 p.m. Wind speeds are in knots. Buoy 51101, wind northeast at 12. Buoy 51000, wind east at 14. Buoy 2, wind northeast at 16. Buoy 4, wind northeast at 17. Kahului Harbor, east at 12. Puvela Buoy, 4 feet, 8 seconds. Buoy data provided by the National Weather Service and the Pacific Islands Ocean Observing System. Here are some wind observations at 8 p.m. Wind speeds are in knots. Kahului east at 11, gusting to 19. Kahului Harbor northeast at 10. Kona west at 6. Lilo northwest at 4. Small craft advisory through Saturday afternoon for Mauna Bay, the Paliloloa and Alemuihaha channels and waters south of the Big Island. The synopsis for Hawaiian coastal waters.

fresh to locally strong trades are expected to persist through the weekend as a trough approaching from the southeast interacts with the high to the far northeast. The forecast for Hawaiian waters within 40 nautical miles, including the channels. Tonight, east-northeast winds 20 to 25 knots. Seas 5 to 7 feet. Wave detail, east 5 feet at 6 seconds. Scattered showers. Saturday, east-northeast winds 20 to 25 knots. Seas 5 to 7 feet. Wave detail, east 5 feet at 6 seconds. Scattered showers. Saturday night, east-northeast winds 20 to 25 knots. Seas 5 to 8 feet. Wave detail, east 6 feet at 7 seconds. Scattered showers. Sunday, east-northeast winds 15 to 20 knots. Seas 5 to 8 feet. Wave detail, east 5 feet at 7 seconds and south-southwest 3 feet at 12 seconds. Isolated showers. Sunday night, east-northeast winds 15 to 20 knots. Seas 6 to 8 feet. Scattered showers. Monday, east-northeast winds 15 to 20 knots. Seas 6 to 7 feet. Isolated showers. Monday night, east-northeast winds 15 to 20 knots. Seas 6 to 7 feet. Isolated showers. Tuesday, east-northeast winds 15 to 20 knots. Seas 5 to 7 feet. Isolated showers. Wednesday, east-northeast winds 15 to 20 knots. Seas 5 to 8 feet. Isolated showers through the night. Scattered showers through the day. More detailed information is available on our webpage at weather.gov/Hawaii. Issued at 3:19 p.m. The surf forecast for Maui. North-facing shores 0 to 2 feet through Saturday. West-facing shores 0 to 2 feet tonight. 1 to 3 feet Saturday. South-facing shores 2 to 4 feet tonight. 3 to 5 feet Saturday. East-facing shores 2 to 4 feet this evening, then 3 to 5 feet in the early morning hours. 3 to 5 feet Saturday. Every home should have a disaster supply kit for hurricanes, flash floods, tsunamis, and power outages. Store at least a week's supply of food and water. A first aid kit with medicines or prescription drugs. 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Banks and ATMs may not be open or available for extended periods. Important documents should be placed in a waterproof container. Take time now. 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The current time is 8:44 p.m. Hawaii Aleutian Standard Time. Moderate to breezy stable trade winds will continue today through tomorrow afternoon with light showers expected over mostly windward and mountain areas. A plume of tropical moisture is then forecast to increase rain chances over the Big Island and to a lesser extent, the rest of the islands late Saturday through Monday. Drier trade winds should then return from Tuesday through the end of next week. Here's your Maui community forecast. Issued Friday at 3:46 p.m. Tonight, partly cloudy. Windward, scattered showers. Leeward, scattered showers in the evening, then isolated showers after midnight. Breezy. Lows 71 to 76 and 56 to 62 upcountry. East winds 15 to 25 miles per hour. Saturday, mostly sunny. Leeward, scattered showers in the morning. Windward, scattered showers. Breezy. Highs 82 to 87 and 72 to 78 upcountry. East winds 15 to 25 miles per hour. Saturday night, partly cloudy in the evening, then becoming mostly cloudy. Windward, scattered showers in the evening, then numerous showers.

after midnight. Leeward, scattered showers in the evening, then isolated showers after midnight. Breezy. Lows 71 to 76 and 57 to 62 upcountry. Northeast winds 15 to 20 miles per hour. Sunday, mostly cloudy. Numerous showers windward. Scattered showers leeward. Breezy. Highs 82 to 87, lows 72 to 77. Upcountry, highs 73 to 79, lows 58 to 63. East winds 15 to 20 miles per hour. Monday, mostly cloudy. Numerous showers windward. Isolated showers leeward. Breezy. Highs 82 to 87, lows 71 to 76. Upcountry, highs 73 to 78, lows 57 to 62. Northeast winds 15 to 20 miles per hour. Tuesday through Wednesday, partly cloudy. Scattered showers windward. Isolated showers leeward. Breezy. Highs 82 to 87, lows 70 to 76. Upcountry, highs 73 to 79, lows 56 to 62. Northeast winds 15 to 20 miles per hour. Here are the forecast high and low temperatures for selected locations. Kahului, low 75, high 87. Hana, low 74, high 83. Haleakala Ranger Station, low 54, high 65. Kapalua, low 74, high 84. Molokati Airport, low 74, high 85. Lanari City, low 70, high 76. Issued at 3:17 p.m. Tides for Kahului. Low tide at 4:12 a.m. of minus 0 feet. High tide at 12:41 p.m. of 2.6 feet. Tides for Kihei and Maui'i Bay. Low tide at 5:31 a.m. of minus 0 feet. High tide at 2:33 p.m. of 2.4 feet. Tides for Kona. Low tide at 8:23 p.m. of 0.8 feet. High tide at 10:26 p.m. of 0.9 feet. Sunset Friday at Kahului, 7:01 p.m. Sunrise Saturday, 6:03 a.m. Sunrise Saturday at Haleakala Summit, 5:56 a.m. Sunset Friday at Kona, 6:58 p.m. Sunrise Saturday, 6:03 a.m. Here's the forecast for Haleakala Summit. Issued at 3:10 p.m. Tonight, breezy. Partly cloudy with scattered showers. Lows around 54 at the visitor center to around 52 at the summit. East winds up to 20 miles per hour, increasing to 10 to 20 miles per hour after midnight. Chance of rain 50%. Saturday, breezy. Mostly sunny with scattered showers. Highs around 65 at the visitor center to around 63 at the summit. East winds up to 20 miles per hour, increasing to 10 to 20 miles per hour in the afternoon. Chance of rain 50%. Saturday night, breezy. Partly cloudy with scattered showers. Lows around 55 at the visitor center to around 51 at the summit. East winds 15 to 20 miles per hour. Chance of rain 50%. Sunday, breezy. Mostly sunny with scattered showers. High 60 to 80. East winds 15 to 20 miles per hour. Chance of rain 50%. Sunrise Saturday at Haleakala Summit, 5:56 a.m. Here's the forecast for the following county, Big Island, Hawaii. Tonight, mostly cloudy windward. Partly cloudy leeward. Scattered showers. Lows 72 to 77. Northeast winds 15 to 20 miles per hour. Saturday, windward, partly sunny, numerous showers. Leeward, mostly sunny, isolated showers in the afternoon. Highs 87 to 92. Northeast winds 15 to 20 miles per hour. Saturday night, windward, mostly cloudy, frequent showers.

Leeward, partly cloudy, isolated showers after midnight. Locally heavy rainfall possible. Lows 72 to 77. East winds, around 15 miles per hour. Sunday, mostly cloudy. Windward, frequent showers during the day, then numerous showers at night. Leeward, scattered showers during the day, then isolated showers at night. Locally heavy rainfall possible. Highs 86 to 91. Lows 72 to 77. East winds, around 15 miles per hour. Monday, mostly cloudy. Windward, numerous showers during the day, then scattered showers at night. Leeward, scattered showers. Highs 86 to 91. Lows 72 to 77. East winds around 15 miles per hour. Tuesday, partly cloudy. Scattered showers windward. Isolated showers leeward. Highs 86 to 91. Lows 72 to 77. Northeast winds, around 15 miles per hour. Wednesday, mostly cloudy windward. Mostly clear leeward. Scattered showers windward. Isolated showers leeward. Highs 87 to 92. Lows 72 to 77. Northeast winds, around 15 miles per hour. At 8 p.m., at Kahului, partly cloudy, and 81 degrees. Relative humidity 64%, dew point 68 degrees. Wind east, 13 miles an hour. The barometric pressure 29.97 inches, or 1,014.9 millibars, and rising. Molokati Airport, clear, 76. Lanari City, cloudy, 74. Kapalua, mostly cloudy, 79. Lilo, mostly cloudy, 79. Kona, partly cloudy, 82. Bradshaw, clear, 62. Honolulu, mostly cloudy, 80. Lihue, partly cloudy, 78. Here are the buoy reports at 8 p.m. Wind speeds are in knots. Buoy 51101, wind northeast at 12. Buoy 51000, wind east at 14. Buoy 2, wind northeast at 16. Buoy 4, wind northeast at 17. Kahului Harbor, east at 12. Pu'uvela buoy, 4 feet, 8 seconds. Buoy data provided by the National Weather Service and the Pacific Islands Ocean Observing System. Here are some wind observations at 8 p.m. Wind speeds are in knots. Kahului east at 11, gusting to 19. Kahului Harbor northeast at 10. Makapulapai east at 14, gusting to 23. Kona west at 6. Lilo northwest at 4. Small craft advisory through Saturday afternoon for Ma'alai Bay, the Pailolo and Alanui-Haha channels and waters south of the Big Island. The synopsis for Hawaiian coastal waters. Fresh to locally strong trades are expected to persist through the weekend as a trough approaching from the southeast interacts with the high to the far northeast. The forecast for Hawaiian waters within 40 nautical miles, including the channels. Tonight, east-northeast winds 20 to 25 knots. Seas 5 to 7 feet. Wave detail, east 5 feet at 6 seconds. Scattered showers. Saturday, east-northeast winds 20 to 25 knots. Seas 5 to 7 feet. Wave detail, east 5 feet at 6 seconds. Scattered showers. Saturday night, east-northeast winds 20 to 25 knots. Seas 5 to 8 feet. Wave detail, east 6 feet at 7 seconds. Scattered showers. Sunday, east-northeast winds 15 to 20 knots. Seas 5 to 8 feet. Wave detail, east 5 feet at 7 seconds and south-southwest 3 feet at 12 seconds. Isolated showers. Sunday night, east-northeast winds 15 to 20 knots. Seas 6 to 8 feet.

showers. Monday, east northeast winds 15 to 20 knots. Sea 6 to 7 feet. Isolated showers. Monday night, east northeast winds 15 to 20 knots. Sea 6 to 7 feet. Isolated showers. Tuesday, east northeast winds 15 to 20 knots. Seas 5 to 7 feet. Isolated showers. Wednesday, east northeast winds 15 to 20 knots. Seas 5 to 8 feet. Isolated showers through the night. Scattered showers through the day. More detailed information is available on our webpage at weather.gov/Hawaii. 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The current time is 8:56 p.m. Hawaii Aleutian Standard Time. Breezy trades with light showers this evening. Statewide shower activity will mainly focus along windward exposures and upslope Mauka, with more organized cells passing over ridge tops and briefly wetting leeward communities. A plume of moisture moving south of the islands this weekend will likely clip the islands. This will increase rain chances, especially across Big Island, from late Saturday through early Monday. Here's your Maui community forecast. Issued Friday at 3:46 p.m. Tonight, partly cloudy. Windward, scattered showers. Leeward, scattered showers in the evening, then isolated showers after midnight. Breezy. Lows 71 to 76 and 56 to 62 upcountry. East winds 15 to 25 miles per hour. Saturday, mostly sunny. Leeward, scattered showers in the morning. Windward, scattered showers. Breezy. Highs 82 to 87 and 72 to 78 upcountry. East winds 15 to 25 miles per hour. Saturday night, partly cloudy in the evening, then becoming mostly cloudy. Windward, scattered showers in the evening, then numerous showers after midnight. Leeward, scattered showers in the evening, then isolated showers after midnight. Breezy. Lows 71 to 76 and 57 to 62 upcountry. Northeast winds 15 to 20 miles per hour. Sunday, mostly cloudy. Numerous showers windward. Scattered showers leeward. Breezy. Highs 82 to 87, lows 72 to 77. Upcountry, highs 73 to 79, lows 58 to 63. East winds 15 to 20 miles per hour. Monday, mostly cloudy. Numerous showers windward. Isolated showers leeward. Breezy. Highs 82 to 87, lows 71 to 76. Upcountry, highs 73 to 78, lows 57 to 62. Northeast winds 15 to 20 miles per hour. Tuesday through Wednesday, partly cloudy. Scattered showers windward. Isolated showers leeward. Breezy. Highs 82 to 87, lows 70 to 76. Upcountry, highs 73 to 79, lows 56 to 62. Northeast winds 15 to 20 miles per hour. Here are the forecast high and low temperatures for selected locations. Kahului, low 75, high 87. Hana, low 74, high 83. Haleakala Ranger Station, low 54, high 65. Kapalua, low 74, high 84. Molokai Airport, low 74, high 85. Lanai City, low 70, high 76. Here's the forecast for Haleakala Summit. Issued at 8:56 p.m. Rest of tonight, breezy. Partly cloudy with isolated showers. Lows around 54 at the visitor center to around 52 at the summit. East winds 10 to 20 miles per hour. Chance of rain 20%. Saturday, mostly sunny. Breezy. Scattered

showers in the morning, then isolated showers in the afternoon. Highs around 65 at the visitor center to around 63 at the summit. East winds 10 to 20 miles per hour. Chance of rain 50%. Saturday night, mostly cloudy with scattered showers. Lows around 55 at the visitor center to around 51 at the summit. East winds 10 to 15 miles per hour, decreasing to up to 15 miles per hour after midnight. Chance of rain 50%. Sunday, breezy. Mostly sunny with scattered showers. High 60 to 80. East winds up to 20 miles per hour. Chance of rain 50%. Sunrise Saturday at Haleakala Summit, 5:56 a.m. Here's the forecast for the following county, Big Island, Hawaii. Rest of tonight, windward, mostly cloudy, scattered showers. Leeward, mostly clear, isolated showers early in the evening. Lows 72 to 77. Northeast winds 15 to 20 miles per hour. Saturday, windward, mostly cloudy, numerous showers. Leeward, mostly sunny, isolated showers in the afternoon. Highs 87 to 92. Northeast winds 15 to 20 miles per hour. Saturday night, windward, cloudy, numerous showers. Leeward, mostly clear, isolated showers in the evening. Locally heavy rainfall possible after midnight. Lows 72 to 77. East winds 15 to 20 miles per hour. Sunday, mostly cloudy. Windward, numerous showers. Leeward, numerous showers during the day, then isolated showers at night. Locally heavy rainfall possible. Highs 86 to 91. Lows 72 to 77. East winds 15 to 20 miles per hour. Monday, mostly cloudy. Windward, numerous showers during the day, then scattered showers at night. Leeward, scattered showers. Highs 86 to 91. Lows 72 to 77. East winds around 15 miles per hour. Tuesday, partly cloudy. Scattered showers windward. Isolated showers leeward. Highs 86 to 91. Lows 72 to 77. Northeast winds, around 15 miles per hour. Wednesday, mostly cloudy windward. Mostly clear leeward. Scattered showers windward. Isolated showers leeward. Highs 87 to 92. Lows 72 to 77. Northeast winds, around 15 miles per hour. At 8 p.m., at Kahului, partly cloudy, and 81 degrees. Relative humidity 64%, dew point 68 degrees. Wind east, 13 miles an hour. The barometric pressure 29.97 inches, or 1,014.9 millibars, and rising. Molokai Airport, clear, 76. Lanai City, cloudy, 74. Kapalua, mostly cloudy, 79. Hilo, mostly cloudy, 79. Kona, partly cloudy, 82. Bradshaw, clear, 62. Honolulu, mostly cloudy, 80. Liahue, partly cloudy, 78. Here are the buoy reports at 8 p.m. Wind speeds are in knots. Buoy 51101, wind northeast at 12. Buoy 51000, wind east at 14. Buoy 2, wind northeast at 16. Buoy 4, wind northeast at 17. Kahului Harbor, east at 12. Puvela Buoy, 4 feet, 8 seconds. Buoy data provided by the National Weather Service and the Pacific Islands Ocean Observing System. Here are some wind observations at 8 p.m. Wind speeds are in knots. Kahului east at 11, gusting to 19. Kahului Harbor northeast at 10. Makapulapai east at 14, gusting to 23. Kona west at 6.

The northwest at 4. Small craft advisory through Saturday afternoon for Mount Elia Bay, the Pailolo and Alanui'aha channels, and waters south of the Big Island. The synopsis for Hawaiian coastal waters. Fresh to locally strong trades are expected to persist through the weekend as a trough approaching from the southeast interacts with the high to the far northeast. The forecast for Hawaiian waters within 40 nautical miles, including the channels. Tonight, east-northeast winds 20 to 25 knots. Seas 5 to 7 feet. Wave detail, east 5 feet at 6 seconds. Scattered showers. Saturday, east-northeast winds 20 to 25 knots. Seas 5 to 7 feet. Wave detail, east 5 feet at 6 seconds. Scattered showers. Saturday night, east-northeast winds 20 to 25 knots. Seas 5 to 8 feet. Wave detail, east 6 feet at 7 seconds. Scattered showers. Sunday, east-northeast winds 15 to 20 knots. Seas 5 to 8 feet. Wave detail, east 5 feet at 7 seconds and south-southwest 3 feet at 12 seconds. Isolated showers. Sunday night, east-northeast winds 15 to 20 knots. Seas 6 to 8 feet. Scattered showers. Monday, east-northeast winds 15 to 20 knots. Seas 6 to 7 feet. Isolated showers. Monday night, east-northeast winds 15 to 20 knots. Seas 6 to 7 feet. Isolated showers. Tuesday, east-northeast winds 15 to 20 knots. Seas 5 to 7 feet. Isolated showers. Wednesday, east-northeast winds 15 to 20 knots. Seas 5 to 8 feet. Isolated showers through the night. Scattered showers through the day. More detailed information is available on our webpage at weather.gov/Hawaii. Issued at 3:19 p.m. The surf forecast for Maui. North-facing shores 0 to 2 feet through Saturday. West-facing shores 0 to 2 feet tonight. 1 to 3 feet Saturday. South-facing shores 2 to 4 feet tonight. 3 to 5 feet Saturday. East-facing shores 2 to 4 feet this evening, then 3 to 5 feet in the early morning hours. 3 to 5 feet Saturday. 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The current time is 9:08 p.m. Hawaii Aleutian Standard Time. Breezy trades with light showers this evening. Statewide shower activity will mainly focus along windward exposures and upslope Mauka with more organized cells passing over ridge tops and briefly wetting leeward communities. A plume of moisture moving south of the islands this weekend will likely clip the islands. This will increase rain chances, especially across Big Island, from late Saturday through early Monday. Here's your Maui community forecast. Issued Friday at 3:46 p.m. Tonight, partly cloudy. Windward, scattered showers. Leeward, scattered showers in the evening, then isolated showers after midnight. Breezy. Lows 71 to 76 and 56 to 62 upcountry. East winds 15 to 25 miles per hour. Saturday, mostly sunny. Leeward, scattered showers in the morning. Windward, scattered showers. Breezy. Highs 82 to 87 and 72 to 78 upcountry. East winds 15 to 25 miles per hour. Saturday night, partly cloudy in the evening then becoming mostly cloudy. Windward, scattered showers in the evening, then numerous showers after midnight. Leeward, scattered showers in the evening, then isolated showers after midnight. Breezy. Lows 71 to 76 and 57 to 62 upcountry. Northeast winds 15 to 20 miles per hour. Sunday, mostly cloudy. Numerous showers windward. Scattered showers.

Windward. Breezy. Highs 82 to 87, lows 72 to 77. Upcountry, highs 73 to 79, lows 58 to 63. East winds 15 to 20 miles per hour. Monday, mostly cloudy. Numerous showers windward. Isolated showers leeward. Breezy. Highs 82 to 87, lows 71 to 76. Upcountry, highs 73 to 78, lows 57 to 62. Northeast winds 15 to 20 miles per hour. Tuesday through Wednesday, partly cloudy. Scattered showers windward. Isolated showers leeward. Breezy. Highs 82 to 87, lows 70 to 76. Upcountry, highs 73 to 79, lows 56 to 62. Northeast winds 15 to 20 miles per hour. Here are the forecast high and low temperatures for selected locations. Kahului, low 75, high 87. Hana, low 74, high 83. Haleakala Ranger Station, low 54, high 65. Kapalua, low 74, high 84. Molokati Airport, low 74, high 85. Lanari City, low 70, high 76. Here's the forecast for Haleakala Summit. Issued at 8:56 p.m. West of tonight, breezy. Partly cloudy with isolated showers. Lows around 54 at the visitor center to around 52 at the summit. East winds 10 to 20 miles per hour. Chance of rain 20%. Saturday, mostly sunny. Breezy. Scattered showers in the morning, then isolated showers in the afternoon. Highs around 65 at the visitor center to around 63 at the summit. East winds 10 to 20 miles per hour. Chance of rain 50%. Saturday night, mostly cloudy with scattered showers. Lows around 55 at the visitor center to around 51 at the summit. East winds 10 to 15 miles per hour, decreasing to up to 15 miles per hour after midnight. Chance of rain 50%. Sunday, breezy. Mostly sunny with scattered showers. High 60 to 80. East winds up to 20 miles per hour. Chance of rain 50%. Sunrise Saturday at Haleakala Summit, 5:56 a.m. Here's the forecast for the following county, Big Island, Hawaii. West of tonight, windward, mostly cloudy, scattered showers. Leeward, mostly clear, isolated showers early in the evening. Lows 72 to 77. Northeast winds 15 to 20 miles per hour. Saturday, windward, mostly cloudy, numerous showers. Leeward, mostly sunny, isolated showers in the afternoon. Highs 87 to 92. Northeast winds 15 to 20 miles per hour. Saturday night, windward, cloudy, numerous showers. Leeward, mostly clear, isolated showers in the evening. Locally heavy rainfall possible after midnight. Lows 72 to 77. East winds 15 to 20 miles per hour. Sunday, mostly cloudy. Windward, numerous showers. Leeward, numerous showers during the day, then isolated showers at night. Locally heavy rainfall possible. Highs 86 to 91. Lows 72 to 77. East winds 15 to 20 miles per hour. Monday, mostly cloudy. Windward, numerous showers during the day, then scattered showers at night. Leeward, scattered showers. Highs 86 to 91. Lows 72 to 77. East winds around 15 miles per hour. Tuesday, partly cloudy. Scattered showers windward. Isolated showers leeward. Highs 86 to 91. Lows 72 to 77. Northeast winds, around 15 miles per hour. Wednesday, mostly cloudy windward.

clear leeward. Scattered showers windward. Isolated showers leeward. Highs 87 to 92. Lows 72 to 77. Northeast winds around 15 miles per hour. At 9 p.m. at Kahului, it was partly cloudy with a temperature of 79 degrees. The relative humidity was 66% and the dew point was 67 degrees. The wind was northeast at 14 miles an hour. The barometric pressure was 29.98 inches or 1,015.2 millibars and rising. At Molokhali Airport, it was mostly cloudy with a temperature of 75 degrees. At Lanari City, under a partly cloudy sky, the temperature was 73 degrees. At Kapalua, under a partly cloudy sky, the temperature was 79 degrees. At Hilo, it was cloudy, with a temperature of 78 degrees. At Kona, it was clear, with a temperature of 82 degrees. At Bradshaw, under a clear sky, the temperature was 64 degrees. At Honolulu, it was mostly cloudy, with a temperature of 79 degrees. At Lihue, under a partly cloudy sky, the temperature was 78 degrees. Here are the buoy reports at 9 p.m. Wind speeds are in knots. Buoy 51101, wind east at 14. Buoy 51000, east at 14, 6 feet, 7 seconds. Buoy 2, wind east at 16. Buoy 4, northeast at 17, 7 feet, 8 seconds. Kahului Harbor, northeast at 13. Puvela Buoy, 4 feet, 7 seconds. Buoy data provided by the National Weather Service and the Pacific Islands Ocean Observing System. Issued at 3:17 p.m. Tides for Kahului. Low tide at 4:12 a.m. of minus 0 feet. High tide at 12:41 p.m. of 2.6 feet. Tides for Kihei and Ma'awai Bay. Low tide at 5:31 a.m. of minus 0 feet. High tide at 2:33 p.m. of 2.4 feet. Tides for Kona. Low tide at 8:23 p.m. of 0.8 feet. High tide at 10:26 p.m. of 0.9 feet. Sunset Friday at Kahului, 7:01 p.m. Sunrise Saturday, 6:03 a.m. Sunrise Saturday at Haleakala Summit, 5:56 a.m. Sunset Friday at Kona, 6:58 p.m. Sunrise Saturday, 6:03 a.m. During hurricane or tropical storm event, if you live inland away from the beach and away from low-lying areas and your home is well constructed, stay at home. Once a hurricane or tropical storm arrives in your area, remain indoors in an interior room. Blowing debris can be deadly. Travel should be avoided. Form a disaster plan now and have a disaster supply kit on hand. Emergency preparedness, the responsibility of each individual. Take time now and be prepared. Here are some wind observations at 8 p.m. Wind speeds are in knots. Kahului east at 11, gusting to 19. Kahului Harbor northeast at 10. Makapulapai east at 14, gusting to 23. Kona west at 6. Lilo northwest at 4. Small craft advisory through Saturday afternoon for Ma'awai Bay, the Pailolo and Aleniuihaha channels and waters south of the Big Island. The synopsis for Hawaiian coastal waters. Fresh to locally strong trades are expected to persist through the weekend as a trough approaching from the southeast interacts with the high to the far northeast. The forecast for Hawaiian waters within 40 nautical miles, including the channels. Tonight, east-northeast winds 20 to 25 knots. Seas 5 to 7 feet. Wave detail, east 5 feet at 6 seconds. Scattered showers. Saturday, east-northeast winds 20 to 25 knots. Seas 5 to 7 feet. Wave detail, east 5 feet at 6 seconds. Scattered showers. Saturday night, east-northeast winds 20.

to 25 knots. Seas 5 to 8 feet. Wave detail, east 6 feet at 7 seconds. Scattered showers. Sunday, east northeast winds 15 to 20 knots. Seas 5 to 8 feet. Wave detail, east 5 feet at 7 seconds and south southwest 3 feet at 12 seconds. Isolated showers. Sunday night, east northeast winds 15 to 20 knots. Seas 6 to 8 feet. Scattered showers. Monday, east northeast winds 15 to 20 knots. Seas 6 to 7 feet. Isolated showers. Monday night, east northeast winds 15 to 20 knots. Seas 6 to 7 feet. Isolated showers. Tuesday, east northeast winds 15 to 20 knots. Seas 5 to 7 feet. Isolated showers. Wednesday, east northeast winds 15 to 20 knots. Seas 5 to 8 feet. Isolated showers through the night. Scattered showers through the day. More detailed information is available on our webpage at weather.gov/Hawaii. Issued at 3:19 p.m. The surf forecast for Maui. North-facing shore 0 to 2 feet through Saturday. West-facing shore 0 to 2 feet tonight. 1 to 3 feet Saturday. South-facing shores 2 to 4 feet tonight. 3 to 5 feet Saturday. East-facing shores 2 to 4 feet this evening, then 3 to 5 feet in the early morning hours. 3 to 5 feet Saturday. 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The current time is 9:22 p.m. Hawaii Aleutian Standard Time. Breezy trades with light showers this evening. Statewide shower activity will mainly focus along windward exposures and upslope Mauna, with more organized cells passing over ridge tops and briefly wetting leeward communities. A plume of moisture moving south of the islands this weekend will likely clip the islands. This will increase rain chances, especially across Big Island, from late Saturday through early Monday. Here's your Maui community forecast. Issued Friday at 3:46 p.m. Tonight, partly cloudy. Windward, scattered showers. Leeward, scattered showers in the evening, then isolated showers after midnight. Breezy. Lows 71 to 76 and 56 to 62 upcountry. East winds 15 to 25 miles per hour. Saturday, mostly sunny. Leeward, scattered showers in the morning. Windward, scattered showers. Breezy. Highs 82 to 87 and 72 to 78 upcountry. East winds 15 to 25 miles per hour. Saturday night, partly cloudy in the evening, then becoming mostly cloudy. Windward, scattered showers in the evening, then numerous showers after midnight. Leeward, scattered showers in the evening, then isolated showers after midnight. Breezy. Lows 71 to 76 and 57 to 62 upcountry. Northeast winds 15 to 20 miles per hour. Sunday, mostly cloudy. Numerous showers windward. Scattered showers leeward. Breezy. Highs 82 to 87, lows 72 to 77. Upcountry, highs 73 to 79, lows 58 to 63. East winds 15 to 20 miles per hour. Monday, mostly cloudy. Numerous showers windward. Isolated showers leeward. Breezy. Highs 82 to 87, lows 71 to 76. Upcountry, highs 73 to 78, lows 57 to 62. Northeast winds 15 to 20 miles per hour. Tuesday through Wednesday, partly cloudy. Scattered showers windward. Isolated showers leeward. Breezy. Highs 82 to 87, lows 70 to 76. Upcountry, highs 73 to 79,
Lows 56 to 62. Northeast winds 15 to 20 miles per hour. Here are the forecast high and low temperatures for selected locations. Kahului, low 75, high 87. Hana, low 74, high 83. Haleakala Ranger Station, low 54, high 65. Kapalua, low 74, high 84. Molokati Airport, low 74, high 85. Lanari City, low 70, high 76. Here's the forecast for Haleakala Summit. Issued at 8:56 p.m. West of tonight, breezy. Partly cloudy with isolated showers. Lows around 54 at the visitor center to around 52 at the summit. East winds 10 to 20 miles per hour. Chance of rain 20%. Saturday, mostly sunny. Breezy. Scattered showers in the morning, then isolated showers in the afternoon. Highs around 65 at the visitor center to around 63 at the summit. East winds 10 to 20 miles per hour. Chance of rain 50%. Saturday night, mostly cloudy with scattered showers. Lows around 55 at the visitor center to around 51 at the summit. East winds 10 to 15 miles per hour, decreasing to up to 15 miles per hour after midnight. Chance of rain 50%. Sunday, breezy. Mostly sunny with scattered showers. High 60 to 80. East winds up to 20 miles per hour. Chance of rain 50%. Sunrise Saturday at Haleakala Summit, 5:56 a.m. Here's the forecast for the following county, Big Island, Hawaii. Rest of tonight, windward, mostly cloudy, scattered showers. Leeward, mostly clear, isolated showers early in the evening. Lows 72 to 77. Northeast winds 15 to 20 miles per hour. Saturday, windward, mostly cloudy, numerous showers. Leeward, mostly sunny, isolated showers in the afternoon. Highs 87 to 92. Northeast winds 15 to 20 miles per hour. Saturday night, windward, cloudy, numerous showers. Leeward, mostly clear, isolated showers in the evening. Locally heavy rainfall possible after midnight. Lows 72 to 77. East winds 15 to 20 miles per hour. Sunday, mostly cloudy. Windward, numerous showers. Leeward, numerous showers during the day, then isolated showers at night. Locally heavy rainfall possible. Highs 86 to 91. Lows 72 to 77. East winds 15 to 20 miles per hour. Monday, mostly cloudy. Windward, numerous showers during the day, then scattered showers at night. Leeward, scattered showers. Highs 86 to 91. Lows 72 to 77. East winds around 15 miles per hour. Tuesday, partly cloudy. Scattered showers windward. Isolated showers leeward. Highs 86 to 91. Lows 72 to 77. Northeast winds, around 15 miles per hour. Wednesday, mostly cloudy windward. Mostly clear leeward. Scattered showers windward. Isolated showers leeward. Highs 87 to 92. Lows 72 to 77. Northeast winds, around 15 miles per hour. At 9 p.m., at Kahului, it was partly cloudy, with a temperature of 79 degrees. The relative humidity was 66%, and the dew point was 67 degrees. The wind was northeast, at 14 miles an hour. The barometric pressure was 29.98 inches, or 1,015.2 millibars, and rising. At Molokati Airport, it was mostly cloudy, with a temperature of 75 degrees. At Lanari City, under a partly cloudy sky, the temperature was 73 degrees.
At Kapalua, under a partly cloudy sky, the temperature was 79 degrees.

at Hilo, it was cloudy with a temperature of 78 degrees. At Kona, it was clear with a temperature of 82 degrees. At Bradshaw, under a clear sky, the temperature was 64 degrees. At Honolulu, it was mostly cloudy with a temperature of 79 degrees. At Lihue, under a partly cloudy sky, the temperature was 78 degrees. Here are the buoy reports at 9 p.m. Wind speeds are in knots. Buoy 51101, wind east at 14. Buoy 51000, east at 14, 6 feet, 7 seconds. Buoy 2, wind east at 16. Buoy 4, northeast at 17, 7 feet, 8 seconds. Kahului Harbor, northeast at 13. Uvala Buoy, 4 feet, 7 seconds. Buoy data provided by the National Weather Service and the Pacific Islands Ocean Observing System. At 9 p.m., at Kahului, it was partly cloudy, with a temperature of 79 degrees. The relative humidity was 66%, and the dew point was 67 degrees. The wind was northeast, at 14 miles an hour. The barometric pressure was 29.98 inches, or 1,015.2 millibars, and rising. At Molokaʻi Airport, under a mostly cloudy sky, the temperature was 75. At Lanai City, partly cloudy, and 73 degrees. At Kapalua, under a partly cloudy sky, the temperature was 79. At Hilo, under a mostly cloudy sky, the temperature was 77. At Kona, clear, and 82 degrees. At Bradshaw, under a clear sky, the temperature was 63. At Honolulu, mostly cloudy, and 79 degrees. At Lihue, it was mostly cloudy, with a temperature of 78. Here are the buoy reports at 9 p.m. Wind speeds are in knots. Buoy 51101, wind east at 12. Buoy 51000, wind east at 14. Buoy 2, wind east at 16. Buoy 4, wind northeast at 9, northeast at 17. Uvala Buoy, 4 feet, 7 seconds. Buoy data provided by the National Weather Service and the Pacific Islands Ocean Observing System. Here are some wind observations at 9 p.m. Wind speeds are in knots. Kahului northeast at 12, gusting to 21. Kahului Harbor northeast at 12. Makapulapai east at 16, gusting to 26. Kona southwest at 6. Hilo west at 3. Small craft advisory through Saturday afternoon for Mauiʻalii Bay, the Pailolo and Aleinuihaha channels and waters south of the Big Island. The synopsis for Hawaiian coastal waters. Fresh to locally strong trades are expected to persist through the weekend as a trough approaching from the southeast interacts with the high to the far northeast. The forecast for Hawaiian waters within 40 nautical miles, including the channels. Tonight, east-northeast winds 20 to 25 knots. Seas 5 to 7 feet. Wave detail, east 5 feet at 6 seconds. Scattered showers. Saturday, east-northeast winds 20 to 25 knots. Seas 5 to 7 feet. Wave detail, east 5 feet at 6 seconds. Scattered showers. Saturday night, east-northeast winds 20 to 25 knots. Seas 5 to 8 feet. Wave detail, east 6 feet at 7 seconds. Scattered showers. Sunday, east-northeast winds 15 to 20 knots. Seas 5 to 8 feet. Wave detail, east 5 feet at 7 seconds and south-southwest 3 feet at 12 seconds. Isolated showers. Sunday night, east-northeast winds 15 to 20 knots. Seas 6 to 8 feet. Scattered showers. Monday, east-northeast winds 15 to 20 knots. Seas 6 to 7 feet. Isolated showers. Monday night, east-northeast winds 15 to 20 knots. Seas 6 to 7 feet.

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Important documents should be placed in a waterproof container. Take time now. Be prepared. Issued at 3:19 p.m. The surf forecast for Maui. North-facing shore 0 to 2 feet through Saturday. West-facing shore 0 to 2 feet tonight. 1 to 3 feet Saturday. South-facing shores 2 to 4 feet tonight. 3 to 5 feet Saturday. East-facing shores 2 to 4 feet this evening, then 3 to 5 feet in the early morning hours. 3 to 5 feet Saturday. 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The current time is 9:37 p.m. Hawaii Aleutian Standard Time. Breezy trades with light showers this evening. Statewide shower activity will mainly focus along windward exposures and upslope Mauka, with more organized cells passing over ridge tops and briefly wetting leeward communities. A plume of moisture moving south of the islands this weekend will likely clip the islands. This will increase rain chances, especially across Big Island, from late Saturday through early Monday. Here's your Maui community forecast. Issued Friday at 3:46 p.m. Tonight, partly cloudy. Windward, scattered showers. Leeward, scattered showers in the evening, then isolated showers after midnight. Breezy. Lows 71 to 76 and 56 to 62 upcountry. East winds 15 to 25 miles per hour. Saturday, mostly sunny. Leeward, scattered showers in the morning. Windward, scattered showers. Breezy. Highs 82 to 87 and 72 to 78 upcountry. East winds 15 to 25 miles per hour. Saturday night, partly cloudy in the evening, then becoming mostly cloudy. Windward, scattered showers in the evening, then numerous showers after midnight. Leeward, scattered showers in the evening, then isolated showers after midnight. Breezy. Lows 71 to 76 and 57 to 62 upcountry. Northeast winds 15 to 20 miles per hour. Sunday, mostly cloudy. Numerous showers windward. Scattered showers leeward. Breezy. Highs 82 to 87, lows 72 to 77. Upcountry, highs 73 to 79, lows 58 to 63. East winds 15 to 20 miles per hour. Monday, mostly cloudy. Numerous showers windward. Isolated showers leeward. Breezy. Highs 82 to 87, lows 71 to 76. Upcountry, highs 73 to 78, lows 57 to 62. Northeast winds 15 to 20 miles per hour. Tuesday through Wednesday, partly cloudy. Scattered showers windward. Isolated showers leeward. Breezy. Highs 82 to 87, lows 70 to 76. Upcountry, highs 73 to 79, lows 56 to 62. Northeast winds 15 to 20 miles per hour. Here are the forecast high and low temperatures for selected locations. Kahului, low 75, high 87. Hana, low 74, high 83. Haleakala Ranger Station, low 54, high 65. Kapalua, low 74, high 84. Molokai Airport, low 74, high 85. Lanai City, low 70, high 76. Here's the forecast for Haleakala Summit. Issued at 8:56.

p.m. Rest of tonight, breezy. Partly cloudy with isolated showers. Lows around 54 at the visitor center to around 52 at the summit. East winds 10 to 20 miles per hour. Chance of rain 20%. Saturday, mostly sunny. Breezy. Scattered showers in the morning, then isolated showers in the afternoon. Highs around 65 at the visitor center to around 63 at the summit. East winds 10 to 20 miles per hour. Chance of rain 50%. Saturday night, mostly cloudy with scattered showers. Lows around 55 at the visitor center to around 51 at the summit. East winds 10 to 15 miles per hour, decreasing to up to 15 miles per hour after midnight. Chance of rain 50%. Sunday, breezy. Mostly sunny with scattered showers. High 60 to 80. East winds up to 20 miles per hour. Chance of rain 50%. Sunrise Saturday at Haleakala Summit, 5:56 a.m. Here's the forecast for the following county, Big Island, Hawaii. Rest of tonight, windward, mostly cloudy, scattered showers. Leeward, mostly clear, isolated showers early in the evening. Lows 72 to 77. Northeast winds 15 to 20 miles per hour. Saturday, windward, mostly cloudy, numerous showers. Leeward, mostly sunny, isolated showers in the afternoon. Highs 87 to 92. Northeast winds 15 to 20 miles per hour. Saturday night, windward, cloudy, numerous showers. Leeward, mostly clear, isolated showers in the evening. Locally heavy rainfall possible after midnight. Lows 72 to 77. East winds 15 to 20 miles per hour. Sunday, mostly cloudy. Windward, numerous showers. Leeward, numerous showers during the day, then isolated showers at night. Locally heavy rainfall possible. Highs 86 to 91. Lows 72 to 77. East winds 15 to 20 miles per hour. Monday, mostly cloudy. Windward, numerous showers during the day, then scattered showers at night. Leeward, scattered showers. Highs 86 to 91. Lows 72 to 77. East winds around 15 miles per hour. Tuesday, partly cloudy. Scattered showers windward. Isolated showers leeward. Highs 86 to 91. Lows 72 to 77. Northeast winds, around 15 miles per hour. Wednesday, mostly cloudy windward. Mostly clear leeward. Scattered showers windward. Isolated showers leeward. Highs 87 to 92. Lows 72 to 77. Northeast winds, around 15 miles per hour. At 9 p.m., at Kahului, it was partly cloudy, with a temperature of 79 degrees. The relative humidity was 66%, and the dew point was 67 degrees. The wind was northeast, at 14 miles an hour. The barometric pressure was 29.98 inches, or 1,015.2 millibars, and rising. At Molokai Airport, under a mostly cloudy sky, the temperature was 75. At Lanai City, partly cloudy, and 73 degrees. At Kapalua, under a partly cloudy sky, the temperature was 79. At Hilo, under a mostly cloudy sky, the temperature was 77. At Kona, clear, and 82 degrees. At Bradshaw, under a clear sky, the temperature was 63. At Honolulu, mostly cloudy, and 79 degrees. At Lihue, it was mostly cloudy, with a temperature of 78. Here are the buoy reports at 9 p.m. Wind speeds are in knots. Buoy 51101, wind east at 12. Buoy 51000, wind east at 14. Buoy 2, wind east at 16. Buoy 4, wind north.

Northeast at 19. Carhulhuy Harbor, northeast at 17. Futluvella buoy, 4 feet, 7 seconds. Buoy data provided by the National Weather Service and the Pacific Islands Ocean Observing System. Here are some wind observations at 9 p.m. Wind speeds are in knots. Carhulhuy northeast at 12, gusting to 21. Carhulhuy Harbor northeast at 12. Makapulapai east at 16, gusting to 26. Kona northeast at 16. Iolo southwest at 4. Issued at 3:19 p.m. The surf forecast for Maui. North facing shore 0 to 2 feet through Saturday. West facing shore 0 to 2 feet tonight. 1 to 3 feet Saturday. South facing shores 2 to 4 feet tonight. 3 to 5 feet Saturday. East facing shores 2 to 4 feet this evening, then 3 to 5 feet in the early morning hours. 3 to 5 feet Saturday. Issued at 3:17 p.m. Tides for Kahului. Low tide at 4:12 a.m. of minus 0 feet. High tide at 12:41 p.m. of 2.6 feet. Tides for Kihei and Ma'awai Bay. Low tide at 5:31 a.m. of minus 0 feet. High tide at 2:33 p.m. of 2.4 feet. Tides for Kona. Low tide at 8:23 p.m. of 0.8 feet. High tide at 10:26 p.m. of 0.9 feet. Sunset Friday at Kahului, 7:01 p.m. Sunrise Saturday, 6:03 a.m. Sunrise Saturday at Haleakala Law Summit, 5:56 a.m. Sunset Friday at Kona, 6:58 p.m. Sunrise Saturday, 6:03 a.m. This is NOAA Weather Radio Station WWG-75 on Mount Haleakala, serving Maui County, and broadcasting from the National Weather Service Forecast Office in Honolulu. The current time is 9:48 p.m. Hawaii Aleutian Standard Time. Breezy trades with light showers this evening. Statewide shower activity will mainly focus along windward exposures and upslope Mauka, with more organized cells passing over ridge tops and briefly wetting leeward communities. A plume of moisture moving south of the islands this weekend will likely clip the islands. This will increase rain chances, especially across Big Island, from late Saturday through early Monday. Here's your Maui community forecast. Issued Friday at 3:46 p.m. Tonight, partly cloudy. Windward, scattered showers. Leeward, scattered showers in the evening, then isolated showers after midnight. Breezy. Lows 71 to 76 and 56 to 62 upcountry. East winds 15 to 25 miles per hour. Saturday, mostly sunny. Leeward, scattered showers in the morning. Windward, scattered showers. Breezy. Highs 82 to 87 and 72 to 78 upcountry. East winds 15 to 25 miles per hour. Saturday night, partly cloudy in the evening, then becoming mostly cloudy. Windward, scattered showers in the evening, then numerous showers after midnight. Leeward, scattered showers in the evening, then isolated showers after midnight. Breezy. Lows 71 to 76 and 57 to 62 upcountry. Northeast winds 15 to 20 miles per hour. Sunday, mostly cloudy. Numerous showers windward. Scattered showers leeward. Breezy. Highs 82 to 87, lows 72 to 77. Upcountry, highs 73 to 79, lows 58 to 63. East winds 15 to 20 miles per hour. Monday, mostly cloudy. Numerous showers windward. Isolated showers leeward. Breezy. Highs 82 to 87, lows 71 to 76. Upcountry, highs 73 to 78, lows 57 to 62. Northeast winds 15 to 20 miles per hour. Tuesday through Wednesday, partly cloudy.

Scattered showers windward. Isolated showers leeward. Breezy. Highs 82 to 87, lows 70 to 76. Upcountry, highs 73 to 79, lows 56 to 62. Northeast winds 15 to 20 miles per hour. Here are the forecast high and low temperatures for selected locations. Kahului, low 75, high 87. Pana, low 74, high 83. Palanca Law Ranger Station, low 54, high 65. Kapalua, low 74, high 84. Molokati Airport, low 74, high 85. Lanari City, low 70, high 76. Here's the forecast for Halanka Law Summit. Issued at 8:56 p.m. West of tonight, breezy. Partly cloudy with isolated showers. Lows around 54 at the visitor center to around 52 at the summit. East winds 10 to 20 miles per hour. Chance of rain 20%. Saturday, mostly sunny. Breezy. Scattered showers in the morning, then isolated showers in the afternoon. Highs around 65 at the visitor center to around 63 at the summit. East winds 10 to 20 miles per hour. Chance of rain 50%. Saturday night, mostly cloudy with scattered showers. Lows around 55 at the visitor center to around 51 at the summit. East winds 10 to 15 miles per hour, decreasing to up to 15 miles per hour after midnight. Chance of rain 50%. Sunday, breezy. Mostly sunny with scattered showers. High 60 to 80. East winds up to 20 miles per hour. Chance of rain 50%. Sunrise Saturday at Halanka Law Summit, 5:56 a.m. Here's the forecast for the following county, Big Island, Hawaii. West of tonight, windward, mostly cloudy, scattered showers. Leeward, mostly clear, isolated showers early in the evening. Lows 72 to 77. Northeast winds 15 to 20 miles per hour. Saturday, windward, mostly cloudy, numerous showers. Leeward, mostly sunny, isolated showers in the afternoon. Highs 87 to 92. Northeast winds 15 to 20 miles per hour. Saturday night, windward, cloudy, numerous showers. Leeward, mostly clear, isolated showers in the evening. Locally heavy rainfall possible after midnight. Lows 72 to 77. East winds 15 to 20 miles per hour. Sunday, mostly cloudy. Windward, numerous showers. Leeward, numerous showers during the day, then isolated showers at night. Locally heavy rainfall possible. Highs 86 to 91. Lows 72 to 77. East winds 15 to 20 miles per hour. Monday, mostly cloudy. Windward, numerous showers during the day, then scattered showers at night. Leeward, scattered showers. Highs 86 to 91. Lows 72 to 77. East winds around 15 miles per hour. Tuesday, partly cloudy. Scattered showers windward. Isolated showers leeward. Highs 86 to 91. Lows 72 to 77. Northeast winds, around 15 miles per hour. Wednesday, mostly cloudy windward. Mostly clear leeward. Scattered showers windward. Isolated showers leeward. Highs 87 to 92. Lows 72 to 77. Northeast winds, around 15 miles per hour. At 9 p.m., at Kahului, it was partly cloudy, with a temperature of 79 degrees. The relative humidity was 66%, and the dew point was 67 degrees. The wind was northeast, at 14 miles an hour. The barometric pressure was 29.98 inches, or 1,015.2 millibars, and rising. At Molokati Airport,

Under a mostly cloudy sky, the temperature was 75. At Lanai City, partly cloudy, and 73 degrees. At Kapalua, under a partly cloudy sky, the temperature was 79. At Hilo, under a mostly cloudy sky, the temperature was 77. At Kona, clear, and 82 degrees. At Bradshaw, under a clear sky, the temperature was 63. At Honolulu, mostly cloudy, and 79 degrees. At Lihue, it was mostly cloudy, with a temperature of 78. Here are the buoy reports at 9 p.m. Wind speeds are in knots. Buoy 51101, wind east at 12. Buoy 51000, wind east at 14. Buoy 2, wind east at 16. Buoy 4, wind northeast at 19. Kahului Harbor, northeast at 17. Puʻuvela buoy, 4 feet, 7 seconds. Buoy data provided by the National Weather Service and the Pacific Islands Ocean Observing System. Here are some wind observations at 9 p.m. Wind speeds are in knots. Kahului northeast at 12, gusting to 21. Kahului Harbor northeast at 12. Makapulapai east at 16, gusting to 26. Kona northeast at 16. Hilo southwest at 4. Issued at 3:19 p.m. The surf forecast for Maui. North facing shore 0 to 2 feet through Saturday. West facing shore 0 to 2 feet tonight. 1 to 3 feet Saturday. South facing shores 2 to 4 feet tonight. 3 to 5 feet Saturday. East facing shores 2 to 4 feet this evening, then 3 to 5 feet in the early morning hours. 3 to 5 feet Saturday. 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The current time is 9:58 p.m. Hawaii Aleutian Standard Time. Breezy trades with light showers this evening. Statewide shower activity will mainly focus along windward exposures and upslope Mauka, with more organized cells passing over ridge tops and briefly wetting leeward communities. A plume of moisture moving south of the islands this weekend will likely clip the islands. This will increase rain chances, especially across Big Island, from late Saturday through early Monday. Here's your Maui community forecast. Issued Friday at 3:46 p.m. Tonight, partly cloudy. Windward, scattered showers. Leeward, scattered showers in the evening, then isolated showers after midnight. Breezy. Lows 71 to 76 and 56 to 62 upcountry. East winds 15 to 25 miles per hour. Saturday, mostly sunny. Leeward, scattered showers in the morning. Windward, scattered showers. Breezy. Highs 82 to 87 and 72 to 78 upcountry. East winds 15 to 25 miles per hour. Saturday night, partly cloudy in the evening, then becoming mostly cloudy. Windward, scattered showers in the evening, then numerous showers after midnight. Leeward, scattered showers in the evening, then isolated showers after midnight. Breezy. Lows 71 to 76 and 57 to 62 upcountry. Northeast winds 15 to 20 miles per hour. Sunday, mostly cloudy. Numerous showers windward. Scattered showers leeward. Breezy. Highs 82 to 87, lows 72 to 77. Upcountry, highs 73 to 79, lows 58 to 63. East winds 15 to 20 miles per hour. Monday, mostly cloudy. Numerous showers windward. Isolated showers leeward. Breezy. Highs 82 to 87, lows 71 to 76. Upcountry, highs 73 to 78, lows 57 to 62. Northeast winds 15 to 20 miles per hour. Tuesday through Wednesday.

Partly cloudy. Scattered showers windward. Isolated showers leeward. Breezy. Highs 82 to 87, lows 70 to 76. Upcountry, highs 73 to 79, lows 56 to 62. Northeast winds 15 to 20 miles per hour. Here are the forecast high and low temperatures for selected locations. Kahului, low 75, high 87. Hana, low 74, high 83. Palanca Law Ranger Station, low 54, high 65. Kapalua, low 74, high 84. Molokati Airport, low 74, high 85. Lanati City, low 70, high 76. Here's the forecast for Halanka Law Summit. Issued at 8:56 p.m. West of tonight, breezy. Partly cloudy with isolated showers. Lows around 54 at the visitor center to around 52 at the summit. East winds 10 to 20 miles per hour. Chance of rain 20%. Saturday, mostly sunny. Breezy. Scattered showers in the morning, then isolated showers in the afternoon. Highs around 65 at the visitor center to around 63 at the summit. East winds 10 to 20 miles per hour. Chance of rain 50%. Saturday night, mostly cloudy with scattered showers. Lows around 55 at the visitor center to around 51 at the summit. East winds 10 to 15 miles per hour, decreasing to up to 15 miles per hour after midnight. Chance of rain 50%. Sunday, breezy. Mostly sunny with scattered showers. High 60 to 80. East winds up to 20 miles per hour. Chance of rain 50%. Sunrise Saturday at Halanka Law Summit, 5:56 a.m. Here's the forecast for the following county, Big Island, Hawaii. West of tonight, windward, mostly cloudy, scattered showers. Leeward, mostly clear, isolated showers early in the evening. Lows 72 to 77. Northeast winds 15 to 20 miles per hour. Saturday, windward, mostly cloudy, numerous showers. Leeward, mostly sunny, isolated showers in the afternoon. Highs 87 to 92. Northeast winds 15 to 20 miles per hour. Saturday night, windward, cloudy, numerous showers. Leeward, mostly clear, isolated showers in the evening. Locally heavy rainfall possible after midnight. Lows 72 to 77. East winds 15 to 20 miles per hour. Sunday, mostly cloudy. Windward, numerous showers. Leeward, numerous showers during the day, then isolated showers at night. Locally heavy rainfall possible. Highs 86 to 91. Lows 72 to 77. East winds 15 to 20 miles per hour. Monday, mostly cloudy. Windward, numerous showers during the day, then scattered showers at night. Leeward, scattered showers. Highs 86 to 91. Lows 72 to 77. East winds around 15 miles per hour. Tuesday, partly cloudy. Scattered showers windward. Isolated showers leeward. Highs 86 to 91. Lows 72 to 77. Northeast winds, around 15 miles per hour. Wednesday, mostly cloudy windward. Mostly clear leeward. Scattered showers windward. Isolated showers leeward. Highs 87 to 92. Lows 72 to 77. Northeast winds, around 15 miles per hour. At 9 p.m., at Kahului, it was partly cloudy, with a temperature of 79 degrees. The relative humidity was 66%, and the dew point was 67 degrees. The wind was northeast, at 14 miles an hour. The barometric pressure was 29.98 inches, or 1,015.2 millibars, and rising.

car at the airport under a mostly cloudy sky. The temperature was 75. At Lanari City, partly cloudy and 73 degrees. At Kapalua, under a partly cloudy sky, the temperature was 79. At Hilo, under a mostly cloudy sky, the temperature was 77. At Kona, clear and 82 degrees. At Bradshaw, under a clear sky, the temperature was 63. At Honolulu, mostly cloudy and 79 degrees. At Lihue, it was mostly cloudy with a temperature of 78. Here are the buoy reports at 9 p.m. Wind speeds are in knots. Buoy 51101, wind east at 12. Buoy 51000, wind east at 14. Buoy 2, wind east at 16. Buoy 4, wind northeast at 19. Kahului Harbor, northeast at 17. Kauvala buoy, 4 feet, 7 seconds. Buoy data provided by the National Weather Service and the Pacific Islands Ocean Observing System. Here are some wind observations at 9 p.m. Wind speeds are in knots. Kahului northeast at 12, gusting to 21. Kahului Harbor northeast at 12. Makapulapai east at 16, gusting to 26. Kona northeast at 16. Hilo southwest at 4. Issued at 3:19 p.m. The surf forecast for Maui. North facing shore 0 to 2 feet through Saturday. West facing shore 0 to 2 feet tonight. 1 to 3 feet Saturday. South facing shores 2 to 4 feet tonight. 3 to 5 feet Saturday. East facing shores 2 to 4 feet this evening, then 3 to 5 feet in the early morning hours. 3 to 5 feet Saturday. 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The current time is 10:08 p.m. Hawaii Aleutian Standard Time. Lihue trades with light showers this evening. Statewide shower activity will mainly focus along windward exposures and upslope Mauka, with more organized cells passing over ridge tops and briefly wetting leeward communities. A plume of moisture moving south of the islands this weekend will likely clip the islands. This will increase rain chances, especially across Big Island, from late Saturday through early Monday. Here's your Maui community forecast. Issued Friday at 3:46 p.m. Tonight, partly cloudy. Windward, scattered showers. Leeward, scattered showers in the evening, then isolated showers after midnight. Breezy. Lows 71 to 76 and 56 to 62 upcountry. East winds 15 to 25 miles per hour. Saturday, mostly sunny. Leeward, scattered showers in the morning. Windward, scattered showers. Breezy. Highs 82 to 87 and 72 to 78 upcountry. East winds 15 to 25 miles per hour. Saturday night, partly cloudy in the evening, then becoming mostly cloudy. Windward, scattered showers in the evening, then numerous showers after midnight. Leeward, scattered showers in the evening, then isolated showers after midnight. Breezy. Lows 71 to 76 and 57 to 62 upcountry. Northeast winds 15 to 20 miles per hour. Sunday, mostly cloudy. Numerous showers windward. Scattered showers leeward. Breezy. Highs 82 to 87, lows 72 to 77. Upcountry, highs 73 to 79, lows 58 to 63. East winds 15 to 20 miles. Mostly cloudy. Isolated showers leeward. Breezy. Highs 82 to 87, lows 71 to 76. Upcountry, highs 73 to 78, lows 57 to 62. Northeast winds 15 to 20 miles per hour.

Through Wednesday, partly cloudy. Scattered showers windward. Isolated showers leeward. Breezy. Highs 82 to 87, lows 70 to 76. Upcountry, highs 73 to 79, lows 56 to 62. Northeast winds 15 to 20 miles per hour. Here are the forecast high and low temperatures for selected locations. Kahului, low 75, high 87. Hana, low 74, high 83. Halaukala Ranger Station, low 54, high 65. Kapalua, low 74, high 84. Molokati Airport, low 74, high 85. Lanai City, low 70, high 76. Here's the forecast for Haleakala Summit. Issued at 8:56 p.m. West of tonight, breezy. Partly cloudy with isolated showers. Lows around 54 at the visitor center to around 52 at the summit. East winds 10 to 20 miles per hour. Chance of rain 20%. Saturday, mostly sunny. Breezy. Scattered showers in the morning, then isolated showers in the afternoon. Highs around 65 at the visitor center to around 63 at the summit. East winds 10 to 20 miles per hour. Chance of rain 50%. Saturday night, mostly cloudy with scattered showers. Lows around 55 at the visitor center to around 51 at the summit. East winds 10 to 15 miles per hour, decreasing to up to 15 miles per hour after midnight. Chance of rain 50%. Sunday, breezy. Mostly sunny with scattered showers. High 60 to 80. East winds up to 20 miles per hour. Chance of rain 50%. Sunrise Saturday at Haleakala Summit, 5:56 a.m. Here's the forecast for the following county, Big Island, Hawaii. West of tonight, windward, mostly cloudy, scattered showers. Leeward, mostly clear, isolated showers early in the evening. Lows 72 to 77. Northeast winds 15 to 20 miles per hour. Saturday, windward, mostly cloudy, numerous showers. Leeward, mostly sunny, isolated showers in the afternoon. Highs 87 to 92. Northeast winds 15 to 20 miles per hour. Saturday night, windward, cloudy, numerous showers. Leeward, mostly clear, isolated showers in the evening. Locally heavy rainfall possible after midnight. Lows 72 to 77. East winds 15 to 20 miles per hour. Sunday, mostly cloudy. Windward, numerous showers. Leeward, numerous showers during the day, then isolated showers at night. Locally heavy rainfall possible. Highs 86 to 91. Lows 72 to 77. East winds 15 to 20 miles per hour. Monday, mostly cloudy. Windward, numerous showers during the day, then scattered showers at night. Leeward, scattered showers. Highs 86 to 91. Lows 72 to 77. East winds around 15 miles per hour. Tuesday, partly cloudy. Scattered showers windward. Isolated showers leeward. Highs 86 to 91. Lows 72 to 77. Northeast winds, around 15 miles per hour. Wednesday, mostly cloudy windward. Mostly clear leeward. Scattered showers windward. Isolated showers leeward. Highs 87 to 92. Lows 72 to 77. Northeast winds, around 15 miles per hour. At 10 p.m., at Kahului, the sky was partly cloudy, with a temperature of 80 degrees. The relative humidity was 62%, and the dew point was 66 degrees. The wind was northeast, at 13 miles an hour. The barometric pressure was 30.00 inches, or 1015.9 millibars, and rising.

Molokhati Airport was cloudy and 75 degrees. On Lanati City was mostly cloudy and 74 degrees. Elsewhere on the island of Maui, Kapalua, clear, 79. On the Big Island, Hilo was partly cloudy and 76 degrees. Kona, clear, 82. Bradshaw was clear and 60 degrees. On Oahu, Honolulu was mostly cloudy and 80 degrees. On Kauai, Lihue was mostly cloudy and 78 degrees. Here are the buoy reports at 10 p.m. Wind speeds are in knots. Buoy 51101, wind east at 12. Buoy 51000, east at 14, 6 feet, 7 seconds. Buoy 2, wind northeast at 16. Buoy 4, northeast at 19, 7 feet, 7 seconds. Kahului Harbor, east at 16. Puvela Buoy, 4 feet, 6 seconds. Buoy data provided by the National Weather Service and the Pacific Islands Ocean Observing System. During hurricane or tropical storm event, if you live inland away from the beach and away from low-lying areas and your home is well constructed, stay at home. Once a hurricane or tropical storm arrives in your area, remain indoors in an interior room. Blowing debris can be deadly. Travel should be avoided. Form a disaster plan now and have a disaster supply kit on hand. Emergency preparedness, the responsibility of each individual. Take time now and be prepared. Here are some wind observations at 9 p.m. Wind speeds are in knots. Kahului northeast at 12, gusting to 21. Kahului Harbor northeast at 12. Makapulapai east at 16, gusting to 26. Kona northeast at 16. Hilo southwest at 4. Issued at 3:19 p.m. The surf forecast for Maui. North facing shore 0 to 2 feet through Saturday. West facing shore 0 to 2 feet tonight. 1 to 3 feet Saturday. South facing shores 2 to 4 feet tonight. 3 to 5 feet Saturday. East facing shores 2 to 4 feet this evening, then 3 to 5 feet in the early morning hours. 3 to 5 feet Saturday. 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The current time is 10:19 p.m. Hawaii Aleutian Standard Time. Breezy trades with light showers this evening. Statewide shower activity will mainly focus along windward exposures and upslope Mauka, with more organized cells passing over ridge tops and briefly wetting leeward communities. A plume of moisture moving south of the islands this weekend will likely clip the islands. This will increase rain chances, especially across Big Island, from late Saturday through early Monday. Here's your Maui community forecast. Issued Friday at 3:46 p.m. Tonight, partly cloudy. Windward, scattered showers. Leeward, scattered showers in the evening, then isolated showers after midnight. Breezy. Lows 71 to 76 and 56 to 62 upcountry. East winds 15 to 25 miles per hour. Saturday, mostly sunny. Leeward, scattered showers in the morning. Windward, scattered showers. Breezy. Highs 82 to 87 and 72 to 78 upcountry. East winds 15 to 25 miles per hour. Saturday night, partly cloudy in the evening, then becoming mostly cloudy. Windward, scattered showers in the evening, then numerous showers after midnight. Leeward, scattered showers in the evening, then isolated showers after midnight. Breezy. Lows 71 to 76 and 57 to 62 upcountry. Northeast winds 15 to 20 miles per hour. Sunday, mostly cloudy. Numerous showers windward. Scattered showers leeward. Breezy. Highs 82 to 87.

lows 72 to 77. Upcountry, highs 73 to 79, lows 58 to 63. East winds 15 to 20 miles per hour. Monday, mostly cloudy. Numerous showers windward. Isolated showers leeward. Breezy. Highs 82 to 87, lows 71 to 76. Upcountry, highs 73 to 78, lows 57 to 62. Northeast winds 15 to 20 miles per hour. Tuesday through Wednesday, partly cloudy. Scattered showers windward. Isolated showers leeward. Breezy. Highs 82 to 87, lows 70 to 76. Upcountry, highs 73 to 79, lows 56 to 62. Northeast winds 15 to 20 miles per hour. Here are the forecast high and low temperatures for selected locations. Kahului, low 75, high 87. Hana, low 74, high 83. Palaukala Ranger Station, low 54, high 65. Kapalua, low 74, high 84. Molokati Airport, low 74, high 85. Lanari City, low 70, high 76. Here's the forecast for Haleakala Summit. Issued at 8:56 p.m. West of tonight, breezy. Partly cloudy with isolated showers. Lows around 54 at the visitor center to around 52 at the summit. East winds 10 to 20 miles per hour. Chance of rain 20%. Saturday, mostly sunny. Breezy. Scattered showers in the morning, then isolated showers in the afternoon. Highs around 65 at the visitor center to around 63 at the summit. East winds 10 to 20 miles per hour. Chance of rain 50%. Saturday night, mostly cloudy with scattered showers. Lows around 55 at the visitor center to around 51 at the summit. East winds 10 to 15 miles per hour, decreasing to up to 15 miles per hour after midnight. Chance of rain 50%. Sunday, breezy. Mostly sunny with scattered showers. High 60 to 80. East winds up to 20 miles per hour. Chance of rain 50%. Sunrise Saturday at Haleakala Summit, 5:56 a.m. Here's the forecast for the following county, Big Island, Hawaii. West of tonight, windward, mostly cloudy, scattered showers. Leeward, mostly clear, isolated showers early in the evening. Lows 72 to 77. Northeast winds 15 to 20 miles per hour. Saturday, windward, mostly cloudy, numerous showers. Leeward, mostly sunny, isolated showers in the afternoon. Highs 87 to 92. Northeast winds 15 to 20 miles per hour. Saturday night, windward, cloudy, numerous showers. Leeward, mostly clear, isolated showers in the evening. Locally heavy rainfall possible after midnight. Lows 72 to 77. East winds 15 to 20 miles per hour. Sunday, mostly cloudy. Windward, numerous showers. Leeward, numerous showers during the day, then isolated showers at night. Locally heavy rainfall possible. Highs 86 to 91. Lows 72 to 77. East winds 15 to 20 miles per hour. Monday, mostly cloudy. Windward, numerous showers during the day, then scattered showers at night. Leeward, scattered showers. Highs 86 to 91. Lows 72 to 77. East winds around 15 miles per hour. Tuesday, partly cloudy. Scattered showers windward. Isolated showers leeward. Highs 86 to 91. Lows 72 to 77. Northeast winds, around 15 miles per hour. Wednesday, mostly cloudy windward. Mostly clear leeward. Scattered showers windward.
isolated showers leeward. Highs 87 to 92. Lows 72 to 77. Northeast winds, around 15 miles per hour. At 10 p.m., at Kahului, the sky was partly cloudy, with a temperature of 80 degrees. The relative humidity was 62%, and the dew point was 66 degrees. The wind was northeast, at 13 miles an hour. The barometric pressure was 30.00 inches, or 1,015.9 millibars, and rising. On Molokhati, Molokhati Airport was cloudy, and 75 degrees. On Lanati, Lanati City was mostly cloudy, and 74 degrees. Elsewhere on the island of Maui, Kapalua, clear, 79. On the Big Island, Hilo was partly cloudy, and 76 degrees. Kona, clear, 82. Bradshaw was clear, and 60 degrees. On Oahu, Honolulu was mostly cloudy, and 80 degrees. On Kauai, Lihue was mostly cloudy, and 78 degrees. Here are the buoy reports at 10 p.m. Wind speeds are in knots. Buoy 51101, wind east at 12. Buoy 51000, east at 14, 6 feet, 7 seconds. Buoy 2, wind northeast at 16. Buoy 4, northeast at 19, 7 feet, 7 seconds. Kahului Harbor, east at 16. Pu'uvela Buoy, 4 feet, 6 seconds. Buoy data provided by the National Weather Service and the Pacific Islands Ocean Observing System. Here are some wind observations at 10 p.m. Wind speeds are in knots. Kahului northeast at 11. Kahului Harbor northeast at 11. Makapulapai east at 10, gusting to 23. Kona east at 13. Hilo southwest at 4. Issued at 3:19 p.m. The surf forecast for Maui. North facing shore 0 to 2 feet through Saturday. West facing shore 0 to 2 feet tonight. 1 to 3 feet Saturday. South facing shores 2 to 4 feet tonight. 3 to 5 feet Saturday. East facing shores 2 to 4 feet this evening, then 3 to 5 feet in the early morning hours. 3 to 5 feet Saturday. 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The current time is 10:29 p.m. Hawaii Aleutian Standard Time. Breezy trades with light showers this evening. Statewide shower activity will mainly focus along windward exposures and upslope Mauka, with more organized cells passing over ridge tops and briefly wetting leeward communities. A plume of moisture moving south of the islands this weekend will likely clip the islands. This will increase rain chances, especially across Big Island, from late Saturday through early Monday. Here's your Maui community forecast. Issued Friday at 3:46 p.m. Tonight, partly cloudy. Windward, scattered showers. Leeward, scattered showers in the evening, then isolated showers after midnight. Breezy. Lows 71 to 76 and 56 to 62 upcountry. East winds 15 to 25 miles per hour. Saturday, mostly sunny. Leeward, scattered showers in the morning. Windward, scattered showers. Breezy. Highs 82 to 87 and 72 to 78 upcountry. East winds 15 to 25 miles per hour. Saturday night, partly cloudy in the evening, then becoming mostly cloudy. Windward, scattered showers in the evening, then numerous showers after midnight. Leeward, scattered showers in the evening, then isolated showers after midnight. Breezy. Lows 71 to 76 and 57 to 62 upcountry. Northeast winds 15 to 20 miles per hour. Sunday, mostly cloudy. Numerous showers windward. Scattered showers leeward. Breezy. Highs 82.

to 87, lows 72 to 77. Up country, highs 73 to 79, lows 58 to 63. East winds 15 to 20 miles per hour. Monday, mostly cloudy. Numerous showers windward. Isolated showers leeward. Breezy. Highs 82 to 87, lows 71 to 76. Up country, highs 73 to 78, lows 57 to 62. Northeast winds 15 to 20 miles per hour. Tuesday through Wednesday, partly cloudy. Scattered showers windward. Isolated showers leeward. Breezy. Highs 82 to 87, lows 70 to 76. Up country, highs 73 to 79, lows 56 to 62. Northeast winds 15 to 20 miles per hour. Here are the forecast high and low temperatures for selected locations. Kahului, low 75, high 87. Hana, low 74, high 83. Haleakala Ranger Station, low 54, high 65. Kapalua, low 74, high 84. Molokati Airport, low 74, high 85. Lanari City, low 70, high 76. Here's the forecast for Haleakala Summit. Issued at 8:56 p.m. West of tonight, breezy. Partly cloudy with isolated showers. Lows around 54 at the visitor center to around 52 at the summit. East winds 10 to 20 miles per hour. Chance of rain 20%. Saturday, mostly sunny. Breezy. Scattered showers to around 52 at the summit. East winds 10 to 20 miles per hour. Chance of rain 20%. Saturday, mostly sunny. Breezy. Scattered showers in the morning, then isolated showers in the afternoon. Highs around 65 at the visitor center to around 63 at the summit. East winds 10 to 20 miles per hour. Chance of rain 50%. Saturday night, mostly cloudy with scattered showers. Lows around 55 at the visitor center to around 51 at the summit. East winds 10 to 15 miles per hour, decreasing to up to 15 miles per hour after midnight. Chance of rain 50%. Sunday, breezy. Mostly sunny with scattered showers. High 60 to 80. East winds up to 20 miles per hour. Chance of rain 50%. Sunrise Saturday at Haleakala Summit, 5:56 a.m. Every home should have a disaster supply kit for hurricanes, flash floods, tsunamis, and power outages. Store at least a week's supply of food and water. A first aid kit with medicines or prescription drugs. Special items for babies, the elderly, and pets. 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Banks and ATMs may not be open or available for extended periods. Important documents should be placed in a waterproof container. Take time now. Be prepared. Here's the forecast for the following county, Big Island, Hawaii. West of tonight, windward, mostly cloudy, scattered showers. Leeward, mostly clear, isolated showers early in the evening. Lows 72 to 77. Northeast winds 15 to 20 miles per hour. Saturday, windward, mostly cloudy, numerous showers. Leeward, mostly sunny, isolated showers in the afternoon. Highs 87 to 92. Northeast winds 15 to 20 miles per hour. Saturday night, windward, cloudy, numerous showers. Leeward, mostly clear, isolated showers in the evening. Locally heavy rainfall possible after midnight. Lows 72 to 77. East winds 15 to 20 miles per hour. Sunday, mostly cloudy. Windward, numerous showers. Leeward, numerous showers during the day, then isolated showers at night.

Scattered showers windward. Isolated showers leeward. Highs 87 to 92. Lows 72 to 77. Northeast winds around 15 miles per hour. At 10 p.m. at Kahului, the sky was partly cloudy with a temperature of 80 degrees. The relative humidity was 62% and the dew point was 66 degrees. The wind was northeast at 13 miles an hour. The barometric pressure was 30.00 inches or 1,015.9 millibars and rising. At Molokhati Airport, the sky was cloudy and the temperature was 75. At Lanati City, mostly cloudy and 74 degrees. At Kapalua, the sky was clear and the temperature was 79. At Hilo, the sky was partly cloudy and the temperature was 76. At Kona, clear and 82 degrees. At Bradshaw, the sky was clear and the temperature was 61. At Honolulu, mostly cloudy and 80 degrees. At Lihue, it was partly cloudy with a temperature of 78. Here are the buoy reports at 10 p.m. Wind speeds are in knots. Buoy 51101, wind east at 12. Buoy 51000, wind east at 16. Buoy 2, wind east at 17. Buoy 4, wind northeast at 19. Kahului Harbor, northeast at 11. Uvala buoy, 4 feet, 6 seconds. Buoy data provided by the National Weather Service and the Pacific Islands Ocean Observing System. Here are some wind observations at 10 p.m. Wind speeds are in knots. Kahului northeast at 11. Kahului Harbor northeast at 11. Makapulapai east at 10, gusting to 23. Kona east at 13. Hilo southwest at 4. Issued at 3:19 p.m. The surf forecast for Maui. North-facing shore 0 to 2 feet through Saturday. West-facing shore 0 to 2 feet tonight. 1 to 3 feet Saturday. South-facing shores 2 to 4 feet tonight. 3 to 5 feet Saturday. East-facing shores 2 to 4 feet this evening, then 3 to 5 feet in the early morning hours. 3 to 5 feet Saturday. 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The current time is 10:39 p.m. Hawaii Aleutian Standard Time. Breezy trades with light showers this evening. Statewide shower activity will mainly focus along windward exposures and upslope Mauka, with more organized cells passing over ridge tops and briefly wetting leeward communities. A plume of moisture moving south of the islands this weekend will likely clip the islands. This will increase rain chances, especially across Big Island, from late Saturday through early Monday. Here's your Maui community forecast. Issued Friday at 3:46 p.m. Tonight, partly cloudy. Windward, scattered showers. Leeward, scattered showers in the evening, then isolated showers after midnight. Breezy. Lows 71 to 76 and 56 to 62 upcountry. East winds 15 to 25 miles per hour. Saturday, mostly sunny. Leeward, scattered showers in the morning. Windward, scattered showers. Breezy. Highs 82 to 87 and 72 to 78 upcountry. East winds 15 to 25 miles per hour. Saturday night, partly cloudy in the evening, then becoming mostly cloudy. Windward, scattered showers in the evening, then numerous showers after midnight. Leeward, scattered showers in the evening, then isolated showers after midnight. Breezy. Lows 71 to 76 and 57 to 62 upcountry. Northeast winds 15 to 20 miles per hour. Sunday, mostly cloudy. Numerous showers windward. Scattered showers leeward. Breezy. Highs 82 to 87, lows

72 to 77. Up country, highs 73 to 79, lows 58 to 63. East winds 15 to 20 miles per hour. Monday, mostly cloudy. Numerous showers windward. Isolated showers leeward. Breezy. Highs 82 to 87, lows 71 to 76. Up country, highs 73 to 78, lows 57 to 62. Northeast winds 15 to 20 miles per hour. Tuesday through Wednesday, partly cloudy. Scattered showers windward. Isolated showers leeward. Breezy. Highs 82 to 87, lows 70 to 76. Up country, highs 73 to 79, lows 56 to 62. Northeast winds 15 to 20 miles per hour. Here are the forecast high and low temperatures for selected locations. Kahului, low 75, high 87. Hana, low 74, high 83. Palaukala Ranger Station, low 54, high 65. Kapalua, low 74, high 84. Molokaʻi Airport, low 74, high 85. Lanari City, low 70, high 76. Here's the forecast for Haleakala Summit. Issued at 8:56 p.m. West of tonight, breezy. Partly cloudy with isolated showers. Lows around 54 at the visitor center to around 52 at the summit. East winds 10 to 20 miles per hour. Chance of rain 20%. Saturday, mostly sunny. Breezy. Scattered showers in the morning, then isolated showers in the afternoon. Highs around 65 at the visitor center to around 63 at the summit. East winds 10 to 20 miles per hour. Chance of rain 50%. Saturday night, mostly cloudy with scattered showers. Lows around 55 at the visitor center to around 51 at the summit. East winds 10 to 15 miles per hour, decreasing to up to 15 miles per hour after midnight. Chance of rain 50%. Sunday, breezy. Mostly sunny with scattered showers. High 60 to 80. East winds up to 20 miles per hour. Chance of rain 50%. Sunrise Saturday at Haleakala Summit, 5:56 a.m. Here's the forecast for the following county, Big Island, Hawaii. West of tonight, windward, mostly cloudy, scattered showers. Leeward, mostly clear, isolated showers early in the evening. Lows 72 to 77. Northeast winds 15 to 20 miles per hour. Saturday, windward, mostly cloudy, numerous showers. Leeward, mostly sunny, isolated showers in the afternoon. Highs 87 to 92. Northeast winds 15 to 20 miles per hour. Saturday night, windward, cloudy, numerous showers. Leeward, mostly clear, isolated showers in the evening. Locally heavy rainfall possible after midnight. Lows 72 to 77. East winds 15 to 20 miles per hour. Sunday, mostly cloudy. Windward, numerous showers. Leeward, numerous showers during the day, then isolated showers at night. Locally heavy rainfall possible. Highs 86 to 91. Lows 72 to 77. East winds 15 to 20 miles per hour. Monday, mostly cloudy. Windward, numerous showers during the day, then scattered showers at night. Leeward, scattered showers. Highs 86 to 91. Lows 72 to 77. East winds around 15 miles per hour. Tuesday, partly cloudy. Scattered showers windward. Isolated showers leeward. Highs 86 to 91. Lows 72 to 77. Northeast winds, around 15 miles per hour. Wednesday, mostly cloudy windward. Mostly clear leeward. Scattered showers windward. Isolated.

Showers leeward. Highs 87 to 92. Lows 72 to 77. Northeast winds, around 15 miles per hour. At 10 p.m., at Kahului, the sky was partly cloudy, with a temperature of 80 degrees. The relative humidity was 62%, and the dew point was 66 degrees. The wind was northeast, at 13 miles an hour. The barometric pressure was 30.00 inches, or 1,015.9 millibars, and rising. At Molokhotla Airport, the sky was cloudy, and the temperature was 75. At Lanati City, mostly cloudy, and 74 degrees. At Kapalua, the sky was clear, and the temperature was 79. At Hilo, the sky was partly cloudy, and the temperature was 76. At Kona, clear, and 82 degrees. At Bradshaw, the sky was clear, and the temperature was 61. At Honolulu, mostly cloudy, and 80 degrees. At Lihue, it was partly cloudy, with a temperature of 78. Here are the buoy reports at 10 p.m. Wind speeds are in knots. Buoy 51101, wind east at 12. Buoy 51000, wind east at 16. Buoy 2, wind east at 17. Buoy 4, wind northeast at 19. Kahului Harbor, northeast at 11. Puvela buoy, 4 feet, 6 seconds. Buoy data provided by the National Weather Service and the Pacific Islands Ocean Observing System. Here are some wind observations at 10 p.m. Wind speeds are in knots. Kahului northeast at 11. Kahului Harbor northeast at 11. Makapurlapai east at 10, gusting to 23. Kona east at 13. Hilo southwest at 4. Issued at 3:19 p.m. The surf forecast for Maui. North facing shore 0 to 2 feet through Saturday. West facing shore 0 to 2 feet tonight. 1 to 3 feet Saturday. South facing shores 2 to 4 feet tonight. 3 to 5 feet Saturday. East facing shores 2 to 4 feet this evening, then 3 to 5 feet in the early morning hours. 3 to 5 feet Saturday. 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The current time is 10:49 p.m. Hawaii Aleutian Standard Time. Breezy trades with light showers this evening. Statewide shower activity will mainly focus along windward exposures and upslope Mauna, with more organized cells passing over ridge tops and briefly wetting leeward communities. A plume of moisture moving south of the islands this weekend will likely clip the islands. This will increase rain chances, especially across Big Island, from late Saturday through early Monday. Here's your Maui community forecast. Issued Friday at 3:46 p.m. Tonight, partly cloudy. Windward, scattered showers. Leeward, scattered showers in the evening, then isolated showers after midnight. Breezy. Lows 71 to 76 and 56 to 62 upcountry. East winds 15 to 25 miles per hour. Saturday, mostly sunny. Leeward, scattered showers in the morning. Windward, scattered showers. Breezy. Highs 82 to 87 and 72 to 78 upcountry. East winds 15 to 25 miles per hour. Saturday night, partly cloudy in the evening, then becoming mostly cloudy. Windward, scattered showers in the evening, then numerous showers after midnight. Leeward, scattered showers in the evening, then isolated showers after midnight. Breezy. Lows 71 to 76 and 57 to 62 upcountry. Northeast winds 15 to 20 miles per hour. Sunday, mostly cloudy. Numerous showers windward. Scattered showers leeward. Breezy. Highs 82 to 87, lows 72 to 77. Upcountry.

Highs 73 to 79, lows 58 to 63. East winds 15 to 20 miles per hour. Monday, mostly cloudy. Numerous showers windward. Isolated showers leeward. Breezy. Highs 82 to 87, lows 71 to 76. Upcountry, highs 73 to 78, lows 57 to 62. Northeast winds 15 to 20 miles per hour. Tuesday through Wednesday, partly cloudy. Scattered showers windward. Isolated showers leeward. Breezy. Highs 82 to 87, lows 70 to 76. Upcountry, highs 73 to 79, lows 56 to 62. Northeast winds 15 to 20 miles per hour. Here are the forecast high and low temperatures for selected locations. Kahului, low 75, high 87. Hana, low 74, high 83. Haleakala Ranger Station, low 54, high 65. Kapalua, low 74, high 84. Molokati Airport, low 74, high 85. Lanati City, low 70, high 76. Here's the forecast for Haleakala Summit. Issued at 8:56 p.m. Rest of tonight, breezy. Partly cloudy with isolated showers. Lows around 54 at the visitor center to around 52 at the summit. East winds 10 to 20 miles per hour. Chance of rain 20%. Saturday, mostly sunny. Breezy. Scattered showers in the morning, then isolated showers in the afternoon. Highs around 65 at the visitor center to around 63 at the summit. East winds 10 to 20 miles per hour. Chance of rain 50%. Saturday night, mostly cloudy with scattered showers. Lows around 55 at the visitor center to around 51 at the summit. East winds 10 to 15 miles per hour, decreasing to up to 15 miles per hour after midnight. Chance of rain 50%. Sunday, breezy. Mostly sunny with scattered showers. High 60 to 80. East winds up to 20 miles per hour. Chance of rain 50%. Sunrise Saturday at Haleakala Summit, 5:56 a.m. Here's the forecast for the following county, Big Island, Hawaii. Rest of tonight, windward, mostly cloudy, scattered showers. Leeward, mostly clear, isolated showers early in the evening. Lows 72 to 77. Northeast winds 15 to 20 miles per hour. Saturday, windward, mostly cloudy, numerous showers. Leeward, mostly sunny, isolated showers in the afternoon. Highs 87 to 92. Northeast winds 15 to 20 miles per hour. Saturday night, windward, cloudy, numerous showers. Leeward, mostly clear, isolated showers in the evening. Locally heavy rainfall possible after midnight. Lows 72 to 77. East winds 15 to 20 miles per hour. Sunday, mostly cloudy. Windward, numerous showers. Leeward, numerous showers during the day, then isolated showers at night. Locally heavy rainfall possible. Highs 86 to 91. Lows 72 to 77. East winds 15 to 20 miles per hour. Monday, mostly cloudy. Windward, numerous showers during the day, then scattered showers at night. Leeward, scattered showers. Highs 86 to 91. Lows 72 to 77. East winds around 15 miles per hour. Tuesday, partly cloudy. Scattered showers windward. Isolated showers leeward. Highs 86 to 91. Lows 72 to 77. Northeast winds, around 15 miles per hour. Wednesday, mostly cloudy windward. Mostly clear leeward. Scattered showers windward. Isolated showers leeward. Highs 87 to 90.

2. Low 72 to 77. Northeast winds, around 15 miles per hour. At 10 p.m., at Kahului, the sky was partly cloudy, with a temperature of 80 degrees. The relative humidity was 62%, and the dew point was 66 degrees. The wind was northeast, at 13 miles an hour. The barometric pressure was 30.00 inches, or 1,015.9 millibars, and rising. At Molokhot Airport, the sky was cloudy, and the temperature was 75. At Lanati City, mostly cloudy, and 74 degrees. At Kapalua, the sky was clear, and the temperature was 79. At Hilo, the sky was partly cloudy, and the temperature was 76. At Kona, clear, and 82 degrees. At Bradshaw, the sky was clear, and the temperature was 61. At Honolulu, mostly cloudy, and 80 degrees. At Lihue, it was partly cloudy, with a temperature of 78. Here are the buoy reports at 10 p.m. Wind speeds are in knots. Buoy 51101, wind east at 12. Buoy 51000, wind east at 16. Buoy 2, wind east at 17. Buoy 4, wind northeast at 19. Kahului Harbor, northeast at 11. Fa'uvala buoy, 4 feet, 6 seconds. Buoy data provided by the National Weather Service and the Pacific Islands Ocean Observing System. Here are some wind observations at 10 p.m. Wind speeds are in knots. Kahului northeast at 11. Kahului Harbor northeast at 11. Makapurlapai east at 10, gusting to 23. Kona east at 13. Hilo southwest at 4. Issued at 3:19 p.m. The surf forecast for Maui. North-facing shore 0 to 2 feet through Saturday. West-facing shore 0 to 2 feet tonight. 1 to 3 feet Saturday. South-facing shores 2 to 4 feet tonight. 3 to 5 feet Saturday. East-facing shores 2 to 4 feet this evening, then 3 to 5 feet in the early morning hours. 3 to 5 feet Saturday. 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The current time is 10:59 p.m. Hawaii Aleutian Standard Time. Breezy trades with light showers this evening. Statewide shower activity will mainly focus along windward exposures and upslope Mauka, with more organized cells passing over ridge tops and briefly wetting leeward communities. A plume of moisture moving south of the islands this weekend will likely clip the islands. This will increase rain chances, especially across Big Island, from late Saturday through early Monday. Here's your Maui community forecast. Issued Friday at 3:46 p.m. Tonight, partly cloudy. Windward, scattered showers. Leeward, scattered showers in the evening, then isolated showers after midnight. Breezy. Lows 71 to 76 and 56 to 62 upcountry. East winds 15 to 25 miles per hour. Saturday, mostly sunny. Leeward, scattered showers in the morning. Windward, scattered showers. Breezy. Highs 82 to 87 and 72 to 78 upcountry. East winds 15 to 25 miles per hour. Saturday night, partly cloudy in the evening, then becoming mostly cloudy. Windward, scattered showers in the evening, then numerous showers after midnight. Leeward, scattered showers in the evening, then isolated showers after midnight. Breezy. Lows 71 to 76 and 57 to 62 upcountry. Northeast winds 15 to 20 miles per hour. Sunday, mostly cloudy. Numerous showers windward. Scattered showers leeward. Breezy. Highs 82 to 87, lows 72 to 77. Upcountry, highs 73 to 79, lows 58 to 79.

63. East winds 15 to 20 miles per hour. Monday, mostly cloudy. Numerous showers windward. Isolated showers leeward. Breezy. Highs 82 to 87, lows 71 to 76. Upcountry, highs 73 to 78, lows 57 to 62. Northeast winds 15 to 20 miles per hour. Tuesday through Wednesday, partly cloudy. Scattered showers windward. Isolated showers leeward. Breezy. Highs 82 to 87, lows 70 to 76. Upcountry, highs 73 to 79, lows 56 to 62. Northeast winds 15 to 20 miles per hour. Here are the forecast high and low temperatures for selected locations. Kahului, low 75, high 87. Hana, low 74, high 83. Haleakala Ranger Station, low 54, high 65. Kapalua, low 74, high 84. Molokati Airport, low 74, high 85. Lanari City, low 70, high 76. Here's the forecast for Haleakala Summit. Issued at 8:56 p.m. Rest of tonight, breezy. Partly cloudy with isolated showers. Lows around 54 at the visitor center to around 52 at the summit. East winds 10 to 20 miles per hour. Chance of rain 20%. Saturday, mostly sunny. Breezy. Scattered showers in the morning, then isolated showers in the afternoon. Highs around 65 at the visitor center to around 63 at the summit. East winds 10 to 20 miles per hour. Chance of rain 50%. Saturday night, mostly cloudy with scattered showers. Lows around 55 at the visitor center to around 51 at the summit. East winds 10 to 15 miles per hour, decreasing to up to 15 miles per hour after midnight. Chance of rain 50%. Sunday, breezy. Mostly sunny with scattered showers. High 60 to 80. East winds up to 20 miles per hour. Chance of rain 50%. Sunrise Saturday at Haleakala Summit, 5:56 a.m. Here's the forecast for the following county, Big Island, Hawaii. West of tonight, windward, mostly cloudy, scattered showers. Leeward, mostly clear, isolated showers early in the evening. Lows 72 to 77. Northeast winds 15 to 20 miles per hour. Saturday, windward, mostly cloudy, numerous showers. Leeward, mostly sunny, isolated showers in the afternoon. Highs 87 to 92. Northeast winds 15 to 20 miles per hour. Saturday night, windward, cloudy, numerous showers. Leeward, mostly clear, isolated showers in the evening. Locally heavy rainfall possible after midnight. Lows 72 to 77. East winds 15 to 20 miles per hour. Sunday, mostly cloudy. Windward, numerous showers. Leeward, numerous showers during the day, then isolated showers at night. Locally heavy rainfall possible. Highs 86 to 91. Lows 72 to 77. East winds 15 to 20 miles per hour. Monday, mostly cloudy. Windward, numerous showers during the day, then scattered showers at night. Leeward, scattered showers. Highs 86 to 91. Lows 72 to 77. East winds around 15 miles per hour. Tuesday, partly cloudy. Scattered showers windward. Isolated showers leeward. Highs 86 to 91. Lows 72 to 77. Northeast winds, around 15 miles per hour. Wednesday, mostly cloudy windward. Mostly clear leeward. Scattered showers windward. Isolated showers leeward. Highs 87 to 92. Lows 72 to 77.

northeast winds, around 15 miles per hour. At 10 p.m., at Kahului, the sky was partly cloudy, with a temperature of 80 degrees. The relative humidity was 62%, and the dew point was 66 degrees. The wind was northeast, at 13 miles an hour. The barometric pressure was 30.00 inches, or 1,015.9 millibars, and rising. At Molokot Airport, the sky was cloudy, and the temperature was 75. At Lanari City, mostly cloudy, and 74 degrees. At Kapalua, the sky was clear, and the temperature was 79. At Hilo, the sky was partly cloudy, and the temperature was 76. At Kona, clear, and 82 degrees. At Bradshaw, the sky was clear, and the temperature was 61. At Honolulu, mostly cloudy, and 80 degrees. At Lihue, it was partly cloudy, with a temperature of 78. Here are the buoy reports at 10 p.m. Wind speeds are in knots. Buoy 51101, wind east at 12. Buoy 51000, wind east at 16. Buoy 2, wind east at 17. Buoy 4, wind northeast at 19. Kahului Harbor, northeast at 11. Uvala buoy, 4 feet, 6 seconds. Buoy data provided by the National Weather Service and the Pacific Islands Ocean Observing System. Here are some wind observations at 10 p.m. Wind speeds are in knots. Kahului northeast at 11. Kahului Harbor northeast at 11. Makapulapai east at 10, gusting to 23. Kona east at 13. Lilo southwest at 4. Issued at 3:19 p.m. The surf forecast for Maui. North-facing shore 0 to 2 feet through Saturday. West-facing shore 0 to 2 feet tonight. 1 to 3 feet Saturday. South-facing shores 2 to 4 feet tonight. 3 to 5 feet Saturday. East-facing shores 2 to 4 feet this evening, then 3 to 5 feet in the early morning hours. 3 to 5 feet Saturday. 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The current time is 11:09 p.m. Hawaii Aleutian Standard Time. Breezy trades with light showers this evening. Statewide shower activity will mainly focus along windward exposures and upslope Mauka, with more organized cells passing over ridge tops and briefly wetting leeward communities. A plume of moisture moving south of the islands this weekend will likely clip the islands. This will increase rain chances, especially across Big Island, from late Saturday through early Monday. Here's your Maui community forecast. Issued Friday at 3:46 p.m. Tonight, partly cloudy. Windward, scattered showers. Leeward, scattered showers in the evening, then isolated showers after midnight. Breezy. Lows 71 to 76 and 56 to 62 upcountry. East winds 15 to 25 miles per hour. Saturday, mostly sunny. Leeward, scattered showers in the morning. Windward, scattered showers. Breezy. Highs 82 to 87 and 72 to 78 upcountry. East winds 15 to 25 miles per hour. Saturday night, partly cloudy in the evening, then becoming mostly cloudy. Windward, scattered showers in the evening, then numerous showers after midnight. Leeward, scattered showers in the evening, then isolated showers after midnight. Breezy. Lows 71 to 76 and 57 to 62 upcountry. Northeast winds 15 to 20 miles per hour. Sunday, mostly cloudy. Numerous showers windward. Scattered showers leeward. Breezy. Highs 82 to 87, lows 72 to 77. Upcountry, highs 73 to 79, lows 58 to 63. East winds 15 to 20 miles.

Sunday, mostly cloudy. Numerous showers windward. Isolated showers leeward. Breezy. Highs 82 to 87, lows 71 to 76. Upcountry, highs 73 to 78, lows 57 to 62. Northeast winds 15 to 20 miles per hour. Tuesday through Wednesday, partly cloudy. Scattered showers windward. Isolated showers leeward. Breezy. Highs 82 to 87, lows 70 to 76. Upcountry, highs 73 to 79, lows 56 to 62. Northeast winds 15 to 20 miles per hour. Here are the forecast high and low temperatures for selected locations. Kahului, low 75, high 87. Hana, low 74, high 83. Haleakala Ranger Station, low 54, high 65. Kapalua, low 74, high 84. Molokai Airport, low 74, high 85. Lanai City, low 70, high 76. Here's the forecast for Haleakala Summit. Issued at 8:56 p.m. Rest of tonight, breezy. Partly cloudy with isolated showers. Lows around 54 at the visitor center to around 52 at the summit. East winds 10 to 20 miles per hour. Chance of rain 20%. Saturday, mostly sunny. Breezy. Scattered showers in the morning, then isolated showers in the afternoon. Highs around 65 at the visitor center to around 63 at the summit. East winds 10 to 20 miles per hour. Chance of rain 50%. Saturday night, mostly cloudy with scattered showers. Lows around 55 at the visitor center to around 51 at the summit. East winds 10 to 15 miles per hour, decreasing to up to 15 miles per hour after midnight. Chance of rain 50%. Sunday, breezy. Mostly sunny with scattered showers. High 60 to 80. East winds up to 20 miles per hour. Chance of rain 50%. Sunrise Saturday at Haleakala Summit, 5:56 a.m. Here's the forecast for the following county, Big Island, Hawaii. Rest of tonight, windward, mostly cloudy, scattered showers. Leeward, mostly clear, isolated showers early in the evening. Lows 72 to 77. Northeast winds 15 to 20 miles per hour. Saturday, windward, mostly cloudy, numerous showers. Leeward, mostly sunny, isolated showers in the afternoon. Highs 87 to 92. Northeast winds 15 to 20 miles per hour. Saturday night, windward, cloudy, numerous showers. Leeward, mostly clear, isolated showers in the evening. Locally heavy rainfall possible after midnight. Lows 72 to 77. East winds 15 to 20 miles per hour. Sunday, mostly cloudy. Windward, numerous showers. Leeward, numerous showers during the day, then isolated showers at night. Locally heavy rainfall possible. Highs 86 to 91. Lows 72 to 77. East winds 15 to 20 miles per hour. Monday, mostly cloudy. Windward, numerous showers during the day, then scattered showers at night. Leeward, scattered showers. Highs 86 to 91. Lows 72 to 77. East winds around 15 miles per hour. Tuesday, partly cloudy. Scattered showers windward. Isolated showers leeward. Highs 86 to 91. Lows 72 to 77. Northeast winds, around 15 miles per hour. Wednesday, mostly cloudy windward. Mostly clear leeward. Scattered showers windward. Isolated showers leeward. Highs 87 to 92. Lows 72 to 77. Northeast winds, around 15 miles per hour.

during a hurricane or tropical storm event. 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Once a hurricane or tropical storm arrives in your area, remain indoors in an interior room. Blowing debris can be deadly. Travel should be avoided. Form a disaster plan now and have a disaster supply kit on hand. Emergency preparedness, the responsibility of each individual. Take time now and be prepared. At 11 p.m. at Kahului, it was clear, with a temperature of 79 degrees. The relative humidity was 66% and the dew point was 67 degrees. The wind was north at 13 miles an hour. The barometric pressure 1,015.9 millibars or 30.00 inches and steady. At Molokhati Airport, under a partly cloudy sky, the temperature was 77. At Lanati City, it was mostly cloudy with a temperature of 73 degrees. At Kapalua, under a clear sky, the temperature was 79. At Hilo, under a mostly cloudy sky, the temperature was 75. At Kona, it was cloudy, with a temperature of 83 degrees. At Honolulu, under a mostly cloudy sky, the temperature was 80 degrees. At Lihue, it was cloudy, with a temperature of 78. Here are the buoy reports at 11 p.m. Wind speeds are in knots. Buoy 51101, wind east at 12. Buoy 51000, east at 16, 6 feet, 7 seconds. Buoy 2, east at 16, 6 feet, 7 seconds. Buoy 4, northeast at 19, 7 feet, 8 seconds. Kahului Harbor, north at 12. Uvala Buoy, 4 feet, 5 seconds. Buoy data provided by the National Weather Service and the Pacific Islands Ocean Observing System. Here are some wind observations at 10 p.m. Wind speeds are in knots. Kahului northeast at 11. Kahului Harbor northeast at 11. Makapulapai east at 10, gusting to 23. Kona east at 13. Hilo southwest at 4. Issued at 3:19 p.m. The surf forecast for Maui. North-facing shore 0 to 2 feet through Saturday. West-facing shore 0 to 2 feet tonight. 1 to 3 feet Saturday. South-facing shores 2 to 4 feet tonight. 3 to 5 feet Saturday. East-facing shores 2 to 4 feet this evening, then 3 to 5 feet in the early morning hours. 3 to 5 feet Saturday. 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The current time is 11:20 p.m. Hawaii Aleutian Standard Time. Breezy trades with light showers this evening. Statewide shower activity will mainly focus along windward exposures and upslope Mauka, with more organized cells passing over ridge tops and briefly wetting leeward communities. A plume of moisture moving south of the islands this weekend will likely clip the islands. This will increase rain chances, especially across Big Island, from late Saturday through early Monday. Here's your Maui community forecast. Issued Friday at 3:46 p.m. Tonight, partly cloudy. Windward, scattered showers. Leeward, scattered showers in the evening, then isolated showers after midnight. Breezy. Lows 71 to 76 and 56 to 62 upcountry. East winds 15 to 25 miles per hour. Saturday, mostly sunny. Leeward, scattered showers in the morning. Windward, scattered showers. Breezy. Highs 82 to 87 and 72 to 78 upcountry. East winds 15 to 25 miles per hour. Saturday night, partly cloudy in the evening, then becoming mostly cloudy. Windward, scattered showers in the evening, then numerous showers after midnight. Leeward, scattered showers in the evening, then isolated showers after midnight.
breezy. Lows 71 to 76 and 57 to 62 upcountry. Northeast winds 15 to 20 miles per hour. Sunday, mostly cloudy. Numerous showers windward. Scattered showers leeward. Breezy. Highs 82 to 87, lows 72 to 77. Upcountry, highs 73 to 79, lows 58 to 63. East winds 15 to 20 miles per hour. Monday, mostly cloudy. Numerous showers windward. Isolated showers leeward. Breezy. Highs 82 to 87, lows 71 to 76. Upcountry, highs 73 to 78, lows 57 to 62. Northeast winds 15 to 20 miles per hour. Tuesday through Wednesday, partly cloudy. Scattered showers windward. Isolated showers leeward. Breezy. Highs 82 to 87, lows 70 to 76. Upcountry, highs 73 to 79, lows 56 to 62. Northeast winds 15 to 20 miles per hour. Here are the forecast high and low temperatures for selected locations. Kahului, low 75, high 87. Hana, low 74, high 83. Haleakala Ranger Station, low 54, high 65. Kapalua, low 74, high 84. Molokati Airport, low 74, high 85. Lanati City, low 70, high 76. Here's the forecast for Haleakala Summit. Issued at 8:56 p.m. West of tonight, breezy. Partly cloudy with isolated showers. Lows around 54 at the visitor center to around 52 at the summit. East winds 10 to 20 miles per hour. Chance of rain 20%. Saturday, mostly sunny. Breezy. Scattered showers in the morning, then isolated showers in the afternoon. Highs around 65 at the visitor center to around 63 at the summit. East winds 10 to 20 miles per hour. Chance of rain 50%. Saturday night, mostly cloudy with scattered showers. Lows around 55 at the visitor center to around 51 at the summit. East winds 10 to 15 miles per hour, decreasing to up to 15 miles per hour after midnight. Chance of rain 50%. Sunday, breezy. Mostly sunny with scattered showers. High 60 to 80. East winds up to 20 miles per hour. Chance of rain 50%. Sunrise Saturday at Haleakala Summit, 5:56 a.m. Here's the forecast for the following county, Big Island, Hawaii. West of tonight, windward, mostly cloudy, scattered showers. Leeward, mostly clear, isolated showers early in the evening. Lows 72 to 77. Northeast winds 15 to 20 miles per hour. Saturday, windward, mostly cloudy, numerous showers. Leeward, mostly sunny, isolated showers in the afternoon. Highs 87 to 92. Northeast winds 15 to 20 miles per hour. Saturday night, windward, cloudy, numerous showers. Leeward, mostly clear, isolated showers in the evening. Locally heavy rainfall possible after midnight. Lows 72 to 77. East winds 15 to 20 miles per hour. Sunday, mostly cloudy. Windward, numerous showers. Leeward, numerous showers during the day, then isolated showers at night. Locally heavy rainfall possible. Highs 86 to 91. Lows 72 to 77. East winds 15 to 20 miles per hour. Monday, mostly cloudy. Windward, numerous showers during the day, then scattered showers at night. Leeward, scattered showers. Highs 86 to 91. Lows 72 to 77. East winds around 15 miles per hour. Tuesday, partly cloudy.
scattered showers windward. Isolated showers leeward. Highs 86 to 91. Lows 72 to 77. Northeast winds, around 15 miles per hour. Wednesday, mostly cloudy windward. Mostly clear leeward. Scattered showers windward. Isolated showers leeward. Highs 87 to 92. Lows 72 to 77. Northeast winds, around 15 miles per hour. At 11 p.m., at Kahului, it was clear, with a temperature of 79 degrees. The relative humidity was 66%, and the dew point was 67 degrees. The wind was north, at 13 miles an hour. The barometric pressure 1,015.9 millibars, or 30.00 inches, and steady. At Molokhati Airport, under a partly cloudy sky, the temperature was 77. At Lanari City, it was mostly cloudy, with a temperature of 73 degrees. At Kapalua, under a clear sky, the temperature was 79. At Hilo, under a mostly cloudy sky, the temperature was 75. At Kona, it was cloudy, with a temperature of 83 degrees. At Honolulu, under a mostly cloudy sky, the temperature was 80 degrees. At Lihue, it was cloudy, with a temperature of 78. Here are the buoy reports at 11 p.m. Wind speeds are in knots. Buoy 51101, wind east at 12. Buoy 51000, east at 16, 6 feet, 7 seconds. Buoy 2, east at 16, 6 feet, 7 seconds. Buoy 4, northeast at 19, 7 feet, 8 seconds. Kahului Harbor, north at 12. Puvela Buoy, 4 feet, 5 seconds. Buoy data provided by the National Weather Service and the Pacific Islands Ocean Observing System. Here are some wind observations at 11 p.m. Wind speeds are in knots. Kahului North at 11. Kahului Harbor Northeast at 12. Makapulapai East at 16, gusting to 24. Kona Northwest at 8. Hilo Southwest at 5. Issued at 3:19 p.m. The surf forecast for Maui. North facing shore 0 to 2 feet through Saturday. West facing shore 0 to 2 feet tonight. 1 to 3 feet Saturday. South facing shores 2 to 4 feet tonight. 3 to 5 feet Saturday. East facing shores 2 to 4 feet this evening, then 3 to 5 feet in the early morning hours. 3 to 5 feet Saturday. 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The current time is 11:30 p.m. Hawaii Aleutian Standard Time. Breezy trades with light showers this evening. Statewide shower activity will mainly focus along windward exposures and upslope mountain with more organized cells passing over ridge tops and briefly wetting leeward communities. A plume of moisture moving south of the islands this weekend will likely clip the islands. This will increase rain chances, especially across Big Island, from late Saturday through early Monday. Here's your Maui community forecast. Issued Friday at 3:46 p.m. Tonight, partly cloudy. Windward, scattered showers. Leeward, scattered showers in the evening, then isolated showers after midnight. Breezy. Lows 71 to 76 and 56 to 62 upcountry. East winds 15 to 25 miles per hour. Saturday, mostly sunny. Leeward, scattered showers in the morning. Windward, scattered showers. Breezy. Highs 82 to 87 and 72 to 78 upcountry. East winds 15 to 25 miles per hour. Saturday night, partly cloudy in the evening, then becoming mostly cloudy. Windward, scattered showers in the evening, then numerous showers after midnight. Leeward, scattered showers in the evening, then isolated showers.
hours after midnight. Breezy. Lows 71 to 76 and 57 to 62 upcountry. Northeast winds 15 to 20 miles per hour. Sunday, mostly cloudy. Numerous showers windward. Scattered showers leeward. Breezy. Highs 82 to 87, lows 72 to 77. Upcountry, highs 73 to 79, lows 58 to 63. East winds 15 to 20 miles per hour. Monday, mostly cloudy. Numerous showers windward. Isolated showers leeward. Breezy. Highs 82 to 87, lows 71 to 76. Upcountry, highs 73 to 78, lows 57 to 62. Northeast winds 15 to 20 miles per hour. Tuesday through Wednesday, partly cloudy. Scattered showers windward. Isolated showers leeward. Breezy. Highs 82 to 87, lows 70 to 76. Upcountry, highs 70. Breezy. Highs 82 to 87, lows 70 to 76. Upcountry, highs 73 to 79, lows 56 to 62. Northeast winds 15 to 20 miles per hour. Here are the forecast high and low temperatures for selected locations. Kahului, low 75, high 87. Hana, low 74, high 83. Palaukala Ranger Station, low 54, high 65. Kapalua, low 74, high 84. Molokati Airport, low 74, high 85. Lanari City, low 70, high 76. Here's the forecast for Palaukala Summit. Issued at 8:56 p.m. West of tonight, breezy. Partly cloudy with isolated showers. Lows around 54 at the visitor center to around 52 at the summit. East winds 10 to 20 miles per hour. Chance of rain 20%. Saturday, mostly sunny. Breezy. Scattered showers in the morning, then isolated showers in the afternoon. Highs around 65 at the visitor center to around 63 at the summit. East winds 10 to 20 miles per hour. Chance of rain 50%. Saturday night, mostly cloudy with scattered showers. Lows around 55 at the visitor center to around 51 at the summit. East winds 10 to 15 miles per hour, decreasing to up to 15 miles per hour after midnight. Chance of rain 50%. Sunday, breezy. Mostly sunny with scattered showers. High 60 to 80. East winds up to 20 miles per hour. Chance of rain 50%. Sunrise Saturday at Haleakala Summit, 5:56 a.m. Every home should have a disaster supply kit for hurricanes, flash floods, tsunamis, and power outages. Store at least a week's supply of food and water. A first aid kit with medicines or prescription drugs. Special items for babies, the elderly, and pets. 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Keep some cash on hand. Banks and ATMs may not be open or available for extended periods. Important documents should be placed in a waterproof container. Take time now. Be prepared. Here's the forecast for the following county, Big Island, Hawaii. West of tonight, windward, mostly cloudy, scattered showers. Leeward, mostly clear, isolated showers early in the evening. Lows 72 to 77. Northeast winds 15 to 20 miles per hour. Saturday, windward, mostly cloudy, numerous showers. Leeward, mostly sunny, isolated showers in the afternoon. Highs 87 to 92. Northeast winds 15 to 20 miles per hour. Saturday night, windward, cloudy, numerous showers. Leeward, mostly clear, isolated showers in the evening. Locally heavy rainfall possible after midnight. Lows

86 to 91. Low 72 to 77. East winds around 15 miles per hour. Tuesday, partly cloudy. Scattered showers windward. Isolated showers leeward. Highs 86 to 91. Lows 72 to 77. Northeast winds, around 15 miles per hour. Wednesday, mostly cloudy windward. Mostly clear leeward. Scattered showers windward. Isolated showers leeward. Highs 87 to 92. Lows 72 to 77. Northeast winds, around 15 miles per hour. At 11 p.m., at Kahului, the sky was clear, with a temperature of 79 degrees. The relative humidity was 66%, and the dew point was 67 degrees. The wind was north, at 13 miles an hour. The barometric pressure was 30.00 inches, or 1,015.9 millibars, and steady. On Molokati, Molokati Airport was partly cloudy, and 77 degrees. On Lanati, Lanati City was mostly cloudy, and 73 degrees. Elsewhere on the island of Maui, Kapalua, clear, 79. On the Big Island, Iola was mostly cloudy, and 75 degrees. Kona, cloudy, 83. On Oahu, Honolulu was mostly cloudy, and 80 degrees. On Kauai, Lihue was cloudy, and 78 degrees. Here are the buoy reports at 11 p.m. Wind speeds are in knots. Buoy 51101, wind east at 14. Buoy 51000, wind east at 16. Buoy 2, wind east at 16. Buoy 4, wind northeast at 17. Kahului Harbor, north at 13. Pu'uvela buoy, 4 feet, 5 seconds. Buoy data provided by the National Weather Service and the Pacific Islands Ocean Observing System. Here are some wind observations at 11 p.m. Wind speeds are in knots. Kahului north at 11. Kahului Harbor northeast at 12. Makapulapai east at 16, gusting to 24. Kona northwest at 8. Iolo southwest at 5. Issued at 3:19 p.m. The surf forecast for Maui. North-facing shore 0 to 2 feet through Saturday. West-facing shore 0 to 2 feet tonight. 1 to 3 feet Saturday. South-facing shores 2 to 4 feet tonight. 3 to 5 feet Saturday. East-facing shores 2 to 4 feet this evening, then 3 to 5 feet in the early morning hours. 3 to 5 feet Saturday. 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The current time is 11:40 p.m. Hawaii Aleutian Standard Time. Breezy trades with light showers this evening. Statewide shower activity will mainly focus along windward exposures and upslope Mauka, with more organized cells passing over ridge tops and briefly wetting leeward communities. A plume of moisture moving south of the islands this weekend will likely clip the islands. This will increase rain chances, especially across Big Island, from late Saturday through early Monday. Here's your Maui community forecast. Issued Friday at 3:46 p.m. Tonight, partly cloudy. Windward, scattered showers. Leeward, scattered showers in the evening, then isolated showers after midnight. Breezy. Lows 71 to 76 and 56 to 62 upcountry. East winds 15 to 25 miles per hour. Saturday, mostly sunny. Leeward, scattered showers in the morning. Windward, scattered showers. Breezy. Highs 82 to 87 and 72 to 78 upcountry. East winds 15 to 25 miles per hour. Saturday night, partly cloudy in the evening, then becoming mostly cloudy. Windward, scattered showers in the evening, then numerous showers after midnight.

3rd, scattered showers in the evening, then isolated showers after midnight. Breezy. Lows 71 to 76 and 57 to 62 upcountry. Northeast winds 15 to 20 miles per hour. Sunday, mostly cloudy. Numerous showers windward. Scattered showers leeward. Breezy. Highs 82 to 87, lows 72 to 77. Upcountry, highs 73 to 79, lows 58 to 63. East winds 15 to 20 miles per hour. Monday, mostly cloudy. Numerous showers windward. Isolated showers leeward. Breezy. Highs 82 to 87, lows 71 to 76. Upcountry, highs 73 to 78, lows 57 to 62. Northeast winds 15 to 20 miles per hour. Tuesday through Wednesday, partly cloudy. Scattered showers windward. Isolated showers leeward. Breezy. Highs 82 to 87, lows 70 to 76. Upcountry, highs 73 to 79, lows 56 to 62. Northeast winds 15 to 20 miles per hour. Here are the forecast high and low temperatures for selected locations. Kahului, low 75, high 87. Hana, low 74, high 83. Haleakala Ranger Station, low 54, high 65. Kapalua, low 74, high 84. Molokati Airport, low 74, high 85. Lanari City, low 70, high 76. Here's the forecast for Haleakala Summit. Issued at 8:56 p.m. Rest of tonight, breezy. Partly cloudy with isolated showers. Lows around 54 at the visitor center to around 52 at the summit. East winds 10 to 20 miles per hour. Chance of rain 20%. Saturday, mostly sunny. Breezy. Scattered showers in the morning, then isolated showers in the afternoon. Highs around 65 at the visitor center to around 63 at the summit. East winds 10 to 20 miles per hour. Chance of rain 50%. Saturday night, mostly cloudy with scattered showers. Lows around 55 at the visitor center to around 51 at the summit. East winds 10 to 15 miles per hour, decreasing to up to 15 miles per hour after midnight. Chance of rain 50%. Sunday, breezy. Mostly sunny with scattered showers. High 60 to 80. East winds up to 20 miles per hour. Chance of rain 50%. Sunrise Saturday at Haleakala Summit, 5:56 a.m. Here's the forecast for the following county, Big Island, Hawaii. Rest of tonight, windward, mostly cloudy, scattered showers. Leeward, mostly clear, isolated showers early in the evening. Low 72 to 77. Northeast winds 15 to 20 miles per hour. Saturday, windward, mostly cloudy, numerous showers. Leeward, mostly sunny, isolated showers in the afternoon. Highs 87 to 92. Northeast winds 15 to 20 miles per hour. Saturday night, windward, cloudy, numerous showers. Leeward, mostly clear, isolated showers in the evening. Locally heavy rainfall possible after midnight. Lows 72 to 77. East winds 15 to 20 miles per hour. Sunday, mostly cloudy. Windward, numerous showers. Leeward, numerous showers during the day, then isolated showers at night. Locally heavy rainfall possible. Highs 86 to 91. Lows 72 to 77. East winds 15 to 20 miles per hour. Monday, mostly cloudy. Windward, numerous showers during the day, then scattered showers at night. Leeward, scattered showers. Highs 86 to 91. Lows 72 to 77. East winds around 15 miles.

miles per hour. Tuesday, partly cloudy. Scattered showers windward. Isolated showers leeward. Highs 86 to 91. Lows 72 to 77. Northeast winds, around 15 miles per hour. Wednesday, mostly cloudy windward. Mostly clear leeward. Scattered showers windward. Isolated showers leeward. Highs 87 to 92. Lows 72 to 77. Northeast winds, around 15 miles per hour. At 11 p.m. at Kahului, the sky was clear, with a temperature of 79 degrees. The relative humidity was 66%, and the dew point was 67 degrees. The wind was north, at 13 miles an hour. The barometric pressure was 30.00 inches, or 1,015.9 millibars, and steady. On Molokhati, Molokhati Airport was partly cloudy, and 77 degrees. On Lanati, Lanati City was mostly cloudy, and 73 degrees. Elsewhere on the island of Maui, Kapalua, clear, 79. On the Big Island, Hilo was mostly cloudy, and 75 degrees. Kona, cloudy, 83. On Oahu, Honolulu was mostly cloudy, and 80 degrees. On Kauai, Lihue was cloudy, and 78 degrees. Here are the buoy reports at 11 p.m. Wind speeds are in knots. Buoy 51101, wind east at 14. Buoy 51000, wind east at 16. Buoy 2, wind east at 16. Buoy 4, wind northeast at 17. Kahului Harbor, north at 13. Pu'uvela buoy, 4 feet, 5 seconds. Buoy data provided by the National Weather Service and the Pacific Islands Ocean Observing System. Here are some wind observations at 11 p.m. Wind speeds are in knots. Kahului north at 11. Kahului Harbor northeast at 12. Makapulapai east at 16, gusting to 24. Kona northwest at 8. Hilo southwest at 5. Issued at 3:19 p.m. The surf forecast for Maui. North facing shore 0 to 2 feet through Saturday. West facing shore 0 to 2 feet tonight. 1 to 3 feet Saturday. South facing shores 2 to 4 feet tonight. 3 to 5 feet Saturday. East facing shores 2 to 4 feet this evening, then 3 to 5 feet in the early morning hours. 3 to 5 feet Saturday. 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The current time is 11:50 p.m. Hawaii Aleutian Standard Time. Breezy trades with light showers this evening. Statewide shower activity will mainly focus along windward exposures and upslope Mauka, with more organized cells passing over ridge tops and briefly wetting leeward communities. A plume of moisture moving south of the islands this weekend will likely clip the islands. This will increase rain chances, especially across Big Island, from late Saturday through early Monday. Here's your Maui community forecast. Issued Friday at 3:46 p.m. Tonight, partly cloudy. Windward, scattered showers. Leeward, scattered showers in the evening, then isolated showers after midnight. Breezy. Lows 71 to 76 and 56 to 62 upcountry. East winds 15 to 25 miles per hour. Saturday, mostly sunny. Leeward, scattered showers in the morning. Windward, scattered showers. Breezy. Highs 82 to 87 and 72 to 78 upcountry. East winds 15 to 25 miles per hour. Saturday night, partly cloudy in the evening, then becoming mostly cloudy. Windward, scattered showers in the evening, then numerous showers after midnight. Leeward, scattered showers in the evening, then isolated showers after midnight. Breezy.

lows 71 to 76 and 57 to 62 upcountry. Northeast winds 15 to 20 miles per hour. Sunday, mostly cloudy. Numerous showers windward. Scattered showers leeward. Breezy. Highs 82 to 87, lows 72 to 77. Upcountry, highs 73 to 79, lows 58 to 63. East winds 15 to 20 miles per hour. Monday, mostly cloudy. Numerous showers windward. Isolated showers leeward. Breezy. Highs 82 to 87, lows 71 to 76. Upcountry, highs 73 to 78, lows 57 to 62. Northeast winds 15 to 20 miles per hour. Tuesday through Wednesday, partly cloudy. Scattered showers windward. Isolated showers leeward. Breezy. Highs 82 to 87, lows 70 to 76. Upcountry, highs 73 to 79, lows 56 to 62. Northeast winds 15 to 20 miles per hour. Here are the forecast high and low temperatures for selected locations. Kahului, low 75, high 87. Hana, low 74, high 83. Haleakala Ranger Station, low 54, high 65. Kapalua, low 74, high 84. Molokati Airport, low 74, high 85. Lanari City, low 70, high 76. Here's the forecast for Haleakala Summit. Issued at 8:56 p.m. Rest of tonight, breezy. Partly cloudy with isolated showers. Lows around 54 at the visitor center to around 52 at the summit. East winds 10 to 20 miles per hour. Chance of rain 20%. Saturday, mostly sunny. Breezy. Scattered showers in the morning, then isolated showers in the afternoon. Highs around 65 at the visitor center to around 63 at the summit. East winds 10 to 20 miles per hour. Chance of rain 50%. Saturday night, mostly cloudy with scattered showers. Lows around 55 at the visitor center to around 51 at the summit. East winds 10 to 15 miles per hour, decreasing to up to 15 miles per hour after midnight. Chance of rain 50%. Sunday, breezy. Mostly sunny with scattered showers. High 60 to 80. East winds up to 20 miles per hour. Chance of rain 50%. Sunrise Saturday at Haleakala Summit, 5:56 a.m. Here's the forecast for the following county, Big Island, Hawaii. Rest of tonight, windward, mostly cloudy, scattered showers. Leeward, mostly clear, isolated showers early in the evening. Low 72 to 77. Northeast winds 15 to 20 miles per hour. Saturday, windward, mostly cloudy, numerous showers. Leeward, mostly sunny, isolated showers in the afternoon. Highs 87 to 92. Northeast winds 15 to 20 miles per hour. Saturday night, windward, cloudy, numerous showers. Leeward, mostly clear, isolated showers in the evening. Locally heavy rainfall possible after midnight. Lows 72 to 77. East winds 15 to 20 miles per hour. Sunday, mostly cloudy. Windward, numerous showers. Leeward, numerous showers during the day, then isolated showers at night. Locally heavy rainfall possible. Highs 86 to 91. Lows 72 to 77. East winds 15 to 20 miles per hour. Monday, mostly cloudy. Windward, numerous showers during the day, then scattered showers at night. Leeward, scattered showers. Highs 86 to 91. Lows 72 to 77. East winds around 15 miles per hour. Tuesday, partly cloudy. Scattered showers windward.
isolated showers leeward. Highs 86 to 91. Lows 72 to 77. Northeast winds around 15 miles per hour. Wednesday, mostly cloudy windward. Mostly clear leeward. Scattered showers windward. Isolated showers leeward. Highs 87 to 92. Lows 72 to 77. Northeast winds around 15 miles per hour. At 11 p.m. at Kahului, the sky was clear with a temperature of 79 degrees. The relative humidity was 66% and the dew point was 67 degrees. The wind was north at 13 miles an hour. The barometric pressure was 30.00 inches or 1,015.9 millibars and steady. On Molokhati, Molokhati Airport was partly cloudy and 77 degrees. On Lanati, Lanati City was mostly cloudy and 73 degrees. Elsewhere on the island of Maui, Kapalua, clear, 79. On the Big Island, Liloa was mostly cloudy and 75 degrees. Kona, cloudy, 83. On Oahu, Honolulu was mostly cloudy and 80 degrees. On Kauai, Lihue was cloudy and 78 degrees. Here are the buoy reports at 11 p.m. Wind speeds are in knots. Buoy 51101, wind east at 14. Buoy 51000, wind east at 16. Buoy 2, wind east at 16. Buoy 4, wind northeast at 17. Kahului Harbor, north at 13. Fa'uvela buoy, 4 feet, 5 seconds. Buoy data provided by the National Weather Service and the Pacific Islands Ocean Observing System. Here are some wind observations at 11 p.m. Wind speeds are in knots. Kahului North at 11. Kahului Harbor Northeast at 12. Makapulapai East at 16, gusting to 24. Kona Northwest at 8. Lilo Southwest at 5. Issued at 3:19 p.m. The surf forecast for Maui. North facing shore 0 to 2 feet through Saturday. West facing shore 0 to 2 feet tonight. 1 to 3 feet Saturday. South facing shores 2 to 4 feet tonight. 3 to 5 feet Saturday. East facing shores 2 to 4 feet this evening, then 3 to 5 feet in the early morning hours. 3 to 5 feet Saturday. 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The current time is 12 a.m. Hawaii Aleutian Standard Time. Breezy trades with light showers this evening. Statewide shower activity will mainly focus along windward exposures and upslope Mauka with more organized cells passing over ridge tops and briefly wetting leeward communities. A plume of moisture moving south of the islands this weekend will likely clip the islands. This will increase rain chances, especially across Big Island, from late Saturday through early Monday. Here's your Maui community forecast. Issued Friday at 3:46 p.m. Tonight, partly cloudy. Windward, scattered showers. Leeward, scattered showers in the evening, then isolated showers after midnight. Breezy. Lows 71 to 76 and 56 to 62 upcountry. East winds 15 to 25 miles per hour. Saturday, mostly sunny. Leeward, scattered showers in the morning. Windward, scattered showers. Breezy. Highs 82 to 87 and 72 to 78 upcountry. East winds 15 to 25 miles per hour. Saturday night, partly cloudy in the evening, then becoming mostly cloudy. Windward, scattered showers in the evening, then numerous showers after midnight. Leeward, scattered showers in the evening, then isolated showers after midnight. Breezy. Lows 71 to 76 and 57 to 62 upcountry. Northeast winds 15 to 20.

miles per hour. Sunday, mostly cloudy. Numerous showers windward. Scattered showers leeward. Breezy. Highs 82 to 87, lows 72 to 77. Upcountry, highs 73 to 79, lows 58 to 63. East winds 15 to 20 miles per hour. Monday, mostly cloudy. Numerous showers windward. Isolated showers leeward. Breezy. Highs 82 to 87, lows 71 to 76. Upcountry, highs 73 to 78, lows 57 to 62. Northeast winds 15 to 20 miles per hour. Tuesday through Wednesday, partly cloudy. Scattered showers windward. Isolated showers leeward. Breezy. Highs 82 to 87, lows 70 to 76. Upcountry, highs 73 to 79, lows 56 to 62. Northeast winds 15 to 20 miles per hour. Here are the forecast high and low temperatures for selected locations. Kahului, low 75, high 87. Hana, low 74, high 83. Haleakala Ranger Station, low 54, high 65. Kapalua, low 74, high 84. Molokati Airport, low 74, high 85. Lanari City, low 70, high 76. Here's the forecast for Haleakala Summit. Issued at 8:56 p.m. West of tonight, breezy. Partly cloudy with isolated showers. Lows around 54 at the visitor center to around 52 at the summit. East winds 10 to 20 miles per hour. Chance of rain 20%. Saturday, mostly sunny. Breezy. Scattered showers in the morning, then isolated showers in the afternoon. Highs around 65 at the visitor center to around 63 at the summit. East winds 10 to 20 miles per hour. Chance of rain 50%. Saturday night, mostly cloudy with scattered showers. Lows around 55 at the visitor center to around 51 at the summit. East winds 10 to 15 miles per hour, decreasing to up to 15 miles per hour after midnight. Chance of rain 50%. Sunday, breezy. Mostly sunny with scattered showers. High 60 to 80. East winds up to 20 miles per hour. Chance of rain 50%. Sunrise Saturday at Haleakala Summit, 5:56 a.m. Here's the forecast for the following county, Big Island, Hawaii. West of tonight, windward, mostly cloudy, scattered showers. Leeward, mostly clear, isolated showers early in the evening. Lows 72 to 77. Northeast winds 15 to 20 miles per hour. Saturday, windward, mostly cloudy, numerous showers. Leeward, mostly sunny, isolated showers in the afternoon. Highs 87 to 92. Northeast winds 15 to 20 miles per hour. Saturday night, windward, cloudy, numerous showers. Leeward, mostly clear, isolated showers in the evening. Locally heavy rainfall possible after midnight. Lows 72 to 77. East winds 15 to 20 miles per hour. Sunday, mostly cloudy. Windward, numerous showers. Leeward, numerous showers during the day, then isolated showers at night. Locally heavy rainfall possible. Highs 86 to 91. Lows 72 to 77. East winds 15 to 20 miles per hour. Monday, mostly cloudy. Windward, numerous showers during the day, then scattered showers at night. Leeward, scattered showers. Highs 86 to 91. Lows 72 to 77. East winds around 15 miles per hour. Tuesday, partly cloudy. Scattered showers windward. Isolated showers leeward. Highs 86 to 91. Lows 72 to 77.

northeast winds, around 15 miles per hour. Wednesday, mostly cloudy windward. Mostly clear leeward. Scattered showers windward. Isolated showers leeward. Highs 87 to 92. Lows 72 to 77. Northeast winds, around 15 miles per hour. At 11 p.m. at Kahului, the sky was clear, with a temperature of 79 degrees. The relative humidity was 66%, and the dew point was 67 degrees. The wind was north, at 13 miles an hour. The barometric pressure was 30.00 inches, or 1,015.9 millibars, and steady. On Molokhati, Molokhati Airport was partly cloudy, and 77 degrees. On Lanari, Lanari City was mostly cloudy, and 73 degrees. Elsewhere on the island of Maui, Kapalua, clear, 79. On the Big Island, Hilo was mostly cloudy, and 75 degrees. Kona, cloudy, 83. On Oahu, Honolulu was mostly cloudy, and 80 degrees. On Kauai, Lihue was cloudy, and 78 degrees. Here are the buoy reports at 11 p.m. Wind speeds are in knots. Buoy 51101, wind east at 14. Buoy 51000, wind east at 16. Buoy 2, wind east at 16. Buoy 4, wind northeast at 17. Kahului Harbor, north at 13. Pu'uvela buoy, 4 feet, 5 seconds. Buoy data provided by the National Weather Service and the Pacific Islands Ocean Observing System. Here are some wind observations at 11 p.m. Wind speeds are in knots. Kahului North at 11. Kahului Harbor Northeast at 12. Makapulapai East at 16, gusting to 24. Kona Northwest at 8. Hilo Southwest at 5. Issued at 3:19 p.m. The surf forecast for Maui. North facing shore 0 to 2 feet through Saturday. West facing shore 0 to 2 feet tonight. 1 to 3 feet Saturday. South facing shores 2 to 4 feet tonight. 3 to 5 feet Saturday. East facing shores 2 to 4 feet this evening, then 3 to 5 feet in the early morning hours. 3 to 5 feet Saturday. 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The current time is 12:10 a.m. Hawaii Aleutian Standard Time. Breezy trades with light showers this evening. Statewide shower activity will mainly focus along windward exposures and upslope Mauka, with more organized cells passing over ridge tops and briefly wetting leeward communities. A plume of moisture moving south of the islands this weekend will likely clip the islands. This will increase rain chances, especially across Big Island, from late Saturday through early Monday. Here's your Maui community forecast. Issued Friday at 3:46 p.m. Tonight, partly cloudy. Windward, scattered showers. Leeward, scattered showers in the evening, then isolated showers after midnight. Breezy. Lows 71 to 76 and 56 to 62 upcountry. East winds 15 to 25 miles per hour. Saturday, mostly sunny. Leeward, scattered showers in the morning. Windward, scattered showers. Breezy. Highs 82 to 87 and 72 to 78 upcountry. East winds 15 to 25 miles per hour. Saturday night, partly cloudy in the evening, then becoming mostly cloudy. Windward, scattered showers in the evening, then numerous showers after midnight. Leeward, scattered showers in the evening, then isolated showers after midnight. Breezy. Lows 71 to 76 and 57 to 62 upcountry. Northeast winds 15 to 20 miles per hour. Sunday, mostly cloudy. Numerous showers windward.

scattered showers leeward. Breezy. Highs 82 to 87, lows 72 to 77. Upcountry, highs 73 to 79, lows 58 to 63. East winds 15 to 20 miles per hour. Monday, mostly cloudy. Numerous showers windward. Isolated showers leeward. Breezy. Highs 82 to 87, lows 71 to 76. Upcountry, highs 73 to 78, lows 57 to 62. Northeast winds 15 to 20 miles per hour. Tuesday through Wednesday, partly cloudy. Scattered showers windward. Isolated showers leeward. Breezy. Highs 82 to 87, lows 70 to 76. Upcountry, highs 73 to 79, lows 56 to 62. Northeast winds 15 to 20 miles per hour. Here are the forecast high and low temperatures for selected locations. Kahului, low 75, high 87. Hana, low 74, high 83. Haleakala Ranger Station, low 54, high 65. Kapalua, low 74, high 84. Molokai Airport, low 74, high 85. Lanari City, low 70, high 76. Here's the forecast for Haleakala Summit. Issued at 8:56 p.m. West of tonight, breezy. Partly cloudy with isolated showers. Lows around 54 at the visitor center to around 52 at the summit. East winds 10 to 20 miles per hour. Chance of rain 20%. Saturday, mostly sunny. Breezy. Scattered showers in the morning, then isolated showers in the afternoon. Highs around 65 at the visitor center to around 63 at the summit. East winds 10 to 20 miles per hour. Chance of rain 50%. Saturday night, mostly cloudy with scattered showers. Lows around 55 at the visitor center to around 51 at the summit. East winds 10 to 15 miles per hour, decreasing to up to 15 miles per hour after midnight. Chance of rain 50%. Sunday, breezy. Mostly sunny with scattered showers. High 60 to 80. East winds up to 20 miles per hour. Chance of rain 50%. Sunrise Saturday at Haleakala Summit, 5:56 a.m. Here's the forecast for the following county, Big Island, Hawaii. West of tonight, windward, mostly cloudy, scattered showers. Leeward, mostly clear, isolated showers early in the evening. Lows 72 to 77. Northeast winds 15 to 20 miles per hour. Saturday, windward, mostly cloudy, numerous showers. Leeward, mostly sunny, isolated showers in the afternoon. Highs 87 to 92. Northeast winds 15 to 20 miles per hour. Saturday night, windward, cloudy, numerous showers. Leeward, mostly clear, isolated showers in the evening. Locally heavy rainfall possible after midnight. Lows 72 to 77. East winds 15 to 20 miles per hour. Sunday, mostly cloudy. Windward, numerous showers. Leeward, numerous showers during the day, then isolated showers at night. Locally heavy rainfall possible. Highs 86 to 91. Lows 72 to 77. East winds 15 to 20 miles per hour. Monday, mostly cloudy. Windward, numerous showers during the day, then scattered showers at night. Leeward, scattered showers. Highs 86 to 91. Lows 72 to 77. East winds around 15 miles per hour. Tuesday, partly cloudy. Scattered showers windward. Isolated showers leeward. Highs 86 to 91. Lows 72 to 77. Northeast winds, around 15 miles per hour. Wednesday, mostly cloudy windward.

mostly clear leeward. Scattered showers windward. Isolated showers leeward. Highs 87 to 92. Lows 72 to 77. Northeast winds, around 15 miles per hour. During hurricane or tropical storm event, if you live inland away from the beach and away from low-lying areas, and your home is well constructed, stay at home. Once a hurricane or tropical storm arrives in your area, remain indoors in an interior room. Blowing debris can be deadly. Travel should be avoided. Form a disaster plan now and have a disaster supply kit on hand. Emergency preparedness, the responsibility of each individual. Take time now and be prepared. At midnight, at Kahului, fair, and 79 degrees. Relative humidity 64%, dew point 66 degrees. Wind northeast, 17 miles an hour. The barometric pressure 30.00 inches, or 1,015.9 millibars, and steady. Molokati Airport, fair, 76. Lanari City, cloudy, 74. Kapalua, clear, 77. Hilo, fair, 74. Kona, fair, 81. Honolulu, mostly cloudy, 79. Lihue, cloudy, 78. Here are the buoy reports at midnight. Wind speeds are in knots. Buoy 51101, wind east at 12. Buoy 51000, wind east at 14. Buoy 2, wind east at 17. Buoy 4, wind northeast at 19. Kahului Harbor, northeast at 14. Puʻuvela buoy, 4 feet, 7 seconds. Buoy data provided by the National Weather Service and the Pacific Islands Ocean Observing System. Here are some wind observations at 11 p.m. Wind speeds are in knots. Kahului North at 11. Kahului Harbor Northeast at 12. Makapulapai East at 16, gusting to 24. Kona Northwest at 8. Hilo Southwest at 5. Issued at 3:19 p.m. The surf forecast for Maui. North facing shore 0 to 2 feet through Saturday. West facing shore 0 to 2 feet tonight. 1 to 3 feet Saturday. South facing shores 2 to 4 feet tonight. 3 to 5 feet Saturday. East facing shores 2 to 4 feet this evening, then 3 to 5 feet in the early morning hours. 3 to 5 feet Saturday. 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The current time is 12:20 a.m. Hawaii Aleutian Standard Time. Preheat trades with light showers this evening. Statewide shower activity will mainly focus along windward exposures and upslope Mauka, with more organized cells passing over ridge tops and briefly wetting leeward communities. A plume of moisture moving south of the islands this weekend will likely clip the islands. This will increase rain chances, especially across Big Island, from late Saturday through early Monday. Here's your Maui community forecast. Issued Friday at 3:46 p.m. Tonight, partly cloudy. Windward, scattered showers. Leeward, scattered showers in the evening, then isolated showers after midnight. Breezy. Lows 71 to 76 and 56 to 62 upcountry. East winds 15 to 25 miles per hour. Saturday, mostly sunny. Leeward, scattered showers in the morning. Windward, scattered showers. Breezy. Highs 82 to 87 and 72 to 78 upcountry. East winds 15 to 25 miles per hour. Saturday night, partly cloudy in the evening, then becoming mostly cloudy. Windward, scattered showers in the evening, then numerous showers after midnight. Leeward, scattered showers in the evening, then isolated showers after midnight. Breezy. Lows 71 to 76.
and 57 to 62 up country. Northeast winds 15 to 20 miles per hour. Sunday, mostly cloudy. Numerous showers windward. Scattered showers leeward. Breezy. Highs 82 to 87, lows 72 to 77. Up country, highs 73 to 79, lows 58 to 63. East winds 15 to 20 miles per hour. Monday, mostly cloudy. Numerous showers windward. Isolated showers leeward. Breezy. Highs 82 to 87, lows 71 to 76. Up country, highs 73 to 78, lows 57 to 62. Northeast winds 15 to 20 miles per hour. Tuesday through Wednesday, partly cloudy. Scattered showers windward. Isolated showers leeward. Breezy. Highs 82 to 87, lows 70 to 76. Up country, highs 73 to 79, lows 56 to 62. Northeast winds 15 to 20 miles per hour. Here are the forecast high and low temperatures for selected locations. Kahului, low 75, high 87. Hana, low 74, high 83. Haleakala Ranger Station, low 54, high 65. Kapalua, low 74, high 84. Molokati Airport, low 74, high 85. Lanari City, low 70, high 76. Here's the forecast for Haleakala Summit. Issued at 8:56 p.m. West of tonight, breezy. Partly cloudy with isolated showers. Lows around 54 at the visitor center to around 52 at the summit. East winds 10 to 20 miles per hour. Chance of rain 20%. Saturday, mostly sunny. Breezy. Scattered showers in the morning, then isolated showers in the afternoon. Highs around 65 at the visitor center to around 63 at the summit. East winds 10 to 20 miles per hour. Chance of rain 50%. Saturday night, mostly cloudy with scattered showers. Lows around 55 at the visitor center to around 51 at the summit. East winds 10 to 15 miles per hour, decreasing to up to 15 miles per hour after midnight. Chance of rain 50%. Sunday, breezy. Mostly sunny with scattered showers. High 60 to 80. East winds up to 20 miles per hour. Chance of rain 50%. Sunrise Saturday at Haleakala Summit, 5:56 a.m. Here's the forecast for the following county, Big Island, Hawaii. West of tonight, windward, mostly cloudy, scattered showers. Leeward, mostly clear, isolated showers early in the evening. Lows 72 to 77. Northeast winds 15 to 20 miles per hour. Saturday, windward, mostly cloudy, numerous showers. Leeward, mostly sunny, isolated showers in the afternoon. Highs 87 to 92. Northeast winds 15 to 20 miles per hour. Saturday night, windward, cloudy, numerous showers. Leeward, mostly clear, isolated showers in the evening. Locally heavy rainfall possible after midnight. Lows 72 to 77. East winds 15 to 20 miles per hour. Sunday, mostly cloudy. Windward, numerous showers. Leeward, numerous showers during the day, then isolated showers at night. Locally heavy rainfall possible. Highs 86 to 91. Lows 72 to 77. East winds 15 to 20 miles per hour. Monday, mostly cloudy. Windward, numerous showers during the day, then scattered showers at night. Leeward, scattered showers. Highs 86 to 91. Lows 72 to 77. East winds around 15 miles per hour. Tuesday, partly cloudy. Scattered showers windward. Isolated showers leeward.

Highs 86 to 91. Lows 72 to 77. Northeast winds, around 15 miles per hour. Wednesday, mostly cloudy windward. Mostly clear leeward. Scattered showers windward. Isolated showers leeward. Highs 87 to 92. Lows 72 to 77. Northeast winds, around 15 miles per hour. At midnight, at Kahului, fair, and 79 degrees. Relative humidity 64%, dew point 66 degrees. Wind northeast, 17 miles an hour. The barometric pressure 30.00 inches, or 1,015.9 millibars, and steady. Molokati Airport, fair, 76. Lanari City, cloudy, 74. Kapalua, clear, 77. Lilo, fair, 74. Kona, fair, 81. Honolulu, mostly cloudy, 79. Liahue, cloudy, 78. Here are the buoy reports at midnight. Wind speeds are in knots. Buoy 51101, wind east at 12. Buoy 51000, wind east at 14. Buoy 2, wind east at 17. Buoy 4, wind northeast at 19. Kahului Harbor, northeast at 14. Uvala Buoy, 4 feet, 7 seconds. Buoy data provided by the National Weather Service and the Pacific Islands Ocean Observing System. Here are some wind observations at midnight. Wind speeds are in knots. Kahului northeast at 15. Kahului Harbor northeast at 10. At Makapulapai. Kona northeast at 11. Lilo southwest at 7. Issued at 3:19 p.m. The surf forecast for Maui. North facing shore 0 to 2 feet through Saturday. West facing shore 0 to 2 feet tonight. 1 to 3 feet Saturday. South facing shores 2 to 4 feet tonight. 3 to 5 feet Saturday. East facing shores 2 to 4 feet this evening, then 3 to 5 feet in the early morning hours. 3 to 5 feet Saturday. 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The current time is 12:30 a.m. Hawaii Aleutian Standard Time. Breezy trades with light showers this evening. Statewide shower activity will mainly focus along windward exposures and upslope Mauna with more organized cells passing over ridge tops and briefly wetting leeward communities. A plume of moisture moving south of the islands this weekend will likely clip the islands. This will increase rain chances, especially across Big Island, from late Saturday through early Monday. Here's your Maui community forecast. Issued Friday at 3:46 p.m. Tonight, partly cloudy. Windward, scattered showers. Leeward, scattered showers in the evening, then isolated showers after midnight. Breezy. Lows 71 to 76 and 56 to 62 upcountry. East winds 15 to 25 miles per hour. Saturday, mostly sunny. Leeward, scattered showers in the morning. Windward, scattered showers. Breezy. Highs 82 to 87 and 72 to 78 upcountry. East winds 15 to 25 miles per hour. Saturday night, partly cloudy in the evening, then becoming mostly cloudy. Windward, scattered showers in the evening, then numerous showers after midnight. Leeward, scattered showers in the evening, then isolated showers after midnight. Breezy. Lows 71 to 76 and 57 to 62 upcountry. Northeast winds 15 to 20 miles per hour. Sunday, mostly cloudy. Numerous showers windward. Scattered showers leeward. Breezy. Highs 82 to 87. Lows 72 to 77. Upcountry, highs 73 to 79.

Lows 58 to 63. East winds 15 to 20 miles per hour. Monday, mostly cloudy. Numerous showers windward. Isolated showers leeward. Breezy. Highs 82 to 87, lows 71 to 76. Upcountry, highs 73 to 78, lows 57 to 62. Northeast winds 15 to 20 miles per hour. Tuesday through Wednesday, partly cloudy. Scattered showers windward. Isolated showers leeward. Breezy. Highs 82 to 87, lows 70 to 76. Upcountry, highs 73 to 79, lows 56 to 62. Highs 82 to 87, lows 70 to 76. Upcountry, highs 73 to 79, lows 56 to 62. Northeast winds 15 to 20 miles per hour. Here are the forecast high and low temperatures for selected locations. Kahului, low 75, high 87. Hana, low 74, high 83. Haleakala Ranger Station, low 54, high 65. Kapalua, low 74, high 84. Molokati Airport, low 74, high 85. Lanari City, low 70, high 76. Here's the forecast for Haleakala Summit. Issued at 8:56 p.m. West of tonight, breezy. Partly cloudy with isolated showers. Lows around 54 at the visitor center to around 52 at the summit. East winds 10 to 20 miles per hour. Chance of rain 20%. Saturday, mostly sunny. Breezy. Scattered showers in the morning, then isolated showers in the afternoon. Highs around 65 at the visitor center to around 63 at the summit. East winds 10 to 20 miles per hour. Chance of rain 50%. Saturday night, mostly cloudy with scattered showers. Lows around 55 at the visitor center to around 51 at the summit. East winds 10 to 15 miles per hour, decreasing to up to 15 miles per hour after midnight. Chance of rain 50%. Sunday, breezy. Mostly sunny with scattered showers. High 60 to 80. East winds up to 20 miles per hour. Chance of rain 50%. Sunrise Saturday at Haleakala Summit, 5:56 a.m. Every home should have a disaster supply kit for hurricanes, flash floods, tsunamis, and power outages. Store at least a week's supply of food and water. A first aid kit with medicines or prescription drugs. 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Banks and ATMs may not be open or available for extended periods. Important documents should be placed in a waterproof container. Take time now. Be prepared. Here's the forecast for the following county, Big Island, Hawaii. West of tonight, windward, mostly cloudy, scattered showers. Leeward, mostly clear, isolated showers early in the evening. Lows 72 to 77. Northeast winds 15 to 20 miles per hour. Saturday, windward, mostly cloudy, numerous showers. Leeward, mostly sunny, isolated showers in the afternoon. Highs 87 to 92. Northeast winds 15 to 20 miles per hour. Saturday night, windward, cloudy, numerous showers. Leeward, mostly clear, isolated showers in the evening. Locally heavy rainfall possible after midnight. Lows 72 to 77. East winds 15 to 20 miles per hour. Sunday, mostly cloudy. Windward, numerous showers. Leeward, numerous showers during the day, then isolated showers at night. Locally heavy rainfall possible. Highs 86 to 91. Lows 72 to 77.

87 to 92. Lows 72 to 77. Northeast winds around 15 miles per hour. At midnight at Kahului, the sky was clear with a temperature of 79 degrees. The relative humidity was 64% and the dew point was 66 degrees. The wind was northeast at 17 miles an hour. The barometric pressure was 30.00 inches or 1,015.9 millibars and steady. On Molokati, Molokati Airport was clear and 76 degrees. On Lanati, Lanati City was cloudy and 74 degrees. Elsewhere on the island of Maui, Kapalua, clear, 77. On the Big Island, Hilo was partly cloudy and 74 degrees. Kona, clear, 81. On Oahu, Honolulu was mostly cloudy and 79 degrees. On Kauai, Lihue was cloudy and 78 degrees. Here are the buoy reports at midnight. Wind speeds are in knots. Buoy 51101, wind northeast at 16. Buoy 51000, wind east at 14. Buoy 2, wind east at 17. Buoy 4, wind northeast at 19. Kahului Harbor, northeast at 15. Uvala buoy, 4 feet, 6 seconds. Buoy data provided by the National Weather Service and the Pacific Islands Ocean Observing System. Here are some wind observations at midnight. Wind speeds are in knots. Kahului northeast at 15. Kahului Harbor northeast at 10. At Makapulapai. Kona northeast at 11. Hilo southwest at 7. Issued at 3:19 p.m. The surf forecast for Maui. North facing shore 0 to 2 feet through Saturday. West facing shore 0 to 2 feet tonight. 1 to 3 feet Saturday. South facing shores 2 to 4 feet tonight. 3 to 5 feet Saturday. East facing shores 2 to 4 feet this evening, then 3 to 5 feet in the early morning hours. 3 to 5 feet Saturday. 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The current time is 12:40 a.m. Hawaii Aleutian Standard Time. Breezy trades with light showers this evening. Statewide shower activity will mainly focus along windward exposures and upslope Mauka with more organized cells passing over ridge tops and briefly wetting leeward communities. A plume of moisture moving south of the islands this weekend will likely clip the islands. This will increase rain chances, especially across Big Island, from late Saturday through early Monday. Here's your Maui community forecast. Issued Friday at 3:46 p.m. Tonight, partly cloudy. Windward, scattered showers. Leeward, scattered showers in the evening, then isolated showers after midnight. Breezy. Lows 71 to 76 and 56 to 62 upcountry. East winds 15 to 25 miles per hour. Saturday, mostly sunny. Leeward, scattered showers in the morning. Windward, scattered showers. Breezy. Highs 82 to 87 and 72 to 78 upcountry. East winds 15 to 25 miles per hour. Saturday night, partly cloudy in the evening, then becoming mostly cloudy. Windward, scattered showers in the evening, then numerous showers after midnight. Leeward, scattered showers in the evening, then isolated showers after midnight. Breezy. Lows 71 to 76 and 57 to 62 upcountry. Northeast winds 15 to 20 miles per hour. Sunday, mostly cloudy. Numerous showers windward. Scattered showers leeward. Breezy. Highs 82 to 87, lows 72 to 77. Upcountry, highs 73 to 79, lows 58 to 63. East winds 15 to 20 miles per hour.

Sunday, mostly cloudy. Numerous showers windward. Isolated showers leeward. Breezy. Highs 82 to 87, lows 71 to 76. Upcountry, highs 73 to 78, lows 57 to 62. Northeast winds 15 to 20 miles per hour. Tuesday through Wednesday, partly cloudy. Scattered showers windward. Isolated showers leeward. Breezy. Highs 82 to 87, lows 70 to 76. Upcountry, highs 73 to 79, lows 56 to 62. Northeast winds 15 to 20 miles per hour. Here are the forecast high and low temperatures for selected locations. Kahului, low 75, high 87. Hana, low 74, high 83. Haleakala Ranger Station, low 54, high 65. Kapalua, low 74, high 84. Molokati Airport, low 74, high 85. Lanati City, low 70, high 76. Here's the forecast for Haleakala Summit. Issued at 8:56 p.m. West of tonight, breezy. Partly cloudy with isolated showers. Lows around 54 at the visitor center to around 52 at the summit. East winds 10 to 20 miles per hour. Chance of rain 20%. Saturday, mostly sunny. Breezy. Scattered showers in the morning, then isolated showers in the afternoon. Highs around 65 at the visitor center to around 63 at the summit. East winds 10 to 20 miles per hour. Chance of rain 50%. Saturday night, mostly cloudy with scattered showers. Lows around 55 at the visitor center to around 51 at the summit. East winds 10 to 15 miles per hour, decreasing to up to 15 miles per hour after midnight. Chance of rain 50%. Sunday, breezy. Mostly sunny with scattered showers. High 60 to 80. East winds up to 20 miles per hour. Chance of rain 50%. Sunrise Saturday at Haleakala Summit, 5:56 a.m. Here's the forecast for the following county, Big Island, Hawaii. West of tonight, windward, mostly cloudy, scattered showers. Leeward, mostly clear, isolated showers early in the evening. Lows 72 to 77. Northeast winds 15 to 20 miles per hour. Saturday, windward, mostly cloudy, numerous showers. Leeward, mostly sunny, isolated showers in the afternoon. Highs 87 to 92. Northeast winds 15 to 20 miles per hour. Saturday night, windward, cloudy, numerous showers. Leeward, mostly clear, isolated showers in the evening. Locally heavy rainfall possible after midnight. Lows 72 to 77. East winds 15 to 20 miles per hour. Sunday, mostly cloudy. Windward, numerous showers. Leeward, numerous showers during the day, then isolated showers at night. Locally heavy rainfall possible. Highs 86 to 91. Lows 72 to 77. East winds 15 to 20 miles per hour. Monday, mostly cloudy. Windward, numerous showers during the day, then scattered showers at night. Leeward, scattered showers. Highs 86 to 91. Lows 72 to 77. East winds around 15 miles per hour. Tuesday, partly cloudy. Scattered showers windward. Isolated showers leeward. Highs 86 to 91. Lows 72 to 77. Northeast winds, around 15 miles per hour. Wednesday, mostly cloudy windward. Mostly clear leeward. Scattered showers windward. Isolated showers leeward. Highs 87 to 92. Lows 72 to 77. Northeast winds, around 15 miles per hour.

At midnight, at Kahului, the sky was clear, with a temperature of 79 degrees. The relative humidity was 64%, and the dew point was 66 degrees. The wind was northeast, at 17 miles an hour. The barometric pressure was 30.00 inches, or 1,015.9 millibars, and steady. On Molokati, Molokati Airport was clear, and 76 degrees. On Lanati, Lanati City was cloudy, and 74 degrees. Elsewhere on the island of Maui, Kapalua, clear, 77. On the Big Island, Iloilo was partly cloudy, and 74 degrees. Kona, clear, 81. On Oahu, Honolulu was mostly cloudy, and 79 degrees. On Kauai, Lihue was cloudy, and 78 degrees. Here are the buoy reports at midnight. Wind speeds are in knots. Buoy 51101, wind northeast at 16. Buoy 51000, wind east at 14. Buoy 2, wind east at 17. Buoy 4, wind northeast at 19. Kahului Harbor, northeast at 15. Puvela buoy, 4 feet, 6 seconds. Buoy data provided by the National Weather Service and the Pacific Islands Ocean Observing System. Here are some wind observations at midnight. Wind speeds are in knots. Kahului northeast at 15. Kahului Harbor northeast at 10. At Makapulapai. Kona northeast at 11. Iloilo southwest at 7. Issued at 3:19 p.m. The surf forecast for Maui. North facing shore 0 to 2 feet through Saturday. West facing shore 0 to 2 feet tonight. 1 to 3 feet Saturday. South facing shores 2 to 4 feet tonight. 3 to 5 feet Saturday. East facing shores 2 to 4 feet this evening, then 3 to 5 feet in the early morning hours. 3 to 5 feet Saturday. 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The current time is 12:50 a.m. Hawaii Aleutian Standard Time. Breezy trades with light showers this evening. Statewide shower activity will mainly focus along windward exposures and upslope Mauka, with more organized cells passing over ridge tops and briefly wetting leeward communities. A plume of moisture moving south of the islands this weekend will likely clip the islands. This will increase rain chances, especially across Big Island, from late Saturday through early Monday. Here's your Maui community forecast. Issued Friday at 3:46 p.m. Tonight, partly cloudy. Windward, scattered showers. Leeward, scattered showers in the evening, then isolated showers after midnight. Breezy. Lows 71 to 76 and 56 to 62 upcountry. East winds 15 to 25 miles per hour. Saturday, mostly sunny. Leeward, scattered showers in the morning. Windward, scattered showers. Breezy. Highs 82 to 87 and 72 to 78 upcountry. East winds 15 to 25 miles per hour. Saturday night, partly cloudy in the evening, then becoming mostly cloudy. Windward, scattered showers in the evening, then numerous showers after midnight. Leeward, scattered showers in the evening, then isolated showers after midnight. Breezy. Lows 71 to 76 and 57 to 62 upcountry. Northeast winds 15 to 20 miles per hour. Sunday, mostly cloudy. Numerous showers windward. Scattered showers leeward. Breezy. Highs 82 to 87, lows 72 to 77. Upcountry, highs 73 to 79, lows 58 to 63. East winds 15 to 20 miles per hour. Monday, mostly cloudy. Numerous showers windward. Isolated showers leeward. Breezy.

Highs 82 to 87, lows 71 to 76. Upcountry, highs 73 to 78, lows 57 to 62. Northeast winds 15 to 20 miles per hour. Tuesday through Wednesday, partly cloudy. Scattered showers windward. Isolated showers leeward. Breezy. Highs 82 to 87, lows 70 to 76. Upcountry, highs 73 to 79, lows 56 to 62. Northeast winds 15 to 20 miles per hour. Here are the forecast high and low temperatures for selected locations. Kahului, low 75, high 87. Hana, low 74, high 83. Haleakala Ranger Station, low 54, high 65. Kapalua, low 74, high 84. Molokai Airport, low 74, high 85. Lanai City, low 70, high 76. Here's the forecast for Haleakala Summit. Issued at 8:56 p.m. West of tonight, breezy. Partly cloudy with isolated showers. Lows around 54 at the visitor center to around 52 at the summit. East winds 10 to 20 miles per hour. Chance of rain 20%. Saturday, mostly sunny. Breezy. Scattered showers in the morning, then isolated showers in the afternoon. Highs around 65 at the visitor center to around 63 at the summit. East winds 10 to 20 miles per hour. Chance of rain 50%. Saturday night, mostly cloudy with scattered showers. Lows around 55 at the visitor center to around 51 at the summit. East winds 10 to 15 miles per hour, decreasing to up to 15 miles per hour after midnight. Chance of rain 50%. Sunday, breezy. Mostly sunny with scattered showers. High 60 to 80. East winds up to 20 miles per hour. Chance of rain 50%. Sunrise Saturday at Haleakala Summit, 5:56 a.m. Here's the forecast for the following county, Big Island, Hawaii. West of tonight, windward, mostly cloudy, scattered showers. Leeward, mostly clear, isolated showers early in the evening. Lows 72 to 77. Northeast winds 15 to 20 miles per hour. Saturday, windward, mostly cloudy, numerous showers. Leeward, mostly sunny, isolated showers in the afternoon. Highs 87 to 92. Northeast winds 15 to 20 miles per hour. Saturday night, windward, cloudy, numerous showers. Leeward, mostly clear, isolated showers in the evening. Locally heavy rainfall possible after midnight. Lows 72 to 77. East winds 15 to 20 miles per hour. Sunday, mostly cloudy. Windward, numerous showers. Leeward, numerous showers during the day, then isolated showers at night. Locally heavy rainfall possible. Highs 86 to 91. Lows 72 to 77. East winds 15 to 20 miles per hour. Monday, mostly cloudy. Windward, numerous showers during the day, then scattered showers at night. Leeward, scattered showers. Highs 86 to 91. Lows 72 to 77. East winds around 15 miles per hour. Tuesday, partly cloudy. Scattered showers windward. Isolated showers leeward. Highs 86 to 91. Lows 72 to 77. Northeast winds, around 15 miles per hour. Wednesday, mostly cloudy windward. Mostly clear leeward. Scattered showers windward. Isolated showers leeward. Highs 87 to 92. Lows 72 to 77. Northeast winds, around 15 miles per hour. At midnight, at Kahului, the sky was clear, with a temperature of 79 degrees. The relative humidity was 64%.

and the dew point was 66 degrees. The wind was northeast at 17 miles an hour. The barometric pressure was 30.00 inches, or 1,015.9 millibars, and steady. On Molokati, Molokati Airport was clear and 76 degrees. On Lanati, Lanati City was cloudy and 74 degrees. Elsewhere on the island of Maui, Kapalua, clear, 77. On the Big Island, Iloilo was partly cloudy and 74 degrees. Kona, clear, 81. On Oahu, Honolulu was mostly cloudy and 79 degrees. On Kauai, Lihue was cloudy and 78 degrees. Here are the buoy reports at midnight. Wind speeds are in knots. Buoy 51101, wind northeast at 16. Buoy 51000, wind east at 14. Buoy 2, wind east at 17. Buoy 4, wind northeast at 19. Kahului Harbor, northeast at 15. Puvela Buoy, 4 feet, 6 seconds. Buoy data provided by the National Weather Service and the Pacific Islands Ocean Observing System. Here are some wind observations at midnight. Wind speeds are in knots. Kahului northeast at 15. Kahului Harbor northeast at 10. At Makapulapai. Kona northeast at 11. Lilo southwest at 7. Issued at 3:19 p.m. The surf forecast for Maui. North facing shore 0 to 2 feet through Saturday. West facing shore 0 to 2 feet tonight. 1 to 3 feet Saturday. South facing shores 2 to 4 feet tonight. 3 to 5 feet Saturday. East facing shores 2 to 4 feet this evening, then 3 to 5 feet in the early morning hours. 3 to 5 feet Saturday. 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The current time is 1 a.m. Hawaii Aleutian Standard Time. Breezy trades with light showers this evening. Statewide shower activity will mainly focus along windward exposures and upslope Mauka with more organized cells passing over ridge tops and briefly wetting leeward communities. A plume of moisture moving south of the islands this weekend will likely clip the islands. This will increase rain chances, especially across Big Island, from late Saturday through early Monday. Here's your Maui community forecast. Issued Friday at 3:46 p.m. Tonight, partly cloudy. Windward, scattered showers. Leeward, scattered showers in the evening, then isolated showers after midnight. Breezy. Lows 71 to 76 and 56 to 62 upcountry. East winds 15 to 25 miles per hour. Saturday, mostly sunny. Leeward, scattered showers in the morning. Windward, scattered showers. Breezy. Highs 82 to 87 and 72 to 78 upcountry. East winds 15 to 25 miles per hour. Saturday night, partly cloudy in the evening, then becoming mostly cloudy. Windward, scattered showers in the evening, then numerous showers after midnight. Leeward, scattered showers in the evening, then isolated showers after midnight. Breezy. Lows 71 to 76 and 57 to 62 upcountry. Northeast winds 15 to 20 miles per hour. Sunday, mostly cloudy. Numerous showers windward. Scattered showers leeward. Breezy. Highs 82 to 87, lows 72 to 77. Upcountry, highs 73 to 79, lows 58 to 63. East winds 15 to 20 miles per hour. Monday, mostly cloudy. Numerous showers windward. Isolated showers leeward. Breezy. Highs 82 to 87, lows 71 to 76. Upcountry, highs 73 to 78, lows 57 to 62.

Northeast winds 15 to 20 miles per hour. Tuesday through Wednesday, partly cloudy. Scattered showers windward. Isolated showers leeward. Breezy. Highs 82 to 87, lows 70 to 76. Upcountry, highs 73 to 79, lows 56 to 62. Northeast winds 15 to 20 miles per hour. Here are the forecast high and low temperatures for selected locations. Kahului, low 75, high 87. Hana, low 74, high 83. Haleakala Ranger Station, low 54, high 65. Kapalua, low 74, high 84. Molokati Airport, low 74, high 85. Lanati City, low 70, high 76. Here's the forecast for Haleakala Summit. Issued at 8:56 p.m. West of tonight, breezy. Partly cloudy with isolated showers. Lows around 54 at the visitor center to around 52 at the summit. East winds 10 to 20 miles per hour. Chance of rain 20%. Saturday, mostly sunny. Breezy. Scattered showers in the morning, then isolated showers in the afternoon. Highs around 65 at the visitor center to around 63 at the summit. East winds 10 to 20 miles per hour. Chance of rain 50%. Saturday night, mostly cloudy with scattered showers. Lows around 55 at the visitor center to around 51 at the summit. East winds 10 to 15 miles per hour, decreasing to up to 15 miles per hour after midnight. Chance of rain 50%. Sunday, breezy. Mostly sunny with scattered showers. High 60 to 80. East winds up to 20 miles per hour. Chance of rain 50%. Sunrise Saturday at Haleakala Summit, 5:56 a.m. Here's the forecast for the following county, Big Island, Hawaii. West of tonight, windward, mostly cloudy, scattered showers. Leeward, mostly clear, isolated showers early in the evening. Low 72 to 77. Northeast winds 15 to 20 miles per hour. Saturday, windward, mostly cloudy, numerous showers. Leeward, mostly sunny, isolated showers in the afternoon. Highs 87 to 92. Northeast winds 15 to 20 miles per hour. Saturday night, windward, cloudy, numerous showers. Leeward, mostly clear, isolated showers in the evening. Locally heavy rainfall possible after midnight. Lows 72 to 77. East winds 15 to 20 miles per hour. Sunday, mostly cloudy. Windward, numerous showers. Leeward, numerous showers during the day, then isolated showers at night. Locally heavy rainfall possible. Highs 86 to 91. Lows 72 to 77. East winds 15 to 20 miles per hour. Monday, mostly cloudy. Windward, numerous showers during the day, then scattered showers at night. Leeward, scattered showers. Highs 86 to 91. Lows 72 to 77. East winds around 15 miles per hour. Tuesday, partly cloudy. Scattered showers windward. Isolated showers leeward. Highs 86 to 91. Lows 72 to 77. Northeast winds, around 15 miles per hour. Wednesday, mostly cloudy windward. Mostly clear leeward. Scattered showers windward. Isolated showers leeward. Highs 87 to 92. Lows 72 to 77. Northeast winds, around 15 miles per hour. At midnight, at Kahului, the sky was clear, with a temperature of 79 degrees. The relative humidity was 64%, and the dew point was 66 degrees. The wind was northeast, at 17 miles an hour. The barometric pressure was 30.00.

inches for 1,015.9 millibars and steady. On Molokati, Molokati Airport was clear and 76 degrees. On Lanati, Lanati City was cloudy and 74 degrees. Elsewhere on the island of Maui, Kapalua, clear, 77. On the Big Island, Lilo was partly cloudy and 74 degrees. Kona, clear, 81. On Oahu, Honolulu was mostly cloudy and 79 degrees. On Kauai, Lihue was cloudy and 78 degrees. Here are the buoy reports at midnight. Wind speeds are in knots. Buoy 51101, wind northeast at 16. Buoy 51000, wind east at 14. Buoy 2, wind east at 17. Buoy 4, wind northeast at 19. Kahului Harbor, northeast at 15. Puvela buoy, 4 feet, 6 seconds. Buoy data provided by the National Weather Service and the Pacific Islands Ocean Observing System. Here are some wind observations at midnight. Wind speeds are in knots. Kahului northeast at 15. Kahului Harbor northeast at 10. At Makapulapai. Kona northeast at 11. Lilo southwest at 7. Issued at 3:19 p.m. The surf forecast for Maui. North facing shore 0 to 2 feet through Saturday. West facing shore 0 to 2 feet tonight. 1 to 3 feet Saturday. South facing shores 2 to 4 feet tonight. 3 to 5 feet Saturday. East facing shores 2 to 4 feet this evening, then 3 to 5 feet in the early morning hours. 3 to 5 feet Saturday. 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The current time is 1:10 a.m. Hawaii Aleutian Standard Time. Breezy trades with light showers this evening. Statewide shower activity will mainly focus along windward exposures and upslope Mauka, with more organized cells passing over ridge tops and briefly wetting leeward communities. A plume of moisture moving south of the islands this weekend will likely clip the islands. This will increase rain chances, especially across Big Island, from late Saturday through early Monday. Here's your Maui community forecast. Issued Friday at 3:46 p.m. Tonight, partly cloudy. Windward, scattered showers. Leeward, scattered showers in the evening, then isolated showers after midnight. Breezy. Lows 71 to 76 and 56 to 62 upcountry. East winds 15 to 25 miles per hour. Saturday, mostly sunny. Leeward, scattered showers in the morning. Windward, scattered showers. Breezy. Highs 82 to 87 and 72 to 78 upcountry. East winds 15 to 25 miles per hour. Saturday night, partly cloudy in the evening, then becoming mostly cloudy. Windward, scattered showers in the evening, then numerous showers after midnight. Leeward, scattered showers in the evening, then isolated showers after midnight. Breezy. Lows 71 to 76 and 57 to 62 upcountry. Northeast winds 15 to 20 miles per hour. Sunday, mostly cloudy. Numerous showers windward. Scattered showers leeward. Breezy. Highs 82 to 87, lows 72 to 77. Upcountry, highs 73 to 79, lows 58 to 63. East winds 15 to 20 miles per hour. Monday, mostly cloudy. Numerous showers windward. Isolated showers leeward. Breezy. Highs 82 to 87, lows 71 to 76. Upcountry, highs 73 to 78, lows 57 to 62. Northeast winds 15 to 20 miles per hour. Tuesday through Wednesday, partly cloudy. Scattered showers windward.

isolated showers leeward. Breezy. Highs 82 to 87, lows 70 to 76. Upcountry, highs 73 to 79, lows 56 to 62. Northeast winds 15 to 20 miles per hour. Here are the forecast high and low temperatures for selected locations. Kahului, low 75, high 87. Hana, low 74, high 83. Haleakala Ranger Station, low 54, high 65. Kapalua, low 74, high 84. Molokati Airport, low 74, high 85. Lanari City, low 70, high 76. Here's the forecast for Haleakala Summit. Issued at 8:56 p.m. West of tonight, breezy. Partly cloudy with isolated showers. Lows around 54 at the visitor center to around 52 at the summit. East winds 10 to 20 miles per hour. Chance of rain 20%. Saturday, mostly sunny. Breezy. Scattered showers in the morning, then isolated showers in the afternoon. Highs around 65 at the visitor center to around 63 at the summit. East winds 10 to 20 miles per hour. Chance of rain 50%. Saturday night, mostly cloudy with scattered showers. Lows around 55 at the visitor center to around 51 at the summit. East winds 10 to 15 miles per hour, decreasing to up to 15 miles per hour after midnight. Chance of rain 50%. Sunday, breezy. Mostly sunny with scattered showers. High 60 to 80. East winds up to 20 miles per hour. Chance of rain 50%. Sunrise Saturday at Haleakala Summit, 5:56 a.m. Here's the forecast for the following county, Big Island, Hawaii. West of tonight, windward, mostly cloudy, scattered showers. Leeward, mostly clear, isolated showers early in the evening. Lows 72 to 77. Northeast winds 15 to 20 miles per hour. Saturday, windward, mostly cloudy, numerous showers. Leeward, mostly sunny, isolated showers in the afternoon. Highs 87 to 92. Northeast winds 15 to 20 miles per hour. Saturday night, windward, cloudy, numerous showers. Leeward, mostly clear, isolated showers in the evening. Locally heavy rainfall possible after midnight. Lows 72 to 77. East winds 15 to 20 miles per hour. Sunday, mostly cloudy. Windward, numerous showers. Leeward, numerous showers during the day, then isolated showers at night. Locally heavy rainfall possible. Highs 86 to 91. Lows 72 to 77. East winds 15 to 20 miles per hour. Monday, mostly cloudy. Windward, numerous showers during the day, then scattered showers at night. Leeward, scattered showers. Highs 86 to 91. Lows 72 to 77. East winds around 15 miles per hour. Tuesday, partly cloudy. Scattered showers windward. Isolated showers leeward. Highs 86 to 91. Lows 72 to 77. Northeast winds, around 15 miles per hour. Wednesday, mostly cloudy windward. Mostly clear leeward. Scattered showers windward. Isolated showers leeward. Highs 87 to 92. Lows 72 to 77. Northeast winds, around 15 miles per hour. During a hurricane or tropical storm event, if you live inland away from the beach and away from low-lying areas, and your home is well constructed, stay at home. Once a hurricane or tropical storm arrives in your area, remain indoors in an interior room. Blowing debris can be deadly. Travel should be avoided. Form a disaster plan now and have a disaster supply kit on hand. Emergency preparedness, the response.

ability of each individual. Take time now and be prepared. At 1 a.m. at Kahului, it was clear, with a temperature of 78 degrees. The relative humidity was 61%, and the dew point was 64 degrees. The wind was northeast, at 14 miles an hour. The barometric pressure 1,015.2 millibars, or 29.98 inches, and falling. At Molokot Airport, under a clear sky, the temperature was 76. At Lanari City, it was cloudy, with a temperature of 74 degrees. At Kapalua, under a clear sky, the temperature was 79. At Hilo, there was light rain, and the temperature was 74. At Kona, it was mostly cloudy, with a temperature of 81 degrees. At Honolulu, under a cloudy sky, the temperature was 80 degrees. At Lihue, light rain was reported, with a temperature of 78. Here are the buoy reports at 1 a.m. Wind speeds are in knots. Buoy 51101, wind east at 14. Buoy 51000, wind east at 16. Buoy 2, wind east at 16. Buoy 4, wind northeast at 17. Kahului Harbor, northeast at 15. Uvala buoy, 5 feet, 7 seconds. Buoy data provided by the National Weather Service and the Pacific Islands Ocean Observing System. Here are some wind observations at midnight. Wind speeds are in knots. Kahului northeast at 15. Kahului Harbor northeast at 10. At Makapulapai. Kona northeast at 11. Hilo southwest at 7. Issued at 3:19 p.m. The surf forecast for Maui. North facing shore 0 to 2 feet through Saturday. West facing shore 0 to 2 feet tonight. 1 to 3 feet Saturday. South facing shores 2 to 4 feet tonight. 3 to 5 feet Saturday. East facing shores 2 to 4 feet this evening, then 3 to 5 feet in the early morning hours. 3 to 5 feet Saturday. 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The current time is 1:20 a.m. Hawaii Aleutian Standard Time. Breezy trades with light showers this evening. Statewide shower activity will mainly focus along windward exposures and upslope Mauka, with more organized cells passing over ridge tops and briefly wetting leeward communities. A plume of moisture moving south of the islands this weekend will likely clip the islands. This will increase rain chances, especially across Big Island, from late Saturday through early Monday. Here's your Maui community forecast. Issued Friday at 3:46 p.m. Tonight, partly cloudy. Windward, scattered showers. Leeward, scattered showers in the evening, then isolated showers after midnight. Breezy. Lows 71 to 76 and 56 to 62 upcountry. East winds 15 to 25 miles per hour. Saturday, mostly sunny. Leeward, scattered showers in the morning. Windward, scattered showers. Breezy. Highs 82 to 87 and 72 to 78 upcountry. East winds 15 to 25 miles per hour. Saturday night, partly cloudy in the evening, then becoming mostly cloudy. Windward, scattered showers in the evening, then numerous showers after midnight. Leeward, scattered showers in the evening, then isolated showers after midnight. Breezy. Lows 71 to 76 and 57 to 62 upcountry. Northeast winds 15 to 20 miles per hour. Sunday, mostly cloudy. Numerous showers windward. Scattered showers leeward. Breezy. Highs 82 to 87, lows 72 to 77. Upcountry, highs 73 to 79, lows 58 to 63. East winds 15 to 20 miles per hour. Monday, mostly cloudy. Numerous

Showers windward. Isolated showers leeward. Breezy. Highs 82 to 87, lows 71 to 76. Upcountry, highs 73 to 78, lows 57 to 62. Northeast winds 15 to 20 miles per hour. Tuesday through Wednesday, partly cloudy. Scattered showers windward. Isolated showers leeward. Breezy. Highs 82 to 87, lows 70 to 76. Upcountry, highs 73 to 79, lows 56 to 62. Northeast winds 15 to 20 miles per hour. Here are the forecast high and low temperatures for selected locations. Kahului, low 75, high 87. Hana, low 74, high 83. Palaukala Ranger Station, low 54, high 65. Kapalua, low 74, high 84. Molokati Airport, low 74, high 85. Lanari City, low 70, high 76. Here's the forecast for Haleakala Summit. Issued at 8:56 p.m. West of tonight, breezy. Partly cloudy with isolated showers. Lows around 54 at the visitor center to around 52 at the summit. East winds 10 to 20 miles per hour. Chance of rain 20%. Saturday, mostly sunny. Breezy. Scattered showers in the morning, then isolated showers in the afternoon. Highs around 65 at the visitor center to around 63 at the summit. East winds 10 to 20 miles per hour. Chance of rain 50%. Saturday night, mostly cloudy with scattered showers. Lows around 55 at the visitor center to around 51 at the summit. East winds 10 to 15 miles per hour, decreasing to up to 15 miles per hour after midnight. Chance of rain 50%. Sunday, breezy. Mostly sunny with scattered showers. High 60 to 80. East winds up to 20 miles per hour. Chance of rain 50%. Sunrise Saturday at Haleakala Summit, 5:56 a.m. Here's the forecast for the following county, Big Island, Hawaii. West of tonight, windward, mostly cloudy, scattered showers. Leeward, mostly clear, isolated showers early in the evening. Lows 72 to 77. Northeast winds 15 to 20 miles per hour. Saturday, windward, mostly cloudy, numerous showers. Leeward, mostly sunny, isolated showers in the afternoon. Highs 87 to 92. Northeast winds 15 to 20 miles per hour. Saturday night, windward, cloudy, numerous showers. Leeward, mostly clear, isolated showers in the evening. Locally heavy rainfall possible after midnight. Lows 72 to 77. East winds 15 to 20 miles per hour. Sunday, mostly cloudy. Windward, numerous showers. Leeward, numerous showers during the day, then isolated showers at night. Locally heavy rainfall possible. Highs 86 to 91. Lows 72 to 77. East winds 15 to 20 miles per hour. Monday, mostly cloudy. Windward, numerous showers during the day, then scattered showers at night. Leeward, scattered showers. Highs 86 to 91. Lows 72 to 77. East winds around 15 miles per hour. Tuesday, partly cloudy. Scattered showers windward. Isolated showers leeward. Highs 86 to 91. Lows 72 to 77. Northeast winds, around 15 miles per hour. Wednesday, mostly cloudy windward. Mostly clear leeward. Scattered showers windward. Isolated showers leeward. Highs 87 to 92. Lows 72 to 77. Northeast winds, around 15 miles per hour.
At 1 a.m. at Kahului, it was clear, a temperature of 78 degrees. The relative humidity was 61%, and the dew point was 64 degrees. The wind was northeast at 14 miles an hour. The barometric pressure 1,015.2 millibars, or 29.98 inches, and falling. At Molokhati Airport, under a clear sky, the temperature was 76. At Lanari City, it was cloudy, with a temperature of 74 degrees. At Kapalua, under a clear sky, the temperature was 79. At Hilo, there was light rain, and the temperature was 74. At Kona, it was mostly cloudy, with a temperature of 81 degrees. At Honolulu, under a cloudy sky, the temperature was 80 degrees. At Lihue, light rain was reported, with a temperature of 78. Here are the buoy reports at 1 a.m. Wind speeds are in knots. Buoy 51101, wind east at 14. Buoy 51000, wind east at 16. Buoy 2, wind east at 16. Buoy 4, wind northeast at 17. Kahului Harbor, northeast at 15. Pauvela buoy, 5 feet, 7 seconds. Buoy data provided by the National Weather Service and the Pacific Islands Ocean Observing System. Here are some wind observations at 1 a.m. Wind speeds are in knots. Kahului northeast at 12. Kahului Harbor northeast at 10. Makapulapai east at 18, gusting to 29. Kona northwest at 10. Lilo south at 3. Issued at 3:19 p.m. The surf forecast for Maui. North facing shore 0 to 2 feet through Saturday. West facing shore 0 to 2 feet tonight. 1 to 3 feet Saturday. South facing shores 2 to 4 feet tonight. 3 to 5 feet Saturday. East facing shores 2 to 4 feet this evening, then 3 to 5 feet in the early morning hours. 3 to 5 feet Saturday. 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The current time is 1:30 a.m. Hawaii Aleutian Standard Time. Breezy trades with light showers this evening. Statewide shower activity will mainly focus along windward exposures and upslope Mauka, with more organized cells passing over ridge tops and briefly wetting leeward communities. A plume of moisture moving south of the islands this weekend will likely clip the islands. This will increase rain chances, especially across Big Island, from late Saturday through early Monday. Here's your Maui community forecast. Issued Friday at 3:46 p.m. Tonight, partly cloudy. Windward, scattered showers. Leeward, scattered showers in the evening, then isolated showers after midnight. Breezy. Lows 71 to 76 and 56 to 62 upcountry. East winds 15 to 25 miles per hour. Saturday, mostly sunny. Leeward, scattered showers in the morning. Windward, scattered showers. Breezy. Highs 82 to 87 and 72 to 78 upcountry. East winds 15 to 25 miles per hour. Saturday night, partly cloudy in the evening, then becoming mostly cloudy. Windward, scattered showers in the evening, then numerous showers after midnight. Leeward, scattered showers in the evening, then isolated showers after midnight. Breezy. Lows 71 to 76 and 57 to 62 upcountry. Northeast winds 15 to 20 miles per hour. Sunday, mostly cloudy. Numerous showers windward. Scattered showers leeward. Breezy. Highs 82 to 87, lows 72 to 77. Upcountry, highs 73 to 79, lows 58 to 63. East winds 15 to 20 miles per hour. Monday, mostly cloudy. Numerous showers windward.
Isolated showers leeward. Freezy. Highs 82.

87, lows 71 to 76. Up country, highs 73 to 78, lows 57 to 62. Northeast wind, lows 71 to 76. Up country, highs 73 to 78, lows 57 to 62. Northeast winds 15 to 20 miles per hour. Tuesday through Wednesday, partly cloudy. Scattered showers windward. Isolated showers leeward. Breezy. Highs 82 to 87, lows 70 to 76. Up country, highs 73 to 79, lows 56 to 62. Northeast winds 15 to 20 miles per hour. Here are the forecast high and low temperatures for selected locations. Kahului, low 75, high 87. Pana, low 74, high 83. Palaukala Ranger Station, low 54, high 65. Kapalua, low 74, high 84. Molokati Airport, low 74, high 85. Lanati City, low 70, high 76. Every home should have a disaster supply kit for hurricanes, flash floods, tsunamis, and power outages. 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Important documents should be placed in a waterproof container. 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Here's the forecast for Haleakala Summit. Issued at 8:56 p.m. Rest of tonight, breezy. Partly cloudy with isolated showers. Lows around 54 at the visitor center to around 52 at the summit. East winds 10 to 20 miles per hour. Chance of rain 20%. Saturday, mostly sunny. Breezy. Scattered showers in the morning, then isolated showers in the afternoon. Highs around 65 at the visitor center to around 63 at the summit. East winds 10 to 20 miles per hour. Chance of rain 50%. Saturday night, mostly cloudy with scattered showers. Lows around 55 at the visitor center to around 51 at the summit. East winds 10 to 15 miles per hour, decreasing to up to 15 miles per hour after midnight. Chance of rain 50%. Sunday, breezy. Mostly sunny with scattered showers. High 60 to 80. East winds up to 20 miles per hour. Chance of rain 50%. Sunrise Saturday at Haleakala Summit, 5:56 a.m. Here's the forecast for the following county, Big Island, Hawaii. West of tonight, windward, mostly cloudy, scattered showers. Leeward, mostly clear, isolated showers early in the evening. Lows 72 to 77. Northeast winds 15 to 20 miles per hour. Saturday, windward, mostly cloudy, numerous showers. Leeward, mostly sunny, isolated showers in the afternoon. Highs 87 to 92. Northeast winds 15 to 20 miles per hour. Saturday night, windward, cloudy, numerous showers. Leeward, mostly clear, isolated showers in the evening. Locally heavy rainfall possible after midnight. Lows 72 to 77. East winds 15 to 20 miles per hour. Sunday, mostly cloudy. Windward, numerous showers. Leeward, numerous showers during the day, then isolated showers at night. Locally heavy rainfall possible. Highs 86 to 91. Lows 72 to 77. East winds 15 to 20 miles per hour. Monday, mostly cloudy. Windward, numerous showers during the day, then scattered showers at night. Leeward, scattered showers. Highs 86 to 91. Lows 72 to 77.

Kahului, clear, in 78 degrees. Relative humidity 61%, dew point 64 degrees. Wind northeast, 14 miles an hour. The barometric pressure 29.98 inches, or 1,015.2 millibars, and falling. Molokati Airport, clear, 76. Lanari City, cloudy, 74. Kapalua, clear, 79. Hilo, light rain, 74. Kona, mostly cloudy, 81. Honolulu, cloudy, 80. Lihue, light rain and fog, 76. Here are the buoy reports at 1 a.m. Wind speeds are in knots. Buoy 51101, wind east at 14. Buoy 51000, wind east at 16. Buoy 2, wind east at 17. Buoy 4, wind northeast at 17. Kahului Harbor, northeast at 12. Puvala buoy, 5 feet, 7 seconds. Buoy data provided by the National Weather Service and the Pacific Islands Ocean Observing System. Here are some wind observations at 1 a.m. Wind speeds are in knots. Kahului northeast at 12. Kahului Harbor northeast at 10. Makapulapai east at 18, gusting to 29. Kona northwest at 10. Hilo south at 3. Issued at 3:19 p.m. The surf forecast for Maui. North facing shore 0 to 2 feet through Saturday. West facing shore 0 to 2 feet tonight. 1 to 3 feet Saturday. South facing shores 2 to 4 feet tonight. 3 to 5 feet Saturday. East facing shores 2 to 4 feet this evening, then 3 to 5 feet in the early morning hours. 3 to 5 feet Saturday. 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The current time is 1:41 a.m. Hawaii Aleutian Standard Time. Leahy trades with light showers this evening. Statewide shower activity will mainly focus along windward exposures and upslope Mauka, with more organized cells passing over ridge tops and briefly wetting leeward communities. A plume of moisture moving south of the islands this weekend will likely clip the islands. This will increase rain chances, especially across Big Island, from late Saturday through early Monday. Here's your Maui community forecast. Issued Friday at 3:46 p.m. Tonight, partly cloudy. Windward, scattered showers. Leeward, scattered showers in the evening, then isolated showers after midnight. Breezy. Lows 71 to 76 and 56 to 62 upcountry. East winds 15 to 25 miles per hour. Saturday, mostly sunny. Leeward, scattered showers in the morning. Windward, scattered showers. Breezy. Highs 82 to 87 and 72 to 78 upcountry. East winds 15 to 25 miles per hour. Saturday night, partly cloudy in the evening, then becoming mostly cloudy. Windward, scattered showers in the evening, then numerous showers after midnight. Leeward, scattered showers in the evening, then isolated showers after midnight. Breezy. Lows 71 to 76 and 57 to 62 upcountry. Northeast winds 15 to 20 miles per hour. Sunday, mostly cloudy. Numerous showers windward. Scattered showers leeward. Breezy. Highs 82 to 87, lows 72 to 77. Upcountry, highs 73 to 79, lows 58 to 63. East winds 15 to 20 miles per hour. Monday, mostly cloudy. Numerous showers windward. Isolated showers leeward. Breezy. Highs 82 to 87, lows 71 to 76. Upcountry, highs 73 to 78, lows 57 to 62. Northeast winds 15 to 20 miles.

miles per hour. Tuesday through Wednesday, partly cloudy. Scattered showers windward. Isolated showers leeward. Breezy. Highs 82 to 87, lows 70 to 76. Upcountry, highs 73 to 79, lows 56 to 62. Northeast winds 15 to 20 miles per hour. Here are the forecast high and low temperatures for selected locations. Kahului, low 75, high 87. Pana, low 74, high 83. Palaukala Ranger Station, low 54, high 65. Kapalua, low 74, high 84. Molokati Airport, low 74, high 85. Lanati City, low 70, high 76. Here's the forecast for Haleakala Summit. Issued at 8:56 p.m. Rest of tonight, breezy. Partly cloudy with isolated showers. Lows around 54 at the visitor center to around 52 at the summit. East winds 10 to 20 miles per hour. Chance of rain 20%. Saturday, mostly sunny. Breezy. Scattered showers in the morning, then isolated showers in the afternoon. Highs around 65 at the visitor center to around 63 at the summit. East winds 10 to 20 miles per hour. Chance of rain 50%. Saturday night, mostly cloudy with scattered showers. Lows around 55 at the visitor center to around 51 at the summit. East winds 10 to 15 miles per hour, decreasing to up to 15 miles per hour after midnight. Chance of rain 50%. Sunday, breezy. Mostly sunny with scattered showers. High 60 to 80. East winds up to 20 miles per hour. Chance of rain 50%. Sunrise Saturday at Haleakala Summit, 5:56 a.m. Here's the forecast for the following county, Big Island, Hawaii. Rest of tonight, windward, mostly cloudy, scattered showers. Leeward, mostly clear, isolated showers early in the evening. Low 72 to 77. Northeast winds 15 to 20 miles per hour. Saturday, windward, mostly cloudy, numerous showers. Leeward, mostly sunny, isolated showers in the afternoon. Highs 87 to 92. Northeast winds 15 to 20 miles per hour. Saturday night, windward, cloudy, numerous showers. Leeward, mostly clear, isolated showers in the evening. Locally heavy rainfall possible after midnight. Low 72 to 77. East winds 15 to 20 miles per hour. Sunday, mostly cloudy. Windward, numerous showers. Leeward, numerous showers during the day, then isolated showers at night. Locally heavy rainfall possible. Highs 86 to 91. Low 72 to 77. East winds 15 to 20 miles per hour. Monday, mostly cloudy. Windward, numerous showers during the day, then scattered showers at night. Leeward, scattered showers. Highs 86 to 91. Lows 72 to 77. East winds around 15 miles per hour. Tuesday, partly cloudy. Scattered showers windward. Isolated showers leeward. Highs 86 to 91. Lows 72 to 77. Northeast winds, around 15 miles per hour. Wednesday, mostly cloudy windward. Mostly clear leeward. Scattered showers windward. Isolated showers leeward. Highs 87 to 92. Lows 72 to 77. Northeast winds, around 15 miles per hour. At 1 a.m., at Kahului, clear, and 78 degrees. Relative humidity 61%, dew point 64 degrees. Wind northeast, 14 miles an hour. The barometric pressure 29.98 inches, or 1,015.2 millibars, and falling. Molokati Air.

Port, clear, 76. Lanai City, cloudy, 74. Kapalua, clear, 79. Hilo, light rain, 74. Kona, mostly cloudy, 81. Honolulu, cloudy, 80. Lihue, light rain and fog, 76. Here are the buoy reports at 1 a.m. Wind speeds are in knots. Buoy 51101, wind east at 14. Buoy 51000, wind east at 16. Buoy 2, wind east at 17. Buoy 4, wind northeast at 17. Kahului Harbor, northeast at 12. Kauvala buoy, 5 feet, 7 seconds. Buoy data provided by the National Weather Service and the Pacific Islands Ocean Observing System. Here are some wind observations at 1 a.m. Wind speeds are in knots. Kahului northeast at 12. Kahului Harbor northeast at 6. Makapulapai east at 18, gusting to 29. Kona northwest at 10. Hilo south at 3. Issued at 3:19 p.m. The surf forecast for Maui. North-facing shore 0 to 2 feet through Saturday. West-facing shore 0 to 2 feet tonight. 1 to 3 feet Saturday. South-facing shores 2 to 4 feet tonight. 3 to 5 feet Saturday. East-facing shores 2 to 4 feet this evening, then 3 to 5 feet in the early morning hours. 3 to 5 feet Saturday. 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The current time is 1:50 a.m. Hawaii Aleutian Standard Time. Breezy trades with light showers this evening. Statewide shower activity will mainly focus along windward exposures and upslope Mauka, with more organized cells passing over ridge tops and briefly wetting leeward communities. A plume of moisture moving south of the islands this weekend will likely clip the islands. This will increase rain chances, especially across Big Island, from late Saturday through early Monday. Here's your Maui community forecast. Issued Friday at 3:46 p.m. Tonight, partly cloudy. Windward, scattered showers. Leeward, scattered showers in the evening, then isolated showers after midnight. Breezy. Lows 71 to 76 and 56 to 62 upcountry. East winds 15 to 25 miles per hour. Saturday, mostly sunny. Leeward, scattered showers in the morning. Windward, scattered showers. Breezy. Highs 82 to 87 and 72 to 78 upcountry. East winds 15 to 25 miles per hour. Saturday night, partly cloudy in the evening, then becoming mostly cloudy. Windward, scattered showers in the evening, then numerous showers after midnight. Leeward, scattered showers in the evening, then isolated showers after midnight. Breezy. Lows 71 to 76 and 57 to 62 upcountry. Northeast winds 15 to 20 miles per hour. Sunday, mostly cloudy. Numerous showers windward. Scattered showers leeward. Breezy. Highs 82 to 87, lows 72 to 77. Upcountry, highs 73 to 79, lows 58 to 63. East winds 15 to 20 miles per hour. Monday, mostly cloudy. Numerous showers windward. Isolated showers leeward. Breezy. Highs 82 to 87, lows 71 to 76. Upcountry, highs 73 to 78, lows 57 to 62. Northeast winds 15 to 20 miles per hour. Tuesday through Wednesday, partly cloudy. Scattered showers windward. Isolated showers leeward. Breezy. Highs 82 to 87, lows 70 to 76. Upcountry, highs 73 to 79, lows 56 to 62.

northeast winds 15 to 20 miles per hour. Here are the forecast high and low temperatures for selected locations. Kahului, low 75, high 87. Hana, low 74, high 83. Haleakala Ranger Station, low 54, high 65. Kapalua, low 74, high 84. Molokati Airport, low 74, high 85. Lanati City, low 70, high 76. Here's the forecast for Haleakala Summit. Issued at 8:56 p.m. West of tonight, breezy. Partly cloudy with isolated showers. Lows around 54 at the visitor center to around 52 at the summit. East winds 10 to 20 miles per hour. Chance of rain 20%. Saturday, mostly sunny. Breezy. Scattered showers in the morning, then isolated showers in the afternoon. Highs around 65 at the visitor center to around 63 at the summit. East winds 10 to 20 miles per hour. Chance of rain 50%. Saturday night, mostly cloudy with scattered showers. Lows around 55 at the visitor center to around 51 at the summit. East winds 10 to 15 miles per hour, decreasing to up to 15 miles per hour after midnight. Chance of rain 50%. Sunday, breezy. Mostly sunny with scattered showers. High 60 to 80. East winds up to 20 miles per hour. Chance of rain 50%. Sunrise Saturday at Haleakala Summit, 5:56 a.m. Here's the forecast for the following county, Big Island, Hawaii. West of tonight, windward, mostly cloudy, scattered showers. Leeward, mostly clear, isolated showers early in the evening. Low 72 to 77. Northeast winds 15 to 20 miles per hour. Saturday, windward, mostly cloudy, numerous showers. Leeward, mostly sunny, isolated showers in the afternoon. Highs 87 to 92. Northeast winds 15 to 20 miles per hour. Saturday night, windward, cloudy, numerous showers. Leeward, mostly clear, isolated showers in the evening. Locally heavy rainfall possible after midnight. Low 72 to 77. East winds 15 to 20 miles per hour. Sunday, mostly cloudy. Windward, numerous showers. Leeward, numerous showers during the day, then isolated showers at night. Locally heavy rainfall possible. Highs 86 to 91. Lows 72 to 77. East winds 15 to 20 miles per hour. Monday, mostly cloudy. Windward, numerous showers during the day, then scattered showers at night. Leeward, scattered showers. Highs 86 to 91. Lows 72 to 77. East winds around 15 miles per hour. Tuesday, partly cloudy. Scattered showers windward. Isolated showers leeward. Highs 86 to 91. Lows 72 to 77. Northeast winds, around 15 miles per hour. Wednesday, mostly cloudy windward. Mostly clear leeward. Scattered showers windward. Isolated showers leeward. Highs 87 to 92. Lows 72 to 77. Northeast winds, around 15 miles per hour. At 1 a.m., at Kahului, clear, and 78 degrees. Relative humidity 61%, dew point 64 degrees. Wind northeast, 14 miles an hour. The barometric pressure 29.98 inches, or 1,015.2 millibars, and falling. Molokati Airport, clear, 76. Lanati City, cloudy, 74. Kapalua, clear, 79. Hilo, light rain, 74. Kona, mostly cloudy, 81. Honolulu, cloudy, 80. Lihue, light rain.

rain and fog, 76. Here are the buoy reports at 1 a.m. Wind speeds are in knots. Buoy 51101, wind east at 14. Buoy 51000, wind east at 16. Buoy 2, wind east at 17. Buoy 4, wind northeast at 17. Kahului Harbor, northeast at 12. Uvala buoy, 5 feet, 7 seconds. Buoy data provided by the National Weather Service and the Pacific Islands Ocean Observing System. Here are some wind observations at 1 a.m. Wind speeds are in knots. Kahului northeast at 12. Kahului Harbor northeast at 6. Makapurlapai east at 18, gusting to 29. Kona northwest at 10. Iolo south at 3. Issued at 3:19 p.m. The surf forecast for Maui. North-facing shore 0 to 2 feet through Saturday. West-facing shore 0 to 2 feet tonight. 1 to 3 feet Saturday. South-facing shores 2 to 4 feet tonight. 3 to 5 feet Saturday. East-facing shores 2 to 4 feet this evening, then 3 to 5 feet in the early morning hours. 3 to 5 feet Saturday. This is NOAA Weather Radio Station WWG 75 on Mount Haleakala, serving Maui County, and broadcasting from the National Weather Service Forecast Office in Honolulu. The current time is 2 a.m. Hawaii Aleutian Standard Time. Leahy trades with light showers this evening. Statewide shower activity will mainly focus along windward exposures and upslope Mauka, with more organized cells passing over ridge tops and briefly wetting leeward communities. A plume of moisture moving south of the islands this weekend will likely clip the islands. This will increase rain chances, especially across Big Island, from late Saturday through early Monday. Here's your Maui community forecast. Issued Friday at 3:46 p.m. Tonight, partly cloudy. Windward, scattered showers. Leeward, scattered showers in the evening, then isolated showers after midnight. Breezy. Lows 71 to 76 and 56 to 62 upcountry. East winds 15 to 25 miles per hour. Saturday, mostly sunny. Leeward, scattered showers in the morning. Windward, scattered showers. Breezy. Highs 82 to 87 and 72 to 78 upcountry. East winds 15 to 25 miles per hour. Saturday night, partly cloudy in the evening, then becoming mostly cloudy. Windward, scattered showers in the evening, then numerous showers after midnight. Leeward, scattered showers in the evening, then isolated showers after midnight. Breezy. Lows 71 to 76 and 57 to 62 upcountry. Northeast winds 15 to 20 miles per hour. Sunday, mostly cloudy. Numerous showers windward. Scattered showers leeward. Breezy. Highs 82 to 87, lows 72 to 77. Upcountry, highs 73 to 79, lows 58 to 63. East winds 15 to 20 miles per hour. Monday, mostly cloudy. Numerous showers windward. Isolated showers leeward. Breezy. Highs 82 to 87, lows 71 to 76. Upcountry, highs 73 to 78, lows 57 to 62. Northeast winds 15 to 20 miles per hour. Tuesday through Wednesday, partly cloudy. Scattered showers windward. Isolated showers leeward. Breezy. Highs 82 to 87, lows 70 to 76. Upcountry, highs 73 to 79, lows 56 to 62. Northeast winds 15 to 20 miles per hour. Here are the forecast high and low temperatures for selected locations. Kahului, low 75, high 87. Hana, low 74, high 83. Haleakala Ranger Station, low 54, high 65.

Kapalua, low 74, high 84. Molokati Airport, low 74, high 85. Lanati City, low 70, high 76. Here's the forecast for Haleakala Summit. Issued at 8:56 p.m. Rest of tonight, breezy. Partly cloudy with isolated showers. Lows around 54 at the visitor center to around 52 at the summit. East winds 10 to 20 miles per hour. Chance of rain 20%. Saturday, mostly sunny. Breezy. Scattered showers in the morning, then isolated showers in the afternoon. Highs around 65 at the visitor center to around 63 at the summit. East winds 10 to 20 miles per hour. Chance of rain 50%. Saturday night, mostly cloudy with scattered showers. Lows around 55 at the visitor center to around 51 at the summit. East winds 10 to 15 miles per hour, decreasing to up to 15 miles per hour after midnight. Chance of rain 50%. Sunday, breezy. Mostly sunny with scattered showers. High 60 to 80. East winds up to 20 miles per hour. Chance of rain 50%. Sunrise Saturday at Haleakala Summit, 5:56 a.m. Here's the forecast for the following county, Big Island, Hawaii. Rest of tonight, windward, mostly cloudy, scattered showers. Leeward, mostly clear, isolated showers early in the evening. Low 72 to 77. Northeast winds 15 to 20 miles per hour. Saturday, windward, mostly cloudy, numerous showers. Leeward, mostly sunny, isolated showers in the afternoon. Highs 87 to 92. Northeast winds 15 to 20 miles per hour. Saturday night, windward, cloudy, numerous showers. Leeward, mostly clear, isolated showers in the evening. Locally heavy rainfall possible after midnight. Low 72 to 77. East winds 15 to 20 miles per hour. Sunday, mostly cloudy. Windward, numerous showers. Leeward, numerous showers during the day, then isolated showers at night. Locally heavy rainfall possible. Highs 86 to 91. Lows 72 to 77. East winds 15 to 20 miles per hour. Monday, mostly cloudy. Windward, numerous showers during the day, then scattered showers at night. Leeward, scattered showers. Highs 86 to 91. Lows 72 to 77. East winds around 15 miles per hour. Tuesday, partly cloudy. Scattered showers windward. Isolated showers leeward. Highs 86 to 91. Lows 72 to 77. Northeast winds, around 15 miles per hour. Wednesday, mostly cloudy windward. Mostly clear leeward. Scattered showers windward. Isolated showers leeward. Highs 87 to 92. Lows 72 to 77. Northeast winds, around 15 miles per hour. At 1 a.m., at Kahului, clear, and 78 degrees. Relative humidity 61%, dew point 64 degrees. Wind northeast, 14 miles an hour. The barometric pressure 29.98 inches, or 1,015.2 millibars, and falling. Molokati Airport, clear, 76. Lanati City, cloudy, 74. Kapalua, clear, 79. Hilo, light rain, 74. Kona, mostly cloudy, 81. Honolulu, cloudy, 80. Lihue, light rain and fog, 76. Here are the buoy reports at 1 a.m. Wind speeds are in knots. Buoy 51101, wind east at 14. Buoy 51000, wind east at 16. Buoy 2, wind east at 17. Buoy 4, wind

northeast at 17. Carhului Harbor, northeast at 12. Uvala buoy, 5 feet, 7 seconds. Buoy data provided by the National Weather Service and the Pacific Islands Ocean Observing System. Here are some wind observations at 1 a.m. Wind speeds are in knots. Carhului northeast at 12. Carhului Harbor northeast at 6. Makapulapai east at 18, gusting to 29. Kona northwest at 10. Lilo south at 3. Issued at 3:19 p.m. The surf forecast for Maui. North facing shore 0 to 2 feet through Saturday. West facing shore 0 to 2 feet tonight. 1 to 3 feet Saturday. South facing shores 2 to 4 feet tonight. 3 to 5 feet Saturday. East facing shores 2 to 4 feet this evening, then 3 to 5 feet in the early morning hours. 3 to 5 feet Saturday. 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The current time is 2:10 a.m. Hawaii Aleutian Standard Time. Breezy trades with light showers this evening. Statewide shower activity will mainly focus along windward exposures and upslope Mauka, with more organized cells passing over ridge tops and briefly wetting leeward communities. A plume of moisture moving south of the islands this weekend will likely clip the islands. This will increase rain chances, especially across Big Island, from late Saturday through early Monday. Here's your Maui community forecast. Issued Friday at 3:46 p.m. Tonight, partly cloudy. Windward, scattered showers. Leeward, scattered showers in the evening, then isolated showers after midnight. Breezy. Lows 71 to 76 and 56 to 62 upcountry. East winds 15 to 25 miles per hour. Saturday, mostly sunny. Leeward, scattered showers in the morning. Windward, scattered showers. Breezy. Highs 82 to 87 and 72 to 78 upcountry. East winds 15 to 25 miles per hour. Saturday night, partly cloudy in the evening, then becoming mostly cloudy. Windward, scattered showers in the evening, then numerous showers after midnight. Leeward, scattered showers in the evening, then isolated showers after midnight. Breezy. Lows 71 to 76 and 57 to 62 upcountry. Northeast winds 15 to 20 miles per hour. Sunday, mostly cloudy. Numerous showers windward. Scattered showers leeward. Breezy. Highs 82 to 87, lows 72 to 77. Upcountry, highs 73 to 79, lows 58 to 63. East winds 15 to 20 miles per hour. Monday, mostly cloudy. Numerous showers windward. Isolated showers leeward. Breezy. Highs 82 to 87, lows 71 to 76. Upcountry, highs 73 to 78, lows 57 to 62. Northeast winds 15 to 20 miles per hour. Tuesday through Wednesday, partly cloudy. Scattered showers windward. Isolated showers leeward. Breezy. Highs 82 to 87, lows 70 to 76. Upcountry, highs 73 to 79, lows 56 to 62. Northeast winds 15 to 20 miles per hour. Here are the forecast high and low temperatures for selected locations. Kahului, low 75, high 87. Hana, low 74, high 83. Haleakala Ranger Station, low 54, high 65. Kapalua, low 74, high 84. Molokai Airport, low 74, high 85. Lanai City, low 70, high 76. Here's the forecast for Haleakala Summit. Issued at 8:56 p.m. West of

breezy. Partly cloudy with isolated showers. Lows around 54 at the visitor center to around 52 at the summit. East winds 10 to 20 miles per hour. Chance of rain 20%. Saturday, mostly sunny. Breezy. Scattered showers in the morning, then isolated showers in the afternoon. Highs around 65 at the visitor center to around 63 at the summit. East winds 10 to 20 miles per hour. Chance of rain 50%. Saturday night, mostly cloudy with scattered showers. Lows around 55 at the visitor center to around 51 at the summit. East winds 10 to 15 miles per hour, decreasing to up to 15 miles per hour after midnight. Chance of rain 50%. Sunday, breezy. Mostly sunny with scattered showers. High 60 to 80. East winds up to 20 miles per hour. Chance of rain 50%. Sunrise Saturday at Haleakala Summit, 5:56 a.m. Here's the forecast for the following county, Big Island, Hawaii. Rest of tonight, windward, mostly cloudy, scattered showers. Leeward, mostly clear, isolated showers early in the evening. Lows 72 to 77. Northeast winds 15 to 20 miles per hour. Saturday, windward, mostly cloudy, numerous showers. Leeward, mostly sunny, isolated showers in the afternoon. Highs 87 to 92. Northeast winds 15 to 20 miles per hour. Saturday night, windward, cloudy, numerous showers. Leeward, mostly clear, isolated showers in the evening. Locally heavy rainfall possible after midnight. Lows 72 to 77. East winds 15 to 20 miles per hour. Sunday, mostly cloudy. Windward, numerous showers. Leeward, numerous showers during the day, then isolated showers at night. Locally heavy rainfall possible. Highs 86 to 91. Lows 72 to 77. East winds 15 to 20 miles per hour. Monday, mostly cloudy. Windward, numerous showers during the day, then scattered showers at night. Leeward, scattered showers. Highs 86 to 91. Lows 72 to 77. East winds around 15 miles per hour. Tuesday, partly cloudy. Scattered showers windward. Isolated showers leeward. Highs 86 to 91. Lows 72 to 77. Northeast winds, around 15 miles per hour. Wednesday, mostly cloudy windward. Mostly clear leeward. Scattered showers windward. Isolated showers leeward. Highs 87 to 92. Lows 72 to 77. Northeast winds, around 15 miles per hour. During a hurricane or tropical storm event, if you live inland away from the beach and away from low-lying areas, and your home is well constructed, stay at home. Once a hurricane or tropical storm arrives in your area, remain indoors in an interior room. Blowing debris can be deadly. Travel should be avoided. Form a disaster plan now and have a disaster supply kit on hand. Emergency preparedness, the responsibility of each individual. Take time now and be prepared. At 2 a.m., at Kahului, the sky was clear, with a temperature of 78 degrees. The relative humidity was 66%, and the dew point was 66 degrees. The wind was northeast, at 15 miles an hour. The barometric pressure was 29.96 inches, or 1,014.5 millibars, and falling. On Molokati, Molokati Airport was clear, with a temperature of 76. On Lanai, at Lanai City, the sky was mostly cloudy, and the temperature was 70. Elsewhere on Maui, Kapalua, the sky was clear, and the temperature was 77. Finally, on the Big Island, Liloa was cloudy and 74 degrees. At Kona, it was partly cloudy with a

temperature of 81. On Oahu, at Honolulu, with light rain, the temperature was 80. On Kauai, Lihue, it was cloudy, and the temperature was 76. Here are the buoy reports at 2 a.m. Wind speeds are in knots. Buoy 51101, wind east at 14. Buoy 51000, wind east at 14. Buoy 2, wind east at 17. Buoy 4, wind northeast at 19. Kahului Harbor, northeast at 13. Uvala buoy, 5 feet, 7 seconds. Buoy data provided by the National Weather Service and the Pacific Islands Ocean Observing System. Here are some wind observations at 1 a.m. Wind speeds are in knots. Kahului northeast at 12. Kahului Harbor northeast at 6. Makapulapai east at 18, gusting to 29. Kona northwest at 10. Hilo south at 3. Issued at 3:19 p.m. The surf forecast for Maui. North facing shore 0 to 2 feet through Saturday. West facing shore 0 to 2 feet tonight. 1 to 3 feet Saturday. South facing shores 2 to 4 feet tonight. 3 to 5 feet Saturday. East facing shores 2 to 4 feet this evening, then 3 to 5 feet in the early morning hours. 3 to 5 feet Saturday. 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The current time is 2:20 a.m. Hawaii Aleutian Standard Time. Preheat trades with light showers this evening. Statewide shower activity will mainly focus along windward exposures and upslope mountain with more organized cells passing over ridge tops and briefly wetting leeward communities. A plume of moisture moving south of the islands this weekend will likely clip the islands. This will increase rain chances, especially across Big Island, from late Saturday through early Monday. Here's your Maui community forecast. Issued Friday at 3:46 p.m. Tonight, partly cloudy. Windward, scattered showers. Leeward, scattered showers in the evening, then isolated showers after midnight. Breezy. Lows 71 to 76 and 56 to 62 upcountry. East winds 15 to 25 miles per hour. Saturday, mostly sunny. Leeward, scattered showers in the morning. Windward, scattered showers. Breezy. Highs 82 to 87 and 72 to 78 upcountry. East winds 15 to 25 miles per hour. Saturday night, partly cloudy in the evening, then becoming mostly cloudy. Windward, scattered showers in the evening, then numerous showers after midnight. Leeward, scattered showers in the evening, then isolated showers after midnight. Breezy. Lows 71 to 76 and 57 to 62 upcountry. Northeast winds 15 to 20 miles per hour. Sunday, mostly cloudy. Numerous showers windward. Scattered showers leeward. Breezy. Highs 82 to 87, lows 72 to 77. Upcountry, highs 73 to 79, lows 58 to 63. East winds 15 to 20 miles per hour. Monday, mostly cloudy. Numerous showers windward. Isolated showers leeward. Breezy. Highs 82 to 87, lows 71 to 76. Upcountry, highs 73 to 78, lows 57 to 62. Northeast winds 15 to 20 miles per hour. Tuesday through Wednesday, partly cloudy. Scattered showers windward. Isolated showers leeward. Breezy. Highs 82 to 87, lows 70 to 76. Upcountry, highs 73 to 79, lows 56 to 62. Northeast winds 15 to 20 miles per hour. Here are the forecast high and low temperatures for selected locations.
Kahului, low 75, high 87. Hana, low 74, high 83. Palaunkala Ranger Station, low 54, high 65. Kapalua, low 74, high 84. Molokati Airport, low 74, high 85. Lanati City, low 70, high 76. Here's the forecast for Haleakala Summit. Issued at 8:56 p.m. West of tonight, breezy. Partly cloudy with isolated showers. Lows around 54 at the visitor center to around 52 at the summit. East winds 10 to 20 miles per hour. Chance of rain 20%. Saturday, mostly sunny. Breezy. Scattered showers in the morning, then isolated showers in the afternoon. Highs around 65 at the visitor center to around 63 at the summit. East winds 10 to 20 miles per hour. Chance of rain 50%. Saturday night, mostly cloudy with scattered showers. Lows around 55 at the visitor center to around 51 at the summit. East winds 10 to 15 miles per hour, decreasing to up to 15 miles per hour after midnight. Chance of rain 50%. Sunday, breezy. Mostly sunny with scattered showers. High 60 to 80. East winds up to 20 miles per hour. Chance of rain 50%. Sunrise Saturday at Haleakala Summit, 5:56 a.m. Here's the forecast for the following county, Big Island, Hawaii. West of tonight, windward, mostly cloudy, scattered showers. Leeward, mostly clear, isolated showers early in the evening. Low 72 to 77. Northeast winds 15 to 20 miles per hour. Saturday, windward, mostly cloudy, numerous showers. Leeward, mostly sunny, isolated showers in the afternoon. Highs 87 to 92. Northeast winds 15 to 20 miles per hour. Saturday night, windward, cloudy, numerous showers. Leeward, mostly clear, isolated showers in the evening. Locally heavy rainfall possible after midnight. Low 72 to 77. East winds 15 to 20 miles per hour. Sunday, mostly cloudy. Windward, numerous showers. Leeward, numerous showers during the day, then isolated showers at night. Locally heavy rainfall possible. Highs 86 to 91. Lows 72 to 77. East winds 15 to 20 miles per hour. Monday, mostly cloudy. Windward, numerous showers during the day, then scattered showers at night. Leeward, scattered showers. Highs 86 to 91. Lows 72 to 77. East winds around 15 miles per hour. Tuesday, partly cloudy. Scattered showers windward. Isolated showers leeward. Highs 86 to 91. Lows 72 to 77. Northeast winds, around 15 miles per hour. Wednesday, mostly cloudy windward. Mostly clear leeward. Scattered showers windward. Isolated showers leeward. Highs 87 to 92. Lows 72 to 77. Northeast winds, around 15 miles per hour. At 2 a.m., at Kahului, the sky was clear, with a temperature of 78 degrees. The relative humidity was 66%, and the dew point was 66 degrees. The wind was northeast, at 15 miles an hour. The barometric pressure was 29.96 inches, or 1,014.5 millibars, and falling. On Molokati, Molokati Airport was clear, with a temperature of 76. On Lanati, at Lanati City, the sky was mostly cloudy, and the temperature was 70. Elsewhere on Maui, Kapalua, the sky was clear, and the temperature was 77. Finally, on the Big Island, Liloa was cloudy, and 74 degrees.
At Kona, it was partly cloudy, with a temperature of 81.

On Oahu, at Honolulu, with light rain, the temperature was 80. On Kauai, Lihue, it was cloudy, and the temperature was 76. Here are the buoy reports at 2 a.m. Wind speeds are in knots. Buoy 51101, wind east at 14. Buoy 51000, wind east at 14. Buoy 2, wind east at 17. Buoy 4, wind northeast at 19. Kahului Harbor, northeast at 13. Uvala buoy, 5 feet, 7 seconds. Buoy data provided by the National Weather Service and the Pacific Islands Ocean Observing System. Here are some wind observations at 2 a.m. Wind speeds are in knots. Kahului northeast at 13, gusting to 22. Kahului Harbor northeast at 8. Makapulapai east at 18, gusting to 28. Kona northwest at 12, gusting to 18. Hilo southwest at 3. Issued at 3:19 p.m. The surf forecast for Maui. North facing shore 0 to 2 feet through Saturday. West facing shore 0 to 2 feet tonight. 1 to 3 feet Saturday. South facing shores 2 to 4 feet tonight. 3 to 5 feet Saturday. East facing shores 2 to 4 feet this evening, then 3 to 5 feet in the early morning hours. 3 to 5 feet Saturday. 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The current time is 2:30 a.m. Hawaii Aleutian Standard Time. Breezy trades with light showers this evening. Statewide shower activity will mainly focus along windward exposures and upslope Mauka, with more organized cells passing over ridge tops and briefly wetting leeward communities. A plume of moisture moving south of the islands this weekend will likely clip the islands. This will increase rain chances, especially across Big Island, from late Saturday through early Monday. Here's your Maui community forecast. Issued Friday at 3:46 p.m. Tonight, partly cloudy. Windward, scattered showers. Leeward, scattered showers in the evening, then isolated showers after midnight. Breezy. Lows 71 to 76 and 56 to 62 upcountry. East winds 15 to 25 miles per hour. Saturday, mostly sunny. Leeward, scattered showers in the morning. Windward, scattered showers. Breezy. Highs 82 to 87 and 72 to 78 upcountry. East winds 15 to 25 miles per hour. Saturday night, partly cloudy in the evening, then becoming mostly cloudy. Windward, scattered showers in the evening, then numerous showers after midnight. Leeward, scattered showers in the evening, then isolated showers after midnight. Breezy. Lows 71 to 76 and 57 to 62 upcountry. Northeast winds 15 to 20 miles per hour. Sunday, mostly cloudy. Numerous showers windward. Scattered showers leeward. Breezy. Highs 82 to 87, lows 72 to 77. Upcountry, highs 73 to 79, lows 58 to 63. East winds 15 to 20 miles per hour. Monday, mostly cloudy. Numerous showers windward. Isolated showers leeward. Breezy. Highs 82 to 87, lows 71 to 76. Upcountry, highs 73 to 78, lows 57 to 62. Northeast winds 15 to 20 miles per hour. Tuesday through Wednesday, partly cloudy. Upcountry, highs 73 to 78, lows 57 to 62. Northeast winds 15 to 20 miles per hour. Tuesday through Wednesday, partly cloudy. Scattered showers windward. Isolated showers leeward. Breezy. Highs 82 to 87, lows 70 to 76. Upcountry, highs

73 to 79, lows 56 to 62. Northeast winds 15 to 20 miles per hour. Here are the forecast high and low temperatures for selected locations. Kahului, low 75, high 87. Hana, low 74, high 83. Palaoka Law Ranger Station, low 54, high 65. Kapalua, low 74, high 84. Molokati Airport, low 74, high 85. Lanati City, low 70, high 76. Every home should have a disaster supply kit for hurricanes, flash floods, tsunamis, and power outages. Store at least a week's supply of food and water. A first aid kit with medicines or prescription drugs. Special items for babies, the elderly, and pets. Flashlights. 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Keep some cash on hand. Banks and ATMs may not be open or available for extended periods. Important documents should be placed in a waterproof container. Take time now. Be prepared. Here's the forecast for Halaka Law Summit. Issued at 8:56 p.m. Rest of tonight, breezy. Partly cloudy with isolated showers. Lows around 54 at the visitor center to around 52 at the summit. East winds 10 to 20 miles per hour. Chance of rain 20%. Saturday, mostly sunny. Breezy. Scattered showers in the morning, then isolated showers in the afternoon. Highs around 65 at the visitor center to around 63 at the summit. East winds 10 to 20 miles per hour. Chance of rain 50%. Saturday night, mostly cloudy with scattered showers. Lows around 55 at the visitor center to around 51 at the summit. East winds 10 to 15 miles per hour, decreasing to up to 15 miles per hour after midnight. Chance of rain 50%. Sunday, breezy. Mostly sunny with scattered showers. High 60 to 80. East winds up to 20 miles per hour. Chance of rain 50%. Sunrise Saturday at Halaka Law Summit, 5:56 a.m. Here's the forecast for the following county, Big Island, Hawaii. Rest of tonight, windward, mostly cloudy, scattered showers. Leeward, mostly clear, isolated showers early in the evening. Lows 72 to 77. Northeast winds 15 to 20 miles per hour. Saturday, windward, mostly cloudy, numerous showers. Leeward, mostly sunny, isolated showers in the afternoon. Highs 87 to 92. Northeast winds 15 to 20 miles per hour. Saturday night, windward, cloudy, numerous showers. Leeward, mostly clear, isolated showers in the evening. Locally heavy rainfall possible after midnight. Lows 72 to 77. East winds 15 to 20 miles per hour. Sunday, mostly cloudy. Windward, numerous showers. Leeward, numerous showers during the day, then isolated showers at night. Locally heavy rainfall possible. Highs 86 to 91. Lows 72 to 77. East winds 15 to 20 miles per hour. Monday, mostly cloudy. Windward, numerous showers during the day, then scattered showers at night. Leeward, scattered showers. Highs 86 to 91. Lows 72 to 77. East winds around 15 miles per hour. Tuesday, partly cloudy. Scattered showers windward. Isolated showers leeward. Highs 86 to 91. Lows 72 to 77. Northeast winds, around 15 miles per hour. Wednesday, mostly cloudy windward. Mostly clear leeward. Scattered showers windward. Isolated showers leeward. Highs 87 to 92. Lows 72 to 77. Northeast winds, around 15.

partly cloudy, and 81 degrees. At Honolulu, light rain, and 80 degrees. At Lihue, light rain and fog were reported, with a temperature of 76. Here are the buoy reports at 2 a.m. Wind speeds are in knots. Buoy 51101, wind east at 14. Buoy 51000, wind east at 14. Buoy 2, wind east at 16. Buoy 4, wind northeast at 17. Kahului Harbor, northeast at 14. Uvala buoy, 4 feet, 8 seconds. Buoy data provided by the National Weather Service and the Pacific Islands Ocean Observing System. Here are some wind observations at 2 a.m. Wind speeds are in knots. Kahului northeast at 13, gusting to 22. Kahului Harbor northeast at 8. Makapulapai east at 18, gusting to 28. Kona northwest at 12, gusting to 18. Hilo southwest at 3. Issued at 3:19 p.m. The surf forecast for Maui. North facing shore 0 to 2 feet through Saturday. West facing shore 0 to 2 feet tonight. 1 to 3 feet Saturday. South facing shores 2 to 4 feet tonight. 3 to 5 feet Saturday. East facing shores 2 to 4 feet this evening, then 3 to 5 feet in the early morning hours. 3 to 5 feet Saturday. 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The current time is 2:41 a.m. Hawaii Aleutian Standard Time. Lihue trades with light showers this evening. Statewide shower activity will mainly focus along windward exposures and upslope Mauna with more organized cells passing over ridge tops and briefly wetting leeward communities. A plume of moisture moving south of the islands this weekend will likely clip the islands. This will increase rain chances, especially across Big Island, from late Saturday through early Monday. Here's your Maui community forecast. Issued Friday at 3:46 p.m. Tonight, partly cloudy. Windward, scattered showers. Leeward, scattered showers in the evening, then isolated showers after midnight. Breezy. Lows 71 to 76 and 56 to 62 upcountry. East winds 15 to 25 miles per hour. Saturday, mostly sunny. Leeward, scattered showers in the morning. Windward, scattered showers. Breezy. Highs 82 to 87 and 72 to 78 upcountry. East winds 15 to 25 miles per hour. Saturday night, partly cloudy in the evening, then becoming mostly cloudy. Windward, scattered showers in the evening, then numerous showers after midnight. Leeward, scattered showers in the evening, then isolated showers after midnight. Breezy. Lows 71 to 76 and 57 to 62 upcountry. Northeast winds 15 to 20 miles per hour. Sunday, mostly cloudy. Numerous showers windward. Scattered showers leeward. Breezy. Highs 82 to 87, lows 72 to 77. Upcountry, highs 73 to 79, lows 58 to 63. East winds 15 to 20 miles per hour. Monday, mostly cloudy. Numerous showers windward. Isolated showers leeward. Breezy. Highs 82 to 87, lows 71 to 76. Upcountry, highs 73 to 78, lows 57 to 62. Northeast winds 15 to 20 miles per hour. Tuesday through Wednesday, partly cloudy. Scattered showers windward. Isolated showers leeward. Breezy. Highs 82 to 87, lows 70 to 76. Upcountry, highs 73 to 79, lows 56 to 62. Northeast winds 15 to 20 miles per hour. Here are the forecast high and low temperatures.

receptors for selected locations. Kahului, low 75, high 87. Hana, low 74, high 83. Halaunkala Ranger Station, low 54, high 65. Kapalua, low 74, high 84. Molokati Airport, low 74, high 85. Lanati City, low 70, high 76. Here's the forecast for Halaunkala Summit. Issued at 8:56 p.m. West of tonight, breezy. Partly cloudy with isolated showers. Lows around 54 at the visitor center to around 52 at the summit. East winds 10 to 20 miles per hour. Chance of rain 20%. Saturday, mostly sunny. Breezy. Scattered showers in the morning, then isolated showers in the afternoon. Highs around 65 at the visitor center to around 63 at the summit. East winds 10 to 20 miles per hour. Chance of rain 50%. Saturday night, mostly cloudy with scattered showers. Lows around 55 at the visitor center to around 51 at the summit. East winds 10 to 15 miles per hour, decreasing to up to 15 miles per hour after midnight. Chance of rain 50%. Sunday, breezy. Mostly sunny with scattered showers. High 60 to 80. East winds up to 20 miles per hour. Chance of rain 50%. Sunrise Saturday at Halaunkala Summit, 5:56 a.m. Here's the forecast for the following county, Big Island, Hawaii. West of tonight, windward, mostly cloudy, scattered showers. Leeward, mostly clear, isolated showers early in the evening. Low 72 to 77. Northeast winds 15 to 20 miles per hour. Saturday, windward, mostly cloudy, numerous showers. Leeward, mostly sunny, isolated showers in the afternoon. Highs 87 to 92. Northeast winds 15 to 20 miles per hour. Saturday night, windward, cloudy, numerous showers. Leeward, mostly clear, isolated showers in the evening. Locally heavy rainfall possible after midnight. Low 72 to 77. East winds 15 to 20 miles per hour. Sunday, mostly cloudy. Windward, numerous showers. Leeward, numerous showers during the day, then isolated showers at night. Locally heavy rainfall possible. Highs 86 to 91. Low 72 to 77. East winds 15 to 20 miles per hour. Monday, mostly cloudy. Windward, numerous showers during the day, then scattered showers at night. Leeward, scattered showers. Highs 86 to 91. Lows 72 to 77. East winds around 15 miles per hour. Tuesday, partly cloudy. Scattered showers windward. Isolated showers leeward. Highs 86 to 91. Lows 72 to 77. Northeast winds, around 15 miles per hour. Wednesday, mostly cloudy windward. Mostly clear leeward. Scattered showers windward. Isolated showers leeward. Highs 87 to 92. Lows 72 to 77. Northeast winds, around 15 miles per hour. At 2 a.m., at Kahului, it was clear, with a temperature of 78 degrees. The relative humidity was 66%, and the dew point was 66 degrees. The wind was northeast, at 15 miles an hour. The barometric pressure was 29.96 inches, or 1,014.5 millibars, and falling. At Molokati Airport, under a clear sky, the temperature was 76. At Lanati City, mostly cloudy, and 70 degrees. At Kapalua, under a clear sky, the temperature was 77. At Hilo, under a cloudy sky, the temperature was 74. At Kona, partly cloudy, and 81 degrees. At Honolulu, light.

and 80 degrees. In Lihue, light rain and fog were reported, with a temperature of 76. Here are the buoy reports at 2 a.m. Wind speeds are in knots. Buoy 51101, wind east at 14. Buoy 51000, wind east at 14. Buoy 2, wind east at 16. Buoy 4, wind northeast at 17. Kahului Harbor, northeast at 14. Puvela Buoy, 4 feet, 8 seconds. Buoy data provided by the National Weather Service and the Pacific Islands Ocean Observing System. Here are some wind observations at 2 a.m. Wind speeds are in knots. Kahului northeast at 13, gusting to 22. Kahului Harbor northeast at 7. Makapulapai east at 18, gusting to 28. Kona northwest at 12, gusting to 18. Lilo southwest at 3. Issued at 3:19 p.m. The surf forecast for Maui. North facing shore 0 to 2 feet through Saturday. West facing shore 0 to 2 feet tonight. 1 to 3 feet Saturday. South facing shores 2 to 4 feet tonight. 3 to 5 feet Saturday. East facing shores 2 to 4 feet this evening, then 3 to 5 feet in the early morning hours. 3 to 5 feet Saturday. 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The current time is 2:51 a.m. Hawaii Aleutian Standard Time. Breezy trades with light showers this evening. Statewide shower activity will mainly focus along windward exposures and upslope Mauka, with more organized cells passing over ridge tops and briefly wetting leeward communities. A plume of moisture moving south of the islands this weekend will likely clip the islands. This will increase rain chances, especially across Big Island, from late Saturday through early Monday. Here's your Maui community forecast. Issued Friday at 3:46 p.m. Tonight, partly cloudy. Windward, scattered showers. Leeward, scattered showers in the evening, then isolated showers after midnight. Breezy. Lows 71 to 76 and 56 to 62 upcountry. East winds 15 to 25 miles per hour. Saturday, mostly sunny. Leeward, scattered showers in the morning. Windward, scattered showers. Breezy. Highs 82 to 87 and 72 to 78 upcountry. East winds 15 to 25 miles per hour. Saturday night, partly cloudy in the evening, then becoming mostly cloudy. Windward, scattered showers in the evening, then numerous showers after midnight. Leeward, scattered showers in the evening, then isolated showers after midnight. Breezy. Lows 71 to 76 and 57 to 62 upcountry. Northeast winds 15 to 20 miles per hour. Sunday, mostly cloudy. Numerous showers windward. Scattered showers leeward. Breezy. Highs 82 to 87, lows 72 to 77. Upcountry, highs 73 to 79, lows 58 to 63. East winds 15 to 20 miles per hour. Monday, mostly cloudy. Numerous showers windward. Isolated showers leeward. Breezy. Highs 82 to 87, lows 71 to 76. Upcountry, highs 73 to 78, lows 57 to 62. Northeast winds 15 to 20 miles per hour. Tuesday through Wednesday, partly cloudy. Scattered showers windward. Isolated showers leeward. Breezy. Highs 82 to 87, lows 70 to 76. Upcountry, highs 73 to 79, lows 56 to 62. Northeast winds 15 to 20 miles per hour. Here are the forecast high and low temperatures for selected locations. Kahului, low 75.

high 87. Pana, low 74, high 83. Palaunkala Ranger Station, low 54, high 65. Kapalua, low 74, high 84. Molokati Airport, low 74, high 85. Lanati City, low 70, high 76. Here's the forecast for Haleakala Summit. Issued at 8:56 p.m. Rest of tonight, breezy. Partly cloudy with isolated showers. Lows around 54 at the visitor center to around 52 at the summit. East winds 10 to 20 miles per hour. Chance of rain 20%. Saturday, mostly sunny. Breezy. Scattered showers in the morning, then isolated showers in the afternoon. Highs around 65 at the visitor center to around 63 at the summit. East winds 10 to 20 miles per hour. Chance of rain 50%. Saturday night, mostly cloudy with scattered showers. Lows around 55 at the visitor center to around 51 at the summit. East winds 10 to 15 miles per hour, decreasing to up to 15 miles per hour after midnight. Chance of rain 50%. Sunday, breezy. Mostly sunny with scattered showers. High 60 to 80. East winds up to 20 miles per hour. Chance of rain 50%. Sunrise Saturday at Haleakala Summit, 5:56 a.m. Here's the forecast for the following county, Big Island, Hawaii. Rest of tonight, windward, mostly cloudy, scattered showers. Leeward, mostly clear, isolated showers early in the evening. Lows 72 to 77. Northeast winds 15 to 20 miles per hour. Saturday, windward, mostly cloudy, numerous showers. Leeward, mostly sunny, isolated showers in the afternoon. Highs 87 to 92. Northeast winds 15 to 20 miles per hour. Saturday night, windward, cloudy, numerous showers. Leeward, mostly clear, isolated showers in the evening. Locally heavy rainfall possible after midnight. Lows 72 to 77. East winds 15 to 20 miles per hour. Sunday, mostly cloudy. Windward, numerous showers. Leeward, numerous showers during the day, then isolated showers at night. Locally heavy rainfall possible. Highs 86 to 91. Lows 72 to 77. East winds 15 to 20 miles per hour. Monday, mostly cloudy. Windward, numerous showers during the day, then scattered showers at night. Leeward, scattered showers. Highs 86 to 91. Lows 72 to 77. East winds around 15 miles per hour. Tuesday, partly cloudy. Scattered showers windward. Isolated showers leeward. Highs 86 to 91. Lows 72 to 77. Northeast winds, around 15 miles per hour. Wednesday, mostly cloudy windward. Mostly clear leeward. Scattered showers windward. Isolated showers leeward. Highs 87 to 92. Lows 72 to 77. Northeast winds, around 15 miles per hour. At 2 a.m., at Kahului, it was clear, with a temperature of 78 degrees. The relative humidity was 66%, and the dew point was 66 degrees. The wind was northeast, at 15 miles an hour. The barometric pressure was 29.96 inches, or 1,014.5 millibars, and falling. At Molokati Airport, under a clear sky, the temperature was 76. At Lanati City, mostly cloudy, and 70 degrees. At Kapalua, under a clear sky, the temperature was 77. At Hilo, under a cloudy sky, the temperature was 74. At Kona, partly cloudy, and 81 degrees. At Honolulu, light rain, and 80 degrees. At Lihue, light rain and fog.

reported with a temperature of 76. Here are the buoy reports at 2 a.m. Wind speeds are in knots. Buoy 51101, wind east at 14. Buoy 51000, wind east at 14. Buoy 2, wind east at 16. Buoy 4, wind northeast at 17. Kahului Harbor, northeast at 14. Uvala Buoy, 4 feet, 8 seconds. Buoy data provided by the National Weather Service and the Pacific Islands Ocean Observing System. Here are some wind observations at 2 a.m. Wind speeds are in knots. Kahului northeast at 13, gusting to 22. Kahului Harbor northeast at 7. Makapulapai east at 18, gusting to 28. Kona northwest at 12, gusting to 18. Lilo southwest at 3. Issued at 3:19 p.m. The surf forecast for Maui. North facing shore 0 to 2 feet through Saturday. West facing shore 0 to 2 feet tonight. 1 to 3 feet Saturday. South facing shores 2 to 4 feet tonight. 3 to 5 feet Saturday. East facing shores 2 to 4 feet this evening, then 3 to 5 feet in the early morning hours. 3 to 5 feet Saturday. 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The current time is 3:01 a.m. Hawaii Aleutian Standard Time. Breezy trades with light showers this evening. Statewide shower activity will mainly focus along windward exposures and upslope Mauna with more organized cells passing over ridge tops and briefly wetting leeward communities. A plume of moisture moving south of the islands this weekend will likely clip the islands. This will increase rain chances, especially across Big Island, from late Saturday through early Monday. Here's your Maui community forecast. Issued Friday at 3:46 p.m. Tonight, partly cloudy. Windward, scattered showers. Leeward, scattered showers in the evening, then isolated showers after midnight. Breezy. Lows 71 to 76 and 56 to 62 upcountry. East winds 15 to 25 miles per hour. Saturday, mostly sunny. Leeward, scattered showers in the morning. Windward, scattered showers. Breezy. Highs 82 to 87 and 72 to 78 upcountry. East winds 15 to 25 miles per hour. Saturday night, partly cloudy in the evening, then becoming mostly cloudy. Windward, scattered showers in the evening, then numerous showers after midnight. Leeward, scattered showers in the evening, then isolated showers after midnight. Breezy. Lows 71 to 76 and 57 to 62 upcountry. Northeast winds 15 to 20 miles per hour. Sunday, mostly cloudy. Numerous showers windward. Scattered showers leeward. Breezy. Highs 82 to 87, lows 72 to 77. Upcountry, highs 73 to 79, lows 58 to 63. East winds 15 to 20 miles per hour. Monday, mostly cloudy. Numerous showers windward. Isolated showers leeward. Breezy. Highs 82 to 87, lows 71 to 76. Upcountry, highs 73 to 78, lows 57 to 62. Northeast winds 15 to 20 miles per hour. Tuesday through Wednesday, partly cloudy. Scattered showers windward. Isolated showers leeward. Breezy. Highs 82 to 87, lows 70 to 76. Upcountry, highs 73 to 79, lows 56 to 62. Northeast winds 15 to 20 miles per hour. Here are the forecast high and low temperatures for selected locations. Kahului, low 75, high 87. Hana, low 74, high 83.

Kalaunkala Ranger Station, low 54, high 65. Kapalua, low 74, high 84. Molokati Airport, low 74, high 85. Lanati City, low 70, high 76. Here's the forecast for Haleakala Summit. Issued at 8:56 p.m. Rest of tonight, breezy. Partly cloudy with isolated showers. Lows around 54 at the visitor center to around 52 at the summit. East winds 10 to 20 miles per hour. Chance of rain 20%. Saturday, mostly sunny. Breezy. Scattered showers in the morning, then isolated showers in the afternoon. Highs around 65 at the visitor center to around 63 at the summit. East winds 10 to 20 miles per hour. Chance of rain 50%. Saturday night, mostly cloudy with scattered showers. Lows around 55 at the visitor center to around 51 at the summit. East winds 10 to 15 miles per hour, decreasing to up to 15 miles per hour after midnight. Chance of rain 50%. Sunday, breezy. Mostly sunny with scattered showers. High 60 to 80. East winds up to 20 miles per hour. Chance of rain 50%. Sunrise Saturday at Haleakala Summit, 5:56 a.m. Here's the forecast for the following county, Big Island, Hawaii. Rest of tonight, windward, mostly cloudy, scattered showers. Leeward, mostly clear, isolated showers early in the evening. Lows 72 to 77. Northeast winds 15 to 20 miles per hour. Saturday, windward, mostly cloudy, numerous showers. Leeward, mostly sunny, isolated showers in the afternoon. Highs 87 to 92. Northeast winds 15 to 20 miles per hour. Saturday night, windward, cloudy, numerous showers. Leeward, mostly clear, isolated showers in the evening. Locally heavy rainfall possible after midnight. Lows 72 to 77. East winds 15 to 20 miles per hour. Sunday, mostly cloudy. Windward, numerous showers. Leeward, numerous showers during the day, then isolated showers at night. Locally heavy rainfall possible. Highs 86 to 91. Lows 72 to 77. East winds 15 to 20 miles per hour. Monday, mostly cloudy. Windward, numerous showers during the day, then scattered showers at night. Leeward, scattered showers. Highs 86 to 91. Lows 72 to 77. East winds around 15 miles per hour. Tuesday, partly cloudy. Scattered showers windward. Isolated showers leeward. Highs 86 to 91. Lows 72 to 77. Northeast winds, around 15 miles per hour. Wednesday, mostly cloudy windward. Mostly clear leeward. Scattered showers windward. Isolated showers leeward. Highs 87 to 92. Lows 72 to 77. Northeast winds, around 15 miles per hour. At 2 a.m., at Kahului, it was clear, with a temperature of 78 degrees. The relative humidity was 66%, and the dew point was 66 degrees. The wind was northeast, at 15 miles an hour. The barometric pressure was 29.96 inches, or 1,014.5 millibars, and falling. At Molokati Airport, under a clear sky, the temperature was 76. At Lanati City, mostly cloudy, and 70 degrees. At Kapalua, under a clear sky, the temperature was 77. At Hilo, under a cloudy sky, the temperature was 74. At Kona, partly cloudy, and 81 degrees. At Honolulu, light rain, and 80 degrees. At Lihue, light rain and fog were reported, with a temperature of 76. Here are the buoy reports.

2 a.m. Wind speeds are in knots. Buoy 51101, wind east at 14. Buoy 51000, wind east at 14. Buoy 2, wind east at 16. Buoy 4, wind northeast at 17. Kahului Harbor, northeast at 14. Uvala buoy, 4 feet, 8 seconds. Buoy data provided by the National Weather Service and the Pacific Islands Ocean Observing System. Here are some wind observations at 2 a.m. Wind speeds are in knots. Kahului northeast at 13, gusting to 22. Kahului Harbor northeast at 7. Makapulapai east at 18, gusting to 28. Kona northwest at 12, gusting to 18. Hilo southwest at 3. Issued at 3:19 p.m. The surf forecast for Maui. North facing shore 0 to 2 feet through Saturday. West facing shore 0 to 2 feet tonight. 1 to 3 feet Saturday. South facing shores 2 to 4 feet tonight. 3 to 5 feet Saturday. East facing shores 2 to 4 feet this evening, then 3 to 5 feet in the early morning hours. 3 to 5 feet Saturday. 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The current time is 3:11 a.m. Hawaii Aleutian Standard Time. Preheat trades with light showers this evening. Statewide shower activity will mainly focus along windward exposures and upslope Mauka, with more organized cells passing over ridge tops and briefly wetting leeward communities. A plume of moisture moving south of the islands this weekend will likely clip the islands. This will increase rain chances, especially across Big Island, from late Saturday through early Monday. Here's your Maui community forecast. Issued Friday at 3:46 p.m. Tonight, partly cloudy. Windward, scattered showers. Leeward, scattered showers in the evening, then isolated showers after midnight. Breezy. Lows 71 to 76 and 56 to 62 upcountry. East winds 15 to 25 miles per hour. Saturday, mostly sunny. Leeward, scattered showers in the morning. Windward, scattered showers. Breezy. Highs 82 to 87 and 72 to 78 upcountry. East winds 15 to 25 miles per hour. Saturday night, partly cloudy in the evening, then becoming mostly cloudy. Windward, scattered showers in the evening, then numerous showers after midnight. Leeward, scattered showers in the evening, then isolated showers after midnight. Breezy. Lows 71 to 76 and 57 to 62 upcountry. Northeast winds 15 to 20 miles per hour. Sunday, mostly cloudy. Numerous showers windward. Scattered showers leeward. Breezy. Highs 82 to 87, lows 72 to 77. Upcountry, highs 73 to 79, lows 58 to 63. East winds 15 to 20 miles per hour. Monday, mostly cloudy. Numerous showers windward. Isolated showers leeward. Breezy. Highs 82 to 87, lows 71 to 76. Upcountry, highs 73 to 78, lows 57 to 62. Northeast winds 15 to 20 miles per hour. Tuesday through Wednesday, partly cloudy. Scattered showers windward. Isolated showers leeward. Breezy. Highs 82 to 87, lows 70 to 76. Upcountry, highs 73 to 79, lows 56 to 62. Northeast winds 15 to 20 miles per hour. Here are the forecast high and low temperatures for selected locations. Kahului, low 75, high 87. Hana, low 74, high 83. Haleakala Ranger Station, low 54, high 65.

Kapalua, low 74, high 84. Molokati Airport, low 74, high 85. Lanai City, low 70, high 76. Here's the forecast for Haleakala Summit. Issued at 3:07 a.m. Today, mostly sunny. Breezy. Scattered showers in the morning, then isolated showers in the afternoon. High 66 to 82. East winds 10 to 20 miles per hour. Chance of rain 50%. Tonight, mostly cloudy with scattered showers. Lows around 55 at the visitor center to around 50 at the summit. East winds 10 to 15 miles per hour, decreasing to up to 15 miles per hour after midnight. Chance of rain 50%. Sunday, breezy. Mostly sunny with scattered showers. Highs around 72 at the visitor center to around 63 at the summit. East winds up to 20 miles per hour. Chance of rain 50%. Sunday night, breezy. Mostly clear with scattered showers. Lows 51 to 65. East winds 10 to 20 miles per hour, decreasing to up to 20 miles per hour after midnight. Chance of rain 50%. Sunrise this morning at Haleakala Summit, 5:56 a.m. Here's the forecast for the following county, Big Island, Hawaii. Today, windward, mostly cloudy with numerous showers. Leeward, mostly sunny with isolated showers in the afternoon. Highs 88 to 93. Trades 15 to 20 miles per hour. Tonight, windward, cloudy with numerous showers. Leeward, mostly clear with isolated showers in the evening. Locally heavy rainfall is possible after midnight. Lows 72 to 77. East trades 15 to 20 miles per hour. Sunday, mostly cloudy. Windward, isolated thunderstorms during the day with numerous showers. Leeward, numerous showers and isolated thunderstorms during the day, then isolated showers at night. Locally heavy rainfall is possible. Highs 87 to 92. Lows 72 to 77. Trades 15 to 20 miles per hour. Monday, mostly cloudy. Windward, numerous showers during the day, then scattered showers at night. Leeward, scattered showers. Highs 87 to 92. Lows 72 to 77. Trades around 15 miles per hour. Tuesday, mostly clear. Windward, isolated showers during the day, then scattered showers at night. Leeward, isolated showers at night. Highs 86 to 91. Lows 71 to 76. Trades around 15 miles per hour. Wednesday, windward, mostly cloudy with scattered showers. Leeward, mostly clear. Highs 88 to 93. Lows 72 to 77. Trades around 15 miles per hour. During a hurricane or tropical storm event, if you live inland away from the beach and away from low-lying areas, and your home is well constructed, stay at home. Once a hurricane or tropical storm arrives in your area, remain indoors in an interior room. Blowing debris can be deadly. Travel should be avoided. Form a disaster plan now and have a disaster supply kit on hand. Emergency preparedness, the responsibility of each individual. Take time now and be prepared. At 3 a.m., at Kahului, it was clear, with a temperature of 78 degrees. The relative humidity was 59%, and the dew point was 63 degrees. The wind was north, at 13 miles an hour. The barometric pressure was 29.96 inches, or 1,014.5 millibars, and steady. At Molokati Airport, under a clear sky, the temperature was 76. At Lanai City, cloudy, and 73 degrees. At Kapalua, under a clear sky, the temperature was 75. At Hilo, under a cloudy sky, the temperature was 73. At Kona, clear, and 80 degrees.

degrees. At Honolulu, partly cloudy, and 79 degrees. At Lihue, light rain was reported, with a temperature of 76. Here are the buoy reports at 3 a.m. Wind speeds are in knots. Buoy 51101, wind east at 12. Buoy 51000, wind east at 12. Buoy 2, wind east at 16. Buoy 4, wind northeast at 17. Kahului Harbor, northeast at 12. Puʻuvela buoy, 5 feet, 7 seconds. 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The current time is 3:20 a.m. Hawaii Aleutian Standard Time. Lihue trades with light showers this evening. Statewide shower activity will mainly focus along windward exposures and upslope Mauka, with more organized cells passing over ridge tops and briefly wetting leeward communities. A plume of moisture moving south of the islands this weekend will likely clip the islands. This will increase rain chances, especially across Big Island, from late Saturday through early Monday. Here's your Maui community forecast. Issued Saturday at 3:18 a.m. Today, windward, partly sunny, scattered showers. Leeward, sunny, isolated showers. Breezy. Highs 83 to 88 and 74 to 79 upcountry. East winds 15 to 25 miles per hour. Tonight, partly cloudy. Scattered showers windward. Isolated showers leeward. Breezy. Lows 71 to 76 and 57 to 62 upcountry. East winds 15 to 25 miles per hour. Sunday, windward, mostly cloudy, numerous showers. Leeward, partly cloudy, isolated showers. Breezy. Highs 83 to 88, lows 71 to 77. Upcountry, highs 74 to 80, lows 58 to 63. East winds 15 to 20 miles per hour. Monday, mostly cloudy. Numerous showers windward. Isolated showers leeward. Breezy. Highs 83 to 88, lows 71 to 76. Upcountry, highs 74 to 79, lows 57 to 62. Northeast winds 15 to 20 miles per hour. Tuesday, mostly clear. Isolated showers windward. Breezy. Highs 83 to 88, lows 70 to 75. Upcountry, highs 74 to 80, lows 55 to 61. Northeast winds 15 to 20 miles per hour. Wednesday, mostly clear. Scattered showers windward. Isolated showers leeward. Breezy. Highs 82 to 87, lows 71 to 76. Upcountry, highs 74 to 79, lows 57 to 62. Northeast winds 15 to 20 miles per hour. Here are the forecast high and low temperatures for selected locations. Kahului, high 88, low 76. Hana, high 82, low 74. Haleakala Ranger Station, high 71, low 55. Kapalua, high 84, low 75. Molokai Airport, high 85, low 75. Lanai City, high 79, low 70. Here's the forecast for Haleakala Summit. Issued at 3:17 a.m. Today, mostly sunny. Breezy. Scattered showers in the morning, then isolated showers in the afternoon. High 66 to 82. East winds 10 to 20 miles per hour. Chance of rain 50%. Tonight, mostly cloudy with scattered showers. Lows around 55 at the visitor center to around 50 at the summit. East winds 10 to 15 miles per hour, decreasing to up to 15 miles per hour after midnight.

rain 50%. Sunday, breezy. Mostly sunny with scattered showers. Highs around 72 at the visitor center to around 63 at the summit. East winds up to 20 miles per hour. Chance of rain 50%. Sunday night, breezy. Mostly clear with scattered showers. Lows 51 to 65. East winds 10 to 20 miles per hour, decreasing to up to 20 miles per hour after midnight. Chance of rain 50%. Sunrise this morning at Haleakala Summit, 5:56 a.m. Here's the forecast for the following county, Big Island, Hawaii. Today, windward, mostly cloudy with numerous showers. Leeward, mostly sunny with isolated showers in the afternoon. Highs 88 to 93. Trades 15 to 20 miles per hour. Tonight, windward, cloudy with numerous showers. Leeward, mostly clear with isolated showers in the evening. Locally heavy rainfall is possible after midnight. Lows 72 to 77. East trades 15 to 20 miles per hour. Sunday, mostly cloudy. Windward, isolated thunderstorms during the day with numerous showers. Leeward, numerous showers and isolated thunderstorms during the day, then isolated showers at night. Locally heavy rainfall is possible. Highs 87 to 92. Lows 72 to 77. Trades 15 to 20 miles per hour. Monday, mostly cloudy. Windward, numerous showers during the day, then scattered showers at night. Leeward, scattered showers. Highs 87 to 92. Lows 72 to 77. Trades around 15 miles per hour. Tuesday, mostly clear. Windward, isolated showers during the day, then scattered showers at night. Leeward, isolated showers at night. Highs 86 to 91. Lows 71 to 76. Trades around 15 miles per hour. Wednesday, windward, mostly cloudy with scattered showers. Leeward, mostly clear. Highs 88 to 93. Lows 72 to 77. Trades around 15 miles per hour. Here's the forecast for the following county, Big Island, Hawaii. Today, windward, mostly cloudy with numerous showers. Leeward, mostly sunny with isolated showers in the afternoon. Highs 88 to 93. Trades 15 to 20 miles per hour. Tonight, windward, cloudy with numerous showers. Leeward, mostly clear with isolated showers in the evening. Locally heavy rainfall is possible after midnight. Lows 72 to 77. East trades 15 to 20 miles per hour. Sunday, mostly cloudy. Windward, isolated thunderstorms during the day with numerous showers. Leeward, numerous showers and isolated thunderstorms during the day, then isolated showers at night. Locally heavy rainfall is possible. Highs 87 to 92. Lows 72 to 77. Trades 15 to 20 miles per hour. Monday, mostly cloudy. Windward, numerous showers during the day, then scattered showers at night. Leeward, scattered showers. Highs 87 to 92. Lows 72 to 77. Trades around 15 miles per hour. Tuesday, mostly clear. Windward, isolated showers during the day, then scattered showers at night. Leeward, isolated showers at night. Highs 86 to 91. Lows 71 to 76. Trades around 15 miles per hour. Wednesday, windward, mostly cloudy with scattered showers. Leeward, mostly clear. Highs 88 to 93. Lows 72 to 77. Trades around 15 miles per hour. At 3 a.m. at Kahului, it was clear with a temperature of 78 degrees.
The relative humidity was 59% and the dew point was 63 degrees. The wind was north at 13 miles an hour. The barometric pressure was 29.96 inches or 1,014.5 millibars and steady. At Molokhotla Airport, under a clear sky, the temperature was 76. At Lanadi City, cloudy and 73 degrees. At Kapalua, under a clear sky, the temperature was 75. At Hilo, under a cloudy sky, the temperature was 73. At Kona, clear and 80 degrees. At Honolulu, partly cloudy and 79 degrees. At Lihue, light rain was reported with a temperature of 76. Here are the buoy reports at 3 a.m. Wind speeds are in knots. Buoy 51101, wind east at 12. Buoy 51000, wind east at 12. Buoy 2, wind east at 16. Buoy 4, wind northeast at 17. Kahului Harbor, northeast at 12. Kauvala buoy, 5 feet, 7 seconds. Buoy data provided by the National Weather Service and the Pacific Islands Ocean Observing System. Here are some wind observations at 3 a.m. Wind speeds are in knots. Kahului North at 11. Kahului Harbor East at 10. Kona South at 4. Hilo West at 3. Small craft advisory. The synopsis for Hawaiian coastal waters. Fresh to locally strong trades are expected to persist through the weekend and into next week as surface high pressure remains anchored far northeast of the state. The forecast for Hawaiian waters within 40 nautical miles, including the channels. Today, east-northeast winds 20 to 25 knots. Seas 5 to 7 feet. Wave detail, east 5 feet at 6 seconds. Isolated showers. Tonight, east-northeast winds 20 to 25 knots. Seas 5 to 7 feet. Wave detail, east 5 feet at 7 seconds. Isolated showers. Sunday, east-northeast winds 15 to 20 knots. Seas 6 to 8 feet. Wave detail, east 5 feet at 7 seconds and south-southwest 3 feet at 12 seconds. Isolated showers. Sunday night, east-northeast winds 15 to 20 knots. Seas 6 to 8 feet. Wave detail, east 5 feet at 7 seconds and south-southwest 3 feet at 15 seconds. Scattered showers. Monday, east-northeast winds 15 to 20 knots. Seas 5 to 7 feet. Isolated showers. Monday night and Tuesday, east-northeast winds 15 to 20 knots. Seas 5 to 7 feet. Isolated showers. Wednesday, east-northeast winds 20 to 25 knots. Seas 6 to 8 feet. Isolated showers. More detailed information is available on our webpage at weather.gov/Hawaii. Issued at 3:19 p.m. The surf forecast for Maui. North-facing shore 0 to 2 feet through Saturday. West-facing shore 0 to 2 feet tonight. 1 to 3 feet Saturday. South-facing shores 2 to 4 feet tonight. 3 to 5 feet Saturday. East-facing shores 2 to 4 feet this evening, then 3 to 5 feet in the early morning hours. Facing shores 2 to 4 feet tonight. 3 to 5 feet Saturday. East-facing shores 2 to 4 feet this evening, then 3 to 5 feet in the early morning hours. 3 to 5 feet Saturday. Issued at 3:20 a.m. Tides for Kahului. Low tide at 4:12 a.m. of minus 0 feet. High tide at 12:41 p.m. of 2.6 feet. Tides for Kihei and Ma'alaya Bay. Low tide at 5:31 a.m. of minus 0 feet. High tide at 2:33 p.m. of 2.4 feet. Tides for Kona. Low tide at 5:23 a.m. of minus 0 feet. High tide at 1:28 p.m. of 2.2 feet.
Sunrise this morning at Kahului, 6:03 a.m. Sunset Saturday, 7:00 p.m.

Sunrise this morning at Haleakala Summit, 5:56 a.m. Sunrise this morning at Kona, 6:03 a.m. Sunset Saturday, 6:57 p.m. Every home should have a disaster supply kit for hurricanes, flash floods, tsunamis, and power outages. Store at least a week's supply of food and water. A first aid kit with medicines or prescription drugs. Special items for babies, the elderly, and pets. Flashlights. 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Banks and ATMs may not be open or available for extended periods. Important documents should be placed in a waterproof container. Take time now. 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The current time is 3:35 a.m. Hawaii Aleutian Standard Time. Breezy trades with light showers this evening. Statewide shower activity will mainly focus along windward exposures and upslope Mauka, with more organized cells passing over ridge tops and briefly wetting leeward communities. A plume of moisture moving south of the islands this weekend will likely clip the islands. This will increase rain chances, especially across Big Island, from late Saturday through early Monday. Here's your Maui community forecast. Issued Saturday at 3:18 a.m. Today, windward, partly sunny, scattered showers. Leeward, sunny, isolated showers. Breezy. Highs 83 to 88 and 74 to 79 upcountry. East winds 15 to 25 miles per hour. Tonight, partly cloudy. Scattered showers windward. Isolated showers leeward. Breezy. Lows 71 to 76 and 57 to 62 upcountry. East winds 15 to 25 miles per hour. Sunday, windward, mostly cloudy, numerous showers. Leeward, partly cloudy, isolated showers. Breezy. Highs 83 to 88, lows 71 to 77. Upcountry, highs 74 to 80, lows 58 to 63. East winds 15 to 20 miles per hour. Monday, mostly cloudy. Numerous showers windward. Isolated showers leeward. Breezy. Highs 83 to 88, lows 71 to 76. Upcountry, highs 74 to 79, lows 57 to 62. Northeast winds 15 to 20 miles per hour. Tuesday, mostly clear. Isolated showers windward. Breezy. Highs 83 to 88, lows 70 to 75. Upcountry, highs 74 to 80, lows 55 to 61. Northeast winds 15 to 20 miles per hour. Wednesday, mostly clear. Scattered showers windward. Isolated showers leeward. Breezy. Highs 82 to 87, lows 71 to 76. Upcountry, highs 74 to 79, lows 57 to 62. Northeast winds 15 to 20 miles per hour. Here are the forecast high and low temperatures for selected locations. Kahului, high 88, low 76. Hana, high 82, low 74. Haleakala Ranger Station, high 71, low 55. Kapalua, high 84, low 75. Molokai Airport, high 85, low 75. Lanai City, high 79, low 70. Here's the forecast for Haleakala Summit. Issued at 3:17 a.m. Today, mostly sunny. Breezy. Scattered showers in the morning, then isolated showers in the afternoon. High 66 to 82. East winds 10 to 20 miles per hour. Chance of rain 50%. Tonight, mostly cloudy with scattered showers. Lows around 50.

Big Island, Hawaii. Today, windward, mostly cloudy with numerous showers. Leeward, mostly sunny with isolated showers in the afternoon. Highs 88 to 93. Trades 15 to 20 miles per hour. Tonight, windward, cloudy with numerous showers. Leeward, mostly clear with isolated showers in the evening. Locally heavy rainfall is possible after midnight. Lows 72 to 77. East trades 15 to 20 miles per hour. Sunday, mostly cloudy. Windward, isolated thunderstorms during the day with numerous showers. Leeward, numerous showers and isolated thunderstorms during the day, then isolated showers at night. Locally heavy rainfall is possible. Highs 87 to 92. Lows 72 to 77. Trades 15 to 20 miles per hour. Monday, mostly cloudy. Windward, numerous showers during the day, then scattered showers at night. Leeward, scattered showers. Highs 87 to 92. Lows 72 to 77. Trades around 15 miles per hour. Tuesday, mostly clear. Windward, isolated showers during the day, then scattered showers at night. Leeward, isolated showers at night. Highs 86 to 91. Lows 71 to 76. Trades around 15 miles per hour. Wednesday, windward, mostly cloudy with scattered showers. Leeward, mostly clear. Highs 88 to 93. Lows 72 to 77. Trades around 15 miles per hour. At 3 a.m., at Kahului, clear, and 78 degrees. Relative humidity 59%, dew point 63 degrees. Wind north, 13 miles an hour. The barometric pressure 29.96 inches, or 1,014.5 millibars, and steady. Molokai Airport, clear, 76. Lanai City, partly cloudy, 72. Kapalua, clear, 75. Lilo, partly cloudy, 74. Kona, clear, 80. Honolulu, partly cloudy, 79. Lihue, cloudy, 76. Here are the buoy reports at 3 a.m. Wind speeds are in knots. Buoy 51101, wind east at 12. Buoy 51000, east at 12, 6 feet, 7 seconds. Buoy 2, east at 16, 6 feet, 7 seconds. Buoy 4, northeast at 17, 8 feet, 8 seconds. Kahului Harbor, northeast at 15. Puvela Buoy, 5 feet, 8 seconds. Buoy data provided by the National Weather Service and the Pacific Islands Ocean Observing System. 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The current time is 3:43 a.m. Hawaii Aleutian Standard Time. Please view trades with light showers this evening. Statewide shower activity will mainly focus along windward exposures and upslope Mauna with more organized cells passing over ridge tops and briefly wetting leeward communities. A plume of moisture moving south of the islands this weekend will likely clip the islands. This will increase rain chances, especially across Big Island, from late Saturday through early Monday. Here's your Mauna community forecast. Issued Saturday at 3:18 a.m. Today, windward, partly sunny, scattered showers. Leeward, sunny, isolated showers. Breezy. Highs 83 to 88 and 74 to 79 upcountry. East winds 15 to 25 miles per hour. Tonight, partly cloudy. Scattered showers windward. Isolated showers leeward. Breezy. Lows 71 to 76 and 57 to 62 upcountry. East winds 15 to 25 miles per hour. Sunday, windward.

Mostly cloudy, numerous showers. Leeward, partly cloudy, isolated showers. Breezy. Highs 83 to 88, lows 71 to 77. Upcountry, highs 74 to 80, lows 58 to 63. East winds 15 to 20 miles per hour. Monday, mostly cloudy. Numerous showers windward. Isolated showers leeward. Breezy. Highs 83 to 88, lows 71 to 76. Upcountry, highs 74 to 79, lows 57 to 62. Northeast winds 15 to 20 miles per hour. Tuesday, mostly clear. Isolated showers windward. Breezy. Highs 83 to 88, lows 70 to 75. Upcountry, highs 74 to 80, lows 55 to 61. Northeast winds 15 to 20 miles per hour. Wednesday, mostly clear. Scattered showers windward. Isolated showers leeward. Breezy. Highs 82 to 87, lows 71 to 76. Upcountry, highs 74 to 79, lows 57 to 62. Northeast winds 15 to 20 miles per hour. Here are the forecast high and low temperatures for selected locations. Kahului, high 88, low 76. Hana, high 82, low 74. Haleakala Ranger Station, high 71, low 55. Kapalua, high 84, low 75. Molokaʻi Airport, high 85, low 75. Lanari City, high 79, low 70. Here's the forecast for Haleakala Summit. Issued at 3:17 a.m. Today, mostly sunny. Breezy. Scattered showers in the morning, then isolated showers in the afternoon. High 66 to 82. East winds 10 to 20 miles per hour. Chance of rain 50%. Tonight, mostly cloudy with scattered showers. Lows around 55 at the visitor center to around 50 at the summit. East winds 10 to 15 miles per hour, decreasing to up to 15 miles per hour after midnight. Chance of rain 50%. Sunday, breezy. Mostly sunny with scattered showers. Highs around 72 at the visitor center to around 63 at the summit. East winds up to 20 miles per hour. Chance of rain 50%. Sunday night, breezy. Mostly clear with scattered showers. Lows 51 to 65. East winds 10 to 20 miles per hour, decreasing to up to 20 miles per hour after midnight. Chance of rain 50%. Sunrise this morning at Haleakala Summit, 5:56 a.m. Here's the forecast for the following county, Big Island, Hawaii. Today, windward, mostly cloudy with numerous showers. Leeward, mostly sunny with isolated showers in the afternoon. Highs 88 to 93. Trades 15 to 20 miles per hour. Tonight, windward, cloudy with numerous showers. Leeward, mostly clear with isolated showers in the evening. Locally heavy rainfall is possible after midnight. Lows 72 to 77. East trades 15 to 20 miles per hour. Sunday, mostly cloudy. Windward, isolated thunderstorms during the day with numerous showers. Leeward, numerous showers and isolated thunderstorms during the day, then isolated showers at night. Locally heavy rainfall is possible. Highs 87 to 92. Lows 72 to 77. Trades 15 to 20 miles per hour. Monday, mostly cloudy. Windward, numerous showers during the day, then scattered showers at night. Leeward, scattered showers. Highs 87 to 92. Lows 72 to 77. Trades around 15 miles per hour. Tuesday, mostly clear. Windward, isolated showers during the day, then scattered showers at night. Leeward, isolated.

showers at night. Highs 86 to 91. Lows 71 to 76. Trades around 15 miles per hour. Wednesday, windward, mostly cloudy with scattered showers. Leeward, mostly clear. Highs 88 to 93. Lows 72 to 77. Trades around 15 miles per hour. At 3 a.m., at Kahului, clear, and 78 degrees. Relative humidity 59%, dew point 63 degrees. Wind north, 13 miles an hour. The barometric pressure 29.96 inches, or 1,014.5 millibars, and steady. Molokati Airport, clear, 76. Lanai City, partly cloudy, 72. Kapalua, clear, 75. Lilo, partly cloudy, 74. Kona, clear, 80. Honolulu, partly cloudy, 79. Lihue, cloudy, 76. Here are the buoy reports at 3 a.m. Wind speeds are in knots. Buoy 51101, wind east at 12. Buoy 51000, east at 12, 6 feet, 7 seconds. Buoy 2, east at 16, 6 feet, 7 seconds. Buoy 4, northeast at 17, 8 feet, 8 seconds. Kahului Harbor, northeast at 15. Puvela Buoy, 5 feet, 8 seconds. Buoy data provided by the National Weather Service and the Pacific Islands Ocean Observing System. Issued at 3:20 a.m. Tides for Kahului. Low tide at 4:12 a.m. of minus 0 feet. High tide at 12:41 p.m. of 2.6 feet. Tides for Kihei and Ma'awai Bay. Low tide at 5:31 a.m. of minus 0 feet. High tide at 2:33 p.m. of 2.4 feet. Tides for Kona. Low tide at 5:23 a.m. of minus 0 feet. High tide at 1:28 p.m. of 2.2 feet. Sunrise this morning at Kahului, 6:03 a.m. Sunset Saturday, 7:00 p.m. Sunrise this morning at Haleakala Summit, 5:56 a.m. Sunrise this morning at Kona, 6:03 a.m. Sunset Saturday, 6:57 p.m. Here are some wind observations at 3 a.m. Wind speeds are in knots. Kahului North at 11. Kahului Harbor East at 10. Makapulapai East at 14, gusting to 28. Kona South at 4. Lilo Southwest at 5. Small craft advisory. The synopsis for Hawaiian coastal waters. Fresh to locally strong trades are expected to persist through the weekend and into next week as surface high pressure remains anchored far northeast of the state. The forecast for Hawaiian waters within 40 nautical miles, including the channels. Today, east-northeast winds 20 to 25 knots. Seas 5 to 7 feet. Wave detail, east 5 feet at 6 seconds. Isolated showers. Tonight, east-northeast winds 20 to 25 knots. Seas 5 to 7 feet. Wave detail, east 5 feet at 7 seconds. Isolated showers. Sunday, east-northeast winds 15 to 20 knots. Seas 6 to 8 feet. Wave detail, east 5 feet at 7 seconds and south-southwest 3 feet at 12 seconds. Isolated showers. Sunday night, east-northeast winds 15 to 20 knots. Seas 6 to 8 feet. Wave detail, east 5 feet at 7 seconds and south-southwest 3 feet at 15 seconds. Scattered showers. Monday, east-northeast winds 15 to 20 knots. Seas 5 to 7 feet. Isolated showers. Monday night and Tuesday, east-northeast winds 15 to 20 knots. Seas 5 to 7 feet. Isolated showers. Wednesday, east-northeast winds 20 to 25 knots. Seas 6 to 8 feet.

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Issued at 3:19 p.m. The surf forecast for Maui. North facing shore 0 to 2 feet through Saturday. West facing shore 0 to 2 feet tonight. 1 to 3 feet Saturday. South facing shores 2 to 4 feet tonight. 3 to 5 feet Saturday. East facing shores 2 to 4 feet this evening, then 3 to 5 feet in the early morning hours. 3 to 5 feet Saturday. 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The current time is 3:55 a.m. Hawaii Aleutian Standard Time. Breezy trades with light showers this evening. Statewide shower activity will mainly focus along windward exposures and upslope Mauka, with more organized cells passing over ridge tops and briefly wetting leeward communities. A plume of moisture moving south of the islands this weekend will likely clip the islands. This will increase rain chances, especially across Big Island, from late Saturday through early Monday. Breezy trades with the occasional light quick west passing shower through the day. Shower activity will primarily focus along windward exposures and upslope Mauka, with more organized cells passing over ridge tops and briefly wetting leeward communities. A plume of moisture moving south of the islands will clip the islands later today into early Sunday. This will increase rain chances, especially across Big Island, through Monday. Brewing western east Pacific disturbances within the tropics will need to be monitored for more organized development the next several days. Here's your Maui community forecast. Issued Saturday at 3:18 a.m. Today, windward, partly sunny, scattered showers. Leeward, sunny, isolated showers. Breezy. Highs 83 to 88 and 74 to 79 upcountry. East winds 15 to 25 miles per hour. Tonight, partly cloudy. Scattered showers windward. Isolated showers leeward. Breezy. Lows 71 to 76 and 57 to 62 upcountry. East winds 15 to 25 miles per hour. Sunday, windward, mostly cloudy, numerous showers. Leeward, partly cloudy, isolated showers. Breezy. Highs 83 to 88, lows 71 to 77. Upcountry, highs 74 to 80, lows 58 to 63. East winds 15 to 20 miles per hour. Monday, mostly cloudy. Numerous showers windward. Isolated showers leeward. Breezy. Highs 83 to 88, lows 71 to 76. Upcountry, highs 74 to 79, lows 57 to 62. Northeast winds 15 to 20 miles per hour. Tuesday, mostly clear. Isolated showers windward. Breezy. Highs 83 to 88, lows 70 to 75. Upcountry, highs 74 to 80, lows 55 to 61. Northeast winds 15 to 20 miles per hour. Wednesday, mostly clear. Scattered showers windward. Isolated showers leeward. Breezy. Highs 82 to 87, lows 71 to 76. Upcountry, highs 74 to 79, lows 57 to 62. Northeast winds 15 to 20 miles per hour. Here are the forecast high and low temperatures for selected locations. Kahului, high 88, low 76. Hana, high 82, low 74. Haleakala Ranger Station, high 71, low 55. Kapalua, high 84, low 75. Molokai Airport, high 85, low 75. Lanai City, high 79, low 70. Here's the forecast for Haleakala Summit. Issued at 3:17 a.m. Today, mostly sunny. Breezy.

scattered showers in the morning, then isolated showers in the afternoon. High 66 to 82. East winds 10 to 20 miles per hour. Chance of rain 50%. Tonight, mostly cloudy with scattered showers. Lows around 55 at the visitor center to around 50 at the summit. East winds 10 to 15 miles per hour, decreasing to up to 15 miles per hour after midnight. Chance of rain 50%. Sunday, breezy. Mostly sunny with scattered showers. Highs around 72 at the visitor center to around 63 at the summit. East winds up to 20 miles per hour. Chance of rain 50%. Sunday night, breezy. Mostly clear with scattered showers. Lows 51 to 65. East winds 10 to 20 miles per hour, decreasing to up to 20 miles per hour after midnight. Chance of rain 50%. Sunrise this morning at Haleakala Summit, 5:56 a.m. Here's the forecast for the following county, Big Island, Hawaii. Today, windward, mostly cloudy with numerous showers. Leeward, mostly sunny with isolated showers in the afternoon. Highs 88 to 93. Trades 15 to 20 miles per hour. Tonight, windward, cloudy with numerous showers. Leeward, mostly clear with isolated showers in the evening. Locally heavy rainfall is possible after midnight. Lows 72 to 77. East trades 15 to 20 miles per hour. Sunday, mostly cloudy. Windward, isolated thunderstorms during the day with numerous showers. Leeward, numerous showers and isolated thunderstorms during the day, then isolated showers at night. Locally heavy rainfall is possible. Highs 87 to 92. Lows 72 to 77. Trades 15 to 20 miles per hour. Monday, mostly cloudy. Windward, numerous showers during the day, then scattered showers at night. Leeward, scattered showers. Highs 87 to 92. Lows 72 to 77. Trades around 15 miles per hour. Tuesday, mostly clear. Windward, isolated showers during the day, then scattered showers at night. Leeward, isolated showers at night. Highs 86 to 91. Lows 71 to 76. Trades around 15 miles per hour. Wednesday, windward, mostly cloudy with scattered showers. Leeward, mostly clear. Highs 88 to 93. Lows 72 to 77. Trades around 15 miles per hour. At 3 a.m., at Kahului, clear, and 78 degrees. Relative humidity 59%, dew point 63 degrees. Wind north, 13 miles an hour. The barometric pressure 29.96 inches, or 1014.5 millibars, and steady. Molokai Airport, clear, 76. Lanai City, partly cloudy, 72. Kapalua, clear, 75. Hilo, partly cloudy, 74. Kona, clear, 80. Honolulu, partly cloudy, 79. Lihue, cloudy, 76. Here are the buoy reports at 3 a.m. Wind speeds are in knots. Buoy 51101, wind east at 12. Buoy 51000, east at 12, 6 feet, 7 seconds. Buoy 2, east at 16, 6 feet, 7 seconds. Buoy 4, northeast at 17, 8 feet, 8 seconds. Kahului Harbor, northeast at 15. Puvela Buoy, 5 feet, 8 seconds. Buoy data provided by the National Weather Service and the Pacific Islands Ocean Observing System. Here are some wind observations at 3 a.m. Wind speeds are in knots. Kahului North at 11. Kahului Harbor East at 10. Makapulapai East at 14, gusting to 28. Kona South at 4.

Hilo Southwest at 5. Small craft advisory. The synopsis for Hawaiian coastal waters. Fresh to locally strong trades are expected to persist through the weekend and into next week as surface high pressure remains anchored far northeast of the state. The forecast for Hawaiian waters within 40 nautical miles, including the channels. Today, east-northeast winds 20 to 25 knots. Seas 5 to 7 feet. Wave detail, east 5 feet at 6 seconds. Isolated showers. Tonight, east-northeast winds 20 to 25 knots. Seas 5 to 7 feet. Wave detail, east 5 feet at 7 seconds. Isolated showers. Sunday, east-northeast winds 15 to 20 knots. Seas 6 to 8 feet. Wave detail, east 5 feet at 7 seconds and south-southwest 3 feet at 12 seconds. Isolated showers. Sunday night, east-northeast winds 15 to 20 knots. Seas 6 to 8 feet. Wave detail, east 5 feet at 7 seconds and south-southwest 3 feet at 15 seconds. Scattered showers. Monday, east-northeast winds 15 to 20 knots. Seas 5 to 7 feet. Isolated showers. Monday night and Tuesday, east-northeast winds 15 to 20 knots. Seas 5 to 7 feet. Isolated showers. Wednesday, east-northeast winds 20 to 25 knots. Seas 6 to 8 feet. Isolated showers. More detailed information is available on our webpage at weather.gov/Hawaii. Issued at 3:55 a.m. The surf forecast for Maui. North-facing shores 0 to 2 feet through Sunday. West-facing shores 1 to 3 feet through Sunday. South-facing shores 3 to 5 feet through Sunday. East-facing shores 2 to 4 feet today. 3 to 5 feet Sunday. 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The current time is 4:07 a.m. Hawaii Aleutian Standard Time. Preview trades with the occasional light quick west passing shower through the day. Shower activity will primarily focus along windward exposures and upslope Mauka with more organized cells passing over ridge tops and briefly wetting leeward communities. A plume of moisture moving south of the islands will clip the islands later today into early Sunday. This will increase rain chances, especially across Big Island, through Monday. Brewing western east Pacific disturbances within the tropics will need to be monitored for more organized development the next several days. Here's your Maui community forecast. Issued Saturday at 3:18 a.m. Today, windward, partly sunny, scattered showers. Leeward, sunny, isolated showers. Breezy. Highs 83 to 88 and 74 to 79 upcountry. East winds 15 to 25 miles per hour. Tonight, partly cloudy. Scattered showers windward. Isolated showers leeward. Breezy. Lows 71 to 76 and 57 to 62 upcountry. East winds 15 to 25 miles per hour. Sunday, windward, mostly cloudy, numerous showers. Leeward, partly cloudy, isolated showers. Breezy. Highs 83 to 88, lows 71 to 77. Upcountry, highs 74 to 80, lows 58 to 63. East winds 15 to 20 miles per hour. Monday, mostly cloudy. Numerous showers windward. Isolated showers leeward. Breezy. Highs 83 to 88, lows 71 to 76. Upcountry, highs 74 to 79, lows 57 to 62. Northeast winds 15 to 20 miles per hour. Tuesday, mostly clear. Isolated showers windward. Breezy. Highs 83 to 88, lows 70 to 75.

up country, highs 74 to 80, lows 55 to 61. Northeast winds 15 to 20 miles per hour. Wednesday, mostly clear. Scattered showers windward. Isolated showers leeward. Breezy. Highs 82 to 87, lows 71 to 76. Up country, highs 74 to 79, lows 57 to 62. Northeast winds 15 to 20 miles per hour. Here are the forecast high and low temperatures for selected locations. Kahului, high 88, low 76. Hana, high 82, low 74. Palaukala Ranger Station, high 71, low 55. Kapalua, high 84, low 75. Molokati Airport, high 85, low 75. Lanari City, high 79, low 70. Here's the forecast for Haleakala Summit. Issued at 3:17 a.m. Today, mostly sunny. Breezy. Scattered showers in the morning, then isolated showers in the afternoon. High 66 to 82. East winds 10 to 20 miles per hour. Chance of rain 50%. Tonight, mostly cloudy with scattered showers. Lows around 55 at the visitor center to around 50 at the summit. East winds 10 to 15 miles per hour, decreasing to up to 15 miles per hour after midnight. Chance of rain 50%. Sunday, breezy. Mostly sunny with scattered showers. Highs around 72 at the visitor center to around 63 at the summit. East winds up to 20 miles per hour. Chance of rain 50%. Sunday night, breezy. Mostly clear with scattered showers. Lows 51 to 65. East winds 10 to 20 miles per hour, decreasing to up to 20 miles per hour after midnight. Chance of rain 50%. Sunrise this morning at Haleakala Summit, 5:56 a.m. Here's the forecast for the following county, Big Island, Hawaii. Today, windward, mostly cloudy with numerous showers. Leeward, mostly sunny with isolated showers in the afternoon. Highs 88 to 93. Trades 15 to 20 miles per hour. Tonight, windward, cloudy with numerous showers. Leeward, mostly clear with isolated showers in the evening. Locally heavy rainfall is possible after midnight. Lows 72 to 77. East trades 15 to 20 miles per hour. Sunday, mostly cloudy. Windward, isolated thunderstorms during the day with numerous showers. Leeward, numerous showers and isolated thunderstorms during the day, then isolated showers at night. Locally heavy rainfall is possible. Highs 87 to 92. Lows 72 to 77. Trades 15 to 20 miles per hour. Monday, mostly cloudy. Windward, numerous showers during the day, then scattered showers at night. Leeward, scattered showers. Highs 87 to 92. Lows 72 to 77. Trades around 15 miles per hour. Tuesday, mostly clear. Windward, isolated showers during the day, then scattered showers at night. Leeward, isolated showers at night. Highs 86 to 91. Lows 71 to 76. Trades around 15 miles per hour. Wednesday, windward, mostly cloudy with scattered showers. Leeward, mostly clear. Highs 88 to 93. Lows 72 to 77. Trades around 15 miles per hour. At 4 a.m., at Kahului, clear, and 75 degrees. Relative humidity 70%, dew point 65 degrees. Wind northeast, 12 miles an hour. The barometric pressure 29.96 inches, or 1,014.5 millibars, and steady. Molokati Airport, clear, 76. Lanari City, mostly cloudy, 72. Kapalua.

Clear, 75. Hilo, cloudy, 74. Kona, mostly cloudy, 80. Honolulu, partly cloudy, 79. Lihue, cloudy, 76. Here are the buoy reports at 4 a.m. Wind speeds are in knots. Buoy 51101, wind east at 14. Buoy 51000, wind east at 12. Buoy 2, wind east at 16. Buoy 4, wind northeast at 17. Kahului Harbor, northeast at 14. Puʻuvela Buoy, 5 feet, 7 seconds. Buoy data provided by the National Weather Service and the Pacific Islands Ocean Observing System. Here are some wind observations at 3 a.m. Wind speeds are in knots. Kahului North at 11. Kahului Harbor East at 10. Makapulapai East at 14, gusting to 28. Kona South at 4. Hilo Southwest at 5. Small craft advisory. The synopsis for Hawaiian coastal waters. Fresh to locally strong trades are expected to persist through the weekend and into next week as surface high pressure remains anchored far northeast of the state. The forecast for Hawaiian waters within 40 nautical miles, including the channels. Today, east-northeast winds 20 to 25 knots. Seas 5 to 7 feet. Wave detail, east 5 feet at 6 seconds. Isolated showers. Tonight, east-northeast winds 20 to 25 knots. Seas 5 to 7 feet. Wave detail, east 5 feet at 7 seconds. Isolated showers. Sunday, east-northeast winds 15 to 20 knots. Seas 6 to 8 feet. Wave detail, east 5 feet at 7 seconds and south-southwest 3 feet at 12 seconds. Isolated showers. Sunday night, east-northeast winds 15 to 20 knots. Seas 6 to 8 feet. Wave detail, east 5 feet at 7 seconds and south-southwest 3 feet at 15 seconds. Scattered showers. Monday, east-northeast winds 15 to 20 knots. Seas 5 to 7 feet. Isolated showers. Monday night and Tuesday, east-northeast winds 15 to 20 knots. Seas 5 to 7 feet. Isolated showers. Wednesday, east-northeast winds 20 to 25 knots. Seas 6 to 8 feet. Isolated showers. 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During hurricane or tropical storm event, if you live inland away from the beach and away from low-lying areas and your home is well constructed, stay at home. 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Blowing debris can be deadly. Travel should be avoided. 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Emergency preparedness, the responsibility of each individual. Take time now and be prepared. Issued at 3:55 a.m. The surf forecast for Maui. North facing shores 0 to 2 feet through Sunday. West facing shores 1 to 3 feet through Sunday. South facing shores 3 to 5 feet through Sunday. East facing shores 2 to 4 feet today. 3 to 5 feet Sunday. 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The current time is 4:19 a.m. Hawaii Aleutian Standard Time. Leahy trades with the occasional light quick west passing shower through the day. Shower activity will primarily focus along windward exposures and upslope Mauka with more organized cells passing over ridge tops and briefly wetting leeward communities. A plume of moisture moving south of the islands will clip the islands later today into early Sunday. This will increase rain chances, especially across Big Island, through Monday. Brewing western east Pacific disturbances within the tropics will need to be monitored for more organized development the next several days.

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Sunrise this morning at Kahului, 6:03 a.m. Sunset Saturday, 7:00 p.m. Sunrise this morning at Haleakala Law Summit, 5:56 a.m. Sunrise this morning at Kona, 6:03 a.m. Sunset Saturday, 6:57 p.m. Here's your Maui community forecast. Issued Saturday at 3:18 a.m. Today, windward, partly sunny, scattered showers. Leeward, sunny, isolated showers. Breezy. Highs 83 to 88 and 74 to 79 upcountry. East winds 15 to 25 miles per hour. Tonight, partly cloudy. Scattered showers windward. Isolated showers leeward. Breezy. Lows 71 to 76 and 57 to 62 upcountry. East winds 15 to 25 miles per hour. Sunday, windward, mostly cloudy, numerous showers. Leeward, partly cloudy, isolated showers. Breezy. Highs 83 to 88, lows 71 to 77. Upcountry, highs 74 to 80, lows 58 to 63. East winds 15 to 20 miles per hour. Monday, mostly cloudy. Numerous showers windward. Isolated showers leeward. Breezy. Highs 83 to 88, lows 71 to 76. Upcountry, highs 74 to 79, lows 57 to 62. Northeast winds 15 to 20 miles per hour. Tuesday, mostly clear. Isolated showers windward. Breezy. Highs 83 to 88, lows 70 to 75. Upcountry, highs 74 to 80, lows 55 to 61. Northeast winds 15 to 20 miles per hour. Wednesday, mostly clear. Scattered showers windward. Isolated showers leeward. Breezy. Highs 82 to 87, lows 71 to 76. Upcountry, highs 74 to 79, lows 57 to 62. Northeast winds 15 to 20 miles per hour. Here are the forecast high and low temperatures for selected locations. Kahului, high 88, low 76. Pana, high 82, low 74. Haleakala Ranger Station, high 71, low 55. Kapalua, high 84, low 75. Molokati Airport, high 85, low 75. Lanai City, high 79, low 70. Here's the forecast for Haleakala Summit. Issued at 3:17 a.m. Today, mostly sunny. Breezy. Scattered showers in the morning, then isolated showers in the afternoon. High 66 to 82. East winds 10 to 20 miles per hour. Chance of rain 50%. Tonight, mostly cloudy with scattered showers. Lows around 55 at the visitor center to around 50 at the summit. East winds 10 to 15 miles per hour, decreasing to up to 15 miles per hour after midnight. Chance of rain 50%. Sunday, breezy. Mostly sunny with scattered showers. Highs around 72 at the visitor center to around 63 at the summit. East winds up to 20 miles per hour. Chance of rain 50%. Sunday night, breezy. Mostly clear with scattered showers. Lows 51 to 65. East winds 10 to 20 miles per hour, decreasing to up to 20 miles per hour after midnight. Chance of

Rain 50%. Sunrise this morning at Haleakala Summit, 5:56 a.m. Here's the forecast for the following county, Big Island, Hawaii. Today, windward, mostly cloudy with numerous showers. Leeward, mostly sunny with isolated showers in the afternoon. Highs 88 to 93. Trades 15 to 20 miles per hour. Tonight, windward, cloudy with numerous showers. Leeward, mostly clear with isolated showers in the evening. Locally heavy rainfall is 40 miles per hour. Tonight, windward, cloudy with numerous showers. Leeward, mostly clear with isolated showers in the evening. Locally heavy rainfall is possible after midnight. Lows 72 to 77. East trades 15 to 20 miles per hour. Sunday, mostly cloudy. Windward, isolated thunderstorms during the day with numerous showers. Leeward, numerous showers and isolated thunderstorms during the day, then isolated showers at night. Locally heavy rainfall is possible. Highs 87 to 92. Lows 72 to 77. Trades 15 to 20 miles per hour. Monday, mostly cloudy. Windward, numerous showers during the day, then scattered showers at night. Leeward, scattered showers. Highs 87 to 92. Lows 72 to 77. Trades around 15 miles per hour. Tuesday, mostly clear. Windward, isolated showers during the day, then scattered showers at night. Leeward, isolated showers at night. Highs 86 to 91. Lows 71 to 76. Trades around 15 miles per hour. Wednesday, windward, mostly cloudy with scattered showers. Leeward, mostly clear. Highs 88 to 93. Lows 72 to 77. Trades around 15 miles per hour. 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The current time is 4:27 a.m. Hawaii Aleutian Standard Time. Breezy trades with the occasional light quick west passing shower through the day. Shower activity will primarily focus along windward exposures and upslope mauka with more organized cells passing over ridge tops and briefly wetting leeward communities. A plume of moisture moving south of the islands will clip the islands later today into early Sunday. This will increase rain chances, especially across Big Island, through Monday. Brewing western east Pacific disturbances within the tropics will need to be monitored for more organized development the next several days. Here's your Maui community forecast. Issued Saturday at 3:18 a.m. Today, windward, partly sunny, scattered showers. Leeward, sunny, isolated showers. Breezy. Highs 83 to 88 and 74 to 79 upcountry. East winds 15 to 25 miles per hour. Tonight, partly cloudy. Scattered showers windward. Isolated showers leeward. Breezy. Lows 71 to 76 and 57 to 62 upcountry. East winds 15 to 25 miles per hour. Sunday, windward, mostly cloudy, numerous showers. Leeward, partly cloudy, isolated showers. Breezy. Highs 83 to 88, lows 71 to 77. Upcountry, highs 74 to 80, lows 58 to 63. East winds 15 to 20 miles per hour. Monday, mostly cloudy. Numerous showers windward. Isolated showers leeward. Breezy. Highs 83 to 88, lows 71 to 76. Upcountry, highs 74 to 79, lows 57 to 62. Northeast winds 15 to 20 miles per hour. Tuesday, mostly clear. Isolated showers windward. Breezy. Highs 83 to 88, lows

70 to 75. Up country, high 74 to 80, lows 55 to 61. Northeast winds 15 to 20 miles per hour. Wednesday, mostly clear. Scattered showers windward. Isolated showers leeward. Breezy. Highs 82 to 87, lows 71 to 76. Up country, highs 74 to 79, lows 57 to 62. Northeast winds 15 to 20 miles per hour. Here are the forecast high and low temperatures for selected locations. Kahului, high 88, low 76. Hana, high 82, low 74. Palaukala Ranger Station, high 71, low 55. Kapalua, high 84, low 75. Molokati Airport, high 85, low 75. Lanari City, high 79, low 70. Here's the forecast for Haleakala Summit. Issued at 3:17 a.m. Today, mostly sunny. Breezy. Scattered showers in the morning, then isolated showers in the afternoon. High 66 to 82. East winds 10 to 20 miles per hour. Chance of rain 50%. Tonight, mostly cloudy with scattered showers. Lows around 55 at the visitor center to around 50 at the summit. East winds 10 to 15 miles per hour, decreasing to up to 15 miles per hour after midnight. Chance of rain 50%. Sunday, breezy. Mostly sunny with scattered showers. Highs around 72 at the visitor center to around 63 at the summit. East winds up to 20 miles per hour. Chance of rain 50%. Sunday night, breezy. Mostly clear with scattered showers. Lows 51 to 65. East winds 10 to 20 miles per hour, decreasing to up to 20 miles per hour after midnight. Chance of rain 50%. Sunrise this morning at Haleakala Summit, 5:56 a.m. Here's the forecast for the following county, Big Island, Hawaii. Today, windward, mostly cloudy with numerous showers. Leeward, mostly sunny with isolated showers in the afternoon. Highs 88 to 93. Trades 15 to 20 miles per hour. Tonight, windward, cloudy with numerous showers. Leeward, mostly clear with isolated showers in the evening. Locally heavy rainfall is possible after midnight. Lows 72 to 77. East trades 15 to 20 miles per hour. Sunday, mostly cloudy. Windward, isolated thunderstorms during the day with numerous showers. Leeward, numerous showers and isolated thunderstorms during the day, then isolated showers at night. Locally heavy rainfall is possible. Highs 87 to 92. Thunderstorms during the day, then isolated showers at night. Locally heavy rainfall is possible. Highs 87 to 92. Lows 72 to 77. Trades 15 to 20 miles per hour. Monday, mostly cloudy. Windward, numerous showers during the day, then scattered showers at night. Leeward, scattered showers. Highs 87 to 92. Lows 72 to 77. Trades around 15 miles per hour. Tuesday, mostly clear. Windward, isolated showers during the day, then scattered showers at night. Leeward, isolated showers at night. Highs 86 to 91. Lows 71 to 76. Trades around 15 miles per hour. Wednesday, windward, mostly cloudy with scattered showers. Leeward, mostly clear. Highs 88 to 93. Lows 72 to 77. Trades around 15 miles per hour. Every home should have a disaster supply kit for hurricanes, flash floods, tsunamis, and power outages. Store at least a week's supply of food and water. A first aid kit with medicines or prescription drugs. Special items for babies, the elderly.

and pets, flashlights, a battery-powered radio with extra batteries, and a no-weather radio. Keep some cash on hand. Banks and ATMs may not be open or available for extended periods. Important documents should be placed in a waterproof container. Take time now. Be prepared. At 4 a.m. at Kahului, the sky was clear with a temperature of 75 degrees. The relative humidity was 70% and the dew point was 65 degrees. The wind was northeast at 12 miles an hour. The barometric pressure was 29.96 inches or 1,014.5 millibars and steady. On Molokati, Molokati Airport was clear with a temperature of 76. On Lanati, at Lanati City, the sky was mostly cloudy and the temperature was 72. Elsewhere on Maui, Kapalua, the sky was clear and the temperature was 75. Finally, on the Big Island, Iola was cloudy and 74 degrees. At Kona, it was mostly cloudy with a temperature of 80. On Oahu, at Honolulu, the sky was partly cloudy and the temperature was 79. On Kauai, Lihue was cloudy and the temperature was 76. Here are the buoy reports at 4 a.m. Wind speeds are in knots. Buoy 51101, wind east at 12. Buoy 51000, wind east at 12. Buoy 2, wind east at 16. Buoy 4, northeast at 19, 8 feet, 8 seconds. Kahului Harbor, northeast at 13. Pauvela buoy, 5 feet, 7 seconds. Buoy data provided by the National Weather Service and the Pacific Islands Ocean Observing System. Here are some wind observations at 4 a.m. Wind speeds are in knots. Kahului northeast at 10. Kahului Harbor northeast at 8. Kona southeast at 5. Iolo southwest at 4. Small craft advisory. The synopsis for Hawaiian coastal waters. Fresh to locally strong trades are expected to persist through the weekend and into next week as surface high pressure remains anchored far northeast of the state. The forecast for Hawaiian waters within 40 nautical miles, including the channels. Today, east-northeast winds 20 to 25 knots. Seas 5 to 7 feet. Wave detail, east 5 feet at 6 seconds. Isolated showers. Tonight, east-northeast winds 20 to 25 knots. Seas 5 to 7 feet. Wave detail, east 5 feet at 7 seconds. Isolated showers. Sunday, east-northeast winds 15 to 20 knots. Seas 6 to 8 feet. Wave detail, east 5 feet at 7 seconds and south-southwest 3 feet at 12 seconds. Isolated showers. Sunday night, east-northeast winds 15 to 20 knots. Seas 6 to 8 feet. Wave detail, east 5 feet at 7 seconds and south-southwest 3 feet at 15 seconds. Scattered showers. Monday, east-northeast winds 15 to 20 knots. Seas 5 to 7 feet. Isolated showers. Monday night and Tuesday, east-northeast winds 15 to 20 knots. Seas 5 to 7 feet. Isolated showers. Wednesday, east-northeast winds 20 to 25 knots. Seas 6 to 8 feet. Isolated showers. More detailed information is available on our webpage at weather.gov/Hawaii. Issued at 3:55 a.m. The surf forecast for Maui. North-facing shores 0 to 2 feet through Sunday. West-facing shores 1 to 3 feet through Sunday. South-facing shores 3 to 5 feet through Sunday. East-facing shores 2 to 4 feet today. 3 to 5 feet Sunday. 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The current time is 4:39 a.m. Hawaii.

79 upcountry. East winds 15 to 25 miles per hour. Tonight, partly cloudy. Scattered showers windward. Isolated showers leeward. Breezy. Lows 71 to 76 and 57 to 62 upcountry. East winds 15 to 25 miles per hour. Sunday, windward, mostly cloudy, numerous showers. Leeward, partly cloudy, isolated showers. Breezy. Highs 83 to 88, lows 71 to 77. Upcountry, highs 74 to 80, lows 58 to 63. East winds 15 to 20 miles per hour. Monday, mostly cloudy. Numerous showers windward. Isolated showers leeward. Breezy. Highs 83 to 88, lows 71 to 76. Upcountry, highs 74 to 79, lows 57 to 62. Northeast winds 15 to 20 miles per hour. Tuesday, mostly clear. Isolated showers windward. Breezy. Highs 83 to 88, lows 70 to 75. Upcountry, highs 74 to 80, lows 55 to 61. Northeast winds 15 to 20 miles per hour. Wednesday, mostly clear. Scattered showers windward. Isolated showers leeward. Breezy. Highs 82 to 87, lows 71 to 76. Upcountry, highs 74 to 79, lows 57 to 62. Northeast winds 15 to 20 miles per hour. Here are the forecast high and low temperatures for selected locations. Kahului, high 88, low 76. Hana, high 82, low 74. Haleakala Ranger Station, high 71, low 55. Kapalua, high 84, low 75. Molokati Airport, high 85, low 75. Lanari City, high 79, low 70. Here's the forecast for Haleakala Summit. Issued at 3:17 a.m. Today, mostly sunny. Breezy. Scattered showers in the morning, then isolated showers in the afternoon. High 66 to 82. East winds 10 to 20 miles per hour. Chance of rain 50%. Tonight, mostly cloudy with scattered showers. Lows around 55 at the visitor center to around 50 at the summit. East winds 10 to 15 miles per hour, decreasing to up to 15 miles per hour after midnight. Chance of rain 50%. Sunday, breezy. Mostly sunny with scattered showers. Highs around 72 at the visitor center to around 63 at the summit. East winds up to 20 miles per hour. Chance of rain 50%. Sunday night, breezy. Mostly clear with scattered showers. Lows 51 to 65. East winds 10 to 20 miles per hour, decreasing to up to 20 miles per hour after midnight. Chance of rain 50%. Sunrise this morning at Haleakala Summit, 5:56 a.m. Here's the forecast for the following county, Big Island, Hawaii. Today, windward, mostly cloudy with numerous showers. Leeward, mostly sunny with isolated showers in the afternoon. Highs 88 to 93. Trades 15 to 20 miles per hour. Tonight, windward, cloudy with numerous showers. Leeward, mostly clear with isolated showers in the evening. Locally heavy rainfall is possible after midnight. Lows 72 to 77. East trades 15 to 20 miles per hour. Sunday, mostly cloudy. Windward, isolated thunderstorms during the day with numerous showers. Leeward, numerous showers and isolated thunderstorms during the day, then isolated showers at night. Locally heavy rainfall is possible. Highs 87 to 92. Lows 72 to 77. Trades 15 to 20 miles per hour. Monday, mostly cloudy. Windward, numerous

showers during the day, then scattered showers at night. Leeward, scattered showers. Highs 87 to 92. Lows 72 to 77. Trades around 15 miles per hour. Tuesday, mostly clear. Windward, isolated showers during the day, then scattered showers at night. Leeward, isolated showers at night. Highs 86 to 91. Lows 71 to 76. Trades around 15 miles per hour. Wednesday, windward, mostly cloudy with scattered showers. Leeward, mostly clear. Highs 88 to 93. Lows 72 to 77. Trades around 15 miles per hour. At 4 a.m., at Kahului, the sky was clear, with a temperature of 75 degrees. The relative humidity was 70%, and the dew point was 65 degrees. The wind was northeast, at 12 miles an hour. The barometric pressure was 29.96 inches, or 1,014.5 millibars, and steady. On Molokati, Molokati Airport was clear, with a temperature of 76. On Lanari, at Lanari City, the sky was mostly cloudy, and the temperature was 72. Elsewhere on Maui, Kapalua, the sky was clear, and the temperature was 75. Finally, on the Big Island, Liloa was cloudy, and 74 degrees. At Kona, it was mostly cloudy, with a temperature of 80. On Oahu, at Honolulu, the sky was partly cloudy, and the temperature was 79. On Kauai, Lihue was cloudy, and the temperature was 76. Here are the buoy reports at 4 a.m. Wind speeds are in knots. Buoy 51101, wind east at 12. Buoy 51000, wind east at 12. Buoy 2, wind east at 16. Buoy 4, northeast at 19, 8 feet, 8 seconds. Kahului Harbor, northeast at 13. Puʻuvela buoy, 5 feet, 7 seconds. Buoy data provided by the National Weather Service and the Pacific Islands Ocean Observing System. Here are some wind observations at 4 a.m. Wind speeds are in knots. Kahului northeast at 10. Kahului Harbor northeast at 12. Makapurlapai east at 16, gusting to 23. Kona southeast at 5. Liloa southwest at 4. Small craft advisory. The synopsis for Hawaiian coastal waters. Fresh to locally strong trades are expected to persist through the weekend and into next week as surface high pressure remains anchored far northeast of the state. The forecast for Hawaiian waters within 40 nautical miles, including the channels. Today, east-northeast winds 20 to 25 knots. Seas 5 to 7 feet. Wave detail, east 5 feet at 6 seconds. Isolated showers. Tonight, east-northeast winds 20 to 25 knots. Seas 5 to 7 feet. Wave detail, east 5 feet at 7 seconds. Isolated showers. Sunday, east-northeast winds 15 to 20 knots. Seas 6 to 8 feet. Wave detail, east 5 feet at 7 seconds and south-southwest 3 feet at 12 seconds. Isolated showers. Sunday night, east-northeast winds 15 to 20 knots. Seas 6 to 8 feet. Wave detail, east 5 feet at 7 seconds and south-southwest 3 feet at 15 seconds. Scattered showers. Monday, east-northeast winds 15 to 20 knots. Seas 5 to 7 feet. Isolated showers. Monday night and Tuesday, east-northeast winds 15 to 20 knots. Seas 5 to 7 feet. Isolated showers. Wednesday, east-northeast winds 20 to 25 knots. Seas 6 to 8 feet. Isolated showers. More detailed information is available on our webpage at weather.gov/Hawaii. Issued at 3:20 a.m. Tides for Kahului. Low tide at 4:12 a.m.

minus 0 feet. High tide at 12:41 p.m. of 2.6 feet. Tides for Kihei and Mangalaya Bay. Low tide at 5:31 a.m. of minus 0 feet. High tide at 2:33 p.m. of 2.4 feet. Tides for Kona. Low tide at 5:23 a.m. of minus 0 feet. High tide at 1:28 p.m. of 2.2 feet. Sunrise this morning at Kahului, 6:03 a.m. Sunset Saturday, 7:00 p.m. Sunrise this morning at Haleakala Law Summit, 5:56 a.m. Sunrise this morning at Kona, 6:03 a.m. Sunset Saturday, 6:57 p.m. Issued at 3:55 a.m. The surf forecast for Maui. North facing shores 0 to 2 feet through Sunday. West facing shores 1 to 3 feet through Sunday. South facing shores 3 to 5 feet through Sunday. East facing shores 2 to 4 feet today. 3 to 5 feet Sunday. 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The current time is 4:52 a.m. Hawaii Aleutian Standard Time. Breezy trades with the occasional light quick west passing shower through the day. Shower activity will primarily focus along windward exposures and upslope mountain with more organized cells passing over ridge tops and briefly wetting leeward communities. A plume of moisture moving south of the islands will clip the islands later today into early Sunday. This will increase rain chances, especially across Big Island, through Monday. Brewing western east Pacific disturbances within the tropics will need to be monitored for more organized development the next several days. Here's your Maui community forecast. Issued Saturday at 3:18 a.m. Today, windward, partly sunny, scattered showers. Leeward, sunny, isolated showers. Breezy. Highs 83 to 88 and 74 to 79 upcountry. East winds 15 to 25 miles per hour. Tonight, partly cloudy. Scattered showers windward. Isolated showers leeward. Breezy. Lows 71 to 76 and 57 to 62 upcountry. East winds 15 to 25 miles per hour. Sunday, windward, mostly cloudy, numerous showers. Leeward, partly cloudy, isolated showers. Breezy. Highs 83 to 88, lows 71 to 77. Upcountry, highs 74 to 80, lows 58 to 63. East winds 15 to 20 miles per hour. Monday, mostly cloudy. Numerous showers windward. Isolated showers leeward. Breezy. Highs 83 to 88, lows 71 to 76. Upcountry, highs 74 to 79, lows 57 to 62. Northeast winds 15 to 20 miles per hour. Tuesday, mostly clear. Isolated showers windward. Breezy. Highs 83 to 88, lows 70 to 75. Upcountry, highs 74 to 80, lows 55 to 61. Northeast winds 15 to 20 miles per hour. Wednesday, mostly clear. Scattered showers windward. Isolated showers leeward. Breezy. Highs 82 to 87, lows 71 to 76. Upcountry, highs 74 to 79, lows 57 to 62. Northeast winds 15 to 20 miles per hour. Here are the forecast high and low temperatures for selected locations. Kahului, high 88, low 76. Hana, high 82, low 74. Haleakala Ranger Station, high 71, low 55. Kapalua, high 84, low 75. Molokai Airport, high 85, low 75. Lanai City, high 79, low 70. Here's the forecast for Haleakala Summit.

issued at 3:17 a.m. Today, mostly sunny. Breezy. Scattered showers in the morning, then isolated showers in the afternoon. High 66 to 82. East winds 10 to 20 miles per hour. Chance of rain 50%. Tonight, mostly cloudy with scattered showers. Lows around 55 at the visitor center to around 50 at the summit. East winds 10 to 15 miles per hour, decreasing to up to 15 miles per hour after midnight. Chance of rain 50%. Sunday, breezy. Mostly sunny with scattered showers. Highs around 72 at the visitor center to around 63 at the summit. East winds up to 20 miles per hour. Chance of rain 50%. Sunday night, breezy. Mostly clear with scattered showers. Lows 51 to 65. East winds 10 to 20 miles per hour, decreasing to up to 20 miles per hour after midnight. Chance of rain 50%. Sunrise this morning at Haleakala Summit, 5:56 a.m. Here's the forecast for the following county, Big Island, Hawaii. Today, windward, mostly cloudy with numerous showers. Leeward, mostly sunny with isolated showers in the afternoon. Highs 88 to 93. Trades 15 to 20 miles per hour. Tonight, windward, cloudy with numerous showers. Leeward, mostly clear with isolated showers in the evening. Locally heavy rainfall is possible after midnight. Lows 72 to 77. East trades 15 to 20 miles per hour. Sunday, mostly cloudy. Windward, isolated thunderstorms during the day with numerous showers. Leeward, numerous showers and isolated thunderstorms during the day, then isolated showers at night. Locally heavy rainfall is possible. Highs 87 to 92. Lows 72 to 77. Trades 15 to 20 miles per hour. Monday, mostly cloudy. Windward, numerous showers during the day, then scattered showers at night. Leeward, scattered showers. Highs 87 to 92. Lows 72 to 77. Trades around 15 miles per hour. Tuesday, mostly clear. Windward, isolated showers during the day, then scattered showers at night. Leeward, isolated showers at night. Highs 86 to 91. Lows 71 to 76. Trades around 15 miles per hour. Wednesday, windward, mostly cloudy with scattered showers. Leeward, mostly clear. Highs 88 to 93. Lows 72 to 77. Trades around 15 miles per hour. At 4 a.m., at Kahului, the sky was clear, with a temperature of 75 degrees. The relative humidity was 70%, and the dew point was 65 degrees. The wind was northeast, at 12 miles an hour. The barometric pressure was 29.96 inches, or 1,014.5 millibars, and steady. On Molokati, Molokati Airport was clear, with a temperature of 76. On Lanai, at Lanai City, the sky was mostly cloudy, and the temperature was 72. Elsewhere on Maui, Kapalua, the sky was clear, and the temperature was 75. Finally, on the Big Island, Liloa was cloudy, and 74 degrees. At Kona, it was mostly cloudy, with a temperature of 80. On Oahu, at Honolulu, the sky was partly cloudy, and the temperature was 79. On Kauai, Lihue was cloudy, and the temperature was 76. Here are the buoy reports at 4 a.m. Wind speeds are in knots. Buoy 51101, wind east at 12. Buoy 51000, wind east at 12. Buoy 2, wind east at 16. Buoy 4, northeast at 19, 8 feet, 8 seconds. Kahului Harbor, northeast at 13. Kauvala Buoy, 5 feet, 7 seconds. Buoy data provided.

by the National Weather Service and the Pacific Islands Ocean Observing System. Here are some wind observations at 4 a.m. Wind speeds are in knots. Kahului northeast at 10. Kahului Harbor northeast at 12. Makapurlapai east at 16, gusting to 23. Kona southeast at 5. Hilo southwest at 4. Small craft advisory. The synopsis for Hawaiian coastal waters. Fresh to locally strong trades are expected to persist through the weekend and into next week as surface high pressure remains anchored far northeast of the state. The forecast for Hawaiian waters within 40 nautical miles, including the channels. Today, east-northeast winds 20 to 25 knots. Seas 5 to 7 feet. Wave detail, east 5 feet at 6 seconds. Isolated showers. Tonight, east-northeast winds 20 to 25 knots. Seas 5 to 7 feet. Wave detail, east 5 feet at 7 seconds. Isolated showers. Sunday, east-northeast winds 15 to 20 knots. Seas 6 to 8 feet. Wave detail, east 5 feet at 7 seconds and south-southwest 3 feet at 12 seconds. Isolated showers. Sunday night, east-northeast winds 15 to 20 knots. Seas 6 to 8 feet. Wave detail, east 5 feet at 7 seconds and south-southwest 3 feet at 15 seconds. Scattered showers. Monday, east-northeast winds 15 to 20 knots. Seas 5 to 7 feet. Isolated showers. Monday night and Tuesday, east-northeast winds 15 to 20 knots. Seas 5 to 7 feet. Isolated showers. Wednesday, east-northeast winds 20 to 25 knots. Seas 6 to 8 feet. Isolated showers. More detailed information is available on our webpage at weather.gov/Hawaii. Issued at 3:55 a.m. The surf forecast for Maui. North-facing shores 0 to 2 feet through Sunday. West-facing shores 1 to 3 feet through Sunday. South-facing shores 3 to 5 feet through Sunday. East-facing shores 2 to 4 feet today. 3 to 5 feet Sunday. 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The current time is 5:03 a.m. Hawaii Aleutian Standard Time. Breezy trades with the occasional light quick west passing shower through the day. Shower activity will primarily focus along windward exposures and upslope Mauka with more organized cells passing over ridge tops and briefly wetting leeward communities. A plume of moisture moving south of the islands will clip the islands later today into early Sunday. This will increase rain chances, especially across Big Island, through Monday. Brewing western east Pacific disturbances within the tropics will need to be monitored for more organized development the next several days. Here's your Maui community forecast. Issued Saturday at 3:18 a.m. Today, windward, partly sunny, scattered showers. Leeward, sunny, isolated showers. Breezy. Highs 83 to 88 and 74 to 79 upcountry. East winds 15 to 25 miles per hour. Tonight, partly cloudy. Scattered showers windward. Isolated showers leeward. Breezy. Lows 71 to 76 and 57 to 62 upcountry. East winds 15 to 25 miles per hour. Sunday, windward, mostly cloudy, numerous showers. Leeward, partly cloudy, isolated showers. Breezy. Highs 83 to 88, lows 71 to 77. Upcountry, highs 74 to 80, lows 58 to 63. East winds 15 to 20 miles per hour. Monday, mostly cloudy. Numerous showers windward. Isolated showers leeward. Breezy. Highs 83 to 88.

71 to 76. Up country, high 74 to 79, lows 57 to 62. Northeast winds 15 to 20 miles per hour. Tuesday, mostly clear. Isolated showers windward. Breezy. Highs 83 to 88, lows 70 to 75. Up country, high 74 to 80, lows 55 to 61. Northeast winds 15 to 20 miles per hour. Wednesday, mostly clear. Scattered showers windward. Isolated showers leeward. Breezy. Highs 82 to 87, lows 71 to 76. Up country, high 74 to 79, lows 57 to 62. Northeast winds 15 to 20 miles per hour. Here are the forecast high and low temperatures for selected locations. Kahului, high 88, low 76. Hana, high 82, low 74. Palaukala Ranger Station, high 71, low 55. Kapalua, high 84, low 75. Molokati Airport, high 85, low 75. Lanari City, high 79, low 70. Here's the forecast for Haleakala Summit. Issued at 3:17 a.m. Today, mostly sunny. Breezy. Scattered showers in the morning, then isolated showers in the afternoon. High 66 to 82. East winds 10 to 20 miles per hour. Chance of rain 50%. Tonight, mostly cloudy with scattered showers. Lows around 55 at the visitor center to around 50 at the summit. East winds 10 to 15 miles per hour, decreasing to up to 15 miles per hour after midnight. Chance of rain 50%. Sunday, breezy. Mostly sunny with scattered showers. Highs around 72 at the visitor center to around 63 at the summit. East winds up to 20 miles per hour. Chance of rain 50%. Sunday night, breezy. Mostly clear with scattered showers. Lows 51 to 65. East winds 10 to 20 miles per hour, decreasing to up to 20 miles per hour after midnight. Chance of rain 50%. Sunrise this morning at Haleakala Summit, 5:56 a.m. Here's the forecast for the following county, Big Island, Hawaii. Today, windward, mostly cloudy with numerous showers. Leeward, mostly sunny with isolated showers in the afternoon. Highs 88 to 93. Trades 15 to 20 miles per hour. Tonight, windward, cloudy with numerous showers. Leeward, mostly clear with isolated showers in the evening. Locally heavy rainfall is possible after midnight. Lows 72 to 77. East trades 15 to 20 miles per hour. Sunday, mostly cloudy. Windward, isolated thunderstorms during the day with numerous showers. Leeward, numerous showers and isolated thunderstorms during the day, then isolated showers at night. Locally heavy rainfall is possible. Highs 87 to 92. Lows 72 to 77. Trades 15 to 20 miles per hour. Monday, mostly cloudy. Windward, numerous showers during the day, then scattered showers at night. Leeward, scattered showers. Highs 87 to 92. Lows 72 to 77. Trades around 15 miles per hour. Tuesday, mostly clear. Windward, isolated showers during the day, then scattered showers at night. Leeward, isolated showers at night. Highs 86 to 91. Lows 71 to 76. Trades around 15 miles per hour. Wednesday, windward, mostly cloudy with scattered showers. Leeward, mostly clear. Highs 88 to 93. Lows 72 to 77. Trades around 15 miles per hour. At 4 a.m., at Kahului, the sky was clear, with a temperature of 75 degrees.

The relative humidity was 70%, and the dew point was 65 degrees. The wind was northeast at 12 miles an hour. The barometric pressure was 29.96 inches, or 1,014.5 millibars, and steady. On Molokati, Molokati Airport was clear, with a temperature of 76. On Lanati, at Lanati City, the sky was mostly cloudy, and the temperature was 72. Elsewhere on Maui, Kapalua, the sky was clear, and the temperature was 75. Finally, on the Big Island, Liloa was cloudy, and 74 degrees. At Kona, it was mostly cloudy, with a temperature of 80. On Oahu, at Honolulu, the sky was partly cloudy, and the temperature was 79. On Kauai, Lihue was cloudy, and the temperature was 76. Here are the buoy reports at 4 a.m. Wind speeds are in knots. Buoy 51101, wind east at 12. Buoy 51000, wind east at 12. Buoy 2, wind east at 16. Buoy 4, northeast at 19, 8 feet, 8 seconds. Kahului Harbor, northeast at 13. Puʻuvela Buoy, 5 feet, 7 seconds. Buoy data provided by the National Weather Service and the Pacific Islands Ocean Observing System. At 5 a.m., at Kahului, the sky was partly cloudy, with a temperature of 75 degrees. The relative humidity was 70%, and the dew point was 65 degrees. The wind was east, at 5 miles an hour. The barometric pressure was 29.97 inches, or 1,014.9 millibars, and rising. On Molokati, Molokati Airport was clear, with a temperature of 76. On Lanati, at Lanati City, the sky was clear, and the temperature was 71. Elsewhere on Maui, Kapalua, the sky was cloudy, and the temperature was 75. Finally, on the Big Island, Liloa was clear, and 71 degrees. At Kona, it was mostly cloudy, with a temperature of 80. On Oahu, at Honolulu, the sky was partly cloudy, and the temperature was 79. On Kauai, Lihue was cloudy, and the temperature was 77. Here are the buoy reports at 5 a.m. Wind speeds are in knots. Buoy 51101, wind east at 12. Buoy 51000, wind east at 12. Buoy 2, wind east at 16. Buoy 4, wind northeast at 17. Kahului Harbor, east at 6. Puʻuvela Buoy, 5 feet, 8 seconds. Buoy data provided by the National Weather Service and the Pacific Islands Ocean Observing System. Here are some wind observations at 4 a.m. Wind speeds are in knots. Kahului northeast at 10. Kahului Harbor northeast at 12. Makapurlapai east at 16, gusting to 23. Kona southeast at 5. Liloa southwest at 4. Small craft advisory. The synopsis for Hawaiian coastal waters. Fresh to locally strong trades are expected to persist through the weekend and into next week as surface high pressure remains anchored far northeast of the state. The forecast for Hawaiian waters within 40 nautical miles, including the channels. Today, east-northeast winds 20 to 25 knots. Seas 5 to 7 feet. Wave detail, east 5 feet at 6 seconds. Isolated showers. Tonight, east-northeast winds 20 to 25 knots. Seas 5 to 7 feet. Wave detail, east 5 feet at 7 seconds. Isolated showers. Sunday, east-northeast winds 15 to 20 knots. Seas 6 to 8 feet. Wave detail, east 5 feet at 7 seconds and south-southwest 3 feet at 12 seconds. Isolated showers. Sunday night, east-northeast winds 15 to 20 knots. Seas 6 to 8 feet. Wave detail, east 5 feet at 7 seconds and south-southwest 3 feet at 15 seconds. Scattered showers. Monday,

northeast winds 15 to 20 knots. Seas 5 to 7 feet. Isolated showers. Monday night and Tuesday, east northeast winds 15 to 20 knots. Seas 5 to 7 feet. Isolated showers. Wednesday, east northeast winds 20 to 25 knots. Seas 6 to 8 feet. Isolated showers. More detailed information is available on our webpage at weather.gov/Hawaii. Issued at 3:55 a.m. The surf forecast for Maui. North-facing shores 0 to 2 feet through Sunday. West-facing shores 1 to 3 feet through Sunday. South-facing shores 3 to 5 feet through Sunday. East-facing shores 2 to 4 feet today. 3 to 5 feet Sunday. 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The current time is 5:16 a.m. Hawaii Aleutian Standard Time. Breezy trades with the occasional light quick west passing shower through the day. Shower activity will primarily focus along windward exposures and upslope Mauka, with more organized cells passing over ridge tops and briefly wetting leeward communities. A plume of moisture moving south of the islands will clip the islands later today into early Sunday. This will increase rain chances, especially across Big Island, through Monday. Brewing western east Pacific disturbances within the tropics will need to be monitored for more organized development the next several days. During hurricane or tropical storm event, if you live inland away from the beach and away from low-lying areas, and your home is well constructed, stay at home. Once a hurricane or tropical storm arrives in your area, remain indoors in an interior room. Blowing debris can be deadly. Travel should be avoided. Form a disaster plan now and have a disaster supply kit on hand. Emergency preparedness, the responsibility of each individual. Take time now and be prepared. Here's your Maui community forecast. Issued Saturday at 3:18 a.m. Today, windward, partly sunny, scattered showers. Leeward, sunny, isolated showers. Breezy. Highs 83 to 88 and 74 to 79 upcountry. East winds 15 to 25 miles per hour. Tonight, partly cloudy. Scattered showers windward. Isolated showers leeward. Breezy. Lows 71 to 76 and 57 to 62 upcountry. East winds 15 to 25 miles per hour. Sunday, windward, mostly cloudy, numerous showers. Leeward, partly cloudy, isolated showers. Breezy. Highs 83 to 88, lows 71 to 77. Upcountry, highs 74 to 80, lows 58 to 63. East winds 15 to 20 miles per hour. Monday, mostly cloudy. Numerous showers windward. Isolated showers leeward. Breezy. Highs 83 to 88, lows 71 to 76. Upcountry, highs 74 to 79, lows 57 to 62. Northeast winds 15 to 20 miles per hour. Tuesday, mostly clear. Isolated showers windward. Breezy. Highs 83 to 88, lows 70 to 75. Upcountry, highs 74 to 80, lows 55 to 61. Northeast winds 15 to 20 miles per hour. Wednesday, mostly clear. Scattered showers windward. Isolated showers leeward. Breezy. Highs 82 to 87, lows 71 to 76. Upcountry, highs 74 to 79, lows 57 to 62. Northeast winds 15 to 20 miles per hour. Here are the forecast high and low temperatures for selected locations. Kahului, high 88, low 76. Hana, high 82, low 74. Haleakala Ranger Station, high 71, low 55.

Kapalua, high 84, low 75. Molokati Airport, high 85, low 75. Lanai City, high 79, low 70. Issued at 3:20 a.m. Tides for Kahului. Low tide at 4:12 a.m. of minus 0 feet. High tide at 12:41 p.m. of 2.6 feet. Tides for Kihei and Ma'awaya Bay. Low tide at 5:31 a.m. of minus 0 feet. High tide at 2:33 p.m. of 2.4 feet. Tides for Kona. Low tide at 5:23 a.m. of minus 0 feet. High tide at 1:28 p.m. of 2.2 feet. Sunrise this morning at Kahului, 6:03 a.m. Sunset Saturday, 7:00 p.m. Sunrise this morning at Haleakala Law Summit, 5:56 a.m. Sunrise this morning at Kona, 6:03 a.m. Sunset Saturday, 6:57 p.m. Here's the forecast for Haleakala Law Summit. Issued at 3:17 a.m. Today, mostly sunny. Breezy. Scattered showers in the morning, then isolated showers in the afternoon. High 66 to 82. East winds 10 to 20 miles per hour. Chance of rain 50%. Tonight, mostly cloudy with scattered showers. Lows around 55 at the visitor center to around 50 at the summit. East winds 10 to 15 miles per hour, decreasing to up to 15 miles per hour after midnight. Chance of rain 50%. Sunday, breezy. Mostly sunny with scattered showers. Highs around 72 at the visitor center to around 63 at the summit. East winds up to 20 miles per hour. Chance of rain 50%. Sunday night, breezy. Mostly clear with scattered showers. Lows 51 to 65. East winds 10 to 20 miles per hour, decreasing to up to 20 miles per hour after midnight. Chance of rain 50%. Sunrise this morning at Haleakala Summit, 5:56 a.m. Here's the forecast for the following county, Big Island, Hawaii. Today, windward, mostly cloudy with numerous showers. Leeward, mostly sunny with isolated showers in the afternoon. Highs 88 to 93. Trades 15 to 20 miles per hour. Tonight, windward, cloudy with numerous showers. Leeward, mostly clear with isolated showers in the evening. Locally heavy rainfall is possible after midnight. Lows 72 to 77. East trades 15 to 20 miles per hour. Sunday, mostly cloudy. Windward, isolated thunderstorms during the day with numerous showers. Leeward, numerous showers and isolated thunderstorms during the day, then isolated showers at night. Locally heavy rainfall is possible. Highs 87 to 92. Lows 72 to 77. Trades 15 to 20 miles per hour. Monday, mostly cloudy. Windward, numerous showers during the day, then scattered showers at night. Leeward, scattered showers. Highs 87 to 92. Lows 72 to 77. Trades around 15 miles per hour. Tuesday, mostly clear. Windward, isolated showers during the day, then scattered showers at night. Leeward, isolated showers at night. Highs 86 to 91. Lows 71 to 76. Trades around 15 miles per hour. Wednesday, windward, mostly cloudy with scattered showers. Leeward, mostly clear. Highs 88 to 93. Lows 72 to 77. Trades around 15 miles per hour. At 5 a.m., at Kahului, the sky was partly cloudy, with a temperature of 75 degrees. The relative humidity was 70%, and the dew point was 65 degrees. The wind was east, at 5 miles an hour. The barometric pressure was 29.97 inches, or 1014.9.

bars and rising. On Molokati, Molokati Airport was clear with a temperature of 76. On Lanari, at Lanari City, the sky was clear and the temperature was 71. Elsewhere on Maui, Kapalua, the sky was cloudy and the temperature was 75. Finally, on the Big Island, Liloa was clear and 71 degrees. At Kona, it was mostly cloudy with a temperature of 80. On Oahu, at Honolulu, the sky was partly cloudy and the temperature was 79. On Kauai, Lihue was cloudy and the temperature was 77. Here are the buoy reports at 5 a.m. Wind speeds are in knots. Buoy 51101, wind east at 12. Buoy 51000, wind east at 12. Buoy 2, wind east at 16. Buoy 4, wind northeast at 17. Kahului Harbor, east at 6. Puvela Buoy, 5 feet, 8 seconds. 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The current time is 5:27 a.m. Hawaii Aleutian Standard Time. Leahy trades with the occasional light quick west passing shower through the day. Shower activity will primarily focus along windward exposures and upslope Mauka, with more organized cells passing over ridge tops and briefly wetting leeward communities. A plume of moisture moving south of the islands will clip the islands later today into early Sunday. This will increase rain chances, especially across Big Island, through Monday. Brewing western east Pacific disturbances within the tropics will need to be monitored for more organized development the next several days. Here's your Maui community forecast. Issued Saturday at 3:18 a.m. Today, windward, partly sunny, scattered showers. Leeward, sunny, isolated showers. Breezy. Highs 83 to 88 and 74 to 79 upcountry. East winds 15 to 25 miles per hour. Tonight, partly cloudy. Scattered showers windward. Isolated showers leeward. Breezy. Lows 71 to 76 and 57 to 62 upcountry. East winds 15 to 25 miles per hour. Sunday, windward, mostly cloudy, numerous showers. Leeward, partly cloudy, isolated showers. Breezy. Highs 83 to 88, lows 71 to 77. Upcountry, highs 74 to 80, lows 58 to 63. East winds 15 to 20 miles per hour. Monday, mostly cloudy. Numerous showers windward. Isolated showers leeward. Breezy. Highs 83 to 88, lows 71 to 76. Upcountry, highs 74 to 79, lows 57 to 62. Northeast winds 15 to 20 miles per hour. Tuesday, mostly clear. Isolated showers windward. Breezy. Highs 83 to 88, lows 70 to 75. Upcountry, highs 74 to 80, lows 55 to 61. Northeast winds 15 to 20 miles per hour. Wednesday, mostly clear. Scattered showers windward. Isolated showers leeward. Breezy. Highs 82 to 87, lows 71 to 76. Upcountry, highs 74 to 79, lows 57 to 62. Northeast winds 15 to 20 miles per hour. Here are the forecast high and low temperatures for selected locations. Kahului, high 88, low 76. Hana, high 82, low 74. Haleakala Ranger Station, high 71, low 55. Kapalua, high 84, low 75. Molokati Airport, high 85, low 75. Lanari City, high 79, low 70.
Here's the forecast for Halakha Law Summit, issued at 3:17 a.m. Today, mostly sunny, breezy. Scattered showers in the morning, then isolated showers in the afternoon. High 66 to 82. East winds 10 to 20 miles per hour. Chance of rain 50%. Tonight, mostly cloudy with scattered showers. Lows around 55 at the visitor center to around 50 at the summit. East winds 10 to 15 miles per hour, decreasing to up to 15 miles per hour after midnight. Chance of rain 50%. Sunday, breezy. Mostly sunny with scattered showers. Highs around 72 at the visitor center to around 63 at the summit. East winds up to 20 miles per hour. Chance of rain 50%. Sunday night, breezy. Mostly clear with scattered showers. Lows 51 to 65. East winds 10 to 20 miles per hour, decreasing to up to 20 miles per hour after midnight. Chance of rain 50%. Sunrise this morning at Halakha Law Summit, 5:56 a.m. Here's the forecast for the following county, Big Island, Hawaii. Today, windward, mostly cloudy with numerous showers. Leeward, mostly sunny with isolated showers in the afternoon. Highs 88 to 93. Trades 15 to 20 miles per hour. Tonight, windward, cloudy with numerous showers. Leeward, mostly clear with isolated showers in the evening. Locally heavy rainfall is possible after midnight. Lows 72 to 77. East trades 15 to 20 miles per hour. Sunday, mostly cloudy. Windward, isolated thunderstorms during the day with numerous showers. Leeward, numerous showers and isolated thunderstorms during the day, then isolated showers at night. Locally heavy rainfall is possible. Highs 87 to 92. Lows 72 to 77. Trades 15 to 20 miles per hour. Monday, mostly cloudy. Windward, numerous showers during the day, then scattered showers at night. Leeward, scattered showers. Highs 87 to 92. Lows 7, numerous showers during the day, then scattered showers at night. Leeward, scattered showers. Highs 87 to 92. Lows 72 to 77. Trades around 15 miles per hour. Tuesday, mostly clear. Windward, isolated showers during the day, then scattered showers at night. Leeward, isolated showers at night. Highs 86 to 91. Lows 71 to 76. Trades around 15 miles per hour. Wednesday, windward, mostly cloudy with scattered showers. Leeward, mostly clear. Highs 88 to 93. Lows 72 to 77. Trades around 15 miles per hour. At 5 a.m., at Kahului, the sky was partly cloudy, with a temperature of 75 degrees. The relative humidity was 70%, and the dew point was 65 degrees. The wind was east, at 5 miles an hour. The barometric pressure was 29.97 inches, or 1,014.9 millibars, and rising. On Molokati, Molokati Airport was clear, with a temperature of 76. On Lanai, at Lanai City, the sky was clear, and the temperature was 71. Elsewhere on Maui, Kapalua, the sky was cloudy, and the temperature was 75. Finally, on the Big Island, Liula was clear, and 71 degrees. At Kona, it was mostly cloudy, with a temperature of 80. On Oahu, at Honolulu, the sky was partly cloudy, and the temperature was 79. On Kauai, Lihue was cloudy, and the temperature was 77. Here are the buoy reports at 5 a.m. Wind speeds are in knots. Buoy 51101, wind east at 12. Buoy 51000, wind east at 12. Buoy 2, wind east at 16.

Buoy 4, wind northeast at 17. Kahului Harbor, east at 6. Fa'uvala Buoy, 5 feet, 8 seconds. 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Every home should have a disaster supply kit for hurricanes, flash floods, tsunamis, and power outages. 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Banks and ATMs may not be open or available for extended periods. Important documents should be placed in a waterproof container. Take time now. Be prepared. At 5 a.m. at Kahului, the sky was partly cloudy, with a temperature of 75 degrees. The relative humidity was 70%, and the dew point was 65 degrees. The wind was east, at 5 miles an hour. The barometric pressure was 29.97 inches, or 1,014.9 millibars, and rising. On Molokati, Molokati Airport was clear, and 76 degrees. On Lanati, Lanati City was clear, and 71 degrees. Elsewhere on the island of Maui, Kapalua, cloudy, 75. On the Big Island, Liloa was clear, and 71 degrees. Kona, mostly cloudy, 80. Bradshaw was clear, and 62 degrees. On Oahu, Honolulu is partly cloudy, and 79 degrees. On Kauai, Lihue was cloudy, and 77 degrees. Here are the buoy reports at 5 a.m. Wind speeds are in knots. Buoy 51101, wind east at 14. Buoy 51000, wind east at 12. Buoy 2, wind east at 14. Buoy 4, wind northeast at 19. Kahului Harbor, east at 7. Fa'uvala Buoy, 4 feet, 7 seconds. Buoy data provided by the National Weather Service and the Pacific Islands Ocean Observing System. Here are some wind observations at 5 a.m. Wind speeds are in knots. Kahului East at 4. Kahului Harbor East at 6. Makapulapai East at 12, gusting to 19. Kona East at 7. Liloa Southwest at 6. Small craft advisory. The synopsis for Hawaiian coastal waters. Fresh to locally strong trades are expected to persist through the weekend and into next week as surface high pressure remains anchored far northeast of the state. The forecast for Hawaiian waters within 40 nautical miles, including the channels. Today, east-northeast winds 20 to 25 knots. Seas 5 to 7 feet. Wave detail, east 5 feet at 6 seconds. Isolated showers. Tonight, east-northeast winds 20 to 25 knots. Seas 5 to 7 feet. Wave detail, east 5 feet at 7 seconds. Isolated showers. Sunday, east-northeast winds 15 to 20 knots. Seas 6 to 8 feet. Wave detail, east 5 feet at 7 seconds and south-southwest 3 feet at 12 seconds. Isolated showers. Sunday night, east-northeast winds 15 to 20 knots. Seas 6 to 8 feet. Wave detail, east 5 feet at 7 seconds and south-southwest 3 feet at 15 seconds. Scattered showers. Monday, east-northeast winds 15 to 20 knots. Seas 5 to 7 feet. Isolated showers. Monday night and Tuesday, east-northeast winds 15 to 20 knots. Seas 5 to 7 feet. Isolated showers. Wednesday, east-northeast winds 20 to 25 knots. Seas 6 to 8 feet. Isolated showers. More detailed information is available on our webpage at weather.gov/Hawaii. Issued at 3:55 a.m. The surf forecast for Maui.

Now, though, with more organized cells passing over ridge tops and briefly wetting leeward communities. A plume of moisture moving south of the islands will clip the islands later today into early Sunday. This will increase rain chances, especially across Big Island, through Monday. Brewing western East Pacific disturbances within the tropics will need to be monitored for more organized development the next several days. Here's your Maui community forecast. Issued Saturday at 3:18 a.m. Today, windward, partly sunny, scattered showers. Leeward, sunny, isolated showers. Breezy. Highs 83 to 88 and 74 to 79 upcountry. East winds 15 to 25 miles per hour. Tonight, partly cloudy. Scattered showers windward. Isolated showers leeward. Breezy. Lows 71 to 76 and 57 to 62 upcountry. East winds 15 to 25 miles per hour. Sunday, windward, mostly cloudy, numerous showers. Leeward, partly cloudy, isolated showers. Breezy. Highs 83 to 88, lows 71 to 77. Upcountry, highs 74 to 80, lows 58 to 63. East winds 15 to 20 miles per hour. Monday, mostly cloudy. Numerous showers windward. Isolated showers leeward. Breezy. Highs 83 to 88, lows 71 to 76. Upcountry, highs 74 to 79, lows 57 to 62. Northeast winds 15 to 20 miles per hour. Tuesday, mostly clear. Isolated showers windward. Breezy. Highs 83 to 88, lows 70 to 75. Upcountry, highs 74 to 80, lows 55 to 61. Northeast winds 15 to 20 miles per hour. Wednesday, mostly clear. Scattered showers windward. Isolated showers leeward. Breezy. Highs 82 to 87, lows 71 to 76. Upcountry, highs 74 to 79, lows 57 to 62. Northeast winds 15 to 20 miles per hour. Here are the forecast high and low temperatures for selected locations. Kahului, high 88, low 76. Hana, high 82, low 74. Haleakala Ranger Station, high 71, low 55. Kapalua, high 84, low 75. Molokati Airport, high 85, low 75. Lanai City, high 79, low 70. Here's the forecast for Haleakala Summit. Issued at 3:17 a.m. Today, mostly sunny. Breezy. Scattered showers in the morning, then isolated showers in the afternoon. High 66 to 82. East winds 10 to 20 miles per hour. Chance of rain 50%. Tonight, mostly cloudy with scattered showers. Lows around 55 at the visitor center to around 50 at the summit. East winds 10 to 15 miles per hour, decreasing to up to 15 miles per hour after midnight. Chance of rain 50%. Sunday, breezy. Mostly sunny with scattered showers. Highs around 72 at the visitor center to around 63 at the summit. East winds up to 20 miles per hour. Chance of rain 50%. Sunday night, breezy. Mostly clear with scattered showers. Lows 51 to 65. East winds 10 to 20 miles per hour, decreasing to up to 20 miles per hour after midnight. Chance of rain 50%. Sunrise this morning at Haleakala Summit, 5:56 a.m. Here's the forecast for the following county, Big Island, Hawaii. Today, windward, mostly cloudy with numerous showers. Leeward, mostly sunny with isolated showers in the afternoon. Highs 88 to 93. Trades 15 to 20 miles per hour. Tonight, windward, cloudy with numerous showers.

seaward, mostly clear with isolated showers in the evening. Locally heavy rainfall is possible after midnight. Low 72 to 77. East trades 15 to 20 miles per hour. Sunday, mostly cloudy. Windward, isolated thunderstorms during the day with numerous showers. Leeward, numerous showers and isolated thunderstorms during the day, then isolated showers at night. Locally heavy rainfall is possible. Highs 87 to 92. Lows 72 to 77. Trades 15 to 20 miles per hour. Monday, mostly cloudy. Windward, numerous showers during the day, then scattered showers at night. Leeward, scattered showers. Highs 87 to 92. Lows 72 to 77. Trades around 15 miles per hour. Tuesday, mostly clear. Windward, isolated showers during the day, then scattered showers at night. Leeward, isolated showers at night. Highs 86 to 91. Lows 71 to 76. Trades around 15 miles per hour. Wednesday, windward, mostly cloudy with scattered showers. Leeward, mostly clear. Highs 88 to 93. Lows 72 to 77. Trades around 15 miles per hour. At 5 a.m., at Kahului, the sky was partly cloudy, with a temperature of 75 degrees. The relative humidity was 70%, and the dew point was 65 degrees. The wind was east, at 5 miles an hour. The barometric pressure was 29.97 inches, or 1,014.9 millibars, and rising. On Molokati, Molokati Airport was clear, and 76 degrees. On Lanari, Lanari City was clear, and 71 degrees. Elsewhere on the island of Maui, Kapalua, cloudy, 75. On the Big Island, Liloa was clear, and 71 degrees. Kona, mostly cloudy, 80. Bradshaw was clear, and 62 degrees. On Oahu, Honolulu is partly cloudy, and 79 degrees. On Kauai, Lihue was cloudy, and 77 degrees. Here are the buoy reports at 5 a.m. Wind speeds are in knots. Buoy 51101, wind east at 14. Buoy 51000, wind east at 12. Buoy 2, wind east at 14. Buoy 4, wind northeast at 19. Kahului Harbor, east at 7. Uvala buoy, 4 feet, 7 seconds. Buoy data provided by the National Weather Service and the Pacific Islands Ocean Observing System. Here are some wind observations at 5 a.m. Wind speeds are in knots. Kahului East at 4. Kahului Harbor East at 6. Makapulapai East at 12, gusting to 19. Kona East at 7. Hilo Southwest at 6. Small craft advisory. The synopsis for Hawaiian coastal waters. Fresh to locally strong trades are expected to persist through the weekend and into next week as surface high pressure remains anchored far northeast of the state. The forecast for Hawaiian waters within 40 nautical miles, including the channels. Today, east-northeast winds 20 to 25 knots. Seas 5 to 7 feet. Wave detail, east 5 feet at 6 seconds. Isolated showers. Tonight, east-northeast winds 20 to 25 knots. Seas 5 to 7 feet. Wave detail, east 5 feet at 7 seconds. Isolated showers. Sunday, east-northeast winds 15 to 20 knots. Seas 6 to 8 feet. Wave detail, east 5 feet at 7 seconds and south-southwest 3 feet at 12 seconds. Isolated showers. Sunday night, east-northeast winds 15 to 20 knots. Seas 6 to 8 feet. Wave detail, east 5 feet at 7 seconds and south-southwest 3 feet at 15 seconds. Scattered showers. Monday, east-northeast.

East winds 15 to 20 knots. Seas 5 to 7 feet. Isolated showers. Monday night and Tuesday, east northeast winds 15 to 20 knots. Seas 5 to 7 feet. Isolated showers. Wednesday, east northeast winds 20 to 25 knots. Seas 6 to 8 feet. Isolated showers. More detailed information is available on our webpage at weather.gov/Hawaii. Issued at 3:20 a.m. Tides for Kahului. Low tide at 4:12 a.m. of -0 feet. High tide at 12:41 p.m. of 2.6 feet. Tides for Kihei and Ma'awai Bay. Low tide at 5:31 a.m. of -0 feet. High tide at 2:33 p.m. of 2.4 feet. Tides for Kona. Low tide at 5:23 a.m. of -0 feet. High tide at 1:28 p.m. of 2.2 feet. Sunrise this morning at Kahului, 6:03 a.m. Sunset Saturday, 7:00 p.m. Sunrise this morning at Haleakala Summit, 5:56 a.m. Sunrise this morning at Kona, 6:03 a.m. Sunset Saturday, 6:57 p.m. Issued at 3:55 a.m. The surf forecast for Maui. North-facing shores 0 to 2 feet through Sunday. West-facing shores 1 to 3 feet through Sunday. South-facing shores 3 to 5 feet through Sunday. East-facing shores 2 to 4 feet today. 3 to 5 feet Sunday. 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The current time is 5:53 a.m. Hawaii Aleutian Standard Time. Breezy trades with the occasional light quick west passing shower through the day. Shower activity will primarily focus along windward exposures and upslope mountain with more organized cells passing over ridge tops and briefly wetting leeward communities. A plume of moisture moving south of the islands will clip the islands later today into early Sunday. This will increase rain chances, especially across Big Island, through Monday. Brewing western east Pacific disturbances within the tropics will need to be monitored for more organized development the next several days. Here's your Maui community forecast. Issued Saturday at 3:18 a.m. Today, windward, partly sunny, scattered showers. Leeward, sunny, isolated showers. Breezy. Highs 83 to 88 and 74 to 79 upcountry. East winds 15 to 25 miles per hour. Tonight, partly cloudy. Scattered showers windward. Isolated showers leeward. Breezy. Lows 71 to 76 and 57 to 62 upcountry. East winds 15 to 25 miles per hour. Sunday, windward, mostly cloudy, numerous showers. Leeward, partly cloudy, isolated showers. Breezy. Highs 83 to 88, lows 71 to 77. Upcountry, highs 74 to 80, lows 58 to 63. East winds 15 to 20 miles per hour. Monday, mostly cloudy. Numerous showers windward. Isolated showers leeward. Breezy. Highs 83 to 88, lows 71 to 76. Upcountry, highs 74 to 79, lows 57 to 62. Northeast winds 15 to 20 miles per hour. Tuesday, mostly clear. Isolated showers windward. Breezy. Highs 83 to 88, lows 70 to 75. Upcountry, highs 74 to 80, lows 55 to 61. Northeast winds 15 to 20 miles per hour. Wednesday, mostly clear. Scattered showers windward. Isolated showers leeward. Breezy. Highs 82 to 87, lows 71 to 76. Upcountry, highs 74 to 79.

lows 57 to 62. Northeast winds 15 to 20 miles per hour. Here are the forecast high and low temperatures for selected locations. Carlo Luis, high 88, low 76. Pana, high 82, low 74. Palaeocala Ranger Station, high 71, low 55. Kapalua, high 84, low 75. Molokati Airport, high 85, low 75. Lanati City, high 79, low 70. Here's the forecast for Haleakala Summit. Issued at 3:17 a.m. Today, mostly sunny. Breezy. Scattered showers in the morning, then isolated showers in the afternoon. High 66 to 82. East winds 10 to 20 miles per hour. Chance of rain 50%. Tonight, mostly cloudy with scattered showers. Lows around 55 at the visitor center to around 50 at the summit. East winds 10 to 15 miles per hour, decreasing to up to 15 miles per hour after midnight. Chance of rain 50%. Sunday, breezy. Mostly sunny with scattered showers. Highs around 72 at the visitor center to around 63 at the summit. East winds up to 20 miles per hour. Chance of rain 50%. Sunday night, breezy. Mostly clear with scattered showers. Lows 51 to 65. East winds 10 to 20 miles per hour, decreasing to up to 20 miles per hour after midnight. Chance of rain 50%. Sunrise this morning at Haleakala Summit, 5:56 a.m. Here's the forecast for the following county, Big Island, Hawaii. Today, windward, mostly cloudy with numerous showers. Leeward, mostly sunny with isolated showers in the afternoon. Highs 88 to 93. Trades 15 to 20 miles per hour. Tonight, windward, cloudy with numerous showers. Leeward, mostly clear with isolated showers in the evening. Locally heavy rainfall is possible after midnight. Lows 72 to 77. East trades 15 to 20 miles per hour. Sunday, mostly cloudy. Windward, isolated thunderstorms during the day with numerous showers. Leeward, numerous showers and isolated thunderstorms during the day, then isolated showers at night. Locally heavy rainfall is possible. Highs 87 to 92. Lows 72 to 77. Trades 15 to 20 miles per hour. Monday, mostly cloudy. Windward, numerous showers during the day, then scattered showers at night. Leeward, scattered showers. Highs 87 to 92. Lows 72 to 77. Trades around 15 miles per hour. Tuesday, mostly clear. Windward, isolated showers during the day, then scattered showers at night. Leeward, isolated showers at night. Highs 86 to 91. Lows 71 to 76. Trades around 15 miles per hour. Wednesday, windward, mostly cloudy with scattered showers. Leeward, mostly clear. Highs 88 to 93. Lows 72 to 77. Trades around 15 miles per hour. At 5 a.m., at Kahului, the sky was partly cloudy, with a temperature of 75 degrees. The relative humidity was 70%, and the dew point was 65 degrees. The wind was east, at 5 miles an hour. The barometric pressure was 29.97 inches, or 1,014.9 millibars, and rising. On Molokati, Molokati Airport was clear, and 76 degrees. On Lanati, Lanati City was clear, and 71 degrees. Elsewhere on the island of Maui, Kapalua, cloudy, 75. On the Big Island, Liloa was clear, and 71 degrees. Kona, mostly cloudy, 80. Bradshaw was clear, and 62 degrees. On Oahu, Honolulu is partly cloudy, and 70.

9 degrees. On Kauai, Lihue was cloudy and 77 degrees. Here are the buoy reports at 5 a.m. Wind speeds are in knots. Buoy 51101, wind east at 14. Buoy 51000, wind east at 12. Buoy 2, wind east at 14. Buoy 4, wind northeast at 19. Kahului Harbor, east at 7. Puʻuvela buoy, 4 feet, 7 seconds. Buoy data provided by the National Weather Service and the Pacific Islands Ocean Observing System. Here are some wind observations at 5 a.m. Wind speeds are in knots. Kahului east at 4. Kahului Harbor east at 6. Makapulapai east at 12, gusting to 19. Kona east at 7. Hilo southwest at 6. Small craft advisory. The synopsis for Hawaiian coastal waters. Fresh to locally strong trades are expected to persist through the weekend and into next week as surface high pressure remains anchored far northeast of the state. The forecast for Hawaiian waters within 40 nautical miles, including the channels. Today, east-northeast winds 20 to 25 knots. Seas 5 to 7 feet. Wave detail, east 5 feet at 6 seconds. Isolated showers. Tonight, east-northeast winds 20 to 25 knots. Seas 5 to 7 feet. Wave detail, east 5 feet at 7 seconds. Isolated showers. Sunday, east-northeast winds 15 to 20 knots. Seas 6 to 8 feet. Wave detail, east 5 feet at 7 seconds and south-southwest 3 feet at 12 seconds. Isolated showers. Sunday night, east-northeast winds 15 to 20 knots. Seas 6 to 8 feet. Wave detail, east 5 feet at 7 seconds and south-southwest 3 feet at 15 seconds. Scattered showers. Monday, east-northeast winds 15 to 20 knots. Seas 5 to 7 feet. Isolated showers. Monday night and Tuesday, east-northeast winds 15 to 20 knots. Seas 5 to 7 feet. Isolated showers. Wednesday, east-northeast winds 20 to 25 knots. Seas 6 to 8 feet. Isolated showers. More detailed information is available on our webpage at weather.gov/Hawaii. Issued at 3:55 a.m. The surf forecast for Maui. North-facing shores 0 to 2 feet through Sunday. West-facing shores 1 to 3 feet through Sunday. South-facing shores 3 to 5 feet through Sunday. East-facing shores 2 to 4 feet today. 3 to 5 feet Sunday. 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The current time is 6:04 a.m. Hawaii Aleutian Standard Time. Leahy trades with the occasional light quick west passing shower through the day. Shower activity will primarily focus along windward exposures and upslope Mauka with more organized cells passing over ridge tops and briefly wetting leeward communities. A plume of moisture moving south of the islands will clip the islands later today into early Sunday. This will increase rain chances, especially across Big Island, through Monday. Brewing western east Pacific disturbances within the tropics will need to be monitored for more organized development the next several days. Here's your Maui community forecast. Issued Saturday at 3:18 a.m. Today, windward, partly sunny, scattered showers. Leeward, sunny, isolated showers. Breezy. Highs 83 to 88 and 74 to 79 upcountry. East winds 15 to 25 miles per hour. Tonight, partly cloudy. Scattered showers windward. Isolated showers leeward. Breezy. Lows 71 to 76 and 57 to 62 upcountry. East winds 15 to 25 miles per hour.

Windward, mostly cloudy, numerous showers. Leeward, partly cloudy, isolated showers. Breezy. Highs 83 to 88, lows 71 to 77. Upcountry, highs 74 to 80, lows 58 to 63. East winds 15 to 20 miles per hour. Monday, mostly cloudy. Numerous showers windward. Isolated showers leeward. Breezy. Highs 83 to 88, lows 71 to 76. Upcountry, highs 74 to 79, lows 57 to 62. Northeast winds 15 to 20 miles per hour. Tuesday, mostly clear. Isolated showers windward. Breezy. Highs 83 to 88, lows 70 to 75. Upcountry, highs 74 to 80, lows 55 to 61. Northeast winds 15 to 20 miles per hour. Wednesday, mostly clear. Scattered showers windward. Isolated showers leeward. Breezy. Highs 82 to 87, lows 71 to 76. Upcountry, highs 74 to 79, lows 57 to 62. Northeast winds 15 to 20 miles per hour. Here are the forecast high and low temperatures for selected locations. Kahului, high 88, low 76. Hana, high 82, low 74. Haleakala Ranger Station, high 71, low 55. Kapalua, high 84, low 75. Molokati Airport, high 85, low 75. Lanari City, high 79, low 70. Here's the forecast for Haleakala Summit. Issued at 3:17 a.m. Today, mostly sunny. Breezy. Scattered showers in the morning, then isolated showers in the afternoon. High 66 to 82. East winds 10 to 20 miles per hour. Chance of rain 50%. Tonight, mostly cloudy with scattered showers. Lows around 55 at the visitor center to around 50 at the summit. East winds 10 to 15 miles per hour, decreasing to up to 15 miles per hour after midnight. Chance of showers. Lows around 55 at the visitor center to around 50 at the summit. East winds 10 to 15 miles per hour, decreasing to up to 15 miles per hour after midnight. Chance of rain 50%. Sunday, breezy. Mostly sunny with scattered showers. Highs around 72 at the visitor center to around 63 at the summit. East winds up to 20 miles per hour. Chance of rain 50%. Sunday night, breezy. Mostly clear with scattered showers. Lows 51 to 65. East winds 10 to 20 miles per hour, decreasing to up to 20 miles per hour after midnight. Chance of rain 50%. Sunrise this morning at Haleakala Summit, 5:56 a.m. Here's the forecast for the following county, Big Island, Hawaii. Today, windward, mostly cloudy with numerous showers. Leeward, mostly sunny with isolated showers in the afternoon. Highs 88 to 93. Trades 15 to 20 miles per hour. Tonight, windward, cloudy with numerous showers. Leeward, mostly clear with isolated showers in the evening. Locally heavy rainfall is possible after midnight. Lows 72 to 77. East trades 15 to 20 miles per hour. Sunday, mostly cloudy. Windward, isolated thunderstorms during the day with numerous showers. Leeward, numerous showers and isolated thunderstorms during the day, then isolated showers at night. Locally heavy rainfall is possible. Highs 87 to 92. Lows 72 to 77. Trades 15 to 20 miles per hour. Monday, mostly cloudy. Windward, numerous showers during the day, then scattered showers at night. Leeward, scattered showers. Highs 87 to 92. Lows 72 to

77. Trades around 15 miles per hour. Tuesday, mostly clear. Windward, isolated showers during the day, then scattered showers at night. Leeward, isolated showers at night. Highs 86 to 91. Lows 71 to 76. Trades around 15 miles per hour. Wednesday, windward, mostly cloudy with scattered showers. Leeward, mostly clear. Highs 88 to 93. Lows 72 to 77. Trades around 15 miles per hour. At 6 a.m., at Kahului, the sky was partly cloudy, with a temperature of 76 degrees. The relative humidity was 82%, and the dew point was 70 degrees. The wind was northeast, at 9 miles an hour. The barometric pressure was 29.98 inches, or 1,015.2 millibars, and rising. Elsewhere on the island of Maui, Kapalua, cloudy, 75. On the Big Island, Liloa was cloudy, and 71 degrees. Kona, partly cloudy, 79. On Oahu, Honolulu is partly cloudy, and 79 degrees. On Kauai, Lihue was cloudy, and 76 degrees. Here are the buoy reports at 6 a.m. Wind speeds are in knots. Buoy 51101, wind east at 14. Buoy 51000, wind east at 12. Buoy 2, wind east at 14. Buoy 4, wind northeast at 17. Kahului Harbor, northeast at 9. Puvela buoy, 4 feet, 7 seconds. Buoy data provided by the National Weather Service and the Pacific Islands Ocean Observing System. Here are some wind observations at 5 a.m. Wind speeds are in knots. Kahului East at 4. Kahului Harbor East at 6. Makapulapai East at 12, gusting to 19. Kona East at 7. Liloa Southwest at 6. Small craft advisory. The synopsis for Hawaiian coastal waters. Fresh to locally strong trades are expected to persist through the weekend and into next week as surface high pressure remains anchored far northeast of the state. The forecast for Hawaiian waters within 40 nautical miles, including the channels. Today, east-northeast winds 20 to 25 knots. Seas 5 to 7 feet. Wave detail, east 5 feet at 6 seconds. Isolated showers. Tonight, east-northeast winds 20 to 25 knots. Seas 5 to 7 feet. Wave detail, east 5 feet at 7 seconds. Isolated showers. Sunday, east-northeast winds 15 to 20 knots. Seas 6 to 8 feet. Wave detail, east 5 feet at 7 seconds and south-southwest 3 feet at 12 seconds. Isolated showers. Sunday night, east-northeast winds 15 to 20 knots. Seas 6 to 8 feet. Wave detail, east 5 feet at 7 seconds and south-southwest 3 feet at 15 seconds. Scattered showers. Monday, east-northeast winds 15 to 20 knots. Seas 5 to 7 feet. Isolated showers. Monday night and Tuesday, east-northeast winds 15 to 20 knots. Seas 5 to 7 feet. Isolated showers. Wednesday, east-northeast winds 20 to 25 knots. Seas 6 to 8 feet. Isolated showers. More detailed information is available on our webpage at weather.gov/Hawaii. Issued at 3:55 a.m. The surf forecast for Maui. North-facing shores 0 to 2 feet through Sunday. West-facing shores 1 to 3 feet through Sunday. South-facing shores 3 to 5 feet through Sunday. East-facing shores 2 to 4 feet today. 3 to 5 feet Sunday. 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
The current time is 6:15 a.m. Hawaii Aleutian Standard Time. Fuji trades with the occasional light quick west passing shower through the day. Shower activity will primarily focus along windward exposures and upslope mauka, with more organized cells passing over ridge tops and briefly wetting leeward communities. A plume of moisture moving south of the islands will clip the islands later today into early Sunday. This will increase rain chances, especially across Big Island, through Monday. Brewing western east Pacific disturbances within the tropics will need to be monitored for more organized development the next several days. Here's your Maui community forecast. Issued Saturday at 3:18 a.m. Today, windward, partly sunny, scattered showers. Leeward, sunny, isolated showers. Breezy. Highs 83 to 88 and 74 to 79 upcountry. East winds 15 to 25 miles per hour. Tonight, partly cloudy. Scattered showers windward. Isolated showers leeward. Breezy. Lows 71 to 76 and 57 to 62 upcountry. East winds 15 to 25 miles per hour. Sunday, windward, mostly cloudy, numerous showers. Leeward, partly cloudy, isolated showers. Breezy. Highs 83 to 88, lows 71 to 77. Upcountry, highs 74 to 80, lows 58 to 63. East winds 15 to 20 miles per hour. Monday, mostly cloudy. Numerous showers windward. Isolated showers leeward. Breezy. Highs 83 to 88, lows 71 to 76. Upcountry, highs 74 to 79, lows 57 to 62. Northeast winds 15 to 20 miles per hour. Tuesday, mostly clear. Isolated showers windward. Breezy. Highs 83 to 88, lows 70 to 75. Upcountry, highs 74 to 80, lows 55 to 61. Northeast winds 15 to 20 miles per hour. Wednesday, mostly clear. Scattered showers windward. Isolated showers leeward. Breezy. Highs 82 to 87, lows 71 to 76. Upcountry, highs 74 to 79, lows 57 to 62. Northeast winds 15 to 20 miles per hour. Here are the forecast high and low temperatures for selected locations. Kahului, high 88, low 76. Hana, high 82, low 74. Haleakala Ranger Station, high 71, low 55. Kapalua, high 84, low 75. Molokai Airport, high 85, low 75. Lanai City, high 79, low 70. During a hurricane or tropical storm event, if you live inland away from the beach and away from low-lying areas, and your home is well constructed, stay at home. Once a hurricane or tropical storm arrives in your area, remain indoors in an interior room. Blowing debris can be deadly. Travel should be avoided. Form a disaster plan now and have a disaster supply kit on hand. Emergency preparedness, the responsibility of each individual. Take time now and be prepared. Here's the forecast for Haleakala Summit. Issued at 3:17 a.m. Today, mostly sunny. Breezy. Scattered showers in the morning, then isolated showers in the afternoon. High 66 to 82. East winds 10 to 20 miles per hour. Chance of rain 50%. Tonight, mostly cloudy with scattered showers. Lows around 55 at the visitor center to around 50 at the summit. East winds 10 to 15 miles per hour, decreasing to up to 15 miles per hour after midnight. Chance of rain 50%. Sunday, breezy. Mostly sunny with scattered showers. Highs around 72 at the visitor center to around 63 at the summit. East winds up to 20 miles per hour.
chance of rain 50%.

Wet. Sunday night, breezy. Mostly clear with scattered showers. Lows 51 to 65. East winds 10 to 20 miles per hour, decreasing to up to 20 miles per hour after midnight. Chance of rain 50%. Sunrise this morning at Haleakala Summit, 5:56 a.m. Issued at 3:20 a.m. Tides for Kahului. Low tide at 4:12 a.m. of -0 feet. High tide at 12:41 p.m. of 2.6 feet. Tides for Kihei and Maualaya Bay. Low tide at 5:31 a.m. of -0 feet. High tide at 2:33 p.m. of 2.4 feet. Tides for Kona. Low tide at 5:23 a.m. of -0 feet. High tide at 1:28 p.m. of 2.2 feet. Sunrise this morning at Kahului, 6:03 a.m. Sunset Saturday, 7:00 p.m. Sunrise this morning at Haleakala Summit, 5:56 a.m. Sunrise this morning at Kona, 6:03 a.m. Sunset Saturday, 6:57 p.m. Here's the forecast for the following county, Big Island, Hawaii. Today, windward, mostly cloudy with numerous showers. Leeward, mostly sunny with isolated showers in the afternoon. Highs 88 to 93. Trades 15 to 20 miles per hour. Tonight, windward, cloudy with numerous showers. Leeward, mostly clear with isolated showers in the evening. Locally heavy rainfall is possible after midnight. Lows 72 to 77. East trades 15 to 20 miles per hour. Sunday, mostly cloudy. Windward, isolated thunderstorms during the day with numerous showers. Leeward, numerous showers and isolated thunderstorms during the day, then isolated showers at night. Locally heavy rainfall is possible. Highs 87 to 92. Lows 72 to 77. Trades 15 to 20 miles per hour. Monday, mostly cloudy. Windward, numerous showers during the day, then scattered showers at night. Leeward, scattered showers. Highs 87 to 92. Lows 72 to 77. Trades around 15 miles per hour. Tuesday, mostly clear. Windward, isolated showers during the day, then scattered showers at night. Leeward, isolated showers at night. Highs 86 to 91. Lows 71 to 76. Trades around 15 miles per hour. Wednesday, windward, mostly cloudy with scattered showers. Leeward, mostly clear. Highs 88 to 93. Lows 72 to 77. Trades around 15 miles per hour. At 6 a.m., at Kahului, the sky was partly cloudy, with a temperature of 76 degrees. The relative humidity was 82%, and the dew point was 70 degrees. The wind was northeast, at 9 miles an hour. The barometric pressure was 29.98 inches, or 1,015.2 millibars, and rising. Elsewhere on the island of Maui, Kapalua, cloudy, 75. On the Big Island, Iola was cloudy and 71 degrees. Kona, partly cloudy, 79. On Oahu, Honolulu was partly cloudy and 79 degrees. On Kauai, Lihue was cloudy and 76 degrees. Here are the buoy reports at 6 a.m. Wind speeds are in knots. Buoy 51101, wind east at 14. Buoy 51000, wind east at 12. Buoy 2, wind east at 14. Buoy 4, wind northeast at 17. Kahului Harbor, northeast at 9. Kauvela buoy, 4 feet, 7 seconds. Buoy data provided by the National Weather Service and the Pacific Islands Ocean Observing System. Here are some wind observations at 5 a.m. Wind speeds are in knots. Kahului east at 4.
Harbor East at 6. Makapulipai East at 12, Gustington 19. Kona East at 7. Hilo Southwest at 6. Small craft advisory. The synopsis for Hawaiian coastal waters. Fresh to locally strong trades are expected to persist through the weekend and into next week as surface high pressure remains anchored far northeast of the state. The forecast for Hawaiian waters within 40 nautical miles, including the channels. Today, east-northeast winds 20 to 25 knots. Seas 5 to 7 feet. Wave detail, east 5 feet at 6 seconds. Isolated showers. Tonight, east-northeast winds 20 to 25 knots. Seas 5 to 7 feet. Wave detail, east 5 feet at 7 seconds. Isolated showers. Sunday, east-northeast winds 15 to 20 knots. Seas 6 to 8 feet. Wave detail, east 5 feet at 7 seconds and south-southwest 3 feet at 12 seconds. Isolated showers. Sunday night, east-northeast winds 15 to 20 knots. Seas 6 to 8 feet. Wave detail, east 5 feet at 7 seconds and south-southwest 3 feet at 15 seconds. Scattered showers. Monday, east-northeast winds 15 to 20 knots. Seas 5 to 7 feet. Isolated showers. Monday night and Tuesday, east-northeast winds 15 to 20 knots. Seas 5 to 7 feet. Isolated showers. Wednesday, east-northeast winds 20 to 25 knots. Seas 6 to 8 feet. Isolated showers. More detailed information is available on our webpage at weather.gov/Hawaii. 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The current time is 6:28 a.m. Hawaii Aleutian Standard Time. Breezy trades with the occasional light quick west passing shower through the day. Shower activity will primarily focus along windward exposures and upslope Mauka with more organized cells passing over ridge tops and briefly wetting leeward communities. A plume of moisture moving south of the islands will clip the islands later today into early Sunday. This will increase rain chances, especially across Big Island, through Monday. Brewing western east Pacific disturbances within the tropics will need to be monitored for more organized development the next several days. Here's your Maui community forecast. Issued Saturday at 3:18 a.m. Today, windward, partly sunny, scattered showers. Leeward, sunny, isolated showers. Breezy. Highs 83 to 88 and 74 to 79 upcountry. East winds 15 to 25 miles per hour. Tonight, partly cloudy. Scattered showers windward. Isolated showers leeward. Breezy. Lows 71 to 76 and 57 to 62 upcountry. East winds 15 to 25 miles per hour. Sunday, windward, mostly cloudy, numerous showers. Leeward, partly cloudy, isolated showers. Breezy. Highs 83 to 88, lows 71 to 77. Upcountry, highs 74 to 80, lows 58 to 63. East winds 15 to 20 miles per hour. Monday, mostly cloudy. Numerous showers windward. Isolated showers leeward. Breezy. Highs 83 to 88, lows 71 to 76. Upcountry, highs 74 to 79, lows 57 to 62. Northeast winds 15 to 20 miles per hour. Tuesday, mostly clear. Isolated showers windward. Breezy. Highs 83 to 88, lows 70 to 75. Upcountry, highs 74 to 80, lows 55 to 61. Northeast winds 15 to 20 miles per hour. Wednesday, mostly clear. Scattered showers windward. Isolated

Now where's leeward? Pleasy. Highs 82 to 87, lows 71 to 76. Upcountry, highs 74 to 79, lows 57 to 62. Northeast winds 15 to 20 miles per hour. Here are the forecast high and low temperatures for selected locations. Kahului, high 88, low 76. Hana, high 82, low 74. Palaukala Ranger Station, high 71, low 55. Kapalua, high 84, low 75. Molokati Airport, high 85, low 75. Lanati City, high 79, low 70. Here's the forecast for Haleakala Summit. Issued at 3:17 a.m. Today, mostly sunny. Breezy. Scattered showers in the morning, then isolated showers in the afternoon. High 66 to 82. East winds 10 to 20 miles per hour. Chance of rain 50%. Tonight, mostly cloudy with scattered showers. Lows around 55 at the visitor center to around 50 at the summit. East winds 10 to 15 miles per hour, decreasing to up to 15 miles per hour after midnight. Chance of rain 50%. Sunday, breezy. Mostly sunny with scattered showers. Highs around 72 at the visitor center to around 63 at the summit. East winds up to 20 miles per hour. Chance of rain 50%. Sunday night, breezy. Mostly clear with scattered showers. Lows 51 to 65. East winds 10 to 20 miles per hour, decreasing to up to 20 miles per hour after midnight. Chance of rain 50%. Sunrise this morning at Haleakala Summit, 5:56 a.m. Here's the forecast for the following county, Big Island, Hawaii. Today, windward, mostly cloudy with numerous showers. Leeward, mostly sunny with isolated showers in the east. For the following county, Big Island, Hawaii. Today, windward, mostly cloudy with numerous showers. Leeward, mostly sunny with isolated showers in the afternoon. Highs 88 to 93. Trades 15 to 20 miles per hour. Tonight, windward, cloudy with numerous showers. Leeward, mostly clear with isolated showers in the evening. Locally heavy rainfall is possible after midnight. Lows 72 to 77. East trades 15 to 20 miles per hour. Sunday, mostly cloudy. Windward, isolated thunderstorms during the day with numerous showers. Leeward, numerous showers and isolated thunderstorms during the day, then isolated showers at night. Locally heavy rainfall is possible. Highs 87 to 92. Lows 72 to 77. Trades 15 to 20 miles per hour. Monday, mostly cloudy. Windward, numerous showers during the day, then scattered showers at night. Leeward, scattered showers. Highs 87 to 92. Lows 72 to 77. Trades around 15 miles per hour. Tuesday, mostly clear. Windward, isolated showers during the day, then scattered showers at night. Leeward, isolated showers at night. Highs 86 to 91. Lows 71 to 76. Trades around 15 miles per hour. Wednesday, windward, mostly cloudy with scattered showers. Leeward, mostly clear. Highs 88 to 93. Lows 72 to 77. Trades around 15 miles per hour. Every home should have a disaster supply kit for hurricanes, flash floods, tsunamis, and power outages. 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

Important documents should be placed in a waterproof container. Take time now. Be prepared. At 6 a.m. at Kahului, under a partly cloudy sky, the temperature was 76 degrees. The relative humidity was 82% and the dew point was 70 degrees. The wind was northeast at 9 miles an hour. The barometric pressure was 1,015.2 millibars, or 29.98 inches, and rising. At Molokhati Airport, it was clear, with a temperature of 76. At Lanari City, under a clear sky, the temperature was 71. At Kapalua, it was cloudy, with a temperature of 75 degrees. At Hilo, it was cloudy, with a temperature of 71. At Kona, under a partly cloudy sky, the temperature was 79. At Honolulu, it was partly cloudy, with a temperature of 79. At Lihue, under a cloudy sky, the temperature was 76 degrees. Here are the buoy reports at 6 a.m. Wind speeds are in knots. Buoy 51101, wind east at 14. Buoy 51000, wind northeast at 12. Buoy 2, wind east at 17. Buoy 4, wind northeast at 17. Kahului Harbor, northeast at 11. Puvela buoy, 4 feet, 7 seconds. Buoy data provided by the National Weather Service and the Pacific Islands Ocean Observing System. Here are some wind observations at 6 a.m. Wind speeds are in knots. Kahului northeast at 8. Kahului Harbor northeast at 8. Makapulapai east at 13, gusting to 20. Kona northeast at 3. Hilo southwest at 7. Small craft advisory. The synopsis for Hawaiian coastal waters. Fresh to locally strong trades are expected to persist through the weekend and into next week as surface high pressure remains anchored far northeast of the state. The forecast for Hawaiian waters within 40 nautical miles, including the channels. Today, east-northeast winds 20 to 25 knots. Seas 5 to 7 feet. Wave detail, east 5 feet at 6 seconds. Isolated showers. Tonight, east-northeast winds 20 to 25 knots. Seas 5 to 7 feet. Wave detail, east 5 feet at 7 seconds. Isolated showers. Sunday, east-northeast winds 15 to 20 knots. Seas 6 to 8 feet. Wave detail, east 5 feet at 7 seconds and south-southwest 3 feet at 12 seconds. Isolated showers. Sunday night, east-northeast winds 15 to 20 knots. Seas 6 to 8 feet. Wave detail, east 5 feet at 7 seconds and south-southwest 3 feet at 15 seconds. Scattered showers. Monday, east-northeast winds 15 to 20 knots. Seas 5 to 7 feet. Isolated showers. Monday night and Tuesday, east-northeast winds 15 to 20 knots. Seas 5 to 7 feet. Isolated showers. Wednesday, east-northeast winds 20 to 25 knots. Seas 6 to 8 feet. Isolated showers. More detailed information is available on our webpage at weather.gov/Hawaii. Issued at 3:55 a.m. The surf forecast for Maui. North-facing shores 0 to 2 feet through Sunday. West-facing shores 1 to 3 feet through Sunday. South-facing shores 3 to 5 feet through Sunday. East-facing shores 2 to 4 feet today. 3 to 5 feet Sunday. 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The current time is 6:40 a.m. Hawaii Aleutian Standard Time. Breezy trades with the occasional light quick west passing shower through the day. Shower activity will primarily focus along windward exposures and upslope mountain with more organized cells passing over ridge tops and briefly wetting leeward communities.

25 miles per hour. Sunday, windward, mostly cloudy, numerous showers. Leeward, partly cloudy, isolated showers. Breezy. Highs 83 to 88, lows 71 to 77. Upcountry, highs 74 to 80, lows 58 to 63. East winds 15 to 20 miles per hour. Monday, mostly cloudy. Numerous showers windward. Isolated showers leeward. Breezy. Highs 83 to 88, lows 71 to 76. Upcountry, highs 74 to 79, lows 57 to 62. Northeast winds 15 to 20 miles per hour. Tuesday, mostly clear. Isolated showers windward. Breezy. Highs 83 to 88, lows 70 to 75. Upcountry, highs 74 to 80, lows 55 to 61. Northeast winds 15 to 20 miles per hour. Wednesday, mostly clear. Scattered showers windward. Isolated showers leeward. Breezy. Highs 82 to 87, lows 71 to 76. Upcountry, highs 74 to 79, lows 57 to 62. Northeast winds 15 to 20 miles per hour. Here are the forecast high and low temperatures for selected locations. Kahului, high 88, low 76. Hana, high 82, low 74. Palaukala Ranger Station, high 71, low 55. Kapalua, high 84, low 75. Molokati Airport, high 85, low 75. Lanari City, high 79, low 70. Here's the forecast for Haleakala Summit. Issued at 3:17 a.m. Today, mostly sunny. Breezy. Scattered showers in the morning, then isolated showers in the afternoon. High 66 to 82. East winds 10 to 20 miles per hour. Chance of rain 50%. Tonight, mostly cloudy with scattered showers. Lows around 55 at the visitor center to around 50 at the summit. East winds 10 to 15 miles per hour, decreasing to up to 15 miles per hour after midnight. Chance of rain 50%. Sunday, breezy. Mostly sunny with scattered showers. Highs around 72 at the visitor center to around 63 at the summit. East winds up to 20 miles per hour. Chance of rain 50%. Sunday night, breezy. Mostly clear with scattered showers. Lows 51 to 65. East winds 10 to 20 miles per hour, decreasing to up to 20 miles per hour after midnight. Chance of rain 50%. Sunrise this morning at Haleakala Summit, 5:56 a.m. Here's the forecast for the following county, Big Island, Hawaii. Today, windward, mostly cloudy with numerous showers. Leeward, mostly sunny with isolated showers in the afternoon. Highs 88 to 93. Trades 15 to 20 miles per hour. Tonight, windward, cloudy with numerous showers. Leeward, mostly clear with isolated showers in the evening. Locally heavy rainfall is possible after midnight. Lows 72 to 77. East trades 15 to 20 miles per hour. Sunday, mostly cloudy. Windward, isolated thunderstorms during the day with numerous showers. Leeward, numerous showers and isolated thunderstorms during the day, then isolated showers at night. Locally heavy rainfall is possible. Highs 87 to 92. Lows 72 to 77. Trades 15 to 20 miles per hour. Monday, mostly cloudy. Windward, numerous showers during the day, then scattered showers at night. Leeward, scattered showers. Highs 87 to 92. Lows 72 to 77. Trades around 15 miles per hour. Tuesday, mostly clear. Windward, isolated showers during the day.

Then scattered showers at night. Leeward, isolated showers at night. Highs 86 to 91. Lows 71 to 76. Trades around 15 miles per hour. Wednesday, windward, mostly cloudy with scattered showers. Leeward, mostly clear. Highs 88 to 93. Lows 72 to 77. Trades around 15 miles per hour. At 6 a.m., at Kahului, under a partly cloudy sky, the temperature was 76 degrees. The relative humidity was 82% and the dew point was 70 degrees. The wind was northeast at 9 miles an hour. The barometric pressure was 1,015.2 millibars or 29.98 inches and rising. At Molokhotla Airport, it was clear with a temperature of 76. At Lanari City, under a clear sky, the temperature was 71. At Kapalua, it was cloudy, with a temperature of 75 degrees. At Hilo, it was cloudy, with a temperature of 71. At Kona, under a partly cloudy sky, the temperature was 79. At Honolulu, it was partly cloudy, with a temperature of 79. At Lihue, under a cloudy sky, the temperature was 76 degrees. Here are the buoy reports at 6 a.m. Wind speeds are in knots. Buoy 51101, wind east at 14. Buoy 51000, wind northeast at 12. Buoy 2, wind east at 17. Buoy 4, wind northeast at 17. Kahului Harbor, northeast at 11. Puvela buoy, 4 feet, 7 seconds. Buoy data provided by the National Weather Service and the Pacific Islands Ocean Observing System. Here are some wind observations at 6 a.m. Wind speeds are in knots. Kahului northeast at 8. Kahului Harbor northeast at 8. Makapulapai east at 13, gusting to 20. Kona northeast at 3. Hilo southwest at 7. Small craft advisory. The synopsis for Hawaiian coastal waters. Fresh to locally strong trades are expected to persist through the weekend and into next week as surface high pressure remains anchored far northeast of the state. The forecast for Hawaiian waters within 40 nautical miles, including the channels. Today, east-northeast winds 20 to 25 knots. Seas 5 to 7 feet. Wave detail, east 5 feet at 6 seconds. Isolated showers. Tonight, east-northeast winds 20 to 25 knots. Seas 5 to 7 feet. Wave detail, east 5 feet at 7 seconds. Isolated showers. Sunday, east-northeast winds 15 to 20 knots. Seas 6 to 8 feet. Wave detail, east 5 feet at 7 seconds and south-southwest 3 feet at 12 seconds. Isolated showers. Sunday night, east-northeast winds 15 to 20 knots. Seas 6 to 8 feet. Wave detail, east 5 feet at 7 seconds and south-southwest 3 feet at 15 seconds. Scattered showers. Monday, east-northeast winds 15 to 20 knots. Seas 5 to 7 feet. Isolated showers. Monday night and Tuesday, east-northeast winds 15 to 20 knots. Seas 5 to 7 feet. Isolated showers. Wednesday, east-northeast winds 20 to 25 knots. Seas 6 to 8 feet. Isolated showers. More detailed information is available on our webpage at weather.gov/Hawaii. Issued at 3:20 a.m. Tides for Kahului. Low tide at 4:12 a.m. of minus 0 feet. High tide at 12:41 p.m. of 2.6 feet. Tides for Kihei and Maui'i Bay. Low tide at 5:31 a.m. of minus 0 feet. High tide at 2:33 p.m. of 2.4 feet. Tides for Kona. Low tide at 5:23 a.m. of minus 0 feet. High tide at 1:28 p.m. of 2.2 feet.

Sunrise this morning at Kahului, 6:03 a.m. Sunset Saturday, 7:00 p.m. Sunrise this morning at Haleakala Law Summit, 5:56 a.m. Sunrise this morning at Kona, 6:03 a.m. Sunset Saturday, 6:57 p.m. Issued at 3:55 a.m. The surf forecast for Maui. North-facing shores 0 to 2 feet through Sunday. West-facing shores 1 to 3 feet through Sunday. South-facing shores 3 to 5 feet through Sunday. East-facing shores 2 to 4 feet today. 3 to 5 feet Sunday. 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The current time is 6:52 a.m. Hawaii Aleutian Standard Time. Breezy trades with the occasional light quick west passing shower through the day. Shower activity will primarily focus along windward exposures and upslope mountain with more organized cells passing over ridge tops and briefly wetting leeward communities. A plume of moisture moving south of the islands will clip the islands later today into early Sunday. This will increase rain chances, especially across Big Island, through Monday. Brewing western east Pacific disturbances within the tropics will need to be monitored for more organized development the next several days. Here's your Maui community forecast. Issued Saturday at 3:18 a.m. Today, windward, partly sunny, scattered showers. Leeward, sunny, isolated showers. Breezy. Highs 83 to 88 and 74 to 79 upcountry. East winds 15 to 25 miles per hour. Tonight, partly cloudy. Scattered showers windward. Isolated showers leeward. Breezy. Lows 71 to 76 and 57 to 62 upcountry. East winds 15 to 25 miles per hour. Sunday, windward, mostly cloudy, numerous showers. Leeward, partly cloudy, isolated showers. Breezy. Highs 83 to 88, lows 71 to 77. Upcountry, highs 74 to 80, lows 58 to 63. East winds 15 to 20 miles per hour. Monday, mostly cloudy. Numerous showers windward. Isolated showers leeward. Breezy. Highs 83 to 88, lows 71 to 76. Upcountry, highs 74 to 79, lows 57 to 62. Northeast winds 15 to 20 miles per hour. Tuesday, mostly clear. Isolated showers windward. Breezy. Highs 83 to 88, lows 70 to 75. Upcountry, highs 74 to 80, lows 55 to 61. Northeast winds 15 to 20 miles per hour. Wednesday, mostly clear. Scattered showers windward. Isolated showers leeward. Breezy. Highs 82 to 87, lows 71 to 76. Upcountry, highs 74 to 79, lows 57 to 62. Northeast winds 15 to 20 miles per hour. Here are the forecast high and low temperatures for selected locations. Kahului, high 88, low 76. Hana, high 82, low 74. Haleakala Ranger Station, high 71, low 55. Kapalua, high 84, low 75. Molokai Airport, high 85, low 75. Lanai City, high 79, low 70. Here's the forecast for Haleakala Summit. Issued at 3:17 a.m. Today, mostly sunny. Breezy. Scattered showers in the morning, then isolated showers in the afternoon. High 66 to 82. East winds 10 to 20 miles per hour. Chance of rain 50%. Tonight, mostly cloudy with scattered showers. Lows around 55 at the visitor center to

50 at the summit. East winds 10 to 15 miles per hour, decreasing to up to 15 miles per hour after midnight. Chance of rain 50%. Sunday, breezy. Mostly sunny with scattered showers. Highs around 72 at the visitor center to around 63 at the summit. East winds up to 20 miles per hour. Chance of rain 50%. Sunday night, breezy. Mostly clear with scattered showers. Lows 51 to 65. East winds 10 to 20 miles per hour, decreasing to up to 20 miles per hour after midnight. Chance of rain 50%. Sunrise this morning at Haleakala Summit, 5:56 a.m. Here's the forecast for the following county, Big Island, Hawaii. Today, windward, mostly cloudy with numerous showers. Leeward, mostly sunny with isolated showers in the afternoon. Highs 88 to 93. Trades 15 to 20 miles per hour. Tonight, windward, cloudy with numerous showers. Leeward, mostly clear with isolated showers in the evening. Locally heavy rainfall is possible after midnight. Lows 72 to 77. East trades 15 to 20 miles per hour. Sunday, mostly cloudy. Windward, isolated thunderstorms during the day with numerous showers. Leeward, numerous showers and isolated thunderstorms during the day, then isolated showers at night. Locally heavy rainfall is possible. Highs 87 to 92. Lows 72 to 77. Trades 15 to 20 miles per hour. Monday, mostly cloudy. Windward, numerous showers during the day, then scattered showers at night. Leeward, scattered showers. Highs 87 to 92. Lows 72 to 77. Trades around 15 miles per hour. Tuesday, mostly clear. Windward, isolated showers during the day, then scattered showers at night. Leeward, isolated showers at night. Highs 86 to 91. Lows 71 to 76. Trades around 15 miles per hour. Wednesday, windward, mostly cloudy with scattered showers. Leeward, mostly clear. Highs 88 to 93. Lows 72 to 77. Trades around 15 miles per hour. At 6 a.m., at Kahului, under a partly cloudy sky, the temperature was 76 degrees. The relative humidity was 82%, and the dew point was 70 degrees. The wind was northeast, at 9 miles an hour. The barometric pressure was 1,015.2 millibars, or 29.98 inches, and rising. At Molokai Airport, it was clear, with a temperature of 76. At Lanai City, under a clear sky, the temperature was 71. At Kapalua, it was cloudy, with a temperature of 75 degrees. At Hilo, it was cloudy, with a temperature of 71. At Kona, under a partly cloudy sky, the temperature was 79. At Honolulu, it was partly cloudy, with a temperature of 79. At Lihue, under a cloudy sky, the temperature was 76 degrees. Here are the buoy reports at 6 a.m. Wind speeds are in knots. Buoy 51101, wind east at 14. Buoy 51000, wind northeast at 12. Buoy 2, wind east at 17. Buoy 4, wind northeast at 17. Kahului Harbor, northeast at 11. Puvela buoy, 4 feet, 7 seconds. Buoy data provided by the National Weather Service and the Pacific Islands Ocean Observing System. Here are some wind observations at 6 a.m. Wind speeds are in knots. Kahului northeast at 8. Kahului Harbor northeast at 8. Makapulapai east at 13, gusting to 20. Kona northeast at 3. Hilo southwest at 7. Small craft advisory. The synopsis for Hawaiian coastal waters. Fresh to

Locally, strong trades are expected to persist through the weekend and into next week as surface high pressure remains anchored far northeast of the state. The forecast for Hawaiian waters within 40 nautical miles, including the channels. Today, east-northeast winds 20 to 25 knots. Seas 5 to 7 feet. Wave detail, east 5 feet at 6 seconds. Isolated showers. Tonight, east-northeast winds 20 to 25 knots. Seas 5 to 7 feet. Wave detail, east 5 feet at 7 seconds. Isolated showers. Sunday, east-northeast winds 15 to 20 knots. Seas 6 to 8 feet. Wave detail, east 5 feet at 7 seconds and south-southwest 3 feet at 12 seconds. Isolated showers. Sunday night, east-northeast winds 15 to 20 knots. Seas 6 to 8 feet. Wave detail, east 5 feet at 7 seconds and south-southwest 3 feet at 15 seconds. Scattered showers. Monday, east-northeast winds 15 to 20 knots. Seas 5 to 7 feet. Isolated showers. Monday night and Tuesday, east-northeast winds 15 to 20 knots. Seas 5 to 7 feet. Isolated showers. Wednesday, east-northeast winds 20 to 25 knots. Seas 6 to 8 feet. Isolated showers. More detailed information is available on our webpage at weather.gov/Hawaii. Issued at 3:55 a.m. The surf forecast for Maui. North-facing shores 0 to 2 feet through Sunday. West-facing shores 1 to 3 feet through Sunday. South-facing shores 3 to 5 feet through Sunday. East-facing shores 2 to 4 feet today. 3 to 5 feet Sunday. 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The current time is 7:04 a.m. Hawaii Aleutian Standard Time. Breezy trades with the occasional light quick west passing shower through the day. Shower activity will primarily focus along windward exposures and upslope Mauna, with more organized cells passing over ridge tops and briefly wetting leeward communities. A plume of moisture moving south of the islands will clip the islands later today into early Sunday. This will increase rain chances, especially across Big Island, through Monday. Brewing western east Pacific disturbances within the tropics will need to be monitored for more organized development the next several days. Here's your Maui community forecast. Issued Saturday at 3:18 a.m. Today, windward, partly sunny, scattered showers. Leeward, sunny, isolated showers. Breezy. Highs 83 to 88 and 74 to 79 upcountry. East winds 15 to 25 miles per hour. Tonight, partly cloudy. Scattered showers windward. Isolated showers leeward. Breezy. Lows 71 to 76 and 57 to 62 upcountry. East winds 15 to 25 miles per hour. Sunday, windward, mostly cloudy, numerous showers. Leeward, partly cloudy, isolated showers. Breezy. Highs 83 to 88, lows 71 to 77. Upcountry, highs 74 to 80, lows 58 to 63. East winds 15 to 20 miles per hour. Monday, mostly cloudy. Numerous showers windward. Isolated showers leeward. Breezy. Highs 83 to 88, lows 71 to 76. Upcountry, highs 74 to 79, lows 57 to 62. Northeast winds 15 to 20 miles per hour. Tuesday, mostly clear. Isolated showers windward. Breezy. Highs 83 to 88, lows 70 to 75. Upcountry, highs 74 to 80, lows 55 to 61. Northeast winds 15 to 20 miles per hour. Wednesday, most

mostly clear. Scattered showers windward. Isolated showers leeward. Breezy. Highs 82 to 87, lows 71 to 76. Upcountry, highs 74 to 79, lows 57 to 62. Northeast winds 15 to 20 miles per hour. Here are the forecast high and low temperatures for selected locations. Kahului, high 88, low 76. Hana, high 82, low 74. Palaukala Ranger Station, high 71, low 55. Kapalua, high 84, low 75. Molokati Airport, high 85, low 75. Lanari City, high 79, low 70. Here's the forecast for Haleakala Summit. Issued at 3:17 a.m. Today, mostly sunny. Breezy. Scattered showers in the morning, then isolated showers in the afternoon. High 66 to 82. East winds 10 to 20 miles per hour. Chance of rain 50%. Tonight, mostly cloudy with scattered showers. Lows around 55 at the visitor center to around 50 at the summit. East winds 10 to 15 miles per hour, decreasing to up to 15 miles per hour after midnight. Chance of rain 50%. Sunday, breezy. Mostly sunny with scattered showers. Highs around 72 at the visitor center to around 63 at the summit. East winds up to 20 miles per hour. Chance of rain 50%. Sunday night, breezy. Mostly clear with scattered showers. Lows 51 to 65. East winds 10 to 20 miles per hour, decreasing to up to 20 miles per hour after midnight. Chance of rain 50%. Sunrise this morning at Haleakala Summit, 5:56 a.m. Here's the forecast for the following county, Big Island, Hawaii. Today, windward, mostly cloudy with numerous showers. Leeward, mostly sunny with isolated showers in the afternoon. Highs 88 to 93. Trades 15 to 20 miles per hour. Tonight, windward, cloudy with numerous showers. Leeward, mostly clear with isolated showers in the evening. Locally heavy rainfall is possible after midnight. Lows 72 to 77. East trades 15 to 20 miles per hour. Sunday, mostly cloudy. Windward, isolated thunderstorms during the day with numerous showers. Leeward, numerous showers and isolated thunderstorms during the day, then isolated showers at night. Locally heavy rainfall is possible. Highs 87 to 92. Lows 72 to 77. Trades 15 to 20 miles per hour. Monday, mostly cloudy. Windward, numerous showers during the day, then scattered showers at night. Leeward, scattered showers. Highs 87 to 92. Lows 72 to 77. Trades around 15 miles per hour. Tuesday, mostly clear. Windward, isolated showers during the day, then scattered showers at night. Leeward, isolated showers at night. Highs 86 to 91. Lows 71 to 76. Trades around 15 miles per hour. Wednesday, windward, mostly cloudy with scattered showers. Leeward, mostly clear. Highs 88 to 93. Lows 72 to 77. Trades around 15 miles per hour. Here are some wind observations at 6 a.m. Wind speeds are in knots. Kahului Northeast at 8. Kahului Harbor Northeast at 8. Makapulapai East at 13, gusting to 20. Kona Northeast at 3. Hilo Southwest at 7. Small craft advisory. The synopsis for Hawaiian coastal waters. Fresh to locally strong trades are expected to persist through the weekend and into next week as surface high pressure remains anchored far northeast of the state. The forecast for Hawaiian waters within 40 nautical miles, including the

Annals. Today, east northeast winds 20 to 25 knots. Seas 5 to 7 feet. Wave detail, east 5 feet at 6 seconds. Isolated showers. Tonight, east northeast winds 20 to 25 knots. Seas 5 to 7 feet. Wave detail, east 5 feet at 7 seconds. Isolated showers. Sunday, east northeast winds 15 to 20 knots. Seas 6 to 8 feet. Wave detail, east 5 feet at 7 seconds and south-southwest 3 feet at 12 seconds. Isolated showers. Sunday night, east northeast winds 15 to 20 knots. Seas 6 to 8 feet. Wave detail, east 5 feet at 7 seconds and south-southwest 3 feet at 15 seconds. Scattered showers. Monday, east northeast winds 15 to 20 knots. Seas 5 to 7 feet. Isolated showers. Monday night and Tuesday, east northeast winds 15 to 20 knots. Seas 5 to 7 feet. Isolated showers. Wednesday, east northeast winds 20 to 25 knots. Seas 6 to 8 feet. Isolated showers. More detailed information is available on our webpage at weather.gov/Hawaii. Issued at 3:55 a.m. The surf forecast for Maui. North facing shores 0 to 2 feet through Sunday. West facing shores 1 to 3 feet through Sunday. South facing shores 3 to 5 feet through Sunday. East facing shores 2 to 4 feet today. 3 to 5 feet Sunday. 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The current time is 7:13 a.m. Hawaii Aleutian Standard Time. Breezy trades with the occasional light quick west passing shower through the day. Shower activity will primarily focus along windward exposures and upslope Mauka, with more organized cells passing over ridge tops and briefly wetting leeward communities. A plume of moisture moving south of the islands will clip the islands later today into early Sunday. This will increase rain chances, especially across Big Island, through Monday. Brewing western East Pacific disturbances within the tropics will need to be monitored for more organized development the next several days. Here's your Maui community forecast. Issued Saturday at 3:18 a.m. Today, windward, partly sunny, scattered showers. Leeward, sunny, isolated showers. Breezy. Highs 83 to 88 and 74 to 79 upcountry. East winds 15 to 25 miles per hour. Tonight, partly cloudy. Scattered showers windward. Isolated showers leeward. Breezy. Lows 71 to 76 and 57 to 62 upcountry. East winds 15 to 25 miles per hour. Sunday, windward, mostly cloudy, numerous showers. Leeward, partly cloudy, isolated showers. Breezy. Highs 83 to 88, lows 71 to 77. Upcountry, highs 74 to 80, lows 58 to 63. East winds 15 to 20 miles per hour. Monday, mostly cloudy. Numerous showers windward. Isolated showers leeward. Breezy. Highs 83 to 88, lows 71 to 76. Upcountry, highs 74 to 79, lows 57 to 62. Northeast winds 15 to 20 miles per hour. Tuesday, mostly clear. Isolated showers windward. Breezy. Highs 83 to 88, lows 70 to 75. Upcountry, highs 74 to 80, lows 55 to 61. Northeast winds 15 to 20 miles per hour. Wednesday, mostly clear. Scattered showers windward. Isolated showers leeward. Breezy. Highs 82 to 87, lows 71 to 76.

upcountry, high 74 to 79, lows 57 to 62. Northeast winds 15 to 20 miles per hour. Here are the forecast high and low temperatures for selected locations. Kahului, high 88, low 76. Hana, high 82, low 74. Palaukala Ranger Station, high 71, low 55. Kapalua, high 84, low 75. Molokati Airport, high 85, low 75. Lanai City, high 79, low 70. During hurricane or tropical storm event, if you live inland away from the beach and away from low-lying areas, and your home is well constructed, stay at home. Once a hurricane or tropical storm arrives in your area, remain indoors in an interior room. Blowing debris can be deadly. Travel should be avoided. Form a disaster plan now and have a disaster supply kit on hand. Emergency preparedness, the responsibility of each individual. Take time now and be prepared. Here's the forecast for Haleakala Summit. Issued at 3:17 a.m. Today, mostly sunny. Breezy. Scattered showers in the morning, then isolated showers in the afternoon. High 66 to 82. East winds 10 to 20 miles per hour. Chance of rain 50%. Tonight, mostly cloudy with scattered showers. Lows around 55 at the visitor center to around 50 at the summit. East winds 10 to 15 miles per hour, decreasing to up to 15 miles per hour after midnight. Chance of rain 50%. Sunday, breezy. Mostly sunny with scattered showers. Highs around 72 at the visitor center to around 63 at the summit. East winds up to 20 miles per hour. Chance of rain 50%. Sunday night, breezy. Mostly clear with scattered showers. Lows 51 to 65. East winds 10 to 20 miles per hour, decreasing to up to 20 miles per hour after midnight. Chance of rain 50%. Sunrise this morning at Haleakala Summit, 5:56 a.m. Here's the forecast for the following county, Big Island, Hawaii. Today, windward, mostly cloudy with numerous showers. Leeward, mostly sunny with isolated showers in the afternoon. Highs 88 to 93. Trades 15 to 20 miles per hour. Tonight, windward, cloudy with numerous showers. Leeward, mostly clear with isolated showers in the evening. Locally heavy rainfall is possible after midnight. Lows 72 to 77. East trades 15 to 20 miles per hour. Sunday, mostly cloudy. Windward, isolated thunderstorms during the day with numerous showers. Leeward, numerous showers and isolated thunderstorms during the day, then isolated showers at night. Locally heavy rainfall is possible. Highs 87 to 92. Lows 72 to 77. Trades 15 to 20 miles per hour. Monday, mostly cloudy. Windward, numerous showers during the day, then scattered showers at night. Leeward, scattered showers. Highs 87 to 92. Lows 72 to 77. Trades around 15 miles per hour. Tuesday, mostly clear. Windward, isolated showers during the day, then scattered showers at night. Leeward, isolated showers at night. Highs 86 to 91. Lows 71 to 76. Trades around 15 miles per hour. Wednesday, windward, mostly cloudy with scattered showers. Leeward, mostly clear. Highs 88 to 93. Lows 72 to 77. Trades around 15 miles per hour. Issued at 3:20 a.m. Tides for Kahului. Low tide at 4:12 a.m. of minus 0 feet. High tide at 12:41 p.m. of 2.6 feet. Tides for Kihei and Maui Bay. Low tide at 5:31 a.m. of minus 0.

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High tide at 2:33 p.m. of 2.4 feet. Tides for Kona. Low tide at 5:23 a.m. of minus 0 feet. High tide at 1:28 p.m. of 2.2 feet. Sunrise this morning at Kahului, 6:03 a.m. Sunset Saturday, 7:00 p.m. Sunrise this morning at Halaaka Law Summit, 5:56 a.m. Sunrise this morning at Kona, 6:03 a.m. Sunset Saturday, 6:57 p.m. At 7 a.m., at Kahului, mostly sunny, and 77 degrees. Relative humidity 79%, dew point 70 degrees. Wind northeast, 14 miles an hour. The barometric pressure 30.01 inches, or 1016.2 millibars, and rising. Molokai Airport, sunny, 76. Lanai City, sunny, 73. Kapalua, mostly sunny, 75. Hilo, partly sunny, 72. Kona, mostly sunny, 81. Honolulu, partly sunny, 80. Liahue, mostly cloudy, 77. Here are the buoy reports at 7 a.m. Wind speeds are in knots. Buoy 51101, wind east at 14. Buoy 51000, east at 12, 5 feet, 8 seconds. Buoy 2, east at 17, 6 feet, 8 seconds. Buoy 4, wind east at 16. Kahului Harbor, northeast at 10. Puvela Buoy, 4 feet, 7 seconds. Buoy data provided by the National Weather Service and the Pacific Islands Ocean Observing System. Here are some wind observations at 6 a.m. Wind speeds are in knots. Kahului northeast at 8. Kahului Harbor northeast at 8. Makapulapai east at 13, gusting to 20. Kona northeast at 3. Hilo southwest at 7. Small craft advisory. The synopsis for Hawaiian coastal waters. Fresh to locally strong trades are expected to persist through the weekend and into next week as surface high pressure remains anchored far northeast of the state. The forecast for Hawaiian waters within 40 nautical miles, including the channels. Today, east-northeast winds 20 to 25 knots. Seas 5 to 7 feet. Wave detail, east 5 feet at 6 seconds. Isolated showers. Tonight, east-northeast winds 20 to 25 knots. Seas 5 to 7 feet. Wave detail, east 5 feet at 7 seconds. Isolated showers. Sunday, east-northeast winds 15 to 20 knots. Seas 6 to 8 feet. Wave detail, east 5 feet at 7 seconds and south-southwest 3 feet at 12 seconds. Isolated showers. Sunday night, east-northeast winds 15 to 20 knots. Seas 6 to 8 feet. Wave detail, east 5 feet at 7 seconds and south-southwest 3 feet at 15 seconds. Scattered showers. Monday, east-northeast winds 15 to 20 knots. Seas 5 to 7 feet. Isolated showers. Monday night and Tuesday, east-northeast winds 15 to 20 knots. Seas 5 to 7 feet. Isolated showers. Wednesday, east-northeast winds 20 to 25 knots. Seas 6 to 8 feet. Isolated showers. More detailed information is available on our webpage at weather.gov/Hawaii. Issued at 3:55 a.m. The surf forecast for Maui. North-facing shores 0 to 2 feet through Sunday. West-facing shores 1 to 3 feet through Sunday. South-facing shores 3 to 5 feet through Sunday. East-facing shores 2 to 4 feet today. 3 to 5 feet Sunday. 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The current time is 7:26 a.m.

0: time, Hawaii Aleutian Standard Time. Fuji trades with the occasional light quick west passing shower through the day. Shower activity will primarily focus along windward exposures and upslope mountain with more organized cells passing over ridge tops and briefly wetting leeward communities. A plume of moisture moving south of the islands will clip the islands later today into early Sunday. This will increase rain chances, especially across Big Island, through Monday. Brewing western east Pacific disturbances within the tropics will need to be monitored for more organized development the next several days. Here's your Maui community forecast. Issued Saturday at 3:18 a.m. Today, windward, partly sunny, scattered showers. Leeward, sunny, isolated showers. Breezy. Highs 83 to 88 and 74 to 79 upcountry. East winds 15 to 25 miles per hour. Tonight, partly cloudy. Scattered showers windward. Isolated showers leeward. Breezy. Lows 71 to 76 and 57 to 62 upcountry. East winds 15 to 25 miles per hour. Sunday, windward, mostly cloudy, numerous showers. Leeward, partly cloudy, isolated showers. Breezy. Highs 83 to 88, lows 71 to 77. Upcountry, highs 74 to 80, lows 58 to 63. East winds 15 to 20 miles per hour. Monday, mostly cloudy. Numerous showers windward. Isolated showers leeward. Breezy. Highs 83 to 88, lows 71 to 76. Upcountry, highs 74 to 79, lows 57 to 62. Northeast winds 15 to 20 miles per hour. Tuesday, mostly clear. Isolated showers windward. Breezy. Highs 83 to 88, lows 70 to 75. Upcountry, highs 74 to 80, lows 55 to 61. Northeast winds 15 to 20 miles per hour. Wednesday, mostly clear. Scattered showers windward. Isolated showers leeward. Breezy. Highs 82 to 87, lows 71 to 76. Upcountry, highs 74 to 79, lows 57 to 62. Northeast winds 15 to 20 miles per hour. Here are the forecast high and low temperatures for selected locations. Kahului, high 88, low 76. Hana, high 82, low 74. Haleakala Ranger Station, high 71, low 55. Kapalua, high 84, low 75. Molokai Airport, high 85, low 75. Lanai City, high 79, low 70. Here's the forecast for Haleakala Summit. Issued at 3:17 a.m. Today, mostly sunny. Breezy. Scattered showers in the morning, then isolated showers in the afternoon. High 66 to 82. East winds 10 to 20 miles per hour. Chance of rain 50%. Tonight, mostly cloudy with scattered showers. Lows around 55 at the visitor center to around 50 at the summit. East winds 10 to 15 miles per hour, decreasing to up to 15 miles per hour after midnight. Chance of rain 50%. Sunday, breezy. Mostly sunny with scattered showers. Highs around 72 at the visitor center to around 63 at the summit. East winds up to 20 miles per hour. Chance of rain 50%. Sunday night, breezy. Mostly clear with scattered showers. Lows 51 to 65. East winds 10 to 20 miles per hour, decreasing to up to 20 miles per hour after midnight. Chance of rain 50%. Sunrise this morning at Haleakala Summit, 5:56 a.m. Here's the forecast for the following county, Big Island, Hawaii. Today, windward, mostly cloudy with numerous showers. Leeward, mostly sunny with
1: isolated showers in the afternoon. Highs 88 to 93. Trades 15 to 20 miles per hour. Tonight, windward, cloudy with numerous showers. Leeward, mostly clear with isolated showers in the evening. Locally heavy rainfall is possible after midnight. Lows 72 to 77. East trades 15 to 20 miles per hour. Sunday, mostly cloudy. Windward, isolated thunderstorms during the day with numerous showers. Leeward, numerous showers and isolated thunderstorms during the day, then isolated showers at night. Locally heavy rainfall is possible. Highs 87 to 92. Lows 72 to 77. Trades 15 to 20 miles per hour. Monday, mostly cloudy. Windward, numerous showers during the day, then scattered showers at night. Leeward, scattered showers. Highs 87 to 92. Lows 72 to 77. Trades around 15 miles per hour. Tuesday, mostly clear. Windward, isolated showers during the day, then scattered showers at night. Leeward, isolated showers at night. Highs 86 to 91. Lows 71 in the day, then scattered showers at night. Leeward, isolated showers at night. Highs 86 to 91. Lows 71 to 76. Trades around 15 miles per hour. Wednesday, windward, mostly cloudy with scattered showers. Leeward, mostly clear. Highs 88 to 93. Lows 72 to 77. Trades around 15 miles per hour. At 7 a.m., at Kahului, under a mostly sunny sky, the temperature was 77 degrees. The relative humidity was 79%, and the dew point was 70 degrees. The wind was northeast, at 14 miles an hour. The barometric pressure was 1,016.2 millibars, or 30.01 inches, and rising. At Molokhati Airport, it was sunny, with a temperature of 76. At Lanari City, under a sunny sky, the temperature was 73. At Kapalua, it was mostly sunny, with a temperature of 75 degrees. At Hilo, it was partly sunny, with a temperature of 72. At Kona, under a mostly sunny sky, the temperature was 81. At Honolulu, it was partly sunny, with a temperature of 80. At Lihue, under a mostly cloudy sky, the temperature was 77 degrees. Here are the buoy reports at 7 a.m. Wind speeds are in knots. Buoy 51101, wind east at 12. Buoy 51000, wind east at 12. Buoy 2, wind east at 17. Buoy 4, wind east at 16. Kahului Harbor, east at 10. Pauvela buoy, 4 feet, 7 seconds. 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Every home should have a disaster supply kit for hurricanes, flash floods, tsunamis, and power outages. Store at least a week's supply of food and water. 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Keep some cash on hand. Banks and ATMs may not be open or available for extended periods. Important documents should be placed in a waterproof container. Take time now. Be prepared. Here are some wind observations at 7 a.m. Wind speeds are in knots. Kahului northeast at 12. Kahului Harbor east at 12. Makapulapai east at 14, gusting to 21. Kona southeast at 3. Hilo southwest at 5. Small craft advisory. The synopsis for Hawaiian coastal waters. Fresh to locally strong trades are expected to persist through the weekend and into next week as surface high pressure remains anchored far northeast of the state. The forecast for Hawaiian

waters within 40 nautical miles, including the channels. Today, east-northeast winds 20 to 25 knots. Seas 5 to 7 feet. Wave detail, east 5 feet at 6 seconds. Isolated showers. Tonight, east-northeast winds 20 to 25 knots. Seas 5 to 7 feet. Wave detail, east 5 feet at 7 seconds. Isolated showers. Sunday, east-northeast winds 15 to 20 knots. Seas 6 to 8 feet. Wave detail, east 5 feet at 7 seconds and south-southwest 3 feet at 12 seconds. Isolated showers. Sunday night, east-northeast winds 15 to 20 knots. Seas 6 to 8 feet. Wave detail, east 5 feet at 7 seconds and south-southwest 3 feet at 15 seconds. Scattered showers. Monday, east-northeast winds 15 to 20 knots. Seas 5 to 7 feet. Isolated showers. Monday night and Tuesday, east-northeast winds 15 to 20 knots. Seas 5 to 7 feet. Isolated showers. Wednesday, east-northeast winds 20 to 25 knots. Seas 6 to 8 feet. Isolated showers. More detailed information is available on our webpage at weather.gov/Hawaii. Issued at 3:55 a.m. The surf forecast for Maui. North-facing shores 0 to 2 feet through Sunday. West-facing shores 1 to 3 feet through Sunday. South-facing shores 3 to 5 feet through Sunday. East-facing shores 2 to 4 feet today. 3 to 5 feet Sunday. 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The current time is 7:38 a.m. Hawaii Aleutian Standard Time. Breezy trades with the occasional light quick west passing shower through the day. Shower activity will primarily focus along windward exposures and upslope Mauka, with more organized cells passing over ridge tops and briefly wetting leeward communities. A plume of moisture moving south of the islands will clip the islands later today into early Sunday. This will increase rain chances, especially across Big Island, through Monday. Brewing western east Pacific disturbances within the tropics will need to be monitored for more organized development the next several days. Here's your Maui community forecast. Issued Saturday at 3:18 a.m. Today, windward, partly sunny, scattered showers. Leeward, sunny, isolated showers. Breezy. Highs 83 to 88 and 74 to 79 upcountry. East winds 15 to 25 miles per hour. Tonight, partly cloudy. Scattered showers windward. Isolated showers leeward. Breezy. Lows 71 to 76 and 57 to 62 upcountry. East winds 15 to 25 miles per hour. Sunday, windward, mostly cloudy, numerous showers. Leeward, partly cloudy, isolated showers. Breezy. Highs 83 to 88, lows 71 to 77. Upcountry, highs 74 to 80, lows 58 to 63. East winds 15 to 20 miles per hour. Monday, mostly cloudy. Numerous showers windward. Isolated showers leeward. Breezy. Highs 83 to 88, lows 71 to 76. Upcountry, highs 74 to 79, lows 57 to 62. Northeast winds 15 to 20 miles per hour. Tuesday, mostly clear. Isolated showers windward. Breezy. Highs 83 to 88, lows 70 to 75. Upcountry, highs 74 to 80, lows 55 to 61. Northeast winds 15 to 20 miles per hour. Wednesday, mostly clear. Scattered showers windward. Isolated showers leeward. Breezy. Highs 82 to 87,

broadcast for Halakha Law Summit, featured at 3:17 a.m. Today, mostly sunny, breezy, scattered showers in the morning, then isolated showers in the afternoon. High 66 to 82. East winds 10 to 20 miles per hour. Chance of rain 50%. Tonight, mostly cloudy with scattered showers. Lows around 55 at the visitor center to around 50 at the summit. East winds 10 to 15 miles per hour, decreasing to up to 15 miles per hour after midnight. Chance of rain 50%. Sunday, breezy. Mostly sunny with scattered showers. Highs around 72 at the visitor center to around 63 at the summit. East winds up to 20 miles per hour. Chance of rain 50%. Sunday night, breezy. Mostly clear with scattered showers. Lows 51 to 65. East winds 10 to 20 miles per hour, decreasing to up to 20 miles per hour after midnight. Chance of rain 50%. Sunrise this morning at Halakha Law Summit, 5:56 a.m. Here's the forecast for the following county, Big Island, Hawaii. Today, windward, mostly cloudy with numerous showers. Leeward, mostly sunny with isolated showers in the afternoon. Highs 88 to 93. Trades 15 to 20 miles per hour. Tonight, windward, cloudy with numerous showers. Leeward, mostly clear with isolated showers in the evening. Locally heavy rainfall is possible after midnight. Lows 72 to 77. East trades 15 to 20 miles per hour. Sunday, mostly cloudy. Windward, isolated thunderstorms during the day with numerous showers. Leeward, numerous showers and isolated thunderstorms during the day, then isolated showers at night. Locally heavy rainfall is possible. Highs 87 to 92. Lows 72 to 77. Trades 15 to 20 miles per hour. Monday, mostly cloudy. Windward, numerous showers during the day, then scattered showers at night. Leeward, scattered showers. Highs 87 to 92. Lows 72 to 77. Trades around 15 miles per hour. Tuesday, mostly clear. Windward, isolated showers during the day, then scattered showers at night. Leeward, isolated showers at night. Highs 86 to 91. Lows 71 to 76. Trades around 15 miles per hour. Wednesday, windward, mostly cloudy with scattered showers. Leeward, mostly clear. Highs 88 to 93. Lows 72 to 77. Trades around 15 miles per hour. At 7 a.m., at Kahului, under a mostly sunny sky, the temperature was 77 degrees. The relative humidity was 79%, and the dew point was 70 degrees. The wind was northeast, at 14 miles an hour. The barometric pressure was 1,016.2 millibars, or 30.01 inches, and rising. At Molokaʻi Airport, it was sunny, with a temperature of 76. At Lanai City, under a sunny sky, the temperature was 73. At Kapalua, it was mostly sunny, with a temperature of 75 degrees. At Hilo, it was partly sunny, with a temperature of 72. At Kona, under a mostly sunny sky, the temperature was 81. At Honolulu, it was partly sunny, with a temperature of 80. At Lihue, under a mostly cloudy sky, the temperature was 77 degrees. Here are the buoy reports at 7 a.m. Wind speeds are in knots. Buoy 51101, wind east at 12. Buoy 51000, wind east at 12. Buoy 2, wind east at 17. Buoy 4, wind east at 16. Kahului Harbor, east at 10. Puʻuvela buoy, 4 feet, 7 seconds. Buoy data provided by the National Weather Service and the Pacific Islands Ocean Observing System.

Here are some wind observations at 7 a.m. Wind speeds are in knots. Kahului northeast at 12. Kahului harbor east at 12. Makapulapai east at 14, gusting to 21. Kona southeast at 3. Hilo southwest at 5. Small craft advisory. The synopsis for Hawaiian coastal waters. Fresh to locally strong trades are expected to persist through the weekend and into next week as surface high pressure remains anchored far northeast of the state. The forecast for Hawaiian waters within 40 nautical miles, including the channels. Today, east-northeast winds 20 to 25 knots. Seas 5 to 7 feet. Wave detail, east 5 feet at 6 seconds. Isolated showers. Tonight, east-northeast winds 20 to 25 knots. Seas 5 to 7 feet. Wave detail, east 5 feet at 7 seconds. Isolated showers. Sunday, east-northeast winds 15 to 20 knots. Seas 6 to 8 feet. Wave detail, east 5 feet at 7 seconds and south-southwest 3 feet at 12 seconds. Isolated showers. Sunday night, east-northeast winds 15 to 20 knots. Seas 6 to 8 feet. Wave detail, east 5 feet at 7 seconds and south-southwest 3 feet at 15 seconds. Scattered showers. Monday, east-northeast winds 15 to 20 knots. Seas 5 to 7 feet. Isolated showers. Monday night and Tuesday, east-northeast winds 15 to 20 knots. Seas 5 to 7 feet. Isolated showers. Wednesday, east-northeast winds 20 to 25 knots. Seas 6 to 8 feet. Isolated showers. More detailed information is available on our webpage at weather.gov/Hawaii. Issued at 3:55 a.m. The surf forecast for Maui. North-facing shores 0 to 2 feet through Sunday. West-facing shores 1 to 3 feet through Sunday. South-facing shores 3 to 5 feet through Sunday. East-facing shores 2 to 4 feet today. 3 to 5 feet Sunday. Issued at 3:20 a.m. Tides for Kahului. Low tide at 4:12 a.m. of minus 0 feet. High tide at 12:41 p.m. of 2.6 feet. Tides for Kihei and Ma'awai Bay. Low tide at 5:31 a.m. of minus 0 feet. High tide at 2:33 p.m. of 2.4 feet. Tides for Kona. Low tide at 5:23 a.m. of minus 0 feet. High tide at 1:28 p.m. of 2.2 feet. Sunrise this morning at Kahului, 6:03 a.m. Sunset Saturday, 7:00 p.m. Sunrise this morning at Haleakala Summit, 5:56 a.m. Sunrise this morning at Kona, 6:03 a.m. Sunset Saturday, 6:57 p.m. This is NOAA Weather Radio Station WWG-75 on Mount Haleakala, serving Maui County, and broadcasting from the National Weather Service Forecast Office in Honolulu. The current time is 7:51 a.m. Hawaii Aleutian Standard Time. Breezy trades with the occasional light quick west passing shower through the day. Shower activity will primarily focus along windward exposures and upslope Mauka with more organized cells passing over ridge tops and briefly wetting leeward communities. A plume of moisture moving south of the islands will clip the islands later today into early Sunday. This will increase rain chances, especially across Big Island, through Monday. Brewing western east Pacific disturbances within the tropics will need to be monitored for more organized development the next several days. Here's your Maui community forecast. Issued Saturday at 3:18 a.m. Today, windward, partly sunny, scattered showers. Leeward, sunny, isolated showers. Breezy. Highs 83 to 88 and 74 to 79 upcountry. East winds 15 to 25 miles per hour. Tonight,

Partly cloudy. Scattered showers windward. Isolated showers leeward. Breezy. Lows 71 to 76 and 57 to 62 upcountry. East winds 15 to 25 miles per hour. Sunday, windward, mostly cloudy, numerous showers. Leeward, partly cloudy, isolated showers. Breezy. Highs 83 to 88, lows 71 to 77. Upcountry, highs 74 to 80, lows 58 to 63. East winds 15 to 20 miles per hour. Monday, mostly cloudy. Numerous showers windward. Isolated showers leeward. Breezy. Highs 83 to 88, lows 71 to 76. Upcountry, highs 74 to 79, lows 57 to 62. Northeast winds 15 to 20 miles per hour. Tuesday, mostly clear. Isolated showers windward. Breezy. Highs 83 to 88, lows 70 to 75. Upcountry, highs 74 to 80, lows 55 to 61. Northeast winds 15 to 20 miles per hour. Wednesday, mostly clear. Scattered showers windward. Isolated showers leeward. Breezy. Highs 82 to 87, lows 71 to 76. Upcountry, highs 74 to 79, lows 57 to 62. Northeast winds 15 to 20 miles per hour. Here are the forecast high and low temperatures for selected locations. Kahului, high 88, low 76. Hana, high 82, low 74. Palaukala Ranger Station, high 71, low 55. Kapalua, high 84, low 75. Molokati Airport, high 85, low 75. Lanari City, high 79, low 70. Here's the forecast for Haleakala Summit. Issued at 3:17 a.m. Today, mostly sunny. Breezy. Scattered showers in the morning, then isolated showers in the afternoon. High 66 to 82. East winds 10 to 20 miles per hour. Chance of rain 50%. Tonight, mostly cloudy with scattered showers. Lows around 55 at the visitor center to around 50 at the summit. East winds 10 to 15 miles per hour, decreasing to up to 15 miles per hour after midnight. Chance of rain 50%. Sunday, breezy. Mostly sunny with scattered showers. Highs around 72 at the visitor center to around 63 at the summit. East winds up to 20 miles per hour. Chance of rain 50%. Sunday night, breezy. Mostly clear with scattered showers. Lows 51 to 65. East winds 10 to 20 miles per hour, decreasing to up to 20 miles per hour after midnight. Chance of rain 50%. Sunrise this morning at Haleakala Summit, 5:56 a.m. Here's the forecast for the following county, Big Island, Hawaii. Today, windward, mostly cloudy with numerous showers. Leeward, mostly sunny with isolated showers in the afternoon. Highs 88 to 93. Trades 15 to 20 miles per hour. Tonight, windward, cloudy with numerous showers. Leeward, mostly clear with isolated showers in the evening. Locally heavy rainfall is possible after midnight. Lows 72 to 77. East trades 15 to 20 miles per hour. Sunday, mostly cloudy. Windward, isolated thunderstorms during the day with numerous showers. Leeward, numerous showers and isolated thunderstorms during the day, then isolated showers at night. Locally heavy rainfall is possible. Highs 87 to 92. Lows 72 to 77. Trades 15 to 20 miles per hour. Monday, mostly cloudy. Windward, numerous showers during the day, then scattered showers at night. Leeward, scattered showers.

Highs 87 to 92. Lows 72 to 77. Trades around 15 miles per hour. Tuesday, mostly clear. Windward, isolated showers during the day, then scattered showers at night. Leeward, isolated showers at night. Highs 86 to 91. Lows 71 to 76. Trades around 15 miles per hour. Wednesday, windward, mostly cloudy with scattered showers. Leeward, mostly clear. Highs 88 to 93. Lows 72 to 77. Trades around 15 miles per hour. At 7 a.m., at Kahului, under a mostly sunny sky, the temperature was 77 degrees. The relative humidity was 79%, and the dew point was 70 degrees. The wind was northeast, at 14 miles an hour. The barometric pressure was 1,016.2 millibars, or 30.01 inches, and rising. At Molokhot Airport, it was sunny, with a temperature of 76. At Lanari City, under a sunny sky, the temperature was 73. At Kapalua, it was mostly sunny, with a temperature of 75 degrees. At Hilo, it was partly sunny, with a temperature of 72. At Kona, under a mostly sunny sky, the temperature was 81. At Honolulu, it was partly sunny, with a temperature of 80. At Lihue, under a mostly cloudy sky, the temperature was 77 degrees. Here are the buoy reports at 7 a.m. Wind speeds are in knots. Buoy 51101, wind east at 12. Buoy 51000, wind east at 12. Buoy 2, wind east at 17. Buoy 4, wind east at 16. Kahului Harbor, east at 10. Pauvela buoy, 4 feet, 7 seconds. Buoy data provided by the National Weather Service and the Pacific Islands Ocean Observing System. Here are some wind observations at 7 a.m. Wind speeds are in knots. Kahului northeast at 12. Kahului Harbor east at 12. Makapulapai east at 14, gusting to 21. Kona southeast at 3. Lilo southwest at 5. Small craft advisory. The synopsis for Hawaiian coastal waters. Fresh to locally strong trades are expected to persist through the weekend and into next week as surface high pressure remains anchored far northeast of the state. The forecast for Hawaiian waters within 40 nautical miles, including the channels. Today, east-northeast winds 20 to 25 knots. Seas 5 to 7 feet. Wave detail, east 5 feet at 6 seconds. Isolated showers. Tonight, east-northeast winds 20 to 25 knots. Seas 5 to 7 feet. Wave detail, east 5 feet at 7 seconds. Isolated showers. Sunday, east-northeast winds 15 to 20 knots. Seas 6 to 8 feet. Wave detail, east 5 feet at 7 seconds and south-southwest 3 feet at 12 seconds. Isolated showers. Sunday night, east-northeast winds 15 to 20 knots. Seas 6 to 8 feet. Wave detail, east 5 feet at 7 seconds and south-southwest 3 feet at 15 seconds. Scattered showers. Monday, east-northeast winds 15 to 20 knots. Seas 5 to 7 feet. Isolated showers. Monday night and Tuesday, east-northeast winds 15 to 20 knots. Seas 5 to 7 feet. Isolated showers. Wednesday, east-northeast winds 20 to 25 knots. Seas 6 to 8 feet. Isolated showers. More detailed information is available on our webpage at weather.gov/Hawaii. Issued at 3:55 a.m. The surf forecast for Maui. North-facing shores 0 to 2 feet through Sunday. West-facing shores 1 to 3 feet through Sunday. South-facing shores 3 to 5 feet through Sunday. East-facing shores 2 to 4 feet today. 3 to

5 feet Sunday. This is No Weather Radio Station WWG 75 on Mount Haleakala, serving Maui County, and broadcasting from the National Weather Service Forecast Office in Honolulu. The current time is 8:02 a.m. Hawaii Aleutian Standard Time. Breezy trades with the occasional light quick west passing shower through the day. Shower activity will primarily focus along windward exposures and upslope mountain with more organized cells passing over ridge tops and briefly wetting leeward communities. A plume of moisture moving south of the islands will clip the islands later today into early Sunday. This will increase rain chances, especially across Big Island, through Monday. Brewing western east Pacific disturbances within the tropics will need to be monitored for more organized development the next several days. Here's your Maui community forecast. Issued Saturday at 3:18 a.m. Today, windward, partly sunny, scattered showers. Leeward, sunny, isolated showers. Breezy. Highs 83 to 88 and 74 to 79 upcountry. East winds 15 to 25 miles per hour. Tonight, partly cloudy. Scattered showers windward. Isolated showers leeward. Breezy. Lows 71 to 76 and 57 to 62 upcountry. East winds 15 to 25 miles per hour. Sunday, windward, mostly cloudy, numerous showers. Leeward, partly cloudy, isolated showers. Breezy. Highs 83 to 88, lows 71 to 77. Upcountry, highs 74 to 80, lows 58 to 63. East winds 15 to 20 miles per hour. Monday, mostly cloudy. Numerous showers windward. Isolated showers leeward. Breezy. Highs 83 to 88, lows 71 to 76. Upcountry, highs 74 to 79, lows 57 to 62. Northeast winds 15 to 20 miles per hour. Tuesday, mostly clear. Isolated showers windward. Breezy. Highs 83 to 88, lows 70 to 75. Upcountry, highs 74 to 80, lows 55 to 61. Northeast winds 15 to 20 miles per hour. Wednesday, mostly clear. Scattered showers windward. Isolated showers leeward. Breezy. Highs 82 to 87, lows 71 to 76. Upcountry, highs 74 to 79, lows 57 to 62. Northeast winds 15 to 20 miles per hour. Here are the forecast high and low temperatures for selected locations. Kahului, high 88, low 76. Hana, high 82, low 74. Haleakala Ranger Station, high 71, low 55. Kapalua, high 84, low 75. Molokai Airport, high 85, low 75. Lanai City, high 79, low 70. Here's the forecast for Haleakala Summit. Issued at 3:17 a.m. Today, mostly sunny. Breezy. Scattered showers in the morning, then isolated showers in the afternoon. High 66 to 82. East winds 10 to 20 miles per hour. Chance of rain 50%. Tonight, mostly cloudy with scattered showers. Lows around 55 at the visitor center to around 50 at the summit. East winds 10 to 15 miles per hour decreasing to up to 15 miles per hour after midnight. Chance of rain 50%. Sunday, breezy. Mostly sunny with scattered showers. Highs around 72 at the visitor center to around 63 at the summit. East winds up to 20 miles per hour. Chance of rain 50%. Sunday night, breezy. Mostly clear with scattered showers. Lows 51 to 65. East winds 10 to 20 miles per hour decreasing to up to 20 miles per hour after midnight. Chance of rain 50%.

sunrise this morning at Halaunkala Summit, 5:56 a.m. Here's the forecast for the following county, Big Island, Hawaii. Today, windward, mostly cloudy with numerous showers. Leeward, mostly sunny with isolated showers in the afternoon. Highs 88 to 93. Trades 15 to 20 miles per hour. Tonight, windward, cloudy with numerous showers. Leeward, mostly clear with isolated showers in the evening. Locally heavy rainfall is possible after midnight. Low 72 to 77. East trades 15 to 20 miles per hour. Sunday, mostly cloudy. Windward, isolated thunderstorms during the day with numerous showers. Leeward, numerous showers and isolated thunderstorms during the day, then isolated showers at night. Locally heavy rainfall is possible. Highs 87 to 92. Lows 72 to 77. Trades 15 to 20 miles per hour. Monday, mostly cloudy. Windward, numerous showers during the day, then scattered showers at night. Leeward, scattered showers. Highs 87 to 92. Lows 72 to 77. Trades around 15 miles per hour. Tuesday, mostly clear. Windward, isolated showers during the day, then scattered showers at night. Leeward, isolated showers at night. Highs 86 to 91. Lows 71 to 76. Trades around 15 miles per hour. Wednesday, windward, mostly cloudy with scattered showers. Leeward, mostly clear. Highs 88 to 93. Lows 72 to 77. Trades around 15 miles per hour. At 7 a.m., at Kahului, under a mostly sunny sky, the temperature was 77 degrees. The relative humidity was 79%, and the dew point was 70 degrees. The wind was northeast, at 14 miles an hour. The barometric pressure was 1,016.2 millibars, or 30.01 inches, and rising. At Molokaʻi Airport, it was sunny, with a temperature of 76. At Lanai City, under a sunny sky, the temperature was 73. At Kapalua, it was mostly sunny, with a temperature of 75 degrees. At Hilo, it was partly sunny, with a temperature of 72. At Kona, under a mostly sunny sky, the temperature was 81. At Honolulu, it was partly sunny, with a temperature of 80. At Lihue, under a mostly cloudy sky, the temperature was 77 degrees. Here are the buoy reports at 7 a.m. Wind speeds are in knots. Buoy 51101, wind east at 12. Buoy 51000, wind east at 12. Buoy 2, wind east at 17. Buoy 4, wind east at 16. Kahului Harbor, east at 10. Uvala buoy, 4 feet, 7 seconds. Buoy data provided by the National Weather Service and the Pacific Islands Ocean Observing System. Here are some wind observations at 7 a.m. Wind speeds are in knots. Kahului northeast at 12. Kahului Harbor east at 12. Makapulapai east at 14, gusting to 21. Kona southeast at 3. Hilo southwest at 5. Small craft advisory. The synopsis for Hawaiian coastal waters. Fresh to locally strong trades are expected to persist through the weekend and into next week as surface high pressure remains anchored far northeast of the state. The forecast for Hawaiian waters within 40 nautical miles, including the channels. Today, east-northeast winds 20 to 25 knots. Seas 5 to 7 feet. Wave detail, east 5 feet at 6 seconds. Isolated showers. Tonight, east-northeast winds 20 to 25 knots. Seas 5 to 7 feet. Wave detail, east 5 feet at 7 seconds. Isolated showers. Sunday, east-northeast winds 15 to 20 knots.

sees 6 to 8 feet. Wave detail, east 5 feet at 7 seconds and south-southwest 3 feet at 12 seconds. Isolated showers. Sunday night, east-northeast winds 15 to 20 knots. Seas 6 to 8 feet. Wave detail, east 5 feet at 7 seconds and south-southwest 3 feet at 15 seconds. Scattered showers. Monday, east-northeast winds 15 to 20 knots. Seas 5 to 7 feet. Isolated showers. Monday night and Tuesday, east-northeast winds 15 to 20 knots. Seas 5 to 7 feet. Isolated showers. Wednesday, east-northeast winds 20 to 25 knots. Seas 6 to 8 feet. Isolated showers. More detailed information is available on our webpage at weather.gov/Hawaii. Issued at 3:55 a.m. The surf forecast for Maui. North-facing shores 0 to 2 feet through Sunday. West-facing shores 1 to 3 feet through Sunday. South-facing shores 3 to 5 feet through Sunday. East-facing shores 2 to 4 feet today. 3 to 5 feet Sunday. 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The current time is 8:13 a.m. Hawaii Aleutian Standard Time. Breezy trades with the occasional light quick west passing shower through the day. Shower activity will primarily focus along windward exposures and upslope Mauka with more organized cells passing over ridge tops and briefly wetting leeward communities. A plume of moisture moving south of the islands will clip the islands later today into early Sunday. This will increase rain chances, especially across Big Island, through Monday. Brewing western east Pacific disturbances within the tropics will need to be monitored for more organized development the next several days. Here's your Maui community forecast. Issued Saturday at 3:18 a.m. Today, windward, partly sunny, scattered showers. Leeward, sunny, isolated showers. Breezy. Highs 83 to 88 and 74 to 79 upcountry. East winds 15 to 25 miles per hour. Tonight, partly cloudy. Scattered showers windward. Isolated showers leeward. Breezy. Lows 71 to 76 and 57 to 62 upcountry. East winds 15 to 25 miles per hour. Sunday, windward, mostly cloudy, numerous showers. Leeward, partly cloudy, isolated showers. Breezy. Highs 83 to 88, lows 71 to 77. Upcountry, highs 74 to 80, lows 58 to 63. East winds 15 to 20 miles per hour. Monday, mostly cloudy. Numerous showers windward. Isolated showers leeward. Breezy. Highs 83 to 88, lows 71 to 76. Upcountry, highs 74 to 79, lows 57 to 62. Northeast winds 15 to 20 miles per hour. Tuesday, mostly clear. Isolated showers windward. Breezy. Highs 83 to 88, lows 70 to 75. Upcountry, highs 74 to 80, lows 55 to 61. Northeast winds 15 to 20 miles per hour. Wednesday, mostly clear. Scattered showers windward. Isolated showers leeward. Breezy. Highs 82 to 87, lows 71 to 76. Upcountry, highs 74 to 79, lows 57 to 62. Northeast winds 15 to 20 miles per hour. Here are the forecast high and low temperatures for selected locations. Kahului, high 88, low 76. Hana, high 82, low 74. Haleakala Ranger Station, high 71, low 55. Kapalua, high 84, low 75. Molokai Airport,

high 85, low 75. Lanai City, high 79, low 70. During hurricane or tropical storm event, if you live inland away from the beach and away from low-lying areas, and your home is well constructed, stay at home. Once a hurricane or tropical storm arrives in your area, remain indoors in an interior room. Blowing debris can be deadly. Travel should be avoided. Form a disaster plan now and have a disaster supply kit on hand. Emergency preparedness, the responsibility of each individual. Take time now and be prepared. Here's the forecast for Haleakala Law Summit. Issued at 3:17 a.m. Today, mostly sunny. Breezy. Scattered showers in the morning, then isolated showers in the afternoon. High 66 to 82. East winds 10 to 20 miles per hour. Chance of rain 50%. Tonight, mostly cloudy with scattered showers. Lows around 55 at the visitor center to around 50 at the summit. East winds 10 to 15 miles per hour, decreasing to up to 15 miles per hour after midnight. Chance of rain 50%. Sunday, breezy. Mostly sunny with scattered showers. Highs around 72 at the visitor center to around 63 at the summit. East winds up to 20 miles per hour. Chance of rain 50%. Sunday night, breezy. Mostly clear with scattered showers. Lows 51 to 65. East winds 10 to 20 miles per hour, decreasing to up to 20 miles per hour after midnight. Chance of rain 50%. Sunrise this morning at Haleakala Summit, 5:56 a.m. Here's the forecast for the following county, Big Island, Hawaii. Today, windward, mostly cloudy with numerous showers. Leeward, mostly sunny with isolated showers in the afternoon. Highs 88 to 93. Trades 15 to 20 miles per hour. Tonight, windward, cloudy with numerous showers. Leeward, mostly clear with isolated showers in the evening. Locally heavy rainfall is possible after midnight. Lows 72 to 77. East trades 15 to 20 miles per hour. Sunday, mostly cloudy. Windward, isolated thunderstorms during the day with numerous showers. Leeward, numerous showers and isolated thunderstorms during the day, then isolated showers at night. Locally heavy rainfall is possible. Highs 87 to 92. Lows 72 to 77. Trades 15 to 20 miles per hour. Monday, mostly cloudy. Windward, numerous showers during the day, then scattered showers at night. Leeward, scattered showers. Highs 87 to 92. Lows 72 to 77. Trades around 15 miles per hour. Tuesday, mostly clear. Windward, isolated showers during the day, then scattered showers at night. Leeward, isolated showers at night. Highs 86 to 91. Lows 71 to 76. Trades around 15 miles per hour. Wednesday, windward, mostly cloudy with scattered showers. Leeward, mostly clear. Highs 88 to 93. Lows 72 to 77. Trades around 15 miles per hour. Issued at 3:20 a.m. Tides for Kahului. Low tide at 4:12 a.m. of minus 0 feet. High tide at 12:41 p.m. of 2.6 feet. Tides for Kihei and Mauai Bay. Low tide at 5:31 a.m. of minus 0 feet. High tide at 2:33 p.m. of 2.4 feet. Tides for Kona. Low tide at 5:23 a.m. of minus 0 feet. High tide at 1:28 p.m. of 2.2 feet. Sunrise this morning at Kahului, 6:03 a.m. Sunset Saturday, 7:00 p.m. Sunrise this morning at Haleakala Summit, 5:56 a.m. Sunrise this morning at Kona, 6:03.

p.m. Sunset Saturday, 6:57 p.m. At 8 a.m. at Kahului, the sky was mostly sunny, with a temperature of 81 degrees. The relative humidity was 69%, and the dew point was 70 degrees. The wind was northeast, at 16 miles an hour. The barometric pressure was 30.02 inches, or 1,016.5 millibars, and rising. At Molokhati Airport, the sky was sunny, and the temperature was 79. At Lanati City, sunny, and 76 degrees. At Kapalua, the sky was mostly sunny, and the temperature was 79. At Hilo, the sky was cloudy, and the temperature was 75. At Kona, mostly sunny, and 82 degrees. At Honolulu, partly sunny, and 82 degrees. At Lihue, it was mostly sunny, with a temperature of 80. Here are the buoy reports at 8 a.m. Wind speeds are in knots. Buoy 51101, wind east at 12. Buoy 51000, east at 12, 6 feet, 7 seconds. Buoy 2, wind northeast at 17. Buoy 4, wind northeast at 17. Kahului Harbor, northeast at 10. Uvala buoy, 4 feet, 7 seconds. Buoy data provided by the National Weather Service and the Pacific Islands Ocean Observing System. Here are some wind observations at 7 a.m. Wind speeds are in knots. Kahului northeast at 12. Kahului Harbor east at 12. Makapurlapai east at 14, gusting to 21. Kona southeast at 3. Lilo southwest at 5. Small craft advisory. The synopsis for Hawaiian coastal waters. Fresh to locally strong trades are expected to persist through the weekend and into next week as surface high pressure remains anchored far northeast of the state. The forecast for Hawaiian waters within 40 nautical miles, including the channels. Today, east-northeast winds 20 to 25 knots. Seas 5 to 7 feet. Wave detail, east 5 feet at 6 seconds. Isolated showers. Tonight, east-northeast winds 20 to 25 knots. Seas 5 to 7 feet. Wave detail, east 5 feet at 7 seconds. Isolated showers. Sunday, east-northeast winds 15 to 20 knots. Seas 6 to 8 feet. Wave detail, east 5 feet at 7 seconds and south-southwest 3 feet at 12 seconds. Isolated showers. Sunday night, east-northeast winds 15 to 20 knots. Seas 6 to 8 feet. Wave detail, east 5 feet at 7 seconds and south-southwest 3 feet at 15 seconds. Scattered showers. Monday, east-northeast winds 15 to 20 knots. Seas 5 to 7 feet. Isolated showers. Monday night and Tuesday, east-northeast winds 15 to 20 knots. Seas 5 to 7 feet. Isolated showers. Wednesday, east-northeast winds 20 to 25 knots. Seas 6 to 8 feet. Isolated showers. More detailed information is available on our webpage at weather.gov/Hawaii. Issued at 3:55 a.m. The surf forecast for Maui. North-facing shores 0 to 2 feet through Sunday. West-facing shores 1 to 3 feet through Sunday. South-facing shores 3 to 5 feet through Sunday. East-facing shores 2 to 4 feet today. 3 to 5 feet Sunday. 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The current time is 8:26 a.m. Hawaii Aleutian Standard Time. Breezy trades with the occasional light quick west passing shower through the day. Shower activity will primarily focus along windward exposures and upslope Mauka with more organized cells passing over ridge tops and briefly wetting leeward communities. A plume of moisture moving south of the islands will clip

islands later today into early Sunday. This will increase rain chances, especially across Big Island, through Monday. Brewing western east Pacific disturbances within the tropics will need to be monitored for more organized development the next several days. Here's your Maui community forecast. Issued Saturday at 3:18 a.m. Today, windward, partly sunny, scattered showers. Leeward, sunny, isolated showers. Breezy. Highs 83 to 88 and 74 to 79 upcountry. East winds 15 to 25 miles per hour. Tonight, partly cloudy. Scattered showers windward. Isolated showers leeward. Breezy. Lows 71 to 76 and 57 to 62 upcountry. East winds 15 to 25 miles per hour. Sunday, windward, mostly cloudy, numerous showers. Leeward, partly cloudy, isolated showers. Breezy. Highs 83 to 88, lows 71 to 77. Upcountry, highs 74 to 80, lows 58 to 63. East winds 15 to 20 miles per hour. Monday, mostly cloudy. Numerous showers windward. Isolated showers leeward. Breezy. Highs 83 to 88, lows 71 to 76. Upcountry, highs 74 to 79, lows 57 to 62. Northeast winds 15 to 20 miles per hour. Tuesday, mostly clear. Isolated showers windward. Breezy. Highs 83 to 88, lows 70 to 75. Upcountry, highs 74 to 80, lows 55 to 61. Northeast winds 15 to 20 miles per hour. Wednesday, mostly clear. Scattered showers windward. Isolated showers leeward. Breezy. Highs 82 to 87, lows 71 to 76. Upcountry, highs 74 to 79, lows 57 to 62. Northeast winds 15 to 20 miles per hour. Here are the forecast high and low temperatures for selected locations. Kahului, high 88, low 76. Hana, high 82, low 74. Haleakala Ranger Station, high 71, low 55. Kapalua, high 84, low 75. Molokati Airport, high 85, low 75. Lanai City, high 79, low 70. Here's the forecast for Haleakala Summit. Issued at 3:17 a.m. Today, mostly sunny. Breezy. Scattered showers in the morning, then isolated showers in the afternoon. High 66 to 82. East winds 10 to 20 miles per hour. Chance of rain 50%. Tonight, mostly cloudy with scattered showers. Lows around 55 at the visitor center to around 50 at the summit. East winds 10 to 15 miles per hour, decreasing to up to 15 miles per hour after midnight. Chance of rain 50%. Sunday, breezy. Mostly sunny with scattered showers. Highs around 72 at the visitor center to around 63 at the summit. East winds up to 20 miles per hour. Chance of rain 50%. Sunday night, breezy. Mostly clear with scattered showers. Lows 51 to 65. East winds 10 to 20 miles per hour, decreasing to up to 20 miles per hour after midnight. Chance of rain 50%. Sunrise this morning at Haleakala Summit, 5:56 a.m. Here's the forecast for the following county, Big Island, Hawaii. Today, windward, mostly cloudy with numerous showers. Leeward, mostly sunny with isolated showers in the afternoon. Highs 88 to 93. Trades 15 to 20 miles per hour. Tonight, windward, cloudy with numerous showers. Leeward, mostly clear with isolated showers in the evening. Locally heavy rainfall is possible after midnight. Low 72 to
77. East trades 15 to 20 miles per hour. Sunday, mostly cloudy. Windward, isolated thunderstorms during the day with numerous showers. Leeward, numerous showers and isolated thunderstorms during the day, then isolated showers at night. Locally heavy rainfall is possible. Highs 87 to 92. Lows 72 to 77. Trades 15 to 20 miles per hour. Monday, mostly cloudy. Windward, numerous showers during the day, then scattered showers at night. Leeward, scattered showers. Highs 87 to 92. Lows 72 to 77. Trades around 15 miles per hour. Tuesday, mostly clear. Windward, isolated showers during... Trades around 15 miles per hour. Tuesday, mostly clear. Windward, isolated showers during the day, then scattered showers at night. Leeward, isolated showers at night. Highs 86 to 91. Lows 71 to 76. Trades around 15 miles per hour. Wednesday, windward, mostly cloudy with scattered showers. Leeward, mostly clear. Highs 88 to 93. Lows 72 to 77. Trades around 15 miles per hour. The ultraviolet index for noon August 9th in Honolulu is 12. This corresponds to a very high exposure level. At 8 a.m., at Kahului, under a mostly sunny sky, the temperature was 81 degrees. The relative humidity was 69%, and the dew point was 70 degrees. The wind was northeast, at 16 miles an hour. The barometric pressure was 1,016.5 millibars, or 30.02 inches, and rising. At Molokaʻi Airport, it was sunny, with a temperature of 79. At Lanai City, under a sunny sky, the temperature was 76. At Kapalua, it was mostly sunny, with a temperature of 79 degrees. At Hilo, it was cloudy, with a temperature of 75. At Kona, under a mostly sunny sky, the temperature was 82. At Honolulu, it was partly sunny, with a temperature of 82. At Lihue, under a mostly sunny sky, the temperature was 80 degrees. Here are the buoy reports at 8 a.m. Wind speeds are in knots. Buoy 51101, wind east at 12. Buoy 51000, wind east at 12. Buoy 2, wind northeast at 16. Buoy 4, wind east at 17. Kahului Harbor, northeast at 12. Fa'uvela buoy, 4 feet, 7 seconds. 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Every home should have a disaster supply kit for hurricanes, flash floods, tsunamis, and power outages. Store at least a week's supply of food and water. A first aid kit with medicines or prescription drugs. 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Keep some cash on hand. Banks and ATMs may not be open or available for extended periods. Important documents should be placed in a waterproof container. Take time now. Be prepared. Here are some wind observations at 8 a.m. Wind speeds are in knots. Kahului northeast at 14, gusting to 22. Kahului Harbor east at 13. Makapulapai east at 16, gusting to 23. Kona south at 3. Hilo calm. Small craft advisory. The synopsis for Hawaiian coastal waters. Fresh to locally strong trades are expected to persist through the weekend and into next week as surface high pressure remains anchored far northeast of the state. The forecast for Hawaiian waters within 40 nautical miles, including the channels. Today, east-northeast winds 20 to 25 knots. Seas 5 to 7 feet. Wave detail, east 5.

at 6 seconds. Isolated showers. Tonight, east-northeast winds 20 to 25 knots. Seas 5 to 7 feet. Wave detail, east 5 feet at 7 seconds. Isolated showers. Sunday, east-northeast winds 15 to 20 knots. Seas 6 to 8 feet. Wave detail, east 5 feet at 7 seconds and south-southwest 3 feet at 12 seconds. Isolated showers. Sunday night, east-northeast winds 15 to 20 knots. Seas 6 to 8 feet. Wave detail, east 5 feet at 7 seconds and south-southwest 3 feet at 15 seconds. Scattered showers. Monday, east-northeast winds 15 to 20 knots. Seas 5 to 7 feet. Isolated showers. Monday night and Tuesday, east-northeast winds 15 to 20 knots. Seas 5 to 7 feet. Isolated showers. Wednesday, east-northeast winds 20 to 25 knots. Seas 6 to 8 feet. Isolated showers. More detailed information is available on our webpage at weather.gov/Hawaii. Issued at 3:55 a.m. The surf forecast for Maui. North-facing shores 0 to 2 feet through Sunday. West-facing shores 1 to 3 feet through Sunday. South-facing shores 3 to 5 feet through Sunday. East-facing shores 2 to 4 feet today. 3 to 5 feet Sunday. This is NOAA Weather Radio Station WWG 75 on Mount Haleakalā, serving Maui County, and broadcasting from the National Weather Service Forecast Office in Honolulu. The current time is 8:39 a.m. Hawaii Aleutian Standard Time. Leahy trades with the occasional light quick west passing shower through the day. Shower activity will primarily focus along windward exposures and upslope Mauka with more organized cells passing over ridge tops and briefly wetting leeward communities. A plume of moisture moving south of the islands will clip the islands later today into early Sunday. This will increase rain chances, especially across Big Island, through Monday. Brewing western east Pacific disturbances within the tropics will need to be monitored for more organized development the next several days. Here's your Maui community forecast. Issued Saturday at 3:18 a.m. Today, windward, partly sunny, scattered showers. Leeward, sunny, isolated showers. Breezy. Highs 83 to 88 and 74 to 79 upcountry. East winds 15 to 25 miles per hour. Tonight, partly cloudy. Scattered showers windward. Isolated showers leeward. Breezy. Lows 71 to 76 and 57 to 62 upcountry. East winds 15 to 25 miles per hour. Sunday, windward, mostly cloudy, numerous showers. Leeward, partly cloudy, isolated showers. Breezy. Highs 83 to 88, lows 71 to 77. Upcountry, highs 74 to 80, lows 58 to 63. East winds 15 to 20 miles per hour. Monday, mostly cloudy. Numerous showers windward. Isolated showers leeward. Breezy. Highs 83 to 88, lows 71 to 76. Upcountry, highs 74 to 79, lows 57 to 62. Northeast winds 15 to 20 miles per hour. Tuesday, mostly clear. Isolated showers windward. Breezy. Highs 83 to 88, lows 70 to 75. Upcountry, highs 74 to 80, lows 55 to 61. Northeast winds 15 to 20 miles per hour. Wednesday, mostly clear. Scattered showers windward. Isolated showers leeward. Breezy. Highs 82 to 87, lows 71 to 76. Upcountry, highs 74 to 79, lows 57 to 62. Northeast winds 15 to 20 miles per hour. Here are the four

Afternoon. High 66 to 82. East winds 10 to 20 miles per hour. Chance of rain 50%. Tonight, mostly cloudy with scattered showers. Lows around 55 at the visitor center to around 50 at the summit. East winds 10 to 15 miles per hour, decreasing to up to 15 miles per hour after midnight. Chance of rain 50%. Sunday, breezy. Mostly sunny with scattered showers. Highs around 72 at the visitor center to around 63 at the summit. East winds up to 20 miles per hour. Chance of rain 50%. Sunday night, breezy. Mostly clear with scattered showers. Lows 51 to 65. East winds 10 to 20 miles per hour, decreasing to up to 20 miles per hour after midnight. Chance of rain 50%. Sunrise this morning at Haleakala Summit, 5:56 a.m. Here's the forecast for the following county, Big Island, Hawaii. Today, windward, mostly cloudy with numerous showers. Leeward, mostly sunny with isolated showers in the afternoon. Highs 88 to 93. Trades 15 to 20 miles per hour. Tonight, windward, cloudy with numerous showers. Leeward, mostly clear with isolated showers in the evening. Locally heavy rainfall is possible after midnight. Lows 72 to 77. East trades 15 to 20 miles per hour. Sunday, mostly cloudy. Windward, isolated thunderstorms during the day with numerous showers. Leeward, numerous showers and isolated thunderstorms during the day, then isolated showers at night. Locally heavy rainfall is possible. Highs 87 to 92. Lows 72 to 77. Trades 15 to 20 miles per hour. Monday, mostly cloudy. Windward, numerous showers during the day, then scattered showers at night. Leeward, scattered showers. Highs 87 to 92. Lows 72 to 77. Trades around 15 miles per hour. Tuesday, mostly clear. Windward, isolated showers during the day, then scattered showers at night. Leeward, isolated showers at night. Highs 86 to 91. Lows 71 to 76. Trades around 15 miles per hour. Wednesday, windward, mostly cloudy with scattered showers. Leeward, mostly clear. Highs 88 to 93. Lows 72 to 77. Trades around 15 miles per hour. The ultraviolet index for noon August 9th in Honolulu is 12. This corresponds to a very high exposure level. At 8 a.m., at Kahului, under a mostly sunny sky, the temperature was 81 degrees. The relative humidity was 69%, and the dew point was 70 degrees. The wind was northeast, at 16 miles an hour. The barometric pressure was 1,016.5 millibars, or 30.02 inches, and rising. At Molokaʻi Airport, it was sunny, with a temperature of 79. At Lanai City, under a sunny sky, the temperature was 76. At Kapalua, it was mostly sunny, with a temperature of 79 degrees. At Hilo, it was cloudy, with a temperature of 75. At Kona, under a mostly sunny sky, the temperature was 82. At Honolulu, it was partly sunny, with a temperature of 82. At Lihue, under a mostly sunny sky, the temperature was 80 degrees. Here are the buoy reports at 8 a.m. Wind speeds are in knots. Buoy 51101, wind east at 12. Buoy 51000, wind east at 12. Buoy 2, wind northeast at 16. Buoy 4, wind east at 17. Kahului Harbor, northeast at 12. Uvala buoy, 4 feet, 7 seconds. Buoy data provided by the National Weather Service and the Pacific Islands Ocean Observing System. Here are some wind observations at 8 a.m.

Wind speeds are in knots. Kahului northeast at 14, gusting to 22. Kahului harbor east at 13. Makapurlapai east at 16, gusting to 23. Kona south at 3. Hilo calm. Small craft advisory. The synopsis for Hawaiian coastal waters. Fresh to locally strong trades are expected to persist through the weekend and into next week as surface high pressure remains anchored far northeast of the state. The forecast for Hawaiian waters within 40 nautical miles, including the channels. Today, east-northeast winds 20 to 25 knots. Seas 5 to 7 feet. Wave detail, east 5 feet at 6 seconds. Isolated showers. Tonight, east-northeast winds 20 to 25 knots. Seas 5 to 7 feet. Wave detail, east 5 feet at 7 seconds. Isolated showers. Sunday, east-northeast winds 15 to 20 knots. Seas 6 to 8 feet. Wave detail, east 5 feet at 7 seconds and south-southwest 3 feet at 12 seconds. Isolated showers. Sunday night, east-northeast winds 15 to 20 knots. Seas 6 to 8 feet. Wave detail, east 5 feet at 7 seconds and south-southwest 3 feet at 15 seconds. Scattered showers. Monday, east-northeast winds 15 to 20 knots. Seas 5 to 7 feet. Isolated showers. Monday night and Tuesday, east-northeast winds 15 to 20 knots. Seas 5 to 7 feet. Isolated showers. Wednesday, east-northeast winds 20 to 25 knots. Seas 6 to 8 feet. Isolated showers. More detailed information is available on our webpage at weather.gov/Hawaii. Issued at 3:20 a.m. Tides for Kahului. Low tide at 4:12 a.m. of -0 feet. High tide at 12:41 p.m. of 2.6 feet. Tides for Kihei and Ma'alai Bay. Low tide at 5:31 a.m. of -0 feet. High tide at 2:33 p.m. of 2.4 feet. Tides for Kona. Low tide at 5:23 a.m. of -0 feet. High tide at 1:28 p.m. of 2.2 feet. Sunrise this morning at Kahului, 6:03 a.m. Sunset Saturday, 7:00 p.m. Sunrise this morning at Haleakala Summit, 5:56 a.m. Sunrise this morning at Kona, 6:03 a.m. Sunset Saturday, 6:57 p.m. Issued at 8:41 a.m. The surf forecast for Maui. North-facing shores 0 to 2 feet through Sunday. West-facing shores 1 to 3 feet through Sunday. South-facing shores 3 to 5 feet through Sunday. East-facing shores 2 to 4 feet today. 3 to 5 feet Sunday. 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The current time is 8:51 a.m. Hawaii Aleutian Standard Time. Breezy trades with the occasional light quick west passing shower through the day. Shower activity will primarily focus along windward exposures and upslope Mauka with more organized cells passing over ridge tops and briefly wetting leeward communities. A plume of moisture moving south of the islands will clip the islands later today into early Sunday. This will increase rain chances, especially across Big Island, through Monday. Brewing western east Pacific disturbances within the tropics will need to be monitored for more organized development the next several days. Here's your Maui community forecast. Issued Saturday at 3:18 a.m. Today, windward, partly sunny, scattered showers. Leeward, sunny, isolated showers. Breezy. Highs 83 to 88 and 74 to 79 upcountry. East winds 15 to 25 miles per hour. Tonight, partly cloudy. Scattered showers.

leeward. Isolated showers leeward. Freezy. Lows 71 to 76 and 57 to 62 upcountry. East winds 15 to 25 miles per hour. Sunday, windward, mostly cloudy, numerous showers. Leeward, partly cloudy, isolated showers. Breezy. Highs 83 to 88, lows 71 to 77. Upcountry, highs 74 to 80, lows 58 to 63. East winds 15 to 20 miles per hour. Monday, mostly cloudy. Numerous showers windward. Isolated showers leeward. Breezy. Highs 83 to 88, lows 71 to 76. Upcountry, highs 74 to 79, lows 57 to 62. Northeast winds 15 to 20 miles per hour. Tuesday, mostly clear. Isolated showers windward. Breezy. Highs 83 to 88, lows 70 to 75. Upcountry, highs 74 to 80, lows 55 to 61. Northeast winds 15 to 20 miles per hour. Wednesday, mostly clear. Scattered showers windward. Isolated showers leeward. Breezy. Highs 82 to 87, lows 71 to 76. Upcountry, highs 74 to 79, lows 57 to 62. Northeast winds 15 to 20 miles per hour. Here are the forecast high and low temperatures for selected locations. Kahului, high 88, low 76. Hana, high 82, low 74. Haleakala Ranger Station, high 71, low 55. Kapalua, high 84, low 75. Molokati Airport, high 85, low 75. Lanari City, high 79, low 70. Here's the forecast for Haleakala Summit. Issued at 3:17 a.m. Today, mostly sunny. Breezy. Scattered showers in the morning, then isolated showers in the afternoon. High 66 to 82. East winds 10 to 20 miles per hour. Chance of rain 50%. Tonight, mostly cloudy with scattered showers. Lows around 55 at the visitor center to around 50 at the summit. East winds 10 to 15 miles per hour, decreasing to up to 15 miles per hour after midnight. Chance of rain 50%. Sunday, breezy. Mostly sunny with scattered showers. Highs around 72 at the visitor center to around 63 at the summit. East winds up to 20 miles per hour. Chance of rain 50%. Sunday night, breezy. Mostly clear with scattered showers. Lows 51 to 65. East winds 10 to 20 miles per hour, decreasing to up to 20 miles per hour after midnight. Chance of rain 50%. Sunrise this morning at Haleakala Summit, 5:56 a.m. Here's the forecast for the following county, Big Island, Hawaii. Today, windward, mostly cloudy with numerous showers. Leeward, mostly sunny with isolated showers in the afternoon. Highs 88 to 93. Trades 15 to 20 miles per hour. Tonight, windward, cloudy with numerous showers. Leeward, mostly clear with isolated showers in the evening. Locally heavy rainfall is possible after midnight. Lows 72 to 77. East trades 15 to 20 miles per hour. Sunday, mostly cloudy. Windward, isolated thunderstorms during the day with numerous showers. Leeward, numerous showers and isolated thunderstorms during the day, then isolated showers at night. Locally heavy rainfall is possible. Highs 87 to 92. Lows 72 to 77. Trades 15 to 20 miles per hour. Monday, mostly cloudy. Windward, numerous showers during the day, then scattered showers at night. Leeward, scattered showers. Highs 87 to 92.

Low 72 to 77. Trades around 15 miles per hour. Tuesday, mostly clear. Windward, isolated showers during the day, then scattered showers at night. Leeward, isolated showers at night. Highs 86 to 91. Lows 71 to 76. Trades around 15 miles per hour. Wednesday, windward, mostly cloudy with scattered showers. Leeward, mostly clear. Highs 88 to 93. Lows 72 to 77. Trades around 15 miles per hour. The ultraviolet index for noon August 9th in Honolulu is 12. This corresponds to a very high exposure level. At 8 a.m., at Kahului, under a mostly sunny sky, the temperature was 81 degrees. The relative humidity was 69%, and the dew point was 70 degrees. The wind was northeast, at 16 miles an hour. The barometric pressure was 1,016.5 millibars, or 30.02 inches, and rising. At Molokaʻi Airport, it was sunny, with a temperature of 79. At Lanai City, under a sunny sky, the temperature was 76. At Kapalua, it was mostly sunny, with a temperature of 79 degrees. At Hilo, it was cloudy, with a temperature of 75. At Kona, under a mostly sunny sky, the temperature was 82. At Honolulu, it was partly sunny, with a temperature of 82. At Lihue, under a mostly sunny sky, the temperature was 80 degrees. Here are the buoy reports at 8 a.m. Wind speeds are in knots. Buoy 51101, wind east at 12. Buoy 51000, wind east at 12. Buoy 2, wind northeast at 16. Buoy 4, wind east at 17. Kahului Harbor, northeast at 12. Puʻuvela Buoy, 4 feet, 7 seconds. Buoy data provided by the National Weather Service and the Pacific Islands Ocean Observing System. Here are some wind observations at 8 a.m. Wind speeds are in knots. Kahului northeast at 14, gusting to 22. Kahului Harbor east at 13. Makapulapai east at 16, gusting to 23. Kona south at 3. Lilo calm. Small craft advisory. The synopsis for Hawaiian coastal waters. Fresh to locally strong trades are expected to persist through the weekend and into next week as surface high pressure remains anchored far northeast of the state. The forecast for Hawaiian waters within 40 nautical miles, including the channels. Today, east-northeast winds 20 to 25 knots. Seas 5 to 7 feet. Wave detail, east 5 feet at 6 seconds. Isolated showers. Tonight, east-northeast winds 20 to 25 knots. Seas 5 to 7 feet. Wave detail, east 5 feet at 7 seconds. Isolated showers. Sunday, east-northeast winds 15 to 20 knots. Seas 6 to 8 feet. Wave detail, east 5 feet at 7 seconds and south-southwest 3 feet at 12 seconds. Isolated showers. Sunday night, east-northeast winds 15 to 20 knots. Seas 6 to 8 feet. Wave detail, east 5 feet at 7 seconds and south-southwest 3 feet at 15 seconds. Scattered showers. Monday, east-northeast winds 15 to 20 knots. Seas 5 to 7 feet. Isolated showers. Monday night and Tuesday, east-northeast winds 15 to 20 knots. Seas 5 to 7 feet. Isolated showers. Wednesday, east-northeast winds 20 to 25 knots. Seas 6 to 8 feet. Isolated showers. More detailed information is available on our webpage at weather.gov/Hawaii. Issued at 8:41 a.m. The surf forecast for Maui. North-facing shores 0 to 2 feet through Sunday. West-facing shores 1 to 3 feet through Sunday.
south-facing shores 3 to 5 feet through Sunday. East-facing shores 2 to 4 feet today. 3 to 5 feet Sunday. 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The current time is 9:03 a.m. Hawaii Aleutian Standard Time. Breezy trades with the occasional light quick west passing shower through the day. Shower activity will primarily focus along windward exposures and upslope Mauka, with more organized cells passing over ridge tops and briefly wetting leeward communities. A plume of moisture moving south of the islands will clip the islands later today into early Sunday. This will increase rain chances, especially across Big Island, through Monday. Brewing western east Pacific disturbances within the tropics will need to be monitored for more organized development the next several days. Here's your Maui community forecast. Issued Saturday at 3:18 a.m. Today, windward, partly sunny, scattered showers. Leeward, sunny, isolated showers. Breezy. Highs 83 to 88 and 74 to 79 upcountry. East winds 15 to 25 miles per hour. Tonight, partly cloudy. Scattered showers windward. Isolated showers leeward. Breezy. Lows 71 to 76 and 57 to 62 upcountry. East winds 15 to 25 miles per hour. Sunday, windward, mostly cloudy, numerous showers. Leeward, partly cloudy, isolated showers. Breezy. Highs 83 to 88, lows 71 to 77. Upcountry, highs 74 to 80, lows 58 to 63. East winds 15 to 20 miles per hour. Monday, mostly cloudy. Numerous showers windward. Isolated showers leeward. Breezy. Highs 83 to 88, lows 71 to 76. Upcountry, highs 74 to 79, lows 57 to 62. Northeast winds 15 to 20 miles per hour. Tuesday, mostly clear. Isolated showers windward. Breezy. Highs 83 to 88, lows 70 to 75. Upcountry, highs 74 to 80, lows 55 to 61. Northeast winds 15 to 20 miles per hour. Wednesday, mostly clear. Scattered showers windward. Isolated showers leeward. Breezy. Highs 82 to 87, lows 71 to 76. Upcountry, highs 74 to 79, lows 57 to 62. Northeast winds 15 to 20 miles per hour. Here are the forecast high and low temperatures for selected locations. Kahului, high 88, low 76. Hana, high 82, low 74. Haleakala Ranger Station, high 71, low 55. Kapalua, high 84, low 75. Molokai Airport, high 85, low 75. Lanai City, high 79, low 70. Here's the forecast for Haleakala Summit. Issued at 3:17 a.m. Today, mostly sunny. Breezy. Scattered showers in the morning, then isolated showers in the afternoon. High 66 to 82. East winds 10 to 20 miles per hour. Chance of rain 50%. Tonight, mostly cloudy with scattered showers. Lows around 55 at the visitor center to around 50 at the summit. East winds 10 to 15 miles per hour, decreasing to up to 15 miles per hour after midnight. Chance of rain 50%. Sunday, breezy. Mostly sunny with scattered showers. Highs around 72 at the visitor center to around 63 at the summit. East winds up to 20 miles per hour. Chance of rain 50%. Sunday night, breezy. Mostly clear with scattered showers. Lows 51 to 65.
northeast winds 10 to 20.

50 miles per hour, decreasing to up to 20 miles per hour after midnight. Chance of rain 50%. Sunrise this morning at Haleakala Summit, 5:56 a.m. Here's the forecast for the following county, Big Island, Hawaii. Today, windward, mostly cloudy with numerous showers. Leeward, mostly sunny with isolated showers in the afternoon. Highs 88 to 93. Trades 15 to 20 miles per hour. Tonight, windward, cloudy with numerous showers. Leeward, mostly clear with isolated showers in the evening. Locally heavy rainfall is possible after midnight. Lows 72 to 77. East trades 15 to 20 miles per hour. Sunday, mostly cloudy. Windward, isolated thunderstorms during the day with numerous showers. Leeward, numerous showers and isolated thunderstorms during the day, then isolated showers at night. Locally heavy rainfall is possible. Highs 87 to 92. Lows 72 to 77. Trades 15 to 20 miles per hour. Monday, mostly cloudy. Windward, numerous showers during the day, then scattered showers at night. Leeward, scattered showers. Highs 87 to 92. Lows 72 to 77. Trades around 15 miles per hour. Tuesday, mostly clear. Windward, isolated showers during the day, then scattered showers at night. Leeward, isolated showers at night. Highs 86 to 91. Lows 71 to 76. Trades around 15 miles per hour. Wednesday, windward, mostly cloudy with scattered showers. Leeward, mostly clear. Highs 88 to 93. Lows 72 to 77. Trades around 15 miles per hour. The ultraviolet index for noon August 9th in Honolulu is 12. This corresponds to a very high exposure level. At 8 a.m. at Kahului, under a mostly sunny sky, the temperature was 81 degrees. The relative humidity was 69% and the dew point was 70 degrees. The wind was northeast at 16 miles an hour. The barometric pressure was 1,016.5 millibars, or 30.02 inches, and rising. At Molokaʻi Airport, it was sunny, with a temperature of 79. At Lanai City, under a sunny sky, the temperature was 76. At Kapalua, it was mostly sunny, with a temperature of 79 degrees. At Hilo, it was cloudy, with a temperature of 75. At Kona, under a mostly sunny sky, the temperature was 82. At Honolulu, it was partly sunny, with a temperature of 82. At Lihue, under a mostly sunny sky, the temperature was 80 degrees. Here are the buoy reports at 8 a.m. Wind speeds are in knots. Buoy 51101, wind east at 12. Buoy 51000, wind east at 12. Buoy 2, wind northeast at 16. Buoy 4, wind east at 17. Kahului Harbor, northeast at 12. Pu'uvela Buoy, 4 feet, 7 seconds. Buoy data provided by the National Weather Service and the Pacific Islands Ocean Observing System. Here are some wind observations at 8 a.m. Wind speeds are in knots. Kahului northeast at 14, gusting to 22. Kahului Harbor east at 13. Makapulapai east at 16, gusting to 23. Kona south at 3. Lilo calm. Small craft advisory through Sunday afternoon for Mauai Bay, the Pailolo and Alanui-Haha channels and waters south of the Big Island. The synopsis for Hawaiian coastal waters. Fresh to locally strong trades through much of the week as surface high pressure remains anchored far northeast of the state. The forecast for Hawaiian waters within 40 nautical miles, including the channels. West of today, east-northeast winds 15 to 25 knots. Seas 5 to 7 feet. Wave deep.

scale, he is 5 feet and 6 seconds. Scattered showers, big island waters, and isolated showers elsewhere. Tonight through Monday night, east northeast winds 15 to 25 knots. Seas 5 to 7 feet. Wave detail, east 5 feet at 7 seconds. Scattered showers. Tuesday and Wednesday, east northeast winds 15 to 25 knots. Seas 6 to 7 feet. Isolated showers. More detailed information is available on our webpage at weather.gov/Hawaii. Issued at 8:41 a.m. The surf forecast for Maui. North facing shores 0 to 2 feet through Sunday. West facing shores 1 to 3 feet through Sunday. South facing shores 3 to 5 feet through Sunday. East facing shores 2 to 4 feet today. 3 to 5 feet Sunday. Issued at 9:03 a.m. Tides for Kahului. High tide at 12:41 p.m. of 2.6 feet. Low tide at 5:21 a.m. of -0.2 feet. Tides for Kihei and Ma'awai Bay. High tide at 2:33 p.m. of 2.4 feet. Low tide at 9:58 p.m. of 0.6 feet. Tides for Kona. High tide at 1:28 p.m. of 2.2 feet. Low tide at 8:40 p.m. of 0.6 feet. Sunset Saturday at Kahului, 7 p.m. Sunrise Sunday, 6:03 a.m. Sunrise Sunday at Haleakala Summit, 5:56 a.m. Sunset Saturday at Kona, 6:57 p.m. Sunrise Sunday, 6:03 a.m. This is NOAA Weather Radio Station WWG-75 on Mount Haleakala, serving Maui County, and broadcasting from the National Weather Service Forecast Office in Honolulu. The current time is 9:15 a.m. Hawaii Aleutian Standard Time. Breezy trades will focus low clouds and showers over windward and mountain areas through mid-next week. A plume of moisture moving south of the islands will increase rain chances across the eastern end of the state through Monday, then drier conditions are expected through midweek. Brewing western east Pacific disturbances within the tropics will need to be monitored for more organized development the next several days. Here's your Maui community forecast. Issued Saturday at 3:18 a.m. Today, windward, partly sunny, scattered showers. Leeward, sunny, isolated showers. Breezy. Highs 83 to 88 and 74 to 79 upcountry. East winds 15 to 25 miles per hour. Tonight, partly cloudy. Scattered showers windward. Isolated showers leeward. Breezy. Lows 71 to 76 and 57 to 62 upcountry. East winds 15 to 25 miles per hour. Sunday, windward, mostly cloudy, numerous showers. Leeward, partly cloudy, isolated showers. Breezy. Highs 83 to 88, lows 71 to 77. Upcountry, highs 74 to 80, lows 58 to 63. East winds 15 to 20 miles per hour. Monday, mostly cloudy. Numerous showers windward. Isolated showers leeward. Breezy. Highs 83 to 88, lows 71 to 76. Upcountry, highs 74 to 79, lows 57 to 62. Northeast winds 15 to 20 miles per hour. Tuesday, mostly clear. Isolated showers windward. Breezy. Highs 83 to 88, lows 70 to 75. Upcountry, highs 74 to 80, lows 55 to 61. Northeast winds 15 to 20 miles per hour. Wednesday, mostly clear. Scattered showers windward. Isolated showers leeward. Breezy. Highs 82 to 87, lows 71 to 76. Upcountry, highs 74 to 79, lows 57 to 62. Northeast winds 15 to 20 miles per hour. Here are

forecasts high and low temperatures for selected locations. Kahului, high 88, low 76. Hana, high 82, low 74. Palaukala Ranger Station, high 71, low 55. Kapalua, high 84, low 75. Molokati Airport, high 85, low 75. Lanai City, high 79, low 70. During hurricane or tropical storm event, if you live inland away from the beach and away from low-lying areas, and your home is well constructed, stay at home. Once a hurricane or tropical storm arrives in your area, remain indoors in an interior room. Blowing debris can be deadly. Travel should be avoided. Form a disaster plan now and have a disaster supply kit on hand. Emergency preparedness, the responsibility of each individual. Take time now and be prepared. Here's the forecast for Haleakala Summit. Issued at 3:17 a.m. Today, mostly sunny. Breezy. Scattered showers in the morning, then isolated showers in the afternoon. High 66 to 82. East winds 10 to 20 miles per hour. Chance of rain 50%. Tonight, mostly cloudy with scattered showers. Lows around 55 at the visitor center to around 50 at the summit. East winds 10 to 15 miles per hour, decreasing to up to 15 miles per hour after midnight. Chance of rain 50%. Sunday, breezy. Mostly sunny with scattered showers. Highs around 72 at the visitor center to around 63 at the summit. East winds up to 20 miles per hour. Chance of rain 50%. Sunday night, breezy. Mostly clear with scattered showers. Lows 51 to 65. East winds 10 to 20 miles per hour, decreasing to up to 20 miles per hour after midnight. Chance of rain 50%. Sunrise this morning at Haleakala Summit, 5:56 a.m. Here's the forecast for the following county, Big Island, Hawaii. Today, windward, mostly cloudy with numerous showers. Leeward, mostly sunny with isolated showers in the afternoon. Highs 88 to 93. Trades 15 to 20 miles per hour. Tonight, windward, cloudy with numerous showers. Leeward, mostly clear with isolated showers in the evening. Locally heavy rainfall is possible after midnight. Lows 72 to 77. East trades 15 to 20 miles per hour. Sunday, mostly cloudy. Windward, isolated thunderstorms during the day with numerous showers. Leeward, numerous showers and isolated thunderstorms during the day, then isolated showers at night. Locally heavy rainfall is possible. Highs 87 to 92. Lows 72 to 77. Trades 15 to 20 miles per hour. Monday, mostly cloudy. Windward, numerous showers during the day, then scattered showers at night. Leeward, scattered showers. Highs 87 to 92. Lows 72 to 77. Trades around 15 miles per hour. Tuesday, mostly clear. Windward, isolated showers during the day, then scattered showers at night. Leeward, isolated showers at night. Highs 86 to 91. Lows 71 to 76. Trades around 15 miles per hour. Wednesday, windward, mostly cloudy with scattered showers. Leeward, mostly clear. Highs 88 to 93. Lows 72 to 77. Trades around 15 miles per hour. The ultraviolet index for noon August 9th in Honolulu is 12. This corresponds to a very high exposure level. Here are some wind observations at 8 a.m. Wind speeds are in knots. Kahului northeast at 14, gusting to 22. Kahului harbor east at 13. Makapulapai east at 16, gusting to 23. Kona south at 3.

Look home. Small craft advisory through Sunday afternoon from Maui Bay, the Parilolo and Alanuiha channels and waters south of the Big Island. The synopsis for Hawaiian coastal waters. Fresh to locally strong trades through much of the week as surface high pressure remains anchored far northeast of the state. The forecast for Hawaiian waters within 40 nautical miles, including the channels. Rest of today, east-northeast winds 15 to 25 knots. Seas 5 to 7 feet. Wave detail, east 5 feet at 6 seconds. Scattered showers, Big Island waters, and isolated showers elsewhere. Tonight through Monday night, east-northeast winds 15 to 25 knots. Seas 5 to 7 feet. Wave detail, east 5 feet at 7 seconds. Scattered showers. Tuesday and Wednesday, east-northeast winds 15 to 25 knots. Seas 6 to 7 feet. Isolated showers. More detailed information is available on our webpage at weather.gov/Hawaii. Issued at 8:41 a.m. The surf forecast for Maui. North-facing shores 0 to 2 feet through Sunday. West-facing shores 1 to 3 feet through Sunday. South-facing shores 3 to 5 feet through Sunday. East-facing shores 2 to 4 feet today. 3 to 5 feet Sunday. 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The current time is 9:24 a.m. Hawaii Aleutian Standard Time. Breezy trades will focus low clouds and showers over windward and Maui areas through mid-next week. A plume of moisture moving south of the islands will increase rain chances across the eastern end of the state through Monday, then drier conditions are expected through midweek. Brewing western east Pacific disturbances within the tropics will need to be monitored for more organized development the next several days. Here's your Maui community forecast. Issued Saturday at 3:18 a.m. Today, windward, partly sunny, scattered showers. Leeward, sunny, isolated showers. Breezy. Highs 83 to 88 and 74 to 79 upcountry. East winds 15 to 25 miles per hour. Tonight, partly cloudy. Scattered showers windward. Isolated showers leeward. Breezy. Lows 71 to 76 and 57 to 62 upcountry. East winds 15 to 25 miles per hour. Sunday, windward, mostly cloudy, numerous showers. Leeward, partly cloudy, isolated showers. Breezy. Highs 83 to 88, lows 71 to 77. Upcountry, highs 74 to 80, lows 58 to 63. East winds 15 to 20 miles per hour. Monday, mostly cloudy. Numerous showers windward. Isolated showers leeward. Breezy. Highs 83 to 88, lows 71 to 76. Upcountry, highs 74 to 79, lows 57 to 62. Northeast winds 15 to 20 miles per hour. Tuesday, mostly clear. Isolated showers windward. Breezy. Highs 83 to 88, lows 70 to 75. Upcountry, highs 74 to 80, lows 55 to 61. Northeast winds 15 to 20 miles per hour. Wednesday, mostly clear. Scattered showers windward. Isolated showers leeward. Breezy. Highs 82 to 87, lows 71 to 76. Upcountry, highs 74 to 79, lows 57 to 62. Northeast winds 15 to 20 miles per hour. Here are the forecast high and low temperatures for selected locations. Kahului, high 88, low 76. Hana, high 82, low 74. Haleakala Ranger Station, high 71, low 55. Kapalua, high 84, low 75.
Lanati Airport, high 85, low 75. Lanati City, high 79, low 70. Here's the forecast for Haleakala Summit. Issued at 3:17 a.m. Today, mostly sunny. Breezy. Scattered showers in the morning, then isolated showers in the afternoon. High 66 to 82. East winds 10 to 20 miles per hour. Chance of rain 50%. Tonight, mostly cloudy with scattered showers. Lows around 55 at the visitor center to around 50 at the summit. East winds 10 to 15 miles per hour, decreasing to up to 15 miles per hour after midnight. Chance of rain 50%. Sunday, breezy. Mostly sunny with scattered showers. Highs around 72 at the visitor center to around 63 at the summit. East winds up to 20 miles per hour. Chance of rain 50%. Sunday night, breezy. Mostly clear with scattered showers. Lows 51 to 65. East winds 10 to 20 miles per hour, decreasing to up to 20 miles per hour after midnight. Chance of rain 50%. Sunrise this morning at Haleakala Summit, 5:56 a.m. Here's the forecast for the following county, Big Island, Hawaii. Today, windward, mostly cloudy with numerous showers. Leeward, mostly sunny with isolated showers in the afternoon. Highs 88 to 93. Trades 15 to 20 miles per hour. Tonight, windward, cloudy with numerous showers. Leeward, mostly clear with isolated showers in the evening. Locally heavy rainfall is possible after midnight. Lows 72 to 77. East trades 15 to 20 miles per hour. Sunday, mostly cloudy. Windward, isolated thunderstorms during the day with numerous showers. Leeward, numerous showers and isolated thunderstorms during the day, then isolated showers at night. Locally heavy rainfall is possible. Highs 87 to 92. Lows 72 to 77. Trades 15 to 20 miles per hour. Monday, mostly cloudy. Windward, numerous showers during the day, then scattered showers at night. Leeward, scattered showers. Highs 87 to 92. Lows 72 to 77. Trades around 15 miles per hour. Tuesday, mostly clear. Windward, isolated showers during the day, then scattered showers at night. Leeward, isolated showers at night. Highs 86 to 91. Lows 71 to 76. Trades around 15 miles per hour. Wednesday, windward, mostly cloudy with scattered showers. Leeward, mostly clear. Highs 88 to 93. Lows 72 to 77. Trades around 15 miles per hour. The ultraviolet index for noon August 9th in Honolulu is 12. This corresponds to a very high exposure level. At 9 a.m., at Kahului, the sky was mostly sunny, with a temperature of 83 degrees. The relative humidity was 62%, and the dew point was 69 degrees. The wind was northeast, at 15 miles an hour. The barometric pressure was 30.03 inches, or 1,016.9 millibars, and rising. On Molokati, Molokati Airport was sunny, with a temperature of 80. On Lanati, at Lanati City, the sky was sunny, and the temperature was 78. Elsewhere on Maui, Kapalua, the sky was partly sunny, and the temperature was 81. Finally, on the Big Island, Iolo had light rain and fog and 76 degrees. At Kona, it was mostly sunny, with a temperature of 84. Finally, on the Big Island, Bradshaw was sunny and 74 degrees. On Oahu, at Honolulu, the sky was partly sunny and the temperature was 84. On Kauai, Lihue was sunny and the temperature was 82. Here are the buoy reports at 9 a.m. Wind speeds are in 9.

Buoy 51101, wind east at 12. Buoy 51000, east at 12, 6 feet, 8 seconds. Buoy 2, wind northeast at 16. Buoy 4, wind northeast at 16. Kahului Harbor, northeast at 10. Uvala Buoy, 4 feet, 7 seconds. Buoy data provided by the National Weather Service and the Pacific Islands Ocean Observing System. Issued at 9:03 a.m. Tides for Kahului. High tide at 12:41 p.m. of 2.6 feet. Low tide at 5:21 a.m. of minus 0.2 feet. Tides for Kihei and Mauaia Bay. High tide at 2:33 p.m. of 2.4 feet. Low tide at 9:58 p.m. of 0.6 feet. Tides for Kona. High tide at 1:28 p.m. of 2.2 feet. Low tide at 8:40 p.m. of 0.6 feet. Sunset Saturday at Kahului, 7 p.m. Sunrise Sunday, 6:03 a.m. Sunrise Sunday at Haleakala Law Summit, 5:56 a.m. Sunset Saturday at Kona, 6:57 p.m. Sunrise Sunday, 6:03 a.m. Every home should have a disaster supply kit for hurricanes, flash floods, tsunamis, and power outages. Store at least a week's supply of food and water. A first aid kit with medicines or prescription drugs. Special items for babies, the elderly, and pets. 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Keep some cash on hand. Banks and ATMs may not be open or available for extended periods. Important documents should be placed in a waterproof container. Take time now. Be prepared. Here are some wind observations at 9 a.m. Wind speeds are in knots. Kahului northeast at 13, gusting to 24. Kahului Harbor east at 10. Makapulapai east at 16, gusting to 24. Kona southwest at 6. Lilo west at 5. Small craft advisory through Sunday afternoon for Mauaia Bay, the Parilolo and Alemiwihaha channels and waters south of the Big Island. The synopsis for Hawaiian coastal waters. Fresh to locally strong trades through much of the week as surface high pressure remains anchored far northeast of the state. The forecast for Hawaiian waters within 40 nautical miles, including the channels. West of today, east-northeast winds 15 to 25 knots. Seas 5 to 7 feet. Wave detail, east 5 feet at 6 seconds. Scattered showers, Big Island waters, and isolated showers elsewhere. Tonight through Monday night, east-northeast winds 15 to 25 knots. Seas 5 to 7 feet. Wave detail, east 5 feet at 7 seconds. Scattered showers. Tuesday and Wednesday, east-northeast winds 15 to 25 knots. Seas 6 to 7 feet. Isolated showers. More detailed information is available on our webpage at weather.gov/Hawaii. Issued at 8:41 a.m. The surf forecast for Maui. North-facing shores 0 to 2 feet through Sunday. West-facing shores 1 to 3 feet through Sunday. South-facing shores 3 to 5 feet through Sunday. East-facing shores 2 to 4 feet today. 3 to 5 feet Sunday. 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The current time is 9:37 a.m. Hawaii Aleutian Standard Time. Breezy trades will focus low clouds and showers over windward and mountain areas through mid-next week. A plume of moisture moving south of the islands will increase rain chances across the eastern end of the state through Monday, then drier conditions are expected through mid-week. Brewing western east Pacific disturbances within the tropics will need to be monitored for more organized development the next several days. Here's your Maui community forecast.
issued Saturday at 3:18 a.m. Today, windward, partly sunny, scattered showers. Leeward, sunny, isolated showers. Breezy. Highs 83 to 88 and 74 to 79 upcountry. East winds 15 to 25 miles per hour. Tonight, partly cloudy. Scattered showers windward. Isolated showers leeward. Breezy. Lows 71 to 76 and 57 to 62 upcountry. East winds 15 to 25 miles per hour. Sunday, windward, mostly cloudy, numerous showers. Leeward, partly cloudy, isolated showers. Breezy. Highs 83 to 88, lows 71 to 77. Upcountry, highs 74 to 80, lows 58 to 63. East winds 15 to 20 miles per hour. Monday, mostly cloudy. Numerous showers windward. Isolated showers leeward. Breezy. Highs 83 to 88, lows 71 to 76. Upcountry, highs 74 to 79, lows 57 to 62. Northeast winds 15 to 20 miles per hour. Tuesday, mostly clear. Isolated showers windward. Breezy. Highs 83 to 88, lows 70 to 75. Upcountry, highs 74 to 80, lows 55 to 61. Northeast winds 15 to 20 miles per hour. Wednesday, mostly clear. Scattered showers windward. Isolated showers leeward. Breezy. Highs 82 to 87, lows 71 to 76. Upcountry, highs 74 to 79, lows 57 to 62. Northeast winds 15 to 20 miles per hour. Here are the forecast high and low temperatures for selected locations. Kahului, high 88, low 76. Hana, high 82, low 74. Palaukala Ranger Station, high 71, low 55. Kapalua, high 84, low 75. Molokati Airport, high 85, low 75. Lanari City, high 79, low 70. Here's the forecast for Haleakala Summit. Issued at 3:17 a.m. Today, mostly sunny. Breezy. Scattered showers in the morning, then isolated showers in the afternoon. High 66 to 82. East winds 10 to 20 miles per hour. Chance of rain 50%. Tonight, mostly cloudy with scattered showers. Lows around 55 at the visitor center to around 50 at the summit. East winds 10 to 15 miles per hour, decreasing to up to 15 miles per hour after midnight. Chance of rain 50%. Sunday, breezy. Mostly sunny with scattered showers. Highs around 72 at the visitor center to around 63 at the summit. East winds up to 20 miles per hour. Chance of rain 50%. Sunday night, breezy. Mostly clear with scattered showers. Lows 51 to 65. East winds 10 to 20 miles per hour, decreasing to up to 20 miles per hour after midnight. Chance of rain 50%. Sunrise this morning at Haleakala Summit, 5:56 a.m. Here's the forecast for the following county, Big Island, Hawaii. Today, windward, mostly cloudy with numerous showers. Leeward, mostly sunny with isolated showers in the afternoon. Highs 88 to 93. Trades 15 to 20 miles per hour. Tonight, windward, cloudy with numerous showers. Leeward, mostly clear with isolated showers in the evening. Locally heavy rainfall is possible after midnight. Lows 72 to 77. East trades 15 to 20 miles per hour. Sunday, mostly cloudy. Windward, isolated thunderstorms during the day with numerous showers. Leeward, numerous showers and isolated thunderstorms during the day, then isolated showers.

during the day, then scattered showers at night. Leeward, isolated showers at night. Highs 86 to 91. Lows 71 to 76. Trades around 15 miles per hour. Wednesday, windward, mostly cloudy with scattered showers. Leeward, mostly clear. Highs 88 to 93. Lows 72 to 77. Trades around 15 miles per hour. The ultraviolet index for noon August 9th in Honolulu is 12. This corresponds to a very high exposure level. At 9 a.m., at Kahului, the sky was mostly sunny, with a temperature of 83 degrees. The relative humidity was 62%, and the dew point was 69 degrees. The wind was northeast, at 15 miles an hour. The barometric pressure was 30.03 inches, or 1,016.9 millibars, and rising. On Molokati, Molokati Airport was sunny, with a temperature of 80. On Lanai, at Lanai City, the sky was sunny, and the temperature was 78. Elsewhere on Maui, Kapalua, the sky was partly sunny, and the temperature was 81. Finally, on the Big Island, Iolo had light rain and fog and 76 degrees. At Kona, it was mostly sunny, with a temperature of 84. Finally, on the Big Island, Bradshaw was sunny and 74 degrees. On Oahu, at Honolulu, the sky was partly sunny, and the temperature was 84. On Kauai, Lihue was sunny, and the temperature was 82. Here are the buoy reports at 9 a.m. Wind speeds are in knots. Buoy 51101, wind east at 12. Buoy 51000, east at 12, 6 feet, 8 seconds. Buoy 2, wind northeast at 16. Buoy 4, wind northeast at 16. Kahului Harbor, northeast at 10. Puvela buoy, 4 feet, 7 seconds. Buoy data provided by the National Weather Service and the Pacific Islands Ocean Observing System. Here are some wind observations at 9 a.m. Wind speeds are in knots. Kahului northeast at 13, gusting to 24. Kahului Harbor east at 10. Makapulapai east at 16, gusting to 24. Kona southwest at 6. Iolo southwest at 3. Small craft advisory through Sunday afternoon for Maui Bay, the Pailolo and Alanui-Haha channels and waters south of the Big Island. The synopsis for Hawaiian coastal waters. Fresh to locally strong trades through much of the week as surface high pressure remains anchored far northeast of the state. The forecast for Hawaiian waters within 40 nautical miles, including the channels. West of today, east-northeast winds 15 to 25 knots. Seas 5 to 7 feet. Wave detail, east 5 feet at 6 seconds. Scattered showers, Big Island waters and isolated showers elsewhere. Tonight through Monday night, east-northeast winds 15 to 25 knots. Seas 5 to 7 feet. Wave detail, east 5 feet at 7 seconds. Scattered showers. Tuesday and Wednesday, east-northeast winds 15 to 25 knots. Seas 6 to 7 feet. Isolated showers. More detailed information is available on our webpage at weather.gov/Hawaii. Issued at 8:41 a.m. The surf forecast for Maui. North-facing shores 0 to 2 feet through Sunday. West-facing shores 1 to 3 feet through Sunday. South-facing shores 3 to 5 feet through Sunday. East-facing shores 2 to 4 feet today. 3 to 5 feet Sunday. 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The current time is 9:48 a.m. Hawaii Aleutian Standard Time. Brief trades will focus low clouds and showers over windward and Mauka areas through mid-next week. A plume of moisture moving south of the islands will increase rain chance.

is across the eastern end of the state through Monday. Then drier conditions are expected through midweek. Brewing western east Pacific disturbances within the tropics will need to be monitored for more organized development the next several days. Here's your Monterey community forecast. Issued Saturday at 3:18 a.m. Today, windward, partly sunny, scattered showers. Leeward, sunny, isolated showers. Breezy. Highs 83 to 88 and 74 to 79 upcountry. East winds 15 to 25 miles per hour. Tonight, partly cloudy. Scattered showers windward. Isolated showers leeward. Breezy. Lows 71 to 76 and 57 to 62 upcountry. East winds 15 to 25 miles per hour. Sunday, windward, mostly cloudy, numerous showers. Leeward, partly cloudy, isolated showers. Breezy. Highs 83 to 88, lows 71 to 77. Upcountry, highs 74 to 80, lows 58 to 63. East winds 15 to 20 miles per hour. Monday, mostly cloudy. Numerous showers windward. Isolated showers leeward. Breezy. Highs 83 to 88, lows 71 to 76. Upcountry, highs 74 to 79, lows 57 to 62. Northeast winds 15 to 20 miles per hour. Tuesday, mostly clear. Isolated showers windward. Breezy. Highs 83 to 88, lows 70 to 75. Upcountry, highs 74 to 80, lows 55 to 61. Northeast winds 15 to 20 miles per hour. Wednesday, mostly clear. Scattered showers windward. Isolated showers leeward. Breezy. Highs 82 to 87, lows 71 to 76. Upcountry, highs 74 to 79, lows 57 to 62. Northeast winds 15 to 20 miles per hour. Here are the forecast high and low temperatures for selected locations. Kahului, high 88, low 76. Hana, high 82, low 74. Haleakala Ranger Station, high 71, low 55. Kapalua, high 84, low 75. Molokati Airport, high 85, low 75. Lanati City, high 79, low 70. Here's the forecast for Haleakala Summit. Issued at 3:17 a.m. Today, mostly sunny. Breezy. Scattered showers in the morning, then isolated showers in the afternoon. High 66 to 82. East winds 10 to 20 miles per hour. Chance of rain 50%. Tonight, mostly cloudy with scattered showers. Lows around 55 at the visitor center to around 50 at the summit. East winds 10 to 15 miles per hour, decreasing to up to 15 miles per hour after midnight. Chance of rain 50%. Sunday, breezy. Mostly sunny with scattered showers. Highs around 72 at the visitor center to around 63 at the summit. East winds up to 20 miles per hour. Chance of rain 50%. Sunday night, breezy. Mostly clear with scattered showers. Lows 51 to 65. East winds 10 to 20 miles per hour, decreasing to up to 20 miles per hour after midnight. Chance of rain 50%. Sunrise this morning at Haleakala Summit, 5:56 a.m. Here's the forecast for the following county, Big Island, Hawaii. Today, windward, mostly cloudy with numerous showers. Leeward, mostly sunny with isolated showers in the afternoon. Highs 88 to 93. Trades 15 to 20 miles per hour. Tonight, windward, cloudy with numerous showers. Leeward, mostly clear with isolated showers in the evening. Locally heavy rainfall is possible after midnight. Lows 72 to 77. East trades 15.

20 miles per hour. Sunday, mostly cloudy. Windward, isolated thunderstorms during the day with numerous showers. Leeward, numerous showers and isolated thunderstorms during the day, then isolated showers at night. Locally heavy rainfall is possible. Highs 87 to 92. Lows 72 to 77. Trades 15 to 20 miles per hour. Monday, mostly cloudy. Windward, numerous showers during the day, then scattered showers at night. Leeward, scattered showers. Highs 87 to 92. Lows 72 to 77. Trades around 15 miles per hour. Tuesday, mostly clear. Windward, isolated showers during the day, then scattered showers at night. Leeward, isolated showers at night. Highs 86 to 91. Lows 71 to 76. Trades around 15 miles per hour. Wednesday, windward, mostly cloudy with scattered showers. Leeward, mostly clear. Highs 88 to 93. Lows 72 to 77. Trades around 15 miles per hour. The ultraviolet index for noon August 9th in Honolulu is 12. This corresponds to a very high exposure level. At 9 a.m., at Kahului, the sky was mostly sunny, with a temperature of 83 degrees. The relative humidity was 62%, and the dew point was 69 degrees. The wind was northeast, at 15 miles an hour. The barometric pressure was 30.03 inches, or 1,016.9 millibars, and rising. On Molokati, Molokati Airport was sunny, with a temperature of 80. On Lanati, at Lanati City, the sky was sunny, and the temperature was 78. Elsewhere on Maui, Kapalua, the sky was partly sunny, and the temperature was 81. Finally, on the Big Island, Lilo had light rain and fog and 76 degrees. At Kona, it was mostly sunny, with a temperature of 84. Finally, on the Big Island, Bradshaw was sunny and 74 degrees. On Oahu, at Honolulu, the sky was partly sunny and the temperature was 84. On Kauai, Lihue was sunny and the temperature was 82. Here are the buoy reports at 9 a.m. Wind speeds are in knots. Buoy 51101, wind east at 12. Buoy 51000, east at 12, 6 feet, 8 seconds. Buoy 2, wind northeast at 16. Buoy 4, wind northeast at 16. Kahului Harbor, northeast at 10. Puvela buoy, 4 feet, 7 seconds. Buoy data provided by the National Weather Service and the Pacific Islands Ocean Observing System. Here are some wind observations at 9 a.m. Wind speeds are in knots. Kahului northeast at 13, gusting to 24. Kahului Harbor east at 10. Makapulapai east at 16, gusting to 24. Kona southwest at 6. Lilo southwest at 3. Small craft advisory through Sunday afternoon for Mauai Bay, the Pailolo and Alanui-Haha channels and waters south of the Big Island. The synopsis for Hawaiian coastal waters. Fresh to locally strong trades through much of the week as surface high pressure remains anchored far northeast of the state. The forecast for Hawaiian waters within 40 nautical miles, including the channels. West of today, east-northeast winds 15 to 25 knots. Seas 5 to 7 feet. Wave detail, east 5 feet at 6 seconds. Scattered showers, Big Island waters and isolated showers elsewhere. Tonight through Monday night, east-northeast winds 15 to 25 knots. Seas 5 to 7 feet. Wave detail, east 5 feet at 7 seconds. Scattered showers. Tuesday and Wednesday, east-northeast winds 15 to 25 knots. Seas 6 to 7 feet. Isolated showers. More detailed information is available on our webpage at weather.gov/

issued at 8:41 a.m. The surf forecast for Maui. North-facing shores 0 to 2 feet through Sunday. West-facing shores 1 to 3 feet through Sunday. South-facing shores 3 to 5 feet through Sunday. East-facing shores 2 to 4 feet today. 3 to 5 feet Sunday. 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The current time is 9:59 a.m. Hawaii Aleutian Standard Time. Leafy trades will focus low clouds and showers over windward and Mauka areas through mid-next week. A plume of moisture moving south of the islands will increase rain chances across the eastern end of the state through Monday, then drier conditions are expected through mid-week. Brewing western east Pacific disturbances within the tropics will need to be monitored for more organized development the next several days. Here's your Maui community forecast. Issued Saturday at 3:18 a.m. Today, windward, partly sunny, scattered showers. Leeward, sunny, isolated showers. Breezy. Highs 83 to 88 and 74 to 79 upcountry. East winds 15 to 25 miles per hour. Tonight, partly cloudy. Scattered showers windward. Isolated showers leeward. Breezy. Lows 71 to 76 and 57 to 62 upcountry. East winds 15 to 25 miles per hour. Sunday, windward, mostly cloudy, numerous showers. Leeward, partly cloudy, isolated showers. Breezy. Highs 83 to 88, lows 71 to 77. Upcountry, highs 74 to 80, lows 58 to 63. East winds 15 to 20 miles per hour. Monday, mostly cloudy. Numerous showers windward. Isolated showers leeward. Breezy. Highs 83 to 88, lows 71 to 76. Upcountry, highs 74 to 79, lows 57 to 62. Northeast winds 15 to 20 miles per hour. Tuesday, mostly clear. Isolated showers windward. Breezy. Highs 83 to 88, lows 70 to 75. Upcountry, highs 74 to 80, lows 55 to 61. Northeast winds 15 to 20 miles per hour. Wednesday, mostly clear. Scattered showers windward. Isolated showers leeward. Breezy. Highs 82 to 87, lows 71 to 76. Upcountry, highs 74 to 79, lows 57 to 62. Northeast winds 15 to 20 miles per hour. Here are the forecast high and low temperatures for selected locations. Kahului, high 88, low 76. Hana, high 82, low 74. Haleakala Ranger Station, high 71, low 55. Kapalua, high 84, low 75. Molokati Airport, high 85, low 75. Lanai City, high 79, low 70. Here's the forecast for Haleakala Summit. Issued at 3:17 a.m. Today, mostly sunny. Breezy. Scattered showers in the morning, then isolated showers in the afternoon. High 66 to 82. East winds 10 to 20 miles per hour. Chance of rain 50%. Tonight, mostly cloudy with scattered showers. Lows around 55 at the visitor center to around 50 at the summit. East winds 10 to 15 miles per hour, decreasing to up to 15 miles per hour after midnight. Chance of rain 50%. Sunday, breezy. Mostly sunny with scattered showers. Highs around 72 at the visitor center to around 63 at the summit. East winds up to 20 miles per hour. Chance of rain 50%. Sunday night, breezy. Mostly clear with scattered showers.

51 to 65. East winds 10 to 20 miles per hour, decreasing to up to 20 miles per hour after midnight. Chance of rain 50%. Sunrise this morning at Haleakala Summit, 5:56 a.m. Issued at 9:03 a.m. Tides for Kahului. High tide at 12:41 p.m. of 2.6 feet. Low tide at 5:21 a.m. of -0.2 feet. Tides for Kihei and Ma'awaya Bay. High tide at 2:33 p.m. of 2.4 feet. Low tide at 9:58 p.m. of 0.6 feet. Tides for Kona. High tide at 1:28 p.m. of 2.2 feet. Low tide at 8:40 p.m. of 0.6 feet. Sunset Saturday at Kahului, 7 p.m. Sunrise Sunday, 6:03 a.m. Sunrise Sunday at Haleakala Summit, 5:56 a.m. Sunset Saturday at Kona, 6:57 p.m. Sunrise Sunday, 6:03 a.m. Here's the forecast for the following county, Big Island, Hawaii. Today, windward, mostly cloudy with numerous showers. Leeward, mostly sunny with isolated showers in the afternoon. Highs 88 to 93. Trades 15 to 20 miles per hour. Tonight, windward, cloudy with numerous showers. Leeward, mostly clear with isolated showers in the evening. Locally heavy rainfall is possible after midnight. Lows 72 to 77. East trades 15 to 20 miles per hour. Sunday, mostly cloudy. Windward, isolated thunderstorms during the day with numerous showers. Leeward, numerous showers and isolated thunderstorms during the day, then isolated showers at night. Locally heavy rainfall is possible. Highs 87 to 92. Lows 72 to 77. Trades 15 to 20 miles per hour. Monday, mostly cloudy. Windward, numerous showers during the day, then scattered showers at night. Leeward, scattered showers. Highs 87 to 92. Lows 72 to 77. Trades around 15 miles per hour. Tuesday, mostly clear. Windward, isolated showers during the day, then scattered showers at night. Leeward, isolated showers at night. Highs 86 to 91. Lows 71 to 76. Trades around 15 miles per hour. Wednesday, windward, mostly cloudy with scattered showers. Leeward, mostly clear. Highs 88 to 93. Lows 72 to 77. Trades around 15 miles per hour. The ultraviolet index for noon August 9th in Honolulu is 12. This corresponds to a very high exposure level. At 9 a.m., at Kahului, the sky was mostly sunny, with a temperature of 83 degrees. The relative humidity was 62%, and the dew point was 69 degrees. The wind was northeast, at 15 miles an hour. The barometric pressure was 30.03 inches, or 1,016.9 millibars, and rising. On Molokaʻi, Molokaʻi Airport was sunny, with a temperature of 80. On Lanai, at Lanai City, the sky was sunny, and the temperature was 78. Elsewhere on Maui, Kapalua, the sky was partly sunny, and the temperature was 81. Finally, on the Big Island, Hilo had light rain and fog and 76 degrees. At Kona, it was mostly sunny, with a temperature of 84. Finally, on the Big Island, Bradshaw was sunny and 74 degrees. On Oahu, at Honolulu, the sky was partly sunny and the temperature was 84. On Kauai, Lihue was sunny and the temperature was 82. Here are the buoy reports at 9 a.m. Wind speeds are in knots. Buoy 51101, wind east at 12. Buoy 51000, east at 12, 6 feet, 8 seconds. Buoy 2, wind northeast at 16. Buoy

Wind northeast at 16. Kahului Harbor, northeast at 10. Uvala buoy, 4 feet, 7 seconds. Buoy data provided by the National Weather Service and the Pacific Islands Ocean Observing System. Here are some wind observations at 9 a.m. Wind speeds are in knots. Kahului northeast at 13, gusting to 24. Kahului Harbor east at 10. Makapulapai east at 16, gusting to 24. Kona southwest at 6. Hilo southwest at 3. Small craft advisory through Sunday afternoon for Mauai Bay, the Pailolo and Alanui-Haha channels and waters south of the Big Island. The synopsis for Hawaiian coastal waters. Fresh to locally strong trades through much of the week as surface high pressure remains anchored far northeast of the state. The forecast for Hawaiian waters within 40 nautical miles, including the channels. West of today, east-northeast winds 15 to 25 knots. Seas 5 to 7 feet. Wave detail, east 5 feet at 6 seconds. Scattered showers, Big Island waters, and isolated showers elsewhere. Tonight through Monday night, east-northeast winds 15 to 25 knots. Seas 5 to 7 feet. Wave detail, east 5 feet at 7 seconds. Scattered showers. Tuesday and Wednesday, east-northeast winds 15 to 25 knots. Seas 6 to 7 feet. Isolated showers. More detailed information is available on our webpage at weather.gov/Hawaii. Issued at 8:41 a.m. The surf forecast for Maui. North-facing shores 0 to 2 feet through Sunday. West-facing shores 1 to 3 feet through Sunday. South-facing shores 3 to 5 feet through Sunday. East-facing shores 2 to 4 feet today. 3 to 5 feet Sunday. 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The current time is 10:11 a.m. Hawaii Aleutian Standard Time. Breezy trades will focus low clouds and showers over windward and Maui areas through mid-next week. A plume of moisture moving south of the islands will increase rain chances across the eastern end of the state through Monday. Then drier conditions are expected through midweek. Brewing western east Pacific disturbances within the tropics will need to be monitored for more organized development the next several days. Here's your Maui community forecast. Issued Saturday at 3:18 a.m. Today, windward, partly sunny, scattered showers. Leeward, sunny, isolated showers. Breezy. Highs 83 to 88 and 74 to 79 upcountry. East winds 15 to 25 miles per hour. Tonight, partly cloudy. Scattered showers windward. Isolated showers leeward. Breezy. Lows 71 to 76 and 57 to 62 upcountry. East winds 15 to 25 miles per hour. Sunday, windward, mostly cloudy, numerous showers. Leeward, partly cloudy, isolated showers. Breezy. Highs 83 to 88, lows 71 to 77. Upcountry, highs 74 to 80, lows 58 to 63. East winds 15 to 20 miles per hour. Monday, mostly cloudy. Numerous showers windward. Isolated showers leeward. Breezy. Highs 83 to 88, lows 71 to 76. Upcountry, highs 74 to 79, lows 57 to 62. Northeast winds 15 to 20 miles per hour. Tuesday, mostly clear. Isolated showers windward. Breezy. Highs 83 to 88, lows 70 to 75. Upcountry, highs 74 to 80, lows 55 to 61. Northeast winds 15 to 20 miles per hour. Wednesday, mostly clear. Scattered showers windward. Isolated showers leeward.

breezy. Highs 82 to 87, lows 71 to 76. Upcountry, highs 74 to 79, lows 57 to 62. Northeast winds 15 to 20 miles per hour. Here are the forecast high and low temperatures for selected locations. Kahului, high 88, low 76. Hana, high 82, low 74. Palaukala Ranger Station, high 71, low 55. Kapalua, high 84, low 75. Molokati Airport, high 85, low 75. Lanari City, high 79, low 70. Here's the forecast for Haleakala Summit. Issued at 3:17 a.m. Today, mostly sunny. Breezy. Scattered showers in the morning, then isolated showers in the afternoon. High 66 to 82. East winds 10 to 20 miles per hour. Chance of rain 50%. Tonight, mostly cloudy with scattered showers. Lows around 55 at the visitor center to around 50 at the summit. East winds 10 to 15 miles per hour, decreasing to up to 15 miles per hour after midnight. Chance of rain 50%. Sunday, breezy. Mostly sunny with scattered showers. Highs around 72 at the visitor center to around 63 at the summit. East winds up to 20 miles per hour. Chance of rain 50%. Sunday night, breezy. Mostly clear with scattered showers. Lows 51 to 65. East winds 10 to 20 miles per hour, decreasing to up to 20 miles per hour after midnight. Chance of rain 50%. Sunrise this morning at Haleakala Summit, 5:56 a.m. Here's the forecast for the following county, Big Island, Hawaii. Today, windward, mostly cloudy with numerous showers. Leeward, mostly sunny with isolated showers in the afternoon. Highs 88 to 93. Trades 15 to 20 miles per hour. Tonight, windward, cloudy with numerous showers. Leeward, mostly clear with isolated showers in the evening. Locally heavy rainfall is possible after midnight. Lows 72 to 77. East trades 15 to 20 miles per hour. Sunday, mostly cloudy. Windward, isolated thunderstorms during the day with numerous showers. Leeward, numerous showers and isolated thunderstorms during the day, then isolated showers at night. Locally heavy rainfall is possible. Highs 87 to 92. Lows 72 to 77. Trades 15 to 20 miles per hour. Monday, mostly cloudy. Windward, numerous showers during the day, then scattered showers at night. Leeward, scattered showers. Highs 87 to 92. Lows 72 to 77. Trades around 15 miles per hour. Tuesday, mostly clear. Windward, isolated showers during the day, then scattered showers at night. Leeward, isolated showers at night. Highs 86 to 91. Lows 71 to 76. Trades around 15 miles per hour. Wednesday, windward, mostly cloudy with scattered showers. Leeward, mostly clear. Highs 88 to 93. Lows 72 to 77. Trades around 15 miles per hour. During a hurricane or tropical storm event, if you live inland away from the beach and away from low-lying areas, and your home is well constructed, stay at home. Once a hurricane or tropical storm arrives in your area, remain indoors in an interior room. Blowing debris can be deadly. Travel should be avoided. Form a disaster plan now and have a disaster supply kit on hand. Emergency preparedness, the responsibility of each individual. Take time now and be prepared. The ultraviolet index for noon August 9th in Honolulu is 12. This corresponds to a very high exposure level. At 10 a.m., at Kahului, it was fair, with a

temperature of 85 degrees. The relative humidity was 63% and the dew point was 71 degrees. The wind was northeast at 18 miles an hour. The barometric pressure was 30.03 inches or 1,016.9 millibars and steady. At Molokhot Airport, under a fair sky, the temperature was 82. At Lanati City, fair, and 81 degrees. At Kapalua, under a partly sunny sky, the temperature was 82. At Hilo, under a cloudy sky, the temperature was 76. At Kona, fair, and 86 degrees. At Honolulu, fair, and 86 degrees. Northeast winds were gusting to 35 miles an hour. At Lihue, it was fair, with a temperature of 82. Here are the buoy reports at 10 a.m. Wind speeds are in knots. Buoy 51101, wind east at 12. Buoy 51000, wind northeast at 14. Buoy 2, wind northeast at 16. Buoy 4, wind northeast at 17. Kahului Harbor, northeast at 11. Puvela buoy, 5 feet, 8 seconds. Buoy data provided by the National Weather Service and the Pacific Islands Ocean Observing System. Here are some wind observations at 9 a.m. Wind speeds are in knots. Kahului northeast at 13, gusting to 24. Kahului Harbor east at 10. Makapulapai east at 16, gusting to 24. Kona southwest at 6. Hilo southwest at 3. Small craft advisory through Sunday afternoon for Maui Bay, the Pailolo and Alemuihaha channels and waters south of the Big Island. The synopsis for Hawaiian coastal waters. Fresh to locally strong trades through much of the week as surface high pressure remains anchored far northeast of the state. The forecast for Hawaiian waters within 40 nautical miles, including the channels. West of today, east-northeast winds 15 to 25 knots. Seas 5 to 7 feet. Wave detail, east 5 feet at 6 seconds. Scattered showers, Big Island waters, and isolated showers elsewhere. Tonight through Monday night, east-northeast winds 15 to 25 knots. Seas 5 to 7 feet. Wave detail, east 5 feet at 7 seconds. Scattered showers. Tuesday and Wednesday, east-northeast winds 15 to 25 knots. Seas 6 to 7 feet. Isolated showers. More detailed information is available on our webpage at weather.gov/Hawaii. Issued at 8:41 a.m. The surf forecast for Maui. North facing shores 0 to 2 feet through Sunday. West facing shores 1 to 3 feet through Sunday. South facing shores 3 to 5 feet through Sunday. East facing shores 2 to 4 feet today. 3 to 5 feet Sunday. 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The current time is 10:22 a.m. Hawaii Aleutian Standard Time. Breezy trades will focus low clouds and showers over windward and mountain areas through mid-next week. A plume of moisture moving south of the islands will increase rain chances across the eastern end of the state through Monday, then drier conditions are expected through midweek. Brewing western east Pacific disturbances within the tropics will need to be monitored for more organized development the next several days. Here's your Maui community forecast. Issued Saturday at 3:18 a.m. Today, windward, partly sunny, scattered showers. Leeward, sunny, isolated showers. Breezy. Highs 83 to 88 and 74 to 79 upcountry. East winds 15 to 25 miles per hour. Tonight, partly cloudy. Scattered showers windward. Isolated showers leeward. Breezy. Lows 71 to 76 and 57 to 62 upcountry. East winds 15 to 25 miles per hour.

Windward, mostly cloudy, numerous showers. Leeward, partly cloudy, isolated showers. Breezy. Highs 83 to 88, lows 71 to 77. Upcountry, highs 74 to 80, lows 58 to 63. East winds 15 to 20 miles per hour. Monday, mostly cloudy. Numerous showers windward. Isolated showers leeward. Breezy. Highs 83 to 88, lows 71 to 76. Upcountry, highs 74 to 79, lows 57 to 62. Northeast winds 15 to 20 miles per hour. Tuesday, mostly clear. Isolated showers windward. Breezy. Highs 83 to 88, lows 70 to 75. Upcountry, highs 74 to 80, lows 55 to 61. Northeast winds 15 to 20 miles per hour. Wednesday, mostly clear. Scattered showers windward. Isolated showers leeward. Breezy. Highs 82 to 87, lows 71 to 76. Upcountry, highs 74 to 79, lows 57 to 62. Northeast winds 15 to 20 miles per hour. Here are the forecast high and low temperatures for selected locations. Kahului, high 88, low 76. Hana, high 82, low 74. Haleakala Ranger Station, high 71, low 55. Kapalua, high 84, low 75. Molokati Airport, high 85, low 75. Lanari City, high 79, low 70. Here's the forecast for Haleakala Summit. Issued at 3:17 a.m. Today, mostly sunny. Breezy. Scattered showers in the morning, then isolated showers in the afternoon. High 66 to 82. East winds 10 to 20 miles per hour. Chance of rain 50%. Tonight, mostly cloudy with scattered showers. Lows around 55 at the visitor center to around 50 at the summit. East winds 10 to 15 miles per hour, decreasing to up to 15 miles per hour after midnight. Chance of rain 50%. Sunday, breezy. Mostly sunny with scattered showers. Highs around 72 at the visitor center to around 63 at the summit. East winds up to 20 miles per hour. Chance of rain 50%. Sunday night, breezy. Mostly clear with scattered showers. Lows 51 to 65. East winds 10 to 20 miles per hour, decreasing to up to 20 miles per hour after midnight. Chance of rain 50%. Sunrise this morning at Haleakala Summit, 5:56 a.m. Here's the forecast for the following county, Big Island, Hawaii. Today, windward, mostly cloudy with numerous showers. Leeward, mostly sunny with isolated showers in the afternoon. Highs 88 to 93. Trades 15 to 20 miles per hour. Tonight, windward, cloudy with numerous showers. Leeward, mostly clear with isolated showers in the evening. Locally heavy rainfall is possible after midnight. Lows 72 to 77. East trades 15 to 20 miles per hour. Sunday, mostly cloudy. Windward, isolated thunderstorms during the day with numerous showers. Leeward, numerous showers and isolated thunderstorms during the day, then isolated showers at night. Locally heavy rainfall is possible. Highs 87 to 92. Lows 72 to 77. Trades 15 to 20 miles per hour. Monday, mostly cloudy. Windward, numerous showers during the day, then scattered showers at night. Leeward, scattered showers. Highs 87 to 92. Lows 72 to 77. Trades around 15 miles per hour. Tuesday, mostly clear. Windward, isolated showers during the day, then scattered showers at night.

Windward, isolated showers at night. Highs 86 to 91. Lows 71 to 76. Trades around 15 miles per hour. Wednesday, windward, mostly cloudy with scattered showers. Leeward, mostly clear. Highs 88 to 93. Lows 72 to 77. Trades around 15 miles per hour. The ultraviolet index for noon August 9th in Honolulu is 12. This corresponds to a very high exposure level. At 10 a.m., at Kahului, it was fair, with a temperature of 85 degrees. The relative humidity was 63%, and the dew point was 71 degrees. The wind was northeast, at 18 miles an hour. The barometric pressure was 30.03 inches, or 1,016.9 millibars, and steady. At Molokaʻi Airport, under a fair sky, the temperature was 82. At Lanai City, fair, and 81 degrees. At Kapalua, under a partly sunny sky, the temperature was 82. At Hilo, under a cloudy sky, the temperature was 76. At Kona, fair, and 86 degrees. At Honolulu, fair, and 86 degrees. Northeast winds were gusting to 35 miles an hour. At Lihue, it was fair, with a temperature of 82. Here are the buoy reports at 10 a.m. Wind speeds are in knots. Buoy 51101, wind east at 12. Buoy 51000, wind northeast at 14. Buoy 2, wind northeast at 16. Buoy 4, wind northeast at 17. Kahului Harbor, northeast at 11. Kauvala buoy, 5 feet, 8 seconds. Buoy data provided by the National Weather Service and the Pacific Islands Ocean Observing System. Here are some wind observations at 10 a.m. Wind speeds are in knots. Kahului northeast at 16. Kahului Harbor northeast at 12. Makapulapai east at 16, gusting to 23. Kona southwest at 7. Hilo southwest at 4. Small craft advisory through Sunday afternoon for Mauai Bay, the Parilolo and Aleniuihaha channels and waters south of the Big Island. The synopsis for Hawaiian coastal waters. Fresh to locally strong trades through much of the week as surface high pressure remains anchored far northeast of the state. The forecast for Hawaiian waters within 40 nautical miles including the channels. West of today, east-northeast winds 15 to 25 knots. Seas 5 to 7 feet. Wave detail, east 5 feet at 6 seconds. Scattered showers, Big Island waters, and isolated showers elsewhere. Tonight through Monday night, east-northeast winds 15 to 25 knots. Seas 5 to 7 feet. Wave detail, east 5 feet at 7 seconds. Scattered showers. Tuesday and Wednesday, east-northeast winds 15 to 25 knots. Seas 6 to 7 feet. Isolated showers. More detailed information is available on our webpage at weather.gov/Hawaii. Issued at 8:41 a.m. The surf forecast for Maui. North-facing shores 0 to 2 feet through Sunday. West-facing shores 1 to 3 feet through Sunday. South-facing shores 3 to 5 feet through Sunday. East-facing shores 2 to 4 feet today. 3 to 5 feet Sunday. 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High tide at 12:41 p.m. of 2.6 feet. Low tide at 5:21 a.m. of minus 0.2 feet. Tides for high tide at 12:41 p.m. of 2.6 feet. Low tide at 5:21 a.m. of minus 0.2 feet. Tides for Kihei and Mauai Bay.

high tide at 2:33 p.m. of 2.4 feet. 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Sunset Saturday at Kahului, 7 p.m. Sunrise Sunday, 6:03 a.m. Sunrise Sunday at Haleakala Summit, 5:56 a.m. Sunset Saturday at Kona, 6:57 p.m. Sunrise Sunday, 6:03 a.m. Every home should have a disaster supply kit for hurricanes, flash floods, tsunamis, and power outages. Store at least a week's supply of food and water. A first aid kit with medicines or prescription drugs. 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Keep some cash on hand. Banks and ATMs may not be open or available for extended periods. Important documents should be placed in a waterproof container. Take time now. Be prepared. Breezy trades will focus low clouds and showers over windward and mountain areas through mid next week. A plume of moisture moving south of the islands will increase rain chances across the eastern end of the state through Monday, then drier conditions are expected through midweek. Brewing western east Pacific disturbances within the tropics will need to be monitored for more organized development the next several days. Here's your Maui community forecast. Issued Saturday at 3:18 a.m. Today, windward, partly sunny, scattered showers. Leeward, sunny, isolated showers. Breezy. Highs 83 to 88 and 74 to 79 upcountry. East winds 15 to 25 miles per hour. Tonight, partly cloudy. Scattered showers windward. Isolated showers leeward. Breezy. Lows 71 to 76 and 57 to 62 upcountry. East winds 15 to 25 miles per hour. Sunday, windward, mostly cloudy, numerous showers. Leeward, partly cloudy, isolated showers. Breezy. Highs 83 to 88, lows 71 to 77. Upcountry, highs 74 to 80, lows 58 to 63. East winds 15 to 20 miles per hour. Monday, mostly cloudy. Numerous showers windward. Isolated showers leeward. Breezy. Highs 83 to 88, lows 71 to 76. Upcountry, highs 74 to 79, lows 57 to 62. Northeast winds 15 to 20 miles per hour. Tuesday, mostly clear. Isolated showers windward. Breezy. Highs 83 to 88, lows 70 to 75. Upcountry, highs 74 to 80, lows 55 to 61. Northeast winds 15 to 20 miles per hour. Wednesday, mostly clear. Scattered showers windward. Isolated showers leeward. Breezy. Highs 82 to 87, lows 71 to 76. Upcountry, highs 74 to 79, lows 57 to 62. Northeast winds 15 to 20 miles per hour. Here are the forecast high and low temperatures for selected locations. Kahului, high 88, low 76. Hana, high 82, low 74. Haleakala Ranger Station, high 71, low 55. Kapalua, high 84, low 75. Molokati Airport, high 85, low 75. Lanai City, high 79, low 70. Here's the forecast for Haleakala Summit. Issued at 3:17 a.m. Today, mostly sunny. Breezy. Scattered showers in the morning, then isolated showers in the afternoon. High 66 to 82. East winds 10 to 20 miles per hour. Chance of rain 50%. Tonight.

mostly cloudy with scattered showers. Lows around 55 at the visitor center to around 50 at the summit. East winds 10 to 15 miles per hour, decreasing to up to 15 miles per hour after midnight. Chance of rain 50%. Sunday, breezy. Mostly sunny with scattered showers. Highs around 72 at the visitor center to around 63 at the summit. East winds up to 20 miles per hour. Chance of rain 50%. Sunday night, breezy. Mostly clear with scattered showers. Lows 51 to 65. East winds 10 to 20 miles per hour, decreasing to up to 20 miles per hour after midnight. Chance of rain 50%. Sunrise this morning at Haleakala Summit, 5:56 a.m. Here's the forecast for the following county, Big Island, Hawaii. Today, windward, mostly cloudy with numerous showers. Leeward, mostly sunny with isolated showers in the afternoon. Highs 88 to 93. Trades 15 to 20 miles per hour. Tonight, windward, cloudy with numerous showers. Leeward, mostly clear with isolated showers in the evening. Locally heavy rainfall is possible after midnight. Lows 72 to 77. East trades 15 to 20 miles per hour. Sunday, mostly cloudy. Windward, isolated thunderstorms during the day with numerous showers. Leeward, numerous showers and isolated thunderstorms during the day, then isolated showers at night. Locally heavy rainfall is possible. Highs 87 to 92. Lows 72 to 77. Trades 15 to 20 miles per hour. Monday, mostly cloudy. Windward, numerous showers during the day, then scattered showers at night. Leeward, scattered showers. Highs 87 to 92. Lows 72 to 77. Trades around 15 miles per hour. Tuesday, mostly clear. Windward, isolated showers during the day, then scattered showers at night. Leeward, isolated showers at night. Highs 86 to 91. Lows 71 to 76. Trades around 15 miles per hour. Wednesday, windward, mostly cloudy with scattered showers. Leeward, mostly clear. Highs 88 to 93. Lows 72 to 77. Trades around 15 miles per hour. The ultraviolet index for noon August 9th in Honolulu is 12. This corresponds to a very high exposure level. At 10 a.m., at Kahului, the sky was mostly sunny, with a temperature of 85 degrees. The relative humidity was 63%, and the dew point was 71 degrees. The wind was northeast, at 18 miles an hour. The barometric pressure was 30.03 inches, or 1,016.9 millibars, and steady. On Molokaʻi, Molokaʻi Airport was sunny, with a temperature of 82. On Lanai, at Lanai City, the sky was mostly sunny, and the temperature was 81. Elsewhere on Maui, Kapalua, the sky was partly sunny, and the temperature was 82. Finally, on the Big Island, Hilo had light rain and fog and 76 degrees. At Kona, it was sunny, with a temperature of 86. Finally, on the Big Island, Bradshaw was sunny and 76 degrees. On Oahu, at Honolulu, the sky was mostly sunny, and the temperature was 86. Northeast winds were gusting to 35 miles an hour. On Kauai, Lihue was sunny, and the temperature was 82. Here are the buoy reports at 10 a.m. Wind speeds are in knots. Buoy 51101, wind east at 12. Buoy 51000, wind east at 14. Buoy 2, wind northeast at 17. Buoy 4, wind northeast at 17. Kahului Harbor, northeast at 13. Puʻuvela buoy, 5 feet, 8 seconds. Buoy data provided by the National Weather Service and the Pacific Islands Ocean Observatory.

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Issued Saturday at 3:18 a.m. Today, windward, partly sunny, scattered showers. Leeward, sunny, isolated showers. Breezy. Highs 83 to 88 and 74 to 79 upcountry. East winds 15 to 25 miles per hour. Tonight, partly cloudy. Scattered showers windward. Isolated showers leeward. Breezy. Lows 71 to 76 and 57 to 62 upcountry. East winds 15 to 25 miles per hour. Sunday, windward, mostly cloudy, numerous showers. Leeward, partly cloudy, isolated showers. Breezy. Highs 83 to 88, lows 71 to 77. Upcountry, highs 74 to 80, lows 58 to 63. East winds 15 to 20 miles per hour. Monday, mostly cloudy. Numerous showers windward. Isolated showers leeward. Breezy. Highs 83 to 88, lows 71 to 76. Upcountry, highs 74 to 79, lows 57 to 62. Northeast winds 15 to 20 miles per hour. Tuesday, mostly clear. Isolated showers windward. Breezy. Highs 83 to 88, lows 70 to 75. Upcountry, highs 74 to 80, lows 55 to 61. Northeast winds 15 to 20 miles per hour. Wednesday, mostly clear. Scattered showers windward. Isolated showers leeward. Breezy. Highs 82 to 87, lows 71 to 76. Upcountry, highs 74 to 79, lows 57 to 62. Northeast winds 15 to 20 miles per hour. Here are the forecast high and low temperatures for selected locations. Kahului, high 88, low 76. Hana, high 82, low 74. Haleakala Ranger Station, high 71, low 55. Kapalua, high 84, low 75. Molokati Airport, high 85, low 75. Lanari City, high 79, low 70. Here's the forecast for Haleakala Summit. Issued at 3:17 a.m. Today, mostly sunny. Breezy. Scattered showers in the morning, then isolated showers in the afternoon. High 66 to 82. East winds 10 to 20 miles per hour. Chance of rain 50%. Tonight, mostly cloudy with scattered showers. Lows around 55 at the visitor center to around 50 at the summit. East winds 10 to 15 miles per hour, decreasing to up to 15 miles per hour after midnight. Chance of rain 50%. Sunday, breezy. Mostly sunny with scattered showers. Highs around 72 at the visitor center to around 63 at the summit. East winds up to 20 miles per hour. Chance of rain 50%. Sunday night, breezy. Mostly clear with scattered showers. Lows 51 to 65. East winds 10 to 20 miles per hour, decreasing to up to 20 miles per hour after midnight. Chance of rain 50%. Sunrise this morning at Haleakala Summit, 5:56 a.m. Here's the forecast for the following county, Big Island, Hawaii. Today, windward, mostly cloudy with numerous showers. Leeward, mostly sunny with isolated showers in the afternoon. Highs 88 to 93. Trades 15 to 20 miles per hour. Tonight, windward, cloudy with numerous showers. Leeward, mostly clear with isolated showers in the evening. Locally heavy rainfall is possible after midnight. Lows 72 to 77. East trades 15 to 20 miles per hour. Sunday, mostly cloudy. Windward, isolated thunderstorms during the day with numerous showers. Leeward, numerous showers and isolated thunderstorms.

day, then isolated showers at night. Locally heavy rainfall is possible. Highs 87 to 92. Lows 72 to 77. Trades 15 to 20 miles per hour. Monday, mostly cloudy. Windward, numerous showers during the day, then scattered showers at night. Leeward, scattered showers. Highs 87 to 92. Lows 72 to 77. Trades around 15 miles per hour. Tuesday, mostly clear. Windward, isolated showers during the day, then scattered showers at night. Leeward, isolated showers at night. Highs 86 to 91. Lows 71 to 76. Trades around 15 miles per hour. Wednesday, windward, mostly cloudy with scattered showers. Leeward, mostly clear. Highs 88 to 93. Lows 72 to 77. Trades around 15 miles per hour. The ultraviolet index for noon August 9th in Honolulu is 12. This corresponds to a very high exposure level. At 10 a.m. at Kahului, the sky was mostly sunny, with a temperature of 85 degrees. The relative humidity was 63%, and the dew point was 71 degrees. The wind was northeast, at 18 miles an hour. The barometric pressure was 30.03 inches, or 1,016.9 millibars, and steady. On Molokati, Molokati Airport was sunny, with a temperature of 82. On Lanai, at Lanai City, the sky was mostly sunny, and the temperature was 81. Elsewhere on Maui, Kapalua, the sky was partly sunny, and the temperature was 82. Finally, on the Big Island, Lilo had light rain and fog and 76 degrees. At Kona, it was sunny, with a temperature of 86. Finally, on the Big Island, Bradshaw was sunny and 76 degrees. On Oahu, at Honolulu, the sky was mostly sunny and the temperature was 86. Northeast winds were gusting to 35 miles an hour. On Kauai, Lihue was sunny and the temperature was 82. Here are the buoy reports at 10 a.m. Wind speeds are in knots. Buoy 51101, wind east at 12. Buoy 51000, wind east at 14. Buoy 2, wind northeast at 17. Buoy 4, wind northeast at 17. Kahului Harbor, northeast at 13. Puvela buoy, 5 feet, 8 seconds. Buoy data provided by the National Weather Service and the Pacific Islands Ocean Observing System. Here are some wind observations at 10 a.m. Wind speeds are in knots. Kahului northeast at 16. Kahului Harbor northeast at 12. Makapulapai east at 16, gusting to 23. Kona southwest at 7. Lila west at 5. Small craft advisory through Sunday afternoon for Maui Bay, the Pailolo and Aleniuihaha channels and waters south of the Big Island. The synopsis for Hawaiian coastal waters. Fresh to locally strong trades through much of the week as surface high pressure remains anchored far northeast of the state. The forecast for Hawaiian waters within 40 nautical miles including the channels. West of today, east-northeast winds 15 to 25 knots. Seas 5 to 7 feet. Wave detail, east 5 feet at 6 seconds. Scattered showers, Big Island waters and isolated showers elsewhere. Tonight through Monday night, east-northeast winds 15 to 25 knots. Seas 5 to 7 feet. Wave detail, east 5 feet at 7 seconds. Scattered showers. Tuesday and Wednesday, east-northeast winds 15 to 25 knots. Seas 6 to 7 feet. Isolated showers. More detailed information is available on our webpage at weather.gov/Hawaii. Issued at 8:41 a.m. The surf forecast for Maui. North-facing shores 0 to 2 feet through Sunday. West-facing shores.

is 1 to 3 feet through Sunday. South-facing shores 3 to 5 feet through Sunday. East-facing shores 2 to 4 feet today. 3 to 5 feet Sunday. 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The current time is 10:54 a.m. Hawaii Aleutian Standard Time. Breezy trades will focus low clouds and showers over windward and Maui areas through mid-next week. A plume of moisture moving south of the islands will increase rain chances across the eastern end of the state through Monday, then drier conditions are expected through midweek. Brewing western east Pacific disturbances within the tropics will need to be monitored for more organized development the next several days. Here's your Maui community forecast. Issued Saturday at 3:18 a.m. Today, windward, partly sunny, scattered showers. Leeward, sunny, isolated showers. Breezy. Highs 83 to 88 and 74 to 79 upcountry. East winds 15 to 25 miles per hour. Tonight, partly cloudy. Scattered showers windward. Isolated showers leeward. Breezy. Lows 71 to 76 and 57 to 62 upcountry. East winds 15 to 25 miles per hour. Sunday, windward, mostly cloudy, numerous showers. Leeward, partly cloudy, isolated showers. Breezy. Highs 83 to 88, lows 71 to 77. Upcountry, highs 74 to 80, lows 58 to 63. East winds 15 to 20 miles per hour. Monday, mostly cloudy. Numerous showers windward. Isolated showers leeward. Breezy. Highs 83 to 88, lows 71 to 76. Upcountry, highs 74 to 79, lows 57 to 62. Northeast winds 15 to 20 miles per hour. Tuesday, mostly clear. Isolated showers windward. Breezy. Highs 83 to 88, lows 70 to 75. Upcountry, highs 74 to 80, lows 55 to 61. Northeast winds 15 to 20 miles per hour. Wednesday, mostly clear. Scattered showers windward. Isolated showers leeward. Breezy. Highs 82 to 87, lows 71 to 76. Upcountry, highs 74 to 79, lows 57 to 62. Northeast winds 15 to 20 miles per hour. Here are the forecast high and low temperatures for selected locations. Kahului, high 88, low 76. Hana, high 82, low 74. Haleakala Ranger Station, high 71, low 55. Kapalua, high 84. Low 75. Molokai Airport, high 85, low 75. Lanai City, high 79, low 70. Here's the forecast for Haleakala Summit. Issued at 3:17 a.m. Today, mostly sunny. Breezy. Scattered showers in the morning, then isolated showers in the afternoon. High 66 to 82. East winds 10 to 20 miles per hour. Chance of rain 50%. Tonight, mostly cloudy with scattered showers. Lows around 55 at the visitor center to around 50 at the summit. East winds 10 to 15 miles per hour, decreasing to up to 15 miles per hour after midnight. Chance of rain 50%. Sunday, breezy. Mostly sunny with scattered showers. Highs around 72 at the visitor center to around 63 at the summit. East winds up to 20 miles per hour. Chance of rain 50%. Sunday night, breezy. Mostly clear with scattered showers. Lows 51 to 65. East winds 10 to 20 miles per hour, decreasing to up to 20 miles per hour after midnight. Chance of rain 50%. Sunrise.

morning at Alajuela Law Summit, 5:56 a.m. Here's the forecast for the following county, Big Island, Hawaii. Today, windward, mostly cloudy with numerous showers. Leeward, mostly sunny with isolated showers in the afternoon. Highs 88 to 93. Trades 15 to 20 miles per hour. Tonight, windward, cloudy with numerous showers. Leeward, mostly clear with isolated showers in the evening. Locally heavy rainfall is possible after midnight. Lows 72 to 77. East trades 15 to 20 miles per hour. Sunday, mostly cloudy. Windward, isolated thunderstorms during the day with numerous showers. Leeward, numerous showers and isolated thunderstorms during the day, then isolated showers at night. Locally heavy rainfall is possible. Highs 87 to 92. Lows 72 to 77. Trades 15 to 20 miles per hour. Monday, mostly cloudy. Windward, numerous showers during the day, then scattered showers at night. Leeward, scattered showers. Highs 87 to 92. Lows 72 to 77. Trades around 15 miles per hour. Tuesday, mostly clear. Windward, isolated showers during the day, then scattered showers at night. Leeward, isolated showers at night. Highs 86 to 91. Lows 71 to 76. Trades around 15 miles per hour. Wednesday, windward, mostly cloudy with scattered showers. Leeward, mostly clear. Highs 88 to 93. Lows 72 to 77. Trades around 15 miles per hour. The ultraviolet index for noon August 9th in Honolulu is 12. This corresponds to a very high exposure level. At 10 a.m. at Kahului, the sky was mostly sunny, with a temperature of 85 degrees. The relative humidity was 63%, and the dew point was 71 degrees. The wind was northeast, at 18 miles an hour. The barometric pressure was 30.03 inches, or 1,016.9 millibars, and steady. On Molokati, Molokati Airport was sunny, with a temperature of 82. On Lanai, at Lanai City, the sky was mostly sunny, and the temperature was 81. Elsewhere on Maui, Kapalua, the sky was partly sunny, and the temperature was 82. Finally, on the Big Island, Hilo had light rain and fog and 76 degrees. At Kona, it was sunny, with a temperature of 86. Finally, on the Big Island, Bradshaw was sunny and 76 degrees. On Oahu, at Honolulu, the sky was mostly sunny and the temperature was 86. Northeast winds were gusting to 35 miles an hour. On Kauai, Lihue was sunny and the temperature was 82. Here are the buoy reports at 10 a.m. Wind speeds are in knots. Buoy 51101, wind east at 12. Buoy 51000, wind east at 14. Buoy 2, wind northeast at 17. Buoy 4, wind northeast at 17. Kahului Harbor, northeast at 13. Puvala buoy, 5 feet, 8 seconds. Buoy data provided by the National Weather Service and the Pacific Islands Ocean Observing System. Issued at 9:03 a.m. Tides for Kahului. High tide at 12:41 p.m. of 2.6 feet. Low tide at 5:21 a.m. of -0.2 feet. Tides for Kihei and Ma'awai Bay. High tide at 2:33 p.m. of 2.4 feet. Low tide at 9:58 p.m. of 0.6 feet. Tides for Kona. High tide at 1:28 p.m. of 2.2 feet. Low tide at 8:40 p.m. of 0.6 feet. Sunset Saturday at Kahului, 7 p.m. Sunrise Sunday, 6:03 a.m. Sunrise Sunday at Haleakala Summit, 5:56 a.m.

Saturday at Sona, 6:57 p.m. Sunrise Sunday, 6:03 a.m. Here are some wind observations at 10 a.m. Wind speeds are in knots. Kahului northeast at 16. Kahului Harbor northeast at 12. Makapulapai east at 16, gusting to 23. Kona southwest at 7. Lilo west at 5. Small craft advisory through Sunday afternoon for Mauai Bay, the Parilolo and Alemuihaha channels and waters south of the Big Island. The synopsis for Hawaiian coastal waters. Fresh to locally strong trades through much of the week as surface high pressure remains anchored far northeast of the state. The forecast for Hawaiian waters within 40 nautical miles, including the channels. West of today, east-northeast winds 15 to 25 knots. Seas 5 to 7 feet. Wave detail, east 5 feet at 6 seconds. Scattered showers, Big Island waters and isolated showers elsewhere. Tonight through Monday night, east-northeast winds 15 to 25 knots. Seas 5 to 7 feet. Wave detail, east 5 feet at 7 seconds. Scattered showers. Tuesday and Wednesday, east-northeast winds 15 to 25 knots. Seas 6 to 7 feet. Isolated showers. More detailed information is available on our webpage at weather.gov/Hawaii. Issued at 8:41 a.m. The surf forecast for Maui. North-facing shores 0 to 2 feet through Sunday. West-facing shores 1 to 3 feet through Sunday. South-facing shores 3 to 5 feet through Sunday. East-facing shores 2 to 4 feet today. 3 to 5 feet Sunday. 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The current time is 11:06 a.m. Hawaii Aleutian Standard Time. Breezy trades will focus low clouds and showers over windward and Maui areas through mid-next week. A plume of moisture moving south of the islands will increase rain chances across the eastern end of the state through Monday, then drier conditions are expected through mid-week. Brewing western east Pacific disturbances within the tropics will need to be monitored for more organized development the next several days. Here's your Maui community forecast. Issued Saturday at 3:18 a.m. Today, windward, partly sunny, scattered showers. Leeward, sunny, isolated showers. Breezy. Highs 83 to 88 and 74 to 79 upcountry. East winds 15 to 25 miles per hour. Tonight, partly cloudy. Scattered showers windward. Isolated showers leeward. Breezy. Lows 71 to 76 and 57 to 62 upcountry. East winds 15 to 25 miles per hour. Sunday, windward, mostly cloudy, numerous showers. Leeward, partly cloudy, isolated showers. Breezy. Highs 83 to 88, lows 71 to 77. Upcountry, highs 74 to 80, lows 58 to 63. East winds 15 to 20 miles per hour. Monday, mostly cloudy. Numerous showers windward. Isolated showers leeward. Breezy. Highs 83 to 88, lows 71 to 76. Upcountry, highs 74 to 79, lows 57 to 62. Northeast winds 15 to 20 miles per hour. Tuesday, mostly clear. Isolated showers windward. Breezy. Highs 83 to 88, lows 70 to 75. Upcountry, highs 74 to 80, lows 55 to 61. Northeast winds 15 to 20 miles per hour. Wednesday, mostly clear. Scattered showers windward. Isolated showers leeward. Breezy. Highs 82 to 87, lows 71 to 76. Upcountry, high 74 to 79, low

57 to 62. Northeast winds 15 to 20 miles per hour. Here are the forecast high and low temperatures for selected locations. Kahului, high 88, low 76. Pana, high 82, low 74. Palaunka Law Ranger Station, high 71, low 55. Kapalua, high 84, low 75. Molokati Airport, high 85, low 75. Lanati City, high 79, low 70. Here's the forecast for Halaunka Law Summit. Issued at 3:17 a.m. Today, mostly sunny. Breezy. Scattered showers in the morning, then isolated showers in the afternoon. High 66 to 82. East winds 10 to 20 miles per hour. Chance of rain 50%. Tonight, mostly cloudy with scattered showers. Lows around 55 at the visitor center to around 50 at the summit. East winds 10 to 15 miles per hour, decreasing to up to 15 miles per hour after midnight. Chance of rain 50%. Sunday, breezy. Mostly sunny with scattered showers. Highs around 72 at the visitor center to around 63 at the summit. East winds up to 20 miles per hour. Chance of rain 50%. Sunday night, breezy. Mostly clear with scattered showers. Lows 51 to 65. East winds 10 to 20 miles per hour, decreasing to up to 20 miles per hour after midnight. Chance of rain 50%. Sunrise this morning at Halaunka Law Summit, 5:56 a.m. Here's the forecast for the following county, Big Island, Hawaii. Today, windward, mostly cloudy with numerous showers. Leeward, mostly sunny with isolated showers in the afternoon. Highs 88 to 93. Trades 15 to 20 miles per hour. Tonight, windward, cloudy with numerous showers. Leeward, mostly clear with isolated showers in the evening. Locally heavy rainfall is possible after midnight. Lows 72 to 77. East trades 15 to 20 miles per hour. Sunday, mostly cloudy. Windward, isolated thunderstorms during the day with numerous showers. Leeward, numerous showers and isolated thunderstorms during the day, then isolated showers at night. Locally heavy rainfall is possible. Highs 87 to 92. Lows 72 to 77. Trades 15 to 20 miles per hour. Monday, mostly cloudy. Windward, numerous showers during the day, then scattered showers at night. Leeward, scattered showers. Highs 87 to 92. Lows 72 to 77. Trades around 15 miles per hour. Tuesday, mostly clear. Windward, isolated showers during the day, then scattered showers at night. Leeward, isolated showers at night. Highs 86 to 91. Lows 71 to 76. Trades around 15 miles per hour. Wednesday, windward, mostly cloudy with scattered showers. Leeward, mostly clear. Highs 88 to 93. Lows 72 to 77. Trades around 15 miles per hour. The ultraviolet index for noon August 9th in Honolulu is 12. This corresponds to a very high exposure level. At 11 a.m., at Kahului, the sky was mostly sunny, with a temperature of 88 degrees. The relative humidity was 57%, and the dew point was 71 degrees. The wind was northeast, at 23 miles an hour, gusting to 32. The barometric pressure was 30.02 inches, or 1,016.5 millibars, and falling. On Molokati, Molokati Airport was sunny and 83 degrees. Northeast winds were gusting to 32 miles an hour. On Lanati, Lanati City was mostly sunny and 81 degrees. Elsewhere on the island of Maui, Kapalua, mostly sunny, 84. On the Big

Island, the low is cloudy and 77 degrees. Kona, sunny, 85. Bradshaw is sunny and 78 degrees. On Oahu, Honolulu is mostly sunny and 87 degrees. East winds were gusting to 33 miles an hour. On Kauai, Lihue is mostly sunny and 84 degrees. Here are the buoy reports at 11 a.m. Wind speeds are in knots. Buoy 51101, wind east at 12. Buoy 51000, east at 14, 6 feet, 7 seconds. Buoy 2, northeast at 17, 6 feet, 8 seconds. Buoy 4, northeast at 16, 8 feet, 8 seconds. Kahului Harbor, northeast at 16. Uvala Buoy, 5 feet, 8 seconds. Buoy data provided by the National Weather Service and the Pacific Islands Ocean Observing System. Here are some wind observations at 10 a.m. Wind speeds are in knots. Kahului northeast at 16. Kahului Harbor northeast at 12. Makapulapai east at 16, gusting to 23. Kona southwest at 7. Lila west at 5. Small craft advisory through Sunday afternoon for Mauai Bay, the Parilolo and Alanui-Haha channels and waters south of the Big Island. The synopsis for Hawaiian coastal waters. Fresh to locally strong trades through much of the week as surface high pressure remains anchored far northeast of the state. The forecast for Hawaiian waters within 40 nautical miles including the channels. Rest of today, east-northeast winds 15 to 25 knots. Seas 5 to 7 feet. Wave detail, east 5 feet at 6 seconds. Scattered showers Big Island waters and isolated showers elsewhere. Tonight through Monday night, east-northeast winds 15 to 25 knots. Seas 5 to 7 feet. Wave detail, east 5 feet at 7 seconds. Scattered showers. Tuesday and Wednesday, east-northeast winds 15 to 25 knots. Seas 6 to 7 feet. Isolated showers. More detailed information is available on our webpage at weather.gov/Hawaii. Issued at 8:41 a.m. The surf forecast for Maui. North-facing shores 0 to 2 feet through Sunday. West-facing shores 1 to 3 feet through Sunday. South-facing shores 3 to 5 feet through Sunday. East-facing shores 2 to 4 feet today. 3 to 5 feet Sunday. During a hurricane or tropical storm event, if you live inland away from the beach and away from low-lying areas, and your home is well-constructed, stay at home. Once a hurricane or tropical storm arrives in your area, remain indoors in an interior room. Blowing debris can be deadly. Travel should be avoided. Form a disaster plan now and have a disaster supply kit on hand. Emergency preparedness, the responsibility of each individual. Take time now and be prepared. 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The current time is 11:17 a.m. Hawaii Aleutian Standard Time. Breezy trades will focus low clouds and showers over windward and mountain areas through mid-next week. A plume of moisture moving south of the islands will increase rain chances across the eastern end of the state through Monday, then drier conditions are expected through mid-week. Brewing western east Pacific disturbances within the tropics will need to be monitored for more organized development the next several days. Here's your Maui community forecast. Issued Saturday at 3:18 a.m. Today, windward, partly sunny, scattered showers. Leeward, sunny, isolated showers. Breezy. Highs 83 to 88 and 74 to 79 upcountry. East winds 15 to 25 miles per hour. Tonight, partly cloudy. Scattered showers windward. Isolated showers leeward. Breezy. Lows 71 to

76 and 57 to 62 up country. East winds 15 to 25 miles per hour. Sunday, windward, mostly cloudy, numerous showers. Leeward, partly cloudy, isolated showers. Breezy. Highs 83 to 88, lows 71 to 77. Up country, highs 74 to 80, lows 58 to 63. East winds 15 to 20 miles per hour. Monday, mostly cloudy. Numerous showers windward. Isolated showers leeward. Breezy. Highs 83 to 88, lows 71 to 76. Up country, highs 74 to 79, lows 57 to 62. Northeast winds 15 to 20 miles per hour. Tuesday, mostly clear. Isolated showers windward. Breezy. Highs 83 to 88, lows 70 to 75. Up country, highs 74 to 80, lows 55 to 61. Northeast winds 15 to 20 miles per hour. Wednesday, mostly clear. Scattered showers windward. Isolated showers leeward. Breezy. Highs 82 to 87, lows 71 to 76. Up country, highs 74 to 79, lows 57 to 62. Northeast winds 15 to 20 miles per hour. Here are the forecast high and low temperatures for selected locations. Kahului, high 88, low 76. Hana, high 82, low 74. Haleakala Ranger Station, high 71, low 55. Kapalua, high 84, low 75. Molokati Airport, high 85, low 75. Lanari City, high 79, low 70. Here's the forecast for Haleakala Summit. Issued at 3:17 a.m. Today, mostly sunny. Breezy. Scattered showers in the morning, then isolated showers in the afternoon. High 66 to 82. East winds 10 to 20 miles per hour. Chance of rain 50%. Tonight, mostly cloudy with scattered showers. Lows around 55 at the visitor center to around 50 at the summit. East winds 10 to 15 miles per hour, decreasing to up to 15 miles per hour after midnight. Chance of rain 50%. Sunday, breezy. Mostly sunny with scattered showers. Highs around 72 at the visitor center to around 63 at the summit. East winds up to 20 miles per hour. Chance of rain 50%. Sunday night, breezy. Mostly clear with scattered showers. Lows 51 to 65. East winds 10 to 20 miles per hour, decreasing to up to 20 miles per hour after midnight. Chance of rain 50%. Sunrise this morning at Haleakala Summit, 5:56 a.m. Here's the forecast for the following county, Big Island, Hawaii. Today, windward, mostly cloudy with numerous showers. Leeward, mostly sunny with isolated showers in the afternoon. Highs 88 to 93. Trades 15 to 20 miles per hour. Tonight, windward, cloudy with numerous showers. Leeward, mostly clear with isolated showers in the evening. Locally heavy rainfall is possible after midnight. Lows 72 to 77. East trades 15 to 20 miles per hour. Sunday, mostly cloudy. Windward, isolated thunderstorms during the day with numerous showers. Leeward, numerous showers and isolated thunderstorms during the day, then isolated showers at night. Locally heavy rainfall is possible. Highs 87 to 92. Lows 72 to 77. Trades 15 to 20 miles per hour. Monday, mostly cloudy. Windward, numerous showers during the day, then scattered showers at night. Leeward, scattered showers. Highs 87 to 92. Lows 72 to 77. Trades around 15 miles per hour.

mostly clear. Windward, isolated showers during the day, then scattered showers at night. Leeward, isolated showers at night. Highs 86 to 91. Lows 71 to 76. Trades around 15 miles per hour. Wednesday, windward, mostly cloudy with scattered showers. Leeward, mostly clear. Highs 88 to 93. Lows 72 to 77. Trades around 15 miles per hour. The ultraviolet index for noon August 9th in Honolulu is 12. This corresponds to a very high exposure level. At 11 a.m., at Kahului, the sky was mostly sunny, with a temperature of 88 degrees. The relative humidity was 57%, and the dew point was 71 degrees. The wind was northeast, at 23 miles an hour, gusting to 32. The barometric pressure was 30.02 inches, or 1,016.5 millibars, and falling. On Molokati, Molokati Airport was sunny and 83 degrees. Northeast winds were gusting to 32 miles an hour. On Lanari, Lanari City was mostly sunny and 81 degrees. Elsewhere on the island of Maui, Kapalua, mostly sunny, 84. On the Big Island, Liloa was cloudy and 77 degrees. Kona, sunny, 85. Bradshaw was sunny and 78 degrees. On Oahu, Honolulu was mostly sunny and 87 degrees. East winds were gusting to 33 miles an hour. On Kauai, Lihue was mostly sunny and 84 degrees. Here are the buoy reports at 11 a.m. Wind speeds are in knots. Buoy 51101, wind east at 12. Buoy 51000, east at 14, 6 feet, 7 seconds. Buoy 2, northeast at 17, 6 feet, 8 seconds. Buoy 4, northeast at 16, 8 feet, 8 seconds. Kahului Harbor, northeast at 16. Puvela Buoy, 5 feet, 8 seconds. Buoy data provided by the National Weather Service and the Pacific Islands Ocean Observing System. 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The current time is 11:27 a.m. Hawaii Aleutian Standard Time. Breezy trades will focus low clouds and showers over windward and Maui areas through mid-next week. A plume of moisture moving south of the islands will increase rain chances across the eastern end of the state through Monday, then drier conditions are expected through midweek. Brewing western east Pacific disturbances within the tropics will need to be monitored for more organized development the next several days. Here's your Maui community forecast. Issued Saturday at 3:18 a.m. Today, windward, partly sunny, scattered showers. Leeward, sunny, isolated showers. Breezy. Highs 83 to 88 and 74 to 79 upcountry. East winds 15 to 25 miles per hour. Tonight, partly cloudy. Scattered showers windward. Isolated showers leeward. Breezy. Lows 71 to 76 and 57 to 62 upcountry. East winds 15 to 25 miles per hour. Sunday, windward, mostly cloudy, numerous showers. Leeward, partly cloudy, isolated showers. Breezy. Highs 83 to 88, lows 71 to 77. Upcountry, highs 74 to 80, lows 58 to 63. East winds 15 to 20 miles per hour. Monday, mostly cloudy. Numerous showers windward. Isolated showers leeward. Breezy. Highs 83 to 88, lows 71 to 76. Upcountry, highs 74 to 79, lows 57 to 62. Northeast winds 15 to 20 miles per hour. Tuesday, mostly clear.

isolated showers windward. Breezy. Highs 83 to 88, lows 70 to 75. Upcountry, highs 74 to 80, lows 55 to 61. Northeast winds 15 to 20 miles per hour. Wednesday, mostly clear. Scattered showers windward. Isolated showers leeward. Breezy. Highs 82 to 87, lows 71 to 76. Upcountry, highs 74 to 79, lows 57 to 62. Northeast winds 15 to 20 miles per hour. Here are the forecast high and low temperatures for selected locations. Kahului, high 88, low 76. Hana, high 82, low 74. Haleakala Ranger Station, high 71, low 55. Kapalua, high 84, low 75. Molokati Airport, high 85, low 75. Lanari City, high 79, low 70. Here's the forecast for Haleakala Summit. Issued at 3:17 a.m. Today, mostly sunny. Breezy. Scattered showers in the morning, then isolated showers in the afternoon. High 66 to 82. East winds 10 to 20 miles per hour. Chance of rain 50%. Tonight, mostly cloudy with scattered showers. Lows around 55 at the visitor center to around 50 at the summit. East winds 10 to 15 miles per hour, decreasing to up to 15 miles per hour after midnight. Chance of rain 50%. Sunday, breezy. Mostly sunny with scattered showers. Highs around 72 at the visitor center to around 63 at the summit. East winds up to 20 miles per hour. Chance of rain 50%. Sunday night, breezy. Mostly clear with scattered showers. Lows 51 to 65. East winds 10 to 20 miles per hour, decreasing to up to 20 miles per hour after midnight. Chance of rain 50%. Sunrise this morning at Haleakala Summit, 5:56 a.m. Here's the forecast for the following county, Big Island, Hawaii. Today, windward, mostly cloudy with numerous showers. Leeward, mostly sunny with isolated showers in the afternoon. Highs 88 to 93. Trades 15 to 20 miles per hour. Tonight, windward, cloudy with numerous showers. Leeward, mostly clear with isolated showers in the evening. Locally heavy rainfall is possible after midnight. Lows 72 to 77. East trades 15 to 20 miles per hour. Sunday, mostly cloudy. Windward, isolated thunderstorms during the day with numerous showers. Leeward, numerous showers and isolated thunderstorms during the day, then isolated showers at night. Locally heavy rainfall is possible. Highs 87 to 92. Lows 72 to 77. Trades 15 to 20 miles per hour. Monday, mostly cloudy. Windward, numerous showers during the day, then scattered showers at night. Leeward, scattered showers. Highs 87 to 92. Lows 72 to 77. Trades around 15 miles per hour. Tuesday, mostly clear. Windward, isolated showers during the day, then scattered showers at night. Leeward, isolated showers, 15 miles per hour. Tuesday, mostly clear. Windward, isolated showers during the day, then scattered showers at night. Leeward, isolated showers at night. Highs 86 to 91. Lows 71 to 76. Trades around 15 miles per hour. Wednesday, windward, mostly cloudy with scattered showers. Leeward, mostly clear. Highs 88 to 93. Lows 72 to 77. Trades around 15 miles per hour. Issued at 9:03 a.m. Tides for Kahului. High tide at 12:41 p.m. of 2.6 feet.

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High tide at 2:33 p.m. of 2.4 feet. Low tide at 9:58 p.m. of 0.6 feet. 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Sunset Saturday at Kahului, 7 p.m. Sunrise Sunday, 6:03 a.m. Sunrise Sunday at Haleakala Summit, 5:56 a.m. Sunset Saturday at Kona, 6:57 p.m. Sunrise Sunday, 6:03 a.m. Every home should have a disaster supply kit for hurricanes, flash floods, tsunamis, and power outages. Store at least a week's supply of food and water. A first aid kit with medicines or prescription drugs. 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Keep some cash on hand. Banks and ATMs may not be open or available for extended periods. Important documents should be placed in a waterproof container. Take time now. Be prepared. The ultraviolet index for noon August 9th in Honolulu is 12. This corresponds to a very high exposure level. At 11 a.m., at Kahului, the sky was mostly sunny, with a temperature of 88 degrees. The relative humidity was 57%, and the dew point was 71 degrees. The wind was northeast, at 23 miles an hour, gusting to 32. The barometric pressure was 30.02 inches, or 1,016.5 millibars, and falling. On Molokaʻi, Molokaʻi Airport was sunny, with a temperature of 83. Northeast winds were gusting to 32 miles an hour. On Lanai, at Lanai City, the sky was mostly sunny, and the temperature was 81. Elsewhere on Maui, Kapalua, the sky was mostly sunny, and the temperature was 84. Finally, on the Big Island, Liloa was cloudy, and 77 degrees. At Kona, it was sunny, with a temperature of 85. Finally, on the Big Island, Bradshaw was sunny, and 78 degrees. On Oahu, at Honolulu, the sky was mostly sunny, and the temperature was 87. East winds were gusting to 33 miles an hour. On Kauai, Lihue was mostly sunny, and the temperature was 84. Here are the buoy reports at 11 a.m. Wind speeds are in knots. Buoy 51101, wind east at 14. Buoy 51000, east at 14, 6 feet, 8 seconds. Buoy 2, northeast at 17, 6 feet, 8 seconds. Buoy 4, northeast at 16, 8 feet, 9 seconds. Kahului Harbor, northeast at 12. Puʻuvela Buoy, 5 feet, 8 seconds. Buoy data provided by the National Weather Service and the Pacific Islands Ocean Observing System. Here are some wind observations at 11 a.m. Wind speeds are in knots. Kahului northeast at 20, gusting to 28. Kahului Harbor northeast at 11. Makapulapai east at 18, gusting to 28. Kona northwest at 9. Hilo northwest at 7. Small craft advisory through Sunday afternoon for Maui Bay, the Pailolo and Alemuihaha channels and waters south of the Big Island. The synopsis for Hawaiian coastal waters. Fresh to locally strong trades through much of the week as surface high pressure remains anchored far northeast of the state. The forecast for Hawaiian waters within 40 nautical miles including the channels. West of today, east-northeast winds 15 to 25 knots. Seas 5 to 7 feet. Wave detail, east 5 feet at 6 seconds. Scattered showers, Big Island waters, and isolated showers elsewhere. Tonight through Monday night, east-northeast winds 15 to 25 knots. Seas 5 to 7 feet. Wave detail, east 5 feet at 7.
seconds. Scattered showers. Tuesday and Wednesday, east-northeast winds 15 to 25 knots. Sea 6 to 7 feet. Isolated showers. More detailed information is available on our webpage at weather.gov/Hawaii. Issued at 8:41 a.m. The surf forecast for Maui. North-facing shores 0 to 2 feet through Sunday. West-facing shores 1 to 3 feet through Sunday. South-facing shores 3 to 5 feet through Sunday. East-facing shores 2 to 4 feet today. 3 to 5 feet Sunday. 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The current time is 11:39 a.m. Hawaii Aleutian Standard Time. Breezy trades will focus low clouds and showers over windward and Maui areas through mid-next week. A plume of moisture moving south of the islands will increase rain chances across the eastern end of the state through Monday, then drier conditions are expected through mid-week. Brewing western east Pacific disturbances within the tropics will need to be monitored for more organized development the next several days. Here's your Maui community forecast. Issued Saturday at 3:18 a.m. Today, windward, partly sunny, scattered showers. Leeward, sunny, isolated showers. Breezy. Highs 83 to 88 and 74 to 79 upcountry. East winds 15 to 25 miles per hour. Tonight, partly cloudy. Scattered showers windward. Isolated showers leeward. Breezy. Lows 71 to 76 and 57 to 62 upcountry. East winds 15 to 25 miles per hour. Sunday, windward, mostly cloudy, numerous showers. Leeward, partly cloudy, isolated showers. Breezy. Highs 83 to 88, lows 71 to 77. Upcountry, highs 74 to 80, lows 58 to 63. East winds 15 to 20 miles per hour. Monday, mostly cloudy. Numerous showers windward. Isolated showers leeward. Breezy. Highs 83 to 88, lows 71 to 76. Upcountry, highs 74 to 79, lows 57 to 62. Northeast winds 15 to 20 miles per hour. Tuesday, mostly clear. Isolated showers windward. Breezy. Highs 83 to 88, lows 70 to 75. Upcountry, highs 74 to 80, lows 55 to 61. Northeast winds 15 to 20 miles per hour. Wednesday, mostly clear. Scattered showers windward. Isolated showers leeward. Breezy. Highs 82 to 87, lows 71 to 76. Upcountry, highs 74 to 79, lows 57 to 62. Northeast winds 15 to 20 miles per hour. Here are the forecast high and low temperatures for selected locations. Kahului, high 88, low 76. Hana, high 82, low 74. Haleakala Ranger Station, high 71, low 55. Kapalua, high 84, low 75. Molokai Airport, high 85, low 75. Lanai City, high 79, low 70. Here's the forecast for Haleakala Summit. Issued at 3:17 a.m. Today, mostly sunny. Breezy. Scattered showers in the morning, then isolated showers in the afternoon. High 66 to 82. East winds 10 to 20 miles per hour. Chance of rain 50%. Tonight, mostly cloudy with scattered showers. Lows around 55 at the visitor center to around 50 at the summit. East winds 10 to 15 miles per hour, decreasing to up to 15 miles per hour after midnight. Chance of rain 50%. Sunday, breezy. Mostly sunny with scattered

in the afternoon. Highs 88 to 93. Trades 15 to 20 miles per hour. Tonight, windward, cloudy with numerous showers. Leeward, mostly clear with isolated showers in the evening. Locally heavy rainfall is possible after midnight. Lows 72 to 77. East trades 15 to 20 miles per hour. Sunday, mostly cloudy. Windward, isolated thunderstorms during the day with numerous showers. Leeward, numerous showers and isolated thunderstorms during the day, then isolated showers at night. Locally heavy rainfall is possible. Highs 87 to 92. Lows 72 to 77. Trades 15 to 20 miles per hour. Monday, mostly cloudy. Windward, numerous showers during the day, then scattered showers at night. Leeward, scattered showers. Highs 87 to 92. Lows 72 to 77. Trades around 15 miles per hour. Tuesday, mostly clear. Windward, isolated showers during the day, then scattered showers at night. Leeward, isolated showers at night. Highs 86 to 91. Lows 71 to 76. Trades around 15 miles per hour. Wednesday, windward, mostly cloudy with scattered showers. Leeward, mostly clear. Highs 88 to 93. Lows 72 to 77. Trades around 15 miles per hour. The ultraviolet index for noon August 9th in Honolulu is 12. This corresponds to a very high exposure level. At 11 a.m., at Kahului, the sky was mostly sunny, with a temperature of 88 degrees. The relative humidity was 57%, and the dew point was 71 degrees. The wind was northeast, at 23 miles an hour, gusting to 32. The barometric pressure was 30.02 inches, or 1,016.5 millibars, and falling. On Molokati, Molokati Airport was sunny, with a temperature of 83. Northeast winds were gusting to 32 miles an hour. On Lanai, at Lanai City, the sky was mostly sunny, and the temperature was 81. Elsewhere on Maui, Kapalua, the sky was mostly sunny, and the temperature was 84. Finally, on the Big Island, Iola was cloudy, and 77 degrees. At Kona, it was sunny, with a temperature of 85. Finally, on the Big Island, Bradshaw was sunny, and 78 degrees. On Oahu, at Honolulu, the sky was mostly sunny, and the temperature was 87. East winds were gusting to 33 miles an hour. On Kauai, Lihue was mostly sunny, and the temperature was 84. Here are the buoy reports at 11 a.m. Wind speeds are in knots. Buoy 51101, wind east at 14. Buoy 51000, east at 14, 6 feet, 8 seconds. Buoy 2, northeast at 17, 6 feet, 8 seconds. Buoy 4, northeast at 16, 8 feet, 9 seconds. Kahului Harbor, northeast at 12. Puvela Buoy, 5 feet, 8 seconds. Buoy data provided by the National Weather Service and the Pacific Islands Ocean Observing System. Here are some wind observations at 11 a.m. Wind speeds are in knots. Kahului northeast at 20, gusting to 28. Kahului Harbor northeast at 11. Makapulapai east at 18, gusting to 28. Kona northwest at 9. Lilo northwest at 7. Small craft advisory through Sunday afternoon for Mauai Bay, the Pailolo and Alanui-Haha channels and waters south of the Big Island. The synopsis for Hawaiian coastal waters. Fresh to locally strong trades through much of the week as surface high pressure remains anchored far northeast of the state. The forecast for Hawaiian waters within 40 nautical miles, including the channels. Rest of today, east-northeast winds 15 to 25 knots. Seas 5 to 7.

feet. Wave detail is 5 feet at 6 seconds. Scattered showers, big island waters, and isolated showers elsewhere. Tonight through Monday night, east-northeast winds 15 to 25 knots. Seas 5 to 7 feet. Wave detail is 5 feet at 7 seconds. Scattered showers. Tuesday and Wednesday, east-northeast winds 15 to 25 knots. Seas 6 to 7 feet. Isolated showers. More detailed information is available on our webpage at weather.gov/Hawaii. Issued at 8:41 a.m. The surf forecast for Maui. North-facing shores 0 to 2 feet through Sunday. West-facing shores 1 to 3 feet through Sunday. South-facing shores 3 to 5 feet through Sunday. East-facing shores 2 to 4 feet today. 3 to 5 feet Sunday. 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The current time is 11:50 a.m. Hawaii Aleutian Standard Time. Breezy trades will focus low clouds and showers over windward and Maui areas through mid-next week. A plume of moisture moving south of the islands will increase rain chances across the eastern end of the state through Monday, then drier conditions are expected through midweek. Brewing western east Pacific disturbances within the tropics will need to be monitored for more organized development the next several days. Here's your Maui community forecast. Issued Saturday at 3:18 a.m. Today, windward, partly sunny, scattered showers. Leeward, sunny, isolated showers. Breezy. Highs 83 to 88 and 74 to 79 upcountry. East winds 15 to 25 miles per hour. Tonight, partly cloudy. Scattered showers windward. Isolated showers leeward. Breezy. Lows 71 to 76 and 57 to 62 upcountry. East winds 15 to 25 miles per hour. Sunday, windward, mostly cloudy, numerous showers. Leeward, partly cloudy, isolated showers. Breezy. Highs 83 to 88, lows 71 to 77. Upcountry, highs 74 to 80, lows 58 to 63. East winds 15 to 20 miles per hour. Monday, mostly cloudy. Numerous showers windward. Isolated showers leeward. Breezy. Highs 83 to 88, lows 71 to 76. Upcountry, highs 74 to 79, lows 57 to 62. Northeast winds 15 to 20 miles per hour. Tuesday, mostly clear. Isolated showers windward. Breezy. Highs 83 to 88, lows 70 to 75. Upcountry, highs 74 to 80, lows 55 to 61. Northeast winds 15 to 20 miles per hour. Wednesday, mostly clear. Scattered showers windward. Isolated showers leeward. Breezy. Highs 82 to 87, lows 71 to 76. Upcountry, highs 74 to 79, lows 57 to 62. Northeast winds 15 to 20 miles per hour. Here are the forecast high and low temperatures for selected locations. Kahului, high 88, low 76. Hana, high 82, low 74. Haleakala Ranger Station, high 71, low 55. Kapalua, high 84, low 75. Molokai Airport, high 85, low 75. Lanai City, high 79, low 70. Here's the forecast for Haleakala Summit. Issued at 3:17 a.m. Today, mostly sunny. Breezy. Scattered showers in the morning, then isolated showers in the afternoon. High 66 to 82. East winds 10 to 20 miles per hour. Chance of rain 50%. Tonight.

mostly cloudy with scattered showers. Lows around 55 at the visitor center to around 50 at the summit. East winds 10 to 15 miles per hour, decreasing to up to 15 miles per hour after midnight. Chance of rain 50%. Sunday, breezy. Mostly sunny with scattered showers. Highs around 72 at the visitor center to around 63 at the summit. East winds up to 20 miles per hour. Chance of rain 50%. Sunday night, breezy. Mostly clear with scattered showers. Lows 51 to 65. East winds 10 to 20 miles per hour, decreasing to up to 20 miles per hour after midnight. Chance of rain 50%. Sunrise this morning at Haleakala Summit, 5:56 a.m. Here's the forecast for the following county, Big Island, Hawaii. Today, windward, mostly cloudy with numerous showers. Leeward, mostly sunny with isolated showers in the afternoon. Highs 88 to 93. Trades 15 to 20 miles per hour. Tonight, windward, cloudy with numerous showers. Leeward, mostly clear with isolated showers in the evening. Locally heavy rainfall is possible after midnight. Lows 72 to 77. East trades 15 to 20 miles per hour. Sunday, mostly cloudy. Windward, isolated thunderstorms during the day with numerous showers. Leeward, numerous showers and isolated thunderstorms during the day, then isolated showers at night. Locally heavy rainfall is possible. Highs 87 to 92. Lows 72 to 77. Trades 15 to 20 miles per hour. Monday, mostly cloudy. Windward, numerous showers during the day, then scattered showers at night. Leeward, scattered showers. Highs 87 to 92. Lows 72 to 77. Trades around 15 miles per hour. Tuesday, mostly clear. Windward, isolated showers during the day, then scattered showers at night. Leeward, isolated showers at night. Highs 86 to 91. Lows 71 to 76. Trades around 15 miles per hour. Wednesday, windward, mostly cloudy with scattered showers. Leeward, mostly clear. Highs 88 to 93. Lows 72 to 77. Trades around 15 miles per hour. The ultraviolet index for noon August 9th in Honolulu is 12. This corresponds to a very high exposure level. At 11 a.m., at Kahului, the sky was mostly sunny, with a temperature of 88 degrees. The relative humidity was 57%, and the dew point was 71 degrees. The wind was northeast, at 23 miles an hour, gusting to 32. The barometric pressure was 30.02 inches, or 1,016.5 millibars, and falling. On Molokati, Molokati Airport was sunny, with a temperature of 83. Northeast winds were gusting to 32 miles an hour. On Lanai, at Lanai City, the sky was mostly sunny, and the temperature was 81. Elsewhere on Maui, Kapalua, the sky was mostly sunny, and the temperature was 84. Finally, on the Big Island, Liloa was cloudy, and 77 degrees. At Kona, it was sunny, with a temperature of 85. Finally, on the Big Island, Bradshaw was sunny, and 78 degrees. On Oahu, at Honolulu, the sky was mostly sunny, and the temperature was 87. East winds were gusting to 33 miles an hour. On Kauai, Lihue was mostly sunny, and the temperature was 84. Here are the buoy reports at 11 a.m. Wind speeds are in knots. Buoy 51101, wind east at 14. Buoy 51000, east at 14, 6 feet, 8 seconds. Buoy 2, northeast at 17, 6 feet, 8 seconds. Buoy 4, northeast at 16, 8 feet, 9 seconds. Kahului Harbor.

southeast at 12. Mouvala buoy, 5 feet, 8 seconds. Buoy data provided by the National Weather Service and the Pacific Islands Ocean Observing System. Here are some wind observations at 11 a.m. Wind speeds are in knots. Kahului northeast at 20, gusting to 28. Kahului Harbor northeast at 11. Makapulapai east at 18, gusting to 28. Kona northwest at 9. Hilo northwest at 7. Small craft advisory through Sunday afternoon for Mauai Bay, the Parilolo and Alanui-Haha channels and waters south of the Big Island. The synopsis for Hawaiian coastal waters. Fresh to locally strong trades through much of the week as surface high pressure remains anchored far northeast of the state. The forecast for Hawaiian waters within 40 nautical miles, including the channels. West of today, east-northeast winds 15 to 25 knots. Seas 5 to 7 feet. Wave detail, east 5 feet at 6 seconds. Scattered showers, Big Island waters and isolated showers elsewhere. Tonight through Monday night, east-northeast winds 15 to 25 knots. Seas 5 to 7 feet. Wave detail, east 5 feet at 7 seconds. Scattered showers. Tuesday and Wednesday, east-northeast winds 15 to 25 knots. Seas 6 to 7 feet. Isolated showers. More detailed information is available on our webpage at weather.gov/Hawaii. Issued at 8:41 a.m. The surf forecast for Maui. North-facing shores 0 to 2 feet through Sunday. West-facing shores 1 to 3 feet through Sunday. South-facing shores 3 to 5 feet through Sunday. East-facing shores 2 to 4 feet today. 3 to 5 feet Sunday. 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The current time is 12:02 p.m. Hawaii Aleutian Standard Time. Breezy trades will focus low clouds and showers over windward and Mauka areas through mid-next week. A plume of moisture moving south of the islands will increase rain chances across the eastern end of the state through Monday, then drier conditions are expected through mid-week. Brewing western east Pacific disturbances within the tropics will need to be monitored for more organized development the next several days. Here's your Maui community forecast. Issued Saturday at 3:18 a.m. Today, windward, partly sunny, scattered showers. Leeward, sunny, isolated showers. Breezy. Highs 83 to 88 and 74 to 79 upcountry. East winds 15 to 25 miles per hour. Tonight, partly cloudy. Scattered showers windward. Isolated showers leeward. Breezy. Lows 71 to 76 and 57 to 62 upcountry. East winds 15 to 25 miles per hour. Sunday, windward, mostly cloudy, numerous showers. Leeward, partly cloudy, isolated showers. Breezy. Highs 83 to 88, lows 71 to 77. Upcountry, highs 74 to 80, lows 58 to 63. East winds 15 to 20 miles per hour. Monday, mostly cloudy. Numerous showers windward. Isolated showers leeward. Breezy. Highs 83 to 88, lows 71 to 76. Upcountry, highs 74 to 79, lows 57 to 62. Northeast winds 15 to 20 miles per hour. Tuesday, mostly clear. Isolated showers windward. Breezy. Highs 83 to 88, lows 70 to 75. Upcountry, highs 74 to 80, lows 55 to 61. Northeast winds 15 to 20 miles per hour. Wednesday, mostly clear. Scattered showers windward. Isolated showers leeward. Breezy. Highs 82 to 86.

7, lows 71 to 76. Up country, highs 74 to 79, lows 57 to 62. Northeast winds 15 to 20 miles per hour. Here are the forecast high and low temperatures for selected locations. Kahului, high 88, low 76. Pana, high 82, low 74. Palaukala Ranger Station, high 71, low 55. Kapalua, high 84, low 75. Molokati Airport, high 85, low 75. Lanari City, high 79, low 70. Issued at 9:03 a.m. Tides for Kahului. High tide at 12:41 p.m. of 2.6 feet. Low tide at 5:21 a.m. of minus 0.2 feet. Tides for Kihei and Ma'awai Bay. High tide at 2:33 p.m. of 2.4 feet. Low tide at 9:58 p.m. of 0.6 feet. Tides for Kona. High tide at 1:28 p.m. of 2.2 feet. Low tide at 8:40 p.m. of 0.6 feet. Sunset Saturday at Kahului, 7 p.m. Sunrise Sunday, 6:03 a.m. Sunrise Sunday at Haleakala Summit, 5:56 a.m. Sunset Saturday at Kona, 6:57 p.m. Sunrise Sunday, 6:03 a.m. Here's the forecast for Haleakala Summit. Issued at 3:17 a.m. Today, mostly sunny. Breezy. Scattered showers in the morning, then isolated showers in the afternoon. High 66 to 82. East winds 10 to 20 miles per hour. Chance of rain 50%. Tonight, mostly cloudy with scattered showers. Lows around 55 at the visitor center to around 50 at the summit. East winds 10 to 15 miles per hour, decreasing to up to 15 miles per hour after midnight. Chance of rain 50%. Sunday, breezy. Mostly sunny with scattered showers. Highs around 72 at the visitor center to around 63 at the summit. East winds up to 20 miles per hour. Chance of rain 50%. Sunday night, breezy. Mostly clear with scattered showers. Lows 51 to 65. East winds 10 to 20 miles per hour, decreasing to up to 20 miles per hour after midnight. Chance of rain 50%. Sunrise this morning at Haleakala Summit, 5:56 a.m. Here's the forecast for the following county, Big Island, Hawaii. Today, windward, mostly cloudy with numerous showers. Leeward, mostly sunny with isolated showers in the afternoon. Highs 88 to 93. Trades 15 to 20 miles per hour. Tonight, windward, cloudy with numerous showers. Leeward, mostly clear with isolated showers in the evening. Locally heavy rainfall is possible after midnight. Lows 72 to 77. East trades 15 to 20 miles per hour. Sunday, mostly cloudy. Windward, isolated thunderstorms during the day with numerous showers. Leeward, numerous showers and isolated thunderstorms during the day, then isolated showers at night. Locally heavy rainfall is possible. Highs 87 to 92. Lows 72 to 77. Trades 15 to 20 miles per hour. Monday, mostly cloudy. Windward, numerous showers during the day, then scattered showers at night. Leeward, scattered showers. Highs 87 to 92. Lows 72 to 77. Trades around 15 miles per hour. Tuesday, mostly clear. Windward, isolated showers during the day, then scattered showers at night. Leeward, isolated showers at night. Highs 86 to 91. Lows 71 to 76. Trades around 15 miles per hour. Wednesday, windward, mostly cloudy with scattered showers. Leeward, mostly clear. Highs 88 to 93.

Low 72 to 77. Trades around 15 miles per hour. The ultraviolet index for noon August 9th in Honolulu is 12. This corresponds to a very high exposure level. At 11 a.m., at Kahului, the sky was mostly sunny, with a temperature of 88 degrees. The relative humidity was 57%, and the dew point was 71 degrees. The wind was northeast, at 23 miles an hour, gusting to 32. The barometric pressure was 30.02 inches, or 1,016.5 millibars, and falling. On Molokati, Molokati Airport was sunny, with a temperature of 83. Northeast winds were gusting to 32 miles an hour. On Lanari, at Lanari City, the sky was mostly sunny, and the temperature was 81. Elsewhere on Maui, Kapalua, the sky was mostly sunny, and the temperature was 84. Finally, on the Big Island, Liloa was cloudy, and 77 degrees. At Kona, it was sunny, with a temperature of 85. Finally, on the Big Island, Bradshaw was sunny, and 78 degrees. On Oahu, at Honolulu, the sky was mostly sunny, and the temperature was 87. East winds were gusting to 33 miles an hour. On Kauai, Lihue was mostly sunny, and the temperature was 84. Here are the buoy reports at 11 a.m. Wind speeds are in knots. Buoy 51101, wind east at 14. Buoy 51000, east at 14, 6 feet, 8 seconds. Buoy 2, northeast at 17, 6 feet, 8 seconds. Buoy 4, northeast at 16, 8 feet, 9 seconds. Kahului Harbor, northeast at 12. Pu'uvela Buoy, 5 feet, 8 seconds. 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The current time is 12:12 p.m. Hawaii Aleutian Standard Time. 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WWG 75 provides the latest public and marine weather forecasts, latest weather watches, warnings, and advisories for the islands of Maui County and adjacent coastal waters. A weather synopsis is updated every 6 hours and broadcast continuously. Current weather reports, including coastal wind observations from selected Hawaii locations and marine weather buoys, are updated every hour. The coastal forecast is updated every 6 hours and broadcast continuously. When required, and in the interest of safety, U.S. Coast Guard notices to mariners and State Department of Health bulletins are broadcast. Regularly scheduled broadcasts are temporarily discontinued during instances of weather watches and warnings. 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

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Current weather reports, including coastal wind observations from selected Hawaii locations and marine weather buoys, are updated every hour. The coastal forecast is updated every 6 hours and broadcast continuously. 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We would like to hear your comments about our broadcast. 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Breezy trades will focus low clouds and showers over windward and Mauka areas through mid-next week. A plume of moisture moving south of the islands will increase rain chances across the eastern end of the state through Monday. Then drier conditions are expected through midweek. Brewing western east Pacific disturbances within the tropics will need to be monitored for more organized development the next several days. Here's your Maui community forecast. Issued Saturday at 3:18 a.m. Today, windward, partly sunny, scattered showers. Leeward, sunny, isolated showers. Breezy. Highs 83 to 88 and 74 to 79 upcountry. East winds 15 to 25 miles per hour. Tonight, partly cloudy. Scattered showers windward. Isolated showers leeward. Breezy. Lows 71 to 76 and 57 to 62 upcountry. East winds 15 to 25 miles per hour. Sunday, windward, mostly cloudy, numerous showers. Leeward, partly cloudy, isolated showers. Breezy. Highs 83 to 88, lows 71 to 77. Upcountry, highs 74 to 80, lows 58 to 63. East winds 15 to 20 miles per hour. Monday, mostly cloudy. Numerous showers windward. Isolated showers leeward. Breezy. Highs 83 to 88, lows 71 to 76. Upcountry, highs 74 to 79, lows 57 to 62. Northeast winds 15 to 20 miles per hour. Tuesday, mostly clear. Isolated showers windward. Breezy. Highs 83 to 88, lows 70 to 75. Upcountry, highs 74 to 80, lows 55 to 61. Northeast winds 15 to 20 miles per hour. Wednesday, mostly clear. Scattered showers windward. Isolated showers leeward. Breezy. Highs 82 to 87, lows 71 to 76. Upcountry, highs 74 to 79, lows 57 to 62. Northeast winds 15 to 20 miles per hour. Here are the forecast high and low temperatures for selected locations. Kahului, high 88, low 76. Hana, high 82, low 74. Haleakala Ranger Station, high 71, low 55. Kapalua, high 84, low 75. Molokai Airport, high 85, low 75. Lanai City, high 79, low 70. During hurricane or tropical storm event, if you live inland away from the beach and away from low-lying areas and your home is well constructed, stay at home. Once a hurricane or tropical storm arrives in your area, remain indoors in an

your room. Blowing debris can be deadly. 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Emergency preparedness, the responsibility of each individual. Take time now and be prepared. Here's the forecast for Halaunka Law Summit. Issued at 3:17 a.m. Today, mostly sunny. Breezy. Scattered showers in the morning, then isolated showers in the afternoon. High 66 to 82. East winds 10 to 20 miles per hour. Chance of rain 50%. Tonight, mostly cloudy with scattered showers. Lows around 55 at the visitor center to around 50 at the summit. East winds 10 to 15 miles per hour, decreasing to up to 15 miles per hour after midnight. Chance of rain 50%. Sunday, breezy. Mostly sunny with scattered showers. Highs around 72 at the visitor center to around 63 at the summit. East winds up to 20 miles per hour. Chance of rain 50%. Sunday night, breezy. Mostly clear with scattered showers. Lows 51 to 65. East winds 10 to 20 miles per hour, decreasing to up to 20 miles per hour after midnight. Chance of rain 50%. Sunrise this morning at Halaunka Law Summit, 5:56 a.m. Here's the forecast for the following county, Big Island, Hawaii. Today, windward, mostly cloudy with numerous showers. Leeward, mostly sunny with isolated showers in the afternoon. Highs 88 to 93. Trades 15 to 20 miles per hour. Tonight, windward, cloudy with numerous showers. Leeward, mostly clear with isolated showers in the evening. Locally heavy rainfall is possible after midnight. Lows 72 to 77. East trades 15 to 20 miles per hour. Sunday, mostly cloudy. Windward, isolated thunderstorms during the day with numerous showers. Leeward, numerous showers and isolated thunderstorms during the day, then isolated showers at night. Locally heavy rainfall is possible. Highs 87 to 92. Lows 72 to 77. Trades 15 to 20 miles per hour. Monday, mostly cloudy. Windward, numerous showers during the day, then scattered showers at night. Leeward, scattered showers. Highs 87 to 92. Lows 72 to 77. Trades around 15 miles per hour. Tuesday, mostly clear. Windward, isolated showers during the day, then scattered showers at night. Leeward, isolated showers at night. Highs 86 to 91. Lows 71 to 76. Trades around 15 miles per hour. Wednesday, windward, mostly cloudy with scattered showers. Leeward, mostly clear. Highs 88 to 93. Lows 72 to 77. Trades around 15 miles per hour. The ultraviolet index for noon August 9th in Honolulu is 12. This corresponds to a very high exposure level. At noon, at Kahului, the sky was mostly sunny, with a temperature of 87 degrees. The relative humidity was 60%, and the dew point was 72 degrees. The wind was northeast, at 24 miles an hour, gusting to 36. The barometric pressure was 30.00 inches, or 1,015.9 millibars, and falling. On Molokaʻi, Molokaʻi Airport was sunny, with a temperature of 82. On Lanai, at Lanai City, the sky was partly sunny, and the temperature was 81. Elsewhere on Maui, Kapalua, the sky was mostly sunny, and the temperature was 86. Finally, on the Big Island, Lilo was partly sunny, and 80 degrees. At Kona, it was sunny, with a temperature of 86. On Oahu, at Honolulu, the sky was mostly sunny, and the temperature was 88. On Kauai, Lihue was sunny, and the temperature was 85.

The buoy reports at noon. Wind speeds are in knots. Buoy 51101, wind east at 14. Buoy 51000, wind east at 14. Buoy 2, wind northeast at 17. Buoy 4, wind northeast at 17. Kahului Harbor, northeast at 14. Uvala buoy, 5 feet, 8 seconds. Buoy data provided by the National Weather Service and the Pacific Islands Ocean Observing System. Here are some wind observations at 11 a.m. Wind speeds are in knots. Kahului northeast at 20, gusting to 28. Kahului Harbor northeast at 11. Makapulapai east at 18, gusting to 28. Kona northwest at 9. Hilo northwest at 7. Small craft advisory through Sunday afternoon for Ma'alai Bay, the Pailolo and Alanui-Haha channels and waters south of the Big Island. The synopsis for Hawaiian coastal waters. Fresh to locally strong trades through much of the week as surface high pressure remains anchored far northeast of the state. The forecast for Hawaiian waters within 40 nautical miles, including the channels. West of today, east-northeast winds 15 to 25 knots. Seas 5 to 7 feet. Wave detail, east 5 feet at 6 seconds. Scattered showers, Big Island waters, and isolated showers elsewhere. Tonight through Monday night, east-northeast winds 15 to 25 knots. Seas 5 to 7 feet. Wave detail, east 5 feet at 7 seconds. Scattered showers. Tuesday and Wednesday, east-northeast winds 15 to 25 knots. Seas 6 to 7 feet. Isolated showers. More detailed information is available on our webpage at weather.gov/Hawaii. 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The current time is 12:27 p.m. Hawaii Aleutian Standard Time. 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WWG75 provides the latest public and marine weather forecasts, latest weather watches, warnings, and advisories for the islands of Maui County and adjacent coastal waters. A weather synopsis is updated every 6 hours and broadcast continuously. Current weather reports, including coastal wind observations from selected Hawaii locations and marine weather buoys, are updated every hour. The coastal forecast is updated every 6 hours and broadcast continuously. When required, and in the interest of safety, U.S. Coast Guard notices to mariners and State Department of Health bulletins are broadcast. 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We would like to hear your comments about our broadcast. 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Breezy trades will focus low clouds and showers over windward and mountain areas through mid-next week. A plume of moisture moving south of the islands will increase rain chances across the eastern end of the state through Monday, then drier conditions are expected through mid-week. Brewing western east Pacific disturbances within the tropics will need to be monitored for more organized development the next several days. Here's your Maui community forecast. Issued Saturday at 3:18 a.m. Today,
Windward, partly sunny, scattered showers. Leeward, sunny, isolated showers. Breezy. Highs 83 to 88 and 74 to 79 upcountry. East winds 15 to 25 miles per hour. Tonight, partly cloudy. Scattered showers windward. Isolated showers leeward. Breezy. Lows 71 to 76 and 57 to 62 upcountry. East winds 15 to 25 miles per hour. Sunday, windward, mostly cloudy, numerous showers. Leeward, partly cloudy, isolated showers. Breezy. Highs 83 to 88, lows 71 to 77. Upcountry, highs 74 to 80, lows 58 to 63. East winds 15 to 20 miles per hour. Monday, mostly cloudy. Numerous showers windward. Isolated showers leeward. Breezy. Highs 83 to 88, lows 71 to 76. Upcountry, highs 74 to 79, lows 57 to 62. Northeast winds 15 to 20 miles per hour. Tuesday, mostly clear. Isolated showers windward. Breezy. Highs 83 to 88, lows 70 to 75. Upcountry, highs 74 to 80, lows 55 to 61. Northeast winds 15 to 20 miles per hour. Wednesday, mostly clear. Scattered showers windward. Isolated showers leeward. Breezy. Highs 82 to 87, lows 71 to 76. Upcountry, highs 74 to 79, lows 57 to 62. Northeast winds 15 to 20 miles per hour. Here are the forecast high and low temperatures for selected locations. Kahului, high 88, low 76. Hana, high 82, low 74. Haleakala Ranger Station, high 71, low 55. Kapalua, high 84, low 75. Molokati Airport, high 85, low 75. Lanari City, high 79, low 70. Here's the forecast for Haleakala Summit. Issued at 3:17 a.m. Today, mostly sunny. Breezy. Scattered showers in the morning, then isolated showers in the afternoon. High 66 to 82. East winds 10 to 20 miles per hour. Chance of rain 50%. Tonight, mostly cloudy with scattered showers. Lows around 55 at the visitor center to around 50 at the summit. East winds 10 to 15 miles per hour, decreasing to up to 15 miles per hour after midnight. Chance of rain 50%. Sunday, breezy. Mostly sunny with scattered showers. Highs around 72 at the visitor center to around 63 at the summit. East winds up to 20 miles per breezy. Mostly sunny with scattered showers. Highs around 72 at the visitor center to around 63 at the summit. East winds up to 20 miles per hour. Chance of rain 50%. Sunday night, breezy. Mostly clear with scattered showers. Lows 51 to 65. East winds 10 to 20 miles per hour, decreasing to up to 20 miles per hour after midnight. Chance of rain 50%. Sunrise this morning at Haleakala Summit, 5:56 a.m. Issued at 9:03 a.m. Tides for Kahului. High tide at 12:41 p.m. of 2.6 feet. Low tide at 5:21 a.m. of minus 0.2 feet. Tides for Kihei and Ma'awai Bay. High tide at 2:33 p.m. of 2.4 feet. Low tide at 9:58 p.m. of 0.6 feet. Tides for Kona. High tide at 1:28 p.m. of 2.2 feet. Low tide at 8:40 p.m. of 0.6 feet. Sunset Saturday at Kahului, 7 p.m. Sunrise Sunday, 6:03 a.m. Sunrise Sunday at Haleakala Summit, 5:56.

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Store at least a week's supply of food and water. A first aid kit with medicines or prescription drugs. 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Keep some cash on hand. Banks and ATMs may not be open or available for extended periods. Important documents should be placed in a waterproof container. Take time now. Be prepared. Here's the forecast for the following county, Big Island, Hawaii. Today, windward, mostly cloudy with numerous showers. Leeward, mostly sunny with isolated showers in the afternoon. Highs 88 to 93. Trades 15 to 20 miles per hour. Tonight, windward, cloudy with numerous showers. Leeward, mostly clear with isolated showers in the evening. Locally heavy rainfall is possible after midnight. Low 72 to 77. East trades 15 to 20 miles per hour. Sunday, mostly cloudy. Windward, isolated thunderstorms during the day with numerous showers. Leeward, numerous showers and isolated thunderstorms during the day, then isolated showers at night. Locally heavy rainfall is possible. Highs 87 to 92. Lows 72 to 77. Trades 15 to 20 miles per hour. Monday, mostly cloudy. Windward, numerous showers during the day, then scattered showers at night. Leeward, scattered showers. Highs 87 to 92. Lows 72 to 77. Trades around 15 miles per hour. Tuesday, mostly clear. Windward, isolated showers during the day, then scattered showers at night. Leeward, isolated showers at night. Highs 86 to 91. Lows 71 to 76. Trades around 15 miles per hour. Wednesday, windward, mostly cloudy with scattered showers. Leeward, mostly clear. Highs 88 to 93. Lows 72 to 77. Trades around 15 miles per hour. The ultraviolet index for noon August 9th in Honolulu is 12. This corresponds to a very high exposure level. At noon, at Kahului, the sky was mostly sunny, with a temperature of 87 degrees. The relative humidity was 60%, and the dew point was 72 degrees. The wind was northeast, at 24 miles an hour, gusting to 36. The barometric pressure was 30.00 inches, or 1,015.9 millibars, and falling. On Molokaʻi, Molokaʻi Airport was sunny, with a temperature of 82. On Lanai, at Lanai City, the sky was partly sunny, and the temperature was 81. Elsewhere on Maui, Kapalua, the sky was mostly sunny, and the temperature was 86. Finally, on the Big Island, Hilo had light rain, and 78 degrees. At Kona, it was sunny, with a temperature of 86. Finally, on the Big Island, Bradshaw is mostly sunny, and 79 degrees. On Oahu, at Honolulu, the sky was mostly sunny, and the temperature was 88. On Kauai, Lihue was sunny, and the temperature was 85. Here are the buoy reports at noon. Wind speeds are in knots. Buoy 51101, wind east at 12. Buoy 51000, wind east at 14. Buoy 2, wind northeast at 17. Buoy 4, wind east at 17. Kahului Harbor, northeast at 14. Pu'uvela Buoy, 5 feet, 8 seconds. Buoy data provided by the National Weather Service and the Pacific Islands Ocean Observing System. Here are some wind observations at noon. Wind speeds are in knots.
Kahului Northeast at 21, gusting to 31. Kahului Harbor Northeast at 13. Makapulapai East at 18, gusting to 26. Kona West at 8. Hilo West at 7. Small craft advisory through Sunday afternoon for Mauai Bay, the Pailolo and Alanuihaha channels and waters south of the Big Island. The synopsis for Hawaiian coastal waters. Fresh to locally strong trades through much of the week as surface high pressure remains anchored far northeast of the state. The forecast for Hawaiian waters within 40 nautical miles, including the channels. Rest of today, east-northeast winds 15 to 25 knots. Seas 5 to 7 feet. Wave detail, east 5 feet at 6 seconds. Scattered showers, Big Island waters and isolated showers elsewhere. Tonight through Monday night, east-northeast winds 15 to 25 knots. Seas 5 to 7 feet. Wave detail, east 5 feet at 7 seconds. Scattered showers. Tuesday and Wednesday, east-northeast winds 15 to 25 knots. Seas 6 to 7 feet. Isolated showers. More detailed information is available on our webpage at weather.gov/Hawaii. Issued at 8:41 a.m. The surf forecast for Maui. North-facing shores 0 to 2 feet through Sunday. West-facing shores 1 to 3 feet through Sunday. South-facing shores 3 to 5 feet through Sunday. East-facing shores 2 to 4 feet today. 3 to 5 feet Sunday. 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The current time is 12:41 p.m. Hawaii Aleutian Standard Time. 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WWG 75 provides the latest public and marine weather forecasts, latest weather watches, warnings, and advisories for the islands of Maui County and adjacent coastal waters. A weather synopsis is updated every 6 hours and broadcast continuously. Current weather reports, including coastal wind observations from selected Hawaii locations and marine weather buoys, are updated every hour. The coastal forecast is updated every 6 hours and broadcast continuously. When required, and in the interest of safety, U.S. Coast Guard notices to mariners and State Department of Health bulletins are broadcast. 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We would like to hear your comments about our broadcast. 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Breezy trades will focus low clouds and showers over windward and Maui areas through mid-next week. A plume of moisture moving south of the islands will increase rain chances across the eastern end of the state through Monday. Then drier conditions are expected through mid-week. Brewing western east Pacific disturbances within the tropics will need to be monitored for more organized development the next several days. Here's your Maui community forecast. Issued Saturday at 3:18 a.m. Today, windward, partly sunny, scattered showers. Leeward, sunny, isolated showers. Breezy. Highs 83 to 88 and 74 to 79 upcountry. East winds 15 to 25 miles per hour. Tonight,

breezy. Highs 83 to 88, lows 71 to 76. Upcountry, highs 74 to 79, lows 57 to 62. Northeast winds 15 to 20 miles per hour. Tuesday, mostly clear. Isolated showers windward. Breezy. Highs 83 to 88, lows 70 to 75. Upcountry, highs 74 to 80, lows 55 to 61. Northeast winds 15 to 20 miles per hour. Wednesday, mostly clear. Scattered showers windward. Isolated showers leeward. Breezy. Highs 82 to 87, lows 71 to 76. Upcountry, highs 74 to 79, lows 57 to 62. Northeast winds 15 to 20 miles per hour. Here are the forecast high and low temperatures for selected locations. Kahului, high 88, low 76. Pana, high 82, low 74. Haleakala Ranger Station, high 71, low 55. Kapalua, high 84, low 75. Molokati Airport, high 85, low 75. Lanari City, high 79, low 70. Here's the forecast for Haleakala Summit. Issued at 3:17 a.m. Today, mostly sunny. Breezy. Scattered showers in the morning, then isolated showers in the afternoon. High 66 to 82. East winds 10 to 20 miles per hour. Chance of rain 50%. Tonight, mostly cloudy with scattered showers. Lows around 55 at the visitor center to around 50 at the summit. East winds 10 to 15 miles per hour, decreasing to up to 15 miles per hour after midnight. Chance of rain 50%. Sunday, breezy. Mostly sunny with scattered showers. Highs around 72 at the visitor center to around 63 at the summit. East winds up to 20 miles per hour. Chance of rain 50%. Sunday night, breezy. Mostly clear with scattered showers. Lows 51 to 65. East winds 10 to 20 miles per hour, decreasing to up to 20 miles per hour after midnight. Chance of rain 50%. Sunrise this morning at Haleakala Summit, 5:56 a.m. Here's the forecast for the following county, Big Island, Hawaii. Today, windward, mostly cloudy with numerous showers. Leeward, mostly sunny with isolated showers in the afternoon. Highs 88 to 93. Trades 15 to 20 miles per hour. Tonight, windward, cloudy with numerous showers. Leeward, mostly clear with isolated showers in the evening. Locally heavy rainfall is possible after midnight. Lows 72 to 77. East trades 15 to 20 miles per hour. Sunday, mostly cloudy. Windward, isolated thunderstorms during the day with numerous showers. Leeward, numerous showers and isolated thunderstorms during the day, then isolated showers at night. Locally heavy rainfall is possible. Highs 87 to 92. Lows 72 to 77. Trades 15 to 20 miles per hour. Monday, mostly cloudy. Windward, numerous showers during the day, then scattered showers at night. Leeward, scattered showers. Highs 87 to 92. Lows 72 to 77. Trades around 15 miles per hour. Tuesday, mostly clear. Windward, isolated showers during the day, then scattered showers at night. Leeward, isolated showers at night. Highs 86 to 91. Lows 71 to 76. Trades around 15 miles per hour. Wednesday, windward, mostly cloudy with scattered showers. Leeward, mostly clear. Highs 88 to 93. Lows 72 to 77. Trades around 15 miles per hour. The ultraviolet index for noon August.

in Honolulu is 12. This corresponds to a very high exposure level. At noon, at Kahului, the sky was mostly sunny, with a temperature of 87 degrees. The relative humidity was 60%, and the dew point was 72 degrees. The wind was northeast, at 24 miles an hour, gusting to 36. The barometric pressure was 30.00 inches, or 1,015.9 millibars, and falling. On Molokati, Molokati Airport was sunny, with a temperature of 82. On Lanati, at Lanati City, the sky was partly sunny, and the temperature was 81. Elsewhere on Maui, Kapalua, the sky was mostly sunny, and the temperature was 86. Finally, on the Big Island, Hilo had light rain, and 78 degrees. At Kona, it was sunny, with a temperature of 86. Finally, on the Big Island, Bradshaw was mostly sunny, and 79 degrees. On Oahu, at Honolulu, the sky was mostly sunny, and the temperature was 88. On Kauai, Lihue was sunny, and the temperature was 85. Here are the buoy reports at noon. Wind speeds are in knots. Buoy 51101, wind east at 12. Buoy 51000, wind east at 14. Buoy 2, wind northeast at 17. Buoy 4, wind east at 17. Kahului Harbor, northeast at 14. Pauvela Buoy, 5 feet, 8 seconds. Buoy data provided by the National Weather Service and the Pacific Islands Ocean Observing System. Here are some wind observations at noon. Wind speeds are in knots. Kahului northeast at 21, gusting to 31. Kahului Harbor northeast at 13. Makapulapai east at 18, gusting to 26. Kona west at 8. Hilo calm. Small craft advisory through Sunday afternoon for Mauiala Bay, the Pariloloa and Alemiwihaha channels and waters south of the Big Island. The synopsis for Hawaiian coastal waters. Fresh to locally strong trades through much of the week as surface high pressure remains anchored far northeast of the state. The forecast for Hawaiian waters within 40 nautical miles including the channels. West of today, east-northeast winds 15 to 25 knots. Seas 5 to 7 feet. Wave detail, east 5 feet at 6 seconds. Scattered showers Big Island waters and isolated showers elsewhere. Tonight through Monday night, east-northeast winds 15 to 25 knots. Seas 5 to 7 feet. Wave detail, east 5 feet at 7 seconds. Scattered showers. Tuesday and Wednesday, east-northeast winds 15 to 25 knots. Seas 6 to 7 feet. Isolated showers. More detailed information is available on our webpage at weather.gov/Hawaii. Issued at 8:41 a.m. The surf forecast for Maui. North-facing shores 0 to 2 feet through Sunday. West-facing shores 1 to 3 feet through Sunday. South-facing shores 3 to 5 feet through Sunday. East-facing shores 2 to 4 feet today. 3 to 5 feet Sunday. 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WWG-75 provides the latest public and marine weather forecasts, latest weather watches, warnings, and advisories for the islands of Maui County and adjacent coastal waters. A weather synopsis is updated every 6 hours and broadcast continuously. Current weather reports, including coastal wind observations from selected Hawaii locations and marine weather buoys, are updated.

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When required, and in the interest of safety, U.S. Coast Guard notices to mariners and State Department of Health bulletins are broadcast. 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We would like to hear your comments about our broadcast. 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Breezy trades will focus low clouds and showers over windward and mountain areas through mid-next week. A plume of moisture moving south of the islands will increase rain chances across the eastern end of the state through Monday. Then drier conditions are expected through midweek. Brewing western east Pacific disturbances within the tropics will need to be monitored for more organized development the next several days. Here's your Maui community forecast. Issued Saturday at 3:18 a.m. Today, windward, partly sunny, scattered showers. Leeward, sunny, isolated showers. Breezy. Highs 83 to 88 and 74 to 79 upcountry. East winds 15 to 25 miles per hour. Tonight, partly cloudy. Scattered showers windward. Isolated showers leeward. Breezy. Lows 71 to 76 and 57 to 62 upcountry. East winds 15 to 25 miles per hour. Sunday, windward, mostly cloudy, numerous showers. Leeward, partly cloudy, isolated showers. Breezy. Highs 83 to 88, lows 71 to 77. Upcountry, highs 74 to 80, lows 58 to 63. East winds 15 to 20 miles per hour. Monday, mostly cloudy. Numerous showers windward. Isolated showers leeward. Breezy. Highs 83 to 88, lows 71 to 76. Upcountry, highs 74 to 79, lows 57 to 62. Northeast winds 15 to 20 miles per hour. Tuesday, mostly clear. Isolated showers windward. Breezy. Highs 83 to 88, lows 70 to 75. Upcountry, highs 74 to 80, lows 55 to 61. Northeast winds 15 to 20 miles per hour. Wednesday, mostly clear. Scattered showers windward. Isolated showers leeward. Breezy. Highs 82 to 87, lows 71 to 76. Upcountry, highs 74 to 79, lows 57 to 62. Northeast winds 15 to 20 miles per hour. Here are the forecast high and low temperatures for selected locations. Kahului, high 88, low 76. Hana, high 82, low 74. Haleakala Ranger Station, high 71, low 55. Kapalua, high 84, low 75. Molokati Airport, high 85, low 75. Lanari City, high 79, low 70. Here's the forecast for Haleakala Summit. Issued at 3:17 a.m. Today, mostly sunny. Breezy. Scattered showers in the morning, then isolated showers in the afternoon. High 66 to 82. East winds 10 to 20 miles per hour. Chance of rain 50%. Tonight, mostly cloudy with scattered showers. Lows around 55 at the visitor center to around 50 at the summit. East winds 10 to 15 miles per hour, decreasing to up to 15 miles per hour after midnight.

chance of rain 50%. Sunday, breezy. Mostly sunny with scattered showers. Highs around 72 at the visitor center to around 63 at the summit. East winds up to 20 miles per hour. Chance of rain 50%. Sunday night, breezy. Mostly clear with scattered showers. Lows 51 to 65. East winds 10 to 20 miles per hour, decreasing to up to 20 miles per hour after midnight. Chance of rain 50%. Sunrise this morning at Haleakala Summit, 5:56 a.m. Here's the forecast for the following county, Big Island, Hawaii. Today, windward, mostly cloudy with numerous showers. Leeward, mostly sunny with isolated showers in the afternoon. Highs 88 to 93. Trades 15 to 20 miles per hour. Tonight, windward, cloudy with numerous showers. Leeward, mostly clear with isolated showers in the evening. Locally heavy rainfall is possible after midnight. Lows 72 to 77. East trades 15 to 20 miles per hour. Sunday, mostly cloudy. Windward, isolated thunderstorms during the day with numerous showers. Leeward, numerous showers and isolated thunderstorms during the day, then isolated showers at night. Locally heavy rainfall is possible. Highs 87 to 92. Lows 72 to 77. Trades 15 to 20 miles per hour. Monday, mostly cloudy. Windward, numerous showers during the day, then scattered showers at night. Leeward, scattered showers. Highs 87 to 92. Lows 72 to 77. Trades around 15 miles per hour. Tuesday, mostly clear. Windward, isolated showers during the day, then scattered showers at night. Leeward, isolated showers at night. Highs 86 to 91. Lows 71 to 76. Trades around 15 miles per hour. Wednesday, windward, mostly cloudy with scattered showers. Leeward, mostly clear. Highs 88 to 93. Lows 72 to 77. Trades around 15 miles per hour. Issued at 9:03 a.m. Tides for Kahului. High tide at 12:41 p.m. of 2.6 feet. Low tide at 5:21 a.m. of minus 0.2 feet. Tides for Kihei and Maui'a Bay. High tide at 2:33 p.m. of 2.4 feet. Low tide at 9:58 p.m. of 0.6 feet. Tides for Kona. High tide at 1:28 p.m. of 2.2 feet. Low tide at 8:40 p.m. of 0.6 feet. Sunset Saturday at Kahului, 7 p.m. Sunrise Sunday, 6:03 a.m. Sunrise Sunday at Haleakala Summit, 5:56 a.m. Sunset Saturday at Kona, 6:57 p.m. Sunrise Sunday, 6:03 a.m. The ultraviolet index for noon August 9th in Honolulu is 12. This corresponds to a very high exposure level. At noon, at Kahului, the sky was mostly sunny, with a temperature of 87 degrees. The relative humidity was 60%, and the dew point was 72 degrees. The wind was northeast, at 24 miles an hour, gusting to 36. The barometric pressure was 30.00 inches, or 1,015.9 millibars, and falling. On Molokaʻi, Molokaʻi Airport was sunny, with a temperature of 82. On Lanai, at Lanai City, the sky was partly sunny, and the temperature was 81. Elsewhere on Maui, Kapalua, the sky was mostly sunny, and the temperature was 86. Finally, on the Big Island, Hilo had light rain, and 78 degrees. At Kona, it was sunny, with a temperature of 86. Finally, on the Big Island, Bradshaw is mostly sunny, and 79 degrees. On Oahu, at Honolulu, the sky was mostly sunny, and the temperature was

88. On Kauai, Lihue was sunny, and the temperature was 85. Here are the buoy reports at noon. Wind speeds are in knots. Buoy 51101, wind east at 12. Buoy 51000, wind east at 14. Buoy 2, wind northeast at 17. Buoy 4, wind east at 17. Kahului Harbor, northeast at 14. Uvela buoy, 5 feet, 8 seconds. Buoy data provided by the National Weather Service and the Pacific Islands Ocean Observing System. Here are some wind observations at noon. Wind speeds are in knots. Kahului northeast at 21, gusting to 31. Kahului Harbor northeast at 13. Makapulapai east at 18, gusting to 26. Kona west at 8. Lilo calm. Small craft advisory through Sunday afternoon for Ma'alai Bay, the Pailolo and Alanui-Haha channels and waters south of the Big Island. The synopsis for Hawaiian coastal waters. Fresh to locally strong trades through much of the week as surface high pressure remains anchored far northeast of the state. The forecast for Hawaiian waters within 40 nautical miles, including the channels. West of today, east-northeast winds 15 to 25 knots. Seas 5 to 7 feet. Wave detail, east 5 feet at 6 seconds. Scattered showers, Big Island waters, and isolated showers elsewhere. Tonight through Monday night, east-northeast winds 15 to 25 knots. Seas 5 to 7 feet. Wave detail, east 5 feet at 7 seconds. Scattered showers. Tuesday and Wednesday, east-northeast winds 15 to 25 knots. Seas 6 to 7 feet. Isolated showers. More detailed information is available on our webpage at weather.gov/Hawaii. Issued at 8:41 a.m. The surf forecast for Maui. North-facing shores 0 to 2 feet through Sunday. West-facing shores 1 to 3 feet through Sunday. South-facing shores 3 to 5 feet through Sunday. East-facing shores 2 to 4 feet today. 3 to 5 feet Sunday. 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A weather synopsis is updated every 6 hours and broadcast continuously. Current weather reports, including coastal wind observations from selected Hawaii locations and marine weather buoys, are updated every hour. The coastal forecast is updated every 6 hours and broadcast continuously. When required, and in the interest of safety, U.S. Coast Guard notices to mariners and State Department of Health bulletins are broadcast. 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We would like to hear your comments about our broadcast. This radio broadcast is to serve you and is one of the many public services performed by your National Weather Service. Lihue trades will focus low clouds and showers over windward and Maui area.

through mid-next week. A plume of moisture moving south of the islands will increase rain chances across the eastern end of the state through Monday. Then drier conditions are expected through midweek. Brewing western east Pacific disturbances within the tropics will need to be monitored for more organized development the next several days. Here's your Maui community forecast. Issued Saturday at 3:18 a.m. Today, windward, partly sunny, scattered showers. Leeward, sunny, isolated showers. Breezy. Highs 83 to 88 and 74 to 79 upcountry. East winds 15 to 25 miles per hour. Tonight, partly cloudy. Scattered showers windward. Isolated showers leeward. Breezy. Lows 71 to 76 and 57 to 62 upcountry. East winds 15 to 25 miles per hour. Sunday, windward, mostly cloudy, numerous showers. Leeward, partly cloudy, isolated showers. Breezy. Highs 83 to 88, lows 71 to 77. Upcountry, highs 74 to 80, lows 58 to 63. East winds 15 to 20 miles per hour. Monday, mostly cloudy. Numerous showers windward. Isolated showers leeward. Breezy. Highs 83 to 88, lows 71 to 76. Upcountry, highs 74 to 79, lows 57 to 62. Northeast winds 15 to 20 miles per hour. Tuesday, mostly clear. Isolated showers windward. Breezy. Highs 83 to 88, lows 70 to 75. Upcountry, highs 74 to 80, lows 55 to 61. Northeast winds 15 to 20 miles per hour. Wednesday, mostly clear. Scattered showers windward. Isolated showers leeward. Breezy. Highs 82 to 87, lows 71 to 76. Upcountry, highs 74 to 79, lows 57 to 62. Northeast winds 15 to 20 miles per hour. Here are the forecast high and low temperatures for selected locations. Kahului, high 88, low 76. Hana, high 82, low 74. Haleakala Ranger Station, high 71, low 55. Kapalua, high 84, low 75. Molokati Airport, high 85, low 75. Lanai City, high 79, low 70. Here's the forecast for Haleakala Summit. Issued at 3:17 a.m. Today, mostly sunny. Breezy. Scattered showers in the morning, then isolated showers in the afternoon. High 66 to 82. East winds 10 to 20 miles per hour. Chance of rain 50%. Tonight, mostly cloudy with scattered showers. Lows around 55 at the visitor center to around 50 at the summit. East winds 10 to 15 miles per hour, decreasing to up to 15 miles per hour after midnight. Chance of rain 50%. Sunday, breezy. Mostly sunny with scattered showers. Highs around 72 at the visitor center to around 63 at the summit. East winds up to 20 miles per hour. Chance of rain 50%. Sunday night, breezy. Mostly clear with scattered showers. Lows 51 to 65. East winds 10 to 20 miles per hour, decreasing to up to 20 miles per hour after midnight. Chance of rain 50%. Sunrise this morning at Haleakala Summit, 5:56 a.m. Here's the forecast for the following county, Big Island, Hawaii. Today, windward, mostly cloudy with numerous showers. Leeward, mostly sunny with isolated showers in the afternoon. Highs 88 to 93. Trades 15 to 20 miles per hour. Tonight, windward, cloudy with numerous showers. Leeward, mostly clear with isolated showers in the evening. Locally heavy rainfall is possible.

after midnight. Lows 72 to 77. East trades 15 to 20 miles per hour. Sunday, mostly cloudy. Windward, isolated thunderstorms during the day with numerous showers. Leeward, numerous showers and isolated thunderstorms during the day, then isolated showers at night. Locally heavy rainfall is possible. Highs 87 to 92. Lows 72 to 77. Trades 15 to 20 miles per hour. Monday, mostly cloudy. Windward, numerous showers during the day, then scattered showers at night. Leeward, scattered showers. Highs 87 to 92. Lows 72 to 77. Trades around 15 miles per hour. Tuesday, mostly clear. Windward, isolated showers during the day, then scattered showers at night. Leeward, isolated showers at night. Highs 86 to 91. Lows 71 to 76. Trades around 15 miles per hour. Wednesday, windward, mostly cloudy with scattered showers. Leeward, mostly clear. Highs 88 to 93. Lows 72 to 77. Trades around 15 miles per hour. The ultraviolet index for noon August 9th in Honolulu is 12. This corresponds to a very high exposure level. During hurricane or tropical storm event, if you live inland away from the beach and away from low-lying areas and your home is well constructed, stay at home. Once a hurricane or tropical storm arrives in your area, remain indoors in an interior room. Blowing debris can be deadly. Travel should be avoided. Form a disaster plan now and have a disaster supply kit on hand. Emergency preparedness, the responsibility of each individual. Take time now and be prepared. At 1 p.m., at Kahului, the sky was mostly sunny, with a temperature of 88 degrees. The relative humidity was 57%, and the dew point was 71 degrees. The wind was northeast, at 24 miles an hour, gusting to 35. The barometric pressure was 29.99 inches, or 1,015.5 millibars, and falling. On Molokati, Molokati Airport was sunny, with a temperature of 85. East winds were gusting to 31 miles an hour. On Lanai, at Lanai City, the sky was cloudy, and the temperature was 80. Elsewhere on Maui, Kapalua, the sky was mostly sunny, and the temperature was 84. Finally, on the Big Island, the low was cloudy, and 79 degrees. At Kona, it was sunny, with a temperature of 87. On Oahu, at Honolulu, the sky was mostly sunny, and the temperature was 88. On Kauai, Lihue was mostly sunny, and the temperature was 85. Here are the buoy reports at 1 p.m. Wind speeds are in knots. Buoy data provided by the National Weather Service and the Pacific Islands Ocean Observing System. Here are some wind observations at noon. Wind speeds are in knots. Kahului northeast at 21, gusting to 31. Kahului Harbor northeast at 13. Makapulapai east at 18, gusting to 26. Kona west at 8. Lilo calm. Small craft advisory through Sunday afternoon for Maui Bay, the Parilolo and Alanui-Haha channels and waters south of the Big Island. The synopsis for Hawaiian coastal waters. Fresh to locally strong trades through much of the week as surface high pressure remains anchored far northeast of the state. The forecast for Hawaiian waters within 40 nautical miles, including the channels. West of today, east-northeast winds 15 to 25 knots. Seas 5 to 7 feet. Wave detail, east 5 feet at 6 seconds. Scattered showers, Big Island waters and isolated showers elsewhere. Tonight through Monday night, east-northeast winds 15 to 25 knots. Seas 5 to 7 feet. Wave detail, east 5 feet at 7 seconds. Scattered showers. Tuesday and Wednesday,

northeast winds 15 to 25 knots. Sea 6 to 7 feet. Isolated showers. More detailed information is available on our webpage at weather.gov/Hawaii. Issued at 8:41 a.m. The surf forecast for Maui. North facing shores 0 to 2 feet through Sunday. West facing shores 1 to 3 feet through Sunday. South facing shores 3 to 5 feet through Sunday. East facing shores 2 to 4 feet today. 3 to 5 feet Sunday. 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The current time is 1:21 p.m. Hawaii Aleutian Standard Time. Breezy trades will focus low clouds and showers over windward and mountain areas through mid-next week. A plume of moisture moving south of the islands will increase rain chances across the eastern end of the state through Monday, then drier conditions are expected through mid-week. Brewing western east Pacific disturbances within the tropics will need to be monitored for more organized development the next several days. Here's your Maui community forecast. Issued Saturday at 3:18 a.m. Today, windward, partly sunny, scattered showers. Leeward, sunny, isolated showers. Breezy. Highs 83 to 88 and 74 to 79 upcountry. East winds 15 to 25 miles per hour. Tonight, partly cloudy. Scattered showers windward. Isolated showers leeward. Breezy. Lows 71 to 76 and 57 to 62 upcountry. East winds 15 to 25 miles per hour. Sunday, windward, mostly cloudy, numerous showers. Leeward, partly cloudy, isolated showers. Breezy. Highs 83 to 88, lows 71 to 77. Upcountry, highs 74 to 80, lows 58 to 63. East winds 15 to 20 miles per hour. Monday, mostly cloudy. Numerous showers windward. Isolated showers leeward. Breezy. Highs 83 to 88, lows 71 to 76. Upcountry, highs 74 to 79, lows 57 to 62. Northeast winds 15 to 20 miles per hour. Tuesday, mostly clear. Isolated showers windward. Breezy. Highs 83 to 88, lows 70 to 75. Upcountry, highs 74 to 80, lows 55 to 61. Northeast winds 15 to 20 miles per hour. Wednesday, mostly clear. Scattered showers windward. Isolated showers leeward. Breezy. Highs 82 to 87, lows 71 to 76. Upcountry, highs 74 to 79, lows 57 to 62. Northeast winds 15 to 20 miles per hour. Here are the forecast high and low temperatures for selected locations. Kahului, high 88, low 76. Hana, high 82, low 74. Haleakala Ranger Station, high 71, low 55. Kapalua, high 84, low 75. Molokai Airport, high 85, low 75. Lanai City, high 79, low 70. Here's the forecast for Haleakala Summit. Issued at 3:17 a.m. Today, mostly sunny. Breezy. Scattered showers in the morning, then isolated showers in the afternoon. High 66 to 82. East winds 10 to 20 miles per hour. Chance of rain 50%. Tonight, mostly cloudy with scattered showers. Lows around 55 at the visitor center to around 50 at the summit. East winds 10 to 15 miles per hour, decreasing to up to 15 miles per hour after midnight. Chance of rain 50%. Sunday, breezy. Mostly sunny with scattered showers. Highs around 72 at the visitor center to around 63.

At the summit, east winds up to 20 miles per hour. Chance of rain 50%. Sunday night, breezy. Mostly clear with scattered showers. Lows 51 to 65. East winds 10 to 20 miles per hour, decreasing to up to 20 miles per hour after midnight. Chance of rain 50%. Sunrise this morning at Haleakala Summit, 5:56 a.m. Here's the forecast for the following county, Big Island, Hawaii. Today, windward, mostly cloudy with numerous showers. Leeward, mostly sunny with isolated showers in the afternoon. Highs 88 to 93. Trades 15 to 20 miles per hour. Tonight, windward, cloudy with numerous showers. Leeward, mostly clear with isolated showers in the evening. Locally heavy rainfall is possible after midnight. Lows 72 to 77. East trades 15 to 20 miles per hour. Sunday, mostly cloudy. Windward, isolated thunderstorms during the day with numerous showers. Leeward, numerous showers and isolated thunderstorms during the day, then isolated showers at night. Locally heavy rainfall is possible. Highs 87 to 92. Lows 72 to 77. Trades 15 to 20 miles per hour. Monday, mostly cloudy. Windward, numerous showers during the day, then scattered showers at night. Leeward, scattered showers. Highs 87 to 92. Lows 72 to 77. Trades around 15 miles per hour. Tuesday, mostly clear. Windward, isolated showers during the day, then scattered showers at night. Leeward, isolated showers at night. Highs 86 to 91. Lows 71 to 76. Trades around 15 miles per hour. Wednesday, windward, mostly cloudy with scattered showers. Leeward, mostly clear. Highs 88 to 93. Lows 72 to 77. Trades around 15 miles per hour. The ultraviolet index for noon August 9th in Honolulu is 12. This corresponds to a very high exposure level. At 1 p.m., at Kahului, the sky was mostly sunny, with a temperature of 88 degrees. The relative humidity was 57%, and the dew point was 71 degrees. The wind was northeast, at 24 miles an hour, gusting to 35. The barometric pressure was 29.99 inches, or 1,015.5 millibars, and falling. On Molokaʻi, Molokaʻi Airport was sunny, with a temperature of 85. East winds were gusting to 31 miles an hour. On Lanai, at Lanai City, the sky was cloudy, and the temperature was 80. Elsewhere on Maui, Kapalua, the sky was mostly sunny, and the temperature was 84. Finally, on the Big Island, Liloa was cloudy, and 79 degrees. At Kona, it was sunny, with a temperature of 87. On Oahu, at Honolulu, the sky was mostly sunny, and the temperature was 88. On Kauai, Lihue was mostly sunny, and the temperature was 85. Here are the buoy reports at 1 p.m. Wind speeds are in knots. Buoy data provided by the National Weather Service and the Pacific Islands Ocean Observing System. Here are some wind observations at 1 p.m. Wind speeds are in knots. Kahului northeast at 21, gusting to 30. Kahului Harbor northeast at 15. Makapulapai east at 17, gusting to 24. Kona west at 9. Liloa northwest at 4. Small craft advisory through Sunday afternoon for Maʻalaea Bay, the Pailolo and Aleniuihaha channels and waters south of the Big Island. The synopsis for Hawaiian coastal waters. Fresh to locally strong trades through much of the week as surface high pressure remains anchored far northeast of the state. The forecast for Hawaiian waters within 40 nautical miles, including the channels. West of today, east-northeast winds 15 to 25 knots.

sees 5 to 7 feet. Wave detail is 5 feet at 6 seconds. Scattered showers, big island waters, and isolated showers elsewhere. Tonight through Monday night, east-northeast winds 15 to 25 knots. Seas 5 to 7 feet. Wave detail is 5 feet at 7 seconds. Scattered showers. Tuesday and Wednesday, east-northeast winds 15 to 25 knots. Seas 6 to 7 feet. Isolated showers. More detailed information is available on our webpage at weather.gov/Hawaii. Issued at 8:41 a.m. The surf forecast for Maui. North-facing shores 0 to 2 feet through Sunday. West-facing shores 1 to 3 feet through Sunday. South-facing shores 3 to 5 feet through Sunday. East-facing shores 2 to 4 feet today. 3 to 5 feet Sunday. 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The current time is 1:31 p.m. Hawaii Aleutian Standard Time. Breezy trades will focus low clouds and showers over windward and Mauka areas through mid-next week. A plume of moisture moving south of the islands will increase rain chances across the eastern end of the state through Monday. Then drier conditions are expected through midweek. Brewing western east Pacific disturbances within the tropics will need to be monitored for more organized development the next several days. Here's your Maui community forecast. Issued Saturday at 3:18 a.m. Today, windward, partly sunny, scattered showers. Leeward, sunny, isolated showers. Breezy. Highs 83 to 88 and 74 to 79 upcountry. East winds 15 to 25 miles per hour. Tonight, partly cloudy. Scattered showers windward. Isolated showers leeward. Breezy. Lows 71 to 76 and 57 to 62 upcountry. East winds 15 to 25 miles per hour. Sunday, windward, mostly cloudy, numerous showers. Leeward, partly cloudy, isolated showers. Breezy. Highs 83 to 88, lows 71 to 77. Upcountry, highs 74 to 80, lows 58 to 63. East winds 15 to 20 miles per hour. Monday, mostly cloudy. Numerous showers 24 to 80, lows 58 to 63. East winds 15 to 20 miles per hour. Monday, mostly cloudy. Numerous showers windward. Isolated showers leeward. Breezy. Highs 83 to 88, lows 71 to 76. Upcountry, highs 74 to 79, lows 57 to 62. Northeast winds 15 to 20 miles per hour. Tuesday, mostly clear. Isolated showers windward. Breezy. Highs 83 to 88, lows 70 to 75. Upcountry, highs 74 to 80, lows 55 to 61. Northeast winds 15 to 20 miles per hour. Wednesday, mostly clear. Scattered showers windward. Isolated showers leeward. Breezy. Highs 82 to 87, lows 71 to 76. Upcountry, highs 74 to 79, lows 57 to 62. Northeast winds 15 to 20 miles per hour. Here are the forecast high and low temperatures for selected locations. Kahului, high 88, low 76. Hana, high 82, low 74. Haleakala Ranger Station, high 71, low 55. Kapalua, high 84, low 75. Molokai Airport, high 85, low 75. Lanai City, high 79, low 70. Issued at 9:03 a.m. Tides for Kahului. High tide at 12:41 p.m. of 2.6 feet. Low tide at 5:20.

1 a.m. of minus 0.2 feet. Tides for Kihei and Mangalaya Bay. High tide at 2:33 p.m. of 2.4 feet. Low tide at 9:58 p.m. of 0.6 feet. Tides for Kona. High tide at 1:28 p.m. of 2.2 feet. Low tide at 8:40 p.m. of 0.6 feet. Sunset Saturday at Kahului, 7 p.m. Sunrise Sunday, 6:03 a.m. Sunrise Sunday at Haleakala Summit, 5:56 a.m. Sunset Saturday at Kona, 6:57 p.m. Sunrise Sunday, 6:03 a.m. Every home should have a disaster supply kit for hurricanes, flash floods, tsunamis, and power outages. 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A first aid kit with medicines or prescription drugs. 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Keep some cash on hand. Banks and ATMs may not be open or available for extended periods. Important documents should be placed in a waterproof container. Take time now. Be prepared. Here's the forecast for Haleakala Summit. Issued at 3:17 a.m. Today, mostly sunny. Breezy. Scattered showers in the morning, then isolated showers in the afternoon. High 66 to 82. East winds 10 to 20 miles per hour. Chance of rain 50%. Tonight, mostly cloudy with scattered showers. Lows around 55 at the visitor center to around 50 at the summit. East winds 10 to 15 miles per hour, decreasing to up to 15 miles per hour after midnight. Chance of rain 50%. Sunday, breezy. Mostly sunny with scattered showers. Highs around 72 at the visitor center to around 63 at the summit. East winds up to 20 miles per hour. Chance of rain 50%. Sunday night, breezy. Mostly clear with scattered showers. Lows 51 to 65. East winds 10 to 20 miles per hour, decreasing to up to 20 miles per hour after midnight. Chance of rain 50%. Sunrise this morning at Haleakala Summit, 5:56 a.m. Here's the forecast for the following county, Big Island, Hawaii. Today, windward, mostly cloudy with numerous showers. Leeward, mostly sunny with isolated showers in the afternoon. Highs 88 to 93. Trades 15 to 20 miles per hour. Tonight, windward, cloudy with numerous showers. Leeward, mostly clear with isolated showers in the evening. Locally heavy rainfall is possible after midnight. Lows 72 to 77. East trades 15 to 20 miles per hour. Sunday, mostly cloudy. Windward, isolated thunderstorms during the day with numerous showers. Leeward, numerous showers and isolated thunderstorms during the day, then isolated showers at night. Locally heavy rainfall is possible. Highs 87 to 92. Lows 72 to 77. Trades 15 to 20 miles per hour. Monday, mostly cloudy. Windward, numerous showers during the day, then scattered showers at night. Leeward, scattered showers. Highs 87 to 92. Lows 72 to 77. Trades around 15 miles per hour. Tuesday, mostly clear. Windward, isolated showers during the day, then scattered showers at night. Leeward, isolated showers at night. Highs 86 to 91. Lows 71 to 76. Trades around 15 miles per hour. Wednesday, windward, mostly cloudy with scattered showers. Leeward, mostly clear. Highs 88 to 93. Lows 72 to 77. Trades around 15 miles per hour. The ultraviolet index for noon August 9th in Honolulu is 12. This corresponds
to a very high exposure level. At 1 p.m., at Kahului, under a mostly sunny sky, the temperature was 88 degrees. The relative humidity was 57%, and the dew point was 71 degrees. The wind was northeast, at 24 miles an hour, gusting to 35. The barometric pressure was 1,015.5 millibars, or 29.99 inches, and falling. At Molokhati Airport, it was sunny, with a temperature of 85. East winds were gusting to 31 miles an hour. At Lanati City, under a cloudy sky, the temperature was 80. At Kapalua, it was mostly sunny, with a temperature of 84 degrees. At Hilo, it was cloudy, with a temperature of 79. At Kona, under a sunny sky, the temperature was 87. At Bradshaw, it was partly sunny, with a temperature of 78. At Honolulu, it was mostly sunny, with a temperature of 88. At Lihue, under a mostly sunny sky, the temperature was 85 degrees. Here are the buoy reports at 1 p.m. Wind speeds are in knots. Buoy 51101, wind east at 12. Buoy 51000, wind east at 16. Buoy 2, wind northeast at 17. Buoy 4, wind northeast at 17. Kahului Harbor, northeast at 18. Fa'uvala buoy, 5 feet, 7 seconds. Buoy data provided by the National Weather Service and the Pacific Islands Ocean Observing System. Here are some wind observations at 1 p.m. Wind speeds are in knots. Kahului northeast at 21, gusting to 30. Kahului Harbor northeast at 15. Makapulapai east at 17, gusting to 24. Kona west at 9. Hilo northwest at 4. 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The current time is 1:42 p.m. Hawaii Aleutian Standard Time. Breezy trades will focus low clouds and showers over windward and Mauka areas through mid-next week. A plume of moisture moving south of the islands will increase rain chances across the eastern end of the state through Monday, then drier conditions are expected through mid-week. Brewing western east Pacific disturbances within the tropics will need to be monitored for more organized development the next several days. Here's your Maui community forecast. Issued Saturday at 3:18 a.m. Today, windward, partly sunny, scattered showers. Leeward, sunny, isolated showers. Breezy. Highs 83 to 88 and 74 to 79 upcountry. East winds 15 to 25 miles per hour. Tonight, partly cloudy. Scattered showers windward. Isolated showers leeward. Breezy. Lows 71 to 76 and 57 to 62 upcountry. East winds 15 to 25 miles per hour. Sunday, windward, mostly cloudy, numerous showers. Leeward, partly cloudy, isolated showers. Breezy. Highs 83 to 88, lows 71 to 77. Upcountry, highs 74 to 80, lows 58 to 63. East winds 15 to 20 miles per hour. Monday, mostly cloudy. Numerous showers windward. Isolated showers leeward. Breezy. Highs 83 to 88, lows 71 to 76. Upcountry, highs 74 to 79, lows 57 to 62. Northeast winds 15 to 20 miles per hour. Tuesday, mostly clear. Isolated showers windward. Breezy. Highs 83 to 88, lows 70 to 75. Upcountry, highs 74 to 80, lows 55 to 61. Northeast winds 15 to 20 miles per hour. Wednesday, mostly clear. Scattered showers windward. Isolated showers leeward. Breezy. Highs 82 to

to Law Summit, issued at 3:17 a.m. Today, mostly sunny, breezy. Scattered showers in the morning, then isolated showers in the afternoon. High 66 to 82. East winds 10 to 20 miles per hour. Chance of rain 50%. Tonight, mostly cloudy with scattered showers. Lows around 55 at the visitor center to around 50 at the summit. East winds 10 to 15 miles per hour, decreasing to up to 15 miles per hour after midnight. Chance of rain 50%. Sunday, breezy. Mostly sunny with scattered showers. Highs around 72 at the visitor center to around 63 at the summit. East winds up to 20 miles per hour. Chance of rain 50%. Sunday night, breezy. Mostly clear with scattered showers. Lows 51 to 65. East winds 10 to 20 miles per hour, decreasing to up to 20 miles per hour after midnight. Chance of rain 50%. Sunrise this morning at Haleakala Law Summit, 5:56 a.m. Here's the forecast for the following county, Big Island, Hawaii. Today, windward, mostly cloudy with numerous showers. Leeward, mostly sunny with isolated showers in the afternoon. Highs 88 to 93. Trades 15 to 20 miles per hour. Tonight, windward, cloudy with numerous showers. Leeward, mostly clear with isolated showers in the evening. Locally heavy rainfall is possible after midnight. Lows 72 to 77. East trades 15 to 20 miles per hour. Sunday, mostly cloudy. Windward, isolated thunderstorms during the day with numerous showers. Leeward, numerous showers and isolated thunderstorms during the day, then isolated showers at night. Locally heavy rainfall is possible. Highs 87 to 92. Lows 72 to 77. Trades 15 to 20 miles per hour. Monday, mostly cloudy. Windward, numerous showers during the day, then scattered showers at night. Leeward, scattered showers. Highs 87 to 92. Lows 72 to 77. Trades around 15 miles per hour. Tuesday, mostly clear. Windward, isolated showers during the day, then scattered showers at night. Leeward, isolated showers at night. Highs 86 to 91. Lows 71 to 76. Trades around 15 miles per hour. Wednesday, windward, mostly cloudy with scattered showers. Leeward, mostly clear. Highs 88 to 93. Lows 72 to 77. Trades around 15 miles per hour. The ultraviolet index for noon August 9th in Honolulu is 12. This corresponds to a very high exposure level. At 1 p.m., at Kahului, under a mostly sunny sky, the temperature was 88 degrees. The relative humidity was 57%, and the dew point was 71 degrees. The wind was northeast, at 24 miles an hour, gusting to 35. The barometric pressure was 1,015.5 millibars, or 29.99 inches, and falling. At Molokai Airport, it was sunny, with a temperature of 85. East winds were gusting to 31 miles an hour. At Lanai City, under a cloudy sky, the temperature was 80. At Kapalua, it was mostly sunny, with a temperature of 84 degrees. At Hilo, it was cloudy, with a temperature of 79. At Kona, under a sunny sky, the temperature was 87. At Bradshaw, it was partly sunny, with a temperature of 78. At Honolulu, it was mostly sunny, with a temperature of 88. At Lihue, under a mostly sunny sky, the temperature was 85 degrees. Here are the buoy reports at 1 p.m. Wind speeds are in knots. Buoy 51101, wind east at 12. Buoy 51000, wind east at 16. Buoy 2, wind northeast.

at 17. Buoy 4, wind northeast at 17. Kahului Harbor, northeast at 18. Fa'uvela Buoy, 5 feet, 7 seconds. Buoy data provided by the National Weather Service and the Pacific Islands Ocean Observing System. Here are some wind observations at 1 p.m. Wind speeds are in knots. Kahului northeast at 21, gusting to 30. Kahului Harbor northeast at 15. Makapulapai east at 17, gusting to 24. Kona west at 9. Hilo northwest at 4. Small craft advisory through Sunday afternoon for Ma'alai Bay, the Pailolo and Aleniuiha channels and waters south of the Big Island. The synopsis for Hawaiian coastal waters. Fresh to locally strong trades through much of the week as surface high pressure remains anchored far northeast of the state. The forecast for Hawaiian waters within 40 nautical miles, including the channels. West of today, east-northeast winds 15 to 25 knots. Seas 5 to 7 feet. Wave detail, east 5 feet at 6 seconds. Scattered showers, Big Island waters, and isolated showers elsewhere. Tonight through Monday night, east-northeast winds 15 to 25 knots. Seas 5 to 7 feet. Wave detail, east 5 feet at 7 seconds. Scattered showers. Tuesday and Wednesday, east-northeast winds 15 to 25 knots. Seas 6 to 7 feet. Isolated showers. More detailed information is available on our webpage at weather.gov/Hawaii. Issued at 8:41 a.m. The surf forecast for Maui. North-facing shores 0 to 2 feet through Sunday. West-facing shores 1 to 3 feet through Sunday. South-facing shores 3 to 5 feet through Sunday. East-facing shores 2 to 4 feet today. 3 to 5 feet Sunday. 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The current time is 1:53 p.m. Hawaii Aleutian Standard Time. Breezy trades will focus low clouds and showers over windward and Mauka areas through mid-next week. A plume of moisture moving south of the islands will increase rain chances across the eastern end of the state through Monday, then drier conditions are expected through midweek. Brewing western east Pacific disturbances within the tropics will need to be monitored for more organized development the next several days. Here's your Maui community forecast. Issued Saturday at 3:18 a.m. Today, windward, partly sunny, scattered showers. Leeward, sunny, isolated showers. Breezy. Highs 83 to 88 and 74 to 79 upcountry. East winds 15 to 25 miles per hour. Tonight, partly cloudy. Scattered showers windward. Isolated showers leeward. Breezy. Lows 71 to 76 and 57 to 62 upcountry. East winds 15 to 25 miles per hour. Sunday, windward, mostly cloudy, numerous showers. Leeward, partly cloudy, isolated showers. Breezy. Highs 83 to 88, lows 71 to 77. Upcountry, highs 74 to 80, lows 58 to 63. East winds 15 to 20 miles per hour. Monday, mostly cloudy. Numerous showers windward. Isolated showers leeward. Breezy. Highs 83 to 88, lows 71 to 76. Upcountry, highs 74 to 79, lows 57 to 62. Northeast winds 15 to 20 miles per hour. Tuesday, mostly clear. Isolated showers windward. Breezy. Highs 83 to 88, lows 70 to 75. Upcountry, highs 74 to 80, lows 55 to 61. Northeast winds 15 to 20 miles per hour. Wednesday, mostly clear. Scattered showers windward.

isolated showers leeward. Breezy. Highs 82 to 87, lows 71 to 76. Upcountry, highs 74 to 79, lows 57 to 62. Northeast winds 15 to 20 miles per hour. Here are the forecast high and low temperatures for selected locations. Kahului, high 88, low 76. Hana, high 82, low 74. Haleakala Ranger Station, high 71, low 55. Kapalua, high 84, low 75. Molokati Airport, high 85, low 75. Lanati City, high 79, low 70. Here's the forecast for Haleakala Summit. Issued at 3:17 a.m. Today, mostly sunny. Breezy. Scattered showers in the morning, then isolated showers in the afternoon. High 66 to 82. East winds 10 to 20 miles per hour. Chance of rain 50%. Tonight, mostly cloudy with scattered showers. Lows around 55 at the visitor center to around 50 at the summit. East winds 10 to 15 miles per hour, decreasing to up to 15 miles per hour after midnight. Chance of rain 50%. Sunday, breezy. Mostly sunny with scattered showers. Highs around 72 at the visitor center to around 63 at the summit. East winds up to 20 miles per hour. Chance of rain 50%. Sunday night, breezy. Mostly clear with scattered showers. Lows 51 to 65. East winds 10 to 20 miles per hour, decreasing to up to 20 miles per hour after midnight. Chance of rain 50%. Sunrise this morning at Haleakala Summit, 5:56 a.m. Here's the forecast for the following county, Big Island, Hawaii. Today, windward, mostly cloudy with numerous showers. Leeward, mostly sunny with isolated showers in the afternoon. Highs 88 to 93. Trades 15 to 20 miles per hour. Tonight, windward, cloudy with numerous showers. Leeward, mostly clear with isolated showers in the evening. Locally heavy rainfall is possible after midnight. Lows 72 to 77. East trades 15 to 20 miles per hour. Sunday, mostly cloudy. Windward, isolated thunderstorms during the day with numerous showers. Leeward, numerous showers and isolated thunderstorms during the day, then isolated showers at night. Locally heavy rainfall is possible. Highs 87 to 92. Lows 72 to 77. Trades 15 to 20 miles per hour. Monday, mostly cloudy. Windward, numerous showers during the day, then scattered showers at night. Leeward, scattered showers. Highs 87 to 92. Lows 72 to 77. Trades around 15 miles per hour. Tuesday, mostly clear. Windward, isolated showers during the day, then scattered showers at night. Leeward, isolated showers at night. Highs 86 to 91. Lows 71 to 76. Trades around 15 miles per hour. Wednesday, windward, mostly cloudy with scattered showers. Leeward, mostly clear. Highs 88 to 93. Lows 72 to 77. Trades around 15 miles per hour. The ultraviolet index for noon August 9th in Honolulu is 12. This corresponds to a very high exposure level. At 1 p.m., at Kahului, under a mostly sunny sky, the temperature was 88 degrees. The relative humidity was 57%, and the dew point was 71 degrees. The wind was northeast, at 24 miles an hour, gusting to 35. The barometric pressure was 1,015.5 millibars, or 29.99 inches, and falling. At Molokati Airport, it was sunny, with a temperature of 85. East winds were gusting to 31 miles an hour.